Tonight, mostly cloudy. Rain this evening, then a chance of rain after midnight. Some patchy fog developing after midnight. Lows in the lower 50s. Light east winds. Chance of rain 90%. Columbus Day, some patchy fog in the morning, otherwise mostly cloudy. Highs in the upper 60s. Light west winds. Monday night, partly to mostly cloudy. Mild with lows in the upper 50s. Light winds, becoming south 5 to 10 miles an hour. Tuesday, showers likely in the morning, then showers with a chance of thunderstorms in the afternoon. Warm with highs ranging from the upper 60s along the lake shore to the mid 70s inland. Southwest winds 5 to 10 miles an hour, increasing to 10 to 15 miles an hour. Chance of rain 90%. Tuesday night, showers with a chance of thunderstorms in the evening, then a chance of showers overnight. Mild with lows in the upper 50s. Southwest winds 10 to 15 miles an hour, becoming west 5 to 10 miles an hour. Chance of rain 90%. The forecast for the Southern Finger Lakes, including Penyan, Seneca Falls, and Auburn. Tonight, mostly cloudy. Rain this evening, then a chance of rain after midnight. Some patchy fog developing after midnight. Lows in the lower 50s. Light winds. Chance of rain 90%. Columbus Day, some patchy fog in the morning, otherwise mostly cloudy. Highs in the upper 60s. Light northwest winds. Monday night, partly to mostly cloudy. Mild with lows in the mid 50s. Light winds, becoming south 5 to 10 miles an hour. Tuesday, showers likely in the morning, then showers with a chance of thunderstorms in the afternoon. Warm with highs in the mid 70s. South winds 5 to 10 miles an hour, becoming southwest. Chance of rain 80%. Tuesday night, showers with a chance of thunderstorms in the evening, then showers likely overnight. Mild with lows in the upper 50s. Southwest winds 5 to 10 miles an hour, becoming west. Chance of rain 80%. And now the extended forecast. Wednesday, mostly cloudy. Highs in the mid 60s. Thursday, mostly cloudy. Showers likely. Highs in the upper 50s. Lows in the upper 40s. Chance of rain 60%. Friday, breezy. Showers likely. Highs in the lower 60s. Lows in the mid 40s. Chance of rain 70%. Saturday, mostly cloudy with rain showers likely and a chance of snow showers. Highs in the mid 40s. Lows in the upper 30s. Chance of precipitation 60%. Sunday, partly cloudy. Highs in the lower 50s. Lows in the lower 30s. This is the NOAA Weather Radio KHA 53 in Rochester. Your source for official weather information across the Western Finger Lakes and the Genesee Valley. KHA 53 operates on a frequency of 162.40 MHz. The 8 p.m. weather at Rochester, light rain was falling. The temperature was 56 degrees Fahrenheit or 13 degrees Celsius, the dew point 55 and the relative humidity 97%. The wind was southeast at 6 miles an hour. The pressure was 29.99 inches and steady. Repeating at Rochester, light rain was falling, temperature 56 degrees. Around the region at 8 p.m. rain was falling, with a temperature of 52 at Syracuse, and 55 at Elmira. It was cloudy, with a temperature of 63 at Erie, 60 at Buffalo, 58 at Niagara Falls, and 57 at Watertown. At Binghamton, rain and fog were reported, with a temperature of 51. At Oswego, winds were southeast at 4 knots, with a temperature of 53 degrees. The Central Lake Ontario buoy winds were from the southeast at 40 knots. The forecast for the Genesee Valley and Northern Finger Lakes, including Rochester, Geneseo, Canandaigua, Newark, and Fairhaven. Tonight, mostly cloudy. Rain this evening, then a chance of rain after midnight. Some patchy fog developing after midnight. Lows in the lower 50s. Light east winds. Chance of rain 90%. Columbus Day, some patchy fog in the morning, otherwise mostly cloudy. Highs in the upper 60s. Light west winds. Monday night, partly to

Lows in the upper 50s. Southwest winds 5 to 10 miles an hour, becoming west. Chance of rain 80%. And now the extended forecast. Wednesday, mostly cloudy. Highs in the mid-60s. Thursday, mostly cloudy. Showers likely. Highs in the upper 50s. Lows in the upper 40s. Chance of rain 60%. Friday, breezy. Showers likely. Highs in the lower 60s. Lows in the mid-40s. Chance of rain 70%. Saturday, mostly cloudy with rain showers likely and a chance of snow showers. Highs in the mid-40s. Lows in the upper 30s. Chance of precipitation 60%. Sunday, partly cloudy. Highs in the lower 50s. Lows in the lower 30s. This is the NOAA Weather Radio KHA 53 in Rochester. Your source for official weather information across the Western Finger Lakes and the Genesee Valley. KHA 53 operates on a frequency of 162.40 MHz. The 8 p.m. weather at Rochester, light rain was falling. The temperature was 56 degrees Fahrenheit or 13 degrees Celsius, the dew point 55 and the relative humidity 97%. The wind was southeast at 7 miles an hour. The pressure was 29.98 inches and falling. Repeating at Rochester, light rain was falling, temperature 56 degrees. Around the region at 8 p.m. rain was falling, with a temperature of 57 at Toronto, 52 at Syracuse, 55 at Elmira, and 51 at Binghamton. It was cloudy, with a temperature of 63 at Erie, 60 at Buffalo, 58 at Niagara Falls, and 57 at Watertown. At Oswego, winds were southeast at 4 knots, with a temperature of 53 degrees. The Central Lake Ontario buoy winds were southeast at 60 knots, with a temperature of 57 degrees, and the waves were 2 feet. The forecast for the Genesee Valley and Northern Finger Lakes, including Rochester, Geneseo, Canandaigua, Newark, and Fairhaven. Tonight, mostly cloudy. Rain this evening, then a chance of rain after midnight. Some patchy fog developing after midnight. Lows in the lower 50s. Light east winds. Chance of rain 90%. Columbus Day, some patchy fog in the morning, otherwise mostly cloudy. Highs in the upper 60s. Light west winds. Monday night, partly to mostly cloudy. Mild with lows in the upper 50s. Light winds, becoming south 5 to 10 miles an hour. Tuesday, showers likely in the morning, then showers with a chance of thunderstorms in the afternoon. Warm with highs ranging from the upper 60s along the lakeshore to the mid-70s inland. Southwest winds 5 to 10 miles an hour, increasing to 10 to 15 miles an hour. Chance of rain 90%. Tuesday night, showers with a chance of thunderstorms in the evening, then a chance of showers overnight. Mild with lows in the upper 50s. Southwest winds 10 to 15 miles an hour, becoming west 5 to 10 miles an hour. Chance of rain 90%. The forecast for the Southern Finger Lakes, including Pinyan, Seneca Falls, and Auburn. Tonight, mostly cloudy. Rain this evening, then a chance of rain after midnight. Some patchy fog developing after midnight. Lows in the lower 50s. Light winds. Chance of rain 90%. Columbus Day, some patchy fog in the morning, otherwise mostly cloudy. Highs in the upper 60s. Light northwest winds. Monday night, partly to mostly cloudy. Mild with lows in the mid-50s. Light winds, becoming south 5 to 10 miles an hour. Tuesday, showers likely in the morning, then showers with a chance of thunderstorms in the afternoon. Warm with highs in the mid-70s. South winds 5 to 10 miles an hour, becoming southwest. Chance of rain 80%. Tuesday night, showers with a chance of thunderstorms in the evening, then showers likely overnight. Mild with lows in the upper 50s. Southwest winds 5 to 10 miles an hour, becoming west. Chance of rain 80%. And now the extended forecast. Wednesday, mostly cloudy. Highs in the mid-60s. Thursday, mostly cloudy. Showers likely. Highs in the upper 50s. Lows in the upper 40s. Chance of rain.

60%. Friday, breezy. Showers likely. Highs in the lower 60s. Lows in the mid-40s. Chance of rain 70%. Saturday, mostly cloudy with rain showers likely and a chance of snow showers. Highs in the mid-40s. Lows in the upper 30s. Chance of precipitation 60%. Sunday, partly cloudy. Highs in the lower 50s. Lows in the lower 30s. This is the NOAA Weather Radio KHA 53 in Rochester. Your source for official weather information across the Western Finger Lakes and the Genesee Valley. KHA 53 operates on a frequency of 162.40 MHz. The 8 p.m. weather at Rochester, light rain was falling. The temperature was 56 degrees Fahrenheit or 13 degrees Celsius, the dew point 55 and the relative humidity 97%. The wind was southeast at 7 miles an hour. The pressure was 29.98 inches and falling. Repeating at Rochester, light rain was falling, temperature 56 degrees. Around the region at 8 p.m. rain was falling, with a temperature of 57 at Toronto, 52 at Syracuse, 55 at Elmira, and 51 at Binghamton. It was cloudy, with a temperature of 63 at Erie, 60 at Buffalo, 58 at Niagara Falls, and 57 at Watertown. At Oswego, winds were southeast at 4 knots, with a temperature of 53 degrees. The Central Lake Ontario buoy winds were southeast at 60 knots, with a temperature of 57 degrees, and the waves were 2 feet. The forecast for the Genesee Valley and Northern Finger Lakes, including Rochester, Geneseo, Canandaigua, Newark, and Fairhaven. Tonight, mostly cloudy. Rain this evening, then a chance of rain after midnight. Some patchy fog developing after midnight. Lows in the lower 50s. Light east winds. Chance of rain 90%. Columbus Day, some patchy fog in the morning, otherwise mostly cloudy. Highs in the upper 60s. Light west winds. Monday night, partly to mostly cloudy. Mild with lows in the upper 50s. Light winds, becoming south 5 to 10 miles an hour. Tuesday, showers likely in the morning, then showers with a chance of thunderstorms in the afternoon. Warm with highs ranging from the upper 60s along the lakeshore to the mid-70s inland. Southwest winds 5 to 10 miles an hour, increasing to 10 to 15 miles an hour. Chance of rain 90%. Tuesday night, showers with a chance of thunderstorms in the evening, then a chance of showers overnight. Mild with lows in the upper 50s. Southwest winds 10 to 15 miles an hour, becoming west 5 to 10 miles an hour. Chance of rain 90%. The forecast for the Southern Finger Lakes, including Tinian, Seneca Falls, and Auburn. Tonight, mostly cloudy. Rain this evening, then a chance of rain after midnight. Some patchy fog developing after midnight. Lows in the lower 50s. Light winds. Chance of rain 90%. Columbus Day, some patchy fog in the morning, otherwise mostly cloudy. Highs in the upper 60s. Light northwest winds. Monday night, partly to mostly cloudy. Mild with lows in the mid-50s. Light winds, becoming south 5 to 10 miles an hour. Tuesday, showers likely in the morning, then showers with a chance of thunderstorms in the afternoon. Warm with highs in the mid-70s. South winds 5 to 10 miles an hour, becoming southwest. Chance of rain 80%. Tuesday night, showers with a chance of thunderstorms in the evening, then showers likely overnight. Mild with lows in the upper 50s. Southwest winds 5 to 10 miles an hour, becoming west. Chance of rain 80%. And now the extended forecast. Wednesday, mostly cloudy. Highs in the mid-60s. Thursday, mostly cloudy. Showers likely. Highs in the upper 50s. Lows in the upper 40s. Chance of rain 60%. Friday, breezy. Showers likely. Highs in the lower 60s. Lows in the mid-40s. Chance of rain 70%. Saturday, mostly cloudy with rain showers likely and a chance of snow showers. Highs in the mid-40s. Lows in the upper 30s. Chance of precipitation 60%. Sunday, partly cloudy.

Highs in the lower 50s. Lows in the lower 30s. The Nearshore Marine Forecast for the Niagara River to Sodus Bay. Tonight, east winds 5 to 10 knots, becoming light and variable. Rain likely this evening, then a chance of rain after midnight. Waves 1 foot or less. Monday, west winds 10 knots or less. Mostly cloudy. Waves 1 foot or less. Monday night, south winds 5 to 15 knots, becoming southwest. A chance of showers overnight. Waves 2 feet or less. Tuesday, southwest winds 10 to 15 knots, increasing to 15 to 20 knots. Showers. Waves 1 to 3 feet, building to 2 to 4 feet. Tuesday night, southwest winds 15 to 20 knots, becoming northwest 10 to 15 knots. Showers in the evening, then a chance of showers overnight. Waves 2 to 4 feet, subsiding to 1 to 3 feet. Wednesday, northwest winds 10 to 15 knots, becoming north. Mostly cloudy. Waves 1 to 3 feet, building to 2 to 4 feet. Thursday, north winds 5 to 15 knots, becoming southeast 15 to 20 knots. Showers likely Thursday night. Waves 1 to 3 feet. Friday, south winds 15 to 20 knots, becoming northwest and increasing to 30 knots. Showers likely. Waves 1 to 3 feet, building to 10 to 13 feet. Waves occasionally around 16 feet. The water temperature off Rochester is 63 degrees. The Nearshore Marine Forecast, for Sodus Bay to Mexico Bay. Tonight, southeast winds 10 knots or less, becoming south. Rain likely this evening, then a chance of rain after midnight. Waves 1 foot or less. Monday, southwest winds 10 knots or less, becoming west. Mostly cloudy. Waves 1 foot or less. Monday night, southwest winds 10 knots or less, becoming south 10 to 15 knots. A chance of showers. Waves 2 feet or less. Tuesday, south winds 10 to 15 knots, becoming southwest. Showers likely in the morning, then showers with a chance of thunderstorms in the afternoon. Waves 1 to 3 feet. Tuesday night, southwest winds 10 to 15 knots, becoming northwest. Showers with a chance of thunderstorms in the evening, then showers overnight. Waves 1 to 3 feet, building to 2 to... Tuesday night, southwest winds 10 to 15 knots, becoming northwest. Showers with a chance of thunderstorms in the evening, then showers overnight. Waves 1 to 3 feet, building to 2 to 4 feet. Wednesday, northwest winds 10 to 15 knots, becoming north 15 to 20 knots. Mostly cloudy. Waves 1 to 3 feet, building to 2 to 4 feet. Thursday, north winds 15 to 20 knots, becoming southeast. A chance of showers Thursday night. Waves 2 to 4 feet, subsiding to 1 to 3 feet. Friday, southeast winds 15 to 20 knots, becoming northwest and increasing to 35 knot gales. Rain showers. Waves 3 to 5 feet, building to 9 to 13 feet. Waves occasionally around 16 feet. Winds and waves higher in and near thunderstorms. The water temperature off Oswego is 61 degrees, and the water temperature off Cape Vincent is 58 degrees. This is the NOAA Weather Radio KHA-53 in Rochester. 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KHA-53 operates on a frequency of 162.40 MHz. The 8 p.m. weather at Rochester, light rain was falling. The temperature was 56 degrees Fahrenheit or 13 degrees Celsius, the dew point 55 and the relative humidity 97%. The wind was southeast at 7 miles an hour. The pressure was 29.98 inches and falling. Repeating at Rochester, light rain was falling, temperature 56 degrees. Around the region at 8 p.m. rain was falling, with a temperature of 57 at Toronto, 52 at Syracuse, 55 at Elmira, and 51 at Binghamton. It was cloudy, with a temperature of 63 at Erie, 60 at Buffalo, 58 at Niagara Falls, and 57 at Watertown. At Oswego, winds were southeast at 4 knots, with a temperature of 53 degrees. The Central Lake Ontario buoy winds were southeast at 16 knots, with a temperature of 57 degrees, and the waves were 2 feet. The forecast for the Genesee Valley and Northern Finger Lakes, including Rochester,

highs in the upper 60s. Light northwest winds. Monday night, partly to mostly cloudy. Mild with lows in the mid-50s. Light winds, becoming south 5 to 10 miles an hour. Tuesday, showers likely in the morning, then showers with a chance of thunderstorms in the afternoon. Warm with highs in the mid-70s. South winds 5 to 10 miles an hour, becoming southwest. Chance of rain 80%. Tuesday night, showers with a chance of thunderstorms in the evening, then showers likely overnight. Mild with lows in the upper 50s. Southwest winds 5 to 10 miles an hour, becoming west. Chance of rain 80%. And now the extended forecast. Wednesday, mostly cloudy. Highs in the mid-60s. Thursday, mostly cloudy. Showers likely. Highs in the upper 50s. Lows in the upper 40s. Chance of rain 60%. Friday, breezy. Showers likely. Highs in the lower 60s. Lows in the mid-40s. Chance of rain 70%. Saturday, mostly cloudy with rain showers likely and a chance of snow showers. Highs in the mid-40s. Lows in the upper 30s. Chance of precipitation 60%. Sunday, partly cloudy. Highs in the lower 50s. Lows in the lower 30s. This is the NOAA Weather Radio KHA 53 in Rochester. 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KHA 53 operates on a frequency of 162.40 MHz. The 8 p.m. weather at Rochester, light rain was falling. The temperature was 56 degrees Fahrenheit or 13 degrees Celsius, the dew point 55 and the relative humidity 97%. The wind was southeast at 7 miles an hour. The pressure was 29.98 inches and falling. Repeating at Rochester, light rain was falling, temperature 56 degrees. Around the region at 8 p.m. rain was falling, with a temperature of 57 at Toronto, 52 at Syracuse, 55 at Elmira, and 51 at Binghamton. It was cloudy, with a temperature of 63 at Erie, 60 at Buffalo, 58 at Niagara Falls, and 57 at Watertown. At Oswego, winds were southeast at 4 knots, with a temperature of 53 degrees. The Central Lake Ontario buoy winds were southeast at 60 knots, with a temperature of 57 degrees, and the waves were 2 feet. The forecast for the Genesee Valley and Northern Finger Lakes, including Rochester, Geneseo, Canandaigua, Newark, and Fairhaven. Tonight, mostly cloudy. Rain this evening, then a chance of rain after midnight. Some patchy fog developing after midnight. Lows in the lower 50s. Light east winds. Chance of rain 90%. Columbus Day, some patchy fog in the morning, otherwise mostly cloudy. Highs in the upper 60s. Light west winds. Monday night, partly to mostly cloudy. Mild with lows in the upper 50s. Light winds, becoming south 5 to 10 miles an hour. Tuesday, showers likely in the morning, then showers with a chance of thunderstorms in the afternoon. Warm with highs ranging from the upper 60s along the lakeshore to the mid-70s inland. Southwest winds 5 to 10 miles an hour, increasing to 10 to 15 miles an hour. Chance of rain 90%. Tuesday night, showers with a chance of thunderstorms in the evening, then a chance of showers overnight. Mild with lows in the upper 50s. Southwest winds 10 to 15 miles an hour, becoming west 5 to 10 miles an hour. Chance of rain 90%. The forecast for the Southern Finger Lakes, including Tinian, Seneca Falls, and Auburn. Tonight, mostly cloudy. Rain this evening, then a chance of rain after midnight. Some patchy fog developing after midnight. Lows in the lower 50s. Light winds. Chance of rain 90%. Columbus Day, some patchy fog in the morning, otherwise mostly cloudy. Highs in the upper 60s. Light northwest winds. Monday night, partly to mostly cloudy. Mild with lows in the mid-50s. Light winds, becoming south 5 to 10 miles an hour. Tuesday, showers likely in the morning, then showers with a chance of thunderstorms in the afternoon. Warm with highs in the mid-70s. South winds 5 to 10 miles an hour, becoming southwest.

chance of rain 80%. Tuesday night, showers with a chance of thunderstorms in the evening, then showers likely overnight. Mild with lows in the upper 50s. Southwest winds 5 to 10 miles an hour, becoming west. Chance of rain 80%. And now the extended forecast. Wednesday, mostly cloudy. Highs in the mid-60s. Thursday, mostly cloudy. Showers likely. Highs in the upper 50s. Lows in the upper 40s. Chance of rain 60%. Friday, breezy. Showers likely. Highs in the lower 60s. Lows in the mid-40s. Chance of rain 70%. Saturday, mostly cloudy with rain showers likely and a chance of snow showers. Highs in the mid-40s. Lows in the upper 30s. Chance of precipitation 60%. Sunday, partly cloudy. Highs in the lower 50s. Lows in the lower 30s. Open lake forecast, 4, the Niagara River to Hamlin Beach beyond 5 miles from shore. Tonight, east winds 10 knots or less becoming north. A chance of rain this evening. Waves 2 feet or less. Monday, west winds 10 knots or less becoming southwest. Waves 1 foot or less. Monday night, south winds 5 to 15 knots becoming southwest. A chance of showers overnight. Waves 2 feet or less. Tuesday, southwest winds 10 to 15 knots increasing to 15 to 20 knots. Showers. Waves 1 to 3 feet building to 2 to 4 feet. Tuesday night, southwest winds 15 to 20 knots becoming northwest 10 to 15 knots. Showers in the evening, then a chance of showers overnight. Waves 2 to 4 feet. Wednesday, northwest winds 10 to 15 knots becoming north. Waves 1 to 3 feet. Thursday, northeast winds 5 to 15 knots becoming southeast 15 to 20 knots. Showers likely Thursday night. Waves 1 to 3 feet. Friday, south winds 15 to 20 knots becoming northwest and increasing to 30 knots. Showers likely during the day, then a chance of showers Friday night. Waves 2 to 4 feet building to 7 to 11 feet. Waves occasionally around 14 feet. Open lake forecast, 4, Hamlin Beach to Mexico Bay beyond 5 miles from shore. Tonight, southeast winds 10 knots or less becoming south. Rain likely this evening, then a chance of rain after midnight. Waves 2 feet or less. Monday, west winds 10 knots or less. Waves 1 foot or less. Monday night, southwest winds 5 to 15 knots becoming south. A chance of showers overnight. Waves 2 feet or less. Tuesday, south winds 10 to 15 knots becoming southwest. Showers likely in the morning, then showers with a chance of thunderstorms in the afternoon. Waves 1 to 3 feet. Tuesday night, southwest winds 15 to 20 knots becoming northwest 10 to 15 knots. Showers with a chance of thunderstorms in the evening, then showers likely overnight. Waves 1 to 3 feet building to 2 to 4 feet. Wednesday, northwest winds 10 to 15 knots becoming north 15 to 20 knots. Waves 1 to 3 feet building to 2 to 4 feet. Thursday, north winds 15 to 20 knots becoming southeast. Showers likely Thursday night. Waves 2 to 4 feet subsiding to 1 to 3 feet. Friday, south winds 15 to 25 knots becoming northwest and increasing to 35 knot gales. Showers likely. Waves 3 to 6 feet building to 9 to 13 feet. Waves occasionally around 16 feet. Winds and waves higher and near thunderstorms. This is the NOAA Weather Radio KHA 53 in Rochester. 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KHA 53 operates on a frequency of 162.40 MHz. The 9 p.m. weather at Rochester, it was cloudy. The temperature was 55 degrees Fahrenheit or 13 degrees Celsius, the dew point 55 and the relative humidity 100%. The wind was east at 6 miles an hour. The pressure was 29.97 inches and falling. Repeating at Rochester, it was cloudy, temperature 55 degrees. Around the region at 9 p.m. rain was falling, with a temperature of 52 at Syracuse, 54 at Elmira, and 51 at Binghamton.
It was mostly cloudy, with a temperature of 58 at Buffalo and 57 at Niagara Falls. It was cloudy, with a temperature of 61 at Erie and 57 at Watertown. At Oswego, winds were east at 2 knots, with a temperature of 53 degrees. The Central Lake Ontario buoy winds were from the southeast at 60 knots. The forecast for the Genesee Valley and Northern Finger Lakes, including Rochester, Geneseo, Canandaigua, Newark, and Fairhaven. Tonight, mostly cloudy. Rain this evening, then a chance of rain after midnight. Some patchy fog developing after midnight. Lows in the lower 50s. Light east winds. Chance of rain 90%. Columbus Day, some patchy fog in the morning, otherwise mostly cloudy. Highs in the upper 60s. Light west winds. Monday night, partly to mostly cloudy. Mild with lows in the upper 50s. Light winds, becoming south 5 to 10 miles an hour. Tuesday, showers likely in the morning, then showers with a chance of thunderstorms in the afternoon. Warm with highs ranging from the upper 60s along the lakeshore to the mid-70s inland. Southwest winds 5 to 10 miles an hour, increasing to 10 to 15 miles an hour. Chance of rain 90%. Tuesday night, showers with a chance of thunderstorms in the evening, then a chance of showers overnight. Mild with lows in the upper 50s. Southwest winds 10 to 15 miles an hour, becoming west 5 to 10 miles an hour. Chance of rain 90%. The forecast for the Southern Finger Lakes, including Tinian, Seneca Falls, and Auburn. Tonight, mostly cloudy. Rain this evening, then a chance of rain after midnight. Some patchy fog developing after midnight. Lows in the lower 50s. Light winds. Chance of rain 90%. Columbus Day, some patchy fog in the morning, otherwise mostly cloudy. Highs in the upper 60s. Light northwest winds. Monday night, partly to mostly cloudy. Mild with lows in the mid-50s. Light winds, becoming south 5 to 10 miles an hour. Tuesday, showers likely in the morning, then showers with a chance of thunderstorms in the afternoon. Warm with highs in the mid-70s. South winds 5 to 10 miles an hour, becoming southwest. Chance of rain 80%. Tuesday night, showers with a chance of thunderstorms in the evening, then showers likely overnight. Mild with lows in the upper 50s. Southwest winds 5 to 10 miles an hour, becoming west. Chance of rain 80%. And now the extended forecast. Wednesday, mostly cloudy. Highs in the mid-60s. Thursday, mostly cloudy. Showers likely. Highs in the upper 50s. Lows in the upper 40s. Chance of rain 60%. Friday, breezy. Showers likely. Highs in the lower 60s. Lows in the mid-40s. Chance of rain 70%. Saturday, mostly cloudy with rain showers likely and a chance of snow showers. Highs in the mid-40s. Lows in the upper 30s. Chance of precipitation 60%. Sunday, partly cloudy. Highs in the lower 50s. Lows in the lower 30s. 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Your source for official weather information across the Western Finger Lakes and the Genesee Valley. KHA 53 operates on a frequency of 162.40 MHz. The 9 p.m. weather at Rochester, it was cloudy. The temperature was 55 degrees Fahrenheit or 13 degrees Celsius, the dew point 55 and the relative humidity 100%. The wind was east at 6 miles an hour. The pressure was 29.97 inches and falling. Repeating at Rochester, it was cloudy, temperature 55 degrees. Around the region at 9 p.m. rain was falling, with a temperature of 52 at Syracuse, 54 at Elmira, and 51 at Binghamton. It was mostly cloudy, with a temperature of 58 at Buffalo, and 57 at Niagara Falls. It was cloudy, with a temperature of 61 at Erie, and 57 at Watertown. At Oswego, winds were east at 2 knots, with a temperature of 53 degrees. The Central Lake Ontario buoy winds were from the southeast at 60 knots. The forecast for the Genesee Valley and Northern Finger Lakes, including Rochester, Geneseo, Canandaigua,

and Fairhaven. Tonight, mostly cloudy. Rain this evening, then a chance of rain after midnight. Some patchy fog developing after midnight. Lows in the lower 50s. Light east winds. Chance of rain 90%. Columbus Day, some patchy fog in the morning, otherwise mostly cloudy. Highs in the upper 60s. Light west winds. Monday night, partly to mostly cloudy. Mild with lows in the upper 50s. Light winds, becoming south 5 to 10 miles an hour. Tuesday, showers likely in the morning, then showers with a chance of thunderstorms in the afternoon. Warm with highs ranging from the upper 60s along the lakeshore to the mid-70s inland. Southwest winds 5 to 10 miles an hour, increasing to 10 to 15 miles an hour. Chance of rain 90%. Tuesday night, showers with a chance of thunderstorms in the evening, then a chance of showers overnight. Mild with lows in the upper 50s. Southwest winds 10 to 15 miles an hour, becoming west 5 to 10 miles an hour. Chance of rain 90%. The forecast for the Southern Finger Lakes, including Pinyan, Seneca Falls, and Auburn. Tonight, mostly cloudy. Rain this evening, then a chance of rain after midnight. Some patchy fog developing after midnight. Lows in the lower 50s. Light winds. Chance of rain 90%. Columbus Day, some patchy fog in the morning, otherwise mostly cloudy. Highs in the upper 60s. Light northwest winds. Monday night, partly to mostly cloudy. Mild with lows in the mid-50s. Light winds, becoming south 5 to 10 miles an hour. Tuesday, showers likely in the morning, then showers with a chance of thunderstorms in the afternoon. Warm with highs in the mid-70s. South winds 5 to 10 miles an hour, becoming southwest. Chance of rain 80%. Tuesday night, showers with a chance of thunderstorms in the evening, then showers likely overnight. Mild with lows in the upper 50s. Southwest winds 5 to 10 miles an hour, becoming west. Chance of rain 80%. And now the extended forecast. Wednesday, mostly cloudy. Highs in the mid-60s. Thursday, mostly cloudy. Showers likely. Highs in the upper 50s. Lows in the upper 40s. Chance of rain 60%. Friday, breezy. Showers likely. Highs in the lower 60s. Lows in the mid-40s. Chance of rain 70%. Saturday, mostly cloudy with rain showers likely and a chance of snow showers. Highs in the mid-40s. Lows in the upper 30s. Chance of precipitation 60%. Sunday, partly cloudy. Highs in the lower 50s. Lows in the lower 30s. 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Your source for official weather information across the Western Finger Lakes and the Genesee Valley. KHA-53 operates on a frequency of 162.40 MHz. The 9 p.m. weather at Rochester, it was cloudy. The temperature was 55 degrees Fahrenheit or 13 degrees Celsius, the dew point 55 and the relative humidity 100%. The wind was east at 6 miles an hour. The pressure was 29.97 inches and falling. Repeating at Rochester, it was cloudy, temperature 55 degrees. Around the region at 9 p.m. rain was falling, with a temperature of 57 at Toronto, 52 at Syracuse, 55 at Elmira, 51 at Binghamton, and 56 at Watertown. It was mostly cloudy, with a temperature of 58 at Buffalo, and 57 at Niagara Falls. At Erie, it was cloudy, with a temperature of 61. At Oswego, winds were east at 2 knots, with a temperature of 53 degrees. The Central Lake Ontario buoy winds were from the southeast at 60 knots. The forecast for the Genesee Valley and Northern Finger Lakes, including Rochester, Geneseo, Canandaigua, Newark, and Fairhaven. Tonight, mostly cloudy. Rain this evening, then a chance of rain after midnight. Some patchy fog developing after midnight. Lows in the lower 50s. Light east winds. Chance of rain 90%. Columbus Day, some patchy fog in the morning, otherwise mostly cloudy. Highs in the upper 60s. Light west winds.

Sunday night, partly to mostly cloudy. Mild with lows in the upper 50s. Light winds, becoming south 5 to 10 miles an hour. Tuesday, showers likely in the morning, then showers with a chance of thunderstorms in the afternoon. Warm with highs ranging from the upper 60s along the lakeshore to the mid-70s inland. Southwest winds 5 to 10 miles an hour, increasing to 10 to 15 miles an hour. Chance of rain 90%. Tuesday night, showers with a chance of thunderstorms in the evening, then a chance of showers overnight. Mild with lows in the upper 50s. Southwest winds 10 to 15 miles an hour, becoming west 5 to 10 miles an hour. Chance of rain 90%. The forecast for the Southern Finger Lakes, including Tinian, Seneca Falls, and Auburn. Tonight, mostly cloudy. Rain this evening, then a chance of rain after midnight. Some patchy fog developing after midnight. Lows in the lower 50s. Light winds. Chance of rain 90%. Columbus Day, some patchy fog in the morning, otherwise mostly cloudy. Highs in the upper 60s. Light northwest winds. Monday night, partly to mostly cloudy. Mild with lows in the mid-50s. Light winds, becoming south 5 to 10 miles an hour. Tuesday, showers likely in the morning, then showers with a chance of thunderstorms in the afternoon. Warm with highs in the mid-70s. South winds 5 to 10 miles an hour, becoming southwest. Chance of rain 80%. Tuesday night, showers with a chance of thunderstorms in the evening, then showers likely overnight. Mild with lows in the upper 50s. Southwest winds 5 to 10 miles an hour, becoming west. Chance of rain 80%. And now the extended forecast. Wednesday, mostly cloudy. Highs in the mid-60s. Thursday, mostly cloudy. Showers likely. Highs in the upper 50s. Lows in the upper 40s. Chance of rain 60%. Friday, breezy. Showers likely. Highs in the lower 60s. Lows in the mid-40s. Chance of rain 70%. Saturday, mostly cloudy with rain showers likely and a chance of snow showers. Highs in the mid-40s. Lows in the upper 30s. Chance of precipitation 60%. Sunday, partly cloudy. Highs in the lower 50s. Lows in the lower 30s. This is the NOAA Weather Radio KHA 53 in Rochester. Your source for official weather information across the Western Finger Lakes and the Genesee Valley. KHA 53 operates on a frequency of 162.40 MHz. The 9 p.m. weather at Rochester, it was cloudy. The temperature was 55 degrees Fahrenheit or 13 degrees Celsius, the dew point 55 and the relative humidity 100%. The wind was east at 6 miles an hour. The pressure was 29.97 inches and falling. Repeating at Rochester, it was cloudy, temperature 55 degrees. Around the region at 9 p.m. rain was falling, with a temperature of 57 at Toronto, 52 at Syracuse, 55 at Elmira, 51 at Binghamton, and 56 at Watertown. It was mostly cloudy, with a temperature of 58 at Buffalo, and 57 at Niagara Falls. At Erie, it was cloudy, with a temperature of 61. At Oswego, winds were east at 2 knots, with a temperature of 53 degrees. The Central Lake Ontario buoy winds were from the southeast at 60 knots. The forecast for the Genesee Valley and Northern Finger Lakes, including Rochester, Geneseo, Canandaigua, Newark, and Fairhaven. Tonight, mostly cloudy. Rain this evening, then a chance of rain after midnight. Some patchy fog developing after midnight. Lows in the lower 50s. Light east winds. Chance of rain 90%. Columbus Day, some patchy fog in the morning, otherwise mostly cloudy. Highs in the upper 60s. Light west winds. Monday night, partly to mostly cloudy. Mild with lows in the upper 50s. Light winds, becoming south 5 to 10 miles an hour. Tuesday, showers likely in the morning, then showers with a chance of thunderstorms in the afternoon. Warm with highs ranging from the upper 60s along the lakeshore to the mid-70s inland. Southwest winds 5 to 10 miles an hour, increasing to 10 to 15 miles an hour.

5 to 10 miles an hour. Tuesday, showers likely in the morning, then showers with a chance of thunderstorms in the afternoon. Warm with highs in the mid-70s. South winds 5 to 10 miles an hour, becoming southwest. Chance of rain 80%. Tuesday night, showers with a chance of thunderstorms in the evening, then showers likely overnight. Mild with lows in the upper 50s. Southwest winds 5 to 10 miles an hour, becoming west. Chance of rain 80%. And now the extended forecast. Wednesday, mostly cloudy. Highs in the mid-60s. Thursday, mostly cloudy. Showers likely. Highs in the upper 50s. Lows in the upper 40s. Chance of rain 60%. Friday, breezy. Showers likely. Highs in the lower 60s. Lows in the mid-40s. Chance of rain 70%. Saturday, mostly cloudy with rain showers likely and a chance of snow showers. Highs in the mid-40s. Lows in the upper 30s. Chance of precipitation 60%. Sunday, partly cloudy. Highs in the lower 50s. Lows in the lower 30s. This is the NOAA Weather Radio KHA 53 in Rochester. Your source for official weather information across the Western Finger Lakes and the Genesee Valley. KHA 53 operates on a frequency of 162.40 MHz. The 9 p.m. weather at Rochester, it was cloudy. The temperature was 55 degrees Fahrenheit or 13 degrees Celsius, the dew point 55 and the relative humidity 100%. The wind was east at 6 miles an hour. The pressure was 29.97 inches and falling. Repeating at Rochester, it was cloudy, temperature 55 degrees. Around the region at 9 p.m. rain was falling, with a temperature of 57 at Toronto, 52 at Syracuse, 55 at Elmira, 51 at Binghamton, and 56 at Watertown. It was mostly cloudy, with a temperature of 58 at Buffalo, and 57 at Niagara Falls. At Erie, it was cloudy, with a temperature of 61. At Oswego, winds were east at 2 knots, with a temperature of 53 degrees. The Central Lake Ontario buoy winds were from the southeast at 60 knots. The forecast for the Genesee Valley and Northern Finger Lakes, including Rochester, Geneseo, Canandaigua, Newark, and Fairhaven. Tonight, mostly cloudy. Rain this evening, then a chance of rain after midnight. Some patchy fog developing after midnight. Lows in the lower 50s. Light east winds. Chance of rain 90%. Columbus Day, some patchy fog in the morning, otherwise mostly cloudy. Highs in the upper 60s. Light west winds. Monday night, partly to mostly cloudy. Mild with lows in the upper 50s. Light winds, becoming south 5 to 10 miles an hour. Tuesday, showers likely in the morning, then showers with a chance of thunderstorms in the afternoon. Warm with highs ranging from the upper 60s along the lake shore to the mid-70s inland. Southwest winds 5 to 10 miles an hour, increasing to 10 to 15 miles an hour. Chance of rain 90%. Tuesday night, showers with a chance of thunderstorms in the evening, then a chance of showers overnight. Mild with lows in the upper 50s. Southwest winds 10 to 15 miles an hour, becoming west 5 to 10 miles an hour. Chance of rain 90%. The forecast for the Southern Finger Lakes, including Tinian, Seneca Falls, and Auburn. Tonight, mostly cloudy. Rain this evening, then a chance of rain after midnight. Some patchy fog developing after midnight. Lows in the lower 50s. Light winds. Chance of rain 90%. Columbus Day, some patchy fog in the morning, otherwise mostly cloudy. Highs in the upper 60s. Light northwest winds. Monday night, partly to mostly cloudy. Mild with lows in the mid-50s. Light winds, becoming south 5 to 10 miles an hour. Tuesday, showers likely in the morning, then showers with a chance of thunderstorms in the afternoon. Warm with highs in the mid-70s. South winds 5 to 10 miles an hour, becoming southwest. Chance of rain 80%. Tuesday night, showers with a chance of thunderstorms in the evening, then showers likely overnight. Mild with lows in the upper 50s. Southwest winds.

5 to 10 miles an hour, becoming west. Chance of rain 80%. And now the extended forecast. Wednesday, mostly cloudy. Highs in the mid-60s. Thursday, mostly cloudy. Showers likely. Highs in the upper 50s. Lows in the upper 40s. Chance of rain 60%. Friday, breezy. Showers likely. Highs in the lower 60s. Lows in the mid-40s. Chance of rain 70%. Saturday, mostly cloudy with rain showers likely and a chance of snow showers. Highs in the mid-40s. Lows in the upper 30s. Chance of precipitation 60%. Sunday, partly cloudy. Highs in the lower 50s. Lows in the lower 30s. This is the NOAA Weather Radio KHA 53 in Rochester. Your source for official weather information across the Western Finger Lakes and the Genesee Valley. KHA 53 operates on a frequency of 162.40 MHz. The 9 p.m. weather at Rochester, it was cloudy. The temperature was 55 degrees Fahrenheit or 13 degrees Celsius, the dew point 55 and the relative humidity 100%. The wind was east at 6 miles an hour. The pressure was 29.97 inches and falling. Repeating at Rochester, it was cloudy, temperature 55 degrees. Around the region at 9 p.m. rain was falling, with a temperature of 57 at Toronto, 52 at Syracuse, 55 at Elmira, 51 at Binghamton, and 56 at Watertown. It was mostly cloudy, with a temperature of 58 at Buffalo, and 57 at Niagara Falls. At Erie, it was cloudy, with a temperature of 61. At Oswego, winds were east at 2 knots, with a temperature of 53 degrees. The Central Lake Ontario buoy winds were from the southeast at 60 knots. The forecast for the Genesee Valley and Northern Finger Lakes, including Rochester, Geneseo, Canandaigua, Newark, and Fairhaven. Tonight, mostly cloudy. Rain this evening, then a chance of rain after midnight. Some patchy fog developing after midnight. Lows in the lower 50s. Light east winds. Chance of rain 90%. Columbus Day, some patchy fog in the morning, otherwise mostly cloudy. Highs in the upper 60s. Light west winds. Monday night, partly to mostly cloudy. Mild with lows in the upper 50s. Light winds, becoming south 5 to 10 miles an hour. Tuesday, showers likely in the morning, then showers with a chance of thunderstorms in the afternoon. Warm with highs ranging from the upper 60s along the lakeshore to the mid-70s inland. Southwest winds 5 to 10 miles an hour, increasing to 10 to 15 miles an hour. Chance of rain 90%. Tuesday night, showers with a chance of thunderstorms in the evening, then a chance of showers overnight. Mild with lows in the upper 50s. Southwest winds 10 to 15 miles an hour, becoming west 5 to 10 miles an hour. Chance of rain 90%. The forecast for the Southern Finger Lakes, including Tinian, Seneca Falls, and Auburn. Tonight, mostly cloudy. Rain this evening, then a chance of rain after midnight. Some patchy fog developing after midnight. Lows in the lower 50s. Light winds. Chance of rain 90%. Columbus Day, some patchy fog in the morning, otherwise mostly cloudy. Highs in the upper 60s. Light northwest winds. Monday night, partly to mostly cloudy. Mild with lows in the mid-50s. Light winds, becoming south 5 to 10 miles an hour. Tuesday, showers likely in the morning, then showers with a chance of thunderstorms in the afternoon. Warm with highs in the mid-70s. South winds 5 to 10 miles an hour, becoming southwest. Chance of rain 80%. Tuesday night, showers with a chance of thunderstorms in the evening, then showers likely overnight. Mild with lows in the upper 50s. Southwest winds 5 to 10 miles an hour, becoming west. Chance of rain 80%. And now the extended forecast. Wednesday, mostly cloudy. Highs in the mid-60s. Thursday, mostly cloudy. Showers likely. Highs in the upper 50s. Lows in the upper 40s. Chance of rain 60%. Friday, breezy. Showers likely.

Highs in the lower 60s. Lows in the mid-40s. Chance of rain 70%. Saturday, mostly cloudy with rain showers likely and a chance of snow showers. Highs in the mid-40s. Lows in the upper 30s. Chance of precipitation 60%. Sunday, partly cloudy. Highs in the lower 50s. Lows in the lower 30s. The Nearshore Marine Forecast, for the Niagara River to Sodus Bay. Tonight, east winds 5 to 10 knots becoming light and variable. Rain likely this evening, then a chance of rain after midnight. Waves 1 foot or less. Monday, west winds 10 knots or less. Mostly cloudy. Waves 1 foot or less. Monday night, south winds 5 to 15 knots becoming southwest. A chance of showers overnight. Waves 2 feet or less. Tuesday, southwest winds 10 to 15 knots increasing to 15 to 20 knots. Showers. Waves 1 to 3 feet building to 2 to 4 feet. Tuesday night, southwest winds 15 to 20 knots becoming northwest 10 to 15 knots. Showers in the evening, then a chance of showers overnight. Waves 2 to 4 feet subsiding to 1 to 3 feet. Wednesday, northwest winds 10 to 15 knots becoming north. Mostly cloudy. Waves 1 to 3 feet building to 2 to 4 feet. Thursday, north winds 5 to 15 knots becoming southeast 15 to 20 knots. Showers likely Thursday night. Waves 1 to 3 feet. Friday, south winds 15 to 20 knots becoming northwest and increasing to 30 knots. Showers likely. Waves 1 to 3 feet building to 10 to 13 feet. Northwest and increasing to 30 knots. Showers likely. Waves 1 to 3 feet building to 10 to 13 feet. Waves occasionally around 16 feet. The water temperature off Rochester is 63 degrees. The Nearshore Marine Forecast, for Sodus Bay to Mexico Bay. Tonight, southeast winds 10 knots or less becoming south. Rain likely this evening, then a chance of rain after midnight. Waves 1 foot or less. Monday, southwest winds 10 knots or less becoming west. Mostly cloudy. Waves 1 foot or less. Monday night, southwest winds 10 knots or less becoming south 10 to 15 knots. A chance of showers. Waves 2 feet or less. Tuesday, south winds 10 to 15 knots becoming southwest. Showers likely in the morning, then showers with a chance of thunderstorms in the afternoon. Waves 1 to 3 feet. Tuesday night, southwest winds 10 to 15 knots becoming northwest. Showers with a chance of thunderstorms in the evening, then showers overnight. Waves 1 to 3 feet building to 2 to 4 feet. Wednesday, northwest winds 10 to 15 knots becoming north 15 to 20 knots. Mostly cloudy. Waves 1 to 3 feet building to 2 to 4 feet. Thursday, north winds 15 to 20 knots becoming southeast. A chance of showers Thursday night. Waves 2 to 4 feet subsiding to 1 to 3 feet. Friday, southeast winds 15 to 20 knots becoming northwest and increasing to 35 knot gales. Rain showers. Waves 3 to 5 feet building to 9 to 13 feet. Waves occasionally around 16 feet. Winds and waves higher in and near thunderstorms. The water temperature off Oswego is 61 degrees, and the water temperature off Cape Vincent is 58 degrees. This is the NOAA Weather Radio KHA 53 in Rochester. Your source for official weather information across the Western Finger Lakes and the Genesee Valley. KHA 53 operates on a frequency of 162.40 MHz. The 9 p.m. weather at Rochester, it was cloudy. The temperature was 55 degrees Fahrenheit or 13 degrees Celsius, the dew point 55 and the relative humidity 100%. The wind was east at 6 miles an hour. The pressure was 29.97 inches and falling. Repeating at Rochester, it was cloudy, temperature 55 degrees. Around the region at 9 p.m. rain was falling, with a temperature of 57 at Toronto, 52 at Syracuse, 55 at Elmira, 51 at Binghamton, and 56 at Watertown. It was mostly cloudy, with a temperature of 58 at Buffalo, and 57 at Niagara Falls. At Erie, it was cloudy, with a temperature of 61.

Tuesday, showers likely in the morning, then showers with a chance of thunderstorms in the afternoon. Warm with highs ranging from the upper 60s along the lakeshore to the mid-70s inland. Southwest winds 5 to 10 miles an hour, increasing to 10 to 15 miles an hour. Chance of rain 90%. Tuesday night, showers with a chance of thunderstorms in the evening, then a chance of showers overnight. Mild with lows in the upper 50s. Southwest winds 10 to 15 miles an hour, becoming west 5 to 10 miles an hour. Chance of rain 90%. The forecast for the Southern Finger Lakes, including Tinian, Seneca Falls, and Auburn. Tonight, mostly cloudy. Rain this evening, then a chance of rain after midnight. Some patchy fog developing after midnight. Lows in the lower 50s. Light winds. Chance of rain 90%. Columbus Day, some patchy fog in the morning, otherwise mostly cloudy. Highs in the upper 60s. Light northwest winds. Monday night, partly to mostly cloudy. Mild with lows in the mid-50s. Light winds, becoming south 5 to 10 miles an hour. Tuesday, showers likely in the morning, then showers with a chance of thunderstorms in the afternoon. Warm with highs in the mid-70s. South winds 5 to 10 miles an hour, becoming southwest. Chance of rain 80%. Tuesday night, showers with a chance of thunderstorms in the evening, then showers likely overnight. Mild with lows in the upper 50s. Southwest winds 5 to 10 miles an hour, becoming west. Chance of rain 80%. And now the extended forecast. Wednesday, mostly cloudy. Highs in the mid-60s. Thursday, mostly cloudy. Showers likely. Highs in the upper 50s. Lows in the upper 40s. Chance of rain 60%. Friday, breezy. Showers likely. Highs in the lower 60s. Lows in the mid-40s. Chance of rain 70%. Saturday, mostly cloudy with rain showers likely and a chance of snow showers. Highs in the mid-40s. Lows in the upper 30s. Chance of precipitation 60%. Sunday, partly cloudy. Highs in the lower 50s. Lows in the lower 30s. This is the NOAA Weather Radio KHA 53 in Rochester. Your source for official weather information across the Western Finger Lakes and the Genesee Valley. KHA 53 operates on a frequency of 162.40 MHz. The 9 p.m. weather at Rochester, it was cloudy. The temperature was 55 degrees Fahrenheit or 13 degrees Celsius, the dew point 55 and the relative humidity 100%. The wind was east at 6 miles an hour. The pressure was 29.97 inches and falling. Repeating at Rochester, it was cloudy, temperature 55 degrees. Around the region at 9 p.m. rain was falling, with a temperature of 57 at Toronto, 52 at Syracuse, 55 at Elmira, 51 at Binghamton, and 56 at Watertown. It was mostly cloudy, with a temperature of 58 at Buffalo, and 57 at Niagara Falls. At Erie, it was cloudy, with a temperature of 61. At Oswego, winds were east at 2 knots, with a temperature of 53 degrees. The Central Lake Ontario buoy winds were from the southeast at 60 knots. The forecast for the Genesee Valley and Northern Finger Lakes, including Rochester, Geneseo, Canandaigua, Newark, and Fairhaven. Tonight, mostly cloudy. Rain this evening, then a chance of rain after midnight. Some patchy fog developing after midnight. Lows in the lower 50s. Light east winds. Chance of rain 90%. Columbus Day, some patchy fog in the morning, otherwise mostly cloudy. Highs in the upper 60s. Light west winds. Monday night, partly to mostly cloudy. Mild with lows in the upper 50s. Light winds, becoming south 5 to 10 miles an hour. Tuesday, showers likely in the morning, then showers with a chance of thunderstorms in the afternoon. Warm with highs ranging from the upper 60s along the lakeshore to the mid-70s inland. Southwest winds 5 to 10 miles an hour, increasing to 10 to 15 miles an hour. Chance of rain 90%. Tuesday night, showers with a chance of thunderstorms in the evening, then a chance of showers overnight. Mild with lows in

chance of thunderstorms in the afternoon. Warm with highs in the mid-70s. South winds 5 to 10 miles an hour, becoming southwest. Chance of rain 80%. Tuesday night, showers with a chance of thunderstorms in the evening, then showers likely overnight. Mild with lows in the upper 50s. Southwest winds 5 to 10 miles an hour, becoming west. Chance of rain 80%. And now the extended forecast. Wednesday, mostly cloudy. Highs in the mid-60s. Thursday, mostly cloudy. Showers likely. Highs in the upper 50s. Lows in the upper 40s. Chance of rain 60%. Friday, breezy. Showers likely. Highs in the lower 60s. Lows in the mid-40s. Chance of rain 70%. Saturday, mostly cloudy with rain showers likely and a chance of snow showers. Highs in the mid-40s. Lows in the upper 30s. Chance of precipitation 60%. Sunday, partly cloudy. Highs in the lower 50s. Lows in the lower 30s. Open lake forecast, 4, the Niagara River to Hamlin Beach beyond 5 miles from shore. Tonight, east winds 10 knots or less becoming north. A chance of rain this evening. Waves 2 feet or less. Monday, west winds 10 knots or less becoming southwest. Waves 1 foot or less. Monday night, south winds 5 to 15 knots becoming southwest. A chance of showers overnight. Waves 2 feet or less. Tuesday, southwest winds 10 to 15 knots increasing to 15 to 20 knots. Showers. Waves 1 to 3 feet building to 2 to 4 feet. Tuesday night, southwest winds 15 to 20 knots becoming northwest 10 to 15 knots. Showers in the evening, then a chance of showers overnight. Waves 2 to 4 feet. Wednesday, northwest winds 10 to 15 knots becoming north. Waves 1 to 3 feet. Thursday, northeast winds 5 to 15 knots becoming southeast 15 to 20 knots. Showers likely Thursday night. Waves 1 to 3 feet. Friday, south winds 15 to 20 knots becoming northwest and increasing to 30 knots. Showers likely during the day, then a chance of showers Friday night. Waves 2 to 4 feet building to 7 to 11 feet. Waves occasionally around 14 feet. 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KHA 53 operates on a frequency of 162.40 MHz. The 10 p.m. weather at Rochester, it was cloudy. The temperature was 55 degrees Fahrenheit or 13 degrees Celsius, the dew point 54 and the relative humidity 96%. The wind was southeast at 8 miles an hour. The pressure was 29.93 inches and falling. Repeating at Rochester, it was cloudy, temperature 55 degrees. Around the region at 9 p.m. rain was falling, with a temperature of 57 at Toronto, 52 at Syracuse, 55 at Elmira, 51 at Binghamton, and 56 at Watertown. It was mostly cloudy, with a temperature of 58 at Buffalo, and 57 at Niagara Falls. At Erie, it was cloudy, with a temperature of 61. At Oswego, winds were east at 2 knots, with a temperature of 53 degrees. The Central Lake Ontario buoy winds were from the southeast at 60 knots. Around the region at 10 p.m. rain was falling, with a temperature of 52 at Syracuse, 51 at Binghamton, and 55 at Watertown. It was partly cloudy, with a temperature of 57 at Buffalo, and 57 at Niagara Falls. At Elmira, it was cloudy, with a temperature of 54. At Oswego, winds were south at 4 knots, with a temperature of 53 degrees. The Central Lake Ontario buoy winds were from the southeast at 14 knots. The forecast for the Genesee Valley and Northern Finger Lakes, including Rochester, Geneseo, Canandaigua, Newark, and Fairhaven. Overnight, cloudy. Rain likely late this evening, then a chance of rain. Some patchy fog developing. Lows in the lower 50s. Light east winds. Chance of rain 70%. Columbus Day, some patchy fog in the morning, otherwise cloudy. Highs in the upper 60s. Light west winds. Monday night, partly cloudy.
mild with lows in the upper 50s. Light winds, becoming south 5 to 10 miles an hour. Tuesday, showers likely in the morning, then showers with a chance of thunderstorms in the afternoon. Warm with highs ranging from the upper 60s along the lakeshore to the mid-70s inland. Southwest winds 5 to 10 miles an hour, increasing to 10 to 15 miles an hour. Chance of rain 90%. Tuesday night, showers with a chance of thunderstorms in the evening, then a chance of showers overnight. Mild with lows in the upper 50s. Southwest winds 10 to 15 miles an hour, becoming west 5 to 10 miles an hour. Chance of rain 90%. The forecast for the Southern Finger Lakes, including Tinian, Seneca Falls, and Auburn. Overnight, cloudy. Rain late this evening, then a chance of rain. Some patchy fog developing. Lows in the lower 50s. Light east winds. Chance of rain 80%. Columbus Day, some patchy fog in the morning, otherwise cloudy. Highs in the upper 60s. Light northwest winds. Monday night, partly cloudy. Mild with lows in the mid-50s. Light winds, becoming south 5 to 10 miles an hour. Tuesday, showers likely in the morning, then showers with a chance of thunderstorms in the afternoon. Warm with highs in the mid-70s. South winds 5 to 10 miles an hour, becoming southwest. Chance of rain 80%. Tuesday night, showers with a chance of thunderstorms in the evening, then showers likely overnight. Mild with lows in the upper 50s. Southwest winds 5 to 10 miles an hour, becoming west. Chance of rain 80%. And now the extended forecast. Wednesday, mostly cloudy. Highs in the mid-60s. Thursday, mostly cloudy. Showers likely. Highs in the upper 50s. Lows in the upper 40s. Chance of rain 60%. Friday, breezy. Showers likely. Highs in the lower 60s. Lows in the mid-40s. Chance of rain 70%. Saturday, mostly cloudy with rain showers likely and a chance of snow showers. Highs in the mid-40s. Lows in the upper 30s. Chance of precipitation 60%. Sunday, partly cloudy. Highs in the lower 50s. Lows in the lower 30s. Open Lake Forecast, 4, the Niagara River to Hamlin Beach beyond 5 miles from shore. Rest of tonight, southeast winds 10 knots or less becoming north. A chance of rain late this evening. Waves 2 feet or less. Monday, west winds 10 knots or less becoming southwest. Waves 1 foot or less. Monday night, south winds 5 to 15 knots becoming southwest. A chance of showers overnight. Waves 2 feet or less. Tuesday, southwest winds 10 to 15 knots increasing to 15 to 20 knots. Showers. Waves 1 to 3 feet building to 2 to 4 feet. Tuesday night, southwest winds 15 to 20 knots becoming northwest 10 to 15 knots. Showers in the evening, then a chance of showers overnight. Waves 2 to 4 feet. Wednesday, northwest winds 10 to 15 knots becoming north. Waves 1 to 3 feet. Thursday, northeast winds 5 to 15 knots becoming southeast 15 to 20 knots. Showers likely Thursday night. Waves 1 to 3 feet. Friday, south winds 15 to 20 knots becoming northwest and increasing to 30 knots. Showers likely during the day, then a chance of showers Friday night. Waves 2 to 4 feet building to 7 to 11 feet. Waves occasionally around 14 feet. Open Lake Forecast, 4, Hamlin Beach to Mexico Bay beyond 5 miles from shore. Rest of tonight, southeast winds 5 to 15 knots becoming south less than 10 knots. Rain likely late this evening, then a chance of rain after midnight. Waves 2 feet or less. Monday, west winds 10 knots or less. Waves 1 foot or less. Monday night, southwest winds 5 to 15 knots becoming south. A chance of showers overnight. Waves 2 feet or less. Tuesday, south winds 10 to 15 knots becoming southwest. Showers likely in the morning, then showers with a chance of thunderstorms in the afternoon. Waves 1 to 3 feet. Tuesday night, southwest winds 15 to 20 knots becoming northwest 10 to 15

nuts. Showers with a chance of thunderstorms in the evening, then showers likely overnight. Waves 1 to 3 feet building to 2 to 4 feet. Wednesday, northwest winds 10 to 15 knots becoming north 15 to 20 knots. Waves 1 to 3 feet building to 2 to 4 feet. Thursday, north winds 15 to 20 knots becoming southeast. Showers likely Thursday night. Waves 2 to 4 feet subsiding to 1 to 3 feet. Friday, south winds 15 to 25 knots becoming northwest and increasing to 35 knot gales. Showers likely. Waves 3 to 6 feet building to 9 to 13 feet. Waves occasionally around 16 feet. Winds and waves higher and near thunderstorms. This is the NOAA Weather Radio KHA 53 in Rochester. Your source for official weather information across the Western Finger Lakes and the Genesee Valley. KHA 53 operates on a frequency of 162.40 MHz. The 10 p.m. weather at Rochester, it was cloudy. The temperature was 55 degrees Fahrenheit or 13 degrees Celsius, the dew point 54 and the relative humidity 96%. The wind was southeast at 8 miles an hour. The pressure was 29.93 inches and falling. Repeating at Rochester, it was cloudy, temperature 55 degrees. Around the region at 10 p.m. rain was falling, with a temperature of 52 at Syracuse, 51 at Binghamton, and 55 at Watertown. It was partly cloudy, with a temperature of 57 at Buffalo, and 57 at Niagara Falls. At Elmira, it was cloudy, with a temperature of 54. At Oswego, winds were south at 4 knots, with a temperature of 53 degrees. The Central Lake Ontario buoy winds were from the southeast at 40 knots. Around the region at 10 p.m. rain was falling, with a temperature of 52 at Syracuse, 51 at Binghamton, and 55 at Watertown. It was partly cloudy, with a temperature of 57 at Buffalo, and 57 at Niagara Falls. At Toronto, it was mostly cloudy, with a temperature of 57. At Elmira, it was cloudy, with a temperature of 54. At Oswego, winds were south at 4 knots, with a temperature of 53 degrees. The Central Lake Ontario buoy winds were southeast at 40 knots, with a temperature of 56 degrees, and the waves were 2 feet. The forecast for the Genesee Valley and Northern Finger Lakes, including Rochester, Geneseo, Canandaigua, Newark, and Fairhaven. Overnight, cloudy. Rain likely late this evening, then a chance of rain. Some patchy fog developing. Lows in the lower 50s. Light east winds. Chance of rain 70%. Columbus Day, some patchy fog in the morning, otherwise cloudy. Highs in the upper 60s. Light west winds. Monday night, partly cloudy. Mild with lows in the upper 50s. Light winds, becoming south 5 to 10 miles an hour. Tuesday, showers likely in the morning, then showers with a chance of thunderstorms in the afternoon. Warm with highs ranging from the upper 60s along the lakeshore to the mid-70s inland. Southwest winds 5 to 10 miles an hour, increasing to 10 to 15 miles an hour. Chance of rain 90%. Tuesday night, showers with a chance of thunderstorms in the evening, then a chance of showers overnight. Mild with lows in the upper 50s. Southwest winds 10 to 15 miles an hour, becoming west 5 to 10 miles an hour. Chance of rain 90%. The forecast for the Southern Finger Lakes, including Tinian, Seneca Falls, and Auburn. Overnight, cloudy. Rain late this evening, then a chance of rain. Some patchy fog developing. Lows in the lower 50s. Light east winds. Chance of rain 80%. Columbus Day, some patchy fog in the morning, otherwise cloudy. Highs in the upper 60s. Light northwest winds. Monday night, partly cloudy. Mild with lows in the mid-50s. Light winds, becoming south 5 to 10 miles an hour. Tuesday, showers likely in the morning, then showers with a chance of thunderstorms in the afternoon. Warm with highs in the mid-70s. South winds 5 to 10 miles an hour, becoming southwest. Chance of rain 80%. Tuesday night, showers with a chance of thunderstorms in the evening, then showers likely overnight. Mild with lows in the upper 50s. Southwest winds 5 to 10 miles an hour, becoming west.

chance of rain 80%. And now the extended forecast. Wednesday, mostly cloudy. Highs in the mid-60s. Thursday, mostly cloudy. Showers likely. Highs in the upper 50s. Lows in the upper 40s. Chance of rain 60%. Friday, breezy. Showers likely. Highs in the lower 60s. Lows in the mid-40s. Chance of rain 70%. Saturday, mostly cloudy with rain showers likely and a chance of snow showers. Highs in the mid-40s. Lows in the upper 30s. Chance of precipitation 60%. Sunday, partly cloudy. Highs in the lower 50s. Lows in the lower 30s. 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Your source for official weather information across the Western Finger Lakes and the Genesee Valley. KHA-53 operates on a frequency of 162.40 MHz. The 10 p.m. weather at Rochester, it was cloudy. The temperature was 55 degrees Fahrenheit or 13 degrees Celsius, the dew point 54 and the relative humidity 96%. The wind was southeast at 8 miles an hour. The pressure was 29.93 inches and falling. Repeating at Rochester, it was cloudy, temperature 55 degrees. Around the region at 10 p.m. rain was falling, with a temperature of 52 at Syracuse, 51 at Binghamton, and 55 at Watertown. It was partly cloudy, with a temperature of 57 at Buffalo, and 57 at Niagara Falls. At Toronto, it was mostly cloudy, with a temperature of 57. At Elmira, it was cloudy, with a temperature of 54. At Oswego, winds were south at 4 knots, with a temperature of 53 degrees. The Central Lake Ontario buoy winds were southeast at 14 knots, with a temperature of 56 degrees, and the waves were 2 feet. The forecast for the Genesee Valley and Northern Finger Lakes, including Rochester, Geneseo, Canandaigua, Newark, and Fairhaven. Overnight, cloudy. Rain likely late this evening, then a chance of rain. Some patchy fog developing. Lows in the lower 50s. Light east winds. Chance of rain 70%. Columbus Day, some patchy fog in the morning, otherwise cloudy. Highs in the upper 60s. Light west winds. Monday night, partly cloudy. Mild with lows in the upper 50s. Light winds, becoming south 5 to 10 miles an hour. Tuesday, showers likely in the morning, then showers with a chance of thunderstorms in the afternoon. Warm with highs ranging from the upper 60s along the lakeshore to the mid-70s inland. Southwest winds 5 to 10 miles an hour, increasing to 10 to 15 miles an hour. Chance of rain 90%. Tuesday night, showers with a chance of thunderstorms in the evening, then a chance of showers overnight. Mild with lows in the upper 50s. Southwest winds 10 to 15 miles an hour, becoming west 5 to 10 miles an hour. Chance of rain 90%. The forecast for the Southern Finger Lakes, including Pinyan, Seneca Falls, and Auburn. Overnight, cloudy. Rain late this evening, then a chance of rain. Some patchy fog developing. Lows in the lower 50s. Light east winds. Chance of rain 80%. Columbus Day, some patchy fog in the morning, otherwise cloudy. Highs in the upper 60s. Light northwest winds. Monday night, partly cloudy. Mild with lows in the mid-50s. Light winds, becoming south 5 to 10 miles an hour. Tuesday, showers likely in the morning, then showers with a chance of thunderstorms in the afternoon. Warm with highs in the mid-70s. South winds 5 to 10 miles an hour, becoming southwest. Chance of rain 80%. Tuesday night, showers with a chance of thunderstorms in the evening, then showers likely overnight. Mild with lows in the upper 50s. Southwest winds 5 to 10 miles an hour, becoming west. Chance of rain 80%. And now the extended forecast. Wednesday, mostly cloudy. Highs in the mid-60s. Thursday, mostly cloudy. Showers likely. Highs in the upper 50s. Lows in the upper 40s. Chance of rain 60%. Friday, breezy. Showers likely. Highs in the lower 60s.

competing at Rochester, it was cloudy, temperature 55 degrees. Around the region, at 10 p.m. rain was falling, with a temperature of 52 at Syracuse, 51 at Binghamton, and 55 at Watertown. It was partly cloudy, with a temperature of 57 at Buffalo, and 57 at Niagara Falls. At Toronto, it was mostly cloudy, with a temperature of 57. At Elmira, it was cloudy, with a temperature of 54. At Oswego, winds were south at 4 knots, with a temperature of 53 degrees. The Central Lake Ontario buoy winds were southeast at 14 knots, with a temperature of 56 degrees, and the waves were 2 feet. The forecast for the Genesee Valley and Northern Finger Lakes, including Rochester, Geneseo, Canandaigua, Newark, and Fairhaven. Overnight, cloudy. Rain likely late this evening, then a chance of rain. Some patchy fog developing. Lows in the lower 50s. Light east winds. Chance of rain 70%. Columbus Day, some patchy fog in the morning, otherwise cloudy. Highs in the upper 60s. Light west winds. Monday night, partly cloudy. Mild with lows in the upper 50s. Light winds, becoming south 5 to 10 miles an hour. Tuesday, showers likely in the morning, then showers with a chance of thunderstorms in the afternoon. Warm with highs ranging from the upper 60s along the lakeshore to the mid-70s inland. Southwest winds 5 to 10 miles an hour, increasing to 10 to 15 miles an hour. Chance of rain 90%. Tuesday night, showers with a chance of thunderstorms in the evening, then a chance of showers overnight. Mild with lows in the upper 50s. Southwest winds 10 to 15 miles an hour, becoming west 5 to 10 miles an hour. Chance of rain 90%. The forecast for the Southern Finger Lakes, including Pinyan, Seneca Falls, and Auburn. Overnight, cloudy. Rain late this evening, then a chance of rain. Some patchy fog developing. Lows in the lower 50s. Light east winds. Chance of rain 80%. Columbus Day, some patchy fog in the morning, otherwise cloudy. Highs in the upper 60s. Light northwest winds. Monday night, partly cloudy. Mild with lows in the mid-50s. Light winds, becoming south 5 to 10 miles an hour. Tuesday, showers likely in the morning, then showers with a chance of thunderstorms in the afternoon. Warm with highs in the mid-70s. South winds 5 to 10 miles an hour, becoming southwest. Chance of rain 80%. Tuesday night, showers with a chance of thunderstorms in the evening, then showers likely overnight. Mild with lows in the upper 50s. Southwest winds 5 to 10 miles an hour, becoming west. Chance of rain 80%. And now the extended forecast. Wednesday, mostly cloudy. Highs in the mid-60s. Thursday, mostly cloudy. Showers likely. Highs in the upper 50s. Lows in the upper 40s. Chance of rain 60%. Friday, breezy. Showers likely. Highs in the lower 60s. Lows in the mid-40s. Chance of rain 70%. Saturday, mostly cloudy with rain showers likely and a chance of snow showers. Highs in the mid-40s. Lows in the upper 30s. Chance of precipitation 60%. Sunday, partly cloudy. Highs in the lower 50s. Lows in the lower 30s. This is the NOAA Weather Radio KHA 53 in Rochester. Your source for official weather information across the Western Finger Lakes and the Genesee Valley. KHA 53 operates on a frequency of 162.40 MHz. The 10 p.m. weather at Rochester, it was cloudy. The temperature was 55 degrees Fahrenheit or 13 degrees Celsius, the dew point 54 and the relative humidity 96%. The wind was southeast at 8 miles an hour. The pressure was 29.93 inches and falling. Repeating at Rochester, it was cloudy, temperature 55 degrees. Around the region, at 10 p.m. rain was falling, with a temperature of 52 at Syracuse, 51 at Binghamton, and 55 at Watertown. It was partly cloudy, with a temperature of 57 at Buffalo, and 57 at Niagara Falls. At Toronto, it was mostly cloudy, with a temperature of 57. At Elmira, it was cloudy.

with a temperature of 54. At Oswego, winds were south at 4 knots, with a temperature of 53 degrees. The Central Lake Ontario buoy winds were southeast at 14 knots, with a temperature of 56 degrees, and the waves were 2 feet. The forecast for the Genesee Valley and Northern Finger Lakes, including Rochester, Geneseo, Canandaigua, Newark, and Fairhaven. Overnight, cloudy. Rain likely late this evening, then a chance of rain. Some patchy fog developing. Lows in the lower 50s. Light east winds. Chance of rain 70%. Columbus Day, some patchy fog in the morning, otherwise cloudy. Highs in the upper 60s. Light west winds. Monday night, partly cloudy. Mild with lows in the upper 50s. Light winds, becoming south 5 to 10 miles an hour. Tuesday, showers likely in the morning, then showers with a chance of thunderstorms in the afternoon. Warm with highs ranging from the upper 60s along the lake shore to the mid 70s inland. Southwest winds 5 to 10 miles an hour, increasing to 10 to 15 miles an hour. Chance of rain 90%. Tuesday night, showers with a chance of thunderstorms in the evening, then a chance of showers overnight. Mild with lows in the upper 50s. Southwest winds 10 to 15 miles an hour, becoming west 5 to 10 miles an hour. Chance of rain 90%. The forecast for the Southern Finger Lakes, including Tinian, Seneca Falls, and Auburn. Overnight, cloudy. Rain late this evening, then a chance of rain. Some patchy fog developing. Lows in the lower 50s. Light east winds. Chance of rain 80%. Columbus Day, some patchy fog in the morning, otherwise cloudy. Highs in the upper 60s. Light northwest winds. Monday night, partly cloudy. Mild with lows in the mid 50s. Light winds, becoming south 5 to 10 miles an hour. Tuesday, showers likely in the morning, then showers with a chance of thunderstorms in the afternoon. Warm with highs in the mid 70s. South winds 5 to 10 miles an hour, becoming southwest. Chance of rain 80%. Tuesday night, showers with a chance of thunderstorms in the evening, then showers likely overnight. Mild with lows in the upper 50s. Southwest winds 5 to 10 miles an hour, becoming west. Chance of rain 80%. And now the extended forecast. Wednesday, mostly cloudy. Highs in the mid 60s. Thursday, mostly cloudy. Showers likely. Highs in the upper 50s. Lows in the upper 40s. Chance of rain 60%. Friday, breezy. Showers likely. Highs in the lower 60s. Lows in the mid 40s. Chance of rain 70%. Saturday, mostly cloudy with rain showers likely and a chance of snow showers. Highs in the mid 40s. Lows in the upper 30s. Chance of precipitation 60%. Sunday, partly cloudy. Highs in the lower 50s. Lows in the lower 30s. The Nearshore Marine Forecast, for the Niagara River to Sodus Bay. Rest of tonight, east winds 5 to 10 knots becoming light and variable. Rain likely late this evening, then a chance of rain after midnight. Waves 1 foot or less. Monday, west winds 10 knots or less. Mostly cloudy. Waves 1 foot or less. Monday night, south winds 5 to 15 knots becoming southwest. A chance of showers overnight. Waves 2 feet or less. Tuesday, southwest winds 10 to 15 knots increasing to 15 to 20 knots. Showers. Waves 1 to 3 feet building to 2 to 4 feet. Tuesday night, southwest winds 15 to 20 knots becoming northwest 10 to 15 knots. Showers in the evening, then a chance of showers overnight. Waves 2 to 4 feet subsiding to 1 to 3 feet. Wednesday, northwest winds 10 to 15 knots becoming north. Mostly cloudy. Waves 1 to 3 feet building to 2 to 4 feet. Thursday, north winds 5 to 15 knots becoming southeast 15 to 20 knots. Showers likely Thursday night. Waves 1 to 3 feet. Friday, south winds 15 to 20 knots becoming northwest and increasing to 30 knots. Showers likely. Waves 1 to 3 feet building to 10 to 13 feet.

waves occasionally around 16 feet. The water temperature off Rochester is 63 degrees, and the water temperature at the Central Lake Buoy is 57 degrees. The Nearshore Marine Forecast, 4, Sodus Bay to Mexico Bay. Rest of tonight, southeast winds 10 knots or less becoming south. Rain likely late this evening, then a chance of rain after midnight. Waves 1 foot or less. Monday, southwest winds 10 knots or less becoming west. Cloudy. Waves 1 foot or less. Monday night, southwest winds 10 knots or less becoming south 10 to 15 knots. A chance of showers. Waves 2 feet or less. Tuesday, south winds 10 to 15 knots becoming southwest. Showers likely in the morning, then showers with a chance of thunderstorms in the afternoon. Waves 1 to 3 feet. Tuesday night, southwest winds 10 to 15 knots becoming northwest. Showers with a chance of thunderstorms in the evening, then shower thunderstorms in the afternoon. Waves 1 to 3 feet. Tuesday night, southwest winds 10 to 15 knots becoming northwest. Showers with a chance of thunderstorms in the evening, then showers overnight. Waves 1 to 3 feet building to 2 to 4 feet. Wednesday, northwest winds 10 to 15 knots becoming north 15 to 20 knots. Mostly cloudy. Waves 1 to 3 feet building to 2 to 4 feet. Thursday, north winds 15 to 20 knots becoming southeast. A chance of showers Thursday night. Waves 2 to 4 feet subsiding to 1 to 3 feet. Friday, southeast winds 15 to 20 knots becoming northwest and increasing to 35 knot gales. Rain showers. Waves 3 to 5 feet building to 9 to 13 feet. Waves occasionally around 16 feet. Winds and waves higher and near thunderstorms. The water temperature off Oswego is 61 degrees, and the water temperature off Cape Vincent is 58 degrees. This is the NOAA Weather Radio KHA 53 in Rochester. Your source for official weather information across the Western Finger Lakes and the Genesee Valley. KHA 53 operates on a frequency of 162.40 MHz. The 10 p.m. weather at Rochester, it was cloudy. The temperature was 55 degrees Fahrenheit or 13 degrees Celsius, the dew point 54 and the relative humidity 96%. The wind was southeast at 8 miles an hour. The pressure was 29.93 inches and falling. Repeating at Rochester, it was cloudy, temperature 55 degrees. Around the region at 10 p.m. rain was falling, with a temperature of 52 at Syracuse, 51 at Binghamton, and 55 at Watertown. It was partly cloudy, with a temperature of 57 at Buffalo, and 57 at Niagara Falls. At Toronto, it was mostly cloudy, with a temperature of 57. At Elmira, it was cloudy, with a temperature of 54. At Oswego, winds were south at 4 knots, with a temperature of 53 degrees. The Central Lake Ontario buoy winds were southeast at 14 knots, with a temperature of 56 degrees, and the waves were 2 feet. The forecast for the Genesee Valley and Northern Finger Lakes, including Rochester, Geneseo, Canandaigua, Newark, and Fairhaven. Overnight, cloudy. Rain likely late this evening, then a chance of rain. Some patchy fog developing. Lows in the lower 50s. Light east winds. Chance of rain 70%. Columbus Day, some patchy fog in the morning, otherwise cloudy. Highs in the upper 60s. Light west winds. Monday night, partly cloudy. Mild with lows in the upper 50s. Light winds, becoming south 5 to 10 miles an hour. Tuesday, showers likely in the morning, then showers with a chance of thunderstorms in the afternoon. Warm with highs ranging from the upper 60s along the lakeshore to the mid-70s inland. Southwest winds 5 to 10 miles an hour, increasing to 10 to 15 miles an hour. Chance of rain 90%. Tuesday night, showers with a chance of thunderstorms in the evening, then a chance of showers overnight. Mild with lows in the upper 50s. Southwest winds 10 to 15 miles an hour, becoming west 5 to 10 miles an hour. Chance of rain 90%. The forecast for the Southern Finger Lakes, including Pinyan, Seneca Falls, and Auburn. Overnight, cloudy. Rain late this evening, then a chance of rain. Some patchy.

Fog developing. Lows in the lower 50s. Light east winds. Chance of rain 80%. Columbus Day, some patchy fog in the morning, otherwise cloudy. Highs in the upper 60s. Light northwest winds. Monday night, partly cloudy. Mild with lows in the mid 50s. Light winds, becoming south 5 to 10 miles an hour. Tuesday, showers likely in the morning, then showers with a chance of thunderstorms in the afternoon. Warm with highs in the mid 70s. South winds 5 to 10 miles an hour, becoming southwest. Chance of rain 80%. Tuesday night, showers with a chance of thunderstorms in the evening, then showers likely overnight. Mild with lows in the upper 50s. Southwest winds 5 to 10 miles an hour, becoming west. Chance of rain 80%. And now the extended forecast. Wednesday, mostly cloudy. Highs in the mid-60s. Thursday, mostly cloudy. Showers likely. Highs in the upper 50s. Lows in the upper 40s. Chance of rain 60%. Friday, breezy. Showers likely. Highs in the lower 60s. Lows in the mid-40s. Chance of rain 70%. Saturday, mostly cloudy with rain showers likely and a chance of snow showers. Highs in the mid-40s. Lows in the upper 30s. Chance of precipitation 60%. Sunday, partly cloudy. Highs in the lower 50s. Lows in the lower 30s. 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Your source for official weather information across the Western Finger Lakes and the Genesee Valley. KHA 53 operates on a frequency of 162.40 MHz. The 10 p.m. weather at Rochester, it was cloudy. The temperature was 55 degrees Fahrenheit or 13 degrees Celsius, the dew point 54 and the relative humidity 96%. The wind was southeast at 8 miles an hour. The pressure was 29.93 inches and falling. Repeating at Rochester, it was cloudy, temperature 55 degrees. Around the region at 10 p.m. rain was falling, with a temperature of 52 at Syracuse, 51 at Binghamton, and 55 at Watertown. It was partly cloudy, with a temperature of 57 at Buffalo, and 57 at Niagara Falls. At Toronto, it was mostly cloudy, with a temperature of 57. At Elmira, it was cloudy, with a temperature of 54. At Oswego, winds were south at 4 knots, with a temperature of 53 degrees. The Central Lake Ontario buoy winds were southeast at 14 knots, with a temperature of 56 degrees, and the waves were 2 feet. The forecast for the Genesee Valley and Northern Finger Lakes, including Rochester, Geneseo, Canandaigua, Newark, and Fairhaven. Overnight, cloudy. Rain likely late this evening, then a chance of rain. Some patchy fog developing. Lows in the lower 50s. Light east winds. Chance of rain 70%. Columbus Day, some patchy fog in the morning, otherwise cloudy. Highs in the upper 60s. Light west winds. Monday night, partly cloudy. Mild with lows in the upper 50s. Light winds, becoming south 5 to 10 miles an hour. Tuesday, showers likely in the morning, then showers with a chance of thunderstorms in the afternoon. Warm with highs ranging from the upper 60s along the lakeshore to the mid-70s inland. Southwest winds 5 to 10 miles an hour, increasing to 10 to 15 miles an hour. Chance of rain 90%. Tuesday night, showers with a chance of thunderstorms in the evening, then a chance of showers overnight. Mild with lows in the upper 50s. Southwest winds 10 to 15 miles an hour, becoming west 5 to 10 miles an hour. Chance of rain 90%. The forecast for the Southern Finger Lakes, including Pinyan, Seneca Falls, and Auburn. Overnight, cloudy. Rain late this evening, then a chance of rain. Some patchy fog developing. Lows in the lower 50s. Light east winds. Chance of rain 80%. Columbus Day, some patchy fog in the morning, otherwise cloudy. Highs in the upper 60s. Light northwest winds. Monday night, partly cloudy. Mild with lows in the mid-50s. Light winds, becoming south 5 to 10 miles an hour. Tuesday, shower.

Showers likely in the morning, then showers with a chance of thunderstorms in the afternoon. Warm with highs in the mid-70s. South winds 5 to 10 miles an hour, becoming southwest. Chance of rain 80%. Tuesday night, showers with a chance of thunderstorms in the evening, then showers likely overnight. Mild with lows in the upper 50s. Southwest winds 5 to 10 miles an hour, becoming west. Chance of rain 80%. And now the extended forecast. Wednesday, mostly cloudy. Highs in the mid-60s. Thursday, mostly cloudy. Showers likely. Highs in the upper 50s. Lows in the upper 40s. Chance of rain 60%. Friday, breezy. Showers likely. Highs in the lower 60s. Lows in the mid-40s. Chance of rain 70%. Saturday, mostly cloudy with rain showers likely and a chance of snow showers. Highs in the mid-40s. Lows in the upper 30s. Chance of precipitation 60%. Sunday, partly cloudy. Highs in the lower 50s. Lows in the lower 30s. 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Your source for official weather information across the Western Finger Lakes and the Genesee Valley. KHA 53 operates on a frequency of 162.40 MHz. The 10 p.m. weather at Rochester, it was cloudy. The temperature was 55 degrees Fahrenheit or 13 degrees Celsius, the dew point 54 and the relative humidity 96%. The wind was southeast at 8 miles an hour. The pressure was 29.93 inches and falling. Repeating at Rochester, it was cloudy, temperature 55 degrees. Around the region at 10 p.m. rain was falling, with a temperature of 52 at Syracuse, 51 at Binghamton, and 55 at Watertown. It was partly cloudy, with a temperature of 57 at Buffalo, and 57 at Niagara Falls. At Toronto, it was mostly cloudy, with a temperature of 57. At Elmira, it was cloudy, with a temperature of 54. At Oswego, winds were south at 4 knots, with a temperature of 53 degrees. The Central Lake Ontario buoy winds were southeast at 14 knots, with a temperature of 56 degrees, and the waves were 2 feet. The forecast for the Genesee Valley and Northern Finger Lakes, including Rochester, Geneseo, Canandaigua, Newark, and Fairhaven. Overnight, cloudy. Rain likely late this evening, then a chance of rain. Some patchy fog developing. Lows in the lower 50s. Light east winds. Chance of rain 70%. Columbus Day, some patchy fog in the morning, otherwise cloudy. Highs in the upper 60s. Light west winds. Monday night, partly cloudy. Mild with lows in the upper 50s. Light winds, becoming south 5 to 10 miles an hour. Tuesday, showers likely in the morning, then showers with a chance of thunderstorms in the afternoon. Warm with highs ranging from the upper 60s along the lakeshore to the mid-70s inland. Southwest winds 5 to 10 miles an hour, increasing to 10 to 15 miles an hour. Chance of rain 90%. Tuesday night, showers with a chance of thunderstorms in the evening, then a chance of showers overnight. Mild with lows in the upper 50s. Southwest winds 10 to 15 miles an hour, becoming west 5 to 10 miles an hour. Chance of rain 90%. The forecast for the Southern Finger Lakes, including Tinian, Seneca Falls, and Auburn. Overnight, cloudy. Rain late this evening, then a chance of rain. Some patchy fog developing. Lows in the lower 50s. Light east winds. Chance of rain 80%. Columbus Day, some patchy fog in the morning, otherwise cloudy. Highs in the upper 60s. Light northwest winds. Monday night, partly cloudy. Mild with lows in the mid-50s. Light winds, becoming south 5 to 10 miles an hour. Tuesday, showers likely in the morning, then showers with a chance of thunderstorms in the afternoon. Warm with highs in the mid-70s. South winds 5 to 10 miles an hour, becoming southwest. Chance of rain 80%. Tuesday night, showers with a chance of thunderstorms in the evening, then showers likely overnight. Mild with lows in the upper 50s. Southwest winds 5 to 10 miles an hour, becoming west.

chance of rain 80%. And now the extended forecast. Wednesday, mostly cloudy. Highs in the mid-60s. Thursday, mostly cloudy. Showers likely. Highs in the upper 50s. Lows in the upper 40s. Chance of rain 60%. Friday, breezy. Showers likely. Highs in the lower 60s. Lows in the mid-40s. Chance of rain 70%. Saturday, mostly cloudy with rain showers likely and a chance of snow showers. Highs in the mid-40s. Lows in the upper 30s. Chance of precipitation 60%. Sunday, partly cloudy. Highs in the lower 50s. Lows in the lower 30s. This is the NOAA Weather Radio KHA 53 in Rochester. Your source for official weather information across the Western Finger Lakes and the Genesee Valley. KHA 53 operates on a frequency of 162.40 MHz. The 10 p.m. weather at Rochester, it was cloudy. The temperature was 55 degrees Fahrenheit or 13 degrees Celsius, the dew point 54 and the relative humidity 96%. The wind was southeast at 8 miles an hour. The pressure was 29.93 inches and falling. Repeating at Rochester, it was cloudy, temperature 55 degrees. Around the region at 10 p.m. rain was falling, with a temperature of 52 at Syracuse, 51 at Binghamton, and 55 at Watertown. It was partly cloudy, with a temperature of 57 at Buffalo, and 57 at Niagara Falls. At Toronto, it was mostly cloudy, with a temperature of 57. At Elmira, it was cloudy, with a temperature of 54. At Oswego, winds were south at 4 knots, with a temperature of 53 degrees. The Central Lake Ontario buoy winds were southeast at 14 knots, with a temperature of 56 degrees, and the waves were 2 feet. The forecast for the Genesee Valley and Northern Finger Lakes, including Rochester, Geneseo, Canandaigua, Newark, and Fairhaven. Overnight, cloudy. Rain likely late this evening, then a chance of rain. Some patchy fog developing. Lows in the lower 50s. Light east winds. Chance of rain 70%. Columbus Day, some patchy fog in the morning, otherwise cloudy. Highs in the upper 60s. Light west winds. Monday night, partly cloudy. Mild with lows in the upper 50s. Light winds, becoming south 5 to 10 miles an hour. Tuesday, showers likely in the morning, then showers with a chance of thunderstorms in the afternoon. Warm with highs ranging from the upper 60s along the lakeshore to the mid-70s inland. Southwest winds 5 to 10 miles an hour, increasing to 10 to 15 miles an hour. Chance of rain 90%. Tuesday night, showers with a chance of thunderstorms in the evening, then a chance of showers overnight. Mild with lows in the upper 50s. Southwest winds 10 to 15 miles an hour, becoming west 5 to 10 miles an hour. Chance of rain 90%. The forecast for the Southern Finger Lakes, including Tinian, Seneca Falls, and Auburn. Overnight, cloudy. Rain late this evening, then a chance of rain. Some patchy fog developing. Lows in the lower 50s. Light east winds. Chance of rain 80%. Columbus Day, some patchy fog in the morning, otherwise cloudy. Highs in the upper 60s. Light northwest winds. Monday night, partly cloudy. Mild with lows in the mid-50s. Light winds, becoming south 5 to 10 miles an hour. Tuesday, showers likely in the morning, then showers with a chance of thunderstorms in the afternoon. Warm with highs in the mid-70s. South winds 5 to 10 miles an hour, becoming southwest. Chance of rain 80%. Tuesday night, showers with a chance of thunderstorms in the evening, then showers likely overnight. Mild with lows in the upper 50s. Southwest winds 5 to 10 miles an hour, becoming west. Chance of rain 80%. And now the extended forecast. Wednesday, mostly cloudy. Highs in the mid-60s. Thursday, mostly cloudy. Showers likely. Highs in the upper 50s. Lows in the upper 40s. Chance of rain 60%. Friday, breezy. Showers likely. Highs in the lower 60s.

or less. Tuesday, southwest winds 10 to 15 knots, increasing to 15 to 20 knots. Showers. Waves 1 to 3 feet, building to 2 to 4 feet. Tuesday night, southwest winds 15 to 20 knots, becoming northwest 10 to 15 knots. Showers in the evening, then a chance of showers overnight. Waves 2 to 4 feet. Wednesday, northwest winds 10 to 15 knots, becoming north. Waves 1 to 3 feet. Thursday, northeast winds 5 to 15 knots, becoming southeast 15 to 20 knots. Showers likely Thursday night. Waves 1 to 3 feet. Friday, south winds 15 to 20 knots, becoming northwest and increasing to 30 knots. Showers likely during the day, then a chance of showers Friday night. Waves 2 to 4 feet, building to 7 to 11 feet. Waves occasionally around 14 feet. Open lake forecast, 4, Heron Beach to Mexico Bay, beyond 5 miles from shore. Rest of tonight, southeast winds 5 to 15 knots, becoming south less than 10 knots. Rain likely late this evening, then a chance of rain after midnight. Waves 2 feet or less. Monday, west winds 10 knots or less. Waves 1 foot or less. Monday night, southwest winds 5 to 15 knots, becoming south. A chance of showers overnight. Waves 2 feet or less. Tuesday, south winds 10 to 15 knots, becoming southwest. Showers likely in the morning, then showers with a chance of thunderstorms in the afternoon. Waves 1 to 3 feet. Tuesday night, southwest winds 15 to 20 knots, becoming northwest 10 to 15 knots. Showers with a chance of thunderstorms in the evening, then showers likely overnight. Waves 1 to 3 feet, building to 2 to 4 feet. Wednesday, northwest winds 10 to 15 knots, becoming north 15 to 20 knots. Waves 1 to 3 feet, building to 2 to 4 feet. Thursday, north winds 15 to 20 knots, becoming southeast. Showers likely Thursday night. Waves 2 to 4 feet, subsiding to 1 to 3 feet. Friday, south winds 15 to 25 knots, becoming northwest and increasing to 35 knot gales. Showers likely. Waves 3 to 6 feet, building to 9 to 13 feet. Waves occasionally around 16 feet. Winds and waves higher in and near thunderstorms. 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KHA-53 operates on a frequency of 162.40 MHz. The 11 p.m. weather at Rochester, it was mostly cloudy. The temperature was 54 degrees Fahrenheit or 12 degrees Celsius, the dew point 53 and the relative humidity 97%. The wind was southeast at 5 miles an hour. The pressure was 29.91 inches and falling. Repeating at Rochester, it was mostly cloudy, temperature 54 degrees. Around the region at 11 p.m. rain was falling, with a temperature of 52 at Syracuse and 54 at Watertown. It was mostly cloudy, with a temperature of 57 at Buffalo, 55 at Niagara Falls, and 53 at Elmira. At Binghamton, it was cloudy, with a temperature of 51. At Oswego, winds were southeast at 4 knots, with a temperature of 53 degrees. The Central Lake Ontario buoy winds were from the southeast at 14 knots. The forecast for the Genesee Valley and Northern Finger Lakes, including Rochester, Geneseo, Canandaigua, Newark, and Fairhaven. Overnight, cloudy. Rain likely late this evening, then a chance of rain. Some patchy fog developing. Lows in the lower 50s. Light east winds. Chance of rain 70%. Columbus Day, some patchy fog in the morning, otherwise cloudy. Highs in the upper 60s. Light west winds. Monday night, partly cloudy. Mild with lows in the upper 50s. Light winds, becoming south 5 to 10 miles an hour. Tuesday, showers likely in the morning, then showers with a chance of thunderstorms in the afternoon. Warm with highs ranging from the upper 60s along the lake shore to the mid 70s inland. Southwest winds 5 to 10 miles an hour, increasing to 10 to 15 miles an hour. Chance of rain 90%. Tuesday night, showers with a chance of thunderstorms in the evening, then a chance of showers overnight. Mild with lows in the upper 50s.
southwest wind.

10 to 15 miles an hour, becoming west 5 to 10 miles an hour. Chance of rain 90%. The forecast for the Southern Finger Lakes, including Pingan, Seneca Falls, and Auburn. Overnight, cloudy. Rain late this evening, then a chance of rain. Some patchy fog developing. Lows in the lower 50s. Light east winds. Chance of rain 80%. Columbus Day, some patchy fog in the morning, otherwise cloudy. Highs in the upper 60s. Light northwest winds. Monday night, partly cloudy. Mild with lows in the mid-50s. Light winds, becoming south 5 to 10 miles an hour. Tuesday, showers likely in the morning, then showers with a chance of thunderstorms in the afternoon. Warm with highs in the mid-70s. South winds 5 to 10 miles an hour, becoming southwest. Chance of rain 80%. Tuesday night, showers with a chance of thunderstorms in the evening, then showers likely overnight. Mild with lows in the upper 50s. Southwest winds 5 to 10 miles an hour, becoming west. Chance of rain 80%. And now the extended forecast. Wednesday, mostly cloudy. Highs in the mid-60s. Thursday, mostly cloudy. Showers likely. Highs in the upper 50s. Lows in the upper 40s. Chance of rain 60%. Friday, breezy. Showers likely. Highs in the lower 60s. Lows in the mid-40s. Chance of rain 70%. Saturday, mostly cloudy with rain showers likely and a chance of snow showers. Highs in the mid-40s. Lows in the upper 30s. Chance of precipitation 60%. Sunday, partly cloudy. Highs in the lower 50s. Lows in the lower 30s. This is the NOAA Weather Radio KHA 53 in Rochester. Your source for official weather information across the Western Finger Lakes and the Genesee Valley. KHA 53 operates on a frequency of 162.40 MHz. The 11 p.m. weather at Rochester, it was mostly cloudy. The temperature was 54 degrees Fahrenheit or 12 degrees Celsius, the dew point 53 and the relative humidity 97%. The wind was southeast at 5 miles an hour. The pressure was 29.91 inches and falling. Repeating at Rochester, it was mostly cloudy, temperature 54 degrees. Around the region at 11 p.m. rain was falling, with a temperature of 52 at Syracuse and 54 at Watertown. It was mostly cloudy, with a temperature of 57 at Buffalo, 55 at Niagara Falls, and 53 at Elmira. At Binghamton, it was cloudy, with a temperature of 51. At Oswego, winds were southeast at 4 knots, with a temperature of 53 degrees. The Central Lake Ontario buoy winds were from the southeast at 14 knots. The forecast for the Genesee Valley and Northern Finger Lakes, including Rochester, Geneseo, Canandaigua, Newark, and Fairhaven. Overnight, cloudy. Rain likely late this evening, then a chance of rain. Some patchy fog developing. Lows in the lower 50s. Light east winds. Chance of rain 70%. Columbus Day, some patchy fog in the morning, otherwise cloudy. Highs in the upper 60s. Light west winds. Monday night, partly cloudy. Mild with lows in the upper 50s. Light winds, becoming south 5 to 10 miles an hour. Tuesday, showers likely in the morning, then showers with a chance of thunderstorms in the afternoon. Warm with highs ranging from the upper 60s along the lakeshore to the mid-70s inland. Southwest winds 5 to 10 miles an hour, increasing to 10 to 15 miles an hour. Chance of rain 90%. Tuesday night, showers with a chance of thunderstorms in the evening, then a chance of showers overnight. Mild with lows in the upper 50s. Southwest winds 10 to 15 miles an hour, becoming west 5 to 10 miles an hour. Chance of rain 90%. The forecast for the Southern Finger Lakes, including Pingan, Seneca Falls, and Auburn. Overnight, cloudy. Rain late this evening, then a chance of rain. Some patchy fog developing. Lows in the lower 50s. Light east winds. Chance of rain 80%. Columbus Day, some patchy fog in the morning, otherwise cloudy. Highs in the upper 60s.

light northwest winds. Monday night, partly cloudy. Mild with lows in the mid-50s. Light winds, becoming south 5 to 10 miles an hour. Tuesday, showers likely in the morning, then showers with a chance of thunderstorms in the afternoon. Warm with highs in the mid-70s. South winds 5 to 10 miles an hour, becoming southwest. Chance of rain 80%. Tuesday night, showers with a chance of thunderstorms in the evening, then showers likely overnight. Mild with lows in the upper 50s. Southwest winds 5 to 10 miles an hour, becoming west. Chance of rain 80%. And now the extended forecast. Wednesday, mostly cloudy. Highs in the mid-60s. Thursday, mostly cloudy. Showers likely. Highs in the upper 50s. Lows in the upper 40s. Chance of rain 60%. Friday, breezy. Showers likely. Highs in the lower 60s. Lows in the mid-40s. Chance of rain 70%. Saturday, mostly cloudy with rain showers likely and a chance of snow showers. Highs in the mid-40s. Lows in the upper 30s. Chance of precipitation 60%. Sunday, partly cloudy. Highs in the lower 50s. Lows in the lower 30s. This is the NOAA Weather Radio KHA 53 in Rochester. Your source for official weather information across the Western Finger Lakes and the Genesee Valley. KHA 53 operates on a frequency of 162.40 MHz. The 11 p.m. weather at Rochester, it was mostly cloudy. The temperature was 54 degrees Fahrenheit or 12 degrees Celsius, the dew point 53 and the relative humidity 97%. The wind was southeast at 5 miles an hour. The pressure was 29.91 inches and falling. Repeating at Rochester, it was mostly cloudy, temperature 54 degrees. Around the region at 11 p.m. rain was falling, with a temperature of 52 at Syracuse and 54 at Watertown. At Binghamton, fog was reported, with a temperature of 51. At Elmira, it was partly cloudy, with a temperature of 52. It was mostly cloudy, with a temperature of 57 at Buffalo, 55 at Niagara Falls, and 57 at Toronto. At Oswego, winds were southeast at 4 knots, with a temperature of 53 degrees. The Central Lake Ontario buoy winds were southeast at 14 knots, with a temperature of 56 degrees, and the waves were 2 feet. The forecast for the Genesee Valley and Northern Finger Lakes, including Rochester, Geneseo, Canandaigua, Newark, and Fairhaven. Overnight, cloudy. Rain likely late this evening, then a chance of rain. Some patchy fog developing. Lows in the lower 50s. Light east winds. Chance of rain 70%. Columbus Day, some patchy fog in the morning, otherwise cloudy. Highs in the upper 60s. Light west winds. Monday night, partly cloudy. Mild with lows in the upper 50s. Light winds, becoming south 5 to 10 miles an hour. Tuesday, showers likely in the morning, then showers with a chance of thunderstorms in the afternoon. Warm with highs ranging from the upper 60s along the lakeshore to the mid-70s inland. Southwest winds 5 to 10 miles an hour, increasing to 10 to 15 miles an hour. Chance of rain 90%. Tuesday night, showers with a chance of thunderstorms in the evening, then a chance of showers overnight. Mild with lows in the upper 50s. Southwest winds 10 to 15 miles an hour, becoming west 5 to 10 miles an hour. Chance of rain 90%. The forecast for the Southern Finger Lakes, including Pinyan, Seneca Falls, and Auburn. Overnight, cloudy. Rain late this evening, then a chance of rain. Some patchy fog developing. Lows in the lower 50s. Light east winds. Chance of rain 80%. Columbus Day, some patchy fog in the morning, otherwise cloudy. Highs in the upper 60s. Light northwest winds. Monday night, partly cloudy. Mild with lows in the mid-50s. Light winds, becoming south 5 to 10 miles an hour. Tuesday, showers likely in the morning, then showers with a chance of thunderstorms in the afternoon. Warm with highs in the mid-70s. South winds 5 to 10 miles an hour, becoming southwest.

of rain 80%. Tuesday night, showers with a chance of thunderstorms in the evening, then showers likely overnight. Mild with lows in the upper 50s. Southwest winds 5 to 10 miles an hour, becoming west. Chance of rain 80%. And now the extended forecast. Wednesday, mostly cloudy. Highs in the mid-60s. Thursday, mostly cloudy. Showers likely. Highs in the upper 50s. Lows in the upper 40s. Chance of rain 60%. Friday, breezy. Showers likely. Highs in the lower 60s. Lows in the mid-40s. Chance of rain 70%. Saturday, mostly cloudy with rain showers likely and a chance of snow showers. Highs in the mid-40s. Lows in the upper 30s. Chance of precipitation 60%. Sunday, partly cloudy. Highs in the lower 50s. Lows in the lower 30s. 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Your source for official weather information across the Western Finger Lakes and the Genesee Valley. KHA 53 operates on a frequency of 162.40 MHz. The 11 p.m. weather at Rochester, it was mostly cloudy. The temperature was 54 degrees Fahrenheit or 12 degrees Celsius, the dew point 53 and the relative humidity 97%. The wind was southeast at 5 miles an hour. The pressure was 29.91 inches and falling. Repeating at Rochester, it was mostly cloudy, temperature 54 degrees. Around the region at 11 p.m. rain was falling, with a temperature of 52 at Syracuse and 54 at Watertown. At Binghamton, fog was reported, with a temperature of 51. At Elmira, it was partly cloudy, with a temperature of 52. It was mostly cloudy, with a temperature of 57 at Buffalo, 55 at Niagara Falls, and 57 at Toronto. At Oswego, winds were southeast at 4 knots, with a temperature of 53 degrees. The Central Lake Ontario buoy winds were southeast at 14 knots, with a temperature of 56 degrees, and the waves were 2 feet. The forecast for the Genesee Valley and Northern Finger Lakes, including Rochester, Geneseo, Canandaigua, Newark, and Fairhaven. Overnight, cloudy. Rain likely late this evening, then a chance of rain. Some patchy fog developing. Lows in the lower 50s. Light east winds. Chance of rain 70%. Columbus Day, some patchy fog in the morning, otherwise cloudy. Highs in the upper 60s. Light west winds. Monday night, partly cloudy. Mild with lows in the upper 50s. Light winds, becoming south 5 to 10 miles an hour. Tuesday, showers likely in the morning, then showers with a chance of thunderstorms in the afternoon. Warm with highs ranging from the upper 60s along the lakeshore to the mid-70s inland. Southwest winds 5 to 10 miles an hour, increasing to 10 to 15 miles an hour. Chance of rain 90%. Tuesday night, showers with a chance of thunderstorms in the evening, then a chance of showers overnight. Mild with lows in the upper 50s. Southwest winds 10 to 15 miles an hour, becoming west 5 to 10 miles an hour. Chance of rain 90%. The forecast for the Southern Finger Lakes, including Pinyan, Seneca Falls, and Auburn. Overnight, cloudy. Rain late this evening, then a chance of rain. Some patchy fog developing. Lows in the lower 50s. Light east winds. Chance of rain 80%. Columbus Day, some patchy fog in the morning, otherwise cloudy. Highs in the upper 60s. Light northwest winds. Monday night, partly cloudy. Mild with lows in the mid-50s. Light winds, becoming south 5 to 10 miles an hour. Tuesday, showers likely in the morning, then showers with a chance of thunderstorms in the afternoon. Warm with highs in the mid-70s. South winds 5 to 10 miles an hour, becoming southwest. Chance of rain 80%. Tuesday night, showers with a chance of thunderstorms in the evening, then showers likely overnight. Mild with lows in the upper 50s. Southwest winds 5 to 10 miles an hour, becoming west. Chance of rain 80%. And now the extended forecast. Wednesday, mostly cloudy. Highs in the mid-60s. Thursday,

weather at Rochester, it was mostly cloudy. The temperature was 54 degrees Fahrenheit or 12 degrees Celsius, the dew point 53 and the relative humidity 97%. The wind was southeast at 5 miles an hour. The pressure was 29.91 inches and falling. Repeating at Rochester, it was mostly cloudy, temperature 54 degrees. Around the region at 11 p.m. rain was falling, with a temperature of 52 at Syracuse and 54 at Watertown. At Binghamton, fog was reported, with a temperature of 51. At Elmira, it was partly cloudy, with a temperature of 52. It was mostly cloudy, with a temperature of 57 at Buffalo, 55 at Niagara Falls, and 57 at Toronto. At Oswego, winds were southeast at 4 knots, with a temperature of 53 degrees. The Central Lake Ontario buoy winds were southeast at 14 knots, with a temperature of 56 degrees, and the waves were 2 feet. The forecast for the Genesee Valley and Northern Finger Lakes, including Rochester, Geneseo, Canandaigua, Newark, and Fairhaven. Overnight, cloudy. Rain likely late this evening, then a chance of rain. Some patchy fog developing. Lows in the lower 50s. Light east winds. Chance of rain 70%. Columbus Day, some patchy fog in the morning, otherwise cloudy. Highs in the upper 60s. Light west winds. Monday night, partly cloudy. Mild with lows in the upper 50s. Light winds, becoming south 5 to 10 miles an hour. Tuesday, showers likely in the morning, then showers with a chance of thunderstorms in the afternoon. Warm with highs ranging from the upper 60s along the lakeshore to the mid-70s inland. Southwest winds 5 to 10 miles an hour, increasing to 10 to 15 miles an hour. Chance of rain 90%. Tuesday night, showers with a chance of thunderstorms in the evening, then a chance of showers overnight. Mild with lows in the upper 50s. Southwest winds 10 to 15 miles an hour, becoming west 5 to 10 miles an hour. Chance of rain 90%. The forecast for the Southern Finger Lakes, including Pinyan, Seneca Falls, and Auburn. Overnight, cloudy. Rain late this evening, then a chance of rain. Some patchy fog developing. Lows in the lower 50s. Light east winds. Chance of rain 80%. Columbus Day, some patchy fog in the morning, otherwise cloudy. Highs in the upper 60s. Light northwest winds. Monday night, partly cloudy. Mild with lows in the mid-50s. Light winds, becoming south 5 to 10 miles an hour. Tuesday, showers likely in the morning, then showers with a chance of thunderstorms in the afternoon. Warm with highs in the mid-70s. South winds 5 to 10 miles an hour, becoming southwest. Chance of rain 80%. Tuesday night, showers with a chance of thunderstorms in the evening, then showers likely overnight. Mild with lows in the upper 50s. Southwest winds 5 to 10 miles an hour, becoming west. Chance of rain 80%. And now the extended forecast. Wednesday, mostly cloudy. Highs in the mid-60s. Thursday, mostly cloudy. Showers likely. Highs in the upper 50s. Lows in the upper 40s. Chance of rain 60%. Friday, breezy. Showers likely. Highs in the lower 60s. Lows in the mid-40s. Chance of rain 70%. Saturday, mostly cloudy with rain showers likely and a chance of snow showers. Highs in the mid-40s. Lows in the upper 30s. Chance of precipitation 60%. Sunday, partly cloudy. Highs in the lower 50s. Lows in the lower 30s. This is the NOAA Weather Radio KHA 53 in Rochester. Your source for official weather information across the Western Finger Lakes and the Genesee Valley. KHA 53 operates on a frequency of 162.40 MHz. The 11 p.m. weather at Rochester, it was mostly cloudy. The temperature was 54 degrees Fahrenheit or 12 degrees Celsius, the dew point 53 and the relative humidity 97%. The wind was southeast at 5 miles an hour. The pressure was 29.91 inches and falling. Repeating at Rochester, it was mostly cloudy, temperature 54 degrees. Around the region,

11 p.m. rain was falling, with a temperature of 52 at Syracuse and 54 at Watertown. At Binghamton, fog was reported, with a temperature of 51. At Elmira, it was partly cloudy, with a temperature of 52. It was mostly cloudy, with a temperature of 57 at Buffalo, 55 at Niagara Falls, and 57 at Toronto. At Oswego, winds were southeast at 4 knots, with a temperature of 53 degrees. The Central Lake Ontario buoy winds were southeast at 14 knots, with a temperature of 56 degrees, and the waves were 2 feet. The forecast for the Genesee Valley and Northern Finger Lakes, including Rochester, Geneseo, Canandaigua, Newark, and Fairhaven. Overnight, cloudy. Rain likely late this evening, then a chance of rain. Some patchy fog developing. Lows in the lower 50s. Light east winds. Chance of rain 70%. Columbus Day, some patchy fog in the morning, otherwise cloudy. Highs in the upper 60s. Light west winds. Monday night, partly cloudy. Mild with lows in the upper 50s. Light winds, becoming south 5 to 10 miles an hour. Tuesday, showers likely in the morning, then showers with a chance of thunderstorms in the afternoon. Warm with highs ranging from the upper 60s along the lakeshore to the mid-70s inland. Southwest winds 5 to 10 miles an hour, increasing to 10 to 15 miles an hour. Chance of rain 90%. Tuesday night, showers with a chance of thunderstorms in the evening, then a chance of showers overnight. Mild with lows in the upper 50s. Southwest winds 10 to 15 miles an hour, becoming west 5 to 10 miles an hour. Chance of rain 90%. The forecast for the Southern Finger Lakes, including Tinian, Seneca Falls, and Auburn. Overnight, cloudy. Rain late this evening, then a chance of rain. Some patchy fog developing. Lows in the lower 50s. Light east winds. Chance of rain 80%. Columbus Day, some patchy fog in the morning, otherwise cloudy. Highs in the upper 60s. Light northwest winds. Monday night, partly cloudy. Mild with lows in the mid 50s. Light winds, becoming south 5 to 10 miles an hour. Tuesday, showers likely in the morning, then showers with a chance of thunderstorms in the afternoon. Warm with highs in the mid-70s. South winds 5 to 10 miles an hour, becoming southwest. Chance of rain 80%. Tuesday night, showers with a chance of thunderstorms in the evening, then showers likely overnight. Mild with lows in the upper 50s. Southwest winds 5 to 10 miles an hour, becoming west. Chance of rain 80%. And now the extended forecast. Wednesday, mostly cloudy. Highs in the mid-60s. Thursday, mostly cloudy. Showers likely. Highs in the upper 50s. Lows in the upper 40s. Chance of rain 60%. Friday, breezy. Showers likely. Highs in the lower 60s. Lows in the mid-40s. Chance of rain 70%. Saturday, mostly cloudy with rain showers likely and a chance of snow showers. Highs in the mid-40s. Lows in the upper 30s. Chance of precipitation 60%. Sunday, partly cloudy. Highs in the lower 50s. Lows in the lower 30s. The Nearshore Marine Forecast, for the Niagara River to Sotus Bay. Rest of tonight, east winds 5 to 10 knots becoming light and variable. Rain likely late this evening, then a chance of rain after midnight. Waves 1 foot or less. Monday, west winds 10 knots or less. Mostly cloudy. Waves 1 foot or less. Monday night, south winds 5 to 15 knots becoming southwest. A chance of showers overnight. Waves 2 feet or less. Tuesday, southwest winds 10 to 15 knots increasing to 15 to 20 knots. Showers. Waves 1 to 3 feet building to 2 to 4 feet. Tuesday night, southwest winds 15 to 20 knots becoming northwest 10 to 15 knots. Showers in the evening, then a chance of showers overnight. Waves 2 to 4 feet subsiding to 1 to 3 feet. Wednesday, northwest winds 10 to 15 knots becoming north. Mostly cloudy. Waves 1 to 3 feet building to 2 to 4 feet.

Thursday. North winds 5 to 15 knots, becoming southeast 15 to 20 knots. Showers likely Thursday night. Waves 1 to 3 feet. Friday, south winds 15 to 20 knots, becoming northwest and increasing to 30 knots. Showers likely. South winds 15 to 20 knots, becoming northwest and increasing to 30 knots. Showers likely. Waves 1 to 3 feet, building to 10 to 13 feet. Waves occasionally around 16 feet. The water temperature off Rochester is 63 degrees, and the water temperature at the Central Lake Buoy is 57 degrees. The Nearshore Marine Forecast, 4, Sotus Bay to Mexico Bay. Rest of tonight, southeast winds 10 knots or less, becoming south. Rain likely late this evening, then a chance of rain after midnight. Waves 1 foot or less. Monday, southwest winds 10 knots or less, becoming west. Cloudy. Waves 1 foot or less. Monday night, southwest winds 10 knots or less, becoming south 10 to 15 knots. A chance of showers. Waves 2 feet or less. Tuesday, south winds 10 to 15 knots, becoming southwest. Showers likely in the morning, then showers with a chance of thunderstorms in the afternoon. Waves 1 to 3 feet. Tuesday night, southwest winds 10 to 15 knots, becoming northwest. Showers with a chance of thunderstorms in the evening, then showers overnight. Waves 1 to 3 feet, building to 2 to 4 feet. Wednesday, northwest winds 10 to 15 knots, becoming north 15 to 20 knots. Mostly cloudy. Waves 1 to 3 feet, building to 2 to 4 feet. Thursday, north winds 15 to 20 knots, becoming southeast. A chance of showers Thursday night. Waves 2 to 4 feet, subsiding to 1 to 3 feet. Friday, southeast winds 15 to 20 knots, becoming northwest and increasing to 35 knot gales. Rain showers. Waves 3 to 5 feet, building to 9 to 13 feet. Waves occasionally around 16 feet. Winds and waves higher in and near thunderstorms. The water temperature off Oswego is 61 degrees, and the water temperature off Cape Vincent is 58 degrees. This is the NOAA Weather Radio KHA 53 in Rochester. Your source for official weather information across the Western Finger Lakes and the Genesee Valley. KHA 53 operates on a frequency of 162.40 MHz. The 11 p.m. weather at Rochester, it was mostly cloudy. The temperature was 54 degrees Fahrenheit or 12 degrees Celsius, the dew point 53 and the relative humidity 97%. The wind was southeast at 5 miles an hour. The pressure was 29.91 inches and falling. Repeating at Rochester, it was mostly cloudy, temperature 54 degrees. Around the region at 11 p.m. rain was falling, with a temperature of 52 at Syracuse and 54 at Watertown. At Binghamton, fog was reported, with a temperature of 51. At Elmira, it was partly cloudy, with a temperature of 52. It was mostly cloudy, with a temperature of 57 at Buffalo, 55 at Niagara Falls, and 57 at Toronto. At Oswego, winds were southeast at 4 knots, with a temperature of 53 degrees. The Central Lake Ontario buoy winds were southeast at 14 knots, with a temperature of 56 degrees, and the waves were 2 feet. The forecast for the Genesee Valley and Northern Finger Lakes, including Rochester, Geneseo, Canandaigua, Newark, and Fairhaven. Overnight, cloudy. Rain likely late this evening, then a chance of rain. Some patchy fog developing. Lows in the lower 50s. Light east winds. Chance of rain 70%. Columbus Day, some patchy fog in the morning, otherwise cloudy. Highs in the upper 60s. Light west winds. Monday night, partly cloudy. Mild with lows in the upper 50s. Light winds, becoming south 5 to 10 miles an hour. Tuesday, showers likely in the morning, then showers with a chance of thunderstorms in the afternoon. Warm with highs ranging from the upper 60s along the lakeshore to the mid-70s inland. Southwest winds 5 to 10 miles an hour, increasing to 10 to 15 miles an hour. Chance of rain 90%. Tuesday night, showers with a chance of thunderstorms in the evening, then a chance of showers overnight. Mild with lows in the upper 50s. Southwest winds 10 to 15 miles an hour, becoming west 5

10 miles an hour. Chance of rain 90%. The forecast for the southern Finger Lakes, including Pinyan, Seneca Falls, and Auburn. Overnight, cloudy. Rain late this evening, then a chance of rain. Some patchy fog developing. Lows in the lower 50s. Light east winds. Chance of rain 80%. Columbus Day, some patchy fog in the morning, otherwise cloudy. Highs in the upper 60s. Light northwest winds. Monday night, partly cloudy. Mild with lows in the mid 50s. Light winds, becoming south 5 to 10 miles an hour. Tuesday, showers likely in the morning, then showers with a chance of thunderstorms in the afternoon. Warm with highs in the mid 70s. South winds 5 to 10 miles an hour, becoming southwest. Chance of rain 80%. Tuesday night, showers with a chance of thunderstorms in the evening, then showers likely overnight. Mild with lows in the upper 50s. Southwest winds 5 to 10 miles an hour, becoming west. Chance of rain 80%. And now the extended forecast. Wednesday, mostly cloudy. Highs in the mid-60s. Thursday, mostly cloudy. Showers likely. Highs in the upper 50s. Lows in the upper 40s. Chance of rain 60%. Friday, breezy. Showers likely. Highs in the lower 60s. Lows in the mid-40s. Chance of rain 70%. Saturday, mostly cloudy with rain showers likely and a chance of snow showers. Highs in the mid-40s. Lows in the upper 30s. Chance of precipitation 60%. Sunday, partly cloudy. Highs in the lower 50s. Lows in the lower 30s. This is the NOAA Weather Radio KHA 53 in Rochester. Your source for official weather information across the Western Finger Lakes and the Genesee Valley. KHA 53 operates on a frequency of 162.40 MHz. The 11 p.m. weather at Rochester, it was mostly cloudy. The temperature was 54 degrees Fahrenheit or 12 degrees Celsius, the dew point 53 and the relative humidity 97%. The wind was southeast at 5 miles an hour. The pressure was 29.91 inches and falling. Repeating at Rochester, it was mostly cloudy, temperature 54 degrees. Around the region at 11 p.m. rain was falling, with a temperature of 52 at Syracuse and 54 at Watertown. At Binghamton, fog was reported, with a temperature of 51. At Elmira, it was partly cloudy, with a temperature of 52. It was mostly cloudy, with a temperature of 57 at Buffalo, 55 at Niagara Falls, and 57 at Toronto. At Oswego, winds were southeast at 4 knots, with a temperature of 53 degrees. The Central Lake Ontario buoy winds were southeast at 14 knots, with a temperature of 56 degrees, and the waves were 2 feet. The forecast for the Genesee Valley and Northern Finger Lakes, including Rochester, Geneseo, Canandaigua, Newark, and Fairhaven. Overnight, cloudy. Rain likely late this evening, then a chance of rain. Some patchy fog developing. Lows in the lower 50s. Light east winds. Chance of rain 70%. Columbus Day, some patchy fog in the morning, otherwise cloudy. Highs in the upper 60s. Light west winds. Monday night, partly cloudy. Mild with lows in the upper 50s. Light winds, becoming south 5 to 10 miles an hour. Tuesday, showers likely in the morning, then showers with a chance of thunderstorms in the afternoon. Warm with highs ranging from the upper 60s along the lakeshore to the mid-70s inland. Southwest winds 5 to 10 miles an hour, increasing to 10 to 15 miles an hour. Chance of rain 90%. Tuesday night, showers with a chance of thunderstorms in the evening, then a chance of showers overnight. Mild with lows in the upper 50s. Southwest winds 10 to 15 miles an hour, becoming west 5 to 10 miles an hour. Chance of rain 90%. The forecast for the Southern Finger Lakes, including Pinyan, Seneca Falls, and Auburn. Overnight, cloudy. Rain late this evening, then a chance of rain. Some patchy fog developing. Lows in the lower 50s. Light east winds. Chance of rain 80%. Columbus Day.

Some patchy fog in the morning, otherwise cloudy. Highs in the upper 60s. Light northwest winds. Monday night, partly cloudy. Mild with lows in the mid-50s. Light winds, becoming south 5 to 10 miles an hour. Tuesday, showers likely in the morning, then showers with a chance of thunderstorms in the afternoon. Warm with highs in the mid-70s. South winds 5 to 10 miles an hour, becoming southwest. Chance of rain 80%. Tuesday night, showers with a chance of thunderstorms in the evening, then showers likely overnight. Mild with lows in the upper 50s. Southwest winds 5 to 10 miles an hour, becoming west. Chance of rain 80%. And now the extended forecast. Wednesday, mostly cloudy. Highs in the mid-60s. Thursday, mostly cloudy. Showers likely. Highs in the upper 50s. Lows in the upper 40s. Chance of rain 60%. Friday, breezy. Showers likely. Highs in the lower 60s. Lows in the mid-40s. Chance of rain 70%. Saturday, mostly cloudy with rain showers likely and a chance of snow showers. Highs in the mid-40s. Lows in the upper 30s. Chance of precipitation 60%. Sunday, partly cloudy. Highs in the lower 50s. Lows in the lower 30s. This is the NOAA Weather Radio KHA 53 in Rochester. Your source for official weather information across the Western Finger Lakes and the Genesee Valley. KHA 53 operates on a frequency of 162.40 MHz. The 11 p.m. weather at Rochester, it was mostly cloudy. The temperature was 54 degrees Fahrenheit or 12 degrees Celsius, the dew point 53 and the relative humidity 97%. The wind was southeast at 5 miles an hour. The pressure was 29.91 inches and falling. Repeating at Rochester, it was mostly cloudy, temperature 54 degrees. Around the region at 11 p.m. rain was falling, with a temperature of 52 at Syracuse and 54 at Watertown. At Binghamton, fog was reported, with a temperature of 51. At Elmira, it was partly cloudy, with a temperature of 52. It was mostly cloudy, with a temperature of 57 at Buffalo, 55 at Niagara Falls, and 57 at Toronto. At Oswego, winds were southeast at 4 knots, with a temperature of 53 degrees. The Central Lake Ontario buoy winds were southeast at 14 knots, with a temperature of 56 degrees, and the waves were 2 feet. The forecast for the Genesee Valley and Northern Finger Lakes, including Rochester, Geneseo, Canandaigua, Newark, and Fairhaven. Overnight, cloudy. Rain likely late this evening, then a chance of rain. Some patchy fog developing. Lows in the lower 50s. Light east winds. Chance of rain 70%. Columbus Day, some patchy fog in the morning, otherwise cloudy. Highs in the upper 60s. Light west winds. Monday night, partly cloudy. Mild with lows in the upper 50s. Light winds, becoming south 5 to 10 miles an hour. Tuesday, showers likely in the morning, then showers with a chance of thunderstorms in the afternoon. Warm with highs ranging from the upper 60s along the lakeshore to the mid-70s inland. Southwest winds 5 to 10 miles an hour, increasing to 10 to 15 miles an hour. Chance of rain 90%. Tuesday night, showers with a chance of thunderstorms in the evening, then a chance of showers overnight. Mild with lows in the upper 50s. Southwest winds 10 to 15 miles an hour, becoming west 5 to 10 miles an hour. Chance of rain 90%. The forecast for the Southern Finger Lakes, including Tinian, Seneca Falls, and Auburn. Overnight, cloudy. Rain late this evening, then a chance of rain. Some patchy fog developing. Lows in the lower 50s. Light east winds. Chance of rain 80%. Columbus Day, some patchy fog in the morning, otherwise cloudy. Highs in the upper 60s. Light northwest winds. Monday night, partly cloudy. Mild with lows in the mid-50s. Light winds, becoming south 5 to 10 miles an hour. Tuesday, showers likely in the morning, then showers with a chance of thunderstorms in the afternoon. Warm with highs in the mid-70s.

South winds 5 to 10 miles an hour, becoming southwest. Chance of rain 80%. Tuesday night, showers with a chance of thunderstorms in the evening, then showers likely overnight. Mild with lows in the upper 50s. Southwest winds 5 to 10 miles an hour, becoming west. Chance of rain 80%. And now the extended forecast. Wednesday, mostly cloudy. Highs in the mid-60s. Thursday, mostly cloudy. Showers likely. Highs in the upper 50s. Lows in the upper 40s. Chance of rain 60%. Friday, breezy. Showers likely. Highs in the lower 60s. Lows in the mid-40s. Chance of rain 70%. Saturday, mostly cloudy with rain showers likely and a chance of snow showers. Highs in the mid-40s. Lows in the upper 30s. Chance of precipitation 60%. Sunday, partly cloudy. Highs in the lower 50s. Lows in the lower 30s. This is the NOAA Weather Radio KHA 53 in Rochester. Your source for official weather information across the Western Finger Lakes and the Genesee Valley. KHA 53 operates on a frequency of 162.40 MHz. The 11 p.m. weather at Rochester, it was mostly cloudy. The temperature was 54 degrees Fahrenheit or 12 degrees Celsius, the dew point 53 and the relative humidity 97%. The wind was southeast at 5 miles an hour. The pressure was 29.91 inches and falling. Repeating at Rochester, it was mostly cloudy, temperature 54 degrees. Around the region at 11 p.m. rain was falling, with a temperature of 52 at Syracuse and 54 at Watertown. At Binghamton, fog was reported, with a temperature of 51. At Elmira, it was partly cloudy, with a temperature of 52. It was mostly cloudy, with a temperature of 57 at Buffalo, 55 at Niagara Falls, and 57 at Toronto. At Oswego, winds were southeast at 4 knots, with a temperature of 53 degrees. The Central Lake Ontario buoy winds were southeast at 14 knots, with a temperature of 56 degrees, and the waves were 2 feet. The forecast for the Genesee Valley and Northern Finger Lakes, including Rochester, Geneseo, Canandaigua, Newark, and Fairhaven. Overnight, cloudy. Rain likely late this evening, then a chance of rain. Some patchy fog developing. Lows in the lower 50s. Light east winds. Chance of rain 70%. Columbus Day, some patchy fog in the morning, otherwise cloudy. Highs in the upper 60s. Light west winds. Monday night, partly cloudy. Mild with lows in the upper 50s. Light winds, becoming south 5 to 10 miles an hour. Tuesday, showers likely in the morning, then showers with a chance of thunderstorms in the afternoon. Warm with highs ranging from the upper 60s along the lakeshore to the mid-70s inland. Southwest winds 5 to 10 miles an hour, increasing to 10 to 15 miles an hour. Chance of rain 90%. Tuesday night, showers with a chance of thunderstorms in the evening, then a chance of showers overnight. Mild with lows in the upper 50s. Southwest winds 10 to 15 miles an hour, becoming west 5 to 10 miles an hour. Chance of rain 90%. The forecast for the Southern Finger Lakes, including Penyan, Seneca Falls, and Auburn. Overnight, cloudy. Rain late this evening, then a chance of rain. Some patchy fog developing. Lows in the lower 50s. Light east winds. Chance of rain 80%. Columbus Day, some patchy fog in the morning, otherwise cloudy. Highs in the upper 60s. Light northwest winds. Monday night, partly cloudy. Mild with lows in the mid-50s. Light winds, becoming south 5 to 10 miles an hour. Tuesday, showers likely in the morning, then showers with a chance of thunderstorms in the afternoon. Warm with highs in the mid-70s. South winds 5 to 10 miles an hour, becoming southwest. Chance of rain 80%. Tuesday night, showers with a chance of thunderstorms in the evening, then showers likely overnight. Mild with lows in the upper 50s. Southwest winds 5 to 10 miles an hour, becoming west. Chance of rain 80%. And now the extended forecast.

miles from shore. Rest of tonight, southeast winds 10 knots or less becoming north. A chance of rain late this evening. Waves 2 feet or less. Monday, west winds 10 knots or less becoming southwest. Waves 1 foot or less. Monday night, south winds 5 to 15 knots becoming southwest. A chance of showers overnight. Waves 2 feet or less. Tuesday, southwest winds 10 to 15 knots increasing to 15 to 20 knots. Showers. Waves 1 to 3 feet building to 2 to 4 feet. Tuesday night, southwest winds 15 to 20 knots becoming northwest 10 to 15 knots. Showers in the evening, then a chance of showers overnight. Waves 2 to 4 feet. Wednesday, northwest winds 10 to 15 knots becoming north. Waves 1 to 3 feet. Thursday, northeast winds 5 to 15 knots becoming southeast 15 to 20 knots. Showers likely Thursday night. Waves 1 to 3 feet. Friday, south winds 15 to 20 knots becoming northwest and increasing to 30 knots. Showers likely during the day, then a chance of showers Friday night. Waves 2 to 4 feet building to 7 to 11 feet. Waves occasionally around 14 feet. Open Lake Forecast, 4, Heron Beach to Mexico Bay beyond 5 miles from shore. Rest of tonight, southeast winds 5 to 15 knots becoming south less than 10 knots. Rain likely late this evening, then a chance of rain after midnight. Waves 2 feet or less. Monday, west winds 10 knots or less. Waves 1 foot or less. Monday night, southwest winds 5 to 15 knots becoming south. A chance of showers overnight. Waves 2 feet or less. Tuesday, south winds 10 to 15 knots becoming southwest. Showers likely in the morning, then showers with a chance of thunderstorms in the afternoon. Waves 1 to 3 feet. Tuesday night, southwest winds 15 to 20 knots becoming northwest 10 to 15 knots. Showers with a chance of thunderstorms in the evening, then showers likely overnight. Waves 1 to 3 feet building to 2 to 4 feet. Wednesday, northwest winds 10 to 15 knots becoming north 15 to 20 knots. Waves 1 to 3 feet building to 2 to 4 feet. Thursday, north winds 15 to 20 knots becoming southeast. Showers likely Thursday night. Waves 2 to 4 feet subsiding to 1 to 3 feet. Friday, south winds 15 to 25 knots becoming northwest and increasing to 35 knot gales. Showers likely. Waves 3 to 6 feet building to 9 to 13 feet. Waves occasionally around 16 feet. Winds and waves higher in and near thunderstorms. This is the NOAA Weather Radio KHA 53 in Rochester. Your source for official weather information across the Western Finger Lakes and the Genesee Valley. KHA 53 operates on a frequency of 162.40 MHz. The midnight weather at Rochester, light rain was falling. The temperature was 54 degrees Fahrenheit or 12 degrees Celsius, the dew point 54 and the relative humidity 100%. The wind was calm. The pressure was 29.90 inches and falling. Repeating at Rochester, light rain was falling, temperature 54 degrees. Around the region at midnight, rain was falling, with a temperature of 52 at Syracuse and 54 at Watertown. It was mostly cloudy, with a temperature of 56 at Buffalo and 55 at Niagara Falls. It was cloudy, with a temperature of 53 at Elmira and 51 at Binghamton. At Oswego, winds were east at 3 knots, with a temperature of 53 degrees. The Central Lake Ontario buoy winds were from the southeast at 10 knots. The forecast for the Genesee Valley and Northern Finger Lakes, including Rochester, Geneseo, Canandaigua, Newark, and Fairhaven. Overnight, cloudy. Rain likely late this evening, then a chance of rain. Some patchy fog developing. Lows in the lower 50s. Light east winds. Chance of rain 70%. Columbus Day, some patchy fog in the morning, otherwise cloudy. Highs in the upper 60s. Light west winds. Monday night, partly cloudy. Mild with lows in the upper 50s. Light winds, becoming south 5 to 10 miles an hour. Tuesday, showers likely in the morning, then showers with a chance of thunderstorms in the afternoon.
warm with highs ranging from the upper 60s along the lake shore to the mid 70s inland. Southwest winds 5 to 10 miles an hour, increasing to 10 to 15 miles an hour. Chance of rain 90%. Tuesday night, showers with a chance of thunderstorms in the evening, then a chance of showers overnight. Mild with lows in the upper 50s. Southwest winds 10 to 15 miles an hour, becoming west 5 to 10 miles an hour. Chance of rain 90%. The forecast for the Southern Finger Lakes, including Tinian, Seneca Falls, and Auburn. Overnight, cloudy. Rain late this evening, then a chance of rain. Some patchy fog developing. Lows in the lower 50s. Light east winds. Chance of rain 80%. Columbus Day, some patchy fog in the morning, otherwise cloudy. Highs in the upper 60s. Light northwest winds. Monday night, partly cloudy. Mild with lows in the mid 50s. Light winds, becoming south 5 to 10 miles an hour. Tuesday, showers likely in the morning, then showers with a chance of thunderstorms in the afternoon. Warm with highs in the mid 70s. South winds 5 to 10 miles an hour, becoming southwest. Chance of rain 80%. Tuesday night, showers with a chance of thunderstorms in the evening, then showers likely overnight. Mild with lows in the upper 50s. Southwest winds 5 to 10 miles an hour, becoming west. Chance of rain 80%. And now the extended forecast. Wednesday, mostly cloudy. Highs in the mid 60s. Thursday, mostly cloudy. Showers likely. Highs in the upper 50s. Lows in the upper 40s. Chance of rain 60%. Friday, breezy. Showers likely. Highs in the lower 60s. Lows in the mid 40s. Chance of rain 70%. Saturday, mostly cloudy with rain showers likely and a chance of snow showers. Highs in the mid 40s. Lows in the upper 30s. Chance of precipitation 60%. Sunday, partly cloudy. Highs in the lower 50s. Lows in the lower 30s. This is the NOAA Weather Radio KHA 53 in Rochester. Your source for official weather information across the Western Finger Lakes and the Genesee Valley. KHA 53 operates on a frequency of 162.40 MHz. The midnight weather at Rochester, light rain was falling. The temperature was 54 degrees Fahrenheit or 12 degrees Celsius, the dew point 54 and the relative humidity 100%. The wind was calm. The pressure was 29.90 inches and falling. Repeating at Rochester, light rain was falling, temperature 54 degrees. The midnight weather at Rochester, light rain was falling. The temperature was 54 degrees Fahrenheit or 12 degrees Celsius, the dew point 54 and the relative humidity 100%. The wind was calm. The pressure was 29.90 inches and falling. Repeating at Rochester, light rain was falling, temperature 54 degrees. Around the region at midnight, rain was falling, with a temperature of 52 at Syracuse and 54 at Watertown. It was mostly cloudy, with a temperature of 56 at Buffalo, and 55 at Niagara Falls. It was cloudy, with a temperature of 53 at Elmira, and 51 at Binghamton. At Oswego, winds were east at 3 knots, with a temperature of 53 degrees. The Central Lake Ontario buoy winds were from the southeast at 10 knots. The forecast for the Genesee Valley and Northern Finger Lakes, including Rochester, Geneseo, Canandaigua, Newark, and Fairhaven. Overnight, cloudy. Rain likely late this evening, then a chance of rain. Some patchy fog developing. Lows in the lower 50s. Light east winds. Chance of rain 70%. Columbus Day, some patchy fog in the morning, otherwise cloudy. Highs in the upper 60s. Light west winds. Monday night, partly cloudy. Mild with lows in the upper 50s. Light winds, becoming south 5 to 10 miles an hour. Tuesday, showers likely in the morning, then showers with a chance of thunderstorms in the afternoon. Warm with highs ranging from the upper 60s along the lake shore to the mid 70s inland. Southwest winds 5 to 10 miles an hour, increasing to 10 to 15 miles an hour. Chance of rain 90%.
Tuesday.

showers with a chance of thunderstorms in the evening, then a chance of showers overnight. Mild with lows in the upper 50s. Southwest winds 10 to 15 miles an hour, becoming west 5 to 10 miles an hour. Chance of rain 90%. The forecast for the Southern Finger Lakes, including Pinyan, Seneca Falls, and Auburn. Overnight, cloudy. Rain late this evening, then a chance of rain. Some patchy fog developing. Lows in the lower 50s. Light east winds. Chance of rain 80%. Columbus Day, some patchy fog in the morning, otherwise cloudy. Highs in the upper 60s. Light northwest winds. Monday night, partly cloudy. Mild with lows in the mid-50s. Light winds, becoming south 5 to 10 miles an hour. Tuesday, showers likely in the morning, then showers with a chance of thunderstorms in the afternoon. Warm with highs in the mid-70s. South winds 5 to 10 miles an hour, becoming southwest. Chance of rain 80%. Tuesday night, showers with a chance of thunderstorms in the evening, then showers likely overnight. Mild with lows in the upper 50s. Southwest winds 5 to 10 miles an hour, becoming west. Chance of rain 80%. And now the extended forecast. Wednesday, mostly cloudy. Highs in the mid-60s. Thursday, mostly cloudy. Showers likely. Highs in the upper 50s. Lows in the upper 40s. Chance of rain 60%. Friday, breezy. Showers likely. Highs in the lower 60s. Lows in the mid-40s. Chance of rain 70%. Saturday, mostly cloudy with rain showers likely and a chance of snow showers. Highs in the mid-40s. Lows in the upper 30s. Chance of precipitation 60%. Sunday, partly cloudy. Highs in the lower 50s. Lows in the lower 30s. 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Your source for official weather information across the Western Finger Lakes and the Genesee Valley. KHA-53 operates on a frequency of 162.40 MHz. The midnight weather at Rochester, light rain was falling. The temperature was 54 degrees Fahrenheit or 12 degrees Celsius, the dew point 54 and the relative humidity 100%. The wind was calm. The pressure was 29.90 inches and falling. Repeating at Rochester, light rain was falling, temperature 54 degrees. Around the region at midnight, rain was falling, with a temperature of 52 at Syracuse and 54 at Watertown. It was mostly cloudy, with a temperature of 56 at Buffalo, 55 at Niagara Falls, and 57 at Toronto. It was cloudy, with a temperature of 53 at Elmira and 51 at Binghamton. At Oswego, winds were east at 3 knots, with a temperature of 53 degrees. The Central Lake Ontario buoy winds were southeast at 10 knots, with a temperature of 56 degrees, and the waves were 2 feet. The forecast for the Genesee Valley and Northern Finger Lakes, including Rochester, Geneseo, Canandaigua, Newark, and Fairhaven. Overnight, cloudy. Rain likely late this evening, then a chance of rain. Some patchy fog developing. Lows in the lower 50s. Light east winds. Chance of rain 70%. Columbus Day, some patchy fog in the morning, otherwise cloudy. Highs in the upper 60s. Light west winds. Monday night, partly cloudy. Mild with lows in the upper 50s. Light winds, becoming south 5 to 10 miles an hour. Tuesday, showers likely in the morning, then showers with a chance of thunderstorms in the afternoon. Warm with highs ranging from the upper 60s along the lakeshore to the mid-70s inland. Southwest winds 5 to 10 miles an hour, increasing to 10 to 15 miles an hour. Chance of rain 90%. Tuesday night, showers with a chance of thunderstorms in the evening, then a chance of showers overnight. Mild with lows in the upper 50s. Southwest winds 10 to 15 miles an hour, becoming west 5 to 10 miles an hour. Chance of rain 90%. The forecast for the Southern Finger Lakes, including Pinyan, Seneca Falls, and Auburn. Overnight, cloudy. Rain late this evening, then a chance of rain. Some patchy fog developing. Lows in the lower

50s. Light east winds. Chance of rain 80%. Columbus Day, some patchy fog in the morning, otherwise cloudy. Highs in the upper 60s. Light northwest winds. Monday night, partly cloudy. Mild with lows in the mid-50s. Light winds, becoming south 5 to 10 miles an hour. Tuesday, showers likely in the morning, then showers with a chance of thunderstorms in the afternoon. Warm with highs in the mid-70s. South winds 5 to 10 miles an hour, becoming southwest. Chance of rain 80%. Tuesday night, showers with a chance of thunderstorms in the evening, then showers likely overnight. Mild with lows in the upper 50s. Southwest winds 5 to 10 miles an hour, becoming west. Chance of rain 80%. And now the extended forecast. Wednesday, mostly cloudy. Highs in the mid-60s. Thursday, mostly cloudy. Showers likely. Highs in the upper 50s. Lows in the upper 40s. Chance of rain 60%. Friday, breezy. Showers likely. Highs in the lower 60s. Lows in the mid-40s. Chance of rain 70%. Saturday, mostly cloudy with rain showers likely and a chance of snow showers. Highs in the mid-40s. Lows in the upper 30s. Chance of precipitation 60%. Sunday, partly cloudy. Highs in the lower 50s. Lows in the lower 30s. 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Your source for official weather information across the Western Finger Lakes and the Genesee Valley. KHA 53 operates on a frequency of 162.40 MHz. The midnight weather at Rochester, light rain was falling. The temperature was 54 degrees Fahrenheit or 12 degrees Celsius, the dew point 54 and the relative humidity 100%. The wind was calm. The pressure was 29.90 inches and falling. Repeating at Rochester, light rain was falling, temperature 54 degrees. Around the region at midnight, rain was falling, with a temperature of 52 at Syracuse and 54 at Watertown. It was mostly cloudy, with a temperature of 56 at Buffalo, 55 at Niagara Falls, and 57 at Toronto. It was cloudy, with a temperature of 53 at Elmira, and 51 at Binghamton. At Oswego, winds were east at 3 knots, with a temperature of 53 degrees. The Central Lake Ontario buoy winds were southeast at 10 knots, with a temperature of 56 degrees, and the waves were 2 feet. The forecast for the Genesee Valley and Northern Finger Lakes, including Rochester, Geneseo, Canandaigua, Newark, and Fairhaven. Overnight, cloudy. Rain likely late this evening, then a chance of rain. Some patchy fog developing. Lows in the lower 50s. Light east winds. Chance of rain 70%. Columbus Day, some patchy fog in the morning, otherwise cloudy. Highs in the upper 60s. Light west winds. Monday night, partly cloudy. Mild with lows in the upper 50s. Light winds, becoming south 5 to 10 miles an hour. Tuesday, showers likely in the morning, then showers with a chance of thunderstorms in the afternoon. Warm with highs ranging from the upper 60s along the lake shore to the mid-70s inland. Southwest winds 5 to 10 miles an hour, increasing to 10 to 15 miles an hour. Chance of rain 90%. Tuesday night, showers with a chance of thunderstorms in the evening, then a chance of showers overnight. Mild with lows in the upper 50s. Southwest winds 10 to 15 miles an hour, becoming west 5 to 10 miles an hour. Chance of rain 90%. The forecast for the Southern Finger Lakes, including Pinyan, Seneca Falls, and Auburn. Overnight, cloudy. Rain late this evening, then a chance of rain. Some patchy fog developing. Lows in the lower 50s. Light east winds. Chance of rain 80%. Columbus Day, some patchy fog in the morning, otherwise cloudy. Highs in the upper 60s. Light northwest winds. Monday night, partly cloudy. Mild with lows in the mid-50s. Light winds, becoming south 5 to 10 miles an hour. Tuesday, showers likely in the morning, then showers with a chance of thunderstorms in the afternoon. Warm with highs in the mid-70s.

Showers likely in advance of snow showers. Highs in the mid-40s. Lows in the upper 30s. Chance of precipitation 60%. Sunday, partly cloudy. Highs in the lower 50s. Lows in the lower 30s. This is the NOAA Weather Radio KHA-53 in Rochester. Your source for official weather information across the Western Finger Lakes and the Genesee Valley. KHA-53 operates on a frequency of 162.40 MHz. The midnight weather at Rochester, light rain was falling. The temperature was 54 degrees Fahrenheit or 12 degrees Celsius, the dew point 54 and the relative humidity 100%. The wind was calm. The pressure was 29.90 inches and falling. Repeating at Rochester, light rain was falling, temperature 54 degrees. Around the region at midnight, rain was falling, with a temperature of 52 at Syracuse and 54 at Watertown. It was mostly cloudy, with a temperature of 56 at Buffalo, 55 at Niagara Falls, and 57 at Toronto. It was cloudy, with a temperature of 53 at Elmira, and 51 at Binghamton. At Oswego, winds were east at 3 knots, with a temperature of 53 degrees. The Central Lake Ontario buoy winds were southeast at 10 knots, with a temperature of 56 degrees, and the waves were 2 feet. The forecast for the Genesee Valley and Northern Finger Lakes, including Rochester, Geneseo, Canandaigua, Newark, and Fairhaven. Overnight, cloudy. Rain likely late this evening, then a chance of rain. Some patchy fog developing. Lows in the lower 50s. Light east winds. Chance of rain 70%. Columbus Day, some patchy fog in the morning, otherwise cloudy. Highs in the upper 60s. Light west winds. Monday night, partly cloudy. Mild with lows in the upper 50s. Light winds, becoming south 5 to 10 miles an hour. Tuesday, showers likely in the morning, then showers with a chance of thunderstorms in the afternoon. Warm with highs ranging from the upper 60s along the lakeshore to the mid-70s inland. Southwest winds 5 to 10 miles an hour, increasing to 10 to 15 miles an hour. Chance of rain 90%. Tuesday night, showers with a chance of thunderstorms in the evening, then a chance of showers overnight. Mild with lows in the upper 50s. Southwest winds 10 to 15 miles an hour, becoming west 5 to 10 miles an hour. Chance of rain 90%. The forecast for the Southern Finger Lakes, including Pinyan, Seneca Falls, and Auburn. Overnight, cloudy. Rain late this evening, then a chance of rain. Some patchy fog developing. Lows in the lower 50s. Light east winds. Chance of rain 80%. Columbus Day, some patchy fog in the morning, otherwise cloudy. Highs in the upper 60s. Light northwest winds. Monday night, partly cloudy. Mild with lows in the mid-50s. Light winds, becoming south 5 to 10 miles an hour. Tuesday, showers likely in the morning, then showers with a chance of thunderstorms in the afternoon. Warm with highs in the mid-70s. South winds 5 to 10 miles an hour, becoming southwest. Chance of rain 80%. Tuesday night, showers with a chance of thunderstorms in the evening, then showers likely overnight. Mild with lows in the upper 50s. Southwest winds 5 to 10 miles an hour, becoming west. Chance of rain 80%. And now the extended forecast. Wednesday, mostly cloudy. Highs in the mid-60s. Thursday, mostly cloudy. Showers likely. Highs in the upper 50s. Lows in the upper 40s. Chance of rain 60%. Friday, breezy. Showers likely. Highs in the lower 60s. Lows in the mid-40s. Chance of rain 70%. Saturday, mostly cloudy with rain showers likely and a chance of snow showers. Highs in the mid-40s. Lows in the upper 30s. Chance of precipitation 60%. Sunday, partly cloudy. Highs in the lower 50s. Lows in the lower 30s. This is the NOAA Weather Radio KHA-53 in Rochester. 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

megahertz. The midnight weather at Rochester, light rain was falling. The temperature was 54 degrees Fahrenheit or 12 degrees Celsius, the dew point 54 and the relative humidity 100%. The wind was calm. The pressure was 29.90 inches and falling. Repeating at Rochester, light rain was falling, temperature 54 degrees. Around the region at midnight, rain was falling, with a temperature of 52 at Syracuse and 54 at Watertown. It was mostly cloudy, with a temperature of 56 at Buffalo, 55 at Niagara Falls, and 57 at Toronto. It was cloudy, with a temperature of 53 at Elmira, and 51 at Binghamton. At Oswego, winds were east at 3 knots, with a temperature of 53 degrees. The Central Lake Ontario buoy winds were southeast at 10 knots, with a temperature of 56 degrees, and the waves were 2 feet. The forecast for the Genesee Valley and Northern Finger Lakes, including Rochester, Geneseo, Canandaigua, Newark, and Fairhaven. Overnight, cloudy. Rain likely late this evening, then a chance of rain. Some patchy fog developing. Lows in the lower 50s. Light east winds. Chance of rain 70%. Columbus Day, some patchy fog in the morning, otherwise cloudy. Highs in the upper 60s. Light west winds. Monday night, partly cloudy. Mild with lows in the upper 50s. Light winds, becoming south 5 to 10 miles an hour. Tuesday, showers likely in the morning, then showers with a chance of thunderstorms in the afternoon. Warm with highs ranging from the upper 60s along the lakeshore to the mid-70s inland. Southwest winds 5 to 10 miles an hour, increasing to 10 to 15 miles an hour. Chance of rain 90%. Tuesday night, showers with a chance of thunderstorms in the evening, then a chance of showers overnight. Mild with lows in the upper 50s. Southwest winds 10 to 15 miles an hour, becoming west 5 to 10 miles an hour. Chance of rain 90%. The forecast for the Southern Finger Lakes, including Tinian, Seneca Falls, and Auburn. Overnight, cloudy. Rain late this evening, then a chance of rain. Some patchy fog developing. Lows in the lower 50s. Light east winds. Chance of rain 80%. Columbus Day, some patchy fog in the morning, otherwise cloudy. Highs in the upper 60s. Light northwest winds. Monday night, partly cloudy. Mild with lows in the mid-50s. Light winds, becoming south 5 to 10 miles an hour. Tuesday, showers likely in the morning, then showers with a chance of thunderstorms in the afternoon. Warm with highs in the mid-70s. South winds 5 to 10 miles an hour, becoming southwest. Chance of rain 80%. Tuesday night, showers with a chance of thunderstorms in the evening, then showers likely overnight. Mild with lows in the upper 50s. Southwest winds 5 to 10 miles an hour, becoming west. Chance of rain 80%. And now the extended forecast. Wednesday, mostly cloudy. Highs in the mid-60s. Thursday, mostly cloudy. Showers likely. Highs in the upper 50s. Lows in the upper 40s. Chance of rain 60%. Friday, breezy. Showers likely. Highs in the lower 60s. Lows in the mid-40s. Chance of rain 70%. Saturday, mostly cloudy with rain showers likely and a chance of snow showers. Highs in the mid-40s. Lows in the upper 30s. Chance of precipitation 60%. Sunday, partly cloudy. Highs in the lower 50s. Lows in the lower 30s. The Nearshore Marine Forecast, for the Niagara River to Sodus Bay. Rest of tonight, east winds 5 to 10 knots, becoming light and variable. Rain likely late this evening, then a chance of rain after midnight. Waves 1 foot or less. Monday, west this evening, then a chance of rain after midnight. Waves 1 foot or less. Monday, west winds 10 knots or less. Mostly cloudy. Waves 1 foot or less. Monday night, south winds 5 to 15 knots, becoming southwest. A chance of showers overnight. Waves 2 feet or less. Tuesday, southwest winds 10 to 15 knots, increasing to 15 to 20 knots.

showers. Waves 1 to 3 feet building to 2 to 4 feet. Tuesday night, southwest winds 15 to 20 knots becoming northwest 10 to 15 knots. Showers in the evening, then a chance of showers overnight. Waves 2 to 4 feet subsiding to 1 to 3 feet. Wednesday, northwest winds 10 to 15 knots becoming north. Mostly cloudy. Waves 1 to 3 feet building to 2 to 4 feet. Thursday, north winds 5 to 15 knots becoming southeast 15 to 20 knots. Showers likely Thursday night. Waves 1 to 3 feet. Friday, south winds 15 to 20 knots becoming northwest and increasing to 30 knots. Showers likely. Waves 1 to 3 feet building to 10 to 13 feet. Waves occasionally around 16 feet. The water temperature off Rochester is 63 degrees, and the water temperature at the Central Lake Buoy is 57 degrees. The Nearshore Marine Forecast, 4, Sotus Bay to Mexico Bay. Rest of tonight, southeast winds 10 knots or less becoming south. Rain likely late this evening, then a chance of rain after midnight. Waves 1 foot or less. Monday, southwest winds 10 knots or less becoming west. Cloudy. Waves 1 foot or less. Monday night, southwest winds 10 knots or less becoming south 10 to 15 knots. A chance of showers. Waves 2 feet or less. Tuesday, south winds 10 to 15 knots becoming southwest. Showers likely in the morning, then showers with a chance of thunderstorms in the afternoon. Waves 1 to 3 feet. Tuesday night, southwest winds 10 to 15 knots becoming northwest. Showers with a chance of thunderstorms in the evening, then showers overnight. Waves 1 to 3 feet building to 2 to 4 feet. Wednesday, northwest winds 10 to 15 knots becoming north 15 to 20 knots. Mostly cloudy. Waves 1 to 3 feet building to 2 to 4 feet. Thursday, north winds 15 to 20 knots becoming southeast. A chance of showers Thursday night. Waves 2 to 4 feet subsiding to 1 to 3 feet. Friday, southeast winds 15 to 20 knots becoming northwest and increasing to 35 knot gales. Rain showers. Waves 3 to 5 feet building to 9 to 13 feet. Waves occasionally around 16 feet. Winds and waves higher in and near thunderstorms. The water temperature off Oswego is 61 degrees, and the water temperature off Cape Vincent is 58 degrees. This is the NOAA Weather Radio KHA 53 in Rochester. Your source for official weather information across the Western Finger Lakes and the Genesee Valley. KHA 53 operates on a frequency of 162.40 MHz. The midnight weather at Rochester, light rain was falling. The temperature was 54 degrees Fahrenheit or 12 degrees Celsius, the dew point 54 and the relative humidity 100%. The wind was calm. The pressure was 29.90 inches and falling. Repeating at Rochester, light rain was falling, temperature 54 degrees. Around the region at midnight, rain was falling, with a temperature of 52 at Syracuse and 54 at Watertown. It was mostly cloudy, with a temperature of 56 at Buffalo, 55 at Niagara Falls, and 57 at Toronto. It was cloudy, with a temperature of 53 at Elmira and 51 at Binghamton. At Oswego, winds were east at 3 knots, with a temperature of 53 degrees. The Central Lake Ontario buoy winds were southeast at 10 knots, with a temperature of 56 degrees, and the waves were 2 feet. The forecast for the Genesee Valley and Northern Finger Lakes, including Rochester, Geneseo, Canandaigua, Newark, and Fairhaven. Overnight, cloudy. Rain likely late this evening, then a chance of rain. Some patchy fog developing. Lows in the lower 50s. Light east winds. Chance of rain 70%. Columbus Day, some patchy fog in the morning, otherwise cloudy. Highs in the upper 60s. Light west winds. Monday night, partly cloudy. Mild with lows in the upper 50s. Light winds, becoming south 5 to 10 miles an hour. Tuesday, showers likely in the morning, then showers with a chance of thunderstorms in the afternoon. Warm with highs ranging from the upper 60s along the lake shore to the mid-70s inland. Southwest winds 5 to 10 miles an hour, increasing to 10 to 15 miles an hour.

chance of rain 90%. Tuesday night, showers with a chance of thunderstorms in the evening, then a chance of showers overnight. Mild with lows in the upper 50s. Southwest winds 10 to 15 miles an hour, becoming west 5 to 10 miles an hour. Chance of rain 90%. The forecast for the Southern Finger Lakes, including Tinian, Seneca Falls, and Auburn. Overnight, cloudy. Rain late this evening, then a chance of rain. Some Tai Chi fog developing. Lows in the lower 50s. Light east winds. Chance of rain 80%. Columbus Day, some Tai Chi fog in the morning, otherwise cloudy. Highs in the upper 60s. Light northwest winds. Monday night, partly cloudy. Mild with lows in the mid-50s. Light winds, becoming south 5 to 10 miles an hour. Tuesday, showers likely in the morning, then showers with a chance of thunderstorms in the afternoon. Warm with highs in the mid-70s. South winds 5 to 10 miles an hour, becoming southwest. Chance of rain 80%. Tuesday night, showers with a chance of thunderstorms in the evening, then showers likely overnight. Mild with lows in the upper 50s. Southwest winds 5 to 10 miles an hour, becoming west. Chance of rain 80%. And now the extended forecast. Wednesday, mostly cloudy. Highs in the mid-60s. Thursday, mostly cloudy. Showers likely. Highs in the upper 50s. Lows in the upper 40s. Chance of rain 60%. Friday, breezy. Showers likely. Highs in the lower 60s. Lows in the mid-40s. Chance of rain 70%. Saturday, mostly cloudy with rain showers likely and a chance of snow showers. Highs in the mid-40s. Lows in the upper 30s. Chance of precipitation 60%. Sunday, partly cloudy. Highs in the lower 50s. Lows in the lower 30s. This is the NOAA Weather Radio KHA 53 in Rochester. Your source for official weather information across the Western Finger Lakes and the Genesee Valley. KHA 53 operates on a frequency of 162.40 MHz. The midnight weather at Rochester, light rain was falling. The temperature was 54 degrees Fahrenheit or 12 degrees Celsius, the dew point 54 and the relative humidity 100%. The wind was calm. The pressure was 29.90 inches and falling. Repeating at Rochester, light rain was falling, temperature 54 degrees. Around the region at midnight, rain was falling, with a temperature of 52 at Syracuse and 54 at Watertown. It was mostly cloudy, with a temperature of 56 at Buffalo, 55 at Niagara Falls, and 57 at Toronto. It was cloudy, with a temperature of 53 at Elmira, and 51 at Binghamton. At Oswego, winds were east at 3 knots, with a temperature of 53 degrees. The Central Lake Ontario buoy winds were southeast at 10 knots, with a temperature of 56 degrees, and the waves were 2 feet. The forecast for the Genesee Valley and Northern Finger Lakes, including Rochester, Geneseo, Canandaigua, Newark, and Fairhaven. Overnight, cloudy. Rain likely late this evening, then a chance of rain. Some patchy fog developing. Lows in the lower 50s. Light east winds. Chance of rain 70%. Columbus Day, some patchy fog in the morning, otherwise cloudy. Highs in the upper 60s. Light west winds. Monday night, partly cloudy. Mild with lows in the upper 50s. Light winds, becoming south 5 to 10 miles an hour. Tuesday, showers likely in the morning, then showers with a chance of thunderstorms in the afternoon. Warm with highs ranging from the upper 60s along the lakeshore to the mid-70s inland. Southwest winds 5 to 10 miles an hour, increasing to 10 to 15 miles an hour. Chance of rain 90%. Tuesday night, showers with a chance of thunderstorms in the evening, then a chance of showers overnight. Mild with lows in the upper 50s. Southwest winds 10 to 15 miles an hour, becoming west 5 to 10 miles an hour. Chance of rain 90%. The forecast for the Southern Finger Lakes, including Tinian, Seneca Falls, and Auburn. Overnight, cloudy. Rain late this evening, then a chance of rain.

Some patchy fog developing. Lows in the lower 50s. Light east winds. Chance of rain 80%. Columbus Day, some patchy fog in the morning, otherwise cloudy. Highs in the upper 60s. Light northwest winds. Monday night, partly cloudy. Mild with lows in the mid-50s. Light winds, becoming south 5 to 10 miles an hour. Tuesday, showers likely in the morning, then showers with a chance of thunderstorms in the afternoon. Warm with highs in the mid-70s. South winds 5 to 10 miles an hour, becoming southwest. Chance of rain 80%. Tuesday night, showers with a chance of thunderstorms in the evening, then showers likely overnight. Mild with lows in the upper 50s. Southwest winds 5 to 10 miles an hour, becoming west. Chance of rain 80%. And now the extended forecast. Wednesday, mostly cloudy. Highs in the mid-60s. Thursday, mostly cloudy. Showers likely. Highs in the upper 50s. Lows in the upper 40s. Chance of rain 60%. Friday, breezy. Showers likely. Highs in the lower 60s. Lows in the mid-40s. Chance of rain 70%. Saturday, mostly cloudy with rain showers likely and a chance of snow showers. Highs in the mid-40s. Lows in the upper 30s. Chance of precipitation 60%. Sunday, partly cloudy. Highs in the lower 50s. Lows in the lower 30s. This is the NOAA Weather Radio KHA 53 in Rochester. Your source for official weather information across the Western Finger Lakes and the Genesee Valley. KHA 53 operates on a frequency of 162.40 MHz. The midnight weather at Rochester, light rain was falling. The temperature was 54 degrees Fahrenheit or 12 degrees Celsius, the dew point 54 and the relative humidity 100%. The wind was calm. The pressure was 29.90 inches and falling. Repeating at Rochester, light rain was falling, temperature 54 degrees. Around the region at midnight, rain was falling, with a temperature of 52 at Syracuse and 54 at Watertown. It was mostly cloudy, with a temperature of 56 at Buffalo, 55 at Niagara Falls, and 57 at Toronto. It was cloudy, with a temperature of 53 at Elmira, and 51 at Binghamton. At Oswego, winds were east at 3 knots, with a temperature of 53 degrees. The Central Lake Ontario buoy winds were southeast at 10 knots, with a temperature of 56 degrees, and the waves were 2 feet. The forecast for the Genesee Valley and Northern Finger Lakes, including Rochester, Geneseo, Canandaigua, Newark, and Fairhaven. Overnight, cloudy. Rain likely late this evening, then a chance of rain. Some patchy fog developing. Lows in the lower 50s. Light east winds. Chance of rain 70%. Columbus Day, some patchy fog in the morning, otherwise cloudy. Highs in the upper 60s. Light west winds. Monday night, partly cloudy. Mild with lows in the upper 50s. Light winds, becoming south 5 to 10 miles an hour. Tuesday, showers likely in the morning, then showers with a chance of thunderstorms in the afternoon. Warm with highs ranging from the upper 60s along the lake shore to the mid 70s inland. Southwest winds 5 to 10 miles an hour, increasing to 10 to 15 miles an hour. Chance of rain 90%. Tuesday night, showers with a chance of thunderstorms in the evening, then a chance of showers overnight. Mild with lows in the upper 50s. Southwest winds 10 to 15 miles an hour, becoming west 5 to 10 miles an hour. Chance of rain 90%. The forecast for the Southern Finger Lakes, including Tinian, Seneca Falls, and Auburn. Overnight, cloudy. Rain late this evening, then a chance of rain. Some patchy fog developing. Lows in the lower 50s. Light east winds. Chance of rain 80%. Columbus Day, some patchy fog in the morning, otherwise cloudy. Highs in the upper 60s. Light northwest winds. Monday night, partly cloudy. Mild with lows in the mid-50s. Light winds, becoming south 5 to 10 miles an hour. Tuesday, showers likely in the morning, then showers with a chance of thunderstorms in the afternoon.

warm with highs in the mid-70s. South winds 5 to 10 miles an hour, becoming southwest. Chance of rain 80%. Tuesday night, showers with a chance of thunderstorms in the evening, then showers likely overnight. Mild with lows in the upper 50s. Southwest winds 5 to 10 miles an hour, becoming west. Chance of rain 80%. And now the extended forecast. Wednesday, mostly cloudy. Highs in the mid-60s. Thursday, mostly cloudy. Showers likely. Highs in the upper 50s. Lows in the upper 40s. Chance of rain 60%. Friday, breezy. Showers likely. Highs in the lower 60s. Lows in the mid-40s. Chance of rain 70%. Saturday, mostly cloudy with rain showers likely and a chance of snow showers. Highs in the mid-40s. Lows in the upper 30s. Chance of precipitation 60%. Sunday, partly cloudy. Highs in the lower 50s. Lows in the lower 30s. This is the NOAA Weather Radio KHA 53 in Rochester. Your source for official weather information across the Western Finger Lakes and the Genesee Valley. KHA 53 operates on a frequency of 162.40 MHz. The midnight weather at Rochester, light rain was falling. The temperature was 54 degrees Fahrenheit or 12 degrees Celsius, the dew point 54 and the relative humidity 100%. The wind was calm. The pressure was 29.90 inches and falling. Repeating at Rochester, light rain was falling, temperature 54 degrees. Around the region at midnight, rain was falling, with a temperature of 52 at Syracuse and 54 at Watertown. It was mostly cloudy, with a temperature of 56 at Buffalo, 55 at Niagara Falls, and 57 at Toronto. It was cloudy, with a temperature of 53 at Elmira, and 51 at Binghamton. At Oswego, winds were east at 3 knots, with a temperature of 53 degrees. The Central Lake Ontario buoy winds were southeast at 10 knots, with a temperature of 56 degrees, and the waves were 2 feet. The forecast for the Genesee Valley and Northern Finger Lakes, including Rochester, Geneseo, Canandaigua, Newark, and Fairhaven. Overnight, cloudy. Rain likely late this evening, then a chance of rain. Some patchy fog developing. Lows in the lower 50s. Light east winds. Chance of rain 70%. Columbus Day, some patchy fog in the morning, otherwise cloudy. Highs in the upper 60s. Light west winds. Monday night, partly cloudy. Mild with lows in the upper 50s. Light winds, becoming south 5 to 10 miles an hour. Tuesday, showers likely in the morning, then showers with a chance of thunderstorms in the afternoon. Warm with highs ranging from the upper 60s along the lakeshore to the mid-70s inland. Southwest winds 5 to 10 miles an hour, increasing to 10 to 15 miles an hour. Chance of rain 90%. Tuesday night, showers with a chance of thunderstorms in the evening, then a chance of showers overnight. Mild with lows in the upper 50s. Southwest winds 10 to 15 miles an hour, becoming west 5 to 10 miles an hour. Chance of rain 90%. The forecast for the Southern Finger Lakes, including Tinian, Seneca Falls, and Auburn. Overnight, cloudy. Rain late this evening, then a chance of rain. Some patchy fog developing. Lows in the lower 50s. Light east winds. Chance of rain 80%. Columbus Day, some patchy fog in the morning, otherwise cloudy. Highs in the upper 60s. Light northwest winds. Monday night, partly cloudy. Mild with lows in the mid-50s. Light winds, becoming south 5 to 10 miles an hour. Tuesday, showers likely in the morning, then showers with a chance of thunderstorms in the afternoon. Warm with highs in the mid-70s. South winds 5 to 10 miles an hour, becoming southwest. Chance of rain 80%. Tuesday night, showers with a chance of thunderstorms in the evening, then showers likely overnight. Mild with lows in the upper 50s. Southwest winds 5 to 10 miles an hour, becoming west. Chance of rain 80%. And now the extended forecast. Wednesday, mostly cloudy. Highs in the mid-60s.

Monday night, south winds 5 to 15 knots becoming southwest. A chance of showers overnight. Waves 2 feet or less. Tuesday, southwest winds 10 to 15 knots increasing to 15 to 20 knots. Showers. Waves 1 to 3 feet building to 2 to 4 feet. Tuesday night, southwest winds 15 to 20 knots becoming northwest 10 to 15 knots. Showers in the evening, then a chance of showers overnight. Waves 2 to 4 feet. Wednesday, northwest winds 10 to 15 knots becoming north. Waves 1 to 3 feet. Thursday, northeast winds 5 to 15 knots becoming southeast 15 to 20 knots. Showers likely Thursday night. Waves 1 to 3 feet. Friday, south winds 15 to 20 knots becoming northwest and increasing to 30 knots. Showers likely during the day, then a chance of showers Friday night. Waves 2 to 4 feet building to 7 to 11 feet. Waves occasionally around 14 feet. Open lake forecast, 4, Heron Beach to Mexico Bay beyond 5 miles from shore. Rest of tonight, southeast winds 5 to 15 knots becoming south less than 10 knots. Rain likely late this evening, then a chance of rain after midnight. Waves 2 feet or less. Monday, west winds 10 knots or less. Waves 1 foot or less. Monday night, southwest winds 5 to 15 knots becoming south. A chance of showers overnight. Waves 2 feet or less. Tuesday, south winds 10 to 15 knots becoming southwest. Showers likely in the morning, then showers with a chance of thunderstorms in the afternoon. Waves 1 to 3 feet. Tuesday night, southwest winds 15 to 20 knots becoming northwest 10 to 15 knots. Showers with a chance of thunderstorms in the evening, then showers likely overnight. Waves 1 to 3 feet building to 2 to 4 feet. Wednesday, northwest winds 10 to 15 knots becoming north 15 to 20 knots. Waves 1 to 3 feet building to 2 to 4 feet. Thursday, north winds 15 to 20 knots becoming southeast. Showers likely Thursday night. Waves 2 to 4 feet subsiding to 1 to 3 feet. Friday, south winds 15 to 25 knots becoming northwest and increasing to 35 knot gales. Showers likely. Waves 3 to 6 feet building to 9 to 13 feet. Waves occasionally around 16 feet. Winds and waves higher and near thunderstorms. This is the NOAA Weather Radio KHA 53 in Rochester. Your source for official weather information across the Western Finger Lakes and the Genesee Valley. KHA 53 operates on a frequency of 162.40 MHz. The 1 a.m. weather at Rochester, it was cloudy. The temperature was 54 degrees Fahrenheit or 12 degrees Celsius, the dew point 54 and the relative humidity 100%. The wind was southwest at 3 miles an hour. The pressure was 29.90 inches and steady. Repeating at Rochester, it was cloudy, temperature 54 degrees. Around the region at 1 a.m. rain was falling, with a temperature of 52 at Syracuse and 53 at Watertown. Fog was reported, with a temperature of 54 at Niagara Falls and 51 at Elmira. At Binghamton, it was partly cloudy, with a temperature of 50. At Buffalo, it was mostly cloudy, with a temperature of 56. At Oswego, winds were southeast at 2 knots, with a temperature of 53 degrees. The Central Lake Ontario buoy winds were from the southeast at 8 knots. The forecast for the Genesee Valley and Northern Finger Lakes, including Rochester, Geneseo, Canandaigua, Newark, and Fairhaven. Overnight, cloudy. Rain likely late this evening, then a chance of rain. Some patchy fog developing. Lows in the lower 50s. Light east winds. Chance of rain 70%. Columbus Day, some patchy fog in the morning, otherwise cloudy. Highs in the upper 60s. Light west winds. Monday night, partly cloudy. Mild with lows in the upper 50s. Light winds, becoming south 5 to 10 miles an hour. Tuesday, showers likely in the morning, then showers with a chance of thunderstorms in the afternoon. Warm with highs ranging from the upper 60s along the lakeshore to the mid-70s inland. Southwest winds 5 to 10 miles an hour, increasing to 10 to 15 miles an hour. Chance of rain 90%.

Tuesday night, showers with a chance of thunderstorms in the evening, then a chance of showers overnight. Mild with lows in the upper 50s. Southwest winds 10 to 15 miles an hour, becoming west 5 to 10 miles an hour. Chance of rain 90%. The forecast for the Southern Finger Lakes, including Tinian, Seneca Falls, and Auburn. Overnight, cloudy. Rain late this evening, then a chance of rain. Some patchy fog developing. Lows in the lower 50s. Light east winds. Chance of rain 80%. Columbus Day, some patchy fog in the morning, otherwise cloudy. Highs in the upper 60s. Light northwest winds. Monday night, partly cloudy. Mild with lows in the mid-50s. Light winds, becoming south 5 to 10 miles an hour. Tuesday, showers likely in the morning, then showers with a chance of thunderstorms in the afternoon. Warm with highs in the mid-70s. South winds 5 to 10 miles an hour, becoming southwest. Chance of rain 80%. Tuesday night, showers with a chance of thunderstorms in the evening, then showers likely overnight. Mild with lows in the upper 50s. Southwest winds 5 to 10 miles an hour, becoming west. Chance of rain 80%. And now the extended forecast. Wednesday, mostly cloudy. Highs in the mid-60s. Thursday, mostly cloudy. Showers likely. Highs in the upper 50s. Lows in the upper 40s. Chance of rain 60%. Friday, breezy. Showers likely. Highs in the lower 60s. Lows in the mid-40s. Chance of rain 70%. Saturday, mostly cloudy with rain showers likely and a chance of snow showers. Highs in the mid-40s. Lows in the upper 30s. Chance of precipitation 60%. Sunday, partly cloudy. Highs in the lower 50s. Lows in the lower 30s. 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Your source for official weather information across the Western Finger Lakes and the Genesee Valley. KHA 53 operates on a frequency of 162.40 MHz. The 1 a.m. weather at Rochester, it was cloudy. The temperature was 54 degrees Fahrenheit or 12 degrees Celsius, the dew point 54 and the relative humidity 100%. The wind was southwest at 3 miles an hour. The pressure was 29.90 inches and steady. Repeating at Rochester, it was cloudy, temperature 54 degrees. Around the region at 1 a.m. rain was falling, with a temperature of 52 at Syracuse and 53 at Watertown. Fog was reported, with a temperature of 54 at Niagara Falls and 51 at Elmira. At Binghamton, it was partly cloudy, with a temperature of 50. At Buffalo, it was mostly cloudy, with a temperature of 56. At Oswego, winds were southeast at 2 knots, with a temperature of 53 degrees. The Central Lake Ontario buoy winds were from the southeast at 8 knots. The forecast for the Genesee Valley and Northern Finger Lakes, including Rochester, Geneseo, Canandaigua, Newark, and Fairhaven. Overnight, cloudy. Rain likely late this evening, then a chance of rain. Some patchy fog developing. Lows in the lower 50s. Light east winds. Chance of rain 70%. Columbus Day, some patchy fog in the morning, otherwise cloudy. Highs in the upper 60s. Light west winds. Monday night, partly cloudy. Mild with lows in the upper 50s. Light winds, becoming south 5 to 10 miles an hour. Tuesday, showers likely in the morning, then showers with a chance of thunderstorms in the afternoon. Warm with highs ranging from the upper 60s along the lakeshore to the mid-70s inland. Southwest winds 5 to 10 miles an hour, increasing to 10 to 15 miles an hour. Chance of rain 90%. Tuesday night, showers with a chance of thunderstorms in the evening, then a chance of showers overnight. Mild with lows in the upper 50s. Southwest winds 10 to 15 miles an hour, becoming west 5 to 10 miles an hour. Chance of rain 90%. The forecast for the Southern Finger Lakes, including Tinian, Seneca Falls, and Auburn. Overnight, cloudy. Rain late this evening, then a chance of rain. Some patchy fog developing. Lows in the low.
lower 50s. Light east winds. Chance of rain 80%. Columbus Day, some patchy fog in the morning, otherwise cloudy. Highs in the upper 60s. Light northwest winds. Monday night, partly cloudy. Mild with lows in the mid-50s. Light winds, becoming south 5 to 10 miles an hour. Tuesday, showers likely in the morning, then showers with a chance of thunderstorms in the afternoon. Warm with highs in the mid-70s. South winds 5 to 10 miles an hour, becoming southwest. Chance of rain 80%. Tuesday night, showers with a chance of thunderstorms in the evening, then showers likely overnight. Mild with lows in the upper 50s. Southwest winds 5 to 10 miles an hour, becoming west. Chance of rain 80%. And now the extended forecast. Wednesday, mostly cloudy. Highs in the mid-60s. Thursday, mostly cloudy. Showers likely. Highs in the upper 50s. Lows in the upper 40s. Chance of rain 60%. Friday, breezy. Showers likely. Highs in the lower 60s. Lows in the mid-40s. Chance of rain 70%. Saturday, mostly cloudy with rain showers likely and a chance of snow showers. Highs in the mid-40s. Lows in the upper 30s. Chance of precipitation 60%. Sunday, partly cloudy. Highs in the lower 50s. Lows in the lower 30s. 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Your source for official weather information across the Western Finger Lakes and the Genesee Valley. KHA 53 operates on a frequency of 162.40 MHz. The 1 a.m. weather at Rochester, it was cloudy. The temperature was 54 degrees Fahrenheit or 12 degrees Celsius, the dew point 54 and the relative humidity 100%. The wind was southwest at 3 miles an hour. The pressure was 29.90 inches and steady. Repeating at Rochester, it was cloudy, temperature 54 degrees. Around the region at 1 a.m. rain was falling, with a temperature of 52 at Syracuse and 53 at Watertown. At Niagara Falls, fog was reported, with a temperature of 54. At Binghamton, it was partly cloudy, with a temperature of 50. At Buffalo, it was mostly cloudy, with a temperature of 56. It was cloudy, with a temperature of 57 at Toronto and 50 at Elmira. At Oswego, winds were southeast at 2 knots, with a temperature of 53 degrees. The Central Lake Ontario buoy winds were southeast at 6 knots, with a temperature of 56 degrees, and the waves were 2 feet. The forecast for the Genesee Valley and Northern Finger Lakes, including Rochester, Geneseo, Canandaigua, Newark, and Fairhaven. Overnight, cloudy. Rain likely late this evening, then a chance of rain. Some patchy fog developing. Lows in the lower 50s. Light east winds. Chance of rain 70%. Columbus Day, some patchy fog in the morning, otherwise cloudy. Highs in the upper 60s. Light west winds. Monday night, partly cloudy. Mild with lows in the upper 50s. Light winds, becoming south 5 to 10 miles an hour. Tuesday, showers likely in the morning, then showers with a chance of thunderstorms in the afternoon. Warm with highs ranging from the upper 60s along the lakeshore to the mid-70s inland. Southwest winds 5 to 10 miles an hour, increasing to 10 to 15 miles an hour. Chance of rain 90%. Tuesday night, showers with a chance of thunderstorms in the evening, then a chance of showers overnight. Mild with lows in the upper 50s. Southwest winds 10 to 15 miles an hour, becoming west 5 to 10 miles an hour. Chance of rain 90%. The forecast for the Southern Finger Lakes, including Pinyan, Seneca Falls, and Auburn. Overnight, cloudy. Rain late this evening, then a chance of rain. Some patchy fog developing. Lows in the lower 50s. Light east winds. Chance of rain 80%. Columbus Day, some patchy fog in the morning, otherwise cloudy. Highs in the upper 60s. Light northwest winds. Monday night, partly cloudy. Mild with lows in the mid-50s. Light winds, becoming south 5 to 10 miles an hour. Tuesday, showers.

likely in the morning, then showers with a chance of thunderstorms in the afternoon. Warm with highs in the mid-70s. South winds 5 to 10 miles an hour, becoming southwest. Chance of rain 80%. Tuesday night, showers with a chance of thunderstorms in the evening, then showers likely overnight. Mild with lows in the upper 50s. Southwest winds 5 to 10 miles an hour, becoming west. Chance of rain 80%. And now the extended forecast. Wednesday, mostly cloudy. Highs in the mid-60s. Thursday, mostly cloudy. Showers likely. Highs in the upper 50s. Lows in the upper 40s. Chance of rain 60%. Friday, breezy. Showers likely. Highs in the lower 60s. Lows in the mid-40s. Chance of rain 70%. Saturday, mostly cloudy with rain showers likely and a chance of snow showers. Highs in the mid-40s. Lows in the upper 30s. Chance of precipitation 60%. Sunday, partly cloudy. Highs in the lower 50s. Lows in the lower 30s. 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Your source for official weather information across the Western Finger Lakes and the Genesee Valley. KHA 53 operates on a frequency of 162.40 MHz. The 1 a.m. weather at Rochester, it was cloudy. The temperature was 54 degrees Fahrenheit or 12 degrees Celsius, the dew point 54 and the relative humidity 100%. The wind was southwest at 3 miles an hour. The pressure was 29.90 inches and steady. Repeating at Rochester, it was cloudy, temperature 54 degrees. Around the region at 1 a.m. rain was falling, with a temperature of 52 at Syracuse and 53 at Watertown. At Niagara Falls, fog was reported, with a temperature of 54. At Binghamton, it was partly cloudy, with a temperature of 50. At Buffalo, it was mostly cloudy, with a temperature of 56. It was cloudy, with a temperature of 57 at Toronto, and 50 at Elmira. At Oswego, winds were southeast at 2 knots, with a temperature of 53 degrees. The Central Lake Ontario buoy winds were southeast at 6 knots, with a temperature of 56 degrees, and the waves were 2 feet. The forecast for the Genesee Valley and Northern Finger Lakes, including Rochester, Geneseo, Canandaigua, Newark, and Fairhaven. Overnight, cloudy. Rain likely late this evening, then a chance of rain. Some patchy fog developing. Lows in the lower 50s. Light east winds. Chance of rain 70%. Columbus Day, some patchy fog in the morning, otherwise cloudy. Highs in the upper 60s. Light west winds. Monday night, partly cloudy. Mild with lows in the upper 50s. Light winds, becoming south 5 to 10 miles an hour. Tuesday, showers likely in the morning, then showers with a chance of thunderstorms in the afternoon. Warm with highs ranging from the upper 60s along the lake shore to the mid-70s inland. Southwest winds 5 to 10 miles an hour, increasing to 10 to 15 miles an hour. Chance of rain 90%. Tuesday night, showers with a chance of thunderstorms in the evening, then a chance of showers overnight. Mild with lows in the upper 50s. Southwest winds 10 to 15 miles an hour, becoming west 5 to 10 miles an hour. Chance of rain 90%. The forecast for the Southern Finger Lakes, including Tinian, Seneca Falls, and Auburn. Overnight, cloudy. Rain late this evening, then a chance of rain. Some patchy fog developing. Lows in the lower 50s. Light east winds. Chance of rain 80%. Columbus Day, some patchy fog in the morning, otherwise cloudy. Highs in the upper 60s. Light northwest winds. Monday night, partly cloudy. Mild with lows in the mid-50s. Light winds, becoming south 5 to 10 miles an hour. Tuesday, showers likely in the morning, then showers with a chance of thunderstorms in the afternoon. Warm with highs in the mid-70s. South winds 5 to 10 miles an hour, becoming southwest. Chance of rain 80%. Tuesday night, showers with a chance of thunderstorms in the evening, then showers likely overnight. Mild with lows in the upper 50s. Southwest winds 5 to 10 miles an hour.

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The 1 a.m. weather at Rochester, it was cloudy. The temperature was 54 degrees Fahrenheit or 12 degrees Celsius, the dew point 54 and the relative humidity 100%. The wind was southwest at 3 miles an hour. The pressure was 29.90 inches and steady. Repeating at Rochester, it was cloudy, temperature 54 degrees. Around the region at 1 a.m. rain was falling, with a temperature of 52 at Syracuse and 53 at Watertown. At Niagara Falls, fog was reported, with a temperature of 54. At Binghamton, it was partly cloudy, with a temperature of 50. At Buffalo, it was mostly cloudy, with a temperature of 56. It was cloudy, with a temperature of 57 at Toronto, and 50 at Elmira. At Oswego, winds were southeast at 2 knots, with a temperature of 53 degrees. The Central Lake Ontario buoy winds were southeast at 6 knots, with a temperature of 56 degrees, and the waves were 2 feet. The forecast for the Genesee Valley and Northern Finger Lakes, including Rochester, Geneseo, Canandaigua, Newark, and Fairhaven. Overnight, cloudy. Rain likely late this evening, then a chance of rain. Some patchy fog developing. Lows in the lower 50s. Light east winds. Chance of rain 70%. Columbus Day, some patchy fog in the morning, otherwise cloudy. Highs in the upper 60s. Light west winds. Monday night, partly cloudy. Mild with lows in the upper 50s. Light winds, becoming south 5 to 10 miles an hour. Tuesday, showers likely in the morning, then showers with a chance of thunderstorms in the afternoon. Warm with highs ranging from the upper 60s along the lakeshore to the mid-70s inland. Southwest winds 5 to 10 miles an hour, increasing to 10 to 15 miles an hour. Chance of rain 90%. Tuesday night, showers with a chance of thunderstorms in the evening, then a chance of showers overnight. Mild with lows in the upper 50s. Southwest winds 10 to 15 miles an hour, becoming west 5 to 10 miles an hour. Chance of rain 90%. The forecast for the Southern Finger Lakes, including Pinyan, Seneca Falls, and Auburn. Overnight, cloudy. Rain late this evening, then a chance of rain. Some patchy fog developing. Lows in the lower 50s. Light east winds. Chance of rain 80%. Columbus Day, some patchy fog in the morning, otherwise cloudy. Highs in the upper 60s. Light northwest winds. Monday night, partly cloudy. Mild with lows in the mid-50s. Light winds, becoming south 5 to 10 miles an hour. Tuesday, showers likely in the morning, then showers with a chance of thunderstorms in the afternoon. Warm with highs in the mid-70s. South winds 5 to 10 miles an hour, becoming southwest. Chance of rain 80%. Tuesday night, showers with a chance of thunderstorms in the evening, then showers likely overnight. Mild with lows in the upper 50s. Southwest winds 5 to 10 miles an hour, becoming west. Chance of rain 80%. And now the extended forecast. Wednesday, mostly cloudy. Highs in the mid-60s. Thursday, mostly cloudy. Showers likely. Highs in the upper 50s. Lows in the upper 40s. Chance of rain 60%. Friday, breezy. Showers likely. Highs in the lower 60s. Lows in the mid-40s. Chance of rain 70%. Saturday, mostly cloudy with rain showers likely and a chance of snow showers. Highs in the mid-40s. Lows in the upper 30s. Chance of precipitation 60%. Sunday, partly cloudy. Highs in the lower 50s. Lows in the lower 30s. 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KHA 53 operates on a frequency of 162.40 MHz. The 1 a.m. weather at Rochester, it was cloudy. The temperature was 54 degrees Fahrenheit or 12 degrees Celsius.

the dew point 54 and the relative humidity 100%. The wind was southwest at 3 miles an hour. The pressure was 29.90 inches and steady. Repeating at Rochester, it was cloudy, temperature 54 degrees. Around the region at 1 a.m. rain was falling, with a temperature of 52 at Syracuse and 53 at Watertown. At Niagara Falls, fog was reported, with a temperature of 54. At Binghamton, it was partly cloudy, with a temperature of 50. At Buffalo, it was mostly cloudy, with a temperature of 56. It was cloudy, with a temperature of 57 at Toronto, and 50 at Elmira. At Oswego, winds were southeast at 2 knots, with a temperature of 53 degrees. The Central Lake Ontario buoy winds were southeast at 6 knots, with a temperature of 56 degrees, and the waves were 2 feet. The Nearshore Marine Forecast, for the Niagara River to Sodus Bay. Rest of tonight, east winds 5 to 10 knots, becoming light and variable. Rain likely late this evening, then a chance of rain after midnight. Waves 1 foot or less. Monday, west winds 10 knots or less. Mostly cloudy. Waves 1 foot or less. Monday night, south winds 5 to 15 knots, becoming southwest. A chance of showers overnight. Waves 2 feet or less. Tuesday, southwest winds 10 to 15 knots, increasing to 15 to 20 knots. Showers. Waves 1 to 3 feet, building to 2 to 4 feet. Tuesday night, southwest winds 15 to 20 knots, becoming northwest 10 to 15 knots. Showers in the evening, then a chance of showers overnight. Waves 2 to 4 feet, subsiding to 1 to 3 feet. Wednesday, northwest winds 10 to 15 knots, becoming north. Mostly cloudy. Waves 1 to 3 feet, building to 2 to 4 feet. Thursday, north winds 5 to 15 knots, becoming southeast 15 to 20 knots. Showers likely Thursday night. Waves 1 to 3 feet. Friday, south winds 15 to 20 knots, becoming northwest and increasing to 30 knots. Showers likely. Waves 1 to 3 feet, building to 10 to 13 feet. Waves occasionally around 16 feet. The water temperature off Rochester is 63 degrees, and the water temperature at the Central Lake buoy is 57 degrees. The Nearshore Marine Forecast, for Sodus Bay to Mexico Bay. Rest of tonight, southeast winds 10 knots or less, becoming south. Rain likely late this evening, then a chance of rain after midnight. Waves 1 foot or less. Monday, southwest winds 10 knots or less, becoming west. Cloudy. Waves 1 foot or less. Monday night, southwest winds 10 knots or less, becoming south 10 to 15 knots. A chance of showers. Waves 2 feet or less. Tuesday, south winds 10 to 15 knots, becoming southwest. Showers likely in the morning, then showers with a chance of thunderstorms in the afternoon. Waves 1 to 3 feet. Tuesday night, southwest winds 10 to 15 knots, becoming northwest. Showers with a chance of thunderstorms in the evening, then showers overnight. Waves 1 to 3 feet, building to 2 to 4 feet. Wednesday, northwest winds 10 to 15 knots, becoming north 15 to 20 knots. Mostly cloudy. Waves 1 to 3 feet, building to 2 to 4 feet. Wednesday, northwest winds 10 to 15 knots, becoming north 15 to 20 knots. Mostly cloudy. Waves 1 to 3 feet, building to 2 to 4 feet. Thursday, north winds 15 to 20 knots, becoming southeast. A chance of showers Thursday night. Waves 2 to 4 feet, subsiding to 1 to 3 feet. Friday, southeast winds 15 to 20 knots, becoming northwest and increasing to 35 knot gales. Rain showers. Waves 3 to 5 feet, building to 9 to 13 feet. Waves occasionally around 16 feet. Winds and waves higher in and near thunderstorms. The water temperature off Oswego is 61 degrees, and the water temperature off Cape Vincent is 58 degrees. The forecast for the Genesee Valley and Northern Finger Lakes, including Rochester, Geneseo, Canandaigua, Newark, and Fairhaven. Overnight, cloudy. Rain likely late this evening, then a chance of rain. Some patchy fog developing. Lows in the lower 50s. Light east winds. Chance of rain 70%. Columbus Day,

Some patchy fog in the morning, otherwise cloudy. Highs in the upper 60s. Light west winds. Monday night, partly cloudy. Mild with lows in the upper 50s. Light winds, becoming south 5 to 10 miles an hour. Tuesday, showers likely in the morning, then showers with a chance of thunderstorms in the afternoon. Warm with highs ranging from the upper 60s along the lakeshore to the mid-70s inland. Southwest winds 5 to 10 miles an hour, increasing to 10 to 15 miles an hour. Chance of rain 90%. Tuesday night, showers with a chance of thunderstorms in the evening, then a chance of showers overnight. Mild with lows in the upper 50s. Southwest winds 10 to 15 miles an hour, becoming west 5 to 10 miles an hour. Chance of rain 90%. The forecast for the Southern Finger Lakes, including Tinian, Seneca Falls, and Auburn. Overnight, cloudy. Rain late this evening, then a chance of rain. Some patchy fog developing. Lows in the lower 50s. Light east winds. Chance of rain 80%. Columbus Day, some patchy fog in the morning, otherwise cloudy. Highs in the upper 60s. Light northwest winds. Monday night, partly cloudy. Mild with lows in the mid-50s. Light winds, becoming south 5 to 10 miles an hour. Tuesday, showers likely in the morning, then showers with a chance of thunderstorms in the afternoon. Warm with highs in the mid-70s. South winds 5 to 10 miles an hour, becoming southwest. Chance of rain 80%. Tuesday night, showers with a chance of thunderstorms in the evening, then showers likely overnight. Mild with lows in the upper 50s. Southwest winds 5 to 10 miles an hour, becoming west. Chance of rain 80%. And now the extended forecast. Wednesday, mostly cloudy. Highs in the mid-60s. Thursday, mostly cloudy. Showers likely. Highs in the upper 50s. Lows in the upper 40s. Chance of rain 60%. Friday, breezy. Showers likely. Highs in the lower 60s. Lows in the mid-40s. Chance of rain 70%. Saturday, mostly cloudy with rain showers likely and a chance of snow showers. Highs in the mid-40s. Lows in the upper 30s. Chance of precipitation 60%. Sunday, partly cloudy. Highs in the lower 50s. Lows in the lower 30s. 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Your source for official weather information across the Western Finger Lakes and the Genesee Valley. KHA 53 operates on a frequency of 162.40 MHz. The 1 a.m. weather at Rochester, it was cloudy. The temperature was 54 degrees Fahrenheit or 12 degrees Celsius, the dew point 54 and the relative humidity 100%. The wind was southwest at 3 miles an hour. The pressure was 29.90 inches and steady. Repeating at Rochester, it was cloudy, temperature 54 degrees. Around the region at 1 a.m. rain was falling, with a temperature of 52 at Syracuse and 53 at Watertown. At Niagara Falls, fog was reported, with a temperature of 54. At Binghamton, it was partly cloudy, with a temperature of 50. At Buffalo, it was mostly cloudy, with a temperature of 56. It was cloudy, with a temperature of 57 at Toronto, and 50 at Elmira. At Oswego, winds were southeast at 2 knots, with a temperature of 53 degrees. The Central Lake Ontario buoy winds were southeast at 6 knots, with a temperature of 56 degrees, and the waves were 2 feet. The forecast for the Genesee Valley and Northern Finger Lakes, including Rochester, Geneseo, Canandaigua, Newark, and Fairhaven. Overnight, cloudy. Rain likely late this evening, then a chance of rain. Some patchy fog developing. Lows in the lower 50s. Light east winds. Chance of rain 70%. Columbus Day, some patchy fog in the morning, otherwise cloudy. Highs in the upper 60s. Light west winds. Monday night, partly cloudy. Mild with lows in the upper 50s. Light winds, becoming south 5 to 10 miles an hour. Tuesday, showers likely in the morning, then showers with a chance of thunderstorms in the afternoon. Warm with highs ranging from the upper 60s.

60s along the lakeshore to the mid-70s inland. Southwest winds 5 to 10 miles an hour, increasing to 10 to 15 miles an hour. Chance of rain 90%. Tuesday night, showers with a chance of thunderstorms in the evening, then a chance of showers overnight. Mild with lows in the upper 50s. Southwest winds 10 to 15 miles an hour, becoming west 5 to 10 miles an hour. Chance of rain 90%. The forecast for the Southern Finger Lakes, including Pinyan, Seneca Falls, and Auburn. Overnight, cloudy. Rain late this evening, then a chance of rain. Some patchy fog developing. Lows in the lower 50s. Light east winds. Chance of rain 80%. Columbus Day, some patchy fog in the morning, otherwise cloudy. Highs in the upper 60s. Light northwest winds. Monday night, partly cloudy. Mild with lows in the mid-50s. Light winds, becoming south 5 to 10 miles an hour. Tuesday, showers likely in the morning, then showers with a chance of thunderstorms in the afternoon. Warm with highs in the mid-70s. South winds 5 to 10 miles an hour, becoming southwest. Chance of rain 80%. Tuesday night, showers with a chance of thunderstorms in the evening, then showers likely overnight. Mild with lows in the upper 50s. Southwest winds 5 to 10 miles an hour, becoming west. Chance of rain 80%. And now the extended forecast. Wednesday, mostly cloudy. Highs in the mid-60s. Thursday, mostly cloudy. Showers likely. Highs in the upper 50s. Lows in the upper 40s. Chance of rain 60%. Friday, breezy. Showers likely. Highs in the lower 60s. Lows in the mid-40s. Chance of rain 70%. Saturday, mostly cloudy with rain showers likely and a chance of snow showers. Highs in the mid-40s. Lows in the upper 30s. Chance of precipitation 60%. Sunday, partly cloudy. Highs in the lower 50s. Lows in the lower 30s. 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Your source for official weather information across the Western Finger Lakes and the Genesee Valley. KHA 53 operates on a frequency of 162.40 MHz. The 1 a.m. weather at Rochester, it was cloudy. The temperature was 54 degrees Fahrenheit or 12 degrees Celsius, the dew point 54 and the relative humidity 100%. The wind was southwest at 3 miles an hour. The pressure was 29.90 inches and steady. Repeating at Rochester, it was cloudy, temperature 54 degrees. Around the region at 1 a.m. rain was falling, with a temperature of 52 at Syracuse and 53 at Watertown. At Niagara Falls, fog was reported, with a temperature of 54. At Binghamton, it was partly cloudy, with a temperature of 50. At Buffalo, it was mostly cloudy, with a temperature of 56. It was cloudy, with a temperature of 57 at Toronto and 50 at Elmira. At Oswego, winds were southeast at 2 knots, with a temperature of 53 degrees. The Central Lake Ontario buoy winds were southeast at 6 knots, with a temperature of 56 degrees, and the waves were 2 feet. The forecast for the Genesee Valley and Northern Finger Lakes, including Rochester, Geneseo, Canandaigua, Newark, and Fairhaven. Overnight, cloudy. Rain likely late this evening, then a chance of rain. Some patchy fog developing. Lows in the lower 50s. Light east winds. Chance of rain 70%. Columbus Day, some patchy fog in the morning, otherwise cloudy. Highs in the upper 60s. Light west winds. Monday night, partly cloudy. Mild with lows in the upper 50s. Light winds, becoming south 5 to 10 miles an hour. Tuesday, showers likely in the morning, then showers with a chance of thunderstorms in the afternoon. Warm with highs ranging from the upper 60s along the lakeshore to the mid-70s inland. Southwest winds 5 to 10 miles an hour, increasing to 10 to 15 miles an hour. Chance of rain 90%. Tuesday night, showers with a chance of thunderstorms in the evening, then a chance of showers overnight. Mild with lows in the upper 50s. Southwest winds 10 to 15 miles an hour, becoming west 5 to 10 miles an hour.

an hour. Chance of rain 90%. The forecast for the Southern Finger Lakes, including Penang, Seneca Falls, and Auburn. Overnight, cloudy. Rain late this evening, then a chance of rain. Some patchy fog developing. Lows in the lower 50s. Light east winds. Chance of rain 80%. Columbus Day, some patchy fog in the morning, otherwise cloudy. Highs in the upper 60s. Light northwest winds. Monday night, partly cloudy. Mild with lows in the mid-50s. Light winds, becoming south 5 to 10 miles an hour. Tuesday, showers likely in the morning, then showers with a chance of thunderstorms in the afternoon. Warm with highs in the mid-70s. South winds 5 to 10 miles an hour, becoming southwest. Chance of rain 80%. Tuesday night, showers with a chance of thunderstorms in the evening, then showers likely overnight. Mild with lows in the upper 50s. Southwest winds 5 to 10 miles an hour, becoming west. Chance of rain 80%. And now the extended forecast. Wednesday, mostly cloudy. Highs in the mid-60s. Thursday, mostly cloudy. Showers likely. Highs in the upper 50s. Lows in the upper 40s. Chance of rain 60%. Friday, breezy. Showers likely. Highs in the lower 60s. Lows in the mid-40s. Chance of rain 70%. Saturday, mostly cloudy with rain showers likely and a chance of snow showers. Highs in the mid-40s. Lows in the upper 30s. Chance of precipitation 60%. Sunday, partly cloudy. Highs in the lower 50s. Lows in the lower 30s. 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Your source for official weather information across the Western Finger Lakes and the Genesee Valley. KHA 53 operates on a frequency of 162.40 MHz. The 1 a.m. weather at Rochester, it was cloudy. The temperature was 54 degrees Fahrenheit or 12 degrees Celsius, the dew point 54 and the relative humidity 100%. The wind was southwest at 3 miles an hour. The pressure was 29.90 inches and steady. Repeating at Rochester, it was cloudy, temperature 54 degrees. Around the region at 1 a.m. rain was falling, with a temperature of 52 at Syracuse and 53 at Watertown. At Niagara Falls, fog was reported, with a temperature of 54. At Binghamton, it was partly cloudy, with a temperature of 50. At Buffalo, it was mostly cloudy, with a temperature of 56. It was cloudy, with a temperature of 57 at Toronto, and 50 at Elmira. At Oswego, winds were southeast at 2 knots, with a temperature of 53 degrees. The Central Lake Ontario buoy winds were southeast at 6 knots, with a temperature of 56 degrees, and the waves were 2 feet. The forecast for the Genesee Valley and Northern Finger Lakes, including Rochester, Geneseo, Canandaigua, Newark, and Fairhaven. Overnight, cloudy. Rain likely late this evening, then a chance of rain. Some patchy fog developing. Lows in the lower 50s. Light east winds. Chance of rain 70%. Columbus Day, some patchy fog in the morning, otherwise cloudy. Highs in the upper 60s. Light west winds. Monday night, partly cloudy. Mild with lows in the upper 50s. Light winds, becoming south 5 to 10 miles an hour. Tuesday, showers likely in the morning, then showers with a chance of thunderstorms in the afternoon. Warm with highs ranging from the upper 60s along the lakeshore to the mid-70s inland. Southwest winds 5 to 10 miles an hour, increasing to 10 to 15 miles an hour. Chance of rain 90%. Tuesday night, showers with a chance of thunderstorms in the evening, then a chance of showers overnight. Mild with lows in the upper 50s. Southwest winds 10 to 15 miles an hour, becoming west 5 to 10 miles an hour. Chance of rain 90%. The forecast for the Southern Finger Lakes, including Penang, Seneca Falls, and Auburn. Overnight, cloudy. Rain late this evening, then a chance of rain. Some patchy fog developing. Lows in the lower 50s. Light east winds. Chance of rain 80%. Columbus Day,

Some patchy fog in the morning, otherwise cloudy. Highs in the upper 60s. Light northwest winds. Monday night, partly cloudy. Mild with lows in the mid-50s. Light winds, becoming south 5 to 10 miles an hour. Tuesday, showers likely in the morning, then showers with a chance of thunderstorms in the afternoon. Warm with highs in the mid-70s. South winds 5 to 10 miles an hour, becoming southwest. Chance of rain 80%. Tuesday night, showers with a chance of thunderstorms in the evening, then showers likely overnight. Mild with lows in the upper 50s. Southwest winds 5 to 10 miles an hour, becoming west. Chance of rain 80%. And now the extended forecast. Wednesday, mostly cloudy. Highs in the mid-60s. Thursday, mostly cloudy. Showers likely. Highs in the upper 50s. Lows in the upper 40s. Chance of rain 60%. Friday, breezy. Showers likely. Highs in the lower 60s. Lows in the mid-40s. Chance of rain 70%. Saturday, mostly cloudy with rain showers likely and a chance of snow showers. Highs in the mid-40s. Lows in the upper 30s. Chance of precipitation 60%. Sunday, partly cloudy. Highs in the lower 50s. Lows in the lower 30s. This is the NOAA Weather Radio KHA 53 in Rochester. Your source for official weather information across the Western Finger Lakes and the Genesee Valley. KHA 53 operates on a frequency of 162.40 MHz. The 1 a.m. weather at Rochester, it was cloudy. The temperature was 54 degrees Fahrenheit or 12 degrees Celsius, the dew point 54 and the relative humidity 100%. The wind was southwest at 3 miles an hour. The pressure was 29.90 inches and steady. Repeating at Rochester, it was cloudy, temperature 54 degrees. Around the region at 1 a.m. rain was falling, with a temperature of 52 at Syracuse and 53 at Watertown. At Niagara Falls, fog was reported, with a temperature of 54. At Binghamton, it was partly cloudy, with a temperature of 50. At Buffalo, it was mostly cloudy, with a temperature of 56. It was cloudy, with a temperature of 57 at Toronto, and 50 at Elmira. At Oswego, winds were southeast at 2 knots, with a temperature of 53 degrees. The Central Lake Ontario buoy winds were southeast at 6 knots, with a temperature of 56 degrees, and the waves were 2 feet. The forecast for the Genesee Valley and Northern Finger Lakes, including Rochester, Geneseo, Canandaigua, Newark, and Fairhaven. Overnight, cloudy. Rain likely late this evening, then a chance of rain. Some patchy fog developing. Lows in the lower 50s. Light east winds. Chance of rain 70%. Columbus Day, some patchy fog in the morning, otherwise cloudy. Highs in the upper 60s. Light west winds. Monday night, partly cloudy. Mild with lows in the upper 50s. Light winds, becoming south 5 to 10 miles an hour. Tuesday, showers likely in the morning, then showers with a chance of thunderstorms in the afternoon. Warm with highs ranging from the upper 60s along the lakeshore to the mid-70s inland. Southwest winds 5 to 10 miles an hour, increasing to 10 to 15 miles an hour. Chance of rain 90%. Tuesday night, showers with a chance of thunderstorms in the evening, then a chance of showers overnight. Mild with lows in the upper 50s. Southwest winds 10 to 15 miles an hour, becoming west 5 to 10 miles an hour. Chance of rain 90%. The forecast for the Southern Finger Lakes, including Tinian, Seneca Falls, and Auburn. Overnight, cloudy. Rain late this evening, then a chance of rain. Some patchy fog developing. Lows in the lower 50s. Light east winds. Chance of rain 80%. Columbus Day, some patchy fog in the morning, otherwise cloudy. Highs in the upper 60s. Light northwest winds. Monday night, partly cloudy. Mild with lows in the mid-50s. Light winds, becoming south 5 to 10 miles an hour. Tuesday, showers likely in the morning, then showers with a chance of thunderstorms in the afternoon. Warm with highs in the mid-70s.

south winds 5 to 10 miles an hour, becoming southwest. Chance of rain 80%. Tuesday night, showers with a chance of thunderstorms in the evening, then showers likely overnight. Mild with lows in the upper 50s. Southwest winds 5 to 10 miles an hour, becoming west. Chance of rain 80%. And now the extended forecast. Wednesday, mostly cloudy. Highs in the mid-60s. Thursday, mostly cloudy. Showers likely. Highs in the upper 50s. Lows in the upper 40s. Chance of rain 60%. Friday, breezy. Showers likely. Highs in the lower 60s. Lows in the mid-40s. Chance of rain 70%. Saturday, mostly cloudy with rain showers likely and a chance of snow showers. Highs in the mid-40s. Lows in the upper 30s. Chance of precipitation 60%. Sunday, partly cloudy. Highs in the lower 50s. Lows in the lower 30s. 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Your source for official weather information across the Western Finger Lakes and the Genesee Valley. KHA 53 operates on a frequency of 162.40 MHz. The 1 a.m. weather at Rochester, it was cloudy. The temperature was 54 degrees Fahrenheit or 12 degrees Celsius, the dew point 54 and the relative humidity 100%. The wind was southwest at 3 miles an hour. The pressure was 29.90 inches and steady. Repeating at Rochester, it was cloudy, temperature 54 degrees. Around the region at 1 a.m. rain was falling, with a temperature of 52 at Syracuse and 53 at Watertown. At Niagara Falls, fog was reported, with a temperature of 54. At Binghamton, it was partly cloudy, with a temperature of 50. At Buffalo, it was mostly cloudy, with a temperature of 56. It was cloudy, with a temperature of 57 at Toronto and 50 at Elmira. At Oswego, winds were southeast at 2 knots, with a temperature of 53 degrees. The Central Lake Ontario buoy winds were southeast at 6 knots, with a temperature of 56 degrees, and the waves were 2 feet. The forecast for the Genesee Valley and Northern Finger Lakes, including Rochester, Geneseo, Canandaigua, Newark, and Fairhaven. Overnight, cloudy. Rain likely late this evening, then a chance of rain. Some patchy fog developing. Lows in the lower 50s. Light east winds. Chance of rain 70%. Columbus Day, some patchy fog in the morning, otherwise cloudy. Highs in the upper 60s. Light west winds. Monday night, partly cloudy. Mild with lows in the upper 50s. Light winds, becoming south 5 to 10 miles an hour. Tuesday, showers likely in the morning, then showers with a chance of thunderstorms in the afternoon. Warm with highs ranging from the upper 60s along the lakeshore to the mid-70s inland. Southwest winds 5 to 10 miles an hour, increasing to 10 to 15 miles an hour. Chance of rain 90%. Tuesday night, showers with a chance of thunderstorms in the evening, then a chance of showers overnight. Mild with lows in the upper 50s. Southwest winds 10 to 15 miles an hour, becoming west 5 to 10 miles an hour. Chance of rain 90%. The forecast for the Southern Finger Lakes, including Penyan, Seneca Falls, and Auburn. Overnight, cloudy. Rain late this evening, then a chance of rain. Some patchy fog developing. Lows in the lower 50s. Light east winds. Chance of rain 80%. Columbus Day, some patchy fog in the morning, otherwise cloudy. Highs in the upper 60s. Light northwest winds. Monday night, partly cloudy. Mild with lows in the mid-50s. Light winds, becoming south 5 to 10 miles an hour. Tuesday, showers likely in the morning, then showers with a chance of thunderstorms in the afternoon. Warm with highs in the mid-70s. South winds 5 to 10 miles an hour, becoming southwest. Chance of rain 80%. Tuesday night, showers with a chance of thunderstorms in the evening, then showers likely overnight. Mild with lows in the upper 50s. Southwest winds 5 to 10 miles an hour, becoming west. Chance of rain 80%. And now the extended forecast.

Wednesday, mostly cloudy. Highs in the mid-60s. Thursday, mostly cloudy. Showers likely. Highs in the upper 50s. Lows in the upper 40s. Chance of rain 60%. Friday, breezy. Showers likely. Highs in the lower 60s. Lows in the mid-40s. Chance of rain 70%. Saturday, mostly cloudy with rain showers likely and a chance of snow showers. Highs in the mid-40s. Lows in the upper 30s. Chance of precipitation 60%. Sunday, partly cloudy. Highs in the lower 50s. Lows in the lower 30s. Open lake forecast, 4, the Niagara River to Hamlin Beach beyond 5 miles from shore. Rest of tonight, southeast winds 10 knots or less becoming north. A chance of rain late this evening. Waves 2 feet or less. Monday, west winds 10 knots or less becoming southwest. Waves 1 foot or less. Monday night, south winds 5 to 15 knots becoming southwest. A chance of showers overnight. Waves 2 feet or less. Tuesday, southwest winds 10 to 15 knots increasing to 15 to 20 knots. Showers. Waves 1 to 3 feet building to 2 to 4 feet. Tuesday night, southwest winds 15 to 20 knots becoming northwest 10 to 15 knots. Showers in the evening, then a chance of showers overnight. Waves 2 to 4 feet. Wednesday, northwest winds 10 to 15 knots becoming north. Waves 1 to 3 feet. Thursday, northeast winds 5 to 15 knots becoming southeast 15 to 20 knots. Showers likely Thursday night. Waves 1 to 3 feet. Friday, south winds 15 to 20 knots becoming northwest and increasing to 30 knots. Showers likely during the day, then a chance of showers Friday night. Waves 2 to 4 feet building to 7 to 11 feet. Waves occasionally around 14 feet. Open lake forecast, 4, Hamlin Beach to Mexico Bay beyond 5 miles from shore. Rest of tonight, southeast winds 5 to 15 knots becoming south less than 10 knots. Rain likely late this evening, then a chance of rain after midnight. Waves 2 feet or less. Monday, west winds 10 knots or less. Waves 1 foot or less. Monday night, southwest winds 5 to 15 knots becoming south. A chance of showers overnight. Waves 2 feet or less. Tuesday, south winds 10 to 15 knots becoming southwest. Showers likely in the morning, then showers with a chance of thunderstorms in the afternoon. Waves 1 to 3 feet. Tuesday night, southwest winds 15 to 20 knots becoming northwest 10 to 15 knots. Showers with a chance of thunderstorms in the evening, then showers likely overnight. Waves 1 to 3 feet building to 2 to 4 feet. Wednesday, northwest winds 10 to 15 knots becoming north 15 to 20 knots. Waves 1 to 3 feet building to 2 to 4 feet. Thursday, north winds 15 to 20 knots becoming southeast. Showers likely Thursday night. Waves 2 to 4 feet subsiding to 1 to 3 feet. Friday, south winds 15 to 25 knots becoming northwest and increasing to 35 knot gales. Showers likely. Waves 3 to 6 feet building to 9 to 13 feet. Waves occasionally around 16 feet. Winds and waves higher and near thunderstorms. This is the NOAA Weather Radio KHA 53 in Rochester. Your source for official weather information across the Western Finger Lakes and the Genesee Valley. KHA 53 operates on a frequency of 162.40 MHz. The 2 a.m. weather at Rochester, it was cloudy. The temperature was 54 degrees Fahrenheit or 12 degrees Celsius, the dew point 53 and the relative humidity 97%. The wind was calm. The pressure was 29.88 inches and falling. Repeating at Rochester, it was cloudy, temperature 54 degrees. Around the region at 1 a.m. rain was falling, with a temperature of 52 at Syracuse and 53 at Watertown. At Niagara Falls, fog was reported, with a temperature of 54. At Binghamton, it was partly cloudy, with a temperature of 50. At Buffalo, it was mostly cloudy, with a temperature of 56. It was cloudy, with a temperature of 57 at Toronto, and 50 at Elmira. At Oswego,

Winds were southeast at 2 knots, with a temperature of 53 degrees. The Central Lake Ontario buoy winds were southeast at 6 knots, with a temperature of 56 degrees, and the waves were 2 feet. The forecast for the Genesee Valley and Northern Finger Lakes, including Rochester, Geneseo, Canandaigua, Newark, and Fairhaven. Overnight, cloudy. Rain likely late this evening, then a chance of rain. Some patchy fog developing. Lows in the lower 50s. Light east winds. Chance of rain 70%. Columbus Day, some patchy fog in the morning, otherwise cloudy. Highs in the upper 60s. Light west winds. Monday night, partly cloudy. Mild with lows in the upper 50s. Light winds, becoming south 5 to 10 miles an hour. Tuesday, showers likely in the morning, then showers with a chance of thunderstorms in the afternoon. Warm with highs ranging from the upper 60s along the lakeshore to the mid-70s inland. Southwest winds 5 to 10 miles an hour, increasing to 10 to 15 miles an hour. Chance of rain 90%. Tuesday night, showers with a chance of thunderstorms in the evening, then a chance of showers overnight. Mild with lows in the upper 50s. Southwest winds 10 to 15 miles an hour, becoming west 5 to 10 miles an hour. Chance of rain 90%. The forecast for the Southern Finger Lakes, including Pinyan, Seneca Falls, and Auburn. Overnight, cloudy. Rain late this evening, then a chance of rain. Some patchy fog developing. Lows in the lower 50s. Light east winds. Chance of rain 80%. Columbus Day, some patchy fog in the morning, otherwise cloudy. Highs in the upper 60s. Light northwest winds. Monday night, partly cloudy. Mild with lows in the mid-50s. Light winds, becoming south 5 to 10 miles an hour. Tuesday, showers likely in the morning, then showers with a chance of thunderstorms in the afternoon. Warm with highs in the mid-70s. South winds 5 to 10 miles an hour, becoming southwest. Chance of rain 80%. Tuesday night, showers with a chance of thunderstorms in the evening, then showers likely overnight. Mild with lows in the upper 50s. Southwest winds 5 to 10 miles an hour, becoming west. Chance of rain 80%. And now the extended forecast. Wednesday, mostly cloudy. Highs in the mid-60s. Thursday, mostly cloudy. Showers likely. Highs in the upper 50s. Lows in the upper 40s. Chance of rain 60%. Friday, breezy. Showers likely. Highs in the lower 60s. Lows in the mid-40s. Chance of rain 70%. Saturday, mostly cloudy with rain showers likely and a chance of snow showers. Highs in the mid-40s. Lows in the upper 30s. Chance of precipitation 60%. Sunday, partly cloudy. Highs in the lower 50s. Lows in the lower 30s. 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Your source for official weather information across the Western Finger Lakes and the Genesee Valley. KHA 53 operates on a frequency of 162.40 MHz. The 2 a.m. weather at Rochester, it was cloudy. The temperature was 54 degrees Fahrenheit or 12 degrees Celsius, the dew point 53 and the relative humidity 97%. The wind was calm. The pressure was 29.88 inches and falling. Repeating at Rochester, it was cloudy, temperature 54 degrees. Around the region at 2 a.m. it was mostly cloudy, with a temperature of 56 at Buffalo and 53 at Niagara Falls. It was cloudy, with a temperature of 51 at Syracuse, 51 at Elmira, 51 at Binghamton, and 54 at Watertown. At Oswego, winds were southeast at 3 knots, with a temperature of 53 degrees. The Central Lake Ontario buoy winds were from the southeast at 4 knots. The forecast for the Genesee Valley and Northern Finger Lakes, including Rochester, Geneseo, Canandaigua, Newark, and Fairhaven. Overnight, cloudy. Rain likely late this evening, then a chance of rain. Some patchy fog developing. Lows in the lower 50s. Light east winds. Chance of rain 70%.
Columbus Day. Some patchy fog in the morning, otherwise

Cloudy. Highs in the upper 60s. Light west winds. Monday night, partly cloudy. Mild with lows in the upper 50s. Light winds, becoming south 5 to 10 miles an hour. Tuesday, showers likely in the morning, then showers with a chance of thunderstorms in the afternoon. Warm with highs ranging from the upper 60s along the lake shore to the mid 70s inland. Southwest winds 5 to 10 miles an hour, increasing to 10 to 15 miles an hour. Chance of rain 90%. Tuesday night, showers with a chance of thunderstorms in the evening, then a chance of showers overnight. Mild with lows in the upper 50s. Southwest winds 10 to 15 miles an hour, becoming west 5 to 10 miles an hour. Chance of rain 90%. The forecast for the Southern Finger Lakes, including Pinyan, Seneca Falls, and Auburn. Overnight, cloudy. Rain late this evening, then a chance of rain. Some patchy fog developing. Lows in the lower 50s. Light east winds. Chance of rain 80%. Columbus Day, some patchy fog in the morning, otherwise cloudy. Highs in the upper 60s. Light northwest winds. Monday night, partly cloudy. Mild with lows in the mid 50s. Light winds, becoming south 5 to 10 miles an hour. Tuesday, showers likely in the morning, then showers with a chance of thunderstorms in the afternoon. Warm with highs in the mid 70s. South winds 5 to 10 miles an hour, becoming southwest. Chance of rain 80%. Tuesday night, showers with a chance of thunderstorms in the evening, then showers likely overnight. Mild with lows in the upper 50s. Southwest winds 5 to 10 miles an hour, becoming west. Chance of rain 80%. And now the extended forecast. Wednesday, mostly cloudy. Highs in the mid 60s. Thursday, mostly cloudy. Showers likely. Highs in the upper 50s. Lows in the upper 40s. Chance of rain 60%. Friday, breezy. Showers likely. Highs in the lower 60s. Lows in the mid 40s. Chance of rain 70%. Saturday, mostly cloudy with rain showers likely and a chance of snow showers. Highs in the mid 40s. Lows in the upper 30s. Chance of precipitation 60%. Sunday, partly cloudy. Highs in the lower 50s. Lows in the lower 30s. 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Your source for official weather information across the Western Finger Lakes and the Genesee Valley. KHA 53 operates on a frequency of 162.40 MHz. The 2 a.m. weather at Rochester, it was cloudy. The temperature was 54 degrees Fahrenheit or 12 degrees Celsius, the dew point 53 and the relative humidity 97%. The wind was calm. The pressure was 29.88 inches and falling. Repeating at Rochester, it was cloudy, temperature 54 degrees. Around the region at 2 a.m. it was mostly cloudy, with a temperature of 56 at Buffalo and 53 at Niagara Falls. It was cloudy, with a temperature of 51 at Syracuse, 51 at Elmira, 51 at Binghamton, and 54 at Watertown. At Oswego, winds were southeast at 3 knots, with a temperature of 53 degrees. The Central Lake Ontario buoy winds were from the southeast at 4 knots. Around the region at 2 a.m. it was mostly cloudy, with a temperature of 56 at Buffalo, and 53 at Niagara Falls. It was cloudy, with a temperature of 57 at Toronto, 51 at Syracuse, 51 at Elmira, 51 at Binghamton, and 54 at Watertown. At Oswego, winds were southeast at 3 knots, with a temperature of 53 degrees. The Central Lake Ontario buoy winds were southeast at 4 knots, with a temperature of 57 degrees, and the waves were 2 feet. The forecast for the Genesee Valley and Northern Finger Lakes, including Rochester, Geneseo, Canandaigua, Newark, and Fairhaven. Overnight, cloudy. Rain likely late this evening, then a chance of rain. Some patchy fog developing. Lows in the lower 50s. Light east winds. Chance of rain 70%. Columbus Day, some patchy fog in the morning, otherwise cloudy. Highs in the upper 60s. Light west winds. Monday night, partly cloudy.
mild with lows in the upper 50s. Light winds, becoming south 5 to 10 miles an hour. Tuesday, showers likely in the morning, then showers with a chance of thunderstorms in the afternoon. Warm with highs ranging from the upper 60s along the lakeshore to the mid-70s inland. Southwest winds 5 to 10 miles an hour, increasing to 10 to 15 miles an hour. Chance of rain 90%. Tuesday night, showers with a chance of thunderstorms in the evening, then a chance of showers overnight. Mild with lows in the upper 50s. Southwest winds 10 to 15 miles an hour, becoming west 5 to 10 miles an hour. Chance of rain 90%. The forecast for the Southern Finger Lakes, including Pinyan, Seneca Falls, and Auburn. Overnight, cloudy. Rain late this evening, then a chance of rain. Some patchy fog developing. Lows in the lower 50s. Light east winds. Chance of rain 80%. Columbus Day, some patchy fog in the morning, otherwise cloudy. Highs in the upper 60s. Light northwest winds. Monday night, partly cloudy. Mild with lows in the mid-50s. Light winds, becoming south 5 to 10 miles an hour. Tuesday, showers likely in the morning, then showers with a chance of thunderstorms in the afternoon. Warm with highs in the mid-70s. South winds 5 to 10 miles an hour, becoming southwest. Chance of rain 80%. Tuesday night, showers with a chance of thunderstorms in the evening, then showers likely overnight. Mild with lows in the upper 50s. Southwest winds 5 to 10 miles an hour, becoming west. Chance of rain 80%. And now the extended forecast. Wednesday, mostly cloudy. Highs in the mid-60s. Thursday, mostly cloudy. Showers likely. Highs in the upper 50s. Lows in the upper 40s. Chance of rain 60%. Friday, breezy. Showers likely. Highs in the lower 60s. Lows in the mid-40s. Chance of rain 70%. Saturday, mostly cloudy with rain showers likely and a chance of snow showers. Highs in the mid-40s. Lows in the upper 30s. Chance of precipitation 60%. Sunday, partly cloudy. Highs in the lower 50s. Lows in the lower 30s. 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Your source for official weather information across the Western Finger Lakes and the Genesee Valley. KHA 53 operates on a frequency of 162.40 MHz. The 2 a.m. weather at Rochester, it was cloudy. The temperature was 54 degrees Fahrenheit or 12 degrees Celsius, the dew point 53 and the relative humidity 97%. The wind was calm. The pressure was 29.88 inches and falling. Repeating at Rochester, it was cloudy, temperature 54 degrees. Around the region at 2 a.m. it was mostly cloudy, with a temperature of 56 at Buffalo, and 53 at Niagara Falls. It was cloudy, with a temperature of 57 at Toronto, 51 at Syracuse, 51 at Elmira, 51 at Binghamton, and 54 at Watertown. At Oswego, winds were southeast at 3 knots, with a temperature of 53 degrees. The Central Lake Ontario buoy winds were southeast at 4 knots, with a temperature of 57 degrees, and the waves were 2 feet. The forecast for the Genesee Valley and Northern Finger Lakes, including Rochester, Geneseo, Canandaigua, Newark, and Fairhaven. Overnight, cloudy. Rain likely late this evening, then a chance of rain. Some patchy fog developing. Lows in the lower 50s. Light east winds. Chance of rain 70%. Columbus Day, some patchy fog in the morning, otherwise cloudy. Highs in the upper 60s. Light west winds. Monday night, partly cloudy. Mild with lows in the upper 50s. Light winds, becoming south 5 to 10 miles an hour. Tuesday, showers likely in the morning, then showers with a chance of thunderstorms in the afternoon. Warm with highs ranging from the upper 60s along the lakeshore to the mid-70s inland. Southwest winds 5 to 10 miles an hour, increasing to 10 to 15 miles an hour. Chance of rain 90%. Tuesday night, showers with a chance of thunderstorms in the evening, then a chance of showers overnight. Mild with lows in the upper 50s.
southwest.

West winds 10 to 15 miles an hour, becoming west 5 to 10 miles an hour. Chance of rain 90%. The forecast for the Southern Finger Lakes, including Pinyan, Seneca Falls, and Auburn. Overnight, cloudy. Rain late this evening, then a chance of rain. Some patchy fog developing. Lows in the lower 50s. Light east winds. Chance of rain 80%. Columbus Day, some patchy fog in the morning, otherwise cloudy. Highs in the upper 60s. Light northwest winds. Monday night, partly cloudy. Mild with lows in the mid-50s. Light winds, becoming south 5 to 10 miles an hour. Tuesday, showers likely in the morning, then showers with a chance of thunderstorms in the afternoon. Warm with highs in the mid-70s. South winds 5 to 10 miles an hour, becoming southwest. Chance of rain 80%. Tuesday night, showers with a chance of thunderstorms in the evening, then showers likely overnight. Mild with lows in the upper 50s. Southwest winds 5 to 10 miles an hour, becoming west. Chance of rain 80%. And now the extended forecast. Wednesday, mostly cloudy. Highs in the mid-60s. Thursday, mostly cloudy. Showers likely. Highs in the upper 50s. Lows in the upper 40s. Chance of rain 60%. Friday, breezy. Showers likely. Highs in the lower 60s. Lows in the mid-40s. Chance of rain 70%. Saturday, mostly cloudy with rain showers likely and a chance of snow showers. Highs in the mid-40s. Lows in the upper 30s. Chance of precipitation 60%. Sunday, partly cloudy. Highs in the lower 50s. Lows in the lower 30s. 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Your source for official weather information across the Western Finger Lakes and the Genesee Valley. KHA 53 operates on a frequency of 162.40 MHz. The 2 a.m. weather at Rochester, it was cloudy. The temperature was 54 degrees Fahrenheit or 12 degrees Celsius, the dew point 53 and the relative humidity 97%. The wind was calm. The pressure was 29.88 inches and falling. Repeating at Rochester, it was cloudy, temperature 54 degrees. Around the region at 2 a.m. it was mostly cloudy, with a temperature of 56 at Buffalo and 53 at Niagara Falls. It was cloudy, with a temperature of 57 at Toronto, 51 at Syracuse, 51 at Elmira, 51 at Binghamton, and 54 at Watertown. At Oswego, winds were southeast at 3 knots, with a temperature of 53 degrees. The Central Lake Ontario buoy winds were southeast at 4 knots, with a temperature of 57 degrees, and the waves were 2 feet. The forecast for the Genesee Valley and Northern Finger Lakes, including Rochester, Geneseo, Canandaigua, Newark, and Fairhaven. Overnight, cloudy. Rain likely late this evening, then a chance of rain. Some patchy fog developing. Lows in the lower 50s. Light east winds. Chance of rain 70%. Columbus Day, some patchy fog in the morning, otherwise cloudy. Highs in the upper 60s. Light west winds. Monday night, partly cloudy. Mild with lows in the upper 50s. Light winds, becoming south 5 to 10 miles an hour. Tuesday, showers likely in the morning, then showers with a chance of thunderstorms in the afternoon. Warm with highs ranging from the upper 60s along the lakeshore to the mid-70s inland. Southwest winds 5 to 10 miles an hour, increasing to 10 to 15 miles an hour. Chance of rain 90%. Tuesday night, showers with a chance of thunderstorms in the evening, then a chance of showers overnight. Mild with lows in the upper 50s. Southwest winds 10 to 15 miles an hour, becoming west 5 to 10 miles an hour. Chance of rain 90%. The forecast for the Southern Finger Lakes, including Pinyan, Seneca Falls, and Auburn. Overnight, cloudy. Rain late this evening, then a chance of rain. Some patchy fog developing. Lows in the lower 50s. Light east winds. Chance of rain 80%. Columbus Day, some patchy fog in the morning, otherwise cloudy. Highs in the upper 60s.

chance of rain 60%. Friday, breezy. Showers likely. Highs in the lower 60s. Lows in the mid-40s. Chance of rain 70%. Saturday, mostly cloudy with rain showers likely and a chance of snow showers. Highs in the mid-40s. Lows in the upper 30s. Chance of precipitation 60%. Sunday, partly cloudy. Highs in the lower 50s. Lows in the lower 30s. This is the NOAA Weather Radio KHA 53 in Rochester. Your source for official weather information across the Western Finger Lakes and the Genesee Valley. KHA 53 operates on a frequency of 162.40 MHz. The 2 a.m. weather at Rochester, it was cloudy. The temperature was 54 degrees Fahrenheit or 12 degrees Celsius, the dew point 53 and the relative humidity 97%. The wind was calm. The pressure was 29.88 inches and falling. Repeating at Rochester, it was cloudy, temperature 54 degrees. Around the region at 2 a.m. it was mostly cloudy, with a temperature of 56 at Buffalo and 53 at Niagara Falls. It was cloudy, with a temperature of 57 at Toronto, 51 at Syracuse, 51 at Elmira, 51 at Binghamton, and 54 at Watertown. At Oswego, winds were southeast at 3 knots, with a temperature of 53 degrees. The Central Lake Ontario buoy winds were southeast at 4 knots, with a temperature of 57 degrees, and the waves were 2 feet. The forecast for the Genesee Valley and Northern Finger Lakes, including Rochester, Geneseo, Canandaigua, Newark, and Fairhaven. Overnight, cloudy. Rain likely late this evening, then a chance of rain. Some patchy fog developing. Lows in the lower 50s. Light east winds. Chance of rain 70%. Columbus Day, some patchy fog in the morning, otherwise cloudy. Highs in the upper 60s. Light west winds. Monday night, partly cloudy. Mild with lows in the upper 50s. Light winds, becoming south 5 to 10 miles an hour. Tuesday, showers likely in the morning, then showers with a chance of thunderstorms in the afternoon. Warm with highs ranging from the upper 60s along the lakeshore to the mid-70s inland. Southwest winds 5 to 10 miles an hour, increasing to 10 to 15 miles an hour. Chance of rain 90%. Tuesday night, showers with a chance of thunderstorms in the evening, then a chance of showers overnight. Mild with lows in the upper 50s. Southwest winds 10 to 15 miles an hour, becoming west 5 to 10 miles an hour. Chance of rain 90%. The forecast for the Southern Finger Lakes, including Tinian, Seneca Falls, and Auburn. Overnight, cloudy. Rain late this evening, then a chance of rain. Some patchy fog developing. Lows in the lower 50s. Light east winds. Chance of rain 80%. Columbus Day, some patchy fog in the morning, otherwise cloudy. Highs in the upper 60s. Light northwest winds. Monday night, partly cloudy. Mild with lows in the mid 50s. Light winds, becoming south 5 to 10 miles an hour. Tuesday, showers likely in the morning, then showers with a chance of thunderstorms in the afternoon. Warm with highs in the mid-70s. South winds 5 to 10 miles an hour, becoming southwest. Chance of rain 80%. Tuesday night, showers with a chance of thunderstorms in the evening, then showers likely overnight. Mild with lows in the upper 50s. Southwest winds 5 to 10 miles an hour, becoming west. Chance of rain 80%. And now the extended forecast. Wednesday, mostly cloudy. Highs in the mid-60s. Thursday, mostly cloudy. Showers likely. Highs in the upper 50s. Lows in the upper 40s. Chance of rain 60%. Friday, breezy. Showers likely. Highs in the lower 60s. Lows in the mid-40s. Chance of rain 70%. Saturday, mostly cloudy with rain showers likely and a chance of snow showers. Highs in the mid-40s. Lows in the upper 30s. Chance of precipitation 60%. Sunday, partly cloudy. Highs in the lower 50s. Lows in the lower 30s. The Nearshore Marine Forecast, 4.

the Niagara River to Sodus Bay. Rest of tonight, east winds 5 to 10 knots, becoming light and variable. Rain likely late this evening, then a chance of rain after midnight. Waves 1 foot or less. Monday, west winds 10 knots or less. Mostly cloudy. Waves 1 foot or less. Monday night, south winds 5 to 15 knots, becoming southwest. A chance of showers overnight. Waves 2 feet or less. Tuesday, southwest winds 10 to 15 knots, increasing to 15 to 20 knots. Showers. Waves 1 to 3 feet, building to 2 to 4 feet. Tuesday night, southwest winds 15 to 20 knots, becoming northwest 10 to 15 knots. Showers in the evening, then a chance of showers overnight. Waves 2 to 4 feet, subsiding to 1 to 3 feet. Wednesday, northwest winds 10 to 15 knots, becoming north. Mostly cloudy. Waves 1 to 3 feet, building to 2 to 4 feet. Thursday, north winds 5 to 15 knots, becoming southeast 15 to 20 knots. Showers likely Thursday night. Waves 1 to 3 feet. Friday, south winds 15 to 20 knots, becoming northwest and increasing to 30 knots. Showers likely. Waves 1 to 3 feet, building to 10 to 13 feet. Waves occasionally around 16 feet. The water temperature off Rochester is 63 degrees, and the water temperature at the Central Lake Buoy is 57 degrees. The Nearshore Marine Forecast, 4, Sodus Bay to Mexico Bay. Rest of tonight, southeast winds 10 knots or less, becoming south. Rain likely late this evening, then a chance of rain after midnight. Waves 1 foot or less. Monday, southwest winds 10 knots or less, becoming west. Cloudy. Waves 1 foot or less. Monday night, southwest winds 10 knots or less, becoming south 10 to 15 knots. A chance of showers. Waves 2 feet or less. Tuesday, south winds 10 to 15 knots, becoming southwest. Showers likely in the morning, then showers with a chance of thunderstorms in the afternoon. Waves 1 to 3 feet. Tuesday night, southwest winds 10 to 15 knots, becoming northwest. Showers with a chance of thunderstorms in the evening, then showers overnight. Waves 1 to 3 feet, building to 2 to 4 feet. Wednesday, northwest winds 10 to 15 knots, becoming north 15 to 20 knots. Mostly cloudy. Waves 1 to 3 feet, building to 2 to 4 feet. Thursday, north winds 15 to 20 knots, becoming southeast. A chance of showers Thursday night. Waves 2 to 4 feet, subsiding to 1 to 3 feet. Friday, southeast winds 15 to 20 knots, becoming a chance of showers Thursday night. Waves 2 to 4 feet, subsiding to 1 to 3 feet. Friday, southeast winds 15 to 20 knots, becoming northwest and increasing to 35 knot gales. Rain showers. Waves 3 to 5 feet, building to 9 to 13 feet. Waves occasionally around 16 feet. Winds and waves higher in and near thunderstorms. The water temperature off Oswego is 61 degrees, and the water temperature off Cape Vincent is 58 degrees. This is the NOAA Weather Radio KHA 53 in Rochester. Your source for official weather information across the Western Finger Lakes and the Genesee Valley. KHA 53 operates on a frequency of 162.40 MHz. The 2 a.m. weather at Rochester, it was cloudy. The temperature was 54 degrees Fahrenheit or 12 degrees Celsius, the dew point 53 and the relative humidity 97%. The wind was calm. The pressure was 29.88 inches and falling. Repeating at Rochester, it was cloudy, temperature 54 degrees. Around the region at 2 a.m. it was mostly cloudy, with a temperature of 56 at Buffalo, and 53 at Niagara Falls. It was cloudy, with a temperature of 57 at Toronto, 51 at Syracuse, 51 at Elmira, 51 at Binghamton, and 54 at Watertown. At Oswego, winds were southeast at 3 knots, with a temperature of 53 degrees. The Central Lake Ontario Buoy winds were southeast at 4 knots, with a temperature of 57 degrees, and the waves were 2 feet. The Rochester, New York climate summary for yesterday, October 11, 2026. Yesterday's high temperature of 63 degrees occurred at 1:49 p.m. Yesterday's low temperature of 54 degrees occurred at 11:59 p.m.

0.06 inches of precipitation fell yesterday, which brings the monthly total to 0.77 inches. The total precipitation for the year now stands at 34.97 inches. No snow fell yesterday, which brings the monthly total to 0.0 inches. The total snowfall since July 1st still stands at 0.0 inches. There was no snow on the ground. There were 6 heating degree days yesterday. This brings the monthly total to 105. The yearly total since July 1st is 213. There were no cooling degree days yesterday. This leaves the monthly total at 5. The yearly total since January 1st is 628. Yesterday the maximum wind observed was 15 miles an hour from the south. The highest wind gust observed was 23 miles per hour from the south, which occurred at 11:54 a.m. Yesterday the average wind speed was 7 miles per hour. The record high for today is 84, which last occurred in 1893, and the record low is 27, which occurred in 1876. Sunrise today is at 7:21 a.m. and sunset is at 6:33 p.m. The forecast for the Genesee Valley and Northern Finger Lakes, including Rochester, Geneseo, Canandaigua, Newark, and Fairhaven. Overnight, mostly cloudy with some patchy fog. Lows in the lower 50s. Light winds. Monday, some patchy fog in the morning, otherwise mostly cloudy. Highs in the upper 60s. West winds 10 miles an hour or less. Monday night, mostly cloudy in the evening, then partly cloudy with a chance of showers overnight. Mild with lows in the upper 50s. Light winds, becoming south 5 to 10 miles an hour. Chance of rain 40%. Tuesday, showers likely in the morning, then showers likely with a chance of thunderstorms in the afternoon. Warm with highs ranging from the mid-70s on the hilltops to the upper 70s across the lower elevations. Southwest winds 5 to 10 miles an hour, increasing to 10 to 15 miles an hour. Chance of rain 70%. Tuesday night, showers likely with a chance of thunderstorms in the evening, then a chance of showers overnight. Mild with lows in the upper 50s. Southwest winds 10 to 15 miles an hour, becoming west 5 to 10 miles an hour. Chance of rain 70%. The forecast for the Southern Finger Lakes, including Tinian, Seneca Falls, and Auburn. Overnight, mostly cloudy with some patchy fog. Lows in the lower 50s. Light winds. Monday, some patchy fog in the morning, otherwise mostly cloudy. Highs in the upper 60s. Light northwest winds. Monday night, partly to mostly cloudy. Mild with lows in the mid-50s. Light winds. Tuesday, showers likely in the morning, then showers likely with a chance of thunderstorms in the afternoon. Warm with highs in the mid-70s. South winds 5 to 10 miles an hour. Chance of rain 70%. Tuesday night, showers likely with a chance of thunderstorms in the evening, then showers likely overnight. Mild with lows in the upper 50s. Southwest winds 5 to 10 miles an hour, becoming light. Chance of rain 70%. And now the extended forecast. Wednesday, mostly cloudy with a 40% chance of showers. Highs in the mid-60s. Thursday, mostly cloudy. Showers. Highs in the upper 50s. Lows in the upper 40s. Chance of rain 80%. Friday, rain showers. Highs in the lower 60s. Lows in the upper 40s. Chance of rain 90%. Saturday, partly cloudy. A 50% chance of rain and snow showers. Highs in the mid-40s. Lows in the mid-30s. Sunday, mainly clear. Highs in the mid-50s. Lows in the lower 30s. This is the NOAA Weather Radio KHA 53 in Rochester. Your source for official weather information across the Western Finger Lakes and the Genesee Valley. KHA 53 operates on a frequency of 162.40 MHz. The 2 a.m. weather at Rochester, it was cloudy. The temperature was 54 degrees Fahrenheit or 12 degrees Celsius, the dew point 53 and the relative humidity 97%. The wind was calm. The pressure was 29.88 inches and falling. Repeating at Rochester, it was cloudy, temperature 54 degrees.

degrees. Around the region at 2 a.m. it was mostly cloudy, with a temperature of 56 at Buffalo and 53 at Niagara Falls. It was cloudy, with a temperature of 57 at Toronto, 51 at Syracuse, 51 at Elmira, 51 at Binghamton, and 54 at Watertown. At Oswego, winds were southeast at 3 knots, with a temperature of 53 degrees. The Central Lake Ontario buoy winds were southeast at 4 knots, with a temperature of 57 degrees, and the waves were 2 feet. The forecast for the Genesee Valley and Northern Finger Lakes, including Rochester, Geneseo, Canandaigua, Newark, and Fairhaven. Overnight, mostly cloudy with some patchy fog. Lows in the lower 50s. Light winds. Monday, some patchy fog in the morning, otherwise mostly cloudy. Highs in the upper 60s. West winds 10 miles an hour or less. Monday night, mostly cloudy in the evening, then partly cloudy with a chance of showers overnight. Mild with lows in the upper 50s. Light winds, becoming south 5 to 10 miles an hour. Chance of rain 40%. Tuesday, showers likely in the morning, then showers likely with a chance of thunderstorms in the afternoon. Warm with highs ranging from the mid-70s on the hilltops to the upper 70s across the lower elevations. Southwest winds 5 to 10 miles an hour, increasing to 10 to 15 miles an hour. Chance of rain 70%. Tuesday night, showers likely with a chance of thunderstorms in the evening, then a chance of showers overnight. Mild with lows in the upper 50s. Southwest winds 10 to 15 miles an hour, becoming west 5 to 10 miles an hour. Chance of rain 70%. The forecast for the Southern Finger Lakes, including Pinyan, Seneca Falls, and Auburn. Overnight, mostly cloudy with some patchy fog. Lows in the lower 50s. Light winds. Monday, some patchy fog in the morning, otherwise mostly cloudy. Highs in the upper 60s. Light northwest winds. Monday night, partly to mostly cloudy. Mild with lows in the mid-50s. Light winds. Tuesday, showers likely in the morning, then showers likely with a chance of thunderstorms in the afternoon. Warm with highs in the mid-70s. South winds 5 to 10 miles an hour. Chance of rain 70%. Tuesday night, showers likely with a chance of thunderstorms in the evening, then showers likely overnight. Mild with lows in the upper 50s. Southwest winds 5 to 10 miles an hour, becoming light. Chance of rain 70%. And now the extended forecast. Wednesday, mostly cloudy with a 40% chance of showers. Highs in the mid-60s. Thursday, mostly cloudy. Showers. Highs in the upper 50s. Lows in the upper 40s. Chance of rain 80%. Friday, rain showers. Highs in the lower 60s. Lows in the upper 40s. Chance of rain 90%. Saturday, partly cloudy. A 50% chance of rain and snow showers. Highs in the mid-40s. Lows in the mid-30s. Sunday, mainly clear. Highs in the mid-50s. Lows in the lower 30s. This is the NOAA Weather Radio KHA 53 in Rochester. Your source for official weather information across the Western Finger Lakes and the Genesee Valley. KHA 53 operates on a frequency of 162.40 MHz. The 2 a.m. weather at Rochester, it was cloudy. The temperature was 54 degrees Fahrenheit or 12 degrees Celsius, the dew point 53 and the relative humidity 97%. The wind was calm. The pressure was 29.88 inches and falling. Repeating at Rochester, it was cloudy, temperature 54 degrees. Around the region at 2 a.m. it was mostly cloudy, with a temperature of 56 at Buffalo and 53 at Niagara Falls. It was cloudy, with a temperature of 57 at Toronto, 51 at Syracuse, 51 at Elmira, 51 at Binghamton, and 54 at Watertown. At Oswego, winds were southeast at 3 knots, with a temperature of 53 degrees. The Central Lake Ontario buoy winds were southeast at 4 knots, with a temperature of 57 degrees, and the waves were 2 feet. The forecast for the Genesee Valley and Northern Finger Lakes, including Rochester, Geneseo, Canandaigua, Newark, and Fairhaven. Overnight, mostly cloudy with some

patchy fog. Lows in the lower 50s. Light winds. Monday, some patchy fog in the morning, otherwise mostly cloudy. Highs in the upper 60s. West winds 10 miles an hour or less. Monday night, mostly cloudy in the evening, then partly cloudy with a chance of showers overnight. Mild with lows in the upper 50s. Light winds, becoming south 5 to 10 miles an hour. Chance of rain 40%. Tuesday, showers likely in the morning, then showers likely with a chance of thunderstorms in the afternoon. Warm with highs ranging from the mid-70s on the hilltops to the upper 70s across the lower elevations. Southwest winds 5 to 10 miles an hour, increasing to 10 to 15 miles an hour. Chance of rain 70%. Tuesday night, showers likely with a chance of thunderstorms in the evening, then a chance of showers overnight. Mild with lows in the upper 50s. Southwest winds 10 to 15 miles an hour, becoming west 5 to 10 miles an hour. Chance of rain 70%. The forecast for the Southern Finger Lakes, including Pinyan, Seneca Falls, and Auburn. Overnight, mostly cloudy with some patchy fog. Lows in the lower 50s. Light winds. Monday, some patchy fog in the morning, otherwise mostly cloudy. Highs in the upper 60s. Light northwest winds. Monday night, partly to mostly cloudy. Mild with lows in the mid-50s. Light winds. Tuesday, showers likely in the morning, then showers likely with a chance of thunderstorms in the afternoon. Warm with highs in the mid-70s. South winds 5 to 10 miles an hour. Chance of rain 70%. Tuesday night, showers likely with a chance of thunderstorms in the evening, then showers likely overnight. Mild with lows in the upper 50s. Southwest winds 5 to 10 miles an hour, becoming light. Chance of rain 70%. And now the extended forecast. Wednesday, mostly cloudy with a 40% chance of showers. Highs in the mid-60s. Thursday, mostly cloudy. Showers. Highs in the upper 50s. Lows in the upper 40s. Chance of rain 80%. Friday, rain showers. Highs in the lower 60s. Lows in the upper 40s. Chance of rain 90%. Saturday, partly cloudy. A 50% chance of rain and snow showers. Highs in the mid-40s. Lows in the mid-30s. Sunday, mainly clear. Highs in the mid-50s. Lows in the lower 30s. The Rochester, New York climate summary for yesterday, October 11, 2026. Yesterday's high temperature of 63 degrees occurred at 1:49 p.m. Yesterday's low temperature of 54 degrees occurred at 11:59 p.m. 0.06 inches of precipitation fell yesterday, which brings the monthly total to 0.77 inches. The total precipitation for the year now stands at 34.97 inches. No snow fell yesterday, which brings the monthly total to 0.0 inches. The total snowfall since July 1st still stands at 0.0 inches. There was no snow on the ground. There were 6 heating degree days yesterday. This brings the monthly total to 105. The yearly total since July 1st is 213. There were no cooling degree days yesterday. This leaves the monthly total at 5. The yearly total since January 1st is 628. Yesterday the maximum wind observed was 15 miles an hour from the south. The highest wind gust observed was 23 miles per hour from the south, which occurred at 11:54 a.m. Yesterday the average wind speed was 7 miles per hour. The record high for today is 84, which last occurred in 1893, and the record low is 27, which occurred in 1876. Sunrise today is at 7:21 a.m. and sunset is at 6:33 p.m. This is the NOAA Weather Radio KHA-53 in Rochester. Your source for official weather information across the Western Finger Lakes and the Genesee Valley. KHA-53 operates on a frequency of 162.40 MHz. The 2 a.m. weather at Rochester, it was cloudy. The temperature was 54 degrees Fahrenheit or 12 degrees Celsius, the dew point 53 and the relative humidity 97%. The wind was calm. The pressure was 29.88 inches and falling.

heating at Rochester, it was cloudy, temperature 54 degrees. Around the region, at 2 a.m. it was mostly cloudy, with a temperature of 56 at Buffalo, and 53 at Niagara Falls. It was cloudy, with a temperature of 57 at Toronto, 51 at Syracuse, 51 at Elmira, 51 at Binghamton, and 54 at Watertown. At Oswego, winds were southeast at 3 knots, with a temperature of 53 degrees. The Central Lake Ontario buoy winds were southeast at 4 knots, with a temperature of 57 degrees, and the waves were 2 feet. The forecast for the Genesee Valley and Northern Finger Lakes, including Rochester, Geneseo, Canandaigua, Newark, and Fairhaven. Overnight, mostly cloudy with some patchy fog. Lows in the lower 50s. Light winds. Monday, some patchy fog in the morning, otherwise mostly cloudy. Highs in the upper 60s. West winds 10 miles an hour or less. Monday night, mostly cloudy in the evening, then partly cloudy with a chance of showers overnight. Mild with lows in the upper 50s. Light winds, becoming south 5 to 10 miles an hour. Chance of rain 40%. Tuesday, showers likely in the morning, then showers likely with a chance of thunderstorms in the afternoon. Warm with highs ranging from the mid-70s on the hilltops to the upper 70s across the lower elevations. Southwest winds 5 to 10 miles an hour, increasing to 10 to 15 miles an hour. Chance of rain 70%. Tuesday night, showers likely with a chance of thunderstorms in the evening, then a chance of showers overnight. Mild with lows in the upper 50s. Southwest winds 10 to 15 miles an hour, becoming west 5 to 10 miles an hour. Chance of rain 70%. The forecast for the Southern Finger Lakes, including Pinyan, Seneca Falls, and Auburn. Overnight, mostly cloudy with some patchy fog. Lows in the lower 50s. Light winds. Monday, some patchy fog in the morning, otherwise mostly cloudy. Highs in the upper 60s. Light northwest winds. Monday night, partly to mostly cloudy. Mild with lows in the mid-50s. Light winds. Tuesday, showers likely in the morning, then showers likely with a chance of thunderstorms in the afternoon. Warm with highs in the mid-70s. South winds 5 to 10 miles an hour. Chance of rain 70%. Tuesday night, showers likely with a chance of thunderstorms in the evening, then showers likely overnight. Mild with lows in the upper 50s. Southwest winds 5 to 10 miles an hour, becoming light. Chance of rain 70%. And now the extended forecast. Wednesday, mostly cloudy with a 40% chance of showers. Highs in the mid-60s. Thursday, mostly cloudy. Showers. Highs in the upper 50s. Lows in the upper 40s. Chance of rain 80%. Friday, rain showers. Highs in the lower 60s. Lows in the upper 40s. Chance of rain 90%. Saturday, partly cloudy. A 50% chance of rain and snow showers. Highs in the mid-40s. Lows in the mid-30s. Sunday, mainly clear. Highs in the mid-50s. Lows in the lower 30s. This is the NOAA Weather Radio KHA 53 in Rochester. Your source for official weather information across the Western Finger Lakes and the Genesee Valley. KHA 53 operates on a frequency of 162.40 MHz. The 2 a.m. weather at Rochester, it was cloudy. The temperature was 54 degrees Fahrenheit or 12 degrees Celsius, the dew point 53 and the relative humidity 97%. The wind was calm. The pressure was 29.88 inches and falling. Repeating at Rochester, it was cloudy, temperature 54 degrees. Around the region at 2 a.m. it was mostly cloudy, with a temperature of 56 at Buffalo, and 53 at Niagara Falls. It was cloudy, with a temperature of 57 at Toronto, 51 at Syracuse, 51 at Elmira, 51 at Binghamton, and 54 at Watertown. At Oswego, winds were southeast at 3 knots, with a temperature of 53 degrees. The Central Lake Ontario buoy winds were southeast at 4 knots, with a temperature of 57 degrees, and the waves were 2 feet. The forecast for the Genesee Valley and Northern Finger Lakes, including Rochester, Geneseo, Canandaigua, Newark,

Fairhaven. Overnight, mostly cloudy with some patchy fog. Lows in the lower 50s. Light winds. Monday, some patchy fog in the morning, otherwise mostly cloudy. Highs in the upper 60s. West winds 10 miles an hour or less. Monday night, mostly cloudy in the evening, then partly cloudy with a chance of showers overnight. Mild with lows in the upper 50s. Light winds, becoming south 5 to 10 miles an hour. Chance of rain 40%. Tuesday, showers likely in the morning, then showers likely with a chance of thunderstorms in the afternoon. Warm with highs ranging from the mid-70s on the hilltops to the upper 70s across the lower elevations. Southwest winds 5 to 10 miles an hour, increasing to 10 to 15 miles an hour. Chance of rain 70%. Tuesday night, showers likely with a chance of thunderstorms in the evening, then a chance of showers overnight. Mild with lows in the upper 50s. Southwest winds 10 to 15 miles an hour, becoming west 5 to 10 miles an hour. Chance of rain 70%. The forecast for the Southern Finger Lakes, including Pinyan, Seneca Falls, and Auburn. Overnight, mostly cloudy with some patchy fog. Lows in the lower 50s. Light winds. Monday, some patchy fog in the morning, otherwise mostly cloudy. Highs in the upper 60s. Light northwest winds. Monday night, partly to mostly cloudy. Mild with lows in the mid-50s. Light winds. Tuesday, showers likely in the morning, then showers likely with a chance of thunderstorms in the afternoon. Warm with highs in the mid-70s. South winds 5 to 10 miles an hour. Chance of rain 70%. Tuesday night, showers likely with a chance of thunderstorms in the evening, then showers likely overnight. Mild with lows in the upper 50s. Southwest winds 5 to 10 miles an hour, becoming light. Chance of rain 70%. And now the extended forecast. Wednesday, mostly cloudy with a 40% chance of showers. Highs in the mid-60s. Thursday, mostly cloudy. Showers. Highs in the upper 50s. Lows in the upper 40s. Chance of rain 80%. Friday, rain showers. Highs in the lower 60s. Lows in the upper 40s. Chance of rain 90%. Saturday, partly cloudy. A 50% chance of rain and snow showers. Highs in the mid-40s. Lows in the mid-30s. Sunday, mainly clear. Highs in the mid-50s. Lows in the lower 30s. 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Your source for official weather information across the Western Finger Lakes and the Genesee Valley. KHA-53 operates on a frequency of 162.40 MHz. The 2 a.m. weather at Rochester, it was cloudy. The temperature was 54 degrees Fahrenheit or 12 degrees Celsius, the dew point 53 and the relative humidity 97%. The wind was calm. The pressure was 29.88 inches and falling. Repeating at Rochester, it was cloudy, temperature 54 degrees. Around the region at 2 a.m. it was mostly cloudy, with a temperature of 56 at Buffalo, and 53 at Niagara Falls. It was cloudy, with a temperature of 57 at Toronto, 51 at Syracuse, 51 at Elmira, 51 at Binghamton, and 54 at Watertown. At Oswego, winds were southeast at 3 knots, with a temperature of 53 degrees. The Central Lake Ontario buoy winds were southeast at 4 knots, with a temperature of 57 degrees, and the waves were 2 feet. The forecast for the Genesee Valley and Northern Finger Lakes, including Rochester, Geneseo, Canandaigua, Newark, and Fairhaven. Overnight, mostly cloudy with some patchy fog. Lows in the lower 50s. Light winds. Monday, some patchy fog in the morning, otherwise mostly cloudy. Highs in the upper 60s. West winds 10 miles an hour or less. Monday night, mostly cloudy in the evening, then partly cloudy with a chance of showers overnight. Mild with lows in the upper 50s. Light winds, becoming south 5 to 10 miles an hour. Chance of rain 40%. Tuesday, showers likely in the morning, then showers likely with a chance of thunderstorms in the afternoon. Warm with highs ranging from the mid-70s on the hilltops to the upper

70s across the lower elevations. Southwest winds 5 to 10 miles an hour, increasing to 10 to 15 miles an hour. Chance of rain 70%. Tuesday night, showers likely with a chance of thunderstorms in the evening, then a chance of showers overnight. Mild with lows in the upper 50s. Southwest winds 10 to 15 miles an hour, becoming west 5 to 10 miles an hour. Chance of rain 70%. The forecast for the Southern Finger Lakes, including Pinyan, Seneca Falls, and Auburn. Overnight, mostly cloudy with some patchy fog. Lows in the lower 50s. Light winds. Monday, some patchy fog in the morning, otherwise mostly cloudy. Highs in the upper 60s. Light northwest winds. Monday night, partly to mostly cloudy. Mild with lows in the mid-50s. Light winds. Tuesday, showers likely in the morning, then showers likely with a chance of thunderstorms in the afternoon. Warm with highs in the mid-70s. South winds 5 to 10 miles an hour. Chance of rain 70%. Tuesday night, showers likely with a chance of thunderstorms in the evening, then showers likely overnight. Mild with lows in the upper 50s. Southwest winds 5 to 10 miles an hour, becoming light. Chance of rain 70%. And now the extended forecast. Wednesday, mostly cloudy with a 40% chance of showers. Highs in the mid-60s. Thursday, mostly cloudy. Showers. Highs in the upper 50s. Lows in the upper 40s. Chance of rain 80%. Friday, rain showers. Highs in the lower 60s. Lows in the upper 40s. Chance of rain 90%. Saturday, partly cloudy. A 50% chance of rain and snow showers. Highs in the mid-40s. Lows in the mid-30s. Sunday, mainly clear. Highs in the mid-50s. Lows in the lower 30s. Open lake forecast, for the Niagara River to Hamlin Beach beyond 5 miles from shore. Rest of tonight, southeast winds 10 knots or less becoming north. A chance of rain late this evening. Waves 2 feet or less. Monday, west winds 10 knots or less becoming southwest. Waves 1 foot or less. Monday night, south winds 5 to 15 knots becoming southwest. A chance of showers overnight. Waves 2 feet or less. Tuesday, southwest winds 10 to 15 knots increasing to 15 to 20 knots. Showers. Waves 1 to 3 feet building to 2 to 4 feet. Tuesday night, southwest winds 15 to 20 knots becoming northwest 10 to 15 knots. Showers in the evening, then a chance of showers overnight. Waves 2 to 4 feet. Wednesday, northwest winds 10 to 15 knots becoming north. Waves 1 to 3 feet. Thursday, northeast winds 5 to 15 knots becoming southeast 15 to 20 knots. Showers likely Thursday night. Waves 1 to 3 feet. Friday, south winds 15 to 20 knots becoming northwest and increasing to 30 knots. Showers likely during the day, then a chance of showers Friday night. Waves 2 to 4 feet building to 7 to 11 feet. Waves occasionally around 14 feet. Open lake forecast, for Hamlin Beach to Mexico Bay beyond 5 miles from shore. Rest of tonight, southeast winds 5 to 15 knots becoming south less than 10 knots. Rain likely late this evening, then a chance of rain after midnight. Waves 2 feet or less. Monday, west winds 10 knots or less. Waves 1 foot or less. Monday night, southwest winds 5 to 15 knots becoming south. A chance of showers overnight. Waves 2 feet or less. Tuesday, south winds 10 to 15 knots becoming southwest. Showers likely in the morning, then showers with a chance of thunderstorms in the afternoon. Waves 1 to 3 feet. Tuesday night, southwest winds 15 to 20 knots becoming northwest 10 to 15 knots. Showers with a chance of thunderstorms in the evening, then showers likely overnight. Waves 1 to 3 feet building to 2 to 4 feet. Wednesday, northwest winds 10 to 15 knots becoming north 15 to 20 knots. Waves 1 to 3 feet building to 2 to 4 feet. Thursday, north winds 15 to 20 knots becoming southeast. Showers likely Thursday night.

2 to 4 feet, subsiding to 1 to 3 feet. Friday, south winds 15 to 25 knots, becoming northwest and increasing to 35 knot gales. Showers likely. Waves 3 to 6 feet, building to 9 to 13 feet. Waves occasionally around 16 feet. Winds and waves higher in and near thunderstorms. This is the NOAA Weather Radio KHA 53 in Rochester, your source for official weather information across the Western Finger Lakes and the Genesee Valley. KHA 53 operates on a frequency of 162.40 MHz. The 3 a.m. weather at Rochester, it was mostly cloudy. The temperature was 54 degrees Fahrenheit or 12 degrees Celsius, the dew point 54 and the relative humidity 100%. The wind was calm. The pressure was 29.87 inches and falling. Repeating at Rochester, it was mostly cloudy, temperature 54 degrees. Around the region at 3 a.m. fog was reported, with a temperature of 52 at Niagara Falls, 49 at Elmira, and 50 at Binghamton. At Buffalo, it was mostly cloudy, with a temperature of 54. It was cloudy, with a temperature of 51 at Syracuse, and 54 at Watertown. At Oswego, winds were south at 3 knots, with a temperature of 53 degrees. The Central Lake Ontario buoy winds were southeast at 4 knots, with a temperature of 57 degrees, and the waves were 2 feet. The forecast for the Genesee Valley and Northern Finger Lakes, including Rochester, Geneseo, Canandaigua, Newark, and Fairhaven. Overnight, mostly cloudy with some patchy fog. Lows in the lower 50s. Light winds. Monday, some patchy fog in the morning, otherwise mostly cloudy. Highs in the upper 60s. West winds 10 miles an hour or less. Monday night, mostly cloudy in the evening, then partly cloudy with a chance of showers overnight. Mild with lows in the upper 50s. Light winds, becoming south 5 to 10 miles an hour. Chance of rain 40%. Tuesday, showers likely in the morning, then showers likely with a chance of thunderstorms in the afternoon. Warm with highs ranging from the mid-70s on the hilltops to the upper 70s across the lower elevations. Southwest winds 5 to 10 miles an hour, increasing to 10 to 15 miles an hour. Chance of rain 70%. Tuesday night, showers likely with a chance of thunderstorms in the evening, then a chance of showers overnight. Mild with lows in the upper 50s. Southwest winds 10 to 15 miles an hour, becoming west 5 to 10 miles an hour. Chance of rain 70%. The forecast for the Southern Finger Lakes, including Pinyan, Seneca Falls, and Auburn. Overnight, mostly cloudy with some patchy fog. Lows in the lower 50s. Light winds. Monday, some patchy fog in the morning, otherwise mostly cloudy. Highs in the upper 60s. Light northwest winds. Monday night, partly to mostly cloudy. Mild with lows in the mid-50s. Light winds. Tuesday, showers likely in the morning, then showers likely with a chance of thunderstorms in the afternoon. Warm with highs in the mid-70s. South winds 5 to 10 miles an hour. Chance of rain 70%. Tuesday night, showers likely with a chance of thunderstorms in the evening, then showers likely overnight. Mild with lows in the upper 50s. Southwest winds 5 to 10 miles an hour, becoming light. Chance of rain 70%. And now the extended forecast. Wednesday, mostly cloudy with a 40% chance of showers. Highs in the mid-60s. Thursday, mostly cloudy. Showers. Highs in the upper 50s. Lows in the upper 40s. Chance of rain 80%. Friday, rain showers. Highs in the lower 60s. Lows in the upper 40s. Chance of rain 90%. Saturday, partly cloudy. A 50% chance of rain and snow showers. Highs in the mid-40s. Lows in the mid-30s. Sunday, mainly clear. Highs in the mid-50s. Lows in the lower 30s. 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KHA 53 operates on a frequency of 162.40 MHz. The 3 a.m. weather at Rochester, it was mostly cloudy.

The temperature was 54 degrees Fahrenheit or 12 degrees Celsius, the dew point 54 and the relative humidity 100%. The wind was calm. The pressure was 29.87 inches and falling. Repeating at Rochester, it was mostly cloudy, temperature 54 degrees. Around the region at 3 a.m. fog was reported, with a temperature of 52 at Niagara Falls, 49 at Elmira, and 50 at Binghamton. At Buffalo, it was mostly cloudy, with a temperature of 54. It was cloudy, with a temperature of 51 at Syracuse, and 54 at Watertown. At Oswego, winds were south at 3 knots, with a temperature of 53 degrees. The Central Lake Ontario buoy winds were southeast at 4 knots, with a temperature of 57 degrees, and the waves were 2 feet. The forecast for the Genesee Valley and Northern Finger Lakes, including Rochester, Geneseo, Canandaigua, Newark, and Fairhaven. Overnight, mostly cloudy with some patchy fog. Lows in the lower 50s. Light winds. Monday, some patchy fog in the morning, otherwise mostly cloudy. Highs in the upper 60s. West winds 10 miles an hour or less. Monday night, mostly cloudy in the evening, then partly cloudy with a chance of showers overnight. Mild with lows in the upper 50s. Light winds, becoming south 5 to 10 miles an hour. Chance of rain 40%. Tuesday, showers likely in the morning, then showers likely with a chance of thunderstorms in the afternoon. Warm with highs ranging from the mid-70s on the hilltops to the upper 70s across the lower elevations. Southwest winds 5 to 10 miles an hour, increasing to 10 to 15 miles an hour. Chance of rain 70%. Tuesday night, showers likely with a chance of thunderstorms in the evening, then a chance of showers overnight. Mild with lows in the upper 50s. Southwest winds 10 to 15 miles an hour, becoming west 5 to 10 miles an hour. Chance of rain 70%. The forecast for the Southern Finger Lakes, including Tinian, Seneca Falls, and Auburn. Overnight, mostly cloudy with some patchy fog. Lows in the lower 50s. Light winds. Monday, some patchy fog in the morning, otherwise mostly cloudy. Highs in the upper 60s. Light northwest winds. Monday night, partly to mostly cloudy. Mild with lows in the mid-50s. Light winds. Tuesday, showers likely in the morning, then showers likely with a chance of thunderstorms in the afternoon. Warm with highs in the mid-70s. South winds 5 to 10 miles an hour. Chance of rain 70%. Tuesday night, showers likely with a chance of thunderstorms in the evening, then showers likely overnight. Mild with lows in the upper 50s. Southwest winds 5 to 10 miles an hour, becoming light. Chance of rain 70%. And now the extended forecast. Wednesday, mostly cloudy with a 40% chance of showers. Highs in the mid-60s. Thursday, mostly cloudy. Showers. Highs in the upper 50s. Lows in the upper 40s. Chance of rain 80%. Friday, rain showers. Highs in the lower 60s. Lows in the upper 40s. Chance of rain 90%. Saturday, partly cloudy. A 50% chance of rain and snow showers. Highs in the mid-40s. Lows in the mid-30s. Sunday, mainly clear. Highs in the mid-50s. Lows in the lower 30s. This is the NOAA Weather Radio KHA 53 in Rochester. Your source for official weather information across the Western Finger Lakes and the Genesee Valley. KHA 53 operates on a frequency of 162.40 MHz. The 3 a.m. weather at Rochester, it was mostly cloudy. The temperature was 54 degrees Fahrenheit or 12 degrees Celsius, the dew point 54 and the relative humidity 100%. The wind was calm. The pressure was 29.87 inches and falling. Repeating at Rochester, it was mostly cloudy, temperature 54 degrees. Around the region at 3 a.m. fog was reported, with a temperature of 51 at Niagara Falls, 49 at Elmira, and 50 at Binghamton. At Buffalo, it was mostly cloudy, with a temperature of 54. It was cloudy, with a temperature of 57 at Toronto, 51 at Syracuse, and 54 at Watertown.
At Oswego, winds were south at 3 knots, with a temperature of 53 degrees. The Central Lake Ontario buoy winds were southeast at 4 knots, with a temperature of 57 degrees, and the waves were 2 feet. The Rochester, New York climate summary for yesterday, October 11, 2026. Yesterday's high temperature of 63 degrees occurred at 1:49 p.m. Yesterday's low temperature of 54 degrees occurred at 11:59 p.m. 0.06 inches of precipitation fell yesterday, which brings the monthly total to 0.77 inches. The total precipitation for the year now stands at 34.97 inches. No snow fell yesterday, which brings the monthly total to 0.0 inches. The total snowfall since July 1st still stands at 0.0 inches. There was no snow on the ground. There were 6 heating degree days yesterday. This brings the monthly total to 105. The yearly total since July 1st is 213. There were no cooling degree days yesterday. This leaves the monthly total at 5. The yearly total since January 1st is 628. Yesterday the maximum wind observed was 15 miles an hour from the south. The highest wind gust observed was 23 miles per hour from the south, which occurred at 11:54 a.m. Yesterday the average wind speed was 7 miles per hour. The record high for today is 84, which last occurred in 1893, and the record low is 27, which occurred in 1876. Sunrise today is at 7:21 a.m. and sunset is at 6:33 p.m. The forecast for the Genesee Valley and Northern Finger Lakes, including Rochester, Geneseo, Canandaigua, Newark, and Fairhaven. Overnight, mostly cloudy with some patchy fog. Lows in the lower 50s. Light winds. Monday, some patchy fog in the morning, otherwise mostly cloudy. Highs in the upper 60s. West winds 10 miles an hour or less. Monday night, mostly cloudy in the evening, then partly cloudy with a chance of showers overnight. Mild with lows in the upper 50s. Light winds, becoming south 5 to 10 miles an hour. Chance of rain 40%. Tuesday, showers likely in the morning, then showers likely with a chance of thunderstorms in the afternoon. Warm with highs ranging from the mid-70s on the hilltops to the upper 70s across the lower elevations. Southwest winds 5 to 10 miles an hour, increasing to 10 to 15 miles an hour. Chance of rain 70%. Tuesday night, showers likely with a chance of thunderstorms in the evening, then a chance of showers overnight. Mild with lows in the upper 50s. Southwest winds 10 to 15 miles an hour, becoming west 5 to 10 miles an hour. Chance of rain 70%. The forecast for the Southern Finger Lakes, including Tinian, Seneca Falls, and Auburn. Overnight, mostly cloudy with some patchy fog. Lows in the lower 50s. Light winds. Monday, some patchy fog in the morning, otherwise mostly cloudy. Highs in the upper 60s. Light northwest winds. Monday night, partly to mostly cloudy. Mild with lows in the mid-50s. Light winds. Tuesday, showers likely in the morning, then showers likely with a chance of thunderstorms in the afternoon. Warm with highs in the mid-70s. South winds 5 to 10 miles an hour. Chance of rain 70%. Tuesday night, showers likely with a chance of thunderstorms in the evening, then showers likely overnight. Mild with lows in the upper 50s. Southwest winds 5 to 10 miles an hour, becoming light. Chance of rain 70%. And now the extended forecast. Wednesday, mostly cloudy with a 40% chance of showers. Highs in the mid-60s. Thursday, mostly cloudy. Showers. Highs in the upper 50s. Lows in the upper 40s. Chance of rain 80%. Friday, rain showers. Highs in the lower 60s. Lows in the upper 40s. Chance of rain 90%. Saturday, partly cloudy. A 50% chance of rain and snow showers. Highs in the mid-40s. Lows in the mid-30s. Sunday, mainly clear. Highs in the mid-50s. Lows in the lower 30s. This is the NOAA Weather Radio KHA 53 in Rochester.
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KHA-53 operates on a frequency of 162.40 MHz. The 3 a.m. weather at Rochester, it was mostly cloudy. The temperature was 54 degrees Fahrenheit or 12 degrees Celsius, the dew point 54 and the relative humidity 100%. The wind was calm. The pressure was 29.87 inches and falling. Repeating at Rochester, it was mostly cloudy, temperature 54 degrees. Around the region at 3 a.m. fog was reported, with a temperature of 51 at Niagara Falls, 49 at Elmira, and 50 at Binghamton. At Buffalo, it was mostly cloudy, with a temperature of 54. It was cloudy, with a temperature of 57 at Toronto, 51 at Syracuse, and 54 at Watertown. At Oswego, winds were south at 3 knots, with a temperature of 53 degrees. The Central Lake Ontario buoy winds were southeast at 4 knots, with a temperature of 57 degrees, and the waves were 2 feet. The forecast for the Genesee Valley and Northern Finger Lakes, including Rochester, Geneseo, Canandaigua, Newark, and Fairhaven. Overnight, mostly cloudy with some patchy fog. Lows in the lower 50s. Light winds. Monday, some patchy fog in the morning, otherwise mostly cloudy. Highs in the upper 60s. West winds 10 miles an hour or less. Monday night, mostly cloudy in the evening, then partly cloudy with a chance of showers overnight. Mild with lows in the upper 50s. Light winds, becoming south 5 to 10 miles an hour. Chance of rain 40%. Tuesday, showers likely in the morning, then showers likely with a chance of thunderstorms in the afternoon. Warm with highs ranging from the mid-70s on the hilltops to the upper 70s across the lower elevations. Southwest winds 5 to 10 miles an hour, increasing to 10 to 15 miles an hour. Chance of rain 70%. Tuesday night, showers likely with a chance of thunderstorms in the evening, then a chance of showers overnight. Mild with lows in the upper 50s. Southwest winds 10 to 15 miles an hour, becoming west 5 to 10 miles an hour. Chance of rain 70%. The forecast for the Southern Finger Lakes, including Pinyan, Seneca Falls, and Auburn. Overnight, mostly cloudy with some patchy fog. Lows in the lower 50s. Light winds. Monday, some patchy fog in the morning, otherwise mostly cloudy. Highs in the upper 60s. Light northwest winds. Monday night, partly to mostly cloudy. Mild with lows in the mid-50s. Light winds. Tuesday, showers likely in the morning, then showers likely with a chance of thunderstorms in the afternoon. Warm with highs in the mid-70s. South winds 5 to 10 miles an hour. Chance of rain 70%. Tuesday night, showers likely with a chance of thunderstorms in the evening, then showers likely overnight. Mild with lows in the upper 50s. Southwest winds 5 to 10 miles an hour, becoming light. Chance of rain 70%. And now the extended forecast. Wednesday, mostly cloudy with a 40% chance of showers. Highs in the mid-60s. Thursday, mostly cloudy. Showers. Highs in the upper 50s. Lows in the upper 40s. Chance of rain 80%. Friday, rain showers. Highs in the lower 60s. Lows in the upper 40s. Chance of rain 90%. Saturday, partly cloudy. A 50% chance of rain and snow showers. Highs in the mid-40s. Lows in the mid-30s. Sunday, mainly clear. Highs in the mid-50s. Lows in the lower 30s. 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KHA-53 operates on a frequency of 162.40 MHz. The 3 a.m. weather at Rochester, it was mostly cloudy. The temperature was 54 degrees Fahrenheit or 12 degrees Celsius, the dew point 54 and the relative humidity 100%. The wind was calm. The pressure was 29.87 inches and falling. Repeating at Rochester, it was mostly cloudy, temperature 54 degrees. Around the region at 3 a.m. fog was reported, with a temperature of 51 at Niagara Falls, 49 at Elmira, and 50 at Binghamton. At Buffalo, it was mostly

mild with lows in the upper 50s. Light winds, becoming south 5 to 10 miles an hour. Chance of rain 40%. Tuesday, showers likely in the morning, then showers likely with a chance of thunderstorms in the afternoon. Warm with highs ranging from the mid-70s on the hilltops to the upper 70s across the lower elevations. Southwest winds 5 to 10 miles an hour, increasing to 10 to 15 miles an hour. Chance of rain 70%. Tuesday night, showers likely with a chance of thunderstorms in the evening, then a chance of showers overnight. Mild with lows in the upper 50s. Southwest winds 10 to 15 miles an hour, becoming west 5 to 10 miles an hour. Chance of rain 70%. The forecast for the Southern Finger Lakes, including Tinian, Seneca Falls, and Auburn. Overnight, mostly cloudy with some patchy fog. Lows in the lower 50s. Light winds. Monday, some patchy fog in the morning, otherwise mostly cloudy. Highs in the upper 60s. Light northwest winds. Monday night, partly to mostly cloudy. Mild with lows in the mid-50s. Light winds. Tuesday, showers likely in the morning, then showers likely with a chance of thunderstorms in the afternoon. Warm with highs in the mid-70s. South winds 5 to 10 miles an hour. Chance of rain 70%. Tuesday night, showers likely with a chance of thunderstorms in the evening, then showers likely overnight. Mild with lows in the upper 50s. Southwest winds 5 to 10 miles an hour, becoming light. Chance of rain 70%. And now the extended forecast. Wednesday, mostly cloudy with a 40% chance of showers. Highs in the mid-60s. Thursday, mostly cloudy. Showers. Highs in the upper 50s. Lows in the upper 40s. Chance of rain 80%. Friday, rain showers. Highs in the lower 60s. Lows in the upper 40s. Chance of rain 90%. Saturday, partly cloudy. A 50% chance of rain and snow showers. Highs in the mid-40s. Lows in the mid-30s. Sunday, mainly clear. Highs in the mid-50s. Lows in the lower 30s. This is the NOAA Weather Radio KHA 53 in Rochester. Your source for official weather information across the Western Finger Lakes and the Genesee Valley. KHA 53 operates on a frequency of 162.40 MHz. The 3 a.m. weather at Rochester, it was mostly cloudy. The temperature was 54 degrees Fahrenheit or 12 degrees Celsius, the dew point 54 and the relative humidity 100%. The wind was calm. The pressure was 29.87 inches and falling. Repeating at Rochester, it was mostly cloudy, temperature 54 degrees. Around the region at 3 a.m. fog was reported, with a temperature of 51 at Niagara Falls, 49 at Elmira, and 50 at Binghamton. At Buffalo, it was mostly cloudy, with a temperature of 54. It was cloudy, with a temperature of 57 at Toronto, 51 at Syracuse, and 54 at Watertown. At Oswego, winds were south at 3 knots, with a temperature of 53 degrees. The Central Lake Ontario buoy winds were southeast at 4 knots, with a temperature of 57 degrees, and the waves were 2 feet. The forecast for the Genesee Valley and Northern Finger Lakes, including Rochester, Geneseo, Canandaigua, Newark, and Fairhaven. Overnight, mostly cloudy with some patchy fog. Lows in the lower 50s. Light winds. Monday, some patchy fog in the morning, otherwise mostly cloudy. Highs in the upper 60s. West winds 10 miles an hour or less. Monday night, mostly cloudy in the evening, then partly cloudy with a chance of showers overnight. Mild with lows in the upper 50s. Light winds, becoming south 5 to 10 miles an hour. Chance of rain 40%. Tuesday, showers likely in the morning, then showers likely with a chance of thunderstorms in the afternoon. Warm with highs ranging from the mid-70s on the hilltops to the upper 70s across the lower elevations. Southwest winds 5 to 10 miles an hour, increasing to 10 to 15 miles an hour. Chance of rain 70%. Tuesday night, showers likely with a chance of thunderstorms in the evening, then a chance of showers overnight. Mild with lows in the upper 50s. Southwest

west, winds 10 to 15 miles an hour, becoming west 5 to 10 miles an hour. Chance of rain 70%. The forecast for the Southern Finger Lakes, including Pinyan, Seneca Falls, and Auburn. Overnight, mostly cloudy with some patchy fog. Lows in the lower 50s. Light winds. Monday, some patchy fog in the morning, otherwise mostly cloudy. Highs in the upper 60s. Light northwest winds. Monday night, partly to mostly cloudy. Mild with lows in the mid-50s. Light winds. Tuesday, showers likely in the morning, then showers likely with a chance of thunderstorms in the afternoon. Warm with highs in the mid-70s. South winds 5 to 10 miles an hour. Chance of rain 70%. Tuesday night, showers likely with a chance of thunderstorms in the evening, then showers likely overnight. Mild with lows in the upper 50s. Southwest winds 5 to 10 miles an hour, becoming light. Chance of rain 70%. And now the extended forecast. Wednesday, mostly cloudy with a 40% chance of showers. Highs in the mid-60s. Thursday, mostly cloudy. Showers. Highs in the upper 50s. Lows in the upper 40s. Chance of rain 80%. Friday, rain showers. Highs in the lower 60s. Lows in the upper 40s. Chance of rain 90%. Saturday, partly cloudy. A 50% chance of rain and snow showers. Highs in the mid 40s. Lows in the mid 30s. Sunday, mainly clear. Highs in the mid 50s. Lows in the lower 30s. The Nearshore Marine Forecast, for the Niagara River to Sotus Bay. Rest of tonight, east winds 5 to 10 knots becoming light and variable. Rain likely late this evening, then a chance of rain after midnight. Waves 1 foot or less. Monday, west winds 10 knots or less. Mostly cloudy. Waves 1 foot or less, chance of rain after midnight. Waves 1 foot or less. Monday, west winds 10 knots or less. Mostly cloudy. Waves 1 foot or less. Monday night, south winds 5 to 15 knots becoming southwest. A chance of showers overnight. Waves 2 feet or less. Tuesday, southwest winds 10 to 15 knots increasing to 15 to 20 knots. Showers. Waves 1 to 3 feet building to 2 to 4 feet. Tuesday night, southwest winds 15 to 20 knots becoming northwest 10 to 15 knots. Showers in the evening, then a chance of showers overnight. Waves 2 to 4 feet subsiding to 1 to 3 feet. Wednesday, northwest winds 10 to 15 knots becoming north. Mostly cloudy. Waves 1 to 3 feet building to 2 to 4 feet. Thursday, north winds 5 to 15 knots becoming southeast 15 to 20 knots. Showers likely Thursday night. Waves 1 to 3 feet. Friday, south winds 15 to 20 knots becoming northwest and increasing to 30 knots. Showers likely. Waves 1 to 3 feet building to 10 to 13 feet. Waves occasionally around 16 feet. The water temperature off Rochester is 63 degrees, and the water temperature at the Central Lake Buoy is 57 degrees. The Nearshore Marine Forecast, for Sotus Bay to Mexico Bay. Rest of tonight, southeast winds 10 knots or less becoming south. Rain likely late this evening, then a chance of rain after midnight. Waves 1 foot or less. Monday, southwest winds 10 knots or less becoming west. Cloudy. Waves 1 foot or less. Monday night, southwest winds 10 knots or less becoming south 10 to 15 knots. A chance of showers. Waves 2 feet or less. Tuesday, south winds 10 to 15 knots becoming southwest. Showers likely in the morning, then showers with a chance of thunderstorms in the afternoon. Waves 1 to 3 feet. Tuesday night, southwest winds 10 to 15 knots becoming northwest. Showers with a chance of thunderstorms in the evening, then showers overnight. Waves 1 to 3 feet building to 2 to 4 feet. Wednesday, northwest winds 10 to 15 knots becoming north 15 to 20 knots. Mostly cloudy. Waves 1 to 3 feet building to 2 to 4 feet. Thursday, north winds 15 to 20 knots becoming southeast.

A chance of showers Thursday night. Waves 2 to 4 feet subsiding to 1 to 3 feet. Friday, southeast winds 15 to 20 knots becoming northwest and increasing to 35 knot gales. Rain showers. Waves 3 to 5 feet building to 9 to 13 feet. Waves occasionally around 16 feet. Winds and waves higher and near thunderstorms. The water temperature off Oswego is 61 degrees, and the water temperature off Cape Vincent is 58 degrees. 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Your source for official weather information across the Western Finger Lakes and the Genesee Valley. KHA 53 operates on a frequency of 162.40 MHz. The 3 a.m. weather at Rochester, it was mostly cloudy. The temperature was 54 degrees Fahrenheit or 12 degrees Celsius, the dew point 54 and the relative humidity 100%. The wind was calm. The pressure was 29.87 inches and falling. Repeating at Rochester, it was mostly cloudy, temperature 54 degrees. Around the region at 3 a.m. fog was reported, with a temperature of 51 at Niagara Falls, 49 at Elmira, and 50 at Binghamton. At Buffalo, it was mostly cloudy, with a temperature of 54. It was cloudy, with a temperature of 57 at Toronto, 51 at Syracuse, and 54 at Watertown. At Oswego, winds were south at 3 knots, with a temperature of 53 degrees. The Central Lake Ontario buoy winds were southeast at 4 knots, with a temperature of 57 degrees, and the waves were 2 feet. The forecast for the Genesee Valley and Northern Finger Lakes, including Rochester, Geneseo, Canandaigua, Newark, and Fairhaven. Overnight, mostly cloudy with some patchy fog. Lows in the lower 50s. Light winds. Monday, some patchy fog in the morning, otherwise mostly cloudy. Highs in the upper 60s. West winds 10 miles an hour or less. Monday night, mostly cloudy in the evening, then partly cloudy with a chance of showers overnight. Mild with lows in the upper 50s. Light winds, becoming south 5 to 10 miles an hour. Chance of rain 40%. Tuesday, showers likely in the morning, then showers likely with a chance of thunderstorms in the afternoon. Warm with highs ranging from the mid-70s on the hilltops to the upper 70s across the lower elevations. Southwest winds 5 to 10 miles an hour, increasing to 10 to 15 miles an hour. Chance of rain 70%. Tuesday night, showers likely with a chance of thunderstorms in the evening, then a chance of showers overnight. Mild with lows in the upper 50s. Southwest winds 10 to 15 miles an hour, becoming west 5 to 10 miles an hour. Chance of rain 70%. The forecast for the Southern Finger Lakes, including Tinian, Seneca Falls, and Auburn. Overnight, mostly cloudy with some patchy fog. Lows in the lower 50s. Light winds. Monday, some patchy fog in the morning, otherwise mostly cloudy. Highs in the upper 60s. Light northwest winds. Monday night, partly to mostly cloudy. Mild with lows in the mid-50s. Light winds. Tuesday, showers likely in the morning, then showers likely with a chance of thunderstorms in the afternoon. Warm with highs in the mid-70s. South winds 5 to 10 miles an hour. Chance of rain 70%. Tuesday night, showers likely with a chance of thunderstorms in the evening, then showers likely overnight. Mild with lows in the upper 50s. Southwest winds 5 to 10 miles an hour, becoming light. Chance of rain 70%. And now the extended forecast. Wednesday, mostly cloudy with a 40% chance of showers. Highs in the mid-60s. Thursday, mostly cloudy. Showers. Highs in the upper 50s. Lows in the upper 40s. Chance of rain 80%. Friday, rain showers. Highs in the lower 60s. Lows in the upper 40s. Chance of rain 90%. Saturday, partly cloudy. A 50% chance of rain and snow showers. Highs in the mid-40s. Lows in the mid-30s. Sunday, mainly clear. Highs in the mid-50s. Lows in the lower 30s. This is the NOAA Weather Radio KHA 53 in Rochester. 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

Finger Lakes in the Genesee Valley. KHA-53 operates on a frequency of 162.40 MHz. The 3 a.m. weather at Rochester, it was mostly cloudy. The temperature was 54 degrees Fahrenheit or 12 degrees Celsius, the dew point 54 and the relative humidity 100%. The wind was calm. The pressure was 29.87 inches and falling. Repeating at Rochester, it was mostly cloudy, temperature 54 degrees. Around the region at 3 a.m. fog was reported, with a temperature of 51 at Niagara Falls, 49 at Elmira, and 50 at Binghamton. At Buffalo, it was mostly cloudy, with a temperature of 54. It was cloudy, with a temperature of 57 at Toronto, 51 at Syracuse, and 54 at Watertown. At Oswego, winds were south at 3 knots, with a temperature of 53 degrees. The Central Lake Ontario buoy winds were southeast at 4 knots, with a temperature of 57 degrees, and the waves were 2 feet. The forecast for the Genesee Valley and Northern Finger Lakes, including Rochester, Geneseo, Canandaigua, Newark, and Fairhaven. Overnight, mostly cloudy with some patchy fog. Lows in the lower 50s. Light winds. Monday, some patchy fog in the morning, otherwise mostly cloudy. Highs in the upper 60s. West winds 10 miles an hour or less. Monday night, mostly cloudy in the evening, then partly cloudy with a chance of showers overnight. Mild with lows in the upper 50s. Light winds, becoming south 5 to 10 miles an hour. Chance of rain 40%. Tuesday, showers likely in the morning, then showers likely with a chance of thunderstorms in the afternoon. Warm with highs ranging from the mid-70s on the hilltops to the upper 70s across the lower elevations. Southwest winds 5 to 10 miles an hour, increasing to 10 to 15 miles an hour. Chance of rain 70%. Tuesday night, showers likely with a chance of thunderstorms in the evening, then a chance of showers overnight. Mild with lows in the upper 50s. Southwest winds 10 to 15 miles an hour, becoming west 5 to 10 miles an hour. Chance of rain 70%. The forecast for the Southern Finger Lakes, including Tinian, Seneca Falls, and Auburn. Overnight, mostly cloudy with some patchy fog. Lows in the lower 50s. Light winds. Monday, some patchy fog in the morning, otherwise mostly cloudy. Highs in the upper 60s. Light northwest winds. Monday night, partly to mostly cloudy. Mild with lows in the mid-50s. Light winds. Tuesday, showers likely in the morning, then showers likely with a chance of thunderstorms in the afternoon. Warm with highs in the mid-70s. South winds 5 to 10 miles an hour. Chance of rain 70%. Tuesday night, showers likely with a chance of thunderstorms in the evening, then showers likely overnight. Mild with lows in the upper 50s. Southwest winds 5 to 10 miles an hour, becoming light. Chance of rain 70%. And now the extended forecast. Wednesday, mostly cloudy with a 40% chance of showers. Highs in the mid-60s. Thursday, mostly cloudy. Showers. Highs in the upper 50s. Lows in the upper 40s. Chance of rain 80%. Friday, rain showers. Highs in the lower 60s. Lows in the upper 40s. Chance of rain 90%. Saturday, partly cloudy. A 50% chance of rain and snow showers. Highs in the mid-40s. Lows in the mid-30s. Sunday, mainly clear. Highs in the mid-50s. Lows in the lower 30s. 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KHA-53 operates on a frequency of 162.40 MHz. The Rochester, New York climate summary for yesterday, October 11, 2026. Yesterday's high temperature of 63 degrees occurred at 1:49 p.m. Yesterday's low temperature of 54 degrees occurred at 11:59 p.m. 0.06 inches of precipitation fell yesterday, which brings the monthly total to 0.77 inches. The total precipitation for the year now stands at 34.97 inches. No snow fell yesterday, which brings the monthly total

to 0.0 inches. The total snowfall since July 1st still stands at 0.0 inches. There was no snow on the ground. There were 6 heating degree days yesterday. This brings the monthly total to 105. The yearly total since July 1st is 213. There were no cooling degree days yesterday. This leaves the monthly total at 5. The yearly total since January 1st is 628. Yesterday the maximum wind observed was 15 miles an hour from the south. The highest wind gust observed was 23 miles per hour from the south, which occurred at 11:54 a.m. Yesterday the average wind speed was 7 miles per hour. The record high for today is 84, which last occurred in 1893, and the record low is 27, which occurred in 1876. Sunrise today is at 7:21 a.m. and sunset is at 6:33 p.m. The 3 a.m. weather at Rochester, it was mostly cloudy. The temperature was 54 degrees Fahrenheit or 12 degrees Celsius, the dew point 54 and the relative humidity 100%. The wind was calm. The pressure was 29.87 inches and falling. Repeating at Rochester, it was mostly cloudy, temperature 54 degrees. Around the region at 3 a.m. fog was reported, with a temperature of 51 at Niagara Falls, 49 at Elmira, and 50 at Binghamton. At Buffalo, it was mostly cloudy, with a temperature of 54. It was cloudy, with a temperature of 57 at Toronto, 51 at Syracuse, and 54 at Watertown. At Oswego, winds were south at 3 knots, with a temperature of 53 degrees. The Central Lake Ontario buoy winds were southeast at 4 knots, with a temperature of 57 degrees, and the waves were 2 feet. The forecast for the Genesee Valley and Northern Finger Lakes, including Rochester, Geneseo, Canandaigua, Newark, and Fairhaven. Overnight, mostly cloudy with some patchy fog. Lows in the lower 50s. Light winds. Monday, some patchy fog in the morning, otherwise mostly cloudy. Highs in the upper 60s. West winds 10 miles an hour or less. Monday night, mostly cloudy in the evening, then partly cloudy with a chance of showers overnight. Mild with lows in the upper 50s. Light winds, becoming south 5 to 10 miles an hour. Chance of rain 40%. Tuesday, showers likely in the morning, then showers likely with a chance of thunderstorms in the afternoon. Warm with highs ranging from the mid-70s on the hilltops to the upper 70s across the lower elevations. Southwest winds 5 to 10 miles an hour, increasing to 10 to 15 miles an hour. Chance of rain 70%. Tuesday night, showers likely with a chance of thunderstorms in the evening, then a chance of showers overnight. Mild with lows in the upper 50s. Southwest winds 10 to 15 miles an hour, becoming west 5 to 10 miles an hour. Chance of rain 70%. The forecast for the Southern Finger Lakes, including Pinyan, Seneca Falls, and Auburn. Overnight, mostly cloudy with some patchy fog. Lows in the lower 50s. Light winds. Monday, some patchy fog in the morning, otherwise mostly cloudy. Highs in the upper 60s. Light northwest winds. Monday night, partly to mostly cloudy. Mild with lows in the mid-50s. Light winds. Tuesday, showers likely in the morning, then showers likely with a chance of thunderstorms in the afternoon. Warm with highs in the mid-70s. South winds 5 to 10 miles an hour. Chance of rain 70%. Tuesday night, showers likely with a chance of thunderstorms in the evening, then showers likely overnight. Mild with lows in the upper 50s. Southwest winds 5 to 10 miles an hour, becoming light. Chance of rain 70%. And now the extended forecast. Wednesday, mostly cloudy with a 40% chance of showers. Highs in the mid-60s. Thursday, mostly cloudy. Showers. Highs in the upper 50s. Lows in the upper 40s. Chance of rain 80%. Friday, rain showers. Highs in the lower 60s. Lows in the upper 40s. Chance of rain 90%. Saturday, partly cloudy. A 50% chance of rain and snow showers. Highs in the mid-40s. Lows in the mid-30s. Sunday, mainly clear. Highs in the mid-50s.

Waves 1 to 3 feet, building to 2 to 4 feet. Tuesday night, southwest winds 15 to 20 knots, becoming northwest 10 to 15 knots. Showers in the evening, then a chance of showers overnight. Waves 2 to 4 feet. Wednesday, northwest winds 10 to 15 knots, becoming north. Waves 1 to 3 feet. Thursday, northeast winds 5 to 15 knots, becoming southeast 15 to 20 knots. Showers likely Thursday night. Waves 1 to 3 feet. Friday, south winds 15 to 20 knots, becoming northwest and increasing to 30 knots. Showers likely during the day, then a chance of showers Friday night. Waves 2 to 4 feet, building to 7 to 11 feet. Waves occasionally around 14 feet. Open lake forecast, 4, Heron Beach to Mexico Bay, beyond 5 miles from shore. Rest of tonight, southeast winds 5 to 15 knots, becoming south less than 10 knots. Rain likely late this evening, then a chance of rain after midnight. Waves 2 feet or less. Monday, west winds 10 knots or less. Waves 1 foot or less. Monday night, southwest winds 5 to 15 knots, becoming south. A chance of showers overnight. Waves 2 feet or less. Tuesday, south winds 10 to 15 knots, becoming southwest. Showers likely in the morning, then showers with a chance of thunderstorms in the afternoon. Waves 1 to 3 feet. Tuesday night, southwest winds 15 to 20 knots, becoming northwest 10 to 15 knots. Showers with a chance of thunderstorms in the evening, then showers likely overnight. Waves 1 to 3 feet, building to 2 to 4 feet. Wednesday, northwest winds 10 to 15 knots, becoming north 15 to 20 knots. Waves 1 to 3 feet, building to 2 to 4 feet. Thursday, north winds 15 to 20 knots, becoming southeast. Showers likely Thursday night. Waves 2 to 4 feet, subsiding to 1 to 3 feet. Friday, south winds 15 to 25 knots, becoming northwest and increasing to 35 knot gales. Showers likely. Waves 3 to 6 feet, building to 9 to 13 feet. Waves occasionally around 16 feet. Winds and waves higher and near thunderstorms. This is the NOAA Weather Radio KHA-53 in Rochester. Your source for official weather information across the Western Finger Lakes and the Genesee Valley. KHA-53 operates on a frequency of 162.40 MHz. The 4 a.m. weather at Rochester, it was cloudy. The temperature was 53 degrees Fahrenheit or 12 degrees Celsius, the dew point 53 and the relative humidity 100%. The wind was calm. The pressure was 29.86 inches and falling. Repeating at Rochester, it was cloudy, temperature 53 degrees. Around the region at 3 a.m. fog was reported, with a temperature of 51 at Niagara Falls, 49 at Elmira, and 50 at Binghamton. At Buffalo, it was mostly cloudy, with a temperature of 54. It was cloudy, with a temperature of 57 at Toronto, 51 at Syracuse, and 54 at Watertown. At Oswego, winds were south at 3 knots, with a temperature of 53 degrees. The Central Lake Ontario buoy winds were southeast at 4 knots, with a temperature of 57 degrees, and the waves were 2 feet. The forecast for the Genesee Valley and Northern Finger Lakes, including Rochester, Geneseo, Canandaigua, Newark, and Fairhaven. Today, mostly cloudy. Patchy fog this morning. Highs in the upper 60s. West winds 10 miles an hour or less. Tonight, mostly cloudy in the evening, then partly cloudy with a chance of showers overnight. Lows in the upper 50s. Light winds, becoming south 5 to 10 miles an hour. Chance of rain 40%. Tuesday, showers likely in the morning, then showers likely with a chance of thunderstorms in the afternoon. Warm with highs ranging from the mid-70s on the hilltops to the upper 70s across the lower elevations. Southwest winds 5 to 10 miles an hour, increasing to 10 to 15 miles an hour. Chance of rain 70%. Tuesday night, showers likely with a chance of thunderstorms in the evening, then a chance of showers overnight. Mild with lows in the upper 50s. Southwest winds 10 to 15 miles an hour, becoming west 5 to 10 miles an hour. Chance of rain 70%. Wednesday, mostly cloudy. A chance of showers in the afternoon.

advertise in the mid-60s. Northwest winds 10 miles an hour or less. Chance of rain 40%. The forecast for the Southern Finger Lakes, including Pinyan, Seneca Falls, and Auburn. Today, some patchy fog early, otherwise mostly cloudy. Highs in the upper 60s. Light northwest winds. Tonight, partly to mostly cloudy. Lows in the mid-50s. Light south winds. Tuesday, showers likely in the morning, then showers likely with a chance of thunderstorms in the afternoon. Warm with highs in the mid-70s. South winds 5 to 10 miles an hour, becoming southwest. Chance of rain 70%. Tuesday night, showers likely with a chance of thunderstorms in the evening, then showers likely overnight. Mild with lows in the upper 50s. Southwest winds 5 to 10 miles an hour, becoming light. Chance of rain 70%. Wednesday, mostly cloudy. A chance of showers in the afternoon. Cooler with highs in the mid-60s. Light winds. Chance of rain 30%. And now the extended forecast. Thursday, mostly cloudy. Showers. Highs in the upper 50s. Lows in the upper 40s. Chance of rain 80%. Friday, rain showers. Highs in the lower 60s. Lows in the upper 40s. Chance of rain 90%. Saturday, partly cloudy. A 50% chance of rain and snow showers. Highs in the mid-40s. Lows in the mid-30s. Sunday, mainly clear. Highs in the mid-50s. Lows in the lower 30s. Open Lake Forecast, 4, the Niagara River to Hamlin Beach beyond 5 miles from shore. Today, west winds 10 knots or less becoming southwest. Waves 2 feet or less. Tonight, southwest winds 5 to 15 knots. A chance of showers and thunderstorms late. Waves 2 feet or less. Tuesday, southwest winds 10 to 15 knots increasing to 15 to 20 knots. Showers likely with a chance of thunderstorms. Waves 1 to 3 feet building to 2 to 4 feet. Tuesday night, southwest winds 15 to 20 knots becoming northwest 10 to 15 knots. Showers likely with a chance of thunderstorms in the evening, then a chance of showers overnight. Waves 2 to 4 feet subsiding to 1 to 3 feet. Wednesday, northwest winds 5 to 15 knots becoming north. Waves 2 feet or less. Thursday, northeast winds 10 to 15 knots becoming east. Showers Thursday night. Waves 1 to 3 feet. Friday, northwest winds 15 to 20 knots increasing to 30 knots. Showers. Waves 1 to 3 feet building to 7 to 10 feet. Waves occasionally around 13 feet. Winds and waves higher and near thunderstorms. Open Lake Forecast, 4, Hamlin Beach to Mexico Bay beyond 5 miles from shore. Today, west winds 10 knots or less. Waves 1 foot or less. Tonight, southwest winds 5 to 10 knots becoming south. A chance of showers after midnight. Showers likely late. Waves 1 foot or less. Tuesday, south winds 10 to 15 knots becoming southwest. Showers likely in the morning, then showers with a chance of thunderstorms in the afternoon. Waves 2 feet or less. Tuesday night, southwest winds 10 to 15 knots becoming northwest. Showers with a chance of thunderstorms in the evening, then a chance of showers overnight. Waves 1 to 3 feet. Wednesday, northwest winds 5 to 15 knots becoming north. Waves 1 to 3 feet. Thursday, northeast winds 5 to 15 knots becoming southeast. Showers Thursday night. Waves 1 to 3 feet. Friday, southwest winds 15 to 25 knots becoming northwest to 30 knots. Showers. Waves 2 to 4 feet building to 8 to 11 feet. Waves occasionally around 14 feet. Winds and waves higher and near thunderstorms. This is the NOAA Weather Radio KHA 53 in Rochester. Your source for official weather information across the Western Finger Lakes and the Genesee Valley. KHA 53 operates on a frequency of 162.40 MHz. The 4 a.m. weather at Rochester, it was cloudy. The temperature was 53 degrees Fahrenheit or 12 degrees Celsius, the dew point

53 and the relative humidity 100%. The wind was calm. The pressure was 29.86 inches and falling. Repeating at Rochester, it was cloudy, temperature 53 degrees. The 4 a.m. weather at Rochester, it was cloudy. The temperature was 53 degrees Fahrenheit or 12 degrees Celsius, the dew point 53 and the relative humidity 100%. The wind was calm. The pressure was 29.86 inches and falling. Repeating at Rochester, it was cloudy, temperature 53 degrees. Around the region at 4 a.m. at Binghamton, fog was reported, with a temperature of 50. It was cloudy, with a temperature of 55 at Buffalo, 54 at Niagara Falls, 52 at Syracuse, 51 at Elmira, and 53 at Watertown. At Oswego, winds were southeast at 3 knots, with a temperature of 53 degrees. The Central Lake Ontario buoy winds were southeast at 6 knots, with a temperature of 57 degrees, and the waves were 1 foot. The forecast for the Genesee Valley and Northern Finger Lakes, including Rochester, Geneseo, Canandaigua, Newark, and Fairhaven. Today, mostly cloudy. Patchy fog this morning. Highs in the upper 60s. West winds 10 miles an hour or less. Tonight, mostly cloudy in the evening, then partly cloudy with a chance of showers overnight. Lows in the upper 50s. Light winds, becoming south 5 to 10 miles an hour. Chance of rain 40%. Tuesday, showers likely in the morning, then showers likely with a chance of thunderstorms in the afternoon. Warm with highs ranging from the mid-70s on the hilltops to the upper 70s across the lower elevations. Southwest winds 5 to 10 miles an hour, increasing to 10 to 15 miles an hour. Chance of rain 70%. Tuesday night, showers likely with a chance of thunderstorms in the evening, then a chance of showers overnight. Mild with lows in the upper 50s. Southwest winds 10 to 15 miles an hour, becoming west 5 to 10 miles an hour. Chance of rain 70%. Wednesday, mostly cloudy. A chance of showers in the afternoon. Cooler with highs in the mid-60s. Northwest winds 10 miles an hour or less. Chance of rain 40%. The forecast for the Southern Finger Lakes, including Tinian, Seneca Falls, and Auburn. Today, some patchy fog early, otherwise mostly cloudy. Highs in the upper 60s. Light northwest winds. Tonight, partly to mostly cloudy. Lows in the mid-50s. Light south winds. Tuesday, showers likely in the morning, then showers likely with a chance of thunderstorms in the afternoon. Warm with highs in the mid-70s. South winds 5 to 10 miles an hour, becoming southwest. Chance of rain 70%. Tuesday night, showers likely with a chance of thunderstorms in the evening, then showers likely overnight. Mild with lows in the upper 50s. Southwest winds 5 to 10 miles an hour, becoming light. Chance of rain 70%. Wednesday, mostly cloudy. A chance of showers in the afternoon. Cooler with highs in the mid-60s. Light winds. Chance of rain 30%. And now the extended forecast. Thursday, mostly cloudy. Showers. Highs in the upper 50s. Lows in the upper 40s. Chance of rain 80%. Friday, rain showers. Highs in the lower 60s. Lows in the upper 40s. Chance of rain 90%. Saturday, partly cloudy. A 50% chance of rain and snow showers. Highs in the mid 40s. Lows in the mid-30s. Sunday, mainly clear. Highs in the mid-50s. Lows in the lower 30s. The Rochester, New York climate summary for yesterday, October 11, 2026. Yesterday's high temperature of 63 degrees occurred at 1:49 p.m. Yesterday's low temperature of 54 degrees occurred at 11:59 p.m. 0.06 inches of precipitation fell yesterday, which brings the monthly total to 0.77 inches. The total precipitation for the year now stands at 34.97 inches. No snow fell yesterday, which brings the monthly total to 0.0 inches. The total snowfall since July 1st still stands at 0.0 inches. There was no snow on the ground. There were 6 heating degree days yesterday.
This brings the monthly total to 105. The yearly total since July 1st is 213. There were no cooling degree days yesterday. This leaves the monthly total at 5. The yearly total since January 1st is 628. Yesterday the maximum wind observed was 15 miles an hour from the south. The highest wind gust observed was 23 miles per hour from the south, which occurred at 11:54 a.m. Yesterday the average wind speed was 7 miles per hour. The record high for today is 84, which last occurred in 1893, and the record low is 27, which occurred in 1876. Sunrise today is at 7:21 a.m. and sunset is at 6:33 p.m. This is the NOAA Weather Radio KHA-53 in Rochester, your source for official weather information across the Western Finger Lakes and the Genesee Valley. 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The 4 a.m. weather at Rochester, it was cloudy. The temperature was 53 degrees Fahrenheit or 12 degrees Celsius, the dew point 53 and the relative humidity 100%. The wind was calm. The pressure was 29.86 inches and falling. Repeating at Rochester, it was cloudy, temperature 53 degrees. Around the region at 4 a.m. at Binghamton, fog was reported, with a temperature of 50. It was cloudy, with a temperature of 55 at Buffalo, 54 at Niagara Falls, and 57 at Toronto. Under cloudy skies, Syracuse reported 52, Elmira reported 51, and Watertown reported 53. At Oswego, winds were southeast at 3 knots, with a temperature of 53 degrees. The Central Lake Ontario buoy winds were southeast at 6 knots, with a temperature of 57 degrees, and the waves were 1 foot. The forecast for the Genesee Valley and Northern Finger Lakes, including Rochester, Geneseo, Canandaigua, Newark, and Fairhaven. Today, mostly cloudy. Patchy fog this morning. Highs in the upper 60s. West winds 10 miles an hour or less. Tonight, mostly cloudy in the evening, then partly cloudy with a chance of showers overnight. Lows in the upper 50s. Light winds, becoming south 5 to 10 miles an hour. Chance of rain 40%. Tuesday, showers likely in the morning, then showers likely with a chance of thunderstorms in the afternoon. Warm with highs ranging from the mid-70s on the hilltops to the upper 70s across the lower elevations. Southwest winds 5 to 10 miles an hour, increasing to 10 to 15 miles an hour. Chance of rain 70%. Tuesday night, showers likely with a chance of thunderstorms in the evening, then a chance of showers overnight. Mild with lows in the upper 50s. Southwest winds 10 to 15 miles an hour, becoming west 5 to 10 miles an hour. Chance of rain 70%. Wednesday, mostly cloudy. A chance of showers in the afternoon. Cooler with highs in the mid-60s. Northwest winds 10 miles an hour or less. Chance of rain 40%. The forecast for the Southern Finger Lakes, including Penang, Seneca Falls, and Auburn. Today, some patchy fog early, otherwise mostly cloudy. Highs in the upper 60s. Light northwest winds. Tonight, partly to mostly cloudy. Lows in the mid-50s. Light south winds. Tuesday, showers likely in the morning, then showers likely with a chance of thunderstorms in the afternoon. Warm with highs in the mid-70s. South winds 5 to 10 miles an hour, becoming southwest. Chance of rain 70%. Tuesday night, showers likely with a chance of thunderstorms in the evening, then showers likely overnight. Mild with lows in the upper 50s. Southwest winds 5 to 10 miles an hour, becoming light. Chance of rain 70%. Wednesday, mostly cloudy. A chance of showers in the afternoon. Cooler with highs in the mid-60s. Light winds. Chance of rain 30%. And now the extended forecast. Thursday, mostly cloudy. Showers. Highs in the upper 50s. Lows in the upper 40s. Chance of rain 80%. Friday, rain showers. Highs in the lower 60s. Lows in the upper 40s. Chance of rain 90%. Saturday, partly cloudy. A 50% chance of rain and snow showers. Highs in the mid-40s.

lows in the mid-30s. Sunday, mainly clear. Highs in the mid-50s. Lows in the lower 30s. 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KHA-53 operates on a frequency of 162.40 MHz. The 4 a.m. weather at Rochester, it was cloudy. The temperature was 53 degrees Fahrenheit or 12 degrees Celsius, the dew point 53 and the relative humidity 100%. The wind was calm. The pressure was 29.86 inches and falling. Repeating at Rochester, it was cloudy, temperature 53 degrees. Around the region at 4 a.m. at Binghamton, fog was reported, with a temperature of 50. It was cloudy, with a temperature of 55 at Buffalo, 54 at Niagara Falls, and 57 at Toronto. Under cloudy skies, Syracuse reported 52, Elmira reported 51, and Watertown reported 53. At Oswego, winds were southeast at 3 knots, with a temperature of 53 degrees. The Central Lake Ontario buoy winds were southeast at 6 knots, with a temperature of 57 degrees, and the waves were 1 foot. The forecast for the Genesee Valley and Northern Finger Lakes, including Rochester, Geneseo, Canandaigua, Newark, and Fairhaven. Today, mostly cloudy. Patchy fog this morning. Highs in the upper 60s. West winds 10 miles an hour or less. Tonight, mostly cloudy in the evening, then partly cloudy with a chance of showers overnight. Lows in the upper 50s. Light winds, becoming south 5 to 10 miles an hour. Chance of rain 40%. Tuesday, showers likely in the morning, then showers likely with a chance of thunderstorms in the afternoon. Warm with highs ranging from the mid-70s on the hilltops to the upper 70s across the lower elevations. Southwest winds 5 to 10 miles an hour, increasing to 10 to 15 miles an hour. Chance of rain 70%. Tuesday night, showers likely with a chance of thunderstorms in the evening, then a chance of showers overnight. Mild with lows in the upper 50s. Southwest winds 10 to 15 miles an hour, becoming west 5 to 10 miles an hour. Chance of rain 70%. Wednesday, mostly cloudy. A chance of showers in the afternoon. Cooler with highs in the mid-60s. Northwest winds 10 miles an hour or less. Chance of rain 40%. The forecast for the Southern Finger Lakes, including Tinian, Seneca Falls, and Auburn. Today, some patchy fog early, otherwise mostly cloudy. Highs in the upper 60s. Light northwest winds. Tonight, partly to mostly cloudy. Lows in the mid-50s. Light south winds. Tuesday, showers likely in the morning, then showers likely with a chance of thunderstorms in the afternoon. Warm with highs in the mid-70s. South winds 5 to 10 miles an hour, becoming southwest. Chance of rain 70%. Tuesday night, showers likely with a chance of thunderstorms in the evening, then showers likely overnight. Mild with lows in the upper 50s. Southwest winds 5 to 10 miles an hour, becoming light. Chance of rain 70%. Wednesday, mostly cloudy. A chance of showers in the afternoon. Cooler with highs in the mid-60s. Light winds. Chance of rain 30%. And now the extended forecast. Thursday, mostly cloudy. Showers. Highs in the upper 50s. Lows in the upper 40s. Chance of rain 80%. Friday, rain showers. Highs in the lower 60s. Lows in the upper 40s. Chance of rain 90%. Saturday, partly cloudy. A 50% chance of rain and snow showers. Highs in the mid-40s. Lows in the mid-30s. Sunday, mainly clear. Highs in the mid-50s. Lows in the lower 30s. 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KHA-53 operates on a frequency of 162.40 MHz. The 4 a.m. weather at Rochester, it was cloudy. The temperature was 53 degrees Fahrenheit or 12 degrees Celsius, the dew point 53 and the relative humidity 100%. The wind was calm.

forecast winds 10 miles an hour or less. Tonight, mostly cloudy in the evening, then partly cloudy with a chance of showers overnight. Lows in the upper 50s. Light winds, becoming south 5 to 10 miles an hour. Chance of rain 40%. Tuesday, showers likely in the morning, then showers likely with a chance of thunderstorms in the afternoon. Warm with highs ranging from the mid-70s on the hilltops to the upper 70s across the lower elevations. Southwest winds 5 to 10 miles an hour, increasing to 10 to 15 miles an hour. Chance of rain 70%. Tuesday night, showers likely with a chance of thunderstorms in the evening, then a chance of showers overnight. Mild with lows in the upper 50s. Southwest winds 10 to 15 miles an hour, becoming west 5 to 10 miles an hour. Chance of rain 70%. Wednesday, mostly cloudy. A chance of showers in the afternoon. Cooler with highs in the mid-60s. Northwest winds 10 miles an hour or less. Chance of rain 40%. The forecast for the Southern Finger Lakes, including Tinian, Seneca Falls, and Auburn. Today, some patchy fog early, otherwise mostly cloudy. Highs in the upper 60s. Light northwest winds. Tonight, partly to mostly cloudy. Lows in the mid-50s. Light south winds. Tuesday, showers likely in the morning, then showers likely with a chance of thunderstorms in the afternoon. Warm with highs in the mid-70s. South winds 5 to 10 miles an hour, becoming southwest. Chance of rain 70%. Tuesday night, showers likely with a chance of thunderstorms in the evening, then showers likely overnight. Mild with lows in the upper 50s. Southwest winds 5 to 10 miles an hour, becoming light. Chance of rain 70%. Wednesday, mostly cloudy. A chance of showers in the afternoon. Cooler with highs in the mid-60s. Light winds. Chance of rain 30%. And now the extended forecast. Thursday, mostly cloudy. Showers. Highs in the upper 50s. Lows in the upper 40s. Chance of rain 80%. Friday, rain showers. Highs in the lower 60s. Lows in the upper 40s. Chance of rain 90%. Saturday, partly cloudy. A 50% chance of rain and snow showers. Highs in the mid-40s. Lows in the mid-30s. Sunday, mainly clear. Highs in the mid-50s. Lows in the lower 30s. This is the NOAA Weather Radio KHA-53 in Rochester. 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KHA-53 operates on a frequency of 162.40 MHz. The 4 a.m. weather at Rochester, it was cloudy. The temperature was 53 degrees Fahrenheit or 12 degrees Celsius, the dew point 53 and the relative humidity 100%. The wind was calm. The pressure was 29.86 inches and falling. Repeating at Rochester, it was cloudy, temperature 53 degrees. Around the region at 4 a.m. at Binghamton, fog was reported, with a temperature of 50. It was cloudy, with a temperature of 55 at Buffalo, 54 at Niagara Falls, and 57 at Toronto. Under cloudy skies, Syracuse reported 52, Elmira reported 51, and Watertown reported 53. At Oswego, winds were southeast at 3 knots, with a temperature of 53 degrees. The Central Lake Ontario buoy winds were southeast at 6 knots, with a temperature of 57 degrees, and the waves were 1 foot. The forecast for the Genesee Valley and Northern Finger Lakes, including Rochester, Geneseo, Canandaigua, Newark, and Fairhaven. Today, mostly cloudy. Patchy fog this morning. Highs in the upper 60s. West winds 10 miles an hour or less. Tonight, mostly cloudy in the evening, then partly cloudy with a chance of showers overnight. Lows in the upper 50s. Light winds, becoming south 5 to 10 miles an hour. Chance of rain 40%. Tuesday, showers likely in the morning, then showers likely with a chance of thunderstorms in the afternoon. Warm with highs ranging from the mid-70s on the hilltops to the upper 70s across the lower elevations. Southwest winds 5 to 10 miles an hour, increasing to 10 to 15 miles an hour. Chance of rain 70%.

Tuesday night, showers likely with a chance of thunderstorms in the evening, then a chance of showers overnight. Mild with lows in the upper 50s. Southwest winds 10 to 15 miles an hour, becoming west 5 to 10 miles an hour. Chance of rain 70%. Wednesday, mostly cloudy. A chance of showers in the afternoon. Cooler with highs in the mid-60s. Northwest winds 10 miles an hour or less. Chance of rain 40%. The forecast for the Southern Finger Lakes, including Tinian, Seneca Falls, and Auburn. Today, some patchy fog early, otherwise mostly cloudy. Highs in the upper 60s. Light northwest winds. Tonight, partly to mostly cloudy. Lows in the mid-50s. Light south winds. Tuesday, showers likely in the morning, then showers likely with a chance of thunderstorms in the afternoon. Warm with highs in the mid-70s. South winds 5 to 10 miles an hour, becoming southwest. Chance of rain 70%. Tuesday night, showers likely with a chance of thunderstorms in the evening, then showers likely overnight. Mild with lows in the upper 50s. Southwest winds 5 to 10 miles an hour, becoming light. Chance of rain 70%. Wednesday, mostly cloudy. A chance of rain 70%. Wednesday, mostly cloudy. A chance of showers in the afternoon. Cooler with highs in the mid-60s. Light winds. Chance of rain 30%. And now the extended forecast. Thursday, mostly cloudy. Showers. Highs in the upper 50s. Lows in the upper 40s. Chance of rain 80%. Friday, rain showers. Highs in the lower 60s. Lows in the upper 40s. Chance of rain 90%. Saturday, partly cloudy. A 50% chance of rain and snow showers. Highs in the mid-40s. Lows in the mid-30s. Sunday, mainly clear. Highs in the mid-50s. Lows in the lower 30s. The Nearshore Marine Forecast for the Niagara River to Sodus Bay. Today, west winds 10 knots or less. Mostly cloudy. Waves 1 foot or less. Tonight, southwest winds 5 to 15 knots. A chance of showers and thunderstorms overnight. Waves 2 feet or less. Tuesday, southwest winds 10 to 15 knots, increasing to 15 to 20 knots. Showers likely with a chance of thunderstorms. Waves 1 to 3 feet. Tuesday night, southwest winds 15 to 20 knots, becoming northwest 10 to 15 knots. Showers likely with a chance of thunderstorms in the evening, then a chance of showers overnight. Waves 1 to 3 feet. Wednesday, northwest winds 5 to 15 knots, becoming north. Mostly cloudy. Waves 1 to 3 feet. Thursday, northeast winds 5 to 15 knots, becoming southeast. Showers Thursday night. Waves 1 to 3 feet. Friday, southwest winds 15 to 20 knots, becoming northwest and increasing to 30 knots. Showers. Waves 1 to 3 feet, building to 8 to 11 feet. Waves occasionally around 14 feet. Winds and waves higher in and near thunderstorms. The water temperature off Rochester is 63 degrees, and the water temperature at the Central Lake Buoy is 59 degrees. The Nearshore Marine Forecast, for Sodus Bay to Mexico Bay. Today, southwest winds 10 knots or less, becoming west. Cloudy. Waves 1 foot or less. Tonight, southwest winds 10 knots or less, becoming south. Showers likely overnight. Waves 1 foot or less. Tuesday, south winds 5 to 15 knots, becoming southwest. Showers with a chance of thunderstorms. Waves 2 feet or less. Tuesday night, southwest winds 10 to 15 knots, becoming northwest. Showers with a chance of thunderstorms in the evening, then showers likely overnight. Waves 1 to 3 feet. Wednesday, northwest winds 5 to 15 knots, becoming north. Mostly cloudy. Waves 1 to 3 feet. Thursday, northeast winds 5 to 15 knots, becoming southeast. Showers Thursday night. Waves 1 to 3 feet, subsiding to 1 foot or less. Friday, south winds 15 to 25 knots, becoming northwest to 30 knots.

rain showers. Waves 1 to 3 feet building to 8 to 11 feet. Waves occasionally around 14 feet. Winds and waves higher and near thunderstorms. The water temperature off Oswego is 61 degrees, and the water temperature off Cape Vincent is 58 degrees. This is the NOAA Weather Radio KHA 53 in Rochester. Your source for official weather information across the Western Finger Lakes and the Genesee Valley. KHA 53 operates on a frequency of 162.40 MHz. The 4 a.m. weather at Rochester, it was cloudy. The temperature was 53 degrees Fahrenheit or 12 degrees Celsius, the dew point 53 and the relative humidity 100%. The wind was calm. The pressure was 29.86 inches and falling. Repeating at Rochester, it was cloudy, temperature 53 degrees. Around the region at 4 a.m. at Binghamton, fog was reported, with a temperature of 50. It was cloudy, with a temperature of 55 at Buffalo, 54 at Niagara Falls, and 57 at Toronto. Under cloudy skies, Syracuse reported 52, Elmira reported 51, and Watertown reported 53. At Oswego, winds were southeast at 3 knots, with a temperature of 53 degrees. The Central Lake Ontario buoy winds were southeast at 6 knots, with a temperature of 57 degrees, and the waves were 1 foot. The forecast for the Genesee Valley and Northern Finger Lakes, including Rochester, Geneseo, Canandaigua, Newark, and Fairhaven. Today, mostly cloudy. Patchy fog this morning. Highs in the upper 60s. West winds 10 miles an hour or less. Tonight, mostly cloudy in the evening, then partly cloudy with a chance of showers overnight. Lows in the upper 50s. Light winds, becoming south 5 to 10 miles an hour. Chance of rain 40%. Tuesday, showers likely in the morning, then showers likely with a chance of thunderstorms in the afternoon. Warm with highs ranging from the mid-70s on the hilltops to the upper 70s across the lower elevations. Southwest winds 5 to 10 miles an hour, increasing to 10 to 15 miles an hour. Chance of rain 70%. Tuesday night, showers likely with a chance of thunderstorms in the evening, then a chance of showers overnight. Mild with lows in the upper 50s. Southwest winds 10 to 15 miles an hour, becoming west 5 to 10 miles an hour. Chance of rain 70%. Wednesday, mostly cloudy. A chance of showers in the afternoon. Cooler with highs in the mid-60s. Northwest winds 10 miles an hour or less. Chance of rain 40%. The forecast for the Southern Finger Lakes, including Pinyan, Seneca Falls, and Auburn. Today, some patchy fog early, otherwise mostly cloudy. Highs in the upper 60s. Light northwest winds. Tonight, partly to mostly cloudy. Lows in the mid-50s. Light south winds. Tuesday, showers likely in the morning, then showers likely with a chance of thunderstorms in the afternoon. Warm with highs in the mid-70s. South winds 5 to 10 miles an hour, becoming southwest. Chance of rain 70%. Tuesday night, showers likely with a chance of thunderstorms in the evening, then showers likely overnight. Mild with lows in the upper 50s. Southwest winds 5 to 10 miles an hour, becoming light. Chance of rain 70%. Wednesday, mostly cloudy. A chance of showers in the afternoon. Cooler with highs in the mid-60s. Light winds. Chance of rain 30%. And now the extended forecast. Thursday, mostly cloudy. Showers. Highs in the upper 50s. Lows in the upper 40s. Chance of rain 80%. Friday, rain showers. Highs in the lower 60s. Lows in the upper 40s. Chance of rain 90%. Saturday, partly cloudy. A 50% chance of rain and snow showers. Highs in the mid-40s. Lows in the mid-30s. Sunday, mainly clear. Highs in the mid-50s. Lows in the lower 30s. This is the NOAA Weather Radio KHA 53 in Rochester. 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The 4 a.m. weather at Rochester.

it was cloudy. The temperature was 53 degrees Fahrenheit or 12 degrees Celsius, the dew point 53 and the relative humidity 100%. The wind was calm. The pressure was 29.86 inches and falling. Repeating at Rochester, it was cloudy, temperature 53 degrees. Around the region at 4 a.m. at Binghamton, fog was reported, with a temperature of 50. It was cloudy, with a temperature of 55 at Buffalo, 54 at Niagara Falls, and 57 at Toronto. Under cloudy skies, Syracuse reported 52, Elmira reported 51, and Watertown reported 53. At Oswego, winds were southeast at 3 knots, with a temperature of 53 degrees. The Central Lake Ontario buoy winds were southeast at 6 knots, with a temperature of 57 degrees, and the waves were 1 foot. The forecast for the Genesee Valley and Northern Finger Lakes, including Rochester, Geneseo, Canandaigua, Newark, and Fairhaven. Today, mostly cloudy. Patchy fog this morning. Highs in the upper 60s. West winds 10 miles an hour or less. Tonight, mostly cloudy in the evening, then partly cloudy with a chance of showers overnight. Lows in the upper 50s. Light winds, becoming south 5 to 10 miles an hour. Chance of rain 40%. Tuesday, showers likely in the morning, then showers likely with a chance of thunderstorms in the afternoon. Warm with highs ranging from the mid-70s on the hilltops to the upper 70s across the lower elevations. Southwest winds 5 to 10 miles an hour, increasing to 10 to 15 miles an hour. Chance of rain 70%. Tuesday night, showers likely with a chance of thunderstorms in the evening, then a chance of showers overnight. Mild with lows in the upper 50s. Southwest winds 10 to 15 miles an hour, becoming west 5 to 10 miles an hour. Chance of rain 70%. Wednesday, mostly cloudy. A chance of showers in the afternoon. Cooler with highs in the mid-60s. Northwest winds 10 miles an hour or less. Chance of rain 40%. The forecast for the Southern Finger Lakes, including Pinyan, Seneca Falls, and Auburn. Today, some patchy fog early, otherwise mostly cloudy. Highs in the upper 60s. Light northwest winds. Tonight, partly to mostly cloudy. Lows in the mid-50s. Light south winds. Tuesday, showers likely in the morning, then showers likely with a chance of thunderstorms in the afternoon. Warm with highs in the mid-70s. South winds 5 to 10 miles an hour, becoming southwest. Chance of rain 70%. Tuesday night, showers likely with a chance of thunderstorms in the evening, then showers likely overnight. Mild with lows in the upper 50s. Southwest winds 5 to 10 miles an hour, becoming light. Chance of rain 70%. Wednesday, mostly cloudy. A chance of showers in the afternoon. Cooler with highs in the mid-60s. Light winds. Chance of rain 30%. And now the extended forecast. Thursday, mostly cloudy. Showers. Highs in the upper 50s. Lows in the upper 40s. Chance of rain 80%. Friday, rain showers. Highs in the lower 60s. Lows in the upper 40s. Chance of rain 90%. Saturday, partly cloudy. A 50% chance of rain and snow showers. Highs in the mid 40s. Lows in the mid 30s. Sunday, mainly clear. Highs in the mid 50s. Lows in the lower 30s. The Rochester, New York climate summary for yesterday, October 11, 2026. Yesterday's high temperature of 63 degrees occurred at 1:49 p.m. Yesterday's low temperature of 54 degrees occurred at 11:59 p.m. 0.06 inches of precipitation fell yesterday, which brings the monthly total to 0.77 inches. The total precipitation for the year now stands at 34.97 inches. No snow fell yesterday, which brings the monthly total to 0.0 inches. The total snowfall since July 1st still stands at 0.0 inches. There was no snow on the ground. There were 6 heating degree days yesterday. This brings the monthly total to 105. The yearly total since July 1st is 213. There were no cooling degree days yesterday. This leaves the monthly total

5. The yearly total since January 1st is 628. Yesterday the maximum wind observed was 15 miles an hour from the south. The highest wind gust observed was 23 miles per hour from the south, which occurred at 11:54 a.m. Yesterday the average wind speed was 7 miles per hour. The record high for today is 84, which last occurred in 1893, and the record low is 27, which occurred in 1876. Sunrise today is at 7:21 a.m. and sunset is at 6:33 p.m. This is the NOAA Weather Radio KHA-53 in Rochester. 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KHA-53 operates on a frequency of 162.40 MHz. The 4 a.m. weather at Rochester, it was cloudy. The temperature was 53 degrees Fahrenheit or 12 degrees Celsius, the dew point 53 and the relative humidity 100%. The wind was calm. The pressure was 29.86 inches and falling. Repeating at Rochester, it was cloudy, temperature 53 degrees. Around the region at 4 a.m. at Binghamton, fog was reported, with a temperature of 50. It was cloudy, with a temperature of 55 at Buffalo, 54 at Niagara Falls, and 57 at Toronto. Under cloudy skies, Syracuse reported 52, Elmira reported 51, and Watertown reported 53. At Oswego, winds were southeast at 3 knots, with a temperature of 53 degrees. The Central Lake Ontario buoy winds were southeast at 6 knots, with a temperature of 57 degrees, and the waves were 1 foot. The forecast for the Genesee Valley and Northern Finger Lakes, including Rochester, Geneseo, Canandaigua, Newark, and Fairhaven. Today, mostly cloudy. Patchy fog this morning. Highs in the upper 60s. West winds 10 miles an hour or less. Tonight, mostly cloudy in the evening, then partly cloudy with a chance of showers overnight. Lows in the upper 50s. Light winds, becoming south 5 to 10 miles an hour. Chance of rain 40%. Tuesday, showers likely in the morning, then showers likely with a chance of thunderstorms in the afternoon. Warm with highs ranging from the mid-70s on the hilltops to the upper 70s across the lower elevations. Southwest winds 5 to 10 miles an hour, increasing to 10 to 15 miles an hour. Chance of rain 70%. Tuesday night, showers likely with a chance of thunderstorms in the evening, then a chance of showers overnight. Mild with lows in the upper 50s. Southwest winds 10 to 15 miles an hour, becoming west 5 to 10 miles an hour. Chance of rain 70%. Wednesday, mostly cloudy. A chance of showers in the afternoon. Cooler with highs in the mid-60s. Northwest winds 10 miles an hour or less. Chance of rain 40%. The forecast for the Southern Finger Lakes, including Tinian, Seneca Falls, and Auburn. Today, some patchy fog early, otherwise mostly cloudy. Highs in the upper 60s. Light northwest winds. Tonight, partly to mostly cloudy. Lows in the mid-50s. Light south winds. Tuesday, showers likely in the morning, then showers likely with a chance of thunderstorms in the afternoon. Warm with highs in the mid-70s. South winds 5 to 10 miles an hour, becoming southwest. Chance of rain 70%. Tuesday night, showers likely with a chance of thunderstorms in the evening, then showers likely overnight. Mild with lows in the upper 50s. Southwest winds 5 to 10 miles an hour, becoming light. Chance of rain 70%. Wednesday, mostly cloudy. A chance of showers in the afternoon. Cooler with highs in the mid-60s. Light winds. Chance of rain 30%. And now the extended forecast. Thursday, mostly cloudy. Showers. Highs in the upper 50s. Lows in the upper 40s. Chance of rain 80%. Friday, rain showers. Highs in the lower 60s. Lows in the upper 40s. Chance of rain 90%. Saturday, partly cloudy. A 50% chance of rain and snow showers. Highs in the mid-40s. Lows in the mid-30s. Sunday, mainly clear. Highs in the mid-50s. Lows in the lower 30s. This is the NOAA Weather Radio KHA

and waves higher in their thunderstorms. Open lake forecast, 4, Heron Beach to Mexico Bay beyond 5 miles from shore. Today, west winds 10 knots or less. Waves 1 foot or less. Tonight, southwest winds 5 to 10 knots becoming south. A chance of showers after midnight. Showers likely late. Waves 1 foot or less. Tuesday, south winds 10 to 15 knots becoming southwest. Showers likely in the morning, then showers with a chance of thunderstorms in the afternoon. Waves 2 feet or less. Tuesday night, southwest winds 10 to 15 knots becoming northwest. Showers with a chance of thunderstorms in the evening, then a chance of showers overnight. Waves 1 to 3 feet. Wednesday, northwest winds 5 to 15 knots becoming north. Waves 1 to 3 feet. Thursday, northeast winds 5 to 15 knots becoming southeast. Showers Thursday night. Waves 1 to 3 feet. Friday, southwest winds 15 to 25 knots becoming northwest to 30 knots. Showers. Waves 2 to 4 feet building to 8 to 11 feet. Waves occasionally around 14 feet. Winds and waves higher and near thunderstorms. This is the NOAA Weather Radio KHA 53 in Rochester. Your source for official weather information across the Western Finger Lakes and the Genesee Valley. KHA 53 operates on a frequency of 162.40 MHz. The 5 a.m. weather at Rochester, it was cloudy. The temperature was 54 degrees Fahrenheit or 12 degrees Celsius, the dew point 54 and the relative humidity 100%. The wind was southwest at 3 miles an hour. The pressure was 29.87 inches and rising. Repeating at Rochester, it was cloudy, temperature 54 degrees. Around the region at 4 a.m. at Binghamton, fog was reported, with a temperature of 50. It was cloudy, with a temperature of 55 at Buffalo, 54 at Niagara Falls, and 57 at Toronto. Under cloudy skies, Syracuse reported 52, Elmira reported 51, and Watertown reported 53. At Oswego, winds were southeast at 3 knots, with a temperature of 53 degrees. The Central Lake Ontario buoy winds were southeast at 6 knots, with a temperature of 57 degrees, and the waves were 1 foot. The forecast for the Genesee Valley and Northern Finger Lakes, including Rochester, Geneseo, Canandaigua, Newark, and Fairhaven. Today, mostly cloudy. Patchy fog this morning. Highs in the upper 60s. West winds 10 miles an hour or less. Tonight, mostly cloudy in the evening, then partly cloudy with a chance of showers overnight. Lows in the upper 50s. Light winds, becoming south 5 to 10 miles an hour. Chance of rain 40%. Tuesday, showers likely in the morning, then showers likely with a chance of thunderstorms in the afternoon. Warm with highs ranging from the mid-70s on the hilltops to the upper 70s across the lower elevations. Southwest winds 5 to 10 miles an hour, increasing to 10 to 15 miles an hour. Chance of rain 70%. Tuesday night, showers likely with a chance of thunderstorms in the evening, then a chance of showers overnight. Mild with lows in the upper 50s. Southwest winds 10 to 15 miles an hour, becoming west 5 to 10 miles an hour. Chance of rain 70%. Wednesday, mostly cloudy. A chance of showers in the afternoon. Cooler with highs in the mid-60s. Northwest winds 10 miles an hour or less. Chance of rain 40%. The forecast for the Southern Finger Lakes, including Pinyan, Seneca Falls, and Auburn. Today, some patchy fog early, otherwise mostly cloudy. Highs in the upper 60s. Light northwest winds. Tonight, partly to mostly cloudy. Lows in the mid-50s. Light south winds. Tuesday, showers likely in the morning, then showers likely with a chance of thunderstorms in the afternoon. Warm with highs in the mid-70s. South winds 5 to 10 miles an hour, becoming southwest. Chance of rain 70%. Tuesday night, showers likely with a chance of thunderstorms in the evening, then showers likely overnight. Mild with lows in the upper 50s. Southwest winds 5 to 10 miles an hour, becoming light. Chance of rain 70%. Wednesday, mostly cloudy. A chance of

showers in the afternoon. Cooler with highs in the mid-60s. Light winds. Chance of rain 30%. And now the extended forecast. Thursday, mostly cloudy. Showers. Highs in the upper 50s. Lows in the upper 40s. Chance of rain 80%. Friday, rain showers. Highs in the lower 60s. Lows in the upper 40s. Chance of rain 90%. Saturday, partly cloudy. A 50% chance of rain and snow showers. Highs in the mid-40s. Lows in the mid-30s. Sunday, mainly clear. Highs in the mid-50s. Lows in the lower 30s. 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KHA-53 operates on a frequency of 162.40 MHz. The 5 a.m. weather at Rochester, it was cloudy. The temperature was 54 degrees Fahrenheit or 12 degrees Celsius, the dew point 54 and the relative humidity 100%. The wind was southwest at 3 miles an hour. The pressure was 29.87 inches and rising. Repeating at Rochester, it was cloudy, temperature 54 degrees. Around the region at 5 a.m. at Syracuse, drizzle was falling, with a temperature of 52. At Binghamton, fog was reported, with a temperature of 50. At Elmira, it was mostly cloudy, with a temperature of 50. It was cloudy, with a temperature of 56 at Buffalo, 57 at Niagara Falls, and 54 at Watertown. At Oswego, winds were south at 5 knots, with a temperature of 53 degrees. The Central Lake Ontario buoy winds were from the south at 4 knots. The forecast for the Genesee Valley and Northern Finger Lakes, including Rochester, Geneseo, Canandaigua, Newark, and Fairhaven. Today, mostly cloudy. Patchy fog this morning. Highs in the upper 60s. West winds 10 miles an hour or less. Tonight, mostly cloudy in the evening, then partly cloudy with a chance of showers overnight. Lows in the upper 50s. Light winds, becoming south 5 to 10 miles an hour. Chance of rain 40%. Tuesday, showers likely in the morning, then showers likely with a chance of thunderstorms in the afternoon. Warm with highs ranging from the mid-70s on the hilltops to the upper 70s across the lower elevations. Southwest winds 5 to 10 miles an hour, increasing to 10 to 15 miles an hour. Chance of rain 70%. Tuesday night, showers likely with a chance of thunderstorms in the evening, then a chance of showers overnight. Mild with lows in the upper 50s. Southwest winds 10 to 15 miles an hour, becoming west 5 to 10 miles an hour. Chance of rain 70%. Wednesday, mostly cloudy. A chance of showers in the afternoon. Cooler with highs in the mid-60s. Northwest winds 10 miles an hour or less. Chance of rain 40%. The forecast for the Southern Finger Lakes, including Pinyan, Seneca Falls, and Auburn. Today, some patchy fog early, otherwise mostly cloudy. Highs in the upper 60s. Light northwest winds. Tonight, partly to mostly cloudy. Lows in the mid-50s. Light south winds. Tuesday, showers likely in the morning, then showers likely with a chance of thunderstorms in the afternoon. Warm with highs in the mid-70s. South winds 5 to 10 miles an hour, becoming southwest. Chance of rain 70%. Tuesday night, showers likely with a chance of thunderstorms in the evening, then showers likely overnight. Mild with lows in the upper 50s. Southwest winds 5 to 10 miles an hour, becoming light. Chance of rain 70%. Wednesday, mostly cloudy. A chance of showers in the afternoon. Cooler with highs in the mid-60s. Light winds. Chance of rain 30%. And now the extended forecast. Thursday, mostly cloudy. Showers. Highs in the upper 50s. Lows in the upper 40s. Chance of rain 80%. Friday, rain showers. Highs in the lower 60s. Lows in the upper 40s. Chance of rain 90%. Saturday, partly cloudy. A 50% chance of rain and snow showers. Highs in the mid-40s.

in the mid-30s. Sunday, mainly clear. Highs in the mid-50s. Lows in the lower 30s. 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KHA 53 operates on a frequency of 162.40 MHz. The 5 a.m. weather at Rochester, it was cloudy. The temperature was 54 degrees Fahrenheit or 12 degrees Celsius, the dew point 54 and the relative humidity 100%. The wind was southwest at 3 miles an hour. The pressure was 29.87 inches and rising. Repeating at Rochester, it was cloudy, temperature 54 degrees. Around the region at 5 a.m. at Syracuse, drizzle was falling, with a temperature of 52. At Binghamton, fog was reported, with a temperature of 50. At Elmira, it was mostly cloudy, with a temperature of 50. It was cloudy, with a temperature of 56 at Buffalo, 57 at Niagara Falls, and 54 at Watertown. At Oswego, winds were south at 5 knots, with a temperature of 53 degrees. The Central Lake Ontario buoy winds were from the south at 4 knots. Around the region at 5 a.m. at Binghamton, fog was reported, with a temperature of 51. At Elmira, it was mostly cloudy, with a temperature of 50. It was cloudy, with a temperature of 56 at Buffalo, 57 at Niagara Falls, 59 at Toronto, 52 at Syracuse, and 54 at Watertown. At Oswego, winds were south at 5 knots, with a temperature of 53 degrees. The Central Lake Ontario buoy winds were south at 4 knots, with a temperature of 57 degrees, and the waves were 1 foot. The forecast for the Genesee Valley and Northern Finger Lakes, including Rochester, Geneseo, Canandaigua, Newark, and Fairhaven. Today, mostly cloudy. Patchy fog this morning. Highs in the upper 60s. West winds 10 miles an hour or less. Tonight, mostly cloudy in the evening, then partly cloudy with a chance of showers overnight. Lows in the upper 50s. Light winds, becoming south 5 to 10 miles an hour. Chance of rain 40%. Tuesday, showers likely in the morning, then showers likely with a chance of thunderstorms in the afternoon. Warm with highs ranging from the mid-70s on the hilltops to the upper 70s across the lower elevations. Southwest winds 5 to 10 miles an hour, increasing to 10 to 15 miles an hour. Chance of rain 70%. Tuesday night, showers likely with a chance of thunderstorms in the evening, then a chance of showers overnight. Mild with lows in the upper 50s. Southwest winds 10 to 15 miles an hour, becoming west 5 to 10 miles an hour. Chance of rain 70%. Wednesday, mostly cloudy. A chance of showers in the afternoon. Cooler with highs in the mid-60s. Northwest winds 10 miles an hour or less. Chance of rain 40%. The forecast for the Southern Finger Lakes, including Tinian, Seneca Falls, and Auburn. Today, some patchy fog early, otherwise mostly cloudy. Highs in the upper 60s. Light northwest winds. Tonight, partly to mostly cloudy. Lows in the mid-50s. Light south winds. Tuesday, showers likely in the morning, then showers likely with a chance of thunderstorms in the afternoon. Warm with highs in the mid-70s. South winds 5 to 10 miles an hour, becoming southwest. Chance of rain 70%. Tuesday night, showers likely with a chance of thunderstorms in the evening, then showers likely overnight. Mild with lows in the upper 50s. Southwest winds 5 to 10 miles an hour, becoming light. Chance of rain 70%. Wednesday, mostly cloudy. A chance of showers in the afternoon. Cooler with highs in the mid-60s. Light winds. Chance of rain 30%. And now the extended forecast. Thursday, mostly cloudy. Showers. Highs in the upper 50s. Lows in the upper 40s. Chance of rain 80%. Friday, rain showers. Highs in the lower 60s. Lows in the upper 40s. Chance of rain 90%. Saturday, partly cloudy. A 50% chance of rain and snow showers. Highs in the mid-40s. Lows in the mid-30s. Sunday, mainly clear.
Highs in the mid-50s. Lows in the lower 30s. The Rochester, New York climate summary for yesterday, October 11, 2026. Yesterday's high temperature of 63 degrees occurred at 1:49 p.m. Yesterday's low temperature of 54 degrees occurred at 11:59 p.m. 0.06 inches of precipitation fell yesterday, which brings the monthly total to 0.77 inches. The total precipitation for the year now stands at 34.97 inches. No snow fell yesterday, which brings the monthly total to 0.0 inches. The total snowfall since July 1st still stands at 0.0 inches. There was no snow on the ground. There were 6 heating degree days yesterday. This brings the monthly total to 105. The yearly total since July 1st is 213. There were no cooling degree days yesterday. This leaves the monthly total at 5. The yearly total since January 1st is 628. Yesterday the maximum wind observed was 15 miles an hour from the south. The highest wind gust observed was 23 miles per hour from the south, which occurred at 11:54 a.m. Yesterday the average wind speed was 7 miles per hour. The record high for today is 84, which last occurred in 1893, and the record low is 27, which occurred in 1876. Sunrise today is at 7:21 a.m. and sunset is at 6:33 p.m. This is the NOAA Weather Radio KHA-53 in Rochester. Your source for official weather information across the Western Finger Lakes and the Genesee Valley. KHA-53 operates on a frequency of 162.40 MHz. The 5 a.m. weather at Rochester, it was cloudy. The temperature was 54 degrees Fahrenheit or 12 degrees Celsius, the dew point 54 and the relative humidity 100%. The wind was southwest at 3 miles an hour. The pressure was 29.87 inches and rising. Repeating at Rochester, it was cloudy, temperature 54 degrees. Around the region at 5 a.m. at Binghamton, fog was reported, with a temperature of 51. At Elmira, it was mostly cloudy, with a temperature of 50. It was cloudy, with a temperature of 56 at Buffalo, 57 at Niagara Falls, 59 at Toronto, 52 at Syracuse, and 54 at Watertown. At Oswego, winds were south at 5 knots, with a temperature of 53 degrees. The Central Lake Ontario buoy winds were south at 4 knots, with a temperature of 57 degrees, and the waves were 1 foot. The forecast for the Genesee Valley and Northern Finger Lakes, including Rochester, Geneseo, Canandaigua, Newark, and Fairhaven. Today, mostly cloudy. Patchy fog this morning. Highs in the upper 60s. West winds 10 miles an hour or less. Tonight, mostly cloudy in the evening, then partly cloudy with a chance of showers overnight. Lows in the upper 50s. Light winds, becoming south 5 to 10 miles an hour. Chance of rain 40%. Tuesday, showers likely in the morning, then showers likely with a chance of thunderstorms in the afternoon. Warm with highs ranging from the mid-70s on the hilltops to the upper 70s across the lower elevations. Southwest winds 5 to 10 miles an hour, increasing to 10 to 15 miles an hour. Chance of rain 70%. Tuesday night, showers likely with a chance of thunderstorms in the evening, then a chance of showers overnight. Mild with lows in the upper 50s. Southwest winds 10 to 15 miles an hour, becoming west 5 to 10 miles an hour. Chance of rain 70%. Wednesday, mostly cloudy. A chance of showers in the afternoon. Cooler with highs in the mid-60s. Northwest winds 10 miles an hour or less. Chance of rain 40%. The forecast for the Southern Finger Lakes, including Tenyan, Seneca Falls, and Auburn. Today, some patchy fog early, otherwise mostly cloudy. Highs in the upper 60s. Light northwest winds. Tonight, partly to mostly cloudy. Lows in the mid-50s. Light south winds. Tuesday, showers likely in the morning, then showers likely with a chance of thunderstorms in the afternoon. Warm with highs in the mid-70s. South winds 5 to 10 miles an hour, becoming southwest. Chance of rain 70%. Tuesday night, showers likely with a chance of thunderstorms in the evening, then showers likely overnight.

mild with lows in the upper 50s. Southwest winds 5 to 10 miles an hour, becoming light. Chance of rain 70%. Wednesday, mostly cloudy. A chance of showers in the afternoon. Cooler with highs in the mid-60s. Light winds. Chance of rain 30%. And now the extended forecast. Thursday, mostly cloudy. Showers. Highs in the upper 50s. Lows in the upper 40s. Chance of rain 80%. Friday, rain showers. Highs in the lower 60s. Lows in the upper 40s. Chance of rain 90%. Saturday, partly cloudy. A 50% chance of rain and snow showers. Highs in the mid-40s. Lows in the mid-30s. Sunday, mainly clear. Highs in the mid-50s. Lows in the lower 30s. 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Your source for official weather information across the Western Finger Lakes and the Genesee Valley. KHA-53 operates on a frequency of 162.40 MHz. The 5 a.m. weather at Rochester, it was cloudy. The temperature was 54 degrees Fahrenheit or 12 degrees Celsius, the dew point 54 and the relative humidity 100%. The wind was southwest at 3 miles an hour. The pressure was 29.87 inches and rising. Repeating at Rochester, it was cloudy, temperature 54 degrees. Around the region at 5 a.m. at Binghamton, fog was reported, with a temperature of 51. At Elmira, it was mostly cloudy, with a temperature of 50. It was cloudy, with a temperature of 56 at Buffalo, 57 at Niagara Falls, 59 at Toronto, 52 at Syracuse, and 54 at Watertown. At Oswego, winds were south at 5 knots, with a temperature of 53 degrees. The Central Lake Ontario buoy winds were south at 4 knots, with a temperature of 57 degrees, and the waves were 1 foot. The forecast for the Genesee Valley and Northern Finger Lakes, including Rochester, Geneseo, Canandaigua, Newark, and Fairhaven. Today, mostly cloudy. Patchy fog this morning. Highs in the upper 60s. West winds 10 miles an hour or less. Tonight, mostly cloudy in the evening, then partly cloudy with a chance of showers overnight. Lows in the upper 50s. Light winds, becoming south 5 to 10 miles an hour. Chance of rain 40%. Tuesday, showers likely in the morning, then showers likely with a chance of thunderstorms in the afternoon. Warm with highs ranging from the mid-70s on the hilltops to the upper 70s across the lower elevations. Southwest winds 5 to 10 miles an hour, increasing to 10 to 15 miles an hour. Chance of rain 70%. Tuesday night, showers likely with a chance of thunderstorms in the evening, then a chance of showers overnight. Mild with lows in the upper 50s. Southwest winds 10 to 15 miles an hour, becoming west 5 to 10 miles an hour. Chance of rain 70%. Wednesday, mostly cloudy. A chance of showers in the afternoon. Cooler with highs in the mid-60s. Northwest winds 10 miles an hour or less. Chance of rain 40%. The forecast for the Southern Finger Lakes, including Tenyan, Seneca Falls, and Auburn. Today, some patchy fog early, otherwise mostly cloudy. Highs in the upper 60s. Light northwest winds. Tonight, partly to mostly cloudy. Lows in the mid-50s. Light south winds. Tuesday, showers likely in the morning, then showers likely with a chance of thunderstorms in the afternoon. Warm with highs in the mid-70s. South winds 5 to 10 miles an hour, becoming southwest. Chance of rain 70%. Tuesday night, showers likely with a chance of thunderstorms in the evening, then showers likely overnight. Mild with lows in the upper 50s. Southwest winds 5 to 10 miles an hour, becoming light. Chance of rain 70%. Wednesday, mostly cloudy. A chance of showers in the afternoon. Cooler with highs in the mid-60s. Light winds. Chance of rain 30%. And now the extended forecast. Thursday, mostly cloudy. Showers. Highs in the upper 50s. Lows in the upper 40s. Chance of rain 80%. Friday, rain showers.

The wind was southwest at 3 miles an hour. The pressure was 29.87 inches and rising. Repeating at Rochester, it was cloudy, temperature 54 degrees. Around the region at 5 a.m. at Binghamton, fog was reported, with a temperature of 51. At Elmira, it was mostly cloudy, with a temperature of 50. It was cloudy, with a temperature of 56 at Buffalo, 57 at Niagara Falls, 59 at Toronto, 52 at Syracuse, and 54 at Watertown. At Oswego, winds were south at 5 knots, with a temperature of 53 degrees. The Central Lake Ontario buoy winds were south at 4 knots, with a temperature of 57 degrees, and the waves were 1 foot. The forecast for the Genesee Valley and Northern Finger Lakes, including Rochester, Geneseo, Canandaigua, Newark, and Fairhaven. Today, mostly cloudy. Patchy fog this morning. Highs in the upper 60s. West winds 10 miles an hour or less. Tonight, mostly cloudy in the evening, then partly cloudy with a chance of showers overnight. Lows in the upper 50s. Light winds, becoming south 5 to 10 miles an hour. Chance of rain 40%. Tuesday, showers likely in the morning, then showers likely with a chance of thunderstorms in the afternoon. Warm with highs ranging from the mid-70s on the hilltops to the upper 70s across the lower elevations. Southwest winds 5 to 10 miles an hour, increasing to 10 to 15 miles an hour. Chance of rain 70%. Tuesday night, showers likely with a chance of thunderstorms in the evening, then a chance of showers overnight. Mild with lows in the upper 50s. Southwest winds 10 to 15 miles an hour, becoming west 5 to 10 miles an hour. Chance of rain 70%. Wednesday, mostly cloudy. A chance of showers in the afternoon. Cooler with highs in the mid-60s. Northwest winds 10 miles an hour or less. Chance of rain 40%. The forecast for the Southern Finger Lakes, including Pinyan, Seneca Falls, and Auburn. Today, some patchy fog early, otherwise mostly cloudy. Highs in the upper 60s. Light northwest winds. Tonight, partly to mostly cloudy. Lows in the mid-50s. Light south winds. Tuesday, showers likely in the morning, then showers likely with a chance of thunderstorms in the afternoon. Warm with highs in the mid-70s. South winds 5 to 10 miles an hour, becoming southwest. Chance of rain 70%. Tuesday night, showers likely with a chance of thunderstorms in the evening, then showers likely overnight. Mild with lows in the upper 50s. Southwest winds 5 to 10 miles an hour, becoming light. Chance of rain 70%. Wednesday, mostly cloudy. A chance of showers in the afternoon. Cooler with highs in the mid-60s. Light winds. Chance of rain 30%. And now the extended forecast. Thursday, mostly cloudy. Showers. Highs in the upper 50s. Lows in the upper 40s. Chance of rain 80%. Friday, rain showers. Highs in the lower 60s. Lows in the upper 40s. Chance of rain 90%. Saturday, partly cloudy. A 50% chance of rain and snow showers. Highs in the mid 40s. Lows in the mid-30s. Sunday, mainly clear. Highs in the mid-50s. Lows in the lower 30s. The Nearshore Marine Forecast, for the Niagara River to Sodus Bay. Today, west winds 10 knots or less. Mostly cloudy. Waves 1 foot or less. Tonight, southwest winds 5 to 15 knots. A chance of showers and thunderstorms overnight. Waves 2 feet or less. Tuesday, southwest winds 10 to 15 knots, increasing to 15 to 20 knots. Showers likely with a chance of thunderstorms. Waves 1 to 3 feet. Tuesday night, southwest winds 15 to 20 knots, becoming northwest 10 to 15 knots. Showers likely with a chance of thunderstorms in the evening, then a chance of showers overnight. Waves 1 to 3 feet. Wednesday, northwest winds 5 to 15 knots, becoming north. Mostly cloudy. Waves 1 to 3 feet. Thursday, northeast winds 5 to 15 knots, becoming southeast. Showers Thursday night. Waves 1 to 3 feet.

Friday. Southwest winds 15 to 20 knots, becoming northwest and increasing to 30 knots. Showers. Waves 1 to 3 feet, building to 8 to 11 feet. Waves occasionally around 14 feet. Winds and waves higher in and near thunderstorms. The water temperature off Rochester is 63 degrees, and the water temperature at the Central Lake Buoy is 59 degrees. The Nearshore Marine Forecast, 4, Sodus Bay to Mexico Bay. Today, southwest winds 10 knots or less, becoming west. Cloudy. Waves 1 foot or less. Tonight, southwest winds 10 knots or less, becoming south. It's becoming west. Cloudy. Waves 1 foot or less. Tonight, southwest winds 10 knots or less, becoming south. Showers likely overnight. Waves 1 foot or less. Tuesday, south winds 5 to 15 knots, becoming southwest. Showers with a chance of thunderstorms. Waves 2 feet or less. Tuesday night, southwest winds 10 to 15 knots, becoming northwest. Showers with a chance of thunderstorms in the evening, then showers likely overnight. Waves 1 to 3 feet. Wednesday, northwest winds 5 to 15 knots, becoming north. Mostly cloudy. Waves 1 to 3 feet. Thursday, northeast winds 5 to 15 knots, becoming southeast. Showers Thursday night. Waves 1 to 3 feet, subsiding to 1 foot or less. Friday, south winds 15 to 25 knots, becoming northwest to 30 knots. Rain showers. Waves 1 to 3 feet, building to 8 to 11 feet. Waves occasionally around 14 feet. Winds and waves higher in and near thunderstorms. The water temperature off Oswego is 61 degrees, and the water temperature off Cape Vincent is 58 degrees. This is the NOAA Weather Radio KHA 53 in Rochester. Your source for official weather information across the Western Finger Lakes and the Genesee Valley. KHA 53 operates on a frequency of 162.40 MHz. The 5 a.m. weather at Rochester, it was cloudy. The temperature was 54 degrees Fahrenheit or 12 degrees Celsius, the dew point 54 and the relative humidity 100%. The wind was southwest at 3 miles an hour. The pressure was 29.87 inches and rising. Repeating at Rochester, it was cloudy, temperature 54 degrees. Around the region at 5 a.m. at Binghamton, fog was reported, with a temperature of 51. At Elmira, it was mostly cloudy, with a temperature of 50. It was cloudy, with a temperature of 56 at Buffalo, 57 at Niagara Falls, 59 at Toronto, 52 at Syracuse, and 54 at Watertown. At Oswego, winds were south at 5 knots, with a temperature of 53 degrees. The Central Lake Ontario buoy winds were south at 4 knots, with a temperature of 57 degrees, and the waves were 1 foot. The forecast for the Genesee Valley and Northern Finger Lakes, including Rochester, Geneseo, Canandaigua, Newark, and Fairhaven. Today, mostly cloudy. Patchy fog this morning. Highs in the upper 60s. West winds 10 miles an hour or less. Tonight, mostly cloudy in the evening, then partly cloudy with a chance of showers overnight. Lows in the upper 50s. Light winds, becoming south 5 to 10 miles an hour. Chance of rain 40%. Tuesday, showers likely in the morning, then showers likely with a chance of thunderstorms in the afternoon. Warm with highs ranging from the mid-70s on the hilltops to the upper 70s across the lower elevations. Southwest winds 5 to 10 miles an hour, increasing to 10 to 15 miles an hour. Chance of rain 70%. Tuesday night, showers likely with a chance of thunderstorms in the evening, then a chance of showers overnight. Mild with lows in the upper 50s. Southwest winds 10 to 15 miles an hour, becoming west 5 to 10 miles an hour. Chance of rain 70%. Wednesday, mostly cloudy. A chance of showers in the afternoon. Cooler with highs in the mid-60s. Northwest winds 10 miles an hour or less. Chance of rain 40%. The forecast for the Southern Finger Lakes, including Tinian, Seneca Falls, and Auburn. Today, some patchy fog early, otherwise mostly cloudy. Highs in the upper 60s. Light northwest winds. Tonight, partly to mostly cloudy.

lows in the mid-50s. Light south winds. Tuesday, showers likely in the morning, then showers likely with a chance of thunderstorms in the afternoon. Warm with highs in the mid-70s. South winds 5 to 10 miles an hour, becoming southwest. Chance of rain 70%. Tuesday night, showers likely with a chance of thunderstorms in the evening, then showers likely overnight. Mild with lows in the upper 50s. Southwest winds 5 to 10 miles an hour, becoming light. Chance of rain 70%. Wednesday, mostly cloudy. A chance of showers in the afternoon. Cooler with highs in the mid-60s. Light winds. Chance of rain 30%. And now the extended forecast. Thursday, mostly cloudy. Showers. Highs in the upper 50s. Lows in the upper 40s. Chance of rain 80%. Friday, rain showers. Highs in the lower 60s. Lows in the upper 40s. Chance of rain 90%. Saturday, partly cloudy. A 50% chance of rain and snow showers. Highs in the mid-40s. Lows in the mid-30s. Sunday, mainly clear. Highs in the mid-50s. Lows in the lower 30s. 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Your source for official weather information across the Western Finger Lakes and the Genesee Valley. KHA 53 operates on a frequency of 162.40 MHz. The 5 a.m. weather at Rochester, it was cloudy. The temperature was 54 degrees Fahrenheit or 12 degrees Celsius, the dew point 54 and the relative humidity 100%. The wind was southwest at 3 miles an hour. The pressure was 29.87 inches and rising. Repeating at Rochester, it was cloudy, temperature 54 degrees. Around the region at 5 a.m. at Binghamton, fog was reported with a temperature of 51. At Elmira, it was mostly cloudy with a temperature of 50. It was cloudy with a temperature of 56 at Buffalo, 57 at Niagara Falls, 59 at Toronto, 52 at Syracuse, and 54 at Watertown. At Oswego, winds were south at 5 knots with a temperature of 53 degrees. The Central Lake Ontario buoy winds were south at 4 knots, with a temperature of 57 degrees, and the waves were 1 foot. The forecast for the Genesee Valley and Northern Finger Lakes, including Rochester, Geneseo, Canandaigua, Newark, and Fairhaven. Today, mostly cloudy. Patchy fog this morning. Highs in the upper 60s. West winds 10 miles an hour or less. Tonight, mostly cloudy in the evening, then partly cloudy with a chance of showers overnight. Lows in the upper 50s. Light winds, becoming south 5 to 10 miles an hour. Chance of rain 40%. Tuesday, showers likely in the morning, then showers likely with a chance of thunderstorms in the afternoon. Warm with highs ranging from the mid-70s on the hilltops to the upper 70s across the lower elevations. Southwest winds 5 to 10 miles an hour, increasing to 10 to 15 miles an hour. Chance of rain 70%. Tuesday night, showers likely with a chance of thunderstorms in the evening, then a chance of showers overnight. Mild with lows in the upper 50s. Southwest winds 10 to 15 miles an hour, becoming west 5 to 10 miles an hour. Chance of rain 70%. Wednesday, mostly cloudy. A chance of showers in the afternoon. Cooler with highs in the mid-60s. Northwest winds 10 miles an hour or less. Chance of rain 40%. The forecast for the Southern Finger Lakes, including Pinyan, Seneca Falls, and Auburn. Today, some patchy fog early, otherwise mostly cloudy. Highs in the upper 60s. Light northwest winds. Tonight, partly to mostly cloudy. Lows in the mid-50s. Light south winds. Tuesday, showers likely in the morning, then showers likely with a chance of thunderstorms in the afternoon. Warm with highs in the mid-70s. South winds 5 to 10 miles an hour, becoming southwest. Chance of rain 70%. Tuesday night, showers likely with a chance of thunderstorms in the evening, then showers likely overnight. Mild with lows in the upper 50s. Southwest winds 5 to 10 miles an hour, becoming light. Chance of rain 70%. Wednesday.

mostly cloudy. A chance of showers in the afternoon. Cooler with highs in the mid-60s. Light winds. Chance of rain 30%. And now the extended forecast. Thursday, mostly cloudy. Showers. Highs in the upper 50s. Lows in the upper 40s. Chance of rain 80%. Friday, rain showers. Highs in the lower 60s. Lows in the upper 40s. Chance of rain 90%. Saturday, partly cloudy. A 50% chance of rain and snow showers. Highs in the mid-40s. Lows in the mid-30s. Sunday, mainly clear. Highs in the mid-50s. Lows in the lower 30s. 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Your source for official weather information across the Western Finger Lakes and the Genesee Valley. KHA-53 operates on a frequency of 162.40 MHz. The 5 a.m. weather at Rochester, it was cloudy. The temperature was 54 degrees Fahrenheit or 12 degrees Celsius, the dew point 54 and the relative humidity 100%. The wind was southwest at 3 miles an hour. The pressure was 29.87 inches and rising. Repeating at Rochester, it was cloudy, temperature 54 degrees. Around the region at 5 a.m. at Binghamton, fog was reported with a temperature of 51. At Elmira, it was mostly cloudy with a temperature of 50. It was cloudy with a temperature of 56 at Buffalo, 57 at Niagara Falls, 59 at Toronto, 52 at Syracuse, and 54 at Watertown. At Oswego, winds were south at 5 knots, with a temperature of 53 degrees. The Central Lake Ontario buoy winds were south at 4 knots, with a temperature of 57 degrees, and the waves were 1 foot. The forecast for the Genesee Valley and Northern Finger Lakes, including Rochester, Geneseo, Canandaigua, Newark, and Fairhaven. Today, mostly cloudy. Patchy fog this morning. Highs in the upper 60s. West winds 10 miles an hour or less. Tonight, mostly cloudy in the evening, then partly cloudy with a chance of showers overnight. Lows in the upper 50s. Light winds, becoming south 5 to 10 miles an hour. Chance of rain 40%. Tuesday, showers likely in the morning, then showers likely with a chance of thunderstorms in the afternoon. Warm with highs ranging from the mid-70s on the hilltops to the upper 70s across the lower elevations. Southwest winds 5 to 10 miles an hour, increasing to 10 to 15 miles an hour. Chance of rain 70%. Tuesday night, showers likely with a chance of thunderstorms in the evening, then a chance of showers overnight. Mild with lows in the upper 50s. Southwest winds 10 to 15 miles an hour, becoming west 5 to 10 miles an hour. Chance of rain 70%. Wednesday, mostly cloudy. A chance of showers in the afternoon. Cooler with highs in the mid-60s. Northwest winds 10 miles an hour or less. Chance of rain 40%. The forecast for the Southern Finger Lakes, including Pinyan, Seneca Falls, and Auburn. Today, some patchy fog early, otherwise mostly cloudy. Highs in the upper 60s. Light northwest winds. Tonight, partly to mostly cloudy. Lows in the mid-50s. Light south winds. Tuesday, showers likely in the morning, then showers likely with a chance of thunderstorms in the afternoon. Warm with highs in the mid-70s. South winds 5 to 10 miles an hour, becoming southwest. Chance of rain 70%. Tuesday night, showers likely with a chance of thunderstorms in the evening, then showers likely overnight. Mild with lows in the upper 50s. Southwest winds 5 to 10 miles an hour, becoming light. Chance of rain 70%. Wednesday, mostly cloudy. A chance of showers in the afternoon. Cooler with highs in the mid-60s. Light winds. Chance of rain 30%. And now the extended forecast. Thursday, mostly cloudy. Showers. Highs in the upper 50s. Lows in the upper 40s. Chance of rain 80%. Friday, rain showers. Highs in the lower 60s. Lows in the upper 40s. Chance of rain 90%. Saturday, partly cloudy.
a 50% chance of rain and snow showers. Highs in the mid-40s. Lows in the mid-30s. Sunday, mainly clear. Highs in the mid-50s. Lows in the lower 30s. The Rochester, New York climate summary for yesterday, October 11, 2026. Yesterday's high temperature of 63 degrees occurred at 1:49 p.m. Yesterday's low temperature of 54 degrees occurred at 11:59 p.m. 0.06 inches of precipitation fell yesterday, which brings the monthly total to 0.77 inches. The total precipitation for the year now stands at 34.97 inches. No snow fell yesterday, which brings the monthly total to 0.0 inches. The total snowfall since July 1st still stands at 0.0 inches. There was no snow on the ground. There were 6 heating degree days yesterday. This brings the monthly total to 105. The yearly total since July 1st is 213. There were no cooling degree days yesterday. This leaves the monthly total at 5. The yearly total since January 1st is 628. Yesterday the maximum wind observed was 15 miles an hour from the south. The highest wind gust observed was 23 miles per hour from the south, which occurred at 11:54 a.m. Yesterday the average wind speed was 7 miles per hour. The record high for today is 84, which last occurred in 1893, and the record low is 27, which occurred in 1876. Sunrise today is at 7:21 a.m. and sunset is at 6:33 p.m. This is the NOAA Weather Radio KHA 53 in Rochester. Your source for official weather information across the Western Finger Lakes and the Genesee Valley. KHA 53 operates on a frequency of 162.40 MHz. The 5 a.m. weather at Rochester, it was cloudy. The temperature was 54 degrees Fahrenheit or 12 degrees Celsius, the dew point 54 and the relative humidity 100%. The wind was southwest at 3 miles an hour. The pressure was 29.87 inches and rising. Repeating at Rochester, it was cloudy, temperature 54 degrees. Around the region at 5 a.m. at Binghamton, fog was reported, with a temperature of 51. At Elmira, it was mostly cloudy, with a temperature of 50. It was cloudy, with a temperature of 56 at Buffalo, 57 at Niagara Falls, 59 at Toronto, 52 at Syracuse, and 54 at Watertown. At Oswego, winds were south at 5 knots, with a temperature of 53 degrees. The Central Lake Ontario buoy winds were south at 4 knots, with a temperature of 57 degrees, and the waves were 1 foot. The forecast for the Genesee Valley and Northern Finger Lakes, including Rochester, Geneseo, Canandaigua, Newark, and Fairhaven. Today, mostly cloudy. Patchy fog this morning. Highs in the upper 60s. West winds 10 miles an hour or less. Tonight, mostly cloudy in the evening, then partly cloudy with a chance of showers overnight. Lows in the upper 50s. Light winds, becoming south 5 to 10 miles an hour. Chance of rain 40%. Tuesday, showers likely in the morning, then showers likely with a chance of thunderstorms in the afternoon. Warm with highs ranging from the mid-70s on the hilltops to the upper 70s across the lower elevations. Southwest winds 5 to 10 miles an hour, increasing to 10 to 15 miles an hour. Chance of rain 70%. Tuesday night, showers likely with a chance of thunderstorms in the evening, then a chance of showers overnight. Mild with lows in the upper 50s. Southwest winds 10 to 15 miles an hour, becoming west 5 to 10 miles an hour. Chance of rain 70%. Wednesday, mostly cloudy. A chance of showers in the afternoon. Cooler with highs in the mid-60s. Northwest winds 10 miles an hour or less. Chance of rain 40%. The forecast for the Southern Finger Lakes, including Tinian, Seneca Falls, and Auburn. Today, some patchy fog early, otherwise mostly cloudy. Highs in the upper 60s. Light northwest winds. Tonight, partly to mostly cloudy. Lows in the mid-50s. Light south winds. Tuesday, showers likely in the morning, then showers likely with a chance of thunderstorms in the afternoon. Warm with highs in the mid-70s.
South winds 5 to 10 miles an hour, becoming southwest.

miles from shore. Today, west winds 10 knots or less becoming southwest. Waves 2 feet or less. Tonight, southwest winds 5 to 15 knots. A chance of showers and thunderstorms late. Waves 2 feet or less. Tuesday, southwest winds 10 to 15 knots increasing to 15 to 20 knots. Showers likely with a chance of thunderstorms. Waves 1 to 3 feet building to 2 to 4 feet. Tuesday night, southwest winds 15 to 20 knots becoming northwest 10 to 15 knots. Showers likely with a chance of thunderstorms in the evening, then a chance of showers overnight. Waves 2 to 4 feet subsiding to 1 to 3 feet. Wednesday, northwest winds 5 to 15 knots becoming north. Waves 2 feet or less. Thursday, northeast winds 10 to 15 knots becoming east. Showers Thursday night. Waves 1 to 3 feet. Friday, northwest winds 15 to 20 knots increasing to 30 knots. Showers. Waves 1 to 3 feet building to 7 to 10 feet. Waves occasionally around 13 feet. Winds and waves higher in and near thunderstorms. Open Lake Forecast, 4, Helen Beach to Mexico Bay beyond 5 miles from shore. Today, west winds 10 knots or less. Waves 1 foot or less. Tonight, southwest winds 5 to 10 knots becoming south. A chance of showers after midnight. Showers likely late. Waves 1 foot or less. Tuesday, south winds 10 to 15 knots becoming southwest. Showers likely in the morning, then showers with a chance of thunderstorms in the afternoon. Waves 2 feet or less. Tuesday night, southwest winds 10 to 15 knots becoming northwest. Showers with a chance of thunderstorms in the evening, then a chance of showers overnight. Waves 1 to 3 feet. Wednesday, northwest winds 5 to 15 knots becoming north. Waves 1 to 3 feet. Thursday, northeast winds 5 to 15 knots becoming southeast. Showers Thursday night. Waves 1 to 3 feet. Friday, southwest winds 15 to 25 knots becoming northwest to 30 knots. Showers. Waves 2 to 4 feet building to 8 to 11 feet. Waves occasionally around 14 feet. Winds and waves higher in and near thunderstorms. This is the NOAA Weather Radio KHA 53 in Rochester. Your source for official weather information across the Western Finger Lakes and the Genesee Valley. KHA 53 operates on a frequency of 162.40 MHz. The 6 a.m. weather at Rochester, it was cloudy. The temperature was 55 degrees Fahrenheit or 13 degrees Celsius, the dew point 54 and the relative humidity 96%. The wind was calm. The pressure was 29.88 inches and rising. Repeating at Rochester, it was cloudy, temperature 55 degrees. Around the region at 6 a.m. at Binghamton, fog was reported, with a temperature of 50. It was cloudy, with a temperature of 57 at Buffalo, 57 at Niagara Falls, 52 at Syracuse, 51 at Elmira, and 54 at Watertown. At Oswego, winds were south at 5 knots, with a temperature of 53 degrees. The Central Lake Ontario buoy winds were from the southwest at 6 knots. The forecast for the Genesee Valley and Northern Finger Lakes, including Rochester, Geneseo, Canandaigua, Newark, and Fairhaven. Today, mostly cloudy. Patchy fog this morning. Highs in the upper 60s. West winds 10 miles an hour or less. Tonight, mostly cloudy in the evening, then partly cloudy with a chance of showers overnight. Lows in the upper 50s. Light winds, becoming south 5 to 10 miles an hour. Chance of rain 40%. Tuesday, showers likely in the morning, then showers likely with a chance of thunderstorms in the afternoon. Warm with highs ranging from the mid-70s on the hilltops to the upper 70s across the lower elevations. Southwest winds 5 to 10 miles an hour, increasing to 10 to 15 miles an hour. Chance of rain 70%. Tuesday night, showers likely with a chance of thunderstorms in the evening, then a chance of showers overnight. Mild with lows in the upper 50s. Southwest winds 10 to 15 miles an hour, becoming west 5 to 10 miles an hour. Chance of rain 70%. Wednesday, mostly cloudy. A chance of showers in the afternoon.

cooler with highs in the mid-60s. Northwest winds 10 miles an hour or less. Chance of rain 40%. The forecast for the Southern Finger Lakes, including Pinyan, Seneca Falls, and Auburn. Today, some patchy fog early, otherwise mostly cloudy. Highs in the upper 60s. Light northwest winds. Tonight, partly to mostly cloudy. Lows in the mid-50s. Light south winds. Tuesday, showers likely in the morning, then showers likely with a chance of thunderstorms in the afternoon. Warm with highs in the mid-70s. South winds 5 to 10 miles an hour, becoming southwest. Chance of rain 70%. Tuesday night, showers likely with a chance of thunderstorms in the evening, then showers likely overnight. Mild with lows in the upper 50s. Southwest winds 5 to 10 miles an hour, becoming light. Chance of rain 70%. Wednesday, mostly cloudy. A chance of showers in the afternoon. Cooler with highs in the mid-60s. Light winds. Chance of rain 30%. And now the extended forecast. Thursday, mostly cloudy. Showers. Highs in the upper 50s. Lows in the upper 40s. Chance of rain 80%. Friday, rain showers. Highs in the lower 60s. Lows in the upper 40s. Chance of rain 90%. Saturday, partly cloudy. A 50% chance of rain and snow showers. Highs in the mid-40s. Lows in the mid-30s. Sunday, mainly clear. Highs in the mid-50s. Lows in the lower 30s. 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KHA-53 operates on a frequency of 162.40 MHz. The 6 a.m. weather at Rochester, it was cloudy. The temperature was 55 degrees Fahrenheit or 13 degrees Celsius, the dew point 54 and the relative humidity 96%. The wind was calm. The pressure was 29.88 inches and rising. Repeating at Rochester, it was cloudy, temperature 55 degrees. Around the region at 6 a.m. at Binghamton, fog was reported, with a temperature of 50. It was cloudy, with a temperature of 57 at Buffalo, 57 at Niagara Falls, 52 at Syracuse, 51 at Elmira, and 54 at Watertown. At Oswego, winds were south at 5 knots, with a temperature of 53 degrees. The Central Lake Ontario buoy winds were from the southwest at 6 knots. The forecast for the Genesee Valley and Northern Finger Lakes, including Rochester, Geneseo, Canandaigua, Newark, and Fairhaven. Today, mostly cloudy. Patchy fog this morning. Highs in the upper 60s. West winds 10 miles an hour or less. Tonight, mostly cloudy in the evening, then partly cloudy with a chance of showers overnight. Lows in the upper 50s. Light winds, becoming south 5 to 10 miles an hour. Chance of rain 40%. Tuesday, showers likely in the morning, then showers likely with a chance of thunderstorms in the afternoon. Warm with highs ranging from the mid-70s on the hilltops to the upper 70s across the lower elevations. Southwest winds 5 to 10 miles an hour, increasing to 10 to 15 miles an hour. Chance of rain 70%. Tuesday night, showers likely with a chance of thunderstorms in the evening, then a chance of showers overnight. Mild with lows in the upper 50s. Southwest winds 10 to 15 miles an hour, becoming west 5 to 10 miles an hour. Chance of rain 70%. Wednesday, mostly cloudy. A chance of showers in the afternoon. Cooler with highs in the mid-60s. Northwest winds 10 miles an hour or less. Chance of rain 40%. The forecast for the Southern Finger Lakes, including Pinyan, Seneca Falls, and Auburn. Today, some patchy fog early, otherwise mostly cloudy. Highs in the upper 60s. Light northwest winds. Tonight, partly to mostly cloudy. Lows in the mid-50s. Light south winds. Tuesday, showers likely in the morning, then showers likely with a chance of thunderstorms in the afternoon. Warm with highs in the mid-70s. South winds 5 to 10 miles an hour, becoming southwest. Chance of rain 70%.

bet. Tuesday night, showers likely with a chance of thunderstorms in the evening, then showers likely overnight. Mild with lows in the upper 50s. Southwest winds 5 to 10 miles an hour, becoming light. Chance of rain 70%. Wednesday, mostly cloudy. A chance of showers in the afternoon. Cooler with highs in the mid-60s. Light winds. Chance of rain 30%. And now the extended forecast. Thursday, mostly cloudy. Showers. Highs in the upper 50s. Lows in the upper 40s. Chance of rain 80%. Friday, rain showers. Highs in the lower 60s. Lows in the upper 40s. Chance of rain 90%. Saturday, partly cloudy. A 50% chance of rain and snow showers. Highs in the mid-40s. Lows in the mid-30s. Sunday, mainly clear. Highs in the mid-50s. Lows in the lower 30s. 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KHA 53 operates on a frequency of 162.40 MHz. The 6 a.m. weather at Rochester, it was cloudy. The temperature was 55 degrees Fahrenheit or 13 degrees Celsius, the dew point 54 and the relative humidity 96%. The wind was calm. The pressure was 29.88 inches and rising. Repeating at Rochester, it was cloudy, temperature 55 degrees. Around the region at 6 a.m. in Binghamton, fog was reported, with a temperature of 50. It was cloudy, with a temperature of 57 at Buffalo, 57 at Niagara Falls, and 59 at Toronto. Under cloudy skies, Syracuse reported 52, Elmira reported 51, and Watertown reported 54. At Oswego, winds were south at 5 knots, with a temperature of 53 degrees. The Central Lake Ontario buoy winds were southwest at 6 knots, with a temperature of 58 degrees, and the waves were 1 foot. The forecast for the Genesee Valley and Northern Finger Lakes, including Rochester, Geneseo, Canandaigua, Newark, and Fairhaven. Today, mostly cloudy. Patchy fog this morning. Highs in the upper 60s. West winds 10 miles an hour or less. Tonight, mostly cloudy in the evening, then partly cloudy with a chance of showers overnight. Lows in the upper 50s. Light winds, becoming south 5 to 10 miles an hour. Chance of rain 40%. Tuesday, showers likely in the morning, then showers likely with a chance of thunderstorms in the afternoon. Warm with highs ranging from the mid-70s on the hilltops to the upper 70s across the lower elevations. Southwest winds 5 to 10 miles an hour, increasing to 10 to 15 miles an hour. Chance of rain 70%. Tuesday night, showers likely with a chance of thunderstorms in the evening, then a chance of showers overnight. Mild with lows in the upper 50s. Southwest winds 10 to 15 miles an hour, becoming west 5 to 10 miles an hour. Chance of rain 70%. Wednesday, mostly cloudy. A chance of showers in the afternoon. Cooler with highs in the mid-60s. Northwest winds 10 miles an hour or less. Chance of rain 40%. The forecast for the Southern Finger Lakes, including Pinyan, Seneca Falls, and Auburn. Today, some patchy fog early, otherwise mostly cloudy. Highs in the upper 60s. Light northwest winds. Tonight, partly to mostly cloudy. Lows in the mid-50s. Light south winds. Tuesday, showers likely in the morning, then showers likely with a chance of thunderstorms in the afternoon. Warm with highs in the mid-70s. South winds 5 to 10 miles an hour, becoming southwest. Chance of rain 70%. Tuesday night, showers likely with a chance of thunderstorms in the evening, then showers likely overnight. Mild with lows in the upper 50s. Southwest winds 5 to 10 miles an hour, becoming light. Chance of rain 70%. Wednesday, mostly cloudy. A chance of showers in the afternoon. Cooler with highs in the mid-60s. Light winds. Chance of rain 30%. And now the extended forecast. Thursday, mostly cloudy. Showers. Highs in the upper 50s. Lows in

upper 40s. Chance of rain 80%. Friday, rain showers. Highs in the lower 60s. Lows in the upper 40s. Chance of rain 90%. Saturday, partly cloudy. A 50% chance of rain and snow showers. Highs in the mid-40s. Lows in the mid-30s. Sunday, mainly clear. Highs in the mid-50s. Lows in the lower 30s. The Rochester, New York climate summary for yesterday, October 11, 2026. Yesterday's high temperature of 63 degrees occurred at 1:49 p.m. Yesterday's low temperature of 54 degrees occurred at 11:59 p.m. 0.06 inches of precipitation fell yesterday, which brings the monthly total to 0.77 inches. The total precipitation for the year now stands at 34.97 inches. No snow fell yesterday, which brings the monthly total to 0.0 inches. The total snowfall since July 1st still stands at 0.0 inches. There was no snow on the ground. There were 6 heating degree days yesterday. This brings the monthly total to 105. The yearly total since July 1st is 213. There were no cooling degree days yesterday. This leaves the monthly total at 5. The yearly total since January 1st is 628. Yesterday the maximum wind observed was 15 miles an hour from the south. The highest wind gust observed was 23 miles per hour from the south, which occurred at 11:54 a.m. Yesterday the average wind speed was 7 miles per hour. The record high for today is 84, which last occurred in 1893, and the record low is 27, which occurred in 1876. Sunrise today is at 7:21 a.m. and sunset is at 6:33 p.m. This is the NOAA Weather Radio KHA-53 in Rochester. 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KHA-53 operates on a frequency of 162.40 MHz. The 6 a.m. weather at Rochester, it was cloudy. The temperature was 55 degrees Fahrenheit or 13 degrees Celsius, the dew point 54 and the relative humidity 96%. The wind was calm. The pressure was 29.88 inches and rising. Repeating at Rochester, it was cloudy, temperature 55 degrees. Around the region at 6 a.m. at Binghamton, fog was reported, with a temperature of 50. It was cloudy, with a temperature of 57 at Buffalo, 57 at Niagara Falls, and 59 at Toronto. Under cloudy skies, Syracuse reported 52, Elmira reported 51, and Watertown reported 54. At Oswego, winds were south at 5 knots, with a temperature of 53 degrees. The Central Lake Ontario buoy winds were southwest at 6 knots, with a temperature of 58 degrees, and the waves were 1 foot. The forecast for the Genesee Valley and Northern Finger Lakes, including Rochester, Geneseo, Canandaigua, Newark, and Fairhaven. Today, mostly cloudy. Patchy fog this morning. Highs in the upper 60s. West winds 10 miles an hour or less. Tonight, mostly cloudy in the evening, then partly cloudy with a chance of showers overnight. Lows in the upper 50s. Light winds, becoming south 5 to 10 miles an hour. Chance of rain 40%. Tuesday, showers likely in the morning, then showers likely with a chance of thunderstorms in the afternoon. Warm with highs ranging from the mid-70s on the hilltops to the upper 70s across the lower elevations. Southwest winds 5 to 10 miles an hour, increasing to 10 to 15 miles an hour. Chance of rain 70%. Tuesday night, showers likely with a chance of thunderstorms in the evening, then a chance of showers overnight. Mild with lows in the upper 50s. Southwest winds 10 to 15 miles an hour, becoming west 5 to 10 miles an hour. Chance of rain 70%. Wednesday, mostly cloudy. A chance of showers in the afternoon. Cooler with highs in the mid-60s. Northwest winds 10 miles an hour or less. Chance of rain 40%. The forecast for the Southern Finger Lakes, including Pinyan, Seneca Falls, and Auburn. Today, some patchy fog early, otherwise mostly cloudy. Highs in the upper 60s. Light northwest winds. Tonight, partly to mostly cloudy. Lows in the mid-50s.

light south winds. Tuesday, showers likely in the morning, then showers likely with a chance of thunderstorms in the afternoon. Warm with highs in the mid-70s. South winds 5 to 10 miles an hour, becoming southwest. Chance of rain 70%. Tuesday night, showers likely with a chance of thunderstorms in the evening, then showers likely overnight. Mild with lows in the upper 50s. Southwest winds 5 to 10 miles an hour, becoming light. Chance of rain 70%. Wednesday, mostly cloudy. A chance of showers in the afternoon. Cooler with highs in the mid-60s. Light winds. Chance of rain 30%. And now the extended forecast. Thursday, mostly cloudy. Showers. Highs in the upper 50s. Lows in the upper 40s. Chance of rain 80%. Friday, rain showers. Highs in the lower 60s. Lows in the upper 40s. Chance of rain 90%. Saturday, partly cloudy. A 50% chance of rain and snow showers. Highs in the mid-40s. Lows in the mid-30s. Sunday, mainly clear. Highs in the mid-50s. Lows in the lower 30s. 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KHA 53 operates on a frequency of 162.40 MHz. The 6 a.m. weather at Rochester, it was cloudy. The temperature was 55 degrees Fahrenheit or 13 degrees Celsius, the dew point 54 and the relative humidity 96%. The wind was calm. The pressure was 29.88 inches and rising. Repeating at Rochester, it was cloudy, temperature 55 degrees. Around the region at 6 a.m. at Binghamton, fog was reported, with a temperature of 50. It was cloudy, with a temperature of 57 at Buffalo, 57 at Niagara Falls, and 59 at Toronto. Under cloudy skies, Syracuse reported 52, Elmira reported 51, and Watertown reported 54. At Oswego, winds were south at 5 knots, with a temperature of 53 degrees. The Central Lake Ontario buoy winds were southwest at 6 knots, with a temperature of 58 degrees, and the waves were 1 foot. The forecast for the Genesee Valley and Northern Finger Lakes, including Rochester, Geneseo, Canandaigua, Newark, and Fairhaven. Today, mostly cloudy. Patchy fog this morning. Highs in the upper 60s. West winds 10 miles an hour or less. Tonight, mostly cloudy in the evening, then partly cloudy with a chance of showers overnight. Lows in the upper 50s. Light winds, becoming south 5 to 10 miles an hour. Chance of rain 40%. Tuesday, showers likely in the morning, then showers likely with a chance of thunderstorms in the afternoon. Warm with highs ranging from the mid-70s on the hilltops to the upper 70s across the lower elevations. Southwest winds 5 to 10 miles an hour, increasing to 10 to 15 miles an hour. Chance of rain 70%. Tuesday night, showers likely with a chance of thunderstorms in the evening, then a chance of showers overnight. Mild with lows in the upper 50s. Southwest winds 10 to 15 miles an hour, becoming west 5 to 10 miles an hour. Chance of rain 70%. Wednesday, mostly cloudy. A chance of showers in the afternoon. Cooler with highs in the mid-60s. Northwest winds 10 miles an hour or less. Chance of rain 40%. The forecast for the Southern Finger Lakes, including Tinian, Seneca Falls, and Auburn. Today, some patchy fog early, otherwise mostly cloudy. Highs in the upper 60s. Light northwest winds. Tonight, partly to mostly cloudy. Lows in the mid-50s. Light south winds. Tuesday, showers likely in the morning, then showers likely with a chance of thunderstorms in the afternoon. Warm with highs in the mid-70s. South winds 5 to 10 miles an hour, becoming southwest. Chance of rain 70%. Tuesday night, showers likely with a chance of thunderstorms in the evening, then showers likely overnight. Mild with lows in the upper 50s. Southwest winds 5 to 10 miles an hour, becoming light. Chance of rain 70%. Wednesday, mostly cloudy. A chance of showers in the afternoon,

Tennessee Valley. KHA 53 operates on a frequency of 162.40 MHz. The 6 a.m. weather at Rochester, it was cloudy. The temperature was 55 degrees Fahrenheit or 13 degrees Celsius, the dew point 54 and the relative humidity 96%. The wind was calm. The pressure was 29.88 inches and rising. Repeating at Rochester, it was cloudy, temperature 55 degrees. Around the region at 6 a.m. at Binghamton, fog was reported, with a temperature of 50. It was cloudy, with a temperature of 57 at Buffalo, 57 at Niagara Falls, and 59 at Toronto. Under cloudy skies, Syracuse reported 52, Elmira reported 51, and Watertown reported 54. At Oswego, winds were south at 5 knots, with a temperature of 53 degrees. The Central Lake Ontario buoy winds were southwest at 6 knots, with a temperature of 58 degrees, and the waves were 1 foot. The forecast for the Genesee Valley and Northern Finger Lakes, including Rochester, Geneseo, Canandaigua, Newark, and Fairhaven. Today, mostly cloudy. Patchy fog this morning. Highs in the upper 60s. West winds 10 miles an hour or less. Tonight, mostly cloudy in the evening, then partly cloudy with a chance of showers overnight. Lows in the upper 50s. Light winds, becoming south 5 to 10 miles an hour. Chance of rain 40%. Tuesday, showers likely in the morning, then showers likely with a chance of thunderstorms in the afternoon. Warm with highs ranging from the mid-70s on the hilltops to the upper 70s across the lower elevations. Southwest winds 5 to 10 miles an hour, increasing to 10 to 15 miles an hour. Chance of rain 70%. Tuesday night, showers likely with a chance of thunderstorms in the evening, then a chance of showers overnight. Mild with lows in the upper 50s. Southwest winds 10 to 15 miles an hour, becoming west 5 to 10 miles an hour. Chance of rain 70%. Wednesday, mostly cloudy. A chance of showers in the afternoon. Cooler with highs in the mid-60s. Northwest winds 10 miles an hour or less. Chance of rain 40%. The forecast for the Southern Finger Lakes, including Pinyan, Seneca Falls, and Auburn. Today, some patchy fog early, otherwise mostly cloudy. Highs in the upper 60s. Light northwest winds. Tonight, partly to mostly cloudy. Lows in the mid-50s. Light south winds. Tuesday, showers likely in the morning, then showers likely with a chance of thunderstorms in the afternoon. Warm with highs in the mid-70s. South winds 5 to 10 miles an hour, becoming southwest. Chance of rain 70%. Tuesday night, showers likely with a chance of thunderstorms in the evening, then showers likely overnight. Mild with lows in the upper 50s. Southwest winds 5 to 10 miles an hour, becoming light. Chance of rain 70%. Wednesday, mostly cloudy. A chance of showers in the afternoon. Cooler with highs in the mid-60s. Light winds. Chance of rain 30%. And now the extended forecast. Thursday, mostly cloudy. Showers. Highs in the upper 50s. Lows in the upper 40s. Chance of rain 80%. Friday, rain showers. Highs in the lower 60s. Lows in the upper 40s. Chance of rain 90%. Saturday, partly cloudy. A 50% chance of rain and snow showers. Highs in the mid-40s. Lows in the mid-30s. Sunday, mainly clear. Highs in the mid-50s. Lows in the lower 30s. The Nearshore Marine Forecast, for the Niagara River to Sodus Bay. Today, west winds 10 knots or less. Mostly cloudy. Waves 1 foot or less. Tonight, southwest winds 5 to 15 knots. A chance of showers and thunderstorms overnight. Waves 2 feet or less. Tuesday, southwest winds 10 to 15 knots, increasing to 15 to 20 knots. Showers likely with a chance of thunderstorms. Waves 1 to 3 feet. Tuesday night, southwest winds 15 to 20 knots, becoming northwest 10 to 15 knots. Showers likely with a chance of thunderstorms in the evening, then a chance of showers overnight. Night, southwest winds 15.

15 to 20 knots, becoming northwest 10 to 15 knots. Showers likely with a chance of thunderstorms in the evening, then a chance of showers overnight. Waves 1 to 3 feet. Wednesday, northwest winds 5 to 15 knots, becoming north. Mostly cloudy. Waves 1 to 3 feet. Thursday, northeast winds 5 to 15 knots, becoming southeast. Showers Thursday night. Waves 1 to 3 feet. Friday, southwest winds 15 to 20 knots, becoming northwest and increasing to 30 knots. Showers. Waves 1 to 3 feet, building to 8 to 11 feet. Waves occasionally around 14 feet. Winds and waves higher in and near thunderstorms. The water temperature off Rochester is 63 degrees, and the water temperature at the Central Lake Buoy is 59 degrees. The Nearshore Marine Forecast, 4, Sotus Bay to Mexico Bay. Today, southwest winds 10 knots or less, becoming west. Cloudy. Waves 1 foot or less. Tonight, southwest winds 10 knots or less, becoming south. Showers likely overnight. Waves 1 foot or less. Tuesday, south winds 5 to 15 knots, becoming southwest. Showers with a chance of thunderstorms. Waves 2 feet or less. Tuesday night, southwest winds 10 to 15 knots, becoming northwest. Showers with a chance of thunderstorms in the evening, then showers likely overnight. Waves 1 to 3 feet. Wednesday, northwest winds 5 to 15 knots, becoming north. Mostly cloudy. Waves 1 to 3 feet. Thursday, northeast winds 5 to 15 knots, becoming southeast. Showers Thursday night. Waves 1 to 3 feet, subsiding to 1 foot or less. Friday, south winds 15 to 25 knots, becoming northwest to 30 knots. Rain showers. Waves 1 to 3 feet, building to 8 to 11 feet. Waves occasionally around 14 feet. Winds and waves higher in and near thunderstorms. The water temperature off Oswego is 61 degrees, and the water temperature off Cape Vincent is 58 degrees. This is the NOAA Weather Radio KHA 53 in Rochester, your source for official weather information across the Western Finger Lakes and the Genesee Valley. KHA 53 operates on a frequency of 162.40 MHz. The 6 a.m. weather at Rochester, it was cloudy. The temperature was 55 degrees Fahrenheit or 13 degrees Celsius, the dew point 54 and the relative humidity 96%. The wind was calm. The pressure was 29.88 inches and rising. Repeating at Rochester, it was cloudy, temperature 55 degrees. Around the region at 6 a.m. at Binghamton, fog was reported, with a temperature of 50. It was cloudy, with a temperature of 57 at Buffalo, 57 at Niagara Falls, and 59 at Toronto. Under cloudy skies, Syracuse reported 52, Elmira reported 51, and Watertown reported 54. At Oswego, winds were south at 5 knots, with a temperature of 53 degrees. The Central Lake Ontario buoy winds were southwest at 6 knots, with a temperature of 58 degrees, and the waves were 1 foot. The forecast for the Genesee Valley and Northern Finger Lakes, including Rochester, Geneseo, Canandaigua, Newark, and Fairhaven. Today, mostly cloudy. Patchy fog this morning. Highs in the upper 60s. West winds 10 miles an hour or less. Tonight, mostly cloudy in the evening, then partly cloudy with a chance of showers overnight. Lows in the upper 50s. Light winds, becoming south 5 to 10 miles an hour. Chance of rain 40%. Tuesday, showers likely in the morning, then showers likely with a chance of thunderstorms in the afternoon. Warm with highs ranging from the mid-70s on the hilltops to the upper 70s across the lower elevations. Southwest winds 5 to 10 miles an hour, increasing to 10 to 15 miles an hour. Chance of rain 70%. Tuesday night, showers likely with a chance of thunderstorms in the evening, then a chance of showers overnight. Mild with lows in the upper 50s. Southwest winds 10 to 15 miles an hour, becoming west 5 to 10 miles an hour. Chance of rain 70%. Wednesday, mostly cloudy. A chance of showers in the afternoon. Cooler with highs in the mid-60s. Northwest winds 10 miles an hour or less. Chance of rain 40%.

The forecast for the southern Finger Lakes, including Tinian, Seneca Falls, and Auburn. Today, some patchy fog early, otherwise mostly cloudy. Highs in the upper 60s. Light northwest winds. Tonight, partly to mostly cloudy. Lows in the mid-50s. Light south winds. Tuesday, showers likely in the morning, then showers likely with a chance of thunderstorms in the afternoon. Warm with highs in the mid-70s. South winds 5 to 10 miles an hour, becoming southwest. Chance of rain 70%. Tuesday night, showers likely with a chance of thunderstorms in the evening, then showers likely overnight. Mild with lows in the upper 50s. Southwest winds 5 to 10 miles an hour, becoming light. Chance of rain 70%. Wednesday, mostly cloudy. A chance of showers in the afternoon. Cooler with highs in the mid-60s. Light winds. Chance of rain 30%. And now the extended forecast. Thursday, mostly cloudy. Showers. Highs in the upper 50s. Lows in the upper 40s. Chance of rain 80%. Friday, rain showers. Highs in the lower 60s. Lows in the upper 40s. Chance of rain 90%. Saturday, partly cloudy. A 50% chance of rain and snow showers. Highs in the mid-40s. Lows in the mid-30s. Sunday, mainly clear. Highs in the mid-50s. Lows in the lower 30s. This is the NOAA Weather Radio KHA 53 in Rochester. Your source for official weather information across the Western Finger Lakes and the Genesee Valley. KHA 53 operates on a frequency of 162.40 MHz. The 6 a.m. weather at Rochester, it was cloudy. The temperature was 55 degrees Fahrenheit or 13 degrees Celsius, the dew point 54 and the relative humidity 96%. The wind was calm. The pressure was 29.88 inches and rising. Repeating at Rochester, it was cloudy, temperature 55 degrees. Around the region at 6 a.m. at Binghamton, fog was reported, with a temperature of 50. It was cloudy, with a temperature of 57 at Buffalo, 57 at Niagara Falls, and 59 at Toronto. Under cloudy skies, Syracuse reported 52, Elmira reported 51, and Watertown reported 54. At Oswego, winds were south at 5 knots, with a temperature of 53 degrees. The Central Lake Ontario buoy winds were southwest at 6 knots, with a temperature of 58 degrees, and the waves were 1 foot. The forecast for the Genesee Valley and Northern Finger Lakes, including Rochester, Geneseo, Canandaigua, Newark, and Fairhaven. Today, mostly cloudy. Patchy fog this morning. Highs in the upper 60s. West winds 10 miles an hour or less. Tonight, mostly cloudy in the evening, then partly cloudy with a chance of showers overnight. Lows in the upper 50s. Light winds, becoming south 5 to 10 miles an hour. Chance of rain 40%. Tuesday, showers likely in the morning, then showers likely with a chance of thunderstorms in the afternoon. Warm with highs ranging from the mid-70s on the hilltops to the upper 70s across the lower elevations. Southwest winds 5 to 10 miles an hour, increasing to 10 to 15 miles an hour. Chance of rain 70%. Tuesday night, showers likely with a chance of thunderstorms in the evening, then a chance of showers overnight. Mild with lows in the upper 50s. Southwest winds 10 to 15 miles an hour, becoming west 5 to 10 miles an hour. Chance of rain 70%. Wednesday, mostly cloudy. A chance of showers in the afternoon. Cooler with highs in the mid-60s. Northwest winds 10 miles an hour or less. Chance of rain 40%. The forecast for the Southern Finger Lakes, including Tinian, Seneca Falls, and Auburn. Today, some patchy fog early, otherwise mostly cloudy. Highs in the upper 60s. Light northwest winds. Tonight, partly to mostly cloudy. Lows in the mid-50s. Light south winds. Tuesday, showers likely in the morning, then showers likely with a chance of thunderstorms in the afternoon. Warm with highs in the mid-70s. South winds 5 to 10 miles an hour, becoming southwest. Chance of rain 70%.

Tuesday night. Showers likely with a chance of thunderstorms in the evening, then showers likely overnight. Mild with lows in the upper 50s. Southwest winds 5 to 10 miles an hour, becoming light. Chance of rain 70%. Wednesday, mostly cloudy. A chance of showers in the afternoon. Cooler with highs in the mid-60s. Light winds. Chance of rain 30%. And now the extended forecast. Thursday, mostly cloudy. Showers. Highs in the upper 50s. Lows in the upper 40s. Chance of rain 80%. Friday, rain showers. Highs in the lower 60s. Lows in the upper 40s. Chance of rain 90%. Saturday, partly cloudy. A 50% chance of rain and snow showers. Highs in the mid-40s. Lows in the mid-30s. Sunday, mainly clear. Highs in the mid-50s. Lows in the lower 30s. 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KHA-53 operates on a frequency of 162.40 MHz. The 6 a.m. weather at Rochester, it was cloudy. The temperature was 55 degrees Fahrenheit or 13 degrees Celsius, the dew point 54 and the relative humidity 96%. The wind was calm. The pressure was 29.88 inches and rising. Repeating at Rochester, it was cloudy, temperature 55 degrees. Around the region at 6 a.m. at Binghamton, fog was reported, with a temperature of 50. It was cloudy, with a temperature of 57 at Buffalo, 57 at Niagara Falls, and 59 at Toronto. Under cloudy skies, Syracuse reported 52, Elmira reported 51, and Watertown reported 54. At Oswego, winds were south at 5 knots, with a temperature of 53 degrees. The Central Lake Ontario buoy winds were southwest at 6 knots, with a temperature of 58 degrees, and the waves were 1 foot. The Rochester, New York climate summary for yesterday, October 11, 2026. Yesterday's high temperature of 63 degrees occurred at 1:49 p.m. Yesterday's low temperature of 54 degrees occurred at 11:59 p.m. 0.06 inches of precipitation fell yesterday, which brings the monthly total to 0.77 inches. The total precipitation for the year now stands at 34.97 inches. No snow fell yesterday, which brings the monthly total to 0.0 inches. The total snowfall since July 1st still stands at 0.0 inches. There was no snow on the ground. There were 6 heating degree days yesterday. This brings the monthly total to 105. The yearly total since July 1st is 213. There were no cooling degree days yesterday. This leaves the monthly total at 5. The yearly total since January 1st is 628. Yesterday the maximum wind observed was 15 miles an hour from the south. The highest wind gust observed was 23 miles per hour from the south, which occurred at 11:54 a.m. Yesterday the average wind speed was 7 miles per hour. The record high for today is 84, which last occurred in 1893, and the record low is 27, which occurred in 1876. Sunrise today is at 7:21 a.m. and sunset is at 6:33 p.m. The forecast for the Genesee Valley and Northern Finger Lakes, including Rochester, Geneseo, Canandaigua, Newark, and Fairhaven. Today, mostly cloudy. Patchy fog this morning. Highs in the upper 60s. West winds 10 miles an hour or less. Tonight, mostly cloudy in the evening, then partly cloudy with a chance of showers overnight. Lows in the upper 50s. Light winds, becoming south 5 to 10 miles an hour. Chance of rain 40%. Tuesday, showers likely in the morning, then showers likely with a chance of thunderstorms in the afternoon. Warm with highs ranging from the mid-70s on the hilltops to the upper 70s across the lower elevations. Southwest winds 5 to 10 miles an hour, increasing to 10 to 15 miles an hour. Chance of rain 70%. Tuesday night, showers likely with a chance of thunderstorms in the evening, then a chance of showers overnight. Mild with lows in the upper 50s.
Southwest winds 10 to 15 miles an hour, becoming west 5 to 10 miles an hour. Chance of rain 70%. Wednesday, mostly cloudy. A chance of showers in the afternoon. Cooler with highs in the mid-60s. Northwest winds 10 miles an hour or less. Chance of rain 40%. The forecast for the Southern Finger Lakes, including Tinian, Seneca Falls, and Auburn. Today, some patchy fog early, otherwise mostly cloudy. Highs in the upper 60s. Light northwest winds. Tonight, partly to mostly cloudy. Lows in the mid-50s. Light south winds. Tuesday, showers likely in the morning, then showers likely with a chance of thunderstorms in the afternoon. Warm with highs in the mid-70s. South winds 5 to 10 miles an hour, becoming southwest. Chance of rain 70%. Tuesday night, showers likely with a chance of thunderstorms in the evening, then showers likely overnight. Mild with lows in the upper 50s. Southwest winds 5 to 10 miles an hour, becoming light. Chance of rain 70%. Wednesday, mostly cloudy. A chance of showers in the afternoon. Cooler with highs in the mid-60s. Light winds. Chance of rain 30%. And now the extended forecast. Thursday, mostly cloudy. Showers. Highs in the upper 50s. Lows in the upper 40s. Chance of rain 80%. Friday, rain showers. Highs in the lower 60s. Lows in the upper 40s. Chance of rain 90%. Saturday, partly cloudy. A 50% chance of rain and snow showers. Highs in the mid-40s. Lows in the mid-30s. Sunday, mainly clear. Highs in the mid-50s. Lows in the lower 30s. 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KHA-53 operates on a frequency of 162.40 MHz. The 6 a.m. weather at Rochester, it was cloudy. The temperature was 55 degrees Fahrenheit or 13 degrees Celsius, the dew point 54 and the relative humidity 96%. The wind was calm. The pressure was 29.88 inches and rising. Repeating at Rochester, it was cloudy, temperature 55 degrees. Around the region at 6 a.m. at Binghamton, fog was reported, with a temperature of 50. It was cloudy, with a temperature of 57 at Buffalo, 57 at Niagara Falls, and 59 at Toronto. Under cloudy skies, Syracuse reported 52, Elmira reported 51, and Watertown reported 54. At Oswego, winds were south at 5 knots, with a temperature of 53 degrees. The Central Lake Ontario buoy winds were southwest at 6 knots, with a temperature of 58 degrees, and the waves were 1 foot. The forecast for the Genesee Valley and Northern Finger Lakes, including Rochester, Geneseo, Canandaigua, Newark, and Fairhaven. Today, mostly cloudy. Patchy fog this morning. Highs in the upper 60s. West winds 10 miles an hour or less. Tonight, mostly cloudy in the evening, then partly cloudy with a chance of showers overnight. Lows in the upper 50s. Light winds, becoming south 5 to 10 miles an hour. Chance of rain 40%. Tuesday, showers likely in the morning, then showers likely with a chance of thunderstorms in the afternoon. Warm with highs ranging from the mid-70s on the hilltops to the upper 70s across the lower elevations. Southwest winds 5 to 10 miles an hour, increasing to 10 to 15 miles an hour. Chance of rain 70%. Tuesday night, showers likely with a chance of thunderstorms in the evening, then a chance of showers overnight. Mild with lows in the upper 50s. Southwest winds 10 to 15 miles an hour, becoming west 5 to 10 miles an hour. Chance of rain 70%. Wednesday, mostly cloudy. A chance of showers in the afternoon. Cooler with highs in the mid-60s. Northwest winds 10 miles an hour or less. Chance of rain 40%. The forecast for the Southern Finger Lakes, including Tinian, Seneca Falls, and Auburn. Today, some patchy fog early, otherwise mostly cloudy. Highs in the upper 60s. Light northwest winds.
Tonight, partly to mostly cloudy. Lows in the mid-50s.

south winds. Tuesday, showers likely in the morning, then showers likely with a chance of thunderstorms in the afternoon. Warm with highs in the mid-70s. South winds 5 to 10 miles an hour, becoming southwest. Chance of rain 70%. Tuesday night, showers likely with a chance of thunderstorms in the evening, then showers likely overnight. Mild with lows in the upper 50s. Southwest winds 5 to 10 miles an hour, becoming light. Chance of rain 70%. Wednesday, mostly cloudy. A chance of showers in the afternoon. Cooler with highs in the mid-60s. Light winds. Chance of rain 30%. And now the extended forecast. Thursday, mostly cloudy. Showers. Highs in the upper 50s. Lows in the upper 40s. Chance of rain 80%. Friday, rain showers. Highs in the lower 60s. Lows in the upper 40s. Chance of rain 90%. Saturday, partly cloudy. A 50% chance of rain and snow showers. Highs in the mid-40s. Lows in the mid-30s. Sunday, mainly clear. Highs in the mid-50s. Lows in the lower 30s. This is the NOAA Weather Radio KHA 53 in Rochester. Your source for official weather information across the Western Finger Lakes and the Genesee Valley. KHA 53 operates on a frequency of 162.40 MHz. The 6 a.m. weather at Rochester, it was cloudy. The temperature was 55 degrees Fahrenheit or 13 degrees Celsius, the dew point 54 and the relative humidity 96%. The wind was calm. The pressure was 29.88 inches and rising. Repeating at Rochester, it was cloudy, temperature 55 degrees. Around the region at 6 a.m. at Binghamton, fog was reported, with a temperature of 50. It was cloudy, with a temperature of 57 at Buffalo, 57 at Niagara Falls, and 59 at Toronto. Under cloudy skies, Syracuse reported 52, Elmira reported 51, and Watertown reported 54. At Oswego, winds were south at 5 knots, with a temperature of 53 degrees. The Central Lake Ontario buoy winds were southwest at 6 knots, with a temperature of 58 degrees, and the waves were 1 foot. The forecast for the Genesee Valley and Northern Finger Lakes, including Rochester, Geneseo, Canandaigua, Newark, and Fairhaven. Today, mostly cloudy. Patchy fog this morning. Highs in the upper 60s. West winds 10 miles an hour or less. Tonight, mostly cloudy in the evening, then partly cloudy with a chance of showers overnight. Lows in the upper 50s. Light winds, becoming south 5 to 10 miles an hour. Chance of rain 40%. Tuesday, showers likely in the morning, then showers likely with a chance of thunderstorms in the afternoon. Warm with highs ranging from the mid-70s on the hilltops to the upper 70s across the lower elevations. Southwest winds 5 to 10 miles an hour, increasing to 10 to 15 miles an hour. Chance of rain 70%. Tuesday night, showers likely with a chance of thunderstorms in the evening, then a chance of showers overnight. Mild with lows in the upper 50s. Southwest winds 10 to 15 miles an hour, becoming west 5 to 10 miles an hour. Chance of rain 70%. Wednesday, mostly cloudy. A chance of showers in the afternoon. Cooler with highs in the mid-60s. Northwest winds 10 miles an hour or less. Chance of rain 40%. The forecast for the Southern Finger Lakes, including Tinian, Seneca Falls, and Auburn. Today, some patchy fog early, otherwise mostly cloudy. Highs in the upper 60s. Light northwest winds. Tonight, partly to mostly cloudy. Lows in the mid-50s. Light south winds. Tuesday, showers likely in the morning, then showers likely with a chance of thunderstorms in the afternoon. Warm with highs in the mid-70s. South winds 5 to 10 miles an hour, becoming southwest. Chance of rain 70%. Tuesday night, showers likely with a chance of thunderstorms in the evening, then showers likely overnight. Mild with lows in the upper 50s. Southwest winds 5 to 10 miles an hour, becoming light. Chance of rain 70%. Wednesday, mostly cloudy. A chance of showers in the afternoon.
cooler with highs in the mid-60s. Light winds. Chance of rain 30%. And now the extended forecast. Thursday, mostly cloudy. Showers. Highs in the upper 50s. Lows in the upper 40s. Chance of rain 80%. Friday, rain showers. Highs in the lower 60s. Lows in the upper 40s. Chance of rain 90%. Saturday, partly cloudy. A 50% chance of rain and snow showers. Highs in the mid-40s. Lows in the mid-30s. Sunday, mainly clear. Highs in the mid-50s. Lows in the lower 30s. This is the NOAA Weather Radio KHA 53 in Rochester. Your source for official weather information across the Western Finger Lakes and the Genesee Valley. KHA 53 operates on a frequency of 162.40 MHz. The 6 a.m. weather at Rochester, it was cloudy. The temperature was 55 degrees Fahrenheit or 13 degrees Celsius, the dew point 54 and the relative humidity 96%. The wind was calm. The pressure was 29.88 inches and rising. Repeating at Rochester, it was cloudy, temperature 55 degrees. Around the region at 6 a.m. at Binghamton, fog was reported with a temperature of 50. It was cloudy, with a temperature of 57 at Buffalo, 57 at Niagara Falls, and 59 at Toronto. Under cloudy skies, Syracuse reported 52, Elmira reported 51, and Watertown reported 54. At Oswego, winds were south at 5 knots, with a temperature of 53 degrees. The Central Lake Ontario buoy winds were southwest at 6 knots, with a temperature of 58 degrees, and the waves were 1 foot. Open lake forecast, 4, the Niagara River to Hamlin Beach beyond 5 miles from shore. Today, west winds 10 knots or less becoming southwest. Waves 2 feet or less. Tonight, southwest winds 5 to 15 knots. A chance of showers and thunderstorms late. Waves 2 feet or less. Tuesday, southwest winds 10 to 15 knots increasing to 15 to 20 knots. Showers likely with a chance of thunderstorms. Waves 1 to 3 feet building to 2 to 4 feet. Tuesday night, southwest winds 15 to 20 knots becoming northwest 10 to 15 knots. Showers likely with a chance of thunderstorms in the evening, then a chance of showers overnight. Waves 2 to 4 feet subsiding to 1 to 3 feet. Wednesday, northwest winds 5 to 15 knots becoming north. Waves 2 feet or less. Thursday, northeast winds 10 to 15 knots becoming east. Showers Thursday night. Waves 1 to 3 feet. Friday, northwest winds 15 to 20 knots increasing to 30 knots. Showers. Waves 1 to 3 feet building to 7 to 10 feet. Waves occasionally around 13 feet. Winds and waves higher in and near thunderstorms. Open lake forecast, 4, Hamlin Beach to Mexico Bay beyond 5 miles from shore. Today, west winds 10 knots or less. Waves 1 foot or less. Tonight, southwest winds 5 to 10 knots becoming south. A chance of showers after midnight. Showers likely late. Waves 1 foot or less. Tuesday, south winds 10 to 15 knots becoming southwest. Showers likely in the morning, then showers with a chance of thunderstorms in the afternoon. Waves 2 feet or less. Tuesday night, southwest winds 10 to 15 knots becoming northwest. Showers with a chance of thunderstorms in the evening, then a chance of showers overnight. Waves 1 to 3 feet. Wednesday, northwest winds 5 to 15 knots becoming north. Waves 1 to 3 feet. Thursday, northeast winds 5 to 15 knots becoming southeast. Showers Thursday night. Waves 1 to 3 feet. Friday, southwest winds 15 to 25 knots becoming northwest to 30 knots. Showers. Waves 2 to 4 feet building to 8 to 11 feet. Waves occasionally around 14 feet. Winds and waves higher in and near thunderstorms. The forecast for the Genesee Valley and Northern Finger Lakes, including Rochester, Geneseo, Canandaigua, Newark, and Fairhaven. Today, mostly cloudy. Patchy fog this morning. Highs in the upper 60s. West winds 10 miles an hour or less.

tonight. Mostly cloudy in the evening, then partly cloudy with a chance of showers overnight. Lows in the upper 50s. Light winds, becoming south 5 to 10 miles an hour. Chance of rain 40%. Tuesday, showers likely in the morning, then showers likely with a chance of thunderstorms in the afternoon. Warm with highs ranging from the mid-70s on the hilltops to the upper 70s across the lower elevations. Southwest winds 5 to 10 miles an hour, increasing to 10 to 15 miles an hour. Chance of rain 70%. Tuesday night, showers likely with a chance of thunderstorms in the evening, then a chance of showers overnight. Mild with lows in the upper 50s. Southwest winds 10 to 15 miles an hour, becoming west 5 to 10 miles an hour. Chance of rain 70%. Wednesday, mostly cloudy. A chance of showers in the afternoon. Cooler with highs in the mid-60s. Northwest winds 10 miles an hour or less. Chance of rain 40%. The forecast for the Southern Finger Lakes, including Tinian, Seneca Falls, and Auburn. Today, some patchy fog early, otherwise mostly cloudy. Highs in the upper 60s. Light northwest winds. Tonight, partly to mostly cloudy. Lows in the mid-50s. Light south winds. Tuesday, showers likely in the morning, then showers likely with a chance of thunderstorms in the afternoon. Warm with highs in the mid-70s. South winds 5 to 10 miles an hour, becoming southwest. Chance of rain 70%. Tuesday night, showers likely with a chance of thunderstorms in the evening, then showers likely overnight. Mild with lows in the upper 50s. Southwest winds 5 to 10 miles an hour, becoming light. Chance of rain 70%. Wednesday, mostly cloudy. A chance of showers in the afternoon. Cooler with highs in the mid-60s. Light winds. Chance of rain 30%. And now the extended forecast. Thursday, mostly cloudy. Showers. Highs in the upper 50s. Lows in the upper 40s. Chance of rain 80%. Friday, rain showers. Highs in the lower 60s. Lows in the upper 40s. Chance of rain 90%. Saturday, partly cloudy. A 50% chance of rain and snow showers. Highs in the mid-40s. Lows in the mid-30s. Sunday, mainly clear. Highs in the mid-50s. Lows in the lower 30s. This is the NOAA Weather Radio KHA 53 in Rochester. Your source for official weather information across the Western Finger Lakes and the Genesee Valley. KHA 53 operates on a frequency of 162.40 MHz. The 7 a.m. weather at Rochester, it was cloudy. The temperature was 55 degrees Fahrenheit or 13 degrees Celsius, the dew point 54 and the relative humidity 96%. The wind was southwest at 3 miles an hour. The pressure was 29.90 inches and rising. Repeating at Rochester, it was cloudy, temperature 55 degrees. Around the region at 7 a.m. it was cloudy, with a temperature of 57 at Buffalo, 57 at Niagara Falls, and 52 at Syracuse. Under cloudy skies, Elmira reported 53, Binghamton reported 51, and Watertown reported 54. At Oswego, winds were south at 5 knots, with a temperature of 53 degrees. The Central Lake Ontario buoy winds were from the southwest at 8 knots. The forecast for the Genesee Valley and Northern Finger Lakes, including Rochester, Geneseo, Canandaigua, Newark, and Fairhaven. Today, mostly cloudy. Patchy fog this morning. Highs in the upper 60s. West winds 10 miles an hour or less. Tonight, mostly cloudy in the evening, then partly cloudy with a chance of showers overnight. Lows in the upper 50s. Light winds, becoming south 5 to 10 miles an hour. Chance of rain 40%. Tuesday, showers likely in the morning, then showers likely with a chance of thunderstorms in the afternoon. Warm with highs ranging from the mid-70s on the hilltops to the upper 70s across the lower elevations. Southwest winds 5 to 10 miles an hour, increasing to 10 to 15 miles an hour. Chance of rain 70%. Tuesday night, showers likely with a chance of thunderstorms in the evening, then a chance of showers overnight. Mild

with lows in the upper 50s. Southwest winds 10 to 15 miles an hour, becoming west 5 to 10 miles an hour. Chance of rain 70%. Wednesday, mostly cloudy. A chance of showers in the afternoon. Cooler with highs in the mid-60s. Northwest winds 10 miles an hour or less. Chance of rain 40%. The forecast for the Southern Finger Lakes, including Pingan, Seneca Falls, and Auburn. Today, some patchy fog early, otherwise mostly cloudy. Highs in the upper 60s. Light northwest winds. Tonight, partly to mostly cloudy. Lows in the mid-50s. Light south winds. Tuesday, showers likely in the morning, then showers likely with a chance of thunderstorms in the afternoon. Warm with highs in the mid-70s. South winds 5 to 10 miles an hour, becoming southwest. Chance of rain 70%. Tuesday night, showers likely with a chance of thunderstorms in the evening, then showers likely overnight. Mild with lows in the upper 50s. Southwest winds 5 to 10 miles an hour, becoming light. Chance of rain 70%. Wednesday, mostly cloudy. A chance of showers in the afternoon. Cooler with highs in the mid-60s. Light winds. Chance of rain 30%. And now the extended forecast. Thursday, mostly cloudy. Showers. Highs in the upper 50s. Lows in the upper 40s. Chance of rain 80%. Friday, rain showers. Highs in the lower 60s. Lows in the upper 40s. Chance of rain 90%. Saturday, partly cloudy. A 50% chance of rain and snow showers. Highs in the mid-40s. Lows in the mid-30s. Sunday, mainly clear. Highs in the mid-50s. Lows in the lower 30s. 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KHA-53 operates on a frequency of 162.40 MHz. The 7 a.m. weather at Rochester, it was cloudy. The temperature was 55 degrees Fahrenheit or 13 degrees Celsius, the dew point 54 and the relative humidity 96%. The wind was southwest at 3 miles an hour. The pressure was 29.90 inches and rising. Repeating at Rochester, it was cloudy, temperature 55 degrees. Around the region at 7 a.m. it was cloudy, with a temperature of 57 at Buffalo, 57 at Niagara Falls, and 52 at Syracuse. Under cloudy skies, Elmira reported 53, Binghamton reported 51, and Watertown reported 54. At Oswego, winds were south at 5 knots, with a temperature of 53 degrees. The Central Lake Ontario buoy winds were from the southwest at 8 knots. The forecast for the Genesee Valley and Northern Finger Lakes, including Rochester, Geneseo, Canandaigua, Newark, and Fairhaven. Today, mostly cloudy. Patchy fog this morning. Highs in the upper 60s. West winds 10 miles an hour or less. Tonight, mostly cloudy in the evening, then partly cloudy with a chance of showers overnight. Lows in the upper 50s. Light winds, becoming south 5 to 10 miles an hour. Chance of rain 40%. Tuesday, showers likely in the morning, then showers likely with a chance of thunderstorms in the afternoon. Warm with highs ranging from the mid-70s on the hilltops to the upper 70s across the lower elevations. Southwest winds 5 to 10 miles an hour, increasing to 10 to 15 miles an hour. Chance of rain 70%. Tuesday night, showers likely with a chance of thunderstorms in the evening, then a chance of showers overnight. Mild with lows in the upper 50s. Southwest winds 10 to 15 miles an hour, becoming west 5 to 10 miles an hour. Chance of rain 70%. Wednesday, mostly cloudy. A chance of showers in the afternoon. Cooler with highs in the mid-60s. Northwest winds 10 miles an hour or less. Chance of rain 40%. The forecast for the Southern Finger Lakes, including Pingan, Seneca Falls, and Auburn. Today, some patchy fog early, otherwise mostly cloudy. Highs in the upper 60s. Light northwest winds. Tonight, partly to mostly cloudy.
lows in the mid-50s. Light south winds. Tuesday, showers likely in the morning, then showers likely with a chance of thunderstorms in the afternoon. Warm with highs in the mid-70s. South winds 5 to 10 miles an hour, becoming southwest. Chance of rain 70%. Tuesday night, showers likely with a chance of thunderstorms in the evening, then showers likely overnight. Mild with lows in the upper 50s. Southwest winds 5 to 10 miles an hour, becoming light. Chance of rain 70%. Wednesday, mostly cloudy. A chance of showers in the afternoon. Cooler with highs in the mid-60s. Light winds. Chance of rain 30%. And now the extended forecast. Thursday, mostly cloudy. Showers. Highs in the upper 50s. Lows in the upper 40s. Chance of rain 80%. Friday, rain showers. Highs in the lower 60s. Lows in the upper 40s. Chance of rain 90%. Saturday, partly cloudy. A 50% chance of rain and snow showers. Highs in the mid-40s. Lows in the mid-30s. Sunday, mainly clear. Highs in the mid-50s. Lows in the lower 30s. This is the NOAA Weather Radio KHA 53 in Rochester. Your source for official weather information across the Western Finger Lakes and the Genesee Valley. KHA 53 operates on a frequency of 162.40 MHz. The 7 a.m. weather at Rochester, it was cloudy. The temperature was 55 degrees Fahrenheit or 13 degrees Celsius, the dew point 54 and the relative humidity 96%. The wind was southwest at 3 miles an hour. The pressure was 29.90 inches and rising. Repeating at Rochester, it was cloudy, temperature 55 degrees. The Rochester, New York climate summary for yesterday, October 11, 2026. Yesterday's high temperature of 63 degrees occurred at 1:49 p.m. Yesterday's low temperature of 54 degrees occurred at 11:59 p.m. 0.06 inches of precipitation fell yesterday, which brings the monthly total to 0.77 inches. The total precipitation for the year now stands at 34.97 inches. No snow fell yesterday, which brings the monthly total to 0.0 inches. The total snowfall since July 1st still stands at 0.0 inches. There was no snow on the ground. There were 6 heating degree days yesterday. This brings the monthly total to 105. The yearly total since July 1st is 213. There were no cooling degree days yesterday. This leaves the monthly total at 5. The yearly total since January 1st is 628. Yesterday the maximum wind observed was 15 miles an hour from the south. The highest wind gust observed was 23 miles per hour from the south, which occurred at 11:54 a.m. Yesterday the average wind speed was 7 miles per hour. The record high for today is 84, which last occurred in 1893, and the record low is 27, which occurred in 1876. Sunrise today is at 7:21 a.m. and sunset is at 6:33 p.m. Around the region at 7 a.m. at Toronto, it was mostly cloudy, with a temperature of 57. It was cloudy, with a temperature of 57 at Buffalo, 57 at Niagara Falls, and 52 at Syracuse. Under cloudy skies, Elmira reported 53, Binghamton reported 51, and Watertown reported 54. At Oswego, winds were south at 5 knots, with a temperature of 53 degrees. The Central Lake Ontario buoy winds were southwest at 8 knots, with a temperature of 58 degrees, and the waves were 1 foot. The forecast for the Genesee Valley and Northern Finger Lakes, including Rochester, Geneseo, Canandaigua, Newark, and Fairhaven. Today, mostly cloudy. Patchy fog this morning. Highs in the upper 60s. West winds 10 miles an hour or less. Tonight, mostly cloudy in the evening, then partly cloudy with a chance of showers overnight. Lows in the upper 50s. Light winds, becoming south 5 to 10 miles an hour. Chance of rain 40%. Tuesday, showers likely in the morning, then showers likely with a chance of thunderstorms in the afternoon. Warm with highs ranging from the mid-70s on the hilltops to the upper 70s across the lower elevations.
Southwest Winston.

partly cloudy. A 50% chance of rain and snow showers. Highs in the mid-40s. Lows in the mid-30s. Sunday, mainly clear. Highs in the mid-50s. Lows in the lower 30s. This is the NOAA Weather Radio KHA 53 in Rochester. Your source for official weather information across the Western Finger Lakes and the Genesee Valley. KHA 53 operates on a frequency of 162.40 MHz. The 7 a.m. weather at Rochester, it was cloudy. The temperature was 55 degrees Fahrenheit or 13 degrees Celsius, the dew point 54 and the relative humidity 96%. The wind was southwest at 3 miles an hour. The pressure was 29.90 inches and rising. Repeating at Rochester, it was cloudy, temperature 55 degrees. Around the region at 7 a.m. at Toronto, it was mostly cloudy, with a temperature of 57. It was cloudy, with a temperature of 57 at Buffalo, 57 at Niagara Falls, and 52 at Syracuse. Under cloudy skies, Elmira reported 53, Binghamton reported 51, and Watertown reported 54. At Oswego, winds were south at 5 knots, with a temperature of 53 degrees. The Central Lake Ontario buoy winds were southwest at 8 knots, with a temperature of 58 degrees, and the waves were 1 foot. The Nearshore Marine Forecast, for the Niagara River to Sodus Bay. Today, west winds 10 knots or less. Mostly cloudy. Waves 1 foot or less. Tonight, southwest winds 5 to 15 knots. A chance of showers and thunderstorms overnight. Waves 2 feet or less. Tuesday, southwest winds 10 to 15 knots, increasing to 15 to 20 knots. Showers likely with a chance of thunderstorms. Waves 1 to 3 feet. Tuesday night, southwest winds 15 to 20 knots, becoming northwest 10 to 15 knots. Showers likely with a chance of thunderstorms in the evening, then a chance of showers overnight. Waves 1 to 3 feet. Wednesday, northwest winds 5 to 15 knots, becoming north. Mostly cloudy. Waves 1 to 3 feet. Thursday, northeast winds 5 to 15 knots, becoming southeast. Showers Thursday night. Waves 1 to 3 feet. Friday, southwest winds 15 to 20 knots, becoming northwest and increasing to 30 knots. Showers. Waves 1 to 3 feet, building to 8 to 11 feet. Waves occasionally around 14 feet. Winds and waves higher in and near thunderstorms. The water temperature off Rochester is 63 degrees, and the water temperature at the Central Lake buoy is 59 degrees. The Nearshore Marine Forecast, for Sodus Bay to Mexico Bay. Today, southwest winds 10 knots or less, becoming west. Cloudy. Waves 1 foot or less. Tonight, southwest winds 10 knots or less, becoming south. Showers likely overnight. Waves 1 foot or less. Tuesday, south winds 5 to 15 knots, becoming southwest. Showers with a chance of thunderstorms. Waves 2 feet or less. Tuesday night, southwest winds 10 to 15 knots, becoming northwest. Showers with a chance of thunderstorms in the evening, then showers likely overnight. Waves 1 to 3 feet. Wednesday, northwest winds 5 to 15 knots, becoming north. Mostly cloudy. Waves 1 to 3 feet. Thursday, northeast winds 5 to 15 knots, becoming southeast. Showers Thursday night. Waves 1 to 3 feet, subsiding to 1 foot or less. Friday, south winds 15 to 25 knots, becoming northwest to 30 knots. Rain showers. Waves 1 to 3 feet, subsiding to 1 foot or less. Friday, south winds 15 to 25 knots, becoming northwest to 30 knots. Rain showers. Waves 1 to 3 feet, building to 8 to 11 feet. Waves occasionally around 14 feet. Winds and waves higher in and near thunderstorms. The water temperature off Oswego is 61 degrees, and the water temperature off Cape Vincent is 58 degrees. The forecast for the Genesee Valley and Northern Finger Lakes, including Rochester, Geneseo, Canandaigua, Newark, and Fairhaven. Today, mostly cloudy. Patchy fog this morning. Highs in the upper 60s. West winds 10 miles an hour or less.

tonight, mostly cloudy in the evening, then partly cloudy with a chance of showers overnight. Lows in the upper 50s. Light winds, becoming south 5 to 10 miles an hour. Chance of rain 40%. Tuesday, showers likely in the morning, then showers likely with a chance of thunderstorms in the afternoon. Warm with highs ranging from the mid-70s on the hilltops to the upper 70s across the lower elevations. Southwest winds 5 to 10 miles an hour, increasing to 10 to 15 miles an hour. Chance of rain 70%. Tuesday night, showers likely with a chance of thunderstorms in the evening, then a chance of showers overnight. Mild with lows in the upper 50s. Southwest winds 10 to 15 miles an hour, becoming west 5 to 10 miles an hour. Chance of rain 70%. Wednesday, mostly cloudy. A chance of showers in the afternoon. Cooler with highs in the mid-60s. Northwest winds 10 miles an hour or less. Chance of rain 40%. The forecast for the Southern Finger Lakes, including Tinian, Seneca Falls, and Auburn. Today, some patchy fog early, otherwise mostly cloudy. Highs in the upper 60s. Light northwest winds. Tonight, partly to mostly cloudy. Lows in the mid-50s. Light south winds. Tuesday, showers likely in the morning, then showers likely with a chance of thunderstorms in the afternoon. Warm with highs in the mid-70s. South winds 5 to 10 miles an hour, becoming southwest. Chance of rain 70%. Tuesday night, showers likely with a chance of thunderstorms in the evening, then showers likely overnight. Mild with lows in the upper 50s. Southwest winds 5 to 10 miles an hour, becoming light. Chance of rain 70%. Wednesday, mostly cloudy. A chance of showers in the afternoon. Cooler with highs in the mid-60s. Light winds. Chance of rain 30%. And now the extended forecast. Thursday, mostly cloudy. Showers. Highs in the upper 50s. Lows in the upper 40s. Chance of rain 80%. Friday, rain showers. Highs in the lower 60s. Lows in the upper 40s. Chance of rain 90%. Saturday, partly cloudy. A 50% chance of rain and snow showers. Highs in the mid-40s. Lows in the mid-30s. Sunday, mainly clear. Highs in the mid-50s. Lows in the lower 30s. This is the NOAA Weather Radio KHA 53 in Rochester. Your source for official weather information across the Western Finger Lakes and the Genesee Valley. KHA 53 operates on a frequency of 162.40 MHz. The 7 a.m. weather at Rochester, it was cloudy. The temperature was 55 degrees Fahrenheit or 13 degrees Celsius, the dew point 54 and the relative humidity 96%. The wind was southwest at 3 miles an hour. The pressure was 29.90 inches and rising. Repeating at Rochester, it was cloudy, temperature 55 degrees. Around the region at 7 a.m. at Toronto, it was mostly cloudy, with a temperature of 57. It was cloudy, with a temperature of 57 at Buffalo, 57 at Niagara Falls, and 52 at Syracuse. Under cloudy skies, Elmira reported 53, Binghamton reported 51, and Watertown reported 54. At Oswego, winds were south at 5 knots, with a temperature of 53 degrees. The Central Lake Ontario buoy winds were southwest at 8 knots, with a temperature of 58 degrees, and the waves were 1 foot. The forecast for the Genesee Valley and Northern Finger Lakes, including Rochester, Geneseo, Canandaigua, Newark, and Fairhaven. Today, mostly cloudy. Patchy fog this morning. Highs in the upper 60s. West winds 10 miles an hour or less. Tonight, mostly cloudy in the evening, then partly cloudy with a chance of showers overnight. Lows in the upper 50s. Light winds, becoming south 5 to 10 miles an hour. Chance of rain 40%. Tuesday, showers likely in the morning, then showers likely with a chance of thunderstorms in the afternoon. Warm with highs ranging from the mid-70s on the hilltops to the upper 70s across the lower elevations. Southwest winds 5 to 10 miles an hour, increasing to 10 to 15 miles an hour. Chance of rain 70%.

Tuesday night, showers likely with a chance of thunderstorms in the evening, then a chance of showers overnight. Mild with lows in the upper 50s. Southwest winds 10 to 15 miles an hour, becoming west 5 to 10 miles an hour. Chance of rain 70%. Wednesday, mostly cloudy. A chance of showers in the afternoon. Cooler with highs in the mid-60s. Northwest winds 10 miles an hour or less. Chance of rain 40%. The forecast for the Southern Finger Lakes, including Pinyan, Seneca Falls, and Auburn. Today, some patchy fog early, otherwise mostly cloudy. Highs in the upper 60s. Light northwest winds. Tonight, partly to mostly cloudy. Lows in the mid-50s. Light south winds. Tuesday, showers likely in the morning, then showers likely with a chance of thunderstorms in the afternoon. Warm with highs in the mid-70s. South winds 5 to 10 miles an hour, becoming southwest. Chance of rain 70%. Tuesday night, showers likely with a chance of thunderstorms in the evening, then showers likely overnight. Mild with lows in the upper 50s. Southwest winds 5 to 10 miles an hour, becoming light. Chance of rain 70%. Wednesday, mostly cloudy. A chance of showers in the afternoon. Cooler with highs in the mid-60s. Light winds. Chance of rain 30%. And now the extended forecast. Thursday, mostly cloudy. Showers. Highs in the upper 50s. Lows in the upper 40s. Chance of rain 80%. Friday, rain showers. Highs in the lower 60s. Lows in the upper 40s. Chance of rain 90%. Saturday, partly cloudy. A 50% chance of rain and snow showers. Highs in the mid-40s. Lows in the mid-30s. Sunday, mainly clear. Highs in the mid-50s. Lows in the lower 30s. This is the NOAA Weather Radio KHA 53 in Rochester. Your source for official weather information across the Western Finger Lakes and the Genesee Valley. KHA 53 operates on a frequency of 162.40 MHz. The 7 a.m. weather at Rochester, it was cloudy. The temperature was 55 degrees Fahrenheit or 13 degrees Celsius, the dew point 54 and the relative humidity 96%. The wind was southwest at 3 miles an hour. The pressure was 29.90 inches and rising. Repeating at Rochester, it was cloudy, temperature 55 degrees. Around the region at 7 a.m. at Toronto, it was mostly cloudy, with a temperature of 57. It was cloudy, with a temperature of 57 at Buffalo, 57 at Niagara Falls, and 52 at Syracuse. Under cloudy skies, Elmira reported 53, Binghamton reported 51, and Watertown reported 54. At Oswego, winds were south at 5 knots, with a temperature of 53 degrees. The Central Lake Ontario buoy winds were southwest at 8 knots, with a temperature of 58 degrees, and the waves were 1 foot. The forecast for the Genesee Valley and Northern Finger Lakes, including Rochester, Geneseo, Canandaigua, Newark, and Fairhaven. Today, mostly cloudy. Patchy fog this morning. Highs in the upper 60s. West winds 10 miles an hour or less. Tonight, mostly cloudy in the evening, then partly cloudy with a chance of showers overnight. Lows in the upper 50s. Light winds, becoming south 5 to 10 miles an hour. Chance of rain 40%. Tuesday, showers likely in the morning, then showers likely with a chance of thunderstorms in the afternoon. Warm with highs ranging from the mid-70s on the hilltops to the upper 70s across the lower elevations. Southwest winds 5 to 10 miles an hour, increasing to 10 to 15 miles an hour. Chance of rain 70%. Tuesday night, showers likely with a chance of thunderstorms in the evening, then a chance of showers overnight. Mild with lows in the upper 50s. Southwest winds 10 to 15 miles an hour, becoming west 5 to 10 miles an hour. Chance of rain 70%. Wednesday, mostly cloudy. A chance of showers in the afternoon. Cooler with highs in the mid-60s. Northwest winds 10 miles an hour or less. Chance of rain 40%. The forecast for the Southern Finger Lakes, including Pinyan,

Seneca Falls, and Auburn. Today, some patchy fog early, otherwise mostly cloudy. Highs in the upper 60s. Light northwest winds. Tonight, partly to mostly cloudy. Lows in the mid-50s. Light south winds. Tuesday, showers likely in the morning, then showers likely with a chance of thunderstorms in the afternoon. Warm with highs in the mid-70s. South winds 5 to 10 miles an hour, becoming southwest. Chance of rain 70%. Tuesday night, showers likely with a chance of thunderstorms in the evening, then showers likely overnight. Mild with lows in the upper 50s. Southwest winds 5 to 10 miles an hour, becoming light. Chance of rain 70%. Wednesday, mostly cloudy. A chance of showers in the afternoon. Cooler with highs in the mid-60s. Light winds. Chance of rain 30%. And now the extended forecast. Thursday, mostly cloudy. Showers. Highs in the upper 50s. Lows in the upper 40s. Chance of rain 80%. Friday, rain showers. Highs in the lower 60s. Lows in the upper 40s. Chance of rain 90%. Saturday, partly cloudy. A 50% chance of rain and snow showers. Highs in the mid-40s. Lows in the mid-30s. Sunday, mainly clear. Highs in the mid-50s. Lows in the lower 30s. The Rochester, New York climate summary for yesterday, October 11, 2026. Yesterday's high temperature of 63 degrees occurred at 1:49 p.m. Yesterday's low temperature of 54 degrees occurred at 11:59 p.m. 0.06 inches of precipitation fell yesterday, which brings the monthly total to 0.77 inches. The total precipitation for the year now stands at 34.97 inches. No snow fell yesterday, which brings the monthly total to 0.0 inches. The total snowfall since July 1st still stands at 0.0 inches. There was no snow on the ground. There were 6 heating degree days yesterday. This brings the monthly total to 105. The yearly total since July 1st is 213. There were no cooling degree days yesterday. This leaves the monthly total at 5. The yearly total since January 1st is 628. Yesterday the maximum wind observed was 15 miles an hour from the south. The highest wind gust observed was 23 miles per hour from the south, which occurred at 11:54 a.m. Yesterday the average wind speed was 7 miles per hour. The record high for today is 84, which last occurred in 1893, and the record low is 27, which occurred in 1876. Sunrise today is at 7:21 a.m. and sunset is at 6:33 p.m. This is the NOAA Weather Radio KHA-53 in Rochester. 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KHA-53 operates on a frequency of 162.40 MHz. The 7 a.m. weather at Rochester, it was cloudy. The temperature was 55 degrees Fahrenheit or 13 degrees Celsius, the dew point 54 and the relative humidity 96%. The wind was southwest at 3 miles an hour. The pressure was 29.90 inches and rising. Repeating at Rochester, it was cloudy, temperature 55 degrees. Around the region at 7 a.m. at Toronto, it was mostly cloudy, with a temperature of 57. It was cloudy, with a temperature of 57 at Buffalo, 57 at Niagara Falls, and 52 at Syracuse. Under cloudy skies, Elmira reported 53, Binghamton reported 51, and Watertown reported 54. At Oswego, winds were south at 5 knots, with a temperature of 53 degrees. The Central Lake Ontario buoy winds were southwest at 8 knots, with a temperature of 58 degrees, and the waves were 1 foot. The forecast for the Genesee Valley and Northern Finger Lakes, including Rochester, Geneseo, Canandaigua, Newark, and Fairhaven. Today, mostly cloudy. Patchy fog this morning. Highs in the upper 60s. West winds 10 miles an hour or less. Tonight, mostly cloudy in the evening, then partly cloudy with a chance of showers overnight. Lows in the upper 50s. Light winds, becoming south 5 to 10 miles an hour.
chance of rain 40%. Tuesday, showers likely in the morning, then showers likely with a chance of thunderstorms in the afternoon. Warm with highs ranging from the mid-70s on the hilltops to the upper 70s across the lower elevations. Southwest winds 5 to 10 miles an hour, increasing to 10 to 15 miles an hour. Chance of rain 70%. Tuesday night, showers likely with a chance of thunderstorms in the evening, then a chance of showers overnight. Mild with lows in the upper 50s. Southwest winds 10 to 15 miles an hour, becoming west 5 to 10 miles an hour. Chance of rain 70%. Wednesday, mostly cloudy. A chance of showers in the afternoon. Cooler with highs in the mid-60s. Northwest winds 10 miles an hour or less. Chance of rain 40%. The forecast for the Southern Finger Lakes, including Pinyan, Seneca Falls, and Auburn. Today, some patchy fog early, otherwise mostly cloudy. Highs in the upper 60s. Light northwest winds. Tonight, partly to mostly cloudy. Lows in the mid-50s. Light south winds. Tuesday, showers likely in the morning, then showers likely with a chance of thunderstorms in the afternoon. Warm with highs in the mid-70s. South winds 5 to 10 miles an hour, becoming southwest. Chance of rain 70%. Tuesday night, showers likely with a chance of thunderstorms in the evening, then showers likely overnight. Mild with lows in the upper 50s. Southwest winds 5 to 10 miles an hour, becoming light. Chance of rain 70%. Wednesday, mostly cloudy. A chance of showers in the afternoon. Cooler with highs in the mid-60s. Light winds. Chance of rain 30%. And now the extended forecast. Thursday, mostly cloudy. Showers. Highs in the upper 50s. Lows in the upper 40s. Chance of rain 80%. Friday, rain showers. Highs in the lower 60s. Lows in the upper 40s. Chance of rain 90%. Saturday, partly cloudy. A 50% chance of rain and snow showers. Highs in the mid-40s. Lows in the mid-30s. Sunday, mainly clear. Highs in the mid-50s. Lows in the lower 30s. 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KHA-53 operates on a frequency of 162.40 MHz. The 7 a.m. weather at Rochester, it was cloudy. The temperature was 55 degrees Fahrenheit or 13 degrees Celsius, the dew point 54 and the relative humidity 96%. The wind was southwest at 3 miles an hour. The pressure was 29.90 inches and rising. Repeating at Rochester, it was cloudy, temperature 55 degrees. Around the region at 7 a.m. at Toronto, it was mostly cloudy, with a temperature of 57. It was cloudy, with a temperature of 57 at Buffalo, 57 at Niagara Falls, and 52 at Syracuse. Under cloudy skies, Elmira reported 53, Binghamton reported 51, and Watertown reported 54. At Oswego, winds were south at 5 knots, with a temperature of 53 degrees. The Central Lake Ontario buoy winds were southwest at 8 knots, with a temperature of 58 degrees, and the waves were 1 foot. The forecast for the Genesee Valley and Northern Finger Lakes, including Rochester, Geneseo, Canandaigua, Newark, and Fairhaven. Today, mostly cloudy. Patchy fog this morning. Highs in the upper 60s. West winds 10 miles an hour or less. Tonight, mostly cloudy in the evening, then partly cloudy with a chance of showers overnight. Lows in the upper 50s. Light winds, becoming south 5 to 10 miles an hour. Chance of rain 40%. Tuesday, showers likely in the morning, then showers likely with a chance of thunderstorms in the afternoon. Warm with highs ranging from the mid-70s on the hilltops to the upper 70s across the lower elevations. Southwest winds 5 to 10 miles an hour, increasing to 10 to 15 miles an hour. Chance of rain 70%. Tuesday night, showers likely with a chance of thunderstorms in the evening, then a chance of showers overnight. Mild with lows in the upper 50s.
southwest winds 10 to 15 miles an hour.

coming west 5 to 10 miles an hour. Chance of rain 70%. Wednesday, mostly cloudy. A chance of showers in the afternoon. Cooler with highs in the mid-60s. Northwest winds 10 miles an hour or less. Chance of rain 40%. The forecast for the Southern Finger Lakes, including Penyan, Seneca Falls, and Auburn. Today, some patchy fog early, otherwise mostly cloudy. Highs in the upper 60s. Light northwest winds. Tonight, partly to mostly cloudy. Lows in the mid-50s. Light south winds. Tuesday, showers likely in the morning, then showers likely with a chance of thunderstorms in the afternoon. Warm with highs in the mid-70s. South winds 5 to 10 miles an hour, becoming southwest. Chance of rain 70%. Tuesday night, showers likely with a chance of thunderstorms in the evening, then showers likely overnight. Mild with lows in the upper 50s. Southwest winds 5 to 10 miles an hour, becoming light. Chance of rain 70%. Wednesday, mostly cloudy. A chance of showers in the afternoon. Cooler with highs in the mid-60s. Light winds. Chance of rain 30%. And now the extended forecast. Thursday, mostly cloudy. Showers. Highs in the upper 50s. Lows in the upper 40s. Chance of rain 80%. Friday, rain showers. Highs in the lower 60s. Lows in the upper 40s. Chance of rain 90%. Saturday, partly cloudy. A 50% chance of rain and snow showers. Highs in the mid-40s. Lows in the mid-30s. Sunday, mainly clear. Highs in the mid-50s. Lows in the lower 30s. 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KHA-53 operates on a frequency of 162.40 MHz. The 7 a.m. weather at Rochester, it was cloudy. The temperature was 55 degrees Fahrenheit or 13 degrees Celsius, the dew point 54 and the relative humidity 96%. The wind was southwest at 3 miles an hour. The pressure was 29.90 inches and rising. Repeating at Rochester, it was cloudy, temperature 55 degrees. Around the region at 7 a.m. at Toronto, it was mostly cloudy, with a temperature of 57. It was cloudy, with a temperature of 57 at Buffalo, 57 at Niagara Falls, and 52 at Syracuse. Under cloudy skies, Elmira reported 53, Binghamton reported 51, and Watertown reported 54. At Oswego, winds were south at 5 knots, with a temperature of 53 degrees. The Central Lake Ontario buoy winds were southwest at 8 knots, with a temperature of 58 degrees, and the waves were 1 foot. The forecast for the Genesee Valley and Northern Finger Lakes, including Rochester, Geneseo, Canandaigua, Newark, and Fairhaven. Today, mostly cloudy. Patchy fog this morning. Highs in the upper 60s. West winds 10 miles an hour or less. Tonight, mostly cloudy in the evening, then partly cloudy with a chance of showers overnight. Lows in the upper 50s. Light winds, becoming south 5 to 10 miles an hour. Chance of rain 40%. Tuesday, showers likely in the morning, then showers likely with a chance of thunderstorms in the afternoon. Warm with highs ranging from the mid-70s on the hilltops to the upper 70s across the lower elevations. Southwest winds 5 to 10 miles an hour, increasing to 10 to 15 miles an hour. Chance of rain 70%. Tuesday night, showers likely with a chance of thunderstorms in the evening, then a chance of showers overnight. Mild with lows in the upper 50s. Southwest winds 10 to 15 miles an hour, becoming west 5 to 10 miles an hour. Chance of rain 70%. Wednesday, mostly cloudy. A chance of showers in the afternoon. Cooler with highs in the mid-60s. Northwest winds 10 miles an hour or less. Chance of rain 40%. The forecast for the Southern Finger Lakes, including Penyan, Seneca Falls, and Auburn. Today, some patchy fog early, otherwise mostly cloudy. Highs in the upper 60s. Light northwest winds.
Tonight, partly to mostly cloudy. Lows in the mid-50s. Light south winds. Tuesday, showers likely in the morning, then showers likely with a chance of thunderstorms in the afternoon. Warm with highs in the mid-70s. South winds 5 to 10 miles an hour, becoming southwest. Chance of rain 70%. Tuesday night, showers likely with a chance of thunderstorms in the evening, then showers likely overnight. Mild with lows in the upper 50s. Southwest winds 5 to 10 miles an hour, becoming light. Chance of rain 70%. Wednesday, mostly cloudy. A chance of showers in the afternoon. Cooler with highs in the mid-60s. Light winds. Chance of rain 30%. And now the extended forecast. Thursday, mostly cloudy. Showers. Highs in the upper 50s. Lows in the upper 40s. Chance of rain 80%. Friday, rain showers. Highs in the lower 60s. Lows in the upper 40s. Chance of rain 90%. Saturday, partly cloudy. A 50% chance of rain and snow showers. Highs in the mid-40s. Lows in the mid-30s. Sunday, mainly clear. Highs in the mid-50s. Lows in the lower 30s. Open lake forecast, 4, the Niagara River to Hamlin Beach beyond 5 miles from shore. Today, west winds 10 knots or less becoming southwest. Waves 2 feet or less. Tonight, southwest winds 5 to 15 knots. A chance of showers and thunderstorms late. Waves 2 feet or less. Tuesday, southwest winds 10 to 15 knots increasing to 15 to 20 knots. Showers likely with a chance of thunderstorms. Waves 1 to 3 feet building to 2 to 4 feet. Tuesday night, southwest winds 15 to 20 knots becoming northwest 10 to 15 knots. Showers likely with a chance of thunderstorms in the evening, then a chance of showers overnight. Waves 2 to 4 feet subsiding to 1 to 3 feet. Wednesday, northwest winds 5 to 15 knots becoming north. Waves 2 feet or less. Thursday, northeast winds 10 to 15 knots becoming east. Showers Thursday night. Waves 1 to 3 feet. Friday, northwest winds 15 to 20 knots increasing to 30 knots. Showers. Waves 1 to 3 feet building to 7 to 10 feet. Waves occasionally around 13 feet. Winds and waves higher in and near thunderstorms. Open lake forecast, 4, Hamlin Beach to Mexico Bay beyond 5 miles from shore. Today, west winds 10 knots or less. Waves 1 foot or less. Tonight, southwest winds 5 to 10 knots becoming south. A chance of showers after midnight. Showers likely late. Waves 1 foot or less. Tuesday, south winds 10 to 15 knots becoming southwest. Showers likely in the morning, then showers with a chance of thunderstorms in the afternoon. Waves 2 feet or less. Tuesday night, southwest winds 10 to 15 knots becoming northwest. Showers with a chance of thunderstorms in the evening, then a chance of showers overnight. Waves 1 to 3 feet. Wednesday, northwest winds 5 to 15 knots becoming north. Waves 1 to 3 feet. Thursday, northeast winds 5 to 15 knots becoming southeast. Showers Thursday night. Waves 1 to 3 feet. Friday, southwest winds 15 to 25 knots becoming northwest to 30 knots. Showers. Waves 2 to 4 feet building to 8 to 11 feet. Waves occasionally around 14 feet. Winds and waves higher in and near thunderstorms. This is the NOAA Weather Radio KHA 53 in Rochester. Your source for official weather information across the Western Finger Lakes and the Genesee Valley. KHA 53 operates on a frequency of 162.40 MHz. The 8 a.m. weather at Rochester, it was cloudy. The temperature was 56 degrees Fahrenheit or 13 degrees Celsius, the dew point 55 and the relative humidity 97%. The wind was southwest at 5 miles an hour. The pressure was 29.91 inches and rising. Repeating at Rochester, it was cloudy, temperature 56 degrees. Around the region at 7 a.m. at Toronto, it was mostly cloudy, with a temperature of 57.
It was cloudy, with a temperature of 57.

at Buffalo, 57 at Niagara Falls, and 52 at Syracuse. Under cloudy skies, Elmira reported 53, Binghamton reported 51, and Watertown reported 54. At Oswego, winds were south at 5 knots, with a temperature of 53 degrees. The Central Lake Ontario buoy winds were southwest at 8 knots, with a temperature of 58 degrees, and the waves were 1 foot. The forecast for the Genesee Valley and Northern Finger Lakes, including Rochester, Geneseo, Canandaigua, Newark, and Fairhaven. Today, mostly cloudy. Patchy fog this morning. Highs in the upper 60s. West winds 10 miles an hour or less. Tonight, mostly cloudy in the evening, then partly cloudy with a chance of showers overnight. Lows in the upper 50s. Light winds, becoming south 5 to 10 miles an hour. Chance of rain 40%. Tuesday, showers likely in the morning, then showers likely with a chance of thunderstorms in the afternoon. Warm with highs ranging from the mid-70s on the hilltops to the upper 70s across the lower elevations. Southwest winds 5 to 10 miles an hour, increasing to 10 to 15 miles an hour. Chance of rain 70%. Tuesday night, showers likely with a chance of thunderstorms in the evening, then a chance of showers overnight. Mild with lows in the upper 50s. Southwest winds 10 to 15 miles an hour, becoming west 5 to 10 miles an hour. Chance of rain 70%. Wednesday, mostly cloudy. A chance of showers in the afternoon. Cooler with highs in the mid-60s. Northwest winds 10 miles an hour or less. Chance of rain 40%. The forecast for the Southern Finger Lakes, including Penyan, Seneca Falls, and Auburn. Today, some patchy fog early, otherwise mostly cloudy. Highs in the upper 60s. Light northwest winds. Tonight, partly to mostly cloudy. Lows in the mid-50s. Light south winds. Tuesday, showers likely in the morning, then showers likely with a chance of thunderstorms in the afternoon. Warm with highs in the mid-70s. South winds 5 to 10 miles an hour, becoming southwest. Chance of rain 70%. Tuesday night, showers likely with a chance of thunderstorms in the evening, then showers likely overnight. Mild with lows in the upper 50s. Southwest winds 5 to 10 miles an hour, becoming light. Chance of rain 70%. Wednesday, mostly cloudy. A chance of showers in the afternoon. Cooler with highs in the mid-60s. Light winds. Chance of rain 30%. And now the extended forecast. Thursday, mostly cloudy. Showers. Highs in the upper 50s. Lows in the upper 40s. Chance of rain 80%. Friday, rain showers. Highs in the lower 60s. Lows in the upper 40s. Chance of rain 90%. Saturday, partly cloudy. A 50% chance of rain and snow showers. Highs in the mid 40s. Lows in the mid-30s. Sunday, mainly clear. Highs in the mid-50s. Lows in the lower 30s. This is the NOAA Weather Radio KHA 53 in Rochester. Your source for official weather information across the Western Finger Lakes and the Genesee Valley. KHA 53 operates on a frequency of 162.40 MHz. The 8 a.m. weather at Rochester, it was cloudy. The temperature was 56 degrees Fahrenheit or 13 degrees Celsius, the dew point 55 and the relative humidity 97%. The wind was southwest at 5 miles an hour. The pressure was 29.91 inches and rising. Repeating at Rochester, it was cloudy, temperature 56 degrees. Around the region at 8 a.m. at Niagara Falls, fog was reported, with a temperature of 57. It was cloudy, with a temperature of 57 at Buffalo, 53 at Syracuse, 53 at Elmira, 51 at Binghamton, and 54 at Watertown. At Oswego, winds were south at 4 knots, with a temperature of 53 degrees. The Central Lake Ontario buoy winds were southwest at 8 knots, with a temperature of 58 degrees, and the waves were 1 foot. The forecast for the Genesee Valley and Northern Finger Lakes, including Rochester, Geneseo, Canandaigua, Newark, and Fairhaven. Today, mostly cloudy. Patchy fog this morning. Highs in the upper 60s.

gust winds 10 miles an hour or less. Tonight, mostly cloudy in the evening, then partly cloudy with a chance of showers overnight. Lows in the upper 50s. Light winds, becoming south 5 to 10 miles an hour. Chance of rain 40%. Tuesday, showers likely in the morning, then showers likely with a chance of thunderstorms in the afternoon. Warm with highs ranging from the mid-70s on the hilltops to the upper 70s across the lower elevations. Southwest winds 5 to 10 miles an hour, increasing to 10 to 15 miles an hour. Chance of rain 70%. Tuesday night, showers likely with a chance of thunderstorms in the evening, then a chance of showers overnight. Mild with lows in the upper 50s. Southwest winds 10 to 15 miles an hour, becoming west 5 to 10 miles an hour. Chance of rain 70%. Wednesday, mostly cloudy. A chance of showers in the afternoon. Cooler with highs in the mid-60s. Northwest winds 10 miles an hour or less. Chance of rain 40%. The forecast for the Southern Finger Lakes, including Tinian, Seneca Falls, and Auburn. Today, some patchy fog early, otherwise mostly cloudy. Highs in the upper 60s. Light northwest winds. Tonight, partly to mostly cloudy. Lows in the mid-50s. Light south winds. Tuesday, showers likely in the morning, then showers likely with a chance of thunderstorms in the afternoon. Warm with highs in the mid-70s. South winds 5 to 10 miles an hour, becoming southwest. Chance of rain 70%. Tuesday night, showers likely with a chance of thunderstorms in the evening, then showers likely overnight. Mild with lows in the upper 50s. Southwest winds 5 to 10 miles an hour, becoming light. Chance of rain 70%. Wednesday, mostly cloudy. A chance of showers in the afternoon. Cooler with highs in the mid-60s. Light winds. Chance of rain 30%. And now the extended forecast. Thursday, mostly cloudy. Showers. Highs in the upper 50s. Lows in the upper 40s. Chance of rain 80%. Friday, rain showers. Highs in the lower 60s. Lows in the upper 40s. Chance of rain 90%. Saturday, partly cloudy. A 50% chance of rain and snow showers. Highs in the mid-40s. Lows in the mid-30s. Sunday, mainly clear. Highs in the mid-50s. Lows in the lower 30s. 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KHA-53 operates on a frequency of 162.40 MHz. The 8 a.m. weather at Rochester, it was cloudy. The temperature was 56 degrees Fahrenheit or 13 degrees Celsius, the dew point 55 and the relative humidity 97%. The wind was southwest at 5 miles an hour. The pressure was 29.91 inches and rising. Repeating at Rochester, it was cloudy, temperature 56 degrees. Around the region at 8 a.m. at Niagara Falls, fog was reported, with a temperature of 57. It was cloudy, with a temperature of 57 at Buffalo, 53 at Syracuse, 53 at Elmira, 51 at Binghamton, and 54 at Watertown. At Oswego, winds were south at 4 knots, with a temperature of 53 degrees. The Central Lake Ontario buoy winds were southwest at 8 knots, with a temperature of 58 degrees, and the waves were 1 foot. The forecast for the Genesee Valley and Northern Finger Lakes, including Rochester, Geneseo, Canandaigua, Newark, and Fairhaven. Today, mostly cloudy. Patchy fog this morning. Highs in the upper 60s. West winds 10 miles an hour or less. Tonight, mostly cloudy in the evening, then partly cloudy with a chance of showers overnight. Lows in the upper 50s. Light winds, becoming south 5 to 10 miles an hour. Chance of rain 40%. Tuesday, showers likely in the morning, then showers likely with a chance of thunderstorms in the afternoon. Warm with highs ranging from the mid-70s on the hilltops to the upper 70s across the lower elevations. Southwest winds 5 to 10 miles an hour, increasing to 10 to 15 miles an hour. Chance of rain 70%. Tuesday night,
Showers likely with a chance of thunderstorms in the evening, then a chance of showers overnight. Mild with lows in the upper 50s. Southwest winds 10 to 15 miles an hour, becoming west 5 to 10 miles an hour. Chance of rain 70%. Wednesday, mostly cloudy. A chance of showers in the afternoon. Cooler with highs in the mid-60s. Northwest winds 10 miles an hour or less. Chance of rain 40%. The forecast for the Southern Finger Lakes, including Tinian, Seneca Falls, and Auburn. Today, some patchy fog early, otherwise mostly cloudy. Highs in the upper 60s. Light northwest winds. Tonight, partly to mostly cloudy. Lows in the mid-50s. Light south winds. Tuesday, showers likely in the morning, then showers likely with a chance of thunderstorms in the afternoon. Warm with highs in the mid-70s. South winds 5 to 10 miles an hour, becoming southwest. Chance of rain 70%. Tuesday night, showers likely with a chance of thunderstorms in the evening, then showers likely overnight. Mild with lows in the upper 50s. Southwest winds 5 to 10 miles an hour, becoming light. Chance of rain 70%. Wednesday, mostly cloudy. A chance of showers in the afternoon. Cooler with highs in the mid-60s. Light winds. Chance of rain 30%. And now the extended forecast. Thursday, mostly cloudy. Showers. Highs in the upper 50s. Lows in the upper 40s. Chance of rain 80%. Friday, rain showers. Highs in the lower 60s. Lows in the upper 40s. Chance of rain 90%. Saturday, partly cloudy. A 50% chance of rain and snow showers. Highs in the mid-40s. Lows in the mid-30s. Sunday, mainly clear. Highs in the mid-50s. Lows in the lower 30s. The Rochester, New York climate summary for yesterday, October 11, 2026. Yesterday's high temperature of 63 degrees occurred at 1:49 p.m. Yesterday's low temperature of 54 degrees occurred at 11:59 p.m. 0.06 inches of precipitation fell yesterday, which brings the monthly total to 0.77 inches. The total precipitation for the year now stands at 34.97 inches. No snow fell yesterday, which brings the monthly total to 0.0 inches. The total snowfall since July 1st still stands at 0.0 inches. There was no snow on the ground. There were 6 heating degree days yesterday. This brings the monthly total to 105. The yearly total since July 1st is 213. There were no cooling degree days yesterday. This leaves the monthly total at 5. The yearly total since January 1st is 628. Yesterday the maximum wind observed was 15 miles an hour from the south. The highest wind gust observed was 23 miles per hour from the south, which occurred at 11:54 a.m. Yesterday the average wind speed was 7 miles per hour. The record high for today is 84, which last occurred in 1893, and the record low is 27, which occurred in 1876. Sunrise today is at 7:21 a.m. and sunset is at 6:33 p.m. This is the NOAA Weather Radio KHA 53 in Rochester. Your source for official weather information across the Western Finger Lakes and the Genesee Valley. KHA 53 operates on a frequency of 162.40 MHz. The 8 a.m. weather at Rochester, it was cloudy. The temperature was 56 degrees Fahrenheit or 13 degrees Celsius, the dew point 55 and the relative humidity 97%. The wind was southwest at 5 miles an hour. The pressure was 29.91 inches and rising. Repeating at Rochester, it was cloudy, temperature 56 degrees. Around the region at 8 a.m. at Niagara Falls, fog was reported, with a temperature of 57. At Toronto, it was mostly cloudy, with a temperature of 59. It was cloudy, with a temperature of 57 at Buffalo, 53 at Syracuse, 53 at Elmira, 51 at Binghamton, and 54 at Watertown. At Oswego, winds were south at 4 knots, with a temperature of 53 degrees. The Central Lake Ontario buoy winds were southwest at 8 knots, with a temperature of 58 degrees, and the waves were 1 foot.

The forecast for the Genesee Valley and Northern Finger Lakes, including Rochester, Geneseo, Canandaigua, Newark, and Fairhaven. Today, mostly cloudy. Patchy fog this morning. Highs in the upper 60s. West winds 10 miles an hour or less. Tonight, mostly cloudy in the evening, then partly cloudy with a chance of showers overnight. Lows in the upper 50s. Light winds, becoming south 5 to 10 miles an hour. Chance of rain 40%. Tuesday, showers likely in the morning, then showers likely with a chance of thunderstorms in the afternoon. Warm with highs ranging from the mid-70s on the hilltops to the upper 70s across the lower elevations. Southwest winds 5 to 10 miles an hour, increasing to 10 to 15 miles an hour. Chance of rain 70%. Tuesday night, showers likely with a chance of thunderstorms in the evening, then a chance of showers overnight. Mild with lows in the upper 50s. Southwest winds 10 to 15 miles an hour, becoming west 5 to 10 miles an hour. Chance of rain 70%. Wednesday, mostly cloudy. A chance of showers in the afternoon. Cooler with highs in the mid-60s. Northwest winds 10 miles an hour or less. Chance of rain 40%. The forecast for the Southern Finger Lakes, including Pinyan, Seneca Falls, and Auburn. Today, some patchy fog early, otherwise mostly cloudy. Highs in the upper 60s. Light northwest winds. Tonight, partly to mostly cloudy. Lows in the mid-50s. Light south winds. Tuesday, showers likely in the morning, then showers likely with a chance of thunderstorms in the afternoon. Warm with highs in the mid-70s. South winds 5 to 10 miles an hour, becoming southwest. Chance of rain 70%. Tuesday night, showers likely with a chance of thunderstorms in the evening, then showers likely overnight. Mild with lows in the upper 50s. Southwest winds 5 to 10 miles an hour, becoming light. Chance of rain 70%. Wednesday, mostly cloudy. A chance of showers in the afternoon. Cooler with highs in the mid-60s. Light winds. Chance of rain 30%. And now the extended forecast. Thursday, mostly cloudy. Showers. Highs in the upper 50s. Lows in the upper 40s. Chance of rain 80%. Friday, rain showers. Highs in the lower 60s. Lows in the upper 40s. Chance of rain 90%. Saturday, partly cloudy. A 50% chance of rain and snow showers. Highs in the mid 40s. Lows in the mid-30s. Sunday, mainly clear. Highs in the mid-50s. Lows in the lower 30s. 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Your source for official weather information across the Western Finger Lakes and the Genesee Valley. KHA 53 operates on a frequency of 162.40 MHz. The 8 a.m. weather at Rochester, it was cloudy. The temperature was 56 degrees Fahrenheit or 13 degrees Celsius, the dew point 55 and the relative humidity 97%. The wind was southwest at 5 miles an hour. The pressure was 29.91 inches and rising. Repeating at Rochester, it was cloudy, temperature 56 degrees. Around the region at 8 a.m. at Niagara Falls, fog was reported, with a temperature of 57. At Toronto, it was mostly cloudy, with a temperature of 59. It was cloudy, with a temperature of 57 at Buffalo, 53 at Syracuse, 53 at Elmira, 51 at Binghamton, and 54 at Watertown. At Oswego, winds were south at 4 knots, with a temperature of 53 degrees. The Central Lake Ontario buoy winds were southwest at 8 knots, with a temperature of 58 degrees, and the waves were 1 foot. The forecast for the Genesee Valley and Northern Finger Lakes, including Rochester, Geneseo, Canandaigua, Newark, and Fairhaven. Today, mostly cloudy. Patchy fog this morning. Highs in the upper 60s. West winds 10 miles an hour or less. Tonight, mostly cloudy in the evening, then partly cloudy with a chance of showers overnight. Lows in the upper 50s. Light winds, becoming south 5 to 10 miles an hour. Chance of rain 40%.
Tuesday, showers likely in the morning, then showers likely with a chance

thunderstorms in the afternoon. Warm with highs ranging from the mid-70s on the hilltops to the upper 70s across the lower elevations. Southwest winds 5 to 10 miles an hour, increasing to 10 to 15 miles an hour. Chance of rain 70%. Tuesday night, showers likely with a chance of thunderstorms in the evening, then a chance of showers overnight. Mild with lows in the upper 50s. Southwest winds 10 to 15 miles an hour, becoming west 5 to 10 miles an hour. Chance of rain 70%. Wednesday, mostly cloudy. A chance of showers in the afternoon. Cooler with highs in the mid-60s. Northwest winds 10 miles an hour or less. Chance of rain 40%. The forecast for the Southern Finger Lakes, including Penyan, Seneca Falls, and Auburn. Today, some patchy fog early, otherwise mostly cloudy. Highs in the upper 60s. Light northwest winds. Tonight, partly to mostly cloudy. Lows in the mid-50s. Light south winds. Tuesday, showers likely in the morning, then showers likely with a chance of thunderstorms in the afternoon. Warm with highs in the mid-70s. South winds 5 to 10 miles an hour, becoming southwest. Chance of rain 70%. Tuesday night, showers likely with a chance of thunderstorms in the evening, then showers likely overnight. Mild with lows in the upper 50s. Southwest winds 5 to 10 miles an hour, becoming light. Chance of rain 70%. Wednesday, mostly cloudy. A chance of showers in the afternoon. Cooler with highs in the mid-60s. Light winds. Chance of rain 30%. And now the extended forecast. Thursday, mostly cloudy. Showers. Highs in the upper 50s. Lows in the upper 40s. Chance of rain 80%. Friday, rain showers. Highs in the lower 60s. Lows in the upper 40s. Chance of rain 90%. Saturday, partly cloudy. A 50% chance of rain and snow showers. Highs in the mid-40s. Lows in the mid-30s. Sunday, mainly clear. Highs in the mid-50s. Lows in the lower 30s. 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KHA-53 operates on a frequency of 162.40 MHz. The 8 a.m. weather at Rochester, it was cloudy. The temperature was 56 degrees Fahrenheit or 13 degrees Celsius, the dew point 55 and the relative humidity 97%. The wind was southwest at 5 miles an hour. The pressure was 29.91 inches and rising. Repeating at Rochester, it was cloudy, temperature 56 degrees. Around the region at 8 a.m. at Niagara Falls, fog was reported, with a temperature of 57. At Toronto, it was mostly cloudy, with a temperature of 59. It was cloudy, with a temperature of 57 at Buffalo, 53 at Syracuse, 53 at Elmira, 51 at Binghamton, and 54 at Watertown. At Oswego, winds were south at 4 knots, with a temperature of 53 degrees. The Central Lake Ontario buoy winds were southwest at 8 knots, with a temperature of 58 degrees, and the waves were 1 foot. The forecast for the Genesee Valley and Northern Finger Lakes, including Rochester, Geneseo, Canandaigua, Newark, and Fairhaven. Today, mostly cloudy. Patchy fog this morning. Highs in the upper 60s. West winds 10 miles an hour or less. Tonight, mostly cloudy in the evening, then partly cloudy with a chance of showers overnight. Lows in the upper 50s. Light winds, becoming south 5 to 10 miles an hour. Chance of rain 40%. Tuesday, showers likely in the morning, then showers likely with a chance of thunderstorms in the afternoon. Warm with highs ranging from the mid-70s on the hilltops to the upper 70s across the lower elevations. Southwest winds 5 to 10 miles an hour, increasing to 10 to 15 miles an hour. Chance of rain 70%. Tuesday night, showers likely with a chance of thunderstorms in the evening, then a chance of showers overnight. Mild with lows in the upper 50s. Southwest winds 10 to 15 miles an hour, becoming west 5 to 10 miles an hour. Chance of rain 70%. Wednesday, mostly cloudy.

miles an hour, becoming light. Chance of rain 70%. Wednesday, mostly cloudy. A chance of showers in the afternoon. Cooler with highs in the mid-60s. Light winds. Chance of rain 30%. And now the extended forecast. Thursday, mostly cloudy. Showers. Highs in the upper 50s. Lows in the upper 40s. Chance of rain 80%. Friday, rain showers. Highs in the lower 60s. Lows in the upper 40s. Chance of rain 90%. Saturday, partly cloudy. A 50% chance of rain and snow showers. Highs in the mid-40s. Lows in the mid-30s. Sunday, mainly clear. Highs in the mid-50s. Lows in the lower 30s. The Nearshore Marine Forecast, for the Niagara River to Sodus Bay. Today, west winds 10 knots or less. Mostly cloudy. Waves 1 foot or less. Tonight, southwest winds 5 to 15 knots. A chance of showers and thunderstorms overnight. Waves 2 feet or less. Tuesday, southwest winds 10 to 15 knots, increasing to 15 to 20 knots. Showers likely with a chance of thunderstorms. Waves 1 to 3 feet. Tuesday night, southwest winds 15 to 20 knots, becoming northwest 10 to 15 knots. Showers likely with a chance of thunderstorms in the evening, then a chance of showers overnight. Waves 1 to 3 feet. Wednesday, northwest winds 5 to 15 knots, becoming north. Mostly cloudy. Waves 1 to 3 feet. Thursday, northeast winds 5 to 15 knots, becoming southeast. Showers Thursday night. Waves 1 to 3 feet. Friday, southwest winds 15 to 20 knots, becoming northwest and increasing to 30 knots. Showers. Waves 1 to 3 feet, building to 8 to 11 feet. Waves occasionally around 14 feet. Winds and waves higher in and near thunderstorms. The water temperature off Rochester is 63 degrees, and the water temperature at the Central Lake Buoy is 59 degrees. The Nearshore Marine Forecast, for Sodus Bay to Mexico Bay. Today, southwest winds 10 knots or less, becoming west. Cloudy. Waves 1 foot or less. Tonight, southwest winds 10 knots or less, becoming south. Showers likely overnight. Waves 1 foot or less. Tuesday, south winds 5 to 15 knots, becoming southwest. Showers with a chance of thunderstorms. Waves 2 feet or less. Tuesday night, southwest winds 10 to 15 knots, becoming northwest. Showers with a chance of thunderstorms in the evening, then showers likely overnight. Waves 1 to 3 feet. Wednesday, northwest winds 5 to 15 knots, becoming north. Mostly cloudy. Waves 1 to 3 feet. Thursday, northeast winds 5 to 15 knots, becoming southeast. Showers Thursday, northeast winds 5 to 15 knots, becoming southeast. Showers Thursday night. Waves 1 to 3 feet, subsiding to 1 foot or less. Friday, south winds 15 to 25 knots, becoming northwest to 30 knots. Rain showers. Waves 1 to 3 feet, building to 8 to 11 feet. Waves occasionally around 14 feet. Winds and waves higher in and near thunderstorms. The water temperature off Oswego is 61 degrees, and the water temperature off Cape Vincent is 58 degrees. This is the NOAA Weather Radio KHA 53 in Rochester. Your source for official weather information across the Western Finger Lakes and the Genesee Valley. KHA 53 operates on a frequency of 162.40 MHz. The 8 a.m. weather at Rochester, it was cloudy. The temperature was 56 degrees Fahrenheit or 13 degrees Celsius, the dew point 55 and the relative humidity 97%. The wind was southwest at 5 miles an hour. The pressure was 29.91 inches and rising. Repeating at Rochester, it was cloudy, temperature 56 degrees. Around the region at 8 a.m. at Niagara Falls, fog was reported, with a temperature of 57. At Toronto, it was mostly cloudy, with a temperature of 59. It was cloudy, with a temperature of 57 at Buffalo, 53 at Syracuse, 53 at Elmira, 51 at Binghamton, and 50.

then a chance of showers overnight. Mild with lows in the upper 50s. Southwest winds 10 to 15 miles an hour, becoming west 5 to 10 miles an hour. Chance of rain 70%. Wednesday, mostly cloudy. A chance of showers in the afternoon. Cooler with highs in the mid-60s. Northwest winds 10 miles an hour or less. Chance of rain 40%. The forecast for the Southern Finger Lakes, including Tinian, Seneca Falls, and Auburn. Today, some patchy fog early, otherwise mostly cloudy. Highs in the upper 60s. Light northwest winds. Tonight, partly to mostly cloudy. Lows in the mid-50s. Light south winds. Tuesday, showers likely in the morning, then showers likely with a chance of thunderstorms in the afternoon. Warm with highs in the mid-70s. South winds 5 to 10 miles an hour, becoming southwest. Chance of rain 70%. Tuesday night, showers likely with a chance of thunderstorms in the evening, then showers likely overnight. Mild with lows in the upper 50s. Southwest winds 5 to 10 miles an hour, becoming light. Chance of rain 70%. Wednesday, mostly cloudy. A chance of showers in the afternoon. Cooler with highs in the mid-60s. Light winds. Chance of rain 30%. And now the extended forecast. Thursday, mostly cloudy. Showers. Highs in the upper 50s. Lows in the upper 40s. Chance of rain 80%. Friday, rain showers. Highs in the lower 60s. Lows in the upper 40s. Chance of rain 90%. Saturday, partly cloudy. A 50% chance of rain and snow showers. Highs in the mid-40s. Lows in the mid-30s. Sunday, mainly clear. Highs in the mid-50s. Lows in the lower 30s. The Rochester, New York climate summary for yesterday, October 11, 2026. Yesterday's high temperature of 63 degrees occurred at 1:49 p.m. Yesterday's low temperature of 54 degrees occurred at 11:59 p.m. 0.06 inches of precipitation fell yesterday, which brings the monthly total to 0.77 inches. The total precipitation for the year now stands at 34.97 inches. No snow fell yesterday, which brings the monthly total to 0.0 inches. The total snowfall since July 1st still stands at 0.0 inches. There was no snow on the ground. There were 6 heating degree days yesterday. This brings the monthly total to 105. The yearly total since July 1st is 213. There were no cooling degree days yesterday. This leaves the monthly total at 5. The yearly total since January 1st is 628. Yesterday the maximum wind observed was 15 miles an hour from the south. The highest wind gust observed was 23 miles per hour from the south, which occurred at 11:54 a.m. Yesterday the average wind speed was 7 miles per hour. The record high for today is 84, which last occurred in 1893, and the record low is 27, which occurred in 1876. Sunrise today is at 7:21 a.m. and sunset is at 6:33 p.m. This is the NOAA Weather Radio KHA 53 in Rochester. Your source for official weather information across the Western Finger Lakes and the Genesee Valley. KHA 53 operates on a frequency of 162.40 MHz. The 8 a.m. weather at Rochester, it was cloudy. The temperature was 56 degrees Fahrenheit or 13 degrees Celsius, the dew point 55 and the relative humidity 97%. The wind was southwest at 5 miles an hour. The pressure was 29.91 inches and rising. Repeating at Rochester, it was cloudy, temperature 56 degrees. Around the region at 8 a.m. at Niagara Falls, fog was reported, with a temperature of 57. At Toronto, it was mostly cloudy, with a temperature of 59. It was cloudy, with a temperature of 57 at Buffalo, 53 at Syracuse, 53 at Elmira, 51 at Binghamton, and 54 at Watertown. At Oswego, winds were south at 4 knots, with a temperature of 53 degrees. The Central Lake Ontario buoy winds were southwest at 8 knots, with a temperature of 58 degrees, and the waves were 1 foot.
The forecast for the Genesee Valley and Northern Finger Lakes, including Rochester, Geneseo, Canandaigua, Newark, and Fairhaven. Today, mostly cloudy. Patchy fog this morning. Highs in the upper 60s. West winds 10 miles an hour or less. Tonight, mostly cloudy in the evening, then partly cloudy with a chance of showers overnight. Lows in the upper 50s. Light winds, becoming south 5 to 10 miles an hour. Chance of rain 40%. Tuesday, showers likely in the morning, then showers likely with a chance of thunderstorms in the afternoon. Warm with highs ranging from the mid-70s on the hilltops to the upper 70s across the lower elevations. Southwest winds 5 to 10 miles an hour, increasing to 10 to 15 miles an hour. Chance of rain 70%. Tuesday night, showers likely with a chance of thunderstorms in the evening, then a chance of showers overnight. Mild with lows in the upper 50s. Southwest winds 10 to 15 miles an hour, becoming west 5 to 10 miles an hour. Chance of rain 70%. Wednesday, mostly cloudy. A chance of showers in the afternoon. Cooler with highs in the mid-60s. Northwest winds 10 miles an hour or less. Chance of rain 40%. The forecast for the Southern Finger Lakes, including Pinyan, Seneca Falls, and Auburn. Today, some patchy fog early, otherwise mostly cloudy. Highs in the upper 60s. Light northwest winds. Tonight, partly to mostly cloudy. Lows in the mid-50s. Light south winds. Tuesday, showers likely in the morning, then showers likely with a chance of thunderstorms in the afternoon. Warm with highs in the mid-70s. South winds 5 to 10 miles an hour, becoming southwest. Chance of rain 70%. Tuesday night, showers likely with a chance of thunderstorms in the evening, then showers likely overnight. Mild with lows in the upper 50s. Southwest winds 5 to 10 miles an hour, becoming light. Chance of rain 70%. Wednesday, mostly cloudy. A chance of showers in the afternoon. Cooler with highs in the mid-60s. Light winds. Chance of rain 30%. And now the extended forecast. Thursday, mostly cloudy. Showers. Highs in the upper 50s. Lows in the upper 40s. Chance of rain 80%. Friday, rain showers. Highs in the lower 60s. Lows in the upper 40s. Chance of rain 90%. Saturday, partly cloudy. A 50% chance of rain and snow showers. Highs in the mid-40s. Lows in the mid-30s. Sunday, mainly clear. Highs in the mid-50s. Lows in the lower 30s. This is the NOAA Weather Radio KHA 53 in Rochester. Your source for official weather information across the Western Finger Lakes and the Genesee Valley. KHA 53 operates on a frequency of 162.40 MHz. The 8 a.m. weather at Rochester, it was cloudy. The temperature was 56 degrees Fahrenheit or 13 degrees Celsius, the dew point 55 and the relative humidity 97%. The wind was southwest at 5 miles an hour. The pressure was 29.91 inches and rising. Repeating at Rochester, it was cloudy, temperature 56 degrees. Around the region at 8 a.m. at Niagara Falls, fog was reported, with a temperature of 57. At Toronto, it was mostly cloudy, with a temperature of 59. It was cloudy, with a temperature of 57 at Buffalo, 53 at Syracuse, 53 at Elmira, 51 at Binghamton, and 54 at Watertown. At Oswego, winds were south at 4 knots, with a temperature of 53 degrees. The Central Lake Ontario buoy winds were southwest at 8 knots, with a temperature of 58 degrees, and the waves were 1 foot. The forecast for the Genesee Valley and Northern Finger Lakes, including Rochester, Geneseo, Canandaigua, Newark, and Fairhaven. Today, mostly cloudy. Patchy fog this morning. Highs in the upper 60s. West winds 10 miles an hour or less. Tonight, mostly cloudy in the evening, then partly cloudy with a chance of showers overnight. Lows in the upper 50s. Light winds, becoming south 5 to 10 miles an hour. Chance of rain 40%.
Tuesday, showers likely in the morning, then showers likely with a chance of thunderstorms in the afternoon.

Warm with highs ranging from the mid-70s on the hilltops to the upper 70s across the lower elevations. Southwest winds 5 to 10 miles an hour, increasing to 10 to 15 miles an hour. Chance of rain 70%. Tuesday night, showers likely with a chance of thunderstorms in the evening, then a chance of showers overnight. Mild with lows in the upper 50s. Southwest winds 10 to 15 miles an hour, becoming west 5 to 10 miles an hour. Chance of rain 70%. Wednesday, mostly cloudy. A chance of showers in the afternoon. Cooler with highs in the mid-60s. Northwest winds 10 miles an hour or less. Chance of rain 40%. The forecast for the Southern Finger Lakes, including Penyan, Seneca Falls, and Auburn. Today, some patchy fog early, otherwise mostly cloudy. Highs in the upper 60s. Light northwest winds. Tonight, partly to mostly cloudy. Lows in the mid-50s. Light south winds. Tuesday, showers likely in the morning, then showers likely with a chance of thunderstorms in the afternoon. Warm with highs in the mid-70s. South winds 5 to 10 miles an hour, becoming southwest. Chance of rain 70%. Tuesday night, showers likely with a chance of thunderstorms in the evening, then showers likely overnight. Mild with lows in the upper 50s. Southwest winds 5 to 10 miles an hour, becoming light. Chance of rain 70%. Wednesday, mostly cloudy. A chance of showers in the afternoon. Cooler with highs in the mid-60s. Light winds. Chance of rain 30%. And now the extended forecast. Thursday, mostly cloudy. Showers. Highs in the upper 50s. Lows in the upper 40s. Chance of rain 80%. Friday, rain showers. Highs in the lower 60s. Lows in the upper 40s. Chance of rain 90%. Saturday, partly cloudy. A 50% chance of rain and snow showers. Highs in the mid-40s. Lows in the mid-30s. Sunday, mainly clear. Highs in the mid-50s. Lows in the lower 30s. This is the NOAA Weather Radio KHA 53 in Rochester. Your source for official weather information across the Western Finger Lakes and the Genesee Valley. KHA 53 operates on a frequency of 162.40 MHz. The 8 a.m. weather at Rochester, it was cloudy. The temperature was 56 degrees Fahrenheit or 13 degrees Celsius, the dew point 55 and the relative humidity 97%. The wind was southwest at 5 miles an hour. The pressure was 29.91 inches and rising. Repeating at Rochester, it was cloudy, temperature 56 degrees. Around the region at 8 a.m. at Niagara Falls, fog was reported, with a temperature of 57. At Toronto, it was mostly cloudy, with a temperature of 59. It was cloudy, with a temperature of 57 at Buffalo, 53 at Syracuse, 53 at Elmira, 51 at Binghamton, and 54 at Watertown. At Oswego, winds were south at 4 knots, with a temperature of 53 degrees. The Central Lake Ontario buoy winds were southwest at 8 knots, with a temperature of 58 degrees, and the waves were 1 foot. The forecast for the Genesee Valley and Northern Finger Lakes, including Rochester, Geneseo, Canandaigua, Newark, and Fairhaven. Today, mostly cloudy. Patchy fog this morning. Highs in the upper 60s. West winds 10 miles an hour or less. Tonight, mostly cloudy in the evening, then partly cloudy with a chance of showers overnight. Lows in the upper 50s. Light winds, becoming south 5 to 10 miles an hour. Chance of rain 40%. Tuesday, showers likely in the morning, then showers likely with a chance of thunderstorms in the afternoon. Warm with highs ranging from the mid-70s on the hilltops to the upper 70s across the lower elevations. Southwest winds 5 to 10 miles an hour, increasing to 10 to 15 miles an hour. Chance of rain 70%. Tuesday night, showers likely with a chance of thunderstorms in the evening, then a chance of showers overnight. Mild with lows in the upper 50s. Southwest winds 10 to 15 miles an hour, becoming west 5 to 10 miles an hour. Chance of rain 70%. Wednesday, mostly cloudy. A chance of showers in the

Afternoon. Cooler with highs in the mid-60s. Northwest winds 10 miles an hour or less. Chance of rain 40%. The forecast for the Southern Finger Lakes, including Pinyan, Seneca Falls, and Auburn. Today, some patchy fog early, otherwise mostly cloudy. Highs in the upper 60s. Light northwest winds. Tonight, partly to mostly cloudy. Lows in the mid-50s. Light south winds. Tuesday, showers likely in the morning, then showers likely with a chance of thunderstorms in the afternoon. Warm with highs in the mid-70s. South winds 5 to 10 miles an hour, becoming southwest. Chance of rain 70%. Tuesday night, showers likely with a chance of thunderstorms in the evening, then showers likely overnight. Mild with lows in the upper 50s. Southwest winds 5 to 10 miles an hour, becoming light. Chance of rain 70%. Wednesday, mostly cloudy. A chance of showers in the afternoon. Cooler with highs in the mid-60s. Light winds. Chance of rain 30%. And now the extended forecast. Thursday, mostly cloudy. Showers. Highs in the upper 50s. Lows in the upper 40s. Chance of rain 80%. Friday, rain showers. Highs in the lower 60s. Lows in the upper 40s. Chance of rain 90%. Saturday, partly cloudy. A 50% chance of rain and snow showers. Highs in the mid-40s. Lows in the mid-30s. Sunday, mainly clear. Highs in the mid-50s. Lows in the lower 30s. Open lake forecast, 4, the Niagara River to Hamlin Beach beyond 5 miles from shore. Today, west winds 10 knots or less becoming southwest. Waves 2 feet or less. Tonight, southwest winds 5 to 15 knots. A chance of showers and thunderstorms late. Waves 2 feet or less. Tuesday, southwest winds 10 to 15 knots increasing to 15 to 20 knots. Showers likely with a chance of thunderstorms. Waves 1 to 3 feet building to 2 to 4 feet. Tuesday night, southwest winds 15 to 20 knots becoming northwest 10 to 15 knots. Showers likely with a chance of thunderstorms in the evening, then a chance of showers overnight. Waves 2 to 4 feet subsiding to 1 to 3 feet. Wednesday, northwest winds 5 to 15 knots becoming north. Waves 2 feet or less. Thursday, northeast winds 10 to 15 knots becoming east. Showers Thursday night. Waves 1 to 3 feet. Friday, northwest winds 15 to 20 knots increasing to 30 knots. Showers. Waves 1 to 3 feet building to 7 to 10 feet. Waves occasionally around 13 feet. Winds and waves higher and near thunderstorms. Open lake forecast, 4, Hamlin Beach to Mexico Bay beyond 5 miles from shore. Today, west winds 10 knots or less. Waves 1 foot or less. Tonight, southwest winds 5 to 10 knots becoming south. A chance of showers after midnight. Showers likely late. Waves 1 foot or less. Tuesday, south winds 10 to 15 knots becoming southwest. Showers likely in the morning, then showers with a chance of thunderstorms in the afternoon. Waves 2 feet or less. Tuesday night, southwest winds 10 to 15 knots becoming northwest. Showers with a chance of thunderstorms in the evening, then a chance of showers overnight. Waves 1 to 3 feet. Wednesday, northwest winds 5 to 15 knots becoming north. Waves 1 to 3 feet. Thursday, northeast winds 5 to 15 knots becoming southeast. Showers Thursday night. Waves 1 to 3 feet. Friday, southwest winds 15 to 25 knots becoming northwest to 30 knots. Showers. Waves 2 to 4 feet building to 8 to 11 feet. Waves occasionally around 14 feet. Winds and waves higher and near thunderstorms. This is the NOAA Weather Radio KHA 53 in Rochester. Your source for official weather information across the Western Finger Lakes and the Genesee Valley. KHA 53 operates on a frequency of 162.40 MHz. The 9 a.m. weather at Rochester, it was cloudy.
The temperature was 57 degrees Fahrenheit or 14 degrees Celsius, the dew point 57 and the relative humidity 100%. The wind was southwest at 6 miles an hour. The pressure was 29.91 inches and steady. Repeating at Rochester, it was cloudy, temperature 57 degrees. Around the region at 8 a.m. at Niagara Falls, fog was reported, with a temperature of 57. At Toronto, it was mostly cloudy, with a temperature of 59. It was cloudy, with a temperature of 57 at Buffalo, 53 at Syracuse, 53 at Elmira, 51 at Binghamton, and 54 at Watertown. At Oswego, winds were south at 4 knots, with a temperature of 53 degrees. The Central Lake Ontario buoy winds were southwest at 8 knots, with a temperature of 58 degrees, and the waves were 1 foot. This is the NOAA Weather Radio KHA 53 in Rochester. Your source for official weather information across the Western Finger Lakes and the Genesee Valley. KHA 53 operates on a frequency of 162.40 MHz. The 9 a.m. weather at Rochester, it was cloudy. The temperature was 57 degrees Fahrenheit or 14 degrees Celsius, the dew point 57 and the relative humidity 100%. The wind was southwest at 6 miles an hour. The pressure was 29.91 inches and steady. Repeating at Rochester, it was cloudy, temperature 57 degrees. Around the region at 9 a.m. at Elmira, rain was falling, with a temperature of 55. At Niagara Falls, fog was reported, with a temperature of 58. It was cloudy, with a temperature of 57 at Buffalo, 55 at Syracuse, 52 at Binghamton, and 54 at Watertown. At Oswego, winds were south at 4 knots, with a temperature of 54 degrees. The Central Lake Ontario buoy winds were southwest at 10 knots, with a temperature of 59 degrees, and the waves were 1 foot. The forecast for the Genesee Valley and Northern Finger Lakes, including Rochester, Geneseo, Canandaigua, Newark, and Fairhaven. Today, mostly cloudy. Patchy fog this morning. Highs in the upper 60s. West winds 10 miles an hour or less. Tonight, mostly cloudy in the evening, then partly cloudy with a chance of showers overnight. Lows in the upper 50s. Light winds, becoming south 5 to 10 miles an hour. Chance of rain 40%. Tuesday, showers likely in the morning, then showers likely with a chance of thunderstorms in the afternoon. Warm with highs ranging from the mid-70s on the hilltops to the upper 70s across the lower elevations. Southwest winds 5 to 10 miles an hour, increasing to 10 to 15 miles an hour. Chance of rain 70%. Tuesday night, showers likely with a chance of thunderstorms in the evening, then a chance of showers overnight. Mild with lows in the upper 50s. Southwest winds 10 to 15 miles an hour, becoming west 5 to 10 miles an hour. Chance of rain 70%. Wednesday, mostly cloudy. A chance of showers in the afternoon. Cooler with highs in the mid-60s. Northwest winds 10 miles an hour or less. Chance of rain 40%. The forecast for the Southern Finger Lakes, including Pinyan, Seneca Falls, and Auburn. Today, some patchy fog early, otherwise mostly cloudy. Highs in the upper 60s. Light northwest winds. Tonight, partly to mostly cloudy. Lows in the mid-50s. Light south winds. Tuesday, showers likely in the morning, then showers likely with a chance of thunderstorms in the afternoon. Warm with highs in the mid-70s. South winds 5 to 10 miles an hour, becoming southwest. Chance of rain 70%. Tuesday night, showers likely with a chance of thunderstorms in the evening, then showers likely overnight. Mild with lows in the upper 50s. Southwest winds 5 to 10 miles an hour, becoming light. Chance of rain 70%. Wednesday, mostly cloudy. A chance of showers in the afternoon. Cooler with highs in the mid-60s. Light winds. Chance of rain 30%. And now the extended forecast. Thursday, mostly cloudy. Showers. Highs in the upper 50s. Lows in the upper 40s. Chance of rain 80%. Friday, rain showers. Highs in the lower 60s. Lows in the upper 40s. Chance of rain 90%.
Saturday, partly cloudy.

30% chance of rain and snow showers. Highs in the mid-40s. Lows in the mid-30s. Sunday, mainly clear. Highs in the mid-50s. Lows in the lower 30s. 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Your source for official weather information across the Western Finger Lakes and the Genesee Valley. KHA-53 operates on a frequency of 162.40 MHz. The 9 a.m. weather at Rochester, it was cloudy. The temperature was 57 degrees Fahrenheit or 14 degrees Celsius, the dew point 57 and the relative humidity 100%. The wind was southwest at 6 miles an hour. The pressure was 29.91 inches and steady. Repeating at Rochester, it was cloudy, temperature 57 degrees. Around the region at 9 a.m. at Elmira, rain was falling, with a temperature of 55. At Niagara Falls, fog was reported, with a temperature of 58. It was cloudy, with a temperature of 57 at Buffalo, 55 at Syracuse, 52 at Binghamton, and 54 at Watertown. At Oswego, winds were south at 4 knots, with a temperature of 54 degrees. The Central Lake Ontario buoy winds were southwest at 10 knots, with a temperature of 59 degrees, and the waves were 1 foot. The forecast for the Genesee Valley and Northern Finger Lakes, including Rochester, Geneseo, Canandaigua, Newark, and Fairhaven. Today, mostly cloudy. Patchy fog this morning. Highs in the upper 60s. West winds 10 miles an hour or less. Tonight, mostly cloudy in the evening, then partly cloudy with a chance of showers overnight. Lows in the upper 50s. Light winds, becoming south 5 to 10 miles an hour. Chance of rain 40%. Tuesday, showers likely in the morning, then showers likely with a chance of thunderstorms in the afternoon. Warm with highs ranging from the mid-70s on the hilltops to the upper 70s across the lower elevations. Southwest winds 5 to 10 miles an hour, increasing to 10 to 15 miles an hour. Chance of rain 70%. Tuesday night, showers likely with a chance of thunderstorms in the evening, then a chance of showers overnight. Mild with lows in the upper 50s. Southwest winds 10 to 15 miles an hour, becoming west 5 to 10 miles an hour. Chance of rain 70%. Wednesday, mostly cloudy. A chance of showers in the afternoon. Cooler with highs in the mid-60s. Northwest winds 10 miles an hour or less. Chance of rain 40%. The forecast for the Southern Finger Lakes, including Penyan, Seneca Falls, and Auburn. Today, some patchy fog early, otherwise mostly cloudy. Highs in the upper 60s. Light northwest winds. Tonight, partly to mostly cloudy. Lows in the mid-50s. Light south winds. Tuesday, showers likely in the morning, then showers likely with a chance of thunderstorms in the afternoon. Warm with highs in the mid-70s. South winds 5 to 10 miles an hour, becoming southwest. Chance of rain 70%. Tuesday night, showers likely with a chance of thunderstorms in the evening, then showers likely overnight. Mild with lows in the upper 50s. Southwest winds 5 to 10 miles an hour, becoming light. Chance of rain 70%. Wednesday, mostly cloudy. A chance of showers in the afternoon. Cooler with highs in the mid-60s. Light winds. Chance of rain 30%. And now the extended forecast. Thursday, mostly cloudy. Showers. Highs in the upper 50s. Lows in the upper 40s. Chance of rain 80%. Friday, rain showers. Highs in the lower 60s. Lows in the upper 40s. Chance of rain 90%. Saturday, partly cloudy. A 50% chance of rain and snow showers. Highs in the mid-40s. Lows in the mid-30s. Sunday, mainly clear. Highs in the mid-50s. Lows in the lower 30s. 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KHA-53 operates on a frequency of 162.40 MHz. The 9 a.m. weather at Rochester, it was cloudy.
The temperature was 57 degrees Fahrenheit or 14 degrees Celsius, the dew point 57 and the relative humidity 100%. The wind was southwest at 6 miles an hour. The pressure was 29.91 inches and steady. Repeating at Rochester, it was cloudy, temperature 57 degrees. Around the region at 9 a.m. at Elmira, rain was falling, with a temperature of 55. It was cloudy, with a temperature of 57 at Buffalo, 58 at Niagara Falls, and 61 at Toronto. Under cloudy skies, Syracuse reported 55, Binghamton reported 52, and Watertown reported 54. At Oswego, winds were south at 4 knots, with a temperature of 54 degrees. The Central Lake Ontario buoy winds were southwest at 10 knots, with a temperature of 59 degrees, and the waves were 1 foot. The Rochester, New York climate summary for yesterday, October 11, 2026. Yesterday's high temperature of 63 degrees occurred at 1:49 p.m. Yesterday's low temperature of 54 degrees occurred at 11:59 p.m. 0.06 inches of precipitation fell yesterday, which brings the monthly total to 0.77 inches. The total precipitation for the year now stands at 34.97 inches. No snow fell yesterday, which brings the monthly total to 0.0 inches. The total snowfall since July 1st still stands at 0.0 inches. There was no snow on the ground. There were 6 heating degree days yesterday. This brings the monthly total to 105. The yearly total since July 1st is 213. There were no cooling degree days yesterday. This leaves the monthly total at 5. The yearly total since January 1st is 628. Yesterday the maximum wind observed was 15 miles an hour from the south. The highest wind gust observed was 23 miles per hour from the south, which occurred at 11:54 a.m. Yesterday the average wind speed was 7 miles per hour. The record high for today is 84, which last occurred in 1893, and the record low is 27, which occurred in 1876. Sunrise today is at 7:21 a.m. and sunset is at 6:33 p.m. The forecast for the Genesee Valley and Northern Finger Lakes, including Rochester, Geneseo, Canandaigua, Newark, and Fairhaven. Today, mostly cloudy. Patchy fog this morning. Highs in the upper 60s. West winds 10 miles an hour or less. Tonight, mostly cloudy in the evening, then partly cloudy with a chance of showers overnight. Lows in the upper 50s. Light winds, becoming south 5 to 10 miles an hour. Chance of rain 40%. Tuesday, showers likely in the morning, then showers likely with a chance of thunderstorms in the afternoon. Warm with highs ranging from the mid-70s on the hilltops to the upper 70s across the lower elevations. Southwest winds 5 to 10 miles an hour, increasing to 10 to 15 miles an hour. Chance of rain 70%. Tuesday night, showers likely with a chance of thunderstorms in the evening, then a chance of showers overnight. Mild with lows in the upper 50s. Southwest winds 10 to 15 miles an hour, becoming west 5 to 10 miles an hour. Chance of rain 70%. Wednesday, mostly cloudy. A chance of showers in the afternoon. Cooler with highs in the mid-60s. Northwest winds 10 miles an hour or less. Chance of rain 40%. The forecast for the Southern Finger Lakes, including Pinyan, Seneca Falls, and Auburn. Today, some patchy fog early, otherwise mostly cloudy. Highs in the upper 60s. Light northwest winds. Tonight, partly to mostly cloudy. Lows in the mid-50s. Light south winds. Tuesday, showers likely in the morning, then showers likely with a chance of thunderstorms in the afternoon. Warm with highs in the mid-70s. South winds 5 to 10 miles an hour, becoming southwest. Chance of rain 70%. Tuesday night, showers likely with a chance of thunderstorms in the evening, then showers likely overnight. Mild with lows in the upper 50s. Southwest winds 5 to 10 miles an hour, becoming light. Chance of rain 70%. Wednesday, mostly cloudy. A chance of showers in the afternoon. Cooler with highs in the mid-60s. Light winds. Chance of rain 30%. And now the extended forecast.
Thursday, mostly cloudy. Showers. Highs in the

upper 50s. Lows in the upper 40s. Chance of rain 80%. Friday, rain showers. Highs in the lower 60s. Lows in the upper 40s. Chance of rain 90%. Saturday, partly cloudy. A 50% chance of rain and snow showers. Highs in the mid 40s. Lows in the mid 30s. Sunday, mainly clear. Highs in the mid 50s. Lows in the lower 30s. 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Your source for official weather information across the Western Finger Lakes and the Genesee Valley. KHA 53 operates on a frequency of 162.40 MHz. The 9 a.m. weather at Rochester, it was cloudy. The temperature was 57 degrees Fahrenheit or 14 degrees Celsius, the dew point 57 and the relative humidity 100%. The wind was southwest at 6 miles an hour. The pressure was 29.91 inches and steady. Repeating at Rochester, it was cloudy, temperature 57 degrees. Around the region at 9 a.m. at Elmira, rain was falling, with a temperature of 55. It was cloudy, with a temperature of 57 at Buffalo, 58 at Niagara Falls, and 61 at Toronto. Under cloudy skies, Syracuse reported 55, Binghamton reported 52, and Watertown reported 54. At Oswego, winds were south at 4 knots, with a temperature of 54 degrees. The Central Lake Ontario buoy winds were southwest at 10 knots, with a temperature of 59 degrees, and the waves were 1 foot. The forecast for the Genesee Valley and Northern Finger Lakes, including Rochester, Geneseo, Canandaigua, Newark, and Fairhaven. Today, mostly cloudy. Patchy fog this morning. Highs in the upper 60s. West winds 10 miles an hour or less. Tonight, mostly cloudy in the evening, then partly cloudy with a chance of showers overnight. Lows in the upper 50s. Light winds, becoming south 5 to 10 miles an hour. Chance of rain 40%. Tuesday, showers likely in the morning, then showers likely with a chance of thunderstorms in the afternoon. Warm with highs ranging from the mid-70s on the hilltops to the upper 70s across the lower elevations. Southwest winds 5 to 10 miles an hour, increasing to 10 to 15 miles an hour. Chance of rain 70%. Tuesday night, showers likely with a chance of thunderstorms in the evening, then a chance of showers overnight. Mild with lows in the upper 50s. Southwest winds 10 to 15 miles an hour, becoming west 5 to 10 miles an hour. Chance of rain 70%. Wednesday, mostly cloudy. A chance of showers in the afternoon. Cooler with highs in the mid-60s. Northwest winds 10 miles an hour or less. Chance of rain 40%. The forecast for the Southern Finger Lakes, including Pinyan, Seneca Falls, and Auburn. Today, some patchy fog early, otherwise mostly cloudy. Highs in the upper 60s. Light northwest winds. Tonight, partly to mostly cloudy. Lows in the mid-50s. Light south winds. Tuesday, showers likely in the morning, then showers likely with a chance of thunderstorms in the afternoon. Warm with highs in the mid-70s. South winds 5 to 10 miles an hour, becoming southwest. Chance of rain 70%. Tuesday night, showers likely with a chance of thunderstorms in the evening, then showers likely overnight. Mild with lows in the upper 50s. Southwest winds 5 to 10 miles an hour, becoming light. Chance of rain 70%. Wednesday, mostly cloudy. A chance of showers in the afternoon. Cooler with highs in the mid-60s. Light winds. Chance of rain 30%. And now the extended forecast. Thursday, mostly cloudy. Showers. Highs in the upper 50s. Lows in the upper 40s. Chance of rain 80%. Friday, rain showers. Highs in the lower 60s. Lows in the upper 40s. Chance of rain 90%. Saturday, partly cloudy. A 50% chance of rain and snow showers. Highs in the mid 40s. Lows in the mid-30s. Sunday, mainly clear. Highs in the mid-50s. Lows in the lower 30s. This is the NOAA Weather Radio KHA 53 in Rochester.

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KHA 53 operates on a frequency of 162.40 MHz. The 9 a.m. weather at Rochester, it was cloudy. The temperature was 57 degrees Fahrenheit or 14 degrees Celsius, the dew point 57 and the relative humidity 100%. The wind was southwest at 6 miles an hour. The pressure was 29.91 inches and steady. Repeating at Rochester, it was cloudy, temperature 57 degrees. Around the region at 9 a.m. at Elmira, rain was falling, with a temperature of 55. It was cloudy, with a temperature of 57 at Buffalo, 58 at Niagara Falls, and 61 at Toronto. Under cloudy skies, Syracuse reported 55, Binghamton reported 52, and Watertown reported 54. At Oswego, winds were south at 4 knots, with a temperature of 54 degrees. The Central Lake Ontario buoy winds were southwest at 10 knots, with a temperature of 59 degrees, and the waves were 1 foot. The forecast for the Genesee Valley and Northern Finger Lakes, including Rochester, Geneseo, Canandaigua, Newark, and Fairhaven. Today, mostly cloudy. Patchy fog this morning. Highs in the upper 60s. West winds 10 miles an hour or less. Tonight, mostly cloudy in the evening, then partly cloudy with a chance of showers overnight. Lows in the upper 50s. Light winds, becoming south 5 to 10 miles an hour. Chance of rain 40%. Tuesday, showers likely in the morning, then showers likely with a chance of thunderstorms in the afternoon. Warm with highs ranging from the mid-70s on the hilltops to the upper 70s across the lower elevations. Southwest winds 5 to 10 miles an hour, increasing to 10 to 15 miles an hour. Chance of rain 70%. Tuesday night, showers likely with a chance of thunderstorms in the evening, then a chance of showers overnight. Mild with lows in the upper 50s. Southwest winds 10 to 15 miles an hour, becoming west 5 to 10 miles an hour. Chance of rain 70%. Wednesday, mostly cloudy. A chance of showers in the afternoon. Cooler with highs in the mid-60s. Northwest winds 10 miles an hour or less. Chance of rain 40%. The forecast for the Southern Finger Lakes, including Tenyan, Seneca Falls, and Auburn. Today, some patchy fog early, otherwise mostly cloudy. Highs in the upper 60s. Light northwest winds. Tonight, partly to mostly cloudy. Lows in the mid-50s. Light south winds. Tuesday, showers likely in the morning, then showers likely with a chance of thunderstorms in the afternoon. Warm with highs in the mid-70s. South winds 5 to 10 miles an hour, becoming southwest. Chance of rain 70%. Tuesday night, showers likely with a chance of thunderstorms in the evening, then showers likely overnight. Mild with lows in the upper 50s. Southwest winds 5 to 10 miles an hour, becoming light. Chance of rain 70%. Wednesday, mostly cloudy. A chance of showers in the afternoon. Cooler with highs in the mid-60s. Light winds. Chance of rain 30%. And now the extended forecast. Thursday, mostly cloudy. Showers. Highs in the upper 50s. Lows in the upper 40s. Chance of rain 80%. Friday, rain showers. Highs in the lower 60s. Lows in the upper 40s. Chance of rain 90%. Saturday, partly cloudy. A 50% chance of rain and snow showers. Highs in the mid 40s. Lows in the mid 30s. Sunday, mainly clear. Highs in the mid-50s. Lows in the lower 30s. 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Your source for official weather information across the Western Finger Lakes and the Genesee Valley. KHA 53 operates on a frequency of 162.40 MHz. The 9 a.m. weather at Rochester, it was cloudy. The temperature was 57 degrees Fahrenheit or 14 degrees Celsius, the dew point 57 and the relative humidity 100%. The wind was southwest at 6 miles an hour. The pressure was 29.91 inches and steady. Repeating at Rochester, it was cloudy, temperature 57 degrees.

overnight. Waves 2 feet or less. Tuesday, southwest winds 10 to 15 knots, increasing to 15 to 20 knots. Showers likely with a chance of thunderstorms. Waves 1 to 3 feet. Tuesday night, southwest winds 15 to 20 knots, becoming northwest 10 to 15 knots. Showers likely with a chance of thunderstorms in the evening, then a chance of showers overnight. Waves 1 to 3 feet. Wednesday, northwest winds 5 to 15 knots, becoming north. Mostly cloudy. Waves 1 to 3 feet. Thursday, northeast winds 5 to 15 knots, becoming southeast. Showers Thursday night. Waves 1 to 3 feet. Friday, southwest winds 15 to 20 knots, becoming northwest and increasing to 30 knots. Showers. Waves 1 to 3 feet, building to 8 to 11 feet. Waves occasionally around 14 feet. Winds and waves higher in and near thunderstorms. The water temperature off Rochester is 63 degrees, and the water temperature at the Central Lake Buoy is 59 degrees. The Nearshore Marine Forecast, 4, Sotus Bay to Mexico Bay. Today, southwest winds 10 knots or less, becoming west. Cloudy. Waves 1 foot or less. Tonight, southwest winds 10 knots or less, becoming south. Showers likely overnight. Waves 1 foot or less. Tuesday, south winds 5 to 15 knots, becoming southwest. Showers with a chance of thunderstorms. Waves 2 feet or less. Tuesday night, southwest winds 10 to 15 knots, becoming northwest. Showers with a chance of thunderstorms in the evening, then showers likely overnight. Waves 1 to 3 feet. Wednesday, northwest winds 5 to 15 knots, becoming north. Mostly cloudy. Waves 1 to 3 feet. Thursday, northeast winds 5 to 15 knots, becoming southeast. Showers Thursday night. Waves 1 to 3 feet, subsiding to 1 foot or less. Friday, south winds 15 to 25 knots, becoming northwest to 30 knots. Rain showers. Waves 1 to 3 feet, building to 8 to 11 feet. Waves occasionally around 14 feet. Winds and waves higher in and near thunderstorms. The water temperature off Oswego is 61 degrees, and the water temperature off Cape Vincent is 58 degrees, 14 feet. Winds and waves higher in and near thunderstorms. The water temperature off Oswego is 61 degrees, and the water temperature off Cape Vincent is 58 degrees. The forecast for the Genesee Valley and Northern Finger Lakes, including Rochester, Geneseo, Canandaigua, Newark, and Fairhaven. Today, mostly cloudy. Patchy fog this morning. Highs in the upper 60s. West winds 10 miles an hour or less. Tonight, mostly cloudy in the evening, then partly cloudy with a chance of showers overnight. Lows in the upper 50s. Light winds, becoming south 5 to 10 miles an hour. Chance of rain 40%. Tuesday, showers likely in the morning, then showers likely with a chance of thunderstorms in the afternoon. Warm with highs ranging from the mid-70s on the hilltops to the upper 70s across the lower elevations. Southwest winds 5 to 10 miles an hour, increasing to 10 to 15 miles an hour. Chance of rain 70%. Tuesday night, showers likely with a chance of thunderstorms in the evening, then a chance of showers overnight. Mild with lows in the upper 50s. Southwest winds 10 to 15 miles an hour, becoming west 5 to 10 miles an hour. Chance of rain 70%. Wednesday, mostly cloudy. A chance of showers in the afternoon. Cooler with highs in the mid-60s. Northwest winds 10 miles an hour or less. Chance of rain 40%. The forecast for the Southern Finger Lakes, including Pinyan, Seneca Falls, and Auburn. Today, some patchy fog early, otherwise mostly cloudy. Highs in the upper 60s. Light northwest winds. Tonight, partly to mostly cloudy. Lows in the mid-50s. Light south winds. Tuesday, showers likely in the morning, then showers likely with a chance of thunderstorms in the afternoon. Warm with highs in the mid-70s. South winds 5 to 10 miles an hour, becoming southwest. Chance of rain 70%. Tuesday night, showers likely with a chance of thunderstorms in the evening, then showers likely overnight.

temperature of 54 degrees occurred at 11:59 p.m. 0.06 inches of precipitation fell yesterday, which brings the monthly total to 0.77 inches. The total precipitation for the year now stands at 34.97 inches. No snow fell yesterday, which brings the monthly total to 0.0 inches. The total snowfall since July 1st still stands at 0.0 inches. There was no snow on the ground. There were 6 heating degree days yesterday. This brings the monthly total to 105. The yearly total since July 1st is 213. There were no cooling degree days yesterday. This leaves the monthly total at 5. The yearly total since January 1st is 628. Yesterday the maximum wind observed was 15 miles an hour from the south. The highest wind gust observed was 23 miles per hour from the south, which occurred at 11:54 a.m. Yesterday the average wind speed was 7 miles per hour. The record high for today is 84, which last occurred in 1893, and the record low is 27, which occurred in 1876. Sunrise today is at 7:21 a.m. and sunset is at 6:33 p.m. This is the NOAA Weather Radio KHA 53 in Rochester. Your source for official weather information across the Western Finger Lakes and the Genesee Valley. KHA 53 operates on a frequency of 162.40 MHz. The 9 a.m. weather at Rochester, it was cloudy. The temperature was 57 degrees Fahrenheit or 14 degrees Celsius, the dew point 57 and the relative humidity 100%. The wind was southwest at 6 miles an hour. The pressure was 29.91 inches and steady. Repeating at Rochester, it was cloudy, temperature 57 degrees. Around the region at 9 a.m. at Elmira, rain was falling, with a temperature of 55. It was cloudy, with a temperature of 57 at Buffalo, 58 at Niagara Falls, and 61 at Toronto. Under cloudy skies, Syracuse reported 55, Binghamton reported 52, and Watertown reported 54. At Oswego, winds were south at 4 knots, with a temperature of 54 degrees. The Central Lake Ontario buoy winds were southwest at 10 knots, with a temperature of 59 degrees, and the waves were 1 foot. The forecast for the Genesee Valley and Northern Finger Lakes, including Rochester, Geneseo, Canandaigua, Newark, and Fairhaven. Today, mostly cloudy. Patchy fog this morning. Highs in the upper 60s. West winds 10 miles an hour or less. Tonight, mostly cloudy in the evening, then partly cloudy with a chance of showers overnight. Lows in the upper 50s. Light winds, becoming south 5 to 10 miles an hour. Chance of rain 40%. Tuesday, showers likely in the morning, then showers likely with a chance of thunderstorms in the afternoon. Warm with highs ranging from the mid-70s on the hilltops to the upper 70s across the lower elevations. Southwest winds 5 to 10 miles an hour, increasing to 10 to 15 miles an hour. Chance of rain 70%. Tuesday night, showers likely with a chance of thunderstorms in the evening, then a chance of showers overnight. Mild with lows in the upper 50s. Southwest winds 10 to 15 miles an hour, becoming west 5 to 10 miles an hour. Chance of rain 70%. Wednesday, mostly cloudy. A chance of showers in the afternoon. Cooler with highs in the mid-60s. Northwest winds 10 miles an hour or less. Chance of rain 40%. The forecast for the Southern Finger Lakes, including Pinyan, Seneca Falls, and Auburn. Today, some patchy fog early, otherwise mostly cloudy. Highs in the upper 60s. Light northwest winds. Tonight, partly to mostly cloudy. Lows in the mid-50s. Light south winds. Tuesday, showers likely in the morning, then showers likely with a chance of thunderstorms in the afternoon. Warm with highs in the mid-70s. South winds 5 to 10 miles an hour, becoming southwest. Chance of rain 70%. Tuesday night, showers likely with a chance of thunderstorms in the evening, then showers likely overnight. Mild with lows in the upper 50s. Southwest winds 5 to 10 miles an hour, becoming light. Chance of rain 70%. Wednesday, mostly cloudy. A chance of showers in the afternoon. Cooler with highs in the mid-60s.
60s. Light winds. Chance of rain 30%. And now the extended forecast. Thursday, mostly cloudy. Showers. Highs in the upper 50s. Lows in the upper 40s. Chance of rain 80%. Friday, rain showers. Highs in the lower 60s. Lows in the upper 40s. Chance of rain 90%. Saturday, partly cloudy. A 50% chance of rain and snow showers. Highs in the mid 40s. Lows in the mid 30s. Sunday, mainly clear. Highs in the mid 50s. Lows in the lower 30s. This is the NOAA Weather Radio KHA 53 in Rochester. Your source for official weather information across the Western Finger Lakes and the Genesee Valley. KHA 53 operates on a frequency of 162.40 MHz. The 9 a.m. weather at Rochester, it was cloudy. The temperature was 57 degrees Fahrenheit or 14 degrees Celsius, the dew point 57 and the relative humidity 100%. The wind was southwest at 6 miles an hour. The pressure was 29.91 inches and steady. Repeating at Rochester, it was cloudy, temperature 57 degrees. Around the region at 9 a.m. at Elmira, rain was falling, with a temperature of 55. It was cloudy, with a temperature of 57 at Buffalo, 58 at Niagara Falls, and 61 at Toronto. Under cloudy skies, Syracuse reported 55, Binghamton reported 52, and Watertown reported 54. At Oswego, winds were south at 4 knots, with a temperature of 54 degrees. The Central Lake Ontario buoy winds were southwest at 10 knots, with a temperature of 59 degrees, and the waves were 1 foot. The forecast for the Genesee Valley and Northern Finger Lakes, including Rochester, Geneseo, Canandaigua, Newark, and Fairhaven. Today, mostly cloudy. Patchy fog this morning. Highs in the upper 60s. West winds 10 miles an hour or less. Tonight, mostly cloudy in the evening, then partly cloudy with a chance of showers overnight. Lows in the upper 50s. Light winds, becoming south 5 to 10 miles an hour. Chance of rain 40%. Tuesday, showers likely in the morning, then showers likely with a chance of thunderstorms in the afternoon. Warm with highs ranging from the mid-70s on the hilltops to the upper 70s across the lower elevations. Southwest winds 5 to 10 miles an hour, increasing to 10 to 15 miles an hour. Chance of rain 70%. Tuesday night, showers likely with a chance of thunderstorms in the evening, then a chance of showers overnight. Mild with lows in the upper 50s. Southwest winds 10 to 15 miles an hour, becoming west 5 to 10 miles an hour. Chance of rain 70%. Wednesday, mostly cloudy. A chance of showers in the afternoon. Cooler with highs in the mid-60s. Northwest winds 10 miles an hour or less. Chance of rain 40%. The forecast for the Southern Finger Lakes, including Tinian, Seneca Falls, and Auburn. Today, some patchy fog early, otherwise mostly cloudy. Highs in the upper 60s. Light northwest winds. Tonight, partly to mostly cloudy. Lows in the mid-50s. Light south winds. Tuesday, showers likely in the morning, then showers likely with a chance of thunderstorms in the afternoon. Warm with highs in the mid-70s. South winds 5 to 10 miles an hour, becoming southwest. Chance of rain 70%. Tuesday night, showers likely with a chance of thunderstorms in the evening, then showers likely overnight. Mild with lows in the upper 50s. Southwest winds 5 to 10 miles an hour, becoming light. Chance of rain 70%. Wednesday, mostly cloudy. A chance of showers in the afternoon. Cooler with highs in the mid-60s. Light winds. Chance of rain 30%. And now the extended forecast. Thursday, mostly cloudy. Showers. Highs in the upper 50s. Lows in the upper 40s. Chance of rain 80%. Friday, rain showers. Highs in the lower 60s. Lows in the upper 40s. Chance of rain 90%. Saturday, partly cloudy. A 50% chance of rain and snow showers. Highs in the mid 40s. Lows in the mid 30s.

Sunday, mainly clear. Highs in the mid-50s. Lows in the lower 30s. 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KHA53 operates on a frequency of 162.40 MHz. The 9 a.m. weather at Rochester, it was cloudy. The temperature was 57 degrees Fahrenheit or 14 degrees Celsius, the dew point 57 and the relative humidity 100%. The wind was southwest at 6 miles an hour. The pressure was 29.91 inches and steady. Repeating at Rochester, it was cloudy, temperature 57 degrees. Around the region at 9 a.m. at Elmira, rain was falling, with a temperature of 55. It was cloudy, with a temperature of 57 at Buffalo, 58 at Niagara Falls, and 61 at Toronto. Under cloudy skies, Syracuse reported 55, Binghamton reported 52, and Watertown reported 54. At Oswego, winds were south at 4 knots, with a temperature of 54 degrees. The Central Lake Ontario buoy winds were southwest at 10 knots, with a temperature of 59 degrees, and the waves were 1 foot. The forecast for the Genesee Valley and Northern Finger Lakes, including Rochester, Geneseo, Canandaigua, Newark, and Fairhaven. Today, mostly cloudy. Patchy fog this morning. Highs in the upper 60s. West winds 10 miles an hour or less. Tonight, mostly cloudy in the evening, then partly cloudy with a chance of showers overnight. Lows in the upper 50s. Light winds, becoming south 5 to 10 miles an hour. Chance of rain 40%. Tuesday, showers likely in the morning, then showers likely with a chance of thunderstorms in the afternoon. Warm with highs ranging from the mid-70s on the hilltops to the upper 70s across the lower elevations. Southwest winds 5 to 10 miles an hour, increasing to 10 to 15 miles an hour. Chance of rain 70%. Tuesday night, showers likely with a chance of thunderstorms in the evening, then a chance of showers overnight. Mild with lows in the upper 50s. Southwest winds 10 to 15 miles an hour, becoming west 5 to 10 miles an hour. Chance of rain 70%. Wednesday, mostly cloudy. A chance of showers in the afternoon. Cooler with highs in the mid-60s. Northwest winds 10 miles an hour or less. Chance of rain 40%. The forecast for the Southern Finger Lakes, including Pinyan, Seneca Falls, and Auburn. Today, some patchy fog early, otherwise mostly cloudy. Highs in the upper 60s. Light northwest winds. Tonight, partly to mostly cloudy. Lows in the mid-50s. Light south winds. Tuesday, showers likely in the morning, then showers likely with a chance of thunderstorms in the afternoon. Warm with highs in the mid-70s. South winds 5 to 10 miles an hour, becoming southwest. Chance of rain 70%. Tuesday night, showers likely with a chance of thunderstorms in the evening, then showers likely overnight. Mild with lows in the upper 50s. Southwest winds 5 to 10 miles an hour, becoming light. Chance of rain 70%. Wednesday, mostly cloudy. A chance of showers in the afternoon. Cooler with highs in the mid-60s. Light winds. Chance of rain 30%. And now the extended forecast. Thursday, mostly cloudy. Showers. Highs in the upper 50s. Lows in the upper 40s. Chance of rain 80%. Friday, rain showers. Highs in the lower 60s. Lows in the upper 40s. Chance of rain 90%. Saturday, partly cloudy. A 50% chance of rain and snow showers. Highs in the mid-40s. Lows in the mid-30s. Sunday, mainly clear. Highs in the mid-50s. Lows in the lower 30s. 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Open lake forecast, for the Niagara River to Hamlin Beach beyond 5 miles from shore. Today, west winds 10 knots or less, becoming southwest. Waves 2 feet or less.

Tonight, southwest winds 5 to 15 knots. A chance of showers and thunderstorms late. Waves 2 feet or less. Tuesday, southwest winds 10 to 15 knots, increasing to 15 to 20 knots. Showers likely with a chance of thunderstorms. Waves 1 to 3 feet, building to 2 to 4 feet. Tuesday night, southwest winds 15 to 20 knots, becoming northwest 10 to 15 knots. Showers likely with a chance of thunderstorms in the evening, then a chance of showers overnight. Waves 2 to 4 feet, subsiding to 1 to 3 feet. Wednesday, northwest winds 5 to 15 knots, becoming north. Waves 2 feet or less. Thursday, northeast winds 10 to 15 knots, becoming east. Showers Thursday night. Waves 1 to 3 feet. Friday, northwest winds 15 to 20 knots, increasing to 30 knots. Showers. Waves 1 to 3 feet, building to 7 to 10 feet. Waves occasionally around 13 feet. Winds and waves higher and near thunderstorms. Open Lake Forecast, 4, Heron Beach to Mexico Bay, beyond 5 miles from shore. Today, west winds 10 knots or less. Waves 1 foot or less. Tonight, southwest winds 5 to 10 knots, becoming south. A chance of showers after midnight. Showers likely late. Waves 1 foot or less. Tuesday, south winds 10 to 15 knots, becoming southwest. Showers likely in the morning, then showers with a chance of thunderstorms in the afternoon. Waves 2 feet or less. Tuesday night, southwest winds 10 to 15 knots, becoming northwest. Showers with a chance of thunderstorms in the evening, then a chance of showers overnight. Waves 1 to 3 feet. Wednesday, northwest winds 5 to 15 knots, becoming north. Waves 1 to 3 feet. Thursday, northeast winds 5 to 15 knots, becoming southeast. Showers Thursday night. Waves 1 to 3 feet. Friday, southwest winds 15 to 25 knots, becoming northwest to 30 knots. Showers. Waves 2 to 4 feet, building to 8 to 11 feet. Waves occasionally around 14 feet. Winds and waves higher and near thunderstorms. This is the NOAA Weather Radio KHA 53 in Rochester, your source for official weather information across the Western Finger Lakes and the Genesee Valley. KHA 53 operates on a frequency of 162.40 MHz. The 10 a.m. weather at Rochester, fog was reported. The temperature was 59 degrees Fahrenheit or 15 degrees Celsius, the dew point 58 and the relative humidity 96%. The wind was west at 8 miles an hour. The pressure was 29.92 inches and rising. Repeating at Rochester, fog was reported, temperature 59 degrees. Around the region at 9 a.m. at Elmira, rain was falling, with a temperature of 55. It was cloudy, with a temperature of 57 at Buffalo, 58 at Niagara Falls, and 61 at Toronto. Under cloudy skies, Syracuse reported 55, Binghamton reported 52, and Watertown reported 54. At Oswego, winds were south at 4 knots, with a temperature of 54 degrees. The Central Lake Ontario buoy winds were southwest at 10 knots, with a temperature of 59 degrees, and the waves were 1 foot. The forecast for the Genesee Valley and Northern Finger Lakes, including Rochester, Geneseo, Canandaigua, Newark, and Fairhaven. Rest of today, mostly cloudy. Patchy drizzle late this morning. Highs in the upper 60s. West winds 10 miles an hour or less. Tonight, mostly cloudy in the evening, then partly cloudy with a chance of showers overnight. Lows in the upper 50s. Light winds, becoming south 5 to 10 miles an hour. Chance of rain 40%. Tuesday, showers likely in the morning, then showers likely with a chance of thunderstorms in the afternoon. Warm with highs ranging from the mid-70s on the hilltops to the upper 70s across the lower elevations. Southwest winds 5 to 10 miles an hour, increasing to 10 to 15 miles an hour. Chance of rain 70%. Tuesday night, showers likely with a chance of thunderstorms in the evening, then a chance of showers overnight. Mild with lows in the upper 50s. Southwest winds 10 to 15 miles an hour, becoming west 5 to 10 miles an hour. Chance of rain 70%. Wednesday, most
mostly cloudy. A chance of showers in the afternoon. Cooler with highs in the mid-60s. Northwest winds 10 miles an hour or less. Chance of rain 40%. The forecast for the Southern Finger Lakes, including Pinyan, Seneca Falls, and Auburn. Rest of today, mostly cloudy. Patchy fog through early afternoon. Patchy drizzle through early afternoon. Highs in the upper 60s. Light northwest winds. Tonight, partly to mostly cloudy. Lows in the mid-50s. Light south winds. Tuesday, showers likely in the morning, then showers likely with a chance of thunderstorms in the afternoon. Warm with highs in the mid-70s. South winds 5 to 10 miles an hour, becoming southwest. Chance of rain 70%. Tuesday night, showers likely with a chance of thunderstorms in the evening, then showers likely overnight. Mild with lows in the upper 50s. Southwest winds 5 to 10 miles an hour, becoming light. Chance of rain 70%. Wednesday, mostly cloudy. A chance of showers in the afternoon. Cooler with highs in the mid-60s. Light winds. Chance of rain 30%. And now the extended forecast. Thursday, mostly cloudy. Showers. Highs in the upper 50s. Lows in the upper 40s. Chance of rain 80%. Friday, rain showers. Highs in the lower 60s. Lows in the upper 40s. Chance of rain 90%. Saturday, partly cloudy. A 50% chance of rain and snow showers. Highs in the mid-40s. Lows in the mid-30s. Sunday, mainly clear. Highs in the mid-50s. Lows in the lower 30s. Open Lake Forecast, 4, the Niagara River to Hamlin Beach beyond 5 miles from shore. This afternoon, west winds 5 to 10 knots becoming southwest. Waves 1 to 2 feet. Tonight, southwest winds 5 to 15 knots. A chance of showers and thunderstorms late. Waves 2 feet or less. Tuesday, southwest winds 10 to 15 knots increasing to 15 to 20 knots. Showers likely with a chance of thunderstorms. Waves 1 to 3 feet building to 2 to 4 feet. Tuesday night, southwest winds 15 to 20 knots becoming northwest 10 to 15 knots. Showers likely with a chance of thunderstorms in the evening, then a chance of showers overnight. Waves 2 to 4 feet subsiding to 1 to 3 feet. Wednesday, northwest winds 5 to 15 knots becoming north. Waves 2 feet or less. Thursday, northeast winds 10 to 15 knots becoming east. Showers Thursday night. Waves 1 to 3 feet. Friday, northwest winds 15 to 20 knots increasing to 30 knots. Showers. Waves 1 to 3 feet building to 7 to 10 feet. Waves occasionally around 13 feet. Winds and waves higher in and near thunderstorms. Open Lake Forecast, 4, Hamlin Beach to Mexico Bay beyond 5 miles from shore. This afternoon, west winds 5 to 10 knots. Patchy drizzle. Waves 1 foot or less. Tonight, southwest winds 5 to 10 knots becoming south. A chance of showers after midnight. Showers likely late. Waves 1 foot or less. Tuesday, south winds 10 to 15 knots becoming southwest. Showers likely in the morning, then showers with a chance of thunderstorms in the afternoon. Waves 2 feet or less. Tuesday night, southwest winds 10 to 15 knots becoming northwest. Showers with a chance of thunderstorms in the evening, then a chance of showers overnight. Waves 1 to 3 feet. Wednesday, northwest winds 5 to 15 knots becoming north. Waves 1 to 3 feet. Thursday, northeast winds 5 to 15 knots becoming southeast. Showers Thursday night. Waves 1 to 3 feet. Friday, southwest winds 15 to 25 knots becoming northwest to 30 knots. Showers. Waves 2 to 4 feet building to 8 to 11 feet. Waves occasionally around 14 feet. Winds and waves higher in and near thunderstorms. This is the NOAA Weather Radio KHA 53 in Rochester. 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

hertz. The 10 a.m. weather at Rochester, fog was reported. The temperature was 59 degrees Fahrenheit or 15 degrees Celsius, the dew point 58 and the relative humidity 96%. The wind was west at 8 miles an hour. The pressure was 29.92 inches and rising. Repeating at Rochester, fog was reported, temperature 59 degrees. Around the region at 10 a.m. at Buffalo, drizzle was falling, with a temperature of 59. It was cloudy, with a temperature of 59 at Niagara Falls, 56 at Syracuse, 57 at Elmira, 53 at Binghamton, and 55 at Watertown. At Oswego, winds were southwest at 5 knots, with a temperature of 56 degrees. The Central Lake Ontario buoy winds were from the west at 10 knots. The forecast for the Genesee Valley and Northern Finger Lakes, including Rochester, Geneseo, Canandaigua, Newark, and Fairhaven. Rest of today, mostly cloudy. Patchy drizzle late this morning. Highs in the upper 60s. West winds 10 miles an hour or less. Tonight, mostly cloudy in the evening, then partly cloudy with a chance of showers overnight. Lows in the upper 50s. Light winds, becoming south 5 to 10 miles an hour. Chance of rain 40%. Tuesday, showers likely in the morning, then showers likely with a chance of thunderstorms in the afternoon. Warm with highs ranging from the mid-70s on the hilltops to the upper 70s across the lower elevations. Southwest winds 5 to 10 miles an hour, increasing to 10 to 15 miles an hour. Chance of rain 70%. Tuesday night, showers likely with a chance of thunderstorms in the evening, then a chance of showers overnight. Mild with lows in the upper 50s. Southwest winds 10 to 15 miles an hour, becoming west 5 to 10 miles an hour. Chance of rain 70%. Wednesday, mostly cloudy. A chance of showers in the afternoon. Cooler with highs in the mid-60s. Northwest winds 10 miles an hour or less. Chance of rain 40%. The forecast for the Southern Finger Lakes, including Tinian, Seneca Falls, and Auburn. Rest of today, mostly cloudy. Patchy fog through early afternoon. Patchy drizzle through early afternoon. Highs in the upper 60s. Light northwest winds. Tonight, partly to mostly cloudy. Lows in the mid-50s. Light south winds. Tuesday, showers likely in the morning, then showers likely with a chance of thunderstorms in the afternoon. Warm with highs in the mid-70s. South winds 5 to 10 miles an hour, becoming southwest. Chance of rain 70%. Tuesday night, showers likely with a chance of thunderstorms in the evening, then showers likely overnight. Mild with lows in the upper 50s. Southwest winds 5 to 10 miles an hour, becoming light. Chance of rain 70%. Wednesday, mostly cloudy. A chance of showers in the afternoon. Cooler with highs in the mid-60s. Light winds. Chance of rain 30%. And now the extended forecast. Thursday, mostly cloudy. Showers. Highs in the upper 50s. Lows in the upper 40s. Chance of rain 80%. Friday, rain showers. Highs in the lower 60s. Lows in the upper 40s. Chance of rain 90%. Saturday, partly cloudy. A 50% chance of rain and snow showers. Highs in the mid-40s. Lows in the mid-30s. Sunday, mainly clear. Highs in the mid-50s. Lows in the lower 30s. This is the NOAA Weather Radio KHA 53 in Rochester. Your source for official weather information across the Western Finger Lakes and the Genesee Valley. KHA 53 operates on a frequency of 162.40 MHz. The 10 a.m. weather at Rochester, fog was reported. The temperature was 59 degrees Fahrenheit or 15 degrees Celsius, the dew point 58 and the relative humidity 96%. The wind was west at 8 miles an hour. The pressure was 29.92 inches and rising. Repeating at Rochester, fog was reported, temperature 59 degrees. The Rochester, New York climate summary for yesterday, October 11, 2026. Yesterday's high temperature of 63 degrees occurred at 1:49 p.m.
Yesterday's low temperature of 54 degrees occurred at 11:59 p.m. 0.06 inches of precipitation fell yesterday, which brings the monthly total to 0.77 inches. The total precipitation for the year now stands at 34.97 inches. No snow fell yesterday, which brings the monthly total to 0.0 inches. The total snowfall since July 1st still stands at 0.0 inches. There was no snow on the ground. There were 6 heating degree days yesterday. This brings the monthly total to 105. The yearly total since July 1st is 213. There were no cooling degree days yesterday. This leaves the monthly total at 5. The yearly total since January 1st is 628. Yesterday the maximum wind observed was 15 miles an hour from the south. The highest wind gust observed was 23 miles per hour from the south, which occurred at 11:54 a.m. Yesterday the average wind speed was 7 miles per hour. The record high for today is 84, which last occurred in 1893, and the record low is 27, which occurred in 1876. Sunrise today is at 7:21 a.m. and sunset is at 6:33 p.m. The forecast for the Genesee Valley and Northern Finger Lakes, including Rochester, Geneseo, Canandaigua, Newark, and Fairhaven. Rest of today, mostly cloudy. Patchy drizzle late this morning. Highs in the upper 60s. West winds 10 miles an hour or less. Tonight, mostly cloudy in the evening, then partly cloudy with a chance of showers overnight. Lows in the upper 50s. Light winds, becoming south 5 to 10 miles an hour. Chance of rain 40%. Tuesday, showers likely in the morning, then showers likely with a chance of thunderstorms in the afternoon. Warm with highs ranging from the mid-70s on the hilltops to the upper 70s across the lower elevations. Southwest winds 5 to 10 miles an hour, increasing to 10 to 15 miles an hour. Chance of rain 70%. Tuesday night, showers likely with a chance of thunderstorms in the evening, then a chance of showers overnight. Mild with lows in the upper 50s. Southwest winds 10 to 15 miles an hour, becoming west 5 to 10 miles an hour. Chance of rain 70%. Wednesday, mostly cloudy. A chance of showers in the afternoon. Cooler with highs in the mid-60s. Northwest winds 10 miles an hour or less. Chance of rain 40%. The forecast for the Southern Finger Lakes, including Tinian, Seneca Falls, and Auburn. Rest of today, mostly cloudy. Patchy fog through early afternoon. Patchy drizzle through early afternoon. Highs in the upper 60s. Light northwest winds. Tonight, partly to mostly cloudy. Lows in the mid-50s. Light south winds. Tuesday, showers likely in the morning, then showers likely with a chance of thunderstorms in the afternoon. Warm with highs in the mid-70s. South winds 5 to 10 miles an hour, becoming southwest. Chance of rain 70%. Tuesday night, showers likely with a chance of thunderstorms in the evening, then showers likely overnight. Mild with lows in the upper 50s. Southwest winds 5 to 10 miles an hour, becoming light. Chance of rain 70%. Wednesday, mostly cloudy. A chance of showers in the afternoon. Cooler with highs in the mid-60s. Light winds. Chance of rain 30%. And now the extended forecast. Thursday, mostly cloudy. Showers. Highs in the upper 50s. Lows in the upper 40s. Chance of rain 80%. Friday, rain showers. Highs in the lower 60s. Lows in the upper 40s. Chance of rain 90%. Saturday, partly cloudy. A 50% chance of rain and snow showers. Highs in the mid-40s. Lows in the mid-30s. Sunday, mainly clear. Highs in the mid-50s. Lows in the lower 30s. This is the NOAA Weather Radio KHA 53 in Rochester. Your source for official weather information across the Western Finger Lakes and the Genesee Valley. KHA 53 operates on a frequency of 162.40 MHz. The 10 a.m. weather at Rochester, fog was reported.
The temperature was 59 degrees Fahrenheit or 15 degrees Celsius, the dew point 58 and the relative humidity 96%.

The wind was west at 8 miles an hour. The pressure was 29.92 inches and rising. Repeating at Rochester, fog was reported, temperature 59 degrees. Around the region at 10 a.m. at Buffalo, drizzle was falling, with a temperature of 59. It was cloudy, with a temperature of 59 at Niagara Falls, 61 at Toronto, and 56 at Syracuse. Under cloudy skies, Elmira reported 57, Binghamton reported 53, and Watertown reported 55. At Oswego, winds were southwest at 5 knots, with a temperature of 56 degrees. The Central Lake Ontario buoy winds were west at 12 knots, with a temperature of 59 degrees, and the waves were 1 foot. The forecast for the Genesee Valley and Northern Finger Lakes, including Rochester, Geneseo, Canandaigua, Newark, and Fairhaven. Rest of today, mostly cloudy. Patchy drizzle late this morning. Highs in the upper 60s. West winds 10 miles an hour or less. Tonight, mostly cloudy in the evening, then partly cloudy with a chance of showers overnight. Lows in the upper 50s. Light winds, becoming south 5 to 10 miles an hour. Chance of rain 40%. Tuesday, showers likely in the morning, then showers likely with a chance of thunderstorms in the afternoon. Warm with highs ranging from the mid-70s on the hilltops to the upper 70s across the lower elevations. Southwest winds 5 to 10 miles an hour, increasing to 10 to 15 miles an hour. Chance of rain 70%. Tuesday night, showers likely with a chance of thunderstorms in the evening, then a chance of showers overnight. Mild with lows in the upper 50s. Southwest winds 10 to 15 miles an hour, becoming west 5 to 10 miles an hour. Chance of rain 70%. Wednesday, mostly cloudy. A chance of showers in the afternoon. Cooler with highs in the mid-60s. Northwest winds 10 miles an hour or less. Chance of rain 40%. The forecast for the Southern Finger Lakes, including Tinian, Seneca Falls, and Auburn. Rest of today, mostly cloudy. Patchy fog through early afternoon. Patchy drizzle through early afternoon. Highs in the upper 60s. Light northwest winds. Tonight, partly to mostly cloudy. Lows in the mid-50s. Light south winds. Tuesday, showers likely in the morning, then showers likely with a chance of thunderstorms in the afternoon. Warm with highs in the mid-70s. South winds 5 to 10 miles an hour, becoming southwest. Chance of rain 70%. Tuesday night, showers likely with a chance of thunderstorms in the evening, then showers likely overnight. Mild with lows in the upper 50s. Southwest winds 5 to 10 miles an hour, becoming light. Chance of rain 70%. Wednesday, mostly cloudy. A chance of showers in the afternoon. Cooler with highs in the mid-60s. Light winds. Chance of rain 30%. And now the extended forecast. Thursday, mostly cloudy. Showers. Highs in the upper 50s. Lows in the upper 40s. Chance of rain 80%. Friday, rain showers. Highs in the lower 60s. Lows in the upper 40s. Chance of rain 90%. Saturday, partly cloudy. A 50% chance of rain and snow showers. Highs in the mid-40s. Lows in the mid-30s. Sunday, mainly clear. Highs in the mid-50s. Lows in the lower 30s. This is the NOAA Weather Radio KHA 53 in Rochester. Your source for official weather information across the Western Finger Lakes and the Genesee Valley. KHA 53 operates on a frequency of 162.40 MHz. The 10 a.m. weather at Rochester, fog was reported. The temperature was 59 degrees Fahrenheit or 15 degrees Celsius, the dew point 58 and the relative humidity 96%. The wind was west at 8 miles an hour. The pressure was 29.92 inches and rising. Repeating at Rochester, fog was reported, temperature 59 degrees. Around the region at 10 a.m. at Buffalo, drizzle was falling, with a temperature of 59. It was cloudy, with a temperature of 59 at Niagara Falls, 61 at Toronto, and 56 at Syracuse. Under cloudy skies, Elmira reported 57, Binghamton reported 53, and Watertown reported

55. At Oswego, winds were southwest at 5 knots, with a temperature of 56 degrees. The Central Lake Ontario buoy winds were west at 12 knots, with a temperature of 59 degrees, and the waves were 1 foot. The forecast for the Genesee Valley and Northern Finger Lakes, including Rochester, Geneseo, Canandaigua, Newark, and Fairhaven. Rest of today, mostly cloudy. Patchy drizzle late this morning. Highs in the upper 60s. West winds 10 miles an hour or less. Tonight, mostly cloudy in the evening, then partly cloudy with a chance of showers overnight. Lows in the upper 50s. Light winds, becoming south 5 to 10 miles an hour. Chance of rain 40%. Tuesday, showers likely in the morning, then showers likely with a chance of thunderstorms in the afternoon. Warm with highs ranging from the mid-70s on the hilltops to the upper 70s across the lower elevations. Southwest winds 5 to 10 miles an hour, increasing to 10 to 15 miles an hour. Chance of rain 70%. Tuesday night, showers likely with a chance of thunderstorms in the evening, then a chance of showers overnight. Mild with lows in the upper 50s. Southwest winds 10 to 15 miles an hour, becoming west 5 to 10 miles an hour. Chance of rain 70%. Wednesday, mostly cloudy. A chance of showers in the afternoon. Cooler with highs in the mid-60s. Northwest winds 10 miles an hour or less. Chance of rain 40%. The forecast for the Southern Finger Lakes, including Pinyan, Seneca Falls, and Auburn. Rest of today, mostly cloudy. Patchy fog through early afternoon. Patchy drizzle through early afternoon. Highs in the upper 60s. Light northwest winds. Tonight, partly to mostly cloudy. Lows in the mid-50s. Light south winds. Tuesday, showers likely in the morning, then showers likely with a chance of thunderstorms in the afternoon. Warm with highs in the mid-70s. South winds 5 to 10 miles an hour, becoming southwest. Chance of rain 70%. Tuesday night, showers likely with a chance of thunderstorms in the evening, then showers likely overnight. Mild with lows in the upper 50s. Southwest winds 5 to 10 miles an hour, becoming light. Chance of rain 70%. Wednesday, mostly cloudy. A chance of showers in the afternoon. Cooler with highs in the mid-60s. Light winds. Chance of rain 30%. And now the extended forecast. Thursday, mostly cloudy. Showers. Highs in the upper 50s. Lows in the upper 40s. Chance of rain 80%. Friday, rain showers. Highs in the lower 60s. Lows in the upper 40s. Chance of rain 90%. Saturday, partly cloudy. A 50% chance of rain and snow showers. Highs in the mid 40s. Lows in the mid 30s. Sunday, mainly clear. Highs in the mid 50s. Lows in the lower 30s. This is the NOAA Weather Radio KHA 53 in Rochester. Your source for official weather information across the Western Finger Lakes and the Genesee Valley. KHA 53 operates on a frequency of 162.40 MHz. The 10 a.m. weather at Rochester, fog was reported. The temperature was 59 degrees Fahrenheit or 15 degrees Celsius, the dew point 58 and the relative humidity 96%. The wind was west at 8 miles an hour. The pressure was 29.92 inches and rising. Repeating at Rochester, fog was reported, temperature 59 degrees. Around the region at 10 a.m. at Buffalo, drizzle was falling, with a temperature of 59. It was cloudy, with a temperature of 59 at Niagara Falls, 61 at Toronto, and 56 at Syracuse. Under cloudy skies, Elmira reported 57, Binghamton reported 53, and Watertown reported 55. At Oswego, winds were southwest at 5 knots, with a temperature of 56 degrees. The Central Lake Ontario buoy winds were west at 12 knots, with a temperature of 59 degrees, and the waves were 1 foot. The forecast for the Genesee Valley and Northern Finger Lakes, including Rochester, Geneseo, Canandaigua, Newark, and Fairhaven. Rest of today, mostly cloudy. Patchy drizzle late this morning. Highs in the upper 60s. West

hints of showers in the afternoon. Cooler with highs in the mid-60s. Northwest winds 10 miles an hour or less. Chance of rain 40%. The forecast for the Southern Finger Lakes, including Pinyan, Seneca Falls, and Auburn. Rest of today, mostly cloudy. Patchy fog through early afternoon. Patchy drizzle through early afternoon. Highs in the upper 60s. Light northwest winds. Tonight, partly to mostly cloudy. Lows in the mid-50s. Light south winds. Tuesday, showers likely in the morning, then showers likely with a chance of thunderstorms in the afternoon. Warm with highs in the mid-70s. South winds 5 to 10 miles an hour, becoming southwest. Chance of rain 70%. Tuesday night, showers likely with a chance of thunderstorms in the evening, then showers likely overnight. Mild with lows in the upper 50s. Southwest winds 5 to 10 miles an hour, becoming light. Chance of rain 70%. Wednesday, mostly cloudy. A chance of showers in the afternoon. Cooler with highs in the mid-60s. Light winds. Chance of rain 30%. And now the extended forecast. Thursday, mostly cloudy. Showers. Highs in the upper 50s. Lows in the upper 40s. Chance of rain 80%. Friday, rain showers. Highs in the lower 60s. Lows in the upper 40s. Chance of rain 90%. Saturday, partly cloudy. A 50% chance of rain and snow showers. Highs in the mid-40s. Lows in the mid-30s. Sunday, mainly clear. Highs in the mid-50s of rain and snow showers. Highs in the mid-40s. Lows in the mid-30s. Sunday, mainly clear. Highs in the mid-50s. Lows in the lower 30s. The Nearshore Marine Forecast, for the Niagara River to Sodus Bay. Rest of today, west winds 5 to 10 knots. Mostly cloudy. Waves 1 foot or less. Tonight, southwest winds 5 to 15 knots. A chance of showers and thunderstorms overnight. Waves 2 feet or less. Tuesday, southwest winds 10 to 15 knots, increasing to 15 to 20 knots. Showers likely with a chance of thunderstorms. Waves 1 to 3 feet. Tuesday night, southwest winds 15 to 20 knots, becoming northwest 10 to 15 knots. Showers likely with a chance of thunderstorms in the evening, then a chance of showers overnight. Waves 1 to 3 feet. Wednesday, northwest winds 5 to 15 knots, becoming north. Mostly cloudy. Waves 1 to 3 feet. Thursday, northeast winds 5 to 15 knots, becoming southeast. Showers Thursday night. Waves 1 to 3 feet. Friday, southwest winds 15 to 20 knots, becoming northwest and increasing to 30 knots. Showers. Waves 1 to 3 feet, building to 8 to 11 feet. Waves occasionally around 14 feet. Winds and waves higher and near thunderstorms. The water temperature off Rochester is 61 degrees, and the water temperature at the Central Lake Buoy is 58 degrees. The Nearshore Marine Forecast, for Sodus Bay to Mexico Bay. Rest of today, west winds 5 to 10 knots. Patchy drizzle. Waves 1 foot or less. Tonight, southwest winds 10 knots or less, becoming south. Showers likely overnight. Waves 1 foot or less. Tuesday, south winds 5 to 15 knots, becoming southwest. Showers with a chance of thunderstorms. Waves 2 feet or less. Tuesday night, southwest winds 10 to 15 knots, becoming northwest. Showers with a chance of thunderstorms in the evening, then showers likely overnight. Waves 1 to 3 feet. Wednesday, northwest winds 5 to 15 knots, becoming north. Mostly cloudy. Waves 1 to 3 feet. Thursday, northeast winds 5 to 15 knots, becoming southeast. Showers Thursday night. Waves 1 to 3 feet, subsiding to 1 foot or less. Friday, south winds 15 to 25 knots, becoming northwest to 30 knots. Rain showers. Waves 1 to 3 feet, building to 8 to 11 feet. Waves occasionally around 14 feet. Winds and waves higher and near thunderstorms. The water temperature off Oswego is

The yearly total since January 1st is 628. Yesterday, the maximum wind observed was 15 miles an hour from the south. The highest wind gust observed was 23 miles per hour from the south, which occurred at 11:54 a.m. Yesterday, the average wind speed was 7 miles per hour. The record high for today is 84, which last occurred in 1893, and the record low is 27, which occurred in 1876. Sunrise today is at 7:21 a.m. and sunset is at 6:33 p.m. This is the NOAA Weather Radio KHA 53 in Rochester. Your source for official weather information across the Western Finger Lakes and the Genesee Valley. KHA 53 operates on a frequency of 162.40 MHz. The 10 a.m. weather at Rochester, fog was reported. The temperature was 59 degrees Fahrenheit or 15 degrees Celsius, the dew point 58 and the relative humidity 96%. The wind was west at 8 miles an hour. The pressure was 29.92 inches and rising. Repeating at Rochester, fog was reported, temperature 59 degrees. Around the region at 10 a.m. at Buffalo, drizzle was falling, with a temperature of 59. It was cloudy, with a temperature of 59 at Niagara Falls, 61 at Toronto, and 56 at Syracuse. Under cloudy skies, Elmira reported 57, Binghamton reported 53, and Watertown reported 55. At Oswego, winds were southwest at 5 knots, with a temperature of 56 degrees. The Central Lake Ontario buoy winds were west at 12 knots, with a temperature of 59 degrees, and the waves were 1 foot. The forecast for the Genesee Valley and Northern Finger Lakes, including Rochester, Geneseo, Canandaigua, Newark, and Fairhaven. Rest of today, mostly cloudy. Patchy drizzle late this morning. Highs in the upper 60s. West winds 10 miles an hour or less. Tonight, mostly cloudy in the evening, then partly cloudy with a chance of showers overnight. Lows in the upper 50s. Light winds, becoming south 5 to 10 miles an hour. Chance of rain 40%. Tuesday, showers likely in the morning, then showers likely with a chance of thunderstorms in the afternoon. Warm with highs ranging from the mid-70s on the hilltops to the upper 70s across the lower elevations. Southwest winds 5 to 10 miles an hour, increasing to 10 to 15 miles an hour. Chance of rain 70%. Tuesday night, showers likely with a chance of thunderstorms in the evening, then a chance of showers overnight. Mild with lows in the upper 50s. Southwest winds 10 to 15 miles an hour, becoming west 5 to 10 miles an hour. Chance of rain 70%. Wednesday, mostly cloudy. A chance of showers in the afternoon. Cooler with highs in the mid-60s. Northwest winds 10 miles an hour or less. Chance of rain 40%. The forecast for the Southern Finger Lakes, including Penyan, Seneca Falls, and Auburn. Rest of today, mostly cloudy. Patchy fog through early afternoon. Patchy drizzle through early afternoon. Highs in the upper 60s. Light northwest winds. Tonight, partly to mostly cloudy. Lows in the mid-50s. Light south winds. Tuesday, showers likely in the morning, then showers likely with a chance of thunderstorms in the afternoon. Warm with highs in the mid-70s. South winds 5 to 10 miles an hour, becoming southwest. Chance of rain 70%. Tuesday night, showers likely with a chance of thunderstorms in the evening, then showers likely overnight. Mild with lows in the upper 50s. Southwest winds 5 to 10 miles an hour, becoming light. Chance of rain 70%. Wednesday, mostly cloudy. A chance of showers in the afternoon. Cooler with highs in the mid-60s. Light winds. Chance of rain 30%. And now the extended forecast. Thursday, mostly cloudy. Showers. Highs in the upper 50s. Lows in the upper 40s. Chance of rain 80%. Friday, rain showers. Highs in the lower 60s. Lows in the upper 40s. Chance of rain 90%. Saturday, partly cloudy. A 50% chance of rain and snow showers. Highs in the mid-40s. Lows in the mid-30s. Sunday, mainly clear. Highs in the mid-50s.

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KHA 53 operates on a frequency of 162.40 MHz. The 10 a.m. weather at Rochester, fog was reported. The temperature was 59 degrees Fahrenheit or 15 degrees Celsius, the dew point 58 and the relative humidity 96%. The wind was west at 8 miles an hour. The pressure was 29.92 inches and rising. Repeating at Rochester, fog was reported, temperature 59 degrees. Around the region at 10 a.m. at Buffalo, drizzle was falling, with a temperature of 59. It was cloudy, with a temperature of 59 at Niagara Falls, 61 at Toronto, and 56 at Syracuse. Under cloudy skies, Elmira reported 57, Binghamton reported 53, and Watertown reported 55. At Oswego, winds were southwest at 5 knots, with a temperature of 56 degrees. The Central Lake Ontario buoy winds were west at 12 knots, with a temperature of 59 degrees, and the waves were 1 foot. The forecast for the Genesee Valley and Northern Finger Lakes, including Rochester, Geneseo, Canandaigua, Newark, and Fairhaven. Rest of today, mostly cloudy. Patchy drizzle late this morning. Highs in the upper 60s. West winds 10 miles an hour or less. Tonight, mostly cloudy in the evening, then partly cloudy with a chance of showers overnight. Lows in the upper 50s. Light winds, becoming south 5 to 10 miles an hour. Chance of rain 40%. Tuesday, showers likely in the morning, then showers likely with a chance of thunderstorms in the afternoon. Warm with highs ranging from the mid-70s on the hilltops to the upper 70s across the lower elevations. Southwest winds 5 to 10 miles an hour, increasing to 10 to 15 miles an hour. Chance of rain 70%. Tuesday night, showers likely with a chance of thunderstorms in the evening, then a chance of showers overnight. Mild with lows in the upper 50s. Southwest winds 10 to 15 miles an hour, becoming west 5 to 10 miles an hour. Chance of rain 70%. Wednesday, mostly cloudy. A chance of showers in the afternoon. Cooler with highs in the mid-60s. Northwest winds 10 miles an hour or less. Chance of rain 40%. The forecast for the Southern Finger Lakes, including Tinian, Seneca Falls, and Auburn. Rest of today, mostly cloudy. Patchy fog through early afternoon. Patchy drizzle through early afternoon. Highs in the upper 60s. Light northwest winds. Tonight, partly to mostly cloudy. Lows in the mid-50s. Light south winds. Tuesday, showers likely in the morning, then showers likely with a chance of thunderstorms in the afternoon. Warm with highs in the mid-70s. South winds 5 to 10 miles an hour, becoming southwest. Chance of rain 70%. Tuesday night, showers likely with a chance of thunderstorms in the evening, then showers likely overnight. Mild with lows in the upper 50s. Southwest winds 5 to 10 miles an hour, becoming light. Chance of rain 70%. Wednesday, mostly cloudy. A chance of showers in the afternoon. Cooler with highs in the mid-60s. Light winds. Chance of rain 30%. And now the extended forecast. Thursday, mostly cloudy. Showers. Highs in the upper 50s. Lows in the upper 40s. Chance of rain 80%. Friday, rain showers. Highs in the lower 60s. Lows in the upper 40s. Chance of rain 90%. Saturday, partly cloudy. A 50% chance of rain and snow showers. Highs in the mid-40s. Lows in the mid-30s. Sunday, mainly clear. Highs in the mid-50s. Lows in the lower 30s. This is the NOAA Weather Radio KHA 53 in Rochester. Your source for official weather information across the Western Finger Lakes and the Genesee Valley. KHA 53 operates on a frequency of 162.40 MHz. The 10 a.m. weather at Rochester, fog was reported. The temperature was 59 degrees Fahrenheit or 15 degrees Celsius, the dew point 58 and the relative humidity 96%.

The wind was west at 8 miles an hour. The pressure was 29.92 inches and rising. Repeating at Rochester, fog was reported, temperature 59 degrees. Around the region at 10 a.m. at Buffalo, drizzle was falling, with a temperature of 59. It was cloudy, with a temperature of 59 at Niagara Falls, 61 at Toronto, and 56 at Syracuse. Under cloudy skies, Elmira reported 57, Binghamton reported 53, and Watertown reported 55. At Oswego, winds were southwest at 5 knots, with a temperature of 56 degrees. The Central Lake Ontario buoy winds were west at 12 knots, with a temperature of 59 degrees, and the waves were 1 foot. The forecast for the Genesee Valley and Northern Finger Lakes, including Rochester, Geneseo, Canandaigua, Newark, and Fairhaven. Rest of today, mostly cloudy. Patchy drizzle late this morning. Highs in the upper 60s. West winds 10 miles an hour or less. Tonight, mostly cloudy in the evening, then partly cloudy with a chance of showers overnight. Lows in the upper 50s. Light winds, becoming south 5 to 10 miles an hour. Chance of rain 40%. Tuesday, showers likely in the morning, then showers likely with a chance of thunderstorms in the afternoon. Warm with highs ranging from the mid-70s on the hilltops to the upper 70s across the lower elevations. Southwest winds 5 to 10 miles an hour, increasing to 10 to 15 miles an hour. Chance of rain 70%. Tuesday night, showers likely with a chance of thunderstorms in the evening, then a chance of showers overnight. Mild with lows in the upper 50s. Southwest winds 10 to 15 miles an hour, becoming west 5 to 10 miles an hour. Chance of rain 70%. Wednesday, mostly cloudy. A chance of showers in the afternoon. Cooler with highs in the mid-60s. Northwest winds 10 miles an hour or less. Chance of rain 40%. The forecast for the Southern Finger Lakes, including Tinian, Seneca Falls, and Auburn. Rest of today, mostly cloudy. Patchy fog through early afternoon. Patchy drizzle through early afternoon. Highs in the upper 60s. Light northwest winds. Tonight, partly to mostly cloudy. Lows in the mid-50s. Light south winds. Tuesday, showers likely in the morning, then showers likely with a chance of thunderstorms in the afternoon. Warm with highs in the mid-70s. South winds 5 to 10 miles an hour, becoming southwest. Chance of rain 70%. Tuesday night, showers likely with a chance of thunderstorms in the evening, then showers likely overnight. Mild with lows in the upper 50s. Southwest winds 5 to 10 miles an hour, becoming light. Chance of rain 70%. Wednesday, mostly cloudy. A chance of showers in the afternoon. Cooler with highs in the mid-60s. Light winds. Chance of rain 30%. And now the extended forecast. Thursday, mostly cloudy. Showers. Highs in the upper 50s. Lows in the upper 40s. Chance of rain 80%. Friday, rain showers. Highs in the lower 60s. Lows in the upper 40s. Chance of rain 90%. Saturday, partly cloudy. A 50% chance of rain and snow showers. Highs in the mid-40s. Lows in the mid-30s. Sunday, mainly clear. Highs in the mid-50s. Lows in the lower 30s. Open Lake Forecast, 4, the Niagara River to Hamlin Beach beyond 5 miles from shore. This afternoon, west winds 5 to 10 knots becoming southwest. Waves 1 to 2 feet. Tonight, southwest winds 5 to 15 knots. A chance of showers and thunderstorms late. Waves 2 feet or less. Tuesday, southwest winds 10 to 15 knots increasing to 15 to 20 knots. Showers likely with a chance of thunderstorms. Waves 1 to 3 feet building to 2 to 4 feet. Tuesday night, southwest winds 15 to 20 knots becoming northwest 10 to 15 knots. Showers likely with a chance of thunderstorms in the evening, then a chance of showers overnight. Waves 2 to 4 feet subsiding to 1 to 3 feet. Wednesday, northwest winds 5 to 15 knots becoming north. Waves 2 feet or less.
Thursday, northeast winds 10 to 15, knots becoming

East. Showers Thursday night. Waves 1 to 3 feet. Friday, northwest winds 15 to 20 knots, increasing to 30 knots. Showers. Waves 1 to 3 feet, building to 7 to 10 feet. Waves occasionally around 13 feet. Winds and waves higher in and near thunderstorms. Open lake forecast, 4, Helen Beach to Mexico Bay beyond 5 miles from shore. This afternoon, west winds 5 to 10 knots. Patchy drizzle. Waves 1 foot or less. Tonight, southwest winds 5 to 10 knots becoming south. A chance of showers after midnight. Showers likely late. Waves 1 foot or less. Tuesday, south winds 10 to 15 knots becoming southwest. Showers likely in the morning, then showers with a chance of thunderstorms in the afternoon. Waves 2 feet or less. Tuesday night, southwest winds 10 to 15 knots becoming northwest. Showers with a chance of thunderstorms in the evening, then a chance of showers overnight. Waves 1 to 3 feet. Wednesday, northwest winds 5 to 15 knots becoming north. Waves 1 to 3 feet. Thursday, northeast winds 5 to 15 knots becoming southeast. Showers Thursday night. Waves 1 to 3 feet. Friday, southwest winds 15 to 25 knots becoming northwest to 30 knots. Showers. Waves 2 to 4 feet, building to 8 to 11 feet. Waves occasionally around 14 feet. Winds and waves higher in and near thunderstorms. 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The 11 a.m. weather at Rochester, it was cloudy. The temperature was 60 degrees Fahrenheit or 16 degrees Celsius, the dew point 58 and the relative humidity 92%. The wind was west at 8 miles an hour. The pressure was 29.91 inches and falling. Repeating at Rochester, it was cloudy, temperature 60 degrees. Around the region at 10 a.m. at Buffalo, drizzle was falling, with a temperature of 59. It was cloudy, with a temperature of 59 at Niagara Falls, 61 at Toronto, and 56 at Syracuse. Under cloudy skies, Elmira reported 57, Binghamton reported 53, and Watertown reported 55. At Oswego, winds were southwest at 5 knots, with a temperature of 56 degrees. The Central Lake Ontario buoy winds were west at 12 knots, with a temperature of 59 degrees, and the waves were 1 foot. The forecast for the Genesee Valley and Northern Finger Lakes, including Rochester, Geneseo, Canandaigua, Newark, and Fairhaven. Rest of today, mostly cloudy. Patchy drizzle late this morning. Highs in the upper 60s. West winds 10 miles an hour or less. Tonight, mostly cloudy in the evening, then partly cloudy with a chance of showers overnight. Lows in the upper 50s. Light winds, becoming south 5 to 10 miles an hour. Chance of rain 40%. Tuesday, showers likely in the morning, then showers likely with a chance of thunderstorms in the afternoon. Warm with highs ranging from the mid-70s on the hilltops to the upper 70s across the lower elevations. Southwest winds 5 to 10 miles an hour, increasing to 10 to 15 miles an hour. Chance of rain 70%. Tuesday night, showers likely with a chance of thunderstorms in the evening, then a chance of showers overnight. Mild with lows in the upper 50s. Southwest winds 10 to 15 miles an hour, becoming west 5 to 10 miles an hour. Chance of rain 70%. Wednesday, mostly cloudy. A chance of showers in the afternoon. Cooler with highs in the mid-60s. Northwest winds 10 miles an hour or less. Chance of rain 40%. The forecast for the Southern Finger Lakes, including Tinian, Seneca Falls, and Auburn. Rest of today, mostly cloudy. Patchy fog through early afternoon. Patchy drizzle through early afternoon. Highs in the upper 60s. Light northwest winds.
Tonight, partly to mostly cloudy. Lows in the mid-50s. Light south winds. Tuesday, showers likely in the morning, then showers likely with a chance of thunderstorms in the afternoon. Warm with highs in the mid-70s. South winds 5 to 10 miles an hour, becoming southwest. Chance of rain 70%. Tuesday night, showers likely with a chance of thunderstorms in evening, then showers likely overnight. Mild with lows in the upper 50s. Southwest winds 5 to 10 miles an hour, becoming light. Chance of rain 70%. Wednesday, mostly cloudy. A chance of showers in the afternoon. Cooler with highs in the mid-60s. Light winds. Chance of rain 30%. And now the extended forecast. Thursday, mostly cloudy. Showers. Highs in the upper 50s. Lows in the upper 40s. Chance of rain 80%. Friday, rain showers. Highs in the lower 60s. Lows in the upper 40s. Chance of rain 90%. Saturday, partly cloudy. A 50% chance of rain and snow showers. Highs in the mid-40s. Lows in the mid-30s. Sunday, mainly clear. Highs in the mid-50s. Lows in the lower 30s. 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KHA-53 operates on a frequency of 162.40 MHz. The 11 a.m. weather at Rochester, it was cloudy. The temperature was 60 degrees Fahrenheit or 16 degrees Celsius, the dew point 58 and the relative humidity 92%. The wind was west at 8 miles an hour. The pressure was 29.91 inches and falling. Repeating at Rochester, it was cloudy, temperature 60 degrees. Around the region at 11 a.m. it was cloudy, with a temperature of 61 at Buffalo, 61 at Niagara Falls, and 58 at Syracuse. Under cloudy skies, Elmira reported 61, Binghamton reported 54, and Watertown reported 58. At Oswego, winds were west at 7 knots, with a temperature of 58 degrees. The Central Lake Ontario buoy winds were from the west at 12 knots. The forecast for the Genesee Valley and Northern Finger Lakes, including Rochester, Geneseo, Canandaigua, Newark, and Fairhaven. Rest of today, mostly cloudy. Patchy drizzle late this morning. Highs in the upper 60s. West winds 10 miles an hour or less. Tonight, mostly cloudy in the evening, then partly cloudy with a chance of showers overnight. Lows in the upper 50s. Light winds, becoming south 5 to 10 miles an hour. Chance of rain 40%. Tuesday, showers likely in the morning, then showers likely with a chance of thunderstorms in the afternoon. Warm with highs ranging from the mid-70s on the hilltops to the upper 70s across the lower elevations. Southwest winds 5 to 10 miles an hour, increasing to 10 to 15 miles an hour. Chance of rain 70%. Tuesday night, showers likely with a chance of thunderstorms in the evening, then a chance of showers overnight. Mild with lows in the upper 50s. Southwest winds 10 to 15 miles an hour, becoming west 5 to 10 miles an hour. Chance of rain 70%. Wednesday, mostly cloudy. A chance of showers in the afternoon. Cooler with highs in the mid-60s. Northwest winds 10 miles an hour or less. Chance of rain 40%. The forecast for the Southern Finger Lakes, including Tinian, Seneca Falls, and Auburn. Rest of today, mostly cloudy. Patchy fog through early afternoon. Patchy drizzle through early afternoon. Highs in the upper 60s. Light northwest winds. Tonight, partly to mostly cloudy. Lows in the mid-50s. Light south winds. Tuesday, showers likely in the morning, then showers likely with a chance of thunderstorms in the afternoon. Warm with highs in the mid-70s. South winds 5 to 10 miles an hour, becoming southwest. Chance of rain 70%. Tuesday night, showers likely with a chance of thunderstorms in the evening, then showers likely overnight. Mild with lows in the upper 50s. Southwest winds 5 to 10 miles an hour, becoming light. Chance of rain 70%. Wednesday, mostly cloudy.

chance of showers in the afternoon. Cooler with highs in the mid-60s. Light winds. Chance of rain 30%. And now the extended forecast. Thursday, mostly cloudy. Showers. Highs in the upper 50s. Lows in the upper 40s. Chance of rain 80%. Friday, rain showers. Highs in the lower 60s. Lows in the upper 40s. Chance of rain 90%. Saturday, partly cloudy. A 50% chance of rain and snow showers. Highs in the mid-40s. Lows in the mid-30s. Sunday, mainly clear. Highs in the mid-50s. Lows in the lower 30s. This is the NOAA Weather Radio KHA 53 in Rochester. Your source for official weather information across the Western Finger Lakes and the Genesee Valley. KHA 53 operates on a frequency of 162.40 MHz. The 11 a.m. weather at Rochester, it was cloudy. The temperature was 60 degrees Fahrenheit or 16 degrees Celsius, the dew point 58 and the relative humidity 92%. The wind was west at 8 miles an hour. The pressure was 29.91 inches and falling. Repeating at Rochester, it was cloudy, temperature 60 degrees. Around the region at 11 a.m. it was cloudy, with a temperature of 61 at Buffalo, 61 at Niagara Falls, 63 at Toronto, and 58 at Syracuse. Under cloudy skies, Elmira reported 60, Binghamton reported 54, and Watertown reported 58. At Oswego, winds were west at 7 knots, with a temperature of 58 degrees. The Central Lake Ontario buoy winds were west at 12 knots, with a temperature of 59 degrees, and the waves were 1 foot. The forecast for the Genesee Valley and Northern Finger Lakes, including Rochester, Geneseo, Canandaigua, Newark, and Fairhaven. Rest of today, mostly cloudy. Patchy drizzle late this morning. Highs in the upper 60s. West winds 10 miles an hour or less. Tonight, mostly cloudy in the evening, then partly cloudy with a chance of showers overnight. Lows in the upper 50s. Light winds, becoming south 5 to 10 miles an hour. Chance of rain 40%. Tuesday, showers likely in the morning, then showers likely with a chance of thunderstorms in the afternoon. Warm with highs ranging from the mid-70s on the hilltops to the upper 70s across the lower elevations. Southwest winds 5 to 10 miles an hour, increasing to 10 to 15 miles an hour. Chance of rain 70%. Tuesday night, showers likely with a chance of thunderstorms in the evening, then a chance of showers overnight. Mild with lows in the upper 50s. Southwest winds 10 to 15 miles an hour, becoming west 5 to 10 miles an hour. Chance of rain 70%. Wednesday, mostly cloudy. A chance of showers in the afternoon. Cooler with highs in the mid-60s. Northwest winds 10 miles an hour or less. Chance of rain 40%. The forecast for the Southern Finger Lakes, including Tinian, Seneca Falls, and Auburn. Rest of today, mostly cloudy. Patchy fog through early afternoon. Patchy drizzle through early afternoon. Highs in the upper 60s. Light northwest winds. Tonight, partly to mostly cloudy. Lows in the mid-50s. Light south winds. Tuesday, showers likely in the morning, then showers likely with a chance of thunderstorms in the afternoon. Warm with highs in the mid-70s. South winds 5 to 10 miles an hour, becoming southwest. Chance of rain 70%. Tuesday night, showers likely with a chance of thunderstorms in the evening, then showers likely overnight. Mild with lows in the upper 50s. Southwest winds 5 to 10 miles an hour, becoming light. Chance of rain 70%. Wednesday, mostly cloudy. A chance of showers in the afternoon. Cooler with highs in the mid-60s. Light winds. Chance of rain 30%. And now the extended forecast. Thursday, mostly cloudy. Showers. Highs in the upper 50s. Lows in the upper 40s. Chance of rain 80%. Friday, rain showers. Highs in the lower 60s. Lows in the upper 40s. Chance of rain 90%. Saturday, partly cloudy.
A 50% chance of rain and snow showers. Highs in the mid-40s. Lows in the mid-30s. Sunday, mainly clear. Highs in the mid-50s. Lows in the lower 30s. The Rochester, New York climate summary for yesterday, October 11, 2026. Yesterday's high temperature of 63 degrees occurred at 1:49 p.m. Yesterday's low temperature of 54 degrees occurred at 11:59 p.m. 0.06 inches of precipitation fell yesterday, which brings the monthly total to 0.77 inches. The total precipitation for the year now stands at 34.97 inches. No snow fell yesterday, which brings the monthly total to 0.0 inches. The total snowfall since July 1st still stands at 0.0 inches. There was no snow on the ground. There were 6 heating degree days yesterday. This brings the monthly total to 105. The yearly total since July 1st is 213. There were no cooling degree days yesterday. This leaves the monthly total at 5. The yearly total since January 1st is 628. Yesterday the maximum wind observed was 15 miles an hour from the south. The highest wind gust observed was 23 miles per hour from the south, which occurred at 11:54 a.m. Yesterday the average wind speed was 7 miles per hour. The record high for today is 84, which last occurred in 1893, and the record low is 27, which occurred in 1876. Sunrise today is at 7:21 a.m. and sunset is at 6:33 p.m. This is the NOAA Weather Radio KHA-53 in Rochester. 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KHA-53 operates on a frequency of 162.40 MHz. The 11 a.m. weather at Rochester, it was cloudy. The temperature was 60 degrees Fahrenheit or 16 degrees Celsius, the dew point 58 and the relative humidity 92%. The wind was west at 8 miles an hour. The pressure was 29.91 inches and falling. Repeating at Rochester, it was cloudy, temperature 60 degrees. Around the region at 11 a.m. it was cloudy, with a temperature of 61 at Buffalo, 61 at Niagara Falls, 63 at Toronto, and 58 at Syracuse. Under cloudy skies, Elmira reported 60, Binghamton reported 54, and Watertown reported 58. At Oswego, winds were west at 7 knots, with a temperature of 58 degrees. The Central Lake Ontario buoy winds were west at 12 knots, with a temperature of 59 degrees, and the waves were 1 foot. The forecast for the Genesee Valley and Northern Finger Lakes, including Rochester, Geneseo, Canandaigua, Newark, and Fairhaven. Rest of today, mostly cloudy. Patchy drizzle late this morning. Highs in the upper 60s. West winds 10 miles an hour or less. Tonight, mostly cloudy in the evening, then partly cloudy with a chance of showers overnight. Lows in the upper 50s. Light winds, becoming south 5 to 10 miles an hour. Chance of rain 40%. Tuesday, showers likely in the morning, then showers likely with a chance of thunderstorms in the afternoon. Warm with highs ranging from the mid-70s on the hilltops to the upper 70s across the lower elevations. Southwest winds 5 to 10 miles an hour, increasing to 10 to 15 miles an hour. Chance of rain 70%. Tuesday night, showers likely with a chance of thunderstorms in the evening, then a chance of showers overnight. Mild with lows in the upper 50s. Southwest winds 10 to 15 miles an hour, becoming west 5 to 10 miles an hour. Chance of rain 70%. Wednesday, mostly cloudy. A chance of showers in the afternoon. Cooler with highs in the mid-60s. Northwest winds 10 miles an hour or less. Chance of rain 40%. The forecast for the Southern Finger Lakes, including Tinian, Seneca Falls, and Auburn. Rest of today, mostly cloudy. Patchy fog through early afternoon. Patchy drizzle through early afternoon. Highs in the upper 60s. Light northwest winds. Tonight, partly to mostly cloudy. Lows in the mid-50s. Light south winds. Tuesday, showers likely in the morning, then showers likely with a chance of thunderstorms in the afternoon. Warm with highs in the mid-70s.
south winds 5 to 10 miles an hour, becoming southwest.

chance of rain 70%. Tuesday night, showers likely with a chance of thunderstorms in the evening, then showers likely overnight. Mild with lows in the upper 50s. Southwest winds 5 to 10 miles an hour, becoming light. Chance of rain 70%. Wednesday, mostly cloudy. A chance of showers in the afternoon. Cooler with highs in the mid-60s. Light winds. Chance of rain 30%. And now the extended forecast. Thursday, mostly cloudy. Showers. Highs in the upper 50s. Lows in the upper 40s. Chance of rain 80%. Friday, rain showers. Highs in the lower 60s. Lows in the upper 40s. Chance of rain 90%. Saturday, partly cloudy. A 50% chance of rain and snow showers. Highs in the mid-40s. Lows in the mid-30s. Sunday, mainly clear. Highs in the mid-50s. Lows in the lower 30s. 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KHA-53 operates on a frequency of 162.40 MHz. The 11 a.m. weather at Rochester, it was cloudy. The temperature was 60 degrees Fahrenheit or 16 degrees Celsius, the dew point 58 and the relative humidity 92%. The wind was west at 8 miles an hour. The pressure was 29.91 inches and falling. Repeating at Rochester, it was cloudy, temperature 60 degrees. Around the region at 11 a.m. it was cloudy, with a temperature of 61 at Buffalo, 61 at Niagara Falls, 63 at Toronto, and 58 at Syracuse. Under cloudy skies, Elmira reported 60, Binghamton reported 54, and Watertown reported 58. At Oswego, winds were west at 7 knots, with a temperature of 58 degrees. The Central Lake Ontario buoy winds were west at 12 knots, with a temperature of 59 degrees, and the waves were 1 foot. The forecast for the Genesee Valley and Northern Finger Lakes, including Rochester, Geneseo, Canandaigua, Newark, and Fairhaven. Rest of today, mostly cloudy. Patchy drizzle late this morning. Highs in the upper 60s. West winds 10 miles an hour or less. Tonight, mostly cloudy in the evening, then partly cloudy with a chance of showers overnight. Lows in the upper 50s. Light winds, becoming south 5 to 10 miles an hour. Chance of rain 40%. Tuesday, showers likely in the morning, then showers likely with a chance of thunderstorms in the afternoon. Warm with highs ranging from the mid-70s on the hilltops to the upper 70s across the lower elevations. Southwest winds 5 to 10 miles an hour, increasing to 10 to 15 miles an hour. Chance of rain 70%. Tuesday night, showers likely with a chance of thunderstorms in the evening, then a chance of showers overnight. Mild with lows in the upper 50s. Southwest winds 10 to 15 miles an hour, becoming west 5 to 10 miles an hour. Chance of rain 70%. Wednesday, mostly cloudy. A chance of showers in the afternoon. Cooler with highs in the mid-60s. Northwest winds 10 miles an hour or less. Chance of rain 40%. The forecast for the Southern Finger Lakes, including Pinyan, Seneca Falls, and Auburn. Rest of today, mostly cloudy. Patchy fog through early afternoon. Patchy drizzle through early afternoon. Highs in the upper 60s. Light northwest winds. Tonight, partly to mostly cloudy. Lows in the mid-50s. Light south winds. Tuesday, showers likely in the morning, then showers likely with a chance of thunderstorms in the afternoon. Warm with highs in the mid-70s. South winds 5 to 10 miles an hour, becoming southwest. Chance of rain 70%. Tuesday night, showers likely with a chance of thunderstorms in the evening, then showers likely overnight. Mild with lows in the upper 50s. Southwest winds 5 to 10 miles an hour, becoming light. Chance of rain 70%. Wednesday, mostly cloudy. A chance of showers in the afternoon. Cooler with highs in the mid-60s. Light winds. Chance of rain 30%. And now the extended forecast. Thursday, mostly cloudy. Showers.

highs in the upper 50s. Lows in the upper 40s. Chance of rain 80%. Friday, rain showers. Highs in the lower 60s. Lows in the upper 40s. Chance of rain 90%. Saturday, partly cloudy. A 50% chance of rain and snow showers. Highs in the mid-40s. Lows in the mid-30s. Sunday, mainly clear. Highs in the mid-50s. Lows in the lower 30s. 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KHA-53 operates on a frequency of 162.40 MHz. The 11 a.m. weather at Rochester, it was cloudy. The temperature was 60 degrees Fahrenheit or 16 degrees Celsius, the dew point 58 and the relative humidity 92%. The wind was west at 8 miles an hour. The pressure was 29.91 inches and falling. Repeating at Rochester, it was cloudy, temperature 60 degrees. Around the region at 11 a.m. it was cloudy, with a temperature of 61 at Buffalo, 61 at Niagara Falls, 63 at Toronto, and 58 at Syracuse. Under cloudy skies, Elmira reported 60, Binghamton reported 54, and Watertown reported 58. At Oswego, winds were west at 7 knots, with a temperature of 58 degrees. The Central Lake Ontario buoy winds were west at 12 knots, with a temperature of 59 degrees, and the waves were 1 foot. The forecast for the Genesee Valley and Northern Finger Lakes, including Rochester, Geneseo, Canandaigua, Newark, and Fairhaven. Rest of today, mostly cloudy. Patchy drizzle late this morning. Highs in the upper 60s. West winds 10 miles an hour or less. Tonight, mostly cloudy in the evening, then partly cloudy with a chance of showers overnight. Lows in the upper 50s. Light winds, becoming south 5 to 10 miles an hour. Chance of rain 40%. Tuesday, showers likely in the morning, then showers likely with a chance of thunderstorms in the afternoon. Warm with highs ranging from the mid-70s on the hilltops to the upper 70s across the lower elevations. Southwest winds 5 to 10 miles an hour, increasing to 10 to 15 miles an hour. Chance of rain 70%. Tuesday night, showers likely with a chance of thunderstorms in the evening, then a chance of showers overnight. Mild with lows in the upper 50s. Southwest winds 10 to 15 miles an hour, becoming west 5 to 10 miles an hour. Chance of rain 70%. Wednesday, mostly cloudy. A chance of showers in the afternoon. Cooler with highs in the mid-60s. Northwest winds 10 miles an hour or less. Chance of rain 40%. The forecast for the Southern Finger Lakes, including Pinyan, Seneca Falls, and Auburn. Rest of today, mostly cloudy. Patchy fog through early afternoon. Patchy drizzle through early afternoon. Highs in the upper 60s. Light northwest winds. Tonight, partly to mostly cloudy. Lows in the mid-50s. Light south winds. Tuesday, showers likely in the morning, then showers likely with a chance of thunderstorms in the afternoon. Warm with highs in the mid-70s. South winds 5 to 10 miles an hour, becoming southwest. Chance of rain 70%. Tuesday night, showers likely with a chance of thunderstorms in the evening, then showers likely overnight. Mild with lows in the upper 50s. Southwest winds 5 to 10 miles an hour, becoming light. Chance of rain 70%. Wednesday, mostly cloudy. A chance of showers in the afternoon. Cooler with highs in the mid-60s. Light winds. Chance of rain 30%. And now the extended forecast. Thursday, mostly cloudy. Showers. Highs in the upper 50s. Lows in the upper 40s. Chance of rain 80%. Friday, rain showers. Highs in the lower 60s. Lows in the upper 40s. Chance of rain 90%. Saturday, partly cloudy. A 50% chance of rain and snow showers. Highs in the mid-40s. Lows in the mid-30s. Sunday, mainly clear. Highs in the mid-50s. Lows in the lower 30s. The Nearshore Marine Forecast,

15 knots becoming southeast. Showers Thursday night. Waves 1 to 3 feet. Friday, southwest winds 15 to 20 knots becoming northwest and increasing to 30 knots. Showers. Waves 1 to 3 feet building to 8 to 11 feet. Waves occasionally around 14 feet. Winds and waves higher and near thunderstorms. The water temperature off Rochester is 61 degrees, and the water temperature at the Central Lake Buoy is 58 degrees. The Nearshore Marine Forecast, 4, Sotus Bay to Mexico Bay. Rest of today, west winds 5 to 10 knots. Patchy drizzle. Waves 1 foot or less. Tonight, southwest winds 10 knots or less becoming south. Showers likely overnight. Waves 1 foot or less. Tuesday, south winds 5 to 15 knots becoming southwest. Showers with a chance of thunderstorms. Waves 2 feet or less. Tuesday night, southwest winds 10 to 15 knots becoming northwest. Showers. Waves 2 feet or less. Tuesday night, southwest winds 10 to 15 knots becoming northwest. Showers with a chance of thunderstorms in the evening, then showers likely overnight. Waves 1 to 3 feet. Wednesday, northwest winds 5 to 15 knots becoming north. Mostly cloudy. Waves 1 to 3 feet. Thursday, northeast winds 5 to 15 knots becoming southeast. Showers Thursday night. Waves 1 to 3 feet subsiding to 1 foot or less. Friday, south winds 15 to 25 knots becoming northwest to 30 knots. Rain showers. Waves 1 to 3 feet building to 8 to 11 feet. Waves occasionally around 14 feet. Winds and waves higher and near thunderstorms. The water temperature off Oswego is 61 degrees, and the water temperature off Cape Vincent is 58 degrees. This is the NOAA Weather Radio KHA 53 in Rochester. Your source for official weather information across the Western Finger Lakes and the Genesee Valley. KHA 53 operates on a frequency of 162.40 MHz. The 11 a.m. weather at Rochester, it was cloudy. The temperature was 60 degrees Fahrenheit or 16 degrees Celsius, the dew point 58 and the relative humidity 92%. The wind was west at 8 miles an hour. The pressure was 29.91 inches and falling. Repeating at Rochester, it was cloudy, temperature 60 degrees. Around the region at 11 a.m. it was cloudy, with a temperature of 61 at Buffalo, 61 at Niagara Falls, 63 at Toronto, and 58 at Syracuse. Under cloudy skies, Elmira reported 60, Binghamton reported 54, and Watertown reported 58. At Oswego, winds were west at 7 knots, with a temperature of 58 degrees. The Central Lake Ontario buoy winds were west at 12 knots, with a temperature of 59 degrees, and the waves were 1 foot. The forecast for the Genesee Valley and Northern Finger Lakes, including Rochester, Geneseo, Canandaigua, Newark, and Fairhaven. Rest of today, mostly cloudy. Patchy drizzle late this morning. Highs in the upper 60s. West winds 10 miles an hour or less. Tonight, mostly cloudy in the evening, then partly cloudy with a chance of showers overnight. Lows in the upper 50s. Light winds, becoming south 5 to 10 miles an hour. Chance of rain 40%. Tuesday, showers likely in the morning, then showers likely with a chance of thunderstorms in the afternoon. Warm with highs ranging from the mid-70s on the hilltops to the upper 70s across the lower elevations. Southwest winds 5 to 10 miles an hour, increasing to 10 to 15 miles an hour. Chance of rain 70%. Tuesday night, showers likely with a chance of thunderstorms in the evening, then a chance of showers overnight. Mild with lows in the upper 50s. Southwest winds 10 to 15 miles an hour, becoming west 5 to 10 miles an hour. Chance of rain 70%. Wednesday, mostly cloudy. A chance of showers in the afternoon. Cooler with highs in the mid-60s. Northwest winds 10 miles an hour or less. Chance of rain 40%. The forecast for the Southern Finger Lakes, including Pinyan, Seneca Falls, and Auburn. Rest of today, mostly cloudy. Patchy fog through early afternoon. Patchy drizzle through early afternoon.

highs in the upper 60s. Light northwest winds. Tonight, partly to mostly cloudy. Lows in the mid-50s. Light south winds. Tuesday, showers likely in the morning, then showers likely with a chance of thunderstorms in the afternoon. Warm with highs in the mid-70s. South winds 5 to 10 miles an hour, becoming southwest. Chance of rain 70%. Tuesday night, showers likely with a chance of thunderstorms in the evening, then showers likely overnight. Mild with lows in the upper 50s. Southwest winds 5 to 10 miles an hour, becoming light. Chance of rain 70%. Wednesday, mostly cloudy. A chance of showers in the afternoon. Cooler with highs in the mid-60s. Light winds. Chance of rain 30%. And now the extended forecast. Thursday, mostly cloudy. Showers. Highs in the upper 50s. Lows in the upper 40s. Chance of rain 80%. Friday, rain showers. Highs in the lower 60s. Lows in the upper 40s. Chance of rain 90%. Saturday, partly cloudy. A 50% chance of rain and snow showers. Highs in the mid-40s. Lows in the mid-30s. Sunday, mainly clear. Highs in the mid-50s. Lows in the lower 30s. 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KHA53 operates on a frequency of 162.40 MHz. The 11 a.m. weather at Rochester, it was cloudy. The temperature was 60 degrees Fahrenheit or 16 degrees Celsius, the dew point 58 and the relative humidity 92%. The wind was west at 8 miles an hour. The pressure was 29.91 inches and falling. Repeating at Rochester, it was cloudy, temperature 60 degrees. Around the region at 11 a.m. it was cloudy, with a temperature of 61 at Buffalo, 61 at Niagara Falls, 63 at Toronto, and 58 at Syracuse. Under cloudy skies, Elmira reported 60, Binghamton reported 54, and Watertown reported 58. At Oswego, winds were west at 7 knots, with a temperature of 58 degrees. The Central Lake Ontario buoy winds were west at 12 knots, with a temperature of 59 degrees, and the waves were 1 foot. The forecast for the Genesee Valley and Northern Finger Lakes, including Rochester, Geneseo, Canandaigua, Newark, and Fairhaven. Rest of today, mostly cloudy. Patchy drizzle late this morning. Highs in the upper 60s. West winds 10 miles an hour or less. Tonight, mostly cloudy in the evening, then partly cloudy with a chance of showers overnight. Lows in the upper 50s. Light winds, becoming south 5 to 10 miles an hour. Chance of rain 40%. Tuesday, showers likely in the morning, then showers likely with a chance of thunderstorms in the afternoon. Warm with highs ranging from the mid-70s on the hilltops to the upper 70s across the lower elevations. Southwest winds 5 to 10 miles an hour, increasing to 10 to 15 miles an hour. Chance of rain 70%. Tuesday night, showers likely with a chance of thunderstorms in the evening, then a chance of showers overnight. Mild with lows in the upper 50s. Southwest winds 10 to 15 miles an hour, becoming west 5 to 10 miles an hour. Chance of rain 70%. Wednesday, mostly cloudy. A chance of showers in the afternoon. Cooler with highs in the mid-60s. Northwest winds 10 miles an hour or less. Chance of rain 40%. The forecast for the Southern Finger Lakes, including Pinyan, Seneca Falls, and Auburn. Rest of today, mostly cloudy. Patchy fog through early afternoon. Patchy drizzle through early afternoon. Highs in the upper 60s. Light northwest winds. Tonight, partly to mostly cloudy. Lows in the mid-50s. Light south winds. Tuesday, showers likely in the morning, then showers likely with a chance of thunderstorms in the afternoon. Warm with highs in the mid-70s. South winds 5 to 10 miles an hour, becoming southwest. Chance of rain 70%. Tuesday night, showers likely with a chance of thunderstorms in the evening, then showers likely overnight. Mild with lows in the upper 50s.

southwest winds 5 to 10 miles an hour, becoming light. Chance of rain 70%. Wednesday, mostly cloudy. A chance of showers in the afternoon. Cooler with highs in the mid-60s. Light winds. Chance of rain 30%. And now the extended forecast. Thursday, mostly cloudy. Showers. Highs in the upper 50s. Lows in the upper 40s. Chance of rain 80%. Friday, rain showers. Highs in the lower 60s. Lows in the upper 40s. Chance of rain 90%. Saturday, partly cloudy. A 50% chance of rain and snow showers. Highs in the mid 40s. Lows in the mid 30s. Sunday, mainly clear. Highs in the mid 50s. Lows in the lower 30s. 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KHA-53 operates on a frequency of 162.40 MHz. The 11 a.m. weather at Rochester, it was cloudy. The temperature was 60 degrees Fahrenheit or 16 degrees Celsius, the dew point 58 and the relative humidity 92%. The wind was west at 8 miles an hour. The pressure was 29.91 inches and falling. Repeating at Rochester, it was cloudy, temperature 60 degrees. Around the region at 11 a.m. it was cloudy, with a temperature of 61 at Buffalo, 61 at Niagara Falls, 63 at Toronto, and 58 at Syracuse. Under cloudy skies, Elmira reported 60, Binghamton reported 54, and Watertown reported 58. At Oswego, winds were west at 7 knots, with a temperature of 58 degrees. The Central Lake Ontario buoy winds were west at 12 knots, with a temperature of 59 degrees, and the waves were 1 foot. The forecast for the Genesee Valley and Northern Finger Lakes, including Rochester, Geneseo, Canandaigua, Newark, and Fairhaven. Rest of today, mostly cloudy. Patchy drizzle late this morning. Highs in the upper 60s. West winds 10 miles an hour or less. Tonight, mostly cloudy in the evening, then partly cloudy with a chance of showers overnight. Lows in the upper 50s. Light winds, becoming south 5 to 10 miles an hour. Chance of rain 40%. Tuesday, showers likely in the morning, then showers likely with a chance of thunderstorms in the afternoon. Warm with highs ranging from the mid-70s on the hilltops to the upper 70s across the lower elevations. Southwest winds 5 to 10 miles an hour, increasing to 10 to 15 miles an hour. Chance of rain 70%. Tuesday night, showers likely with a chance of thunderstorms in the evening, then a chance of showers overnight. Mild with lows in the upper 50s. Southwest winds 10 to 15 miles an hour, becoming west 5 to 10 miles an hour. Chance of rain 70%. Wednesday, mostly cloudy. A chance of showers in the afternoon. Cooler with highs in the mid-60s. Northwest winds 10 miles an hour or less. Chance of rain 40%. The forecast for the Southern Finger Lakes, including Tinian, Seneca Falls, and Auburn. Rest of today, mostly cloudy. Patchy fog through early afternoon. Patchy drizzle through early afternoon. Highs in the upper 60s. Light northwest winds. Tonight, partly to mostly cloudy. Lows in the mid-50s. Light south winds. Tuesday, showers likely in the morning, then showers likely with a chance of thunderstorms in the afternoon. Warm with highs in the mid-70s. South winds 5 to 10 miles an hour, becoming southwest. Chance of rain 70%. Tuesday night, showers likely with a chance of thunderstorms in the evening, then showers likely overnight. Mild with lows in the upper 50s. Southwest winds 5 to 10 miles an hour, becoming light. Chance of rain 70%. Wednesday, mostly cloudy. A chance of showers in the afternoon. Cooler with highs in the mid-60s. Light winds. Chance of rain 30%. And now the extended forecast. Thursday, mostly cloudy. Showers. Highs in the upper 50s. Lows in the upper 40s. Chance of rain 80%. Friday, rain showers. Highs in the lower 60s.

Lows in the upper 40s. Chance of rain 90%. Saturday, partly cloudy. A 50% chance of rain and snow showers. Highs in the mid-40s. Lows in the mid-30s. Sunday, mainly clear. Highs in the mid-50s. Lows in the lower 30s. The Rochester, New York climate summary for yesterday, October 11, 2026. Yesterday's high temperature of 63 degrees occurred at 1:49 p.m. Yesterday's low temperature of 54 degrees occurred at 11:59 p.m. 0.06 inches of precipitation fell yesterday, which brings the monthly total to 0.77 inches. The total precipitation for the year now stands at 34.97 inches. No snow fell yesterday, which brings the monthly total to 0.0 inches. The total snowfall since July 1st still stands at 0.0 inches. There was no snow on the ground. There were 6 heating degree days yesterday. This brings the monthly total to 105. The yearly total since July 1st is 213. There were no cooling degree days yesterday. This leaves the monthly total at 5. The yearly total since January 1st is 628. Yesterday the maximum wind observed was 15 miles an hour from the south. The highest wind gust observed was 23 miles per hour from the south, which occurred at 11:54 a.m. Yesterday the average wind speed was 7 miles per hour. The record high for today is 84, which last occurred in 1893, and the record low is 27, which occurred in 1876. Sunrise today is at 7:21 a.m. and sunset is at 6:33 p.m. This is the NOAA Weather Radio KHA 53 in Rochester. Your source for official weather information across the Western Finger Lakes and the Genesee Valley. KHA 53 operates on a frequency of 162.40 MHz. The 11 a.m. weather at Rochester, it was cloudy. The temperature was 60 degrees Fahrenheit or 16 degrees Celsius, the dew point 58 and the relative humidity 92%. The wind was west at 8 miles an hour. The pressure was 29.91 inches and falling. Repeating at Rochester, it was cloudy, temperature 60 degrees. Around the region at 11 a.m. it was cloudy, with a temperature of 61 at Buffalo, 61 at Niagara Falls, 63 at Toronto, and 58 at Syracuse. Under cloudy skies, Elmira reported 60, Binghamton reported 54, and Watertown reported 58. At Oswego, winds were west at 7 knots, with a temperature of 58 degrees. The Central Lake Ontario buoy winds were west at 12 knots, with a temperature of 59 degrees, and the waves were 1 foot. The forecast for the Genesee Valley and Northern Finger Lakes, including Rochester, Geneseo, Canandaigua, Newark, and Fairhaven. Rest of today, mostly cloudy. Patchy drizzle late this morning. Highs in the upper 60s. West winds 10 miles an hour or less. Tonight, mostly cloudy in the evening, then partly cloudy with a chance of showers overnight. Lows in the upper 50s. Light winds, becoming south 5 to 10 miles an hour. Chance of rain 40%. Tuesday, showers likely in the morning, then showers likely with a chance of thunderstorms in the afternoon. Warm with highs ranging from the mid-70s on the hilltops to the upper 70s across the lower elevations. Southwest winds 5 to 10 miles an hour, increasing to 10 to 15 miles an hour. Chance of rain 70%. Tuesday night, showers likely with a chance of thunderstorms in the evening, then a chance of showers overnight. Mild with lows in the upper 50s. Southwest winds 10 to 15 miles an hour, becoming west 5 to 10 miles an hour. Chance of rain 70%. Wednesday, mostly cloudy. A chance of showers in the afternoon. Cooler with highs in the mid-60s. Northwest winds 10 miles an hour or less. Chance of rain 40%. The forecast for the Southern Finger Lakes, including Pinyan, Seneca Falls, and Auburn. Rest of today, mostly cloudy. Patchy fog through early afternoon. Patchy drizzle through early afternoon. Highs in the upper 60s. Light northwest winds. Tonight, partly to mostly cloudy. Lows in the mid-50s. Light south winds. Tuesday, showers likely in the morning, then showers likely.

likely with a chance of thunderstorms in the afternoon. Warm with highs in the mid-70s. South winds 5 to 10 miles an hour, becoming southwest. Chance of rain 70%. Tuesday night, showers likely with a chance of thunderstorms in the evening, then showers likely overnight. Mild with lows in the upper 50s. Southwest winds 5 to 10 miles an hour, becoming light. Chance of rain 70%. Wednesday, mostly cloudy. A chance of showers in the afternoon. Cooler with highs in the mid-60s. Light winds. Chance of rain 30%. And now the extended forecast. Thursday, mostly cloudy. Showers. Highs in the upper 50s. Lows in the upper 40s. Chance of rain 80%. Friday, rain showers. Highs in the lower 60s. Lows in the upper 40s. Chance of rain 90%. Saturday, partly cloudy. A 50% chance of rain and snow showers. Highs in the mid-40s. Lows in the mid-30s. Sunday, mainly clear. Highs in the mid-50s. Lows in the lower 30s. 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Your source for official weather information across the Western Finger Lakes and the Genesee Valley. KHA 53 operates on a frequency of 162.40 MHz. The 11 a.m. weather at Rochester, it was cloudy. The temperature was 60 degrees Fahrenheit or 16 degrees Celsius, the dew point 58 and the relative humidity 92%. The wind was west at 8 miles an hour. The pressure was 29.91 inches and falling. Repeating at Rochester, it was cloudy, temperature 60 degrees. Around the region at 11 a.m. it was cloudy, with a temperature of 61 at Buffalo, 61 at Niagara Falls, 63 at Toronto, and 58 at Syracuse. Under cloudy skies, Elmira reported 60, Binghamton reported 54, and Watertown reported 58. At Oswego, winds were west at 7 knots, with a temperature of 58 degrees. The Central Lake Ontario Buoy winds were west at 12 knots, with a temperature of 59 degrees, and the waves were 1 foot. The forecast for the Genesee Valley and Northern Finger Lakes, including Rochester, Geneseo, Canandaigua, Newark, and Fairhaven. Rest of today, mostly cloudy. Patchy drizzle late this morning. Highs in the upper 60s. West winds 10 miles an hour or less. Tonight, mostly cloudy in the evening, then partly cloudy with a chance of showers overnight. Lows in the upper 50s. Light winds, becoming south 5 to 10 miles an hour. Chance of rain 40%. Tuesday, showers likely in the morning, then showers likely with a chance of thunderstorms in the afternoon. Warm with highs ranging from the mid-70s on the hilltops to the upper 70s across the lower elevations. Southwest winds 5 to 10 miles an hour, increasing to 10 to 15 miles an hour. Chance of rain 70%. Tuesday night, showers likely with a chance of thunderstorms in the evening, then a chance of showers overnight. Mild with lows in the upper 50s. Southwest winds 10 to 15 miles an hour, becoming west 5 to 10 miles an hour. Chance of rain 70%. Wednesday, mostly cloudy. A chance of showers in the afternoon. Cooler with highs in the mid-60s. Northwest winds 10 miles an hour or less. Chance of rain 40%. The forecast for the Southern Finger Lakes, including Tinian, Seneca Falls, and Auburn. Rest of today, mostly cloudy. Patchy fog through early afternoon. Patchy drizzle through early afternoon. Highs in the upper 60s. Light northwest winds. Tonight, partly to mostly cloudy. Lows in the mid-50s. Light south winds. Tuesday, showers likely in the morning, then showers likely with a chance of thunderstorms in the afternoon. Warm with highs in the mid-70s. South winds 5 to 10 miles an hour, becoming southwest. Chance of rain 70%. Tuesday night, showers likely with a chance of thunderstorms in the evening, then showers likely overnight. Mild with lows in the upper 50s. Southwest winds 5 to 10 miles an hour, becoming light. Chance of rain 70%. Wednesday, mostly cloudy. A chance of showers in the afternoon. Cooler with highs in the mid-60s.

light winds. Chance of rain 30%. And now the extended forecast. Thursday, mostly cloudy. Showers. Highs in the upper 50s. Lows in the upper 40s. Chance of rain 80%. Friday, rain showers. Highs in the lower 60s. Lows in the upper 40s. Chance of rain 90%. Saturday, partly cloudy. A 50% chance of rain and snow showers. Highs in the mid-40s. Lows in the mid-30s. Sunday, mainly clear. Highs in the mid-50s. Lows in the lower 30s. 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KHA-53 operates on a frequency of 162.40 MHz. The 11 a.m. weather at Rochester, it was cloudy. The temperature was 60 degrees Fahrenheit or 16 degrees Celsius, the dew point 58 and the relative humidity 92%. The wind was west at 8 miles an hour. The pressure was 29.91 inches and falling. Repeating at Rochester, it was cloudy, temperature 60 degrees. Around the region at 11 a.m. it was cloudy, with a temperature of 61 at Buffalo, 61 at Niagara Falls, 63 at Toronto, and 58 at Syracuse. Under cloudy skies, Elmira reported 60, Binghamton reported 54, and Watertown reported 58. At Oswego, winds were west at 7 knots, with a temperature of 58 degrees. The Central Lake Ontario buoy winds were west at 12 knots, with a temperature of 59 degrees, and the waves were 1 foot. The forecast for the Genesee Valley and Northern Finger Lakes, including Rochester, Geneseo, Canandaigua, Newark, and Fairhaven. Rest of today, mostly cloudy. Patchy drizzle late this morning. Highs in the upper 60s. West winds 10 miles an hour or less. Tonight, mostly cloudy in the evening, then partly cloudy with a chance of showers overnight. Lows in the upper 50s. Light winds, becoming south 5 to 10 miles an hour. Chance of rain 40%. Tuesday, showers likely in the morning, then showers likely with a chance of thunderstorms in the afternoon. Warm with highs ranging from the mid-70s on the hilltops to the upper 70s across the lower elevations. Southwest winds 5 to 10 miles an hour, increasing to 10 to 15 miles an hour. Chance of rain 70%. Tuesday night, showers likely with a chance of thunderstorms in the evening, then a chance of showers overnight. Mild with lows in the upper 50s. Southwest winds 10 to 15 miles an hour, becoming west 5 to 10 miles an hour. Chance of rain 70%. Wednesday, mostly cloudy. A chance of showers in the afternoon. Cooler with highs in the mid-60s. Northwest winds 10 miles an hour or less. Chance of rain 40%. The forecast for the Southern Finger Lakes, including Tinian, Seneca Falls, and Auburn. Rest of today, mostly cloudy. Patchy fog through early afternoon. Patchy drizzle through early afternoon. Highs in the upper 60s. Light northwest winds. Tonight, partly to mostly cloudy. Lows in the mid-50s. Light south winds. Tuesday, showers likely in the morning, then showers likely with a chance of thunderstorms in the afternoon. Warm with highs in the mid-70s. South winds 5 to 10 miles an hour, becoming southwest. Chance of rain 70%. Tuesday night, showers likely with a chance of thunderstorms in the evening, then showers likely overnight. Mild with lows in the upper 50s. Southwest winds 5 to 10 miles an hour, becoming light. Chance of rain 70%. Wednesday, mostly cloudy. A chance of showers in the afternoon. Cooler with highs in the mid-60s. Light winds. Chance of rain 30%. And now the extended forecast. Thursday, mostly cloudy. Showers. Highs in the upper 50s. Lows in the upper 40s. Chance of rain 80%. Friday, rain showers. Highs in the lower 60s. Lows in the upper 40s. Chance of rain 90%. Saturday, partly cloudy. A 50% chance of rain and snow showers. Highs in the mid-40s. Lows in the mid-30s.

Sunday, mainly clear. Highs in the mid-50s. Lows in the lower 30s. Open lake forecast, 4. The Niagara River to Hamlin Beach beyond 5 miles from shore. This afternoon, west winds 5 to 10 knots becoming southwest. Waves 1 to 2 feet. Tonight, southwest winds 5 to 15 knots. A chance of showers and thunderstorms late. Waves 2 feet or less. Tuesday, southwest winds 10 to 15 knots increasing to 15 to 20 knots. Showers likely with a chance of thunderstorms. Waves 1 to 3 feet building to 2 to 4 feet. Tuesday night, southwest winds 15 to 20 knots becoming northwest 10 to 15 knots. Showers likely with a chance of thunderstorms in the evening, then a chance of showers overnight. Waves 2 to 4 feet subsiding to 1 to 3 feet. Wednesday, northwest winds 5 to 15 knots becoming north. Waves 2 feet or less. Thursday, northeast winds 10 to 15 knots becoming east. Showers Thursday night. Waves 1 to 3 feet. Friday, northwest winds 15 to 20 knots increasing to 30 knots. Showers. Waves 1 to 3 feet building to 7 to 10 feet. Waves occasionally around 13 feet. Winds and waves higher and near thunderstorms. Open lake forecast, 4. Hamlin Beach to Mexico Bay beyond 5 miles from shore. This afternoon, west winds 5 to 10 knots. Patchy drizzle. Waves 1 foot or less. Tonight, southwest winds 5 to 10 knots becoming south. A chance of showers after midnight. Showers likely late. Waves 1 foot or less. Tuesday, south winds 10 to 15 knots becoming southwest. Showers likely in the morning, then showers with a chance of thunderstorms in the afternoon. Waves 2 feet or less. Tuesday night, southwest winds 10 to 15 knots becoming northwest. Showers with a chance of thunderstorms in the evening, then a chance of showers overnight. Waves 1 to 3 feet. Wednesday, northwest winds 5 to 15 knots becoming north. Waves 1 to 3 feet. Thursday, northeast winds 5 to 15 knots becoming southeast. Showers Thursday night. Waves 1 to 3 feet. Friday, southwest winds 15 to 25 knots becoming northwest to 30 knots. Showers. Waves 2 to 4 feet building to 8 to 11 feet. Waves occasionally around 14 feet. Winds and waves higher and near thunderstorms. 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The noon weather at Rochester, it was cloudy. The temperature was 60 degrees Fahrenheit or 16 degrees Celsius, the dew point 57 and the relative humidity 89%. The wind was west at 12 miles an hour. The pressure was 29.91 inches and rising. Repeating at Rochester, it was cloudy, temperature 60 degrees. Around the region at noon at Binghamton, fog was reported, with a temperature of 55. At Niagara Falls, it was mostly sunny, with a temperature of 65. At Buffalo, it was partly sunny, with a temperature of 63. It was cloudy, with a temperature of 60 at Syracuse, 62 at Elmira, and 58 at Watertown. At Oswego, winds were west at 9 knots, with a temperature of 59 degrees. The Central Lake Ontario buoy winds were west at 12 knots, with a temperature of 60 degrees, and the waves were 1 foot. The forecast for the Genesee Valley and Northern Finger Lakes, including Rochester, Geneseo, Canandaigua, Newark, and Fairhaven. Rest of today, mostly cloudy. Patchy drizzle late this morning. Highs in the upper 60s. West winds 10 miles an hour or less. Tonight, mostly cloudy in the evening, then partly cloudy with a chance of showers overnight. Lows in the upper 50s. Light winds, becoming south 5 to 10 miles an hour. Chance of rain 40%.
Tuesday, showers likely in the morning, then showers likely with a chance of thunderstorms in the afternoon. Warm with highs ranging from the mid-70s on the hilltops to the upper 70s across the lower elevations. Southwest winds 5 to 10 miles an hour, increasing to 10 to 15 miles an hour. Chance of rain 70%. Tuesday night, showers likely with a chance of thunderstorms in the evening, then a chance of showers overnight. Mild with lows in the upper 50s. Southwest winds 10 to 15 miles an hour, becoming west 5 to 10 miles an hour. Chance of rain 70%. Wednesday, mostly cloudy. A chance of showers in the afternoon. Cooler with highs in the mid-60s. Northwest winds 10 miles an hour or less. Chance of rain 40%. The forecast for the Southern Finger Lakes, including Pinyan, Seneca Falls, and Auburn. Rest of today, mostly cloudy. Patchy fog through early afternoon. Patchy drizzle through early afternoon. Highs in the upper 60s. Light northwest winds. Tonight, partly to mostly cloudy. Lows in the mid-50s. Light south winds. Tuesday, showers likely in the morning, then showers likely with a chance of thunderstorms in the afternoon. Warm with highs in the mid-70s. South winds 5 to 10 miles an hour, becoming southwest. Chance of rain 70%. Tuesday night, showers likely with a chance of thunderstorms in the evening, then showers likely overnight. Mild with lows in the upper 50s. Southwest winds 5 to 10 miles an hour, becoming light. Chance of rain 70%. Wednesday, mostly cloudy. A chance of showers in the afternoon. Cooler with highs in the mid-60s. Light winds. Chance of rain 30%. And now the extended forecast. Thursday, mostly cloudy. Showers. Highs in the upper 50s. Lows in the upper 40s. Chance of rain 80%. Friday, rain showers. Highs in the lower 60s. Lows in the upper 40s. Chance of rain 90%. Saturday, partly cloudy. A 50% chance of rain and snow showers. Highs in the mid-40s. Lows in the mid-30s. Sunday, mainly clear. Highs in the mid-50s. Lows in the lower 30s. 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Your source for official weather information across the Western Finger Lakes and the Genesee Valley. KHA 53 operates on a frequency of 162.40 MHz. The noon weather at Rochester, it was cloudy. The temperature was 60 degrees Fahrenheit or 16 degrees Celsius, the dew point 57 and the relative humidity 89%. The wind was west at 12 miles an hour. The pressure was 29.91 inches and rising. Repeating at Rochester, it was cloudy, temperature 60 degrees. Around the region at noon at Binghamton, fog was reported with a temperature of 55. At Niagara Falls, it was mostly sunny, with a temperature of 65. At Buffalo, it was partly sunny, with a temperature of 63. It was cloudy, with a temperature of 60 at Syracuse, 62 at Elmira, and 58 at Watertown. At Oswego, winds were west at 9 knots, with a temperature of 59 degrees. The Central Lake Ontario buoy winds were west at 12 knots, with a temperature of 60 degrees, and the waves were 1 foot. The forecast for the Genesee Valley and Northern Finger Lakes, including Rochester, Geneseo, Canandaigua, Newark, and Fairhaven. Rest of today, mostly cloudy. Patchy drizzle late this morning. Highs in the upper 60s. West winds 10 miles an hour or less. Tonight, mostly cloudy in the evening, then partly cloudy with a chance of showers overnight. Lows in the upper 50s. Light winds, becoming south 5 to 10 miles an hour. Chance of rain 40%. Tuesday, showers likely in the morning, then showers likely with a chance of thunderstorms in the afternoon. Warm with highs ranging from the mid-70s on the hilltops to the upper 70s across the lower elevations. Southwest winds 5 to 10 miles an hour, increasing to 10 to 15 miles an hour. Chance of rain 70%. Tuesday night, showers likely with a chance of thunderstorms in the evening, then a chance of showers overnight. Mild with lows in the upper 50s.
southwest winds 10 to 15 miles an hour, becoming west 5 to 10 miles an hour. Chance of rain 70%. Wednesday, mostly cloudy. A chance of showers in the afternoon. Cooler with highs in the mid-60s. Northwest winds 10 miles an hour or less. Chance of rain 40%. The forecast for the Southern Finger Lakes, including Tinian, Seneca Falls, and Auburn. Rest of today, mostly cloudy. Patchy fog through early afternoon. Patchy drizzle through early afternoon. Highs in the upper 60s. Light northwest winds. Tonight, partly to mostly cloudy. Lows in the mid-50s. Light south winds. Tuesday, showers likely in the morning, then showers likely with a chance of thunderstorms in the afternoon. Warm with highs in the mid-70s. South winds 5 to 10 miles an hour, becoming southwest. Chance of rain 70%. Tuesday night, showers likely with a chance of thunderstorms in the evening, then showers likely overnight. Mild with lows in the upper 50s. Southwest winds 5 to 10 miles an hour, becoming light. Chance of rain 70%. Wednesday, mostly cloudy. A chance of showers in the afternoon. Cooler with highs in the mid-60s. Light winds. Chance of rain 30%. And now the extended forecast. Thursday, mostly cloudy. Showers. Highs in the upper 50s. Lows in the upper 40s. Chance of rain 80%. Friday, rain showers. Highs in the lower 60s. Lows in the upper 40s. Chance of rain 90%. Saturday, partly cloudy. A 50% chance of rain and snow showers. Highs in the mid-40s. Lows in the mid-30s. Sunday, mainly clear. Highs in the mid-50s. Lows in the lower 30s. 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Your source for official weather information across the Western Finger Lakes and the Genesee Valley. KHA-53 operates on a frequency of 162.40 MHz. The noon weather at Rochester, it was cloudy. The temperature was 60 degrees Fahrenheit or 16 degrees Celsius, the dew point 57 and the relative humidity 89%. The wind was west at 12 miles an hour. The pressure was 29.91 inches and rising. Repeating at Rochester, it was cloudy, temperature 60 degrees. Around the region at noon at Binghamton, fog was reported, with a temperature of 55. At Niagara Falls, it was mostly sunny, with a temperature of 65. At Buffalo, it was partly sunny, with a temperature of 63. It was cloudy, with a temperature of 64 at Toronto, 60 at Syracuse, 62 at Elmira, and 58 at Watertown. At Oswego, winds were west at 9 knots, with a temperature of 59 degrees. The Central Lake Ontario buoy winds were west at 12 knots, with a temperature of 60 degrees, and the waves were 1 foot. The forecast for the Genesee Valley and Northern Finger Lakes, including Rochester, Geneseo, Canandaigua, Newark, and Fairhaven. Rest of today, mostly cloudy. Patchy drizzle late this morning. Highs in the upper 60s. West winds 10 miles an hour or less. Tonight, mostly cloudy in the evening, then partly cloudy with a chance of showers overnight. Lows in the upper 50s. Light winds, becoming south 5 to 10 miles an hour. Chance of rain 40%. Tuesday, showers likely in the morning, then showers likely with a chance of thunderstorms in the afternoon. Warm with highs ranging from the mid-70s on the hilltops to the upper 70s across the lower elevations. Southwest winds 5 to 10 miles an hour, increasing to 10 to 15 miles an hour. Chance of rain 70%. Tuesday night, showers likely with a chance of thunderstorms in the evening, then a chance of showers overnight. Mild with lows in the upper 50s. Southwest winds 10 to 15 miles an hour, becoming west 5 to 10 miles an hour. Chance of rain 70%. Wednesday, mostly cloudy. A chance of showers in the afternoon. Cooler with highs in the mid-60s. Northwest winds 10 miles an hour or less. Chance of rain 40%. The forecast for the Southern Finger Lakes, including Tinian, Seneca Falls, and Auburn. Rest of today, mostly cloudy.
Patchy fog through early afternoon. Patchy drizzle through early afternoon. Highs in the upper 60s. Light northwest winds. Tonight, partly to mostly cloudy. Lows in the mid-50s. Light south winds. Tuesday, showers likely in the morning, then showers likely with a chance of thunderstorms in the afternoon. Warm with highs in the mid-70s. South winds 5 to 10 miles an hour, becoming southwest. Chance of rain 70%. Tuesday night, showers likely with a chance of thunderstorms in the evening, then showers likely overnight. Mild with lows in the upper 50s. Southwest winds 5 to 10 miles an hour, becoming light. Chance of rain 70%. Wednesday, mostly cloudy. A chance of showers in the afternoon. Cooler with highs in the mid-60s. Light winds. Chance of rain 30%. And now the extended forecast. Thursday, mostly cloudy. Showers. Highs in the upper 50s. Lows in the upper 40s. Chance of rain 80%. Friday, rain showers. Highs in the lower 60s. Lows in the upper 40s. Chance of rain 90%. Saturday, partly cloudy. A 50% chance of rain and snow showers. Highs in the mid-40s. Lows in the mid-30s. Sunday, mainly clear. Highs in the mid-50s. Lows in the lower 30s. 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Your source for official weather information across the Western Finger Lakes and the Genesee Valley. KHA-53 operates on a frequency of 162.40 MHz. The noon weather at Rochester, it was cloudy. The temperature was 60 degrees Fahrenheit or 16 degrees Celsius, the dew point 57 and the relative humidity 89%. The wind was west at 12 miles an hour. The pressure was 29.91 inches and rising. Repeating at Rochester, it was cloudy, temperature 60 degrees. Around the region at noon at Binghamton, fog was reported, with a temperature of 55. At Niagara Falls, it was mostly sunny, with a temperature of 65. At Buffalo, it was partly sunny, with a temperature of 63. It was cloudy, with a temperature of 64 at Toronto, 60 at Syracuse, 62 at Elmira, and 58 at Watertown. At Oswego, winds were west at 9 knots, with a temperature of 59 degrees. The Central Lake Ontario buoy winds were west at 12 knots, with a temperature of 60 degrees, and the waves were 1 foot. The forecast for the Genesee Valley and Northern Finger Lakes, including Rochester, Geneseo, Canandaigua, Newark, and Fairhaven. Rest of today, mostly cloudy. Patchy drizzle late this morning. Highs in the upper 60s. West winds 10 miles an hour or less. Tonight, mostly cloudy in the evening, then partly cloudy with a chance of showers overnight. Lows in the upper 50s. Light winds, becoming south 5 to 10 miles an hour. Chance of rain 40%. Tuesday, showers likely in the morning, then showers likely with a chance of thunderstorms in the afternoon. Warm with highs ranging from the mid-70s on the hilltops to the upper 70s across the lower elevations. Southwest winds 5 to 10 miles an hour, increasing to 10 to 15 miles an hour. Chance of rain 70%. Tuesday night, showers likely with a chance of thunderstorms in the evening, then a chance of showers overnight. Mild with lows in the upper 50s. Southwest winds 10 to 15 miles an hour, becoming west 5 to 10 miles an hour. Chance of rain 70%. Wednesday, mostly cloudy. A chance of showers in the afternoon. Cooler with highs in the mid-60s. Northwest winds 10 miles an hour or less. Chance of rain 40%. The forecast for the Southern Finger Lakes, including Pinyan, Seneca Falls, and Auburn. Rest of today, mostly cloudy. Patchy fog through early afternoon. Patchy drizzle through early afternoon. Highs in the upper 60s. Light northwest winds. Tonight, partly to mostly cloudy. Lows in the mid-50s. Light south winds. Tuesday, showers likely in the morning, then showers likely with a chance of thunderstorms in the afternoon. Warm with highs in the mid-70s. South winds 5 to 10 miles an hour, becoming southwest.
chance of rain 70%. Tuesday night, showers likely with a chance of thunderstorms in the evening, then showers likely overnight. Mild with lows in the upper 50s. Southwest winds 5 to 10 miles an hour, becoming light. Chance of rain 70%. Wednesday, mostly cloudy. A chance of showers in the afternoon. Cooler with highs in the mid-60s. Light winds. Chance of rain 30%. And now the extended forecast. Thursday, mostly cloudy. Showers. Highs in the upper 50s. Lows in the upper 40s. Chance of rain 80%. Friday, rain showers. Highs in the lower 60s. Lows in the upper 40s. Chance of rain 90%. Saturday, partly cloudy. A 50% chance of rain and snow showers. Highs in the mid-40s. Lows in the mid-30s. Sunday, mainly clear. Highs in the mid-50s. Lows in the lower 30s. 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Your source for official weather information across the Western Finger Lakes and the Genesee Valley. KHA 53 operates on a frequency of 162.40 MHz. The noon weather at Rochester, it was cloudy. The temperature was 60 degrees Fahrenheit or 16 degrees Celsius, the dew point 57 and the relative humidity 89%. The wind was west at 12 miles an hour. The pressure was 29.91 inches and rising. Repeating at Rochester, it was cloudy, temperature 60 degrees. Around the region at noon at Binghamton, fog was reported with a temperature of 55. At Niagara Falls, it was mostly sunny with a temperature of 65. At Buffalo, it was partly sunny with a temperature of 63. It was cloudy with a temperature of 64 at Toronto, 60 at Syracuse, 62 at Elmira, and 58 at Watertown. At Oswego, winds were west at 9 knots with a temperature of 59 degrees. The Central Lake Ontario buoy winds were west at 12 knots, with a temperature of 60 degrees, and the waves were 1 foot. The forecast for the Genesee Valley and Northern Finger Lakes, including Rochester, Geneseo, Canandaigua, Newark, and Fairhaven. Rest of today, mostly cloudy. Patchy drizzle late this morning. Highs in the upper 60s. West winds 10 miles an hour or less. Tonight, mostly cloudy in the evening, then partly cloudy with a chance of showers overnight. Lows in the upper 50s. Light winds, becoming south 5 to 10 miles an hour. Chance of rain 40%. Tuesday, showers likely in the morning, then showers likely with a chance of thunderstorms in the afternoon. Warm with highs ranging from the mid-70s on the hilltops to the upper 70s across the lower elevations. Southwest winds 5 to 10 miles an hour, increasing to 10 to 15 miles an hour. Chance of rain 70%. Tuesday night, showers likely with a chance of thunderstorms in the evening, then a chance of showers overnight. Mild with lows in the upper 50s. Southwest winds 10 to 15 miles an hour, becoming west 5 to 10 miles an hour. Chance of rain 70%. Wednesday, mostly cloudy. A chance of showers in the afternoon. Cooler with highs in the mid-60s. Northwest winds 10 miles an hour or less. Chance of rain 40%. The forecast for the Southern Finger Lakes, including Pinyan, Seneca Falls, and Auburn. Rest of today, mostly cloudy. Patchy fog through early afternoon. Patchy drizzle through early afternoon. Highs in the upper 60s. Light northwest winds. Tonight, partly to mostly cloudy. Lows in the mid-50s. Light south winds. Tuesday, showers likely in the morning, then showers likely with a chance of thunderstorms in the afternoon. Warm with highs in the mid-70s. South winds 5 to 10 miles an hour, becoming southwest. Chance of rain 70%. Tuesday night, showers likely with a chance of thunderstorms in the evening, then showers likely overnight. Mild with lows in the upper 50s. Southwest winds 5 to 10 miles an hour, becoming light. Chance of rain 70%. Wednesday, mostly cloudy. A chance of showers in the afternoon. Cooler with highs in the mid-60s. Light winds. Chance of rain 30%.
And now the extended forecast. Thursday, mostly cloudy. Showers. Highs in the upper 50s.

40s. Lows in the upper 40s. Chance of rain 80%. Friday, rain showers. Highs in the lower 60s. Lows in the upper 40s. Chance of rain 90%. Saturday, partly cloudy. A 50% chance of rain and snow showers. Highs in the mid 40s. Lows in the mid 30s. Sunday, mainly clear. Highs in the mid 50s. Lows in the lower 30s. 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Your source for official weather information across the Western Finger Lakes and the Genesee Valley. KHA 53 operates on a frequency of 162.40 MHz. The noon weather at Rochester, it was cloudy. The temperature was 60 degrees Fahrenheit or 16 degrees Celsius, the dew point 57 and the relative humidity 89%. The wind was west at 12 miles an hour. The pressure was 29.91 inches and rising. Repeating at Rochester, it was cloudy, temperature 60 degrees. Around the region at noon at Binghamton, fog was reported, with a temperature of 55. At Niagara Falls, it was mostly sunny, with a temperature of 65. At Buffalo, it was partly sunny, with a temperature of 63. It was cloudy, with a temperature of 64 at Toronto, 60 at Syracuse, 62 at Elmira, and 58 at Watertown. At Oswego, winds were west at 9 knots, with a temperature of 59 degrees. The Central Lake Ontario buoy winds were west at 12 knots, with a temperature of 60 degrees, and the waves were 1 foot. The forecast for the Genesee Valley and Northern Finger Lakes, including Rochester, Geneseo, Canandaigua, Newark, and Fairhaven. Rest of today, mostly cloudy. Patchy drizzle late this morning. Highs in the upper 60s. West winds 10 miles an hour or less. Tonight, mostly cloudy in the evening, then partly cloudy with a chance of showers overnight. Lows in the upper 50s. Light winds, becoming south 5 to 10 miles an hour. Chance of rain 40%. Tuesday, showers likely in the morning, then showers likely with a chance of thunderstorms in the afternoon. Warm with highs ranging from the mid-70s on the hilltops to the upper 70s across the lower elevations. Southwest winds 5 to 10 miles an hour, increasing to 10 to 15 miles an hour. Chance of rain 70%. Tuesday night, showers likely with a chance of thunderstorms in the evening, then a chance of showers overnight. Mild with lows in the upper 50s. Southwest winds 10 to 15 miles an hour, becoming west 5 to 10 miles an hour. Chance of rain 70%. Wednesday, mostly cloudy. A chance of showers in the afternoon. Cooler with highs in the mid-60s. Northwest winds 10 miles an hour or less. Chance of rain 40%. The forecast for the Southern Finger Lakes, including Pinyan, Seneca Falls, and Auburn. Rest of today, mostly cloudy. Patchy fog through early afternoon. Patchy drizzle through early afternoon. Highs in the upper 60s. Light northwest winds. Tonight, partly to mostly cloudy. Lows in the mid-50s. Light south winds. Tuesday, showers likely in the morning, then showers likely with a chance of thunderstorms in the afternoon. Warm with highs in the mid-70s. South winds 5 to 10 miles an hour, becoming southwest. Chance of rain 70%. Tuesday night, showers likely with a chance of thunderstorms in the evening, then showers likely overnight. Mild with lows in the upper 50s. Southwest winds 5 to 10 miles an hour, becoming light. Chance of rain 70%. Wednesday, mostly cloudy. A chance of showers in the afternoon. Cooler with highs in the mid-60s. Light winds. Chance of rain 30%. And now the extended forecast. Thursday, mostly cloudy. Showers. Highs in the upper 50s. Lows in the upper 40s. Chance of rain 80%. Friday, rain showers. Highs in the lower 60s. Lows in the upper 40s. Chance of rain 90%. Saturday, partly cloudy. A 50% chance of rain and snow showers. Highs in the mid 40s. Lows in the mid 30s. Sunday, mainly clear. Highs in the mid 50s. Lows in the lower 30s.

Thursday, northeast winds 5 to 15 knots becoming southeast. Showers Thursday night. Waves 1 to 3 feet. Friday, southwest winds 15 to 20 knots becoming northwest and increasing to 30 knots. Showers. Waves 1 to 3 feet building to 8 to 11 feet. Southwest winds 15 to 20 knots becoming northwest and increasing to 30 knots. Showers. Waves 1 to 3 feet building to 8 to 11 feet. Waves occasionally around 14 feet. Winds and waves higher in and near thunderstorms. The water temperature off Rochester is 61 degrees, and the water temperature at the Central Lake Buoy is 58 degrees. The Nearshore Marine Forecast, 4, Sotus Bay to Mexico Bay. Rest of today, west winds 5 to 10 knots. Patchy drizzle. Waves 1 foot or less. Tonight, southwest winds 10 knots or less becoming south. Showers likely overnight. Waves 1 foot or less. Tuesday, south winds 5 to 15 knots becoming southwest. Showers with a chance of thunderstorms. Waves 2 feet or less. Tuesday night, southwest winds 10 to 15 knots becoming northwest. Showers with a chance of thunderstorms in the evening, then showers likely overnight. Waves 1 to 3 feet. Wednesday, northwest winds 5 to 15 knots becoming north. Mostly cloudy. Waves 1 to 3 feet. Thursday, northeast winds 5 to 15 knots becoming southeast. Showers Thursday night. Waves 1 to 3 feet subsiding to 1 foot or less. Friday, south winds 15 to 25 knots becoming northwest to 30 knots. Rain showers. Waves 1 to 3 feet building to 8 to 11 feet. Waves occasionally around 14 feet. Winds and waves higher in and near thunderstorms. The water temperature off Oswego is 61 degrees, and the water temperature off Cape Vincent is 58 degrees. This is the NOAA Weather Radio KHA 53 in Rochester. Your source for official weather information across the Western Finger Lakes and the Genesee Valley. KHA 53 operates on a frequency of 162.40 MHz. The noon weather at Rochester, it was cloudy. The temperature was 60 degrees Fahrenheit or 16 degrees Celsius, the dew point 57 and the relative humidity 89%. The wind was west at 12 miles an hour. The pressure was 29.91 inches and rising. Repeating at Rochester, it was cloudy, temperature 60 degrees. Around the region at noon at Binghamton, fog was reported, with a temperature of 55. At Niagara Falls, it was mostly sunny, with a temperature of 65. At Buffalo, it was partly sunny, with a temperature of 63. It was cloudy, with a temperature of 64 at Toronto, 60 at Syracuse, 62 at Elmira, and 58 at Watertown. At Oswego, winds were west at 9 knots, with a temperature of 59 degrees. The Central Lake Ontario buoy winds were west at 12 knots, with a temperature of 60 degrees, and the waves were 1 foot. The forecast for the Genesee Valley and Northern Finger Lakes, including Rochester, Geneseo, Canandaigua, Newark, and Fairhaven. Rest of today, mostly cloudy. Patchy drizzle late this morning. Highs in the upper 60s. West winds 10 miles an hour or less. Tonight, mostly cloudy in the evening, then partly cloudy with a chance of showers overnight. Lows in the upper 50s. Light winds, becoming south 5 to 10 miles an hour. Chance of rain 40%. Tuesday, showers likely in the morning, then showers likely with a chance of thunderstorms in the afternoon. Warm with highs ranging from the mid-70s on the hilltops to the upper 70s across the lower elevations. Southwest winds 5 to 10 miles an hour, increasing to 10 to 15 miles an hour. Chance of rain 70%. Tuesday night, showers likely with a chance of thunderstorms in the evening, then a chance of showers overnight. Mild with lows in the upper 50s. Southwest winds 10 to 15 miles an hour, becoming west 5 to 10 miles an hour. Chance of rain 70%. Wednesday, mostly cloudy. A chance of showers in the afternoon. Cooler with highs in the mid-60s. Northwest winds 10 miles an hour or less. Chance of rain 40%. The forecast for the Southern Finger Lakes, including Pinyan, Seneca Falls, and Auburn.

Rest of today, mostly cloudy. Patchy fog through early afternoon. Patchy drizzle through early afternoon. Highs in the upper 60s. Light northwest winds. Tonight, partly to mostly cloudy. Lows in the mid-50s. Light south winds. Tuesday, showers likely in the morning, then showers likely with a chance of thunderstorms in the afternoon. Warm with highs in the mid-70s. South winds 5 to 10 miles an hour, becoming southwest. Chance of rain 70%. Tuesday night, showers likely with a chance of thunderstorms in the evening, then showers likely overnight. Mild with lows in the upper 50s. Southwest winds 5 to 10 miles an hour, becoming light. Chance of rain 70%. Wednesday, mostly cloudy. A chance of showers in the afternoon. Cooler with highs in the mid-60s. Light winds. Chance of rain 30%. And now the extended forecast. Thursday, mostly cloudy. Showers. Highs in the upper 50s. Lows in the upper 40s. Chance of rain 80%. Friday, rain showers. Highs in the lower 60s. Lows in the upper 40s. Chance of rain 90%. Saturday, partly cloudy. A 50% chance of rain and snow showers. Highs in the mid-40s. Lows in the mid-30s. Sunday, mainly clear. Highs in the mid-50s. Lows in the lower 30s. 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Your source for official weather information across the Western Finger Lakes and the Genesee Valley. KHA 53 operates on a frequency of 162.40 MHz. The noon weather at Rochester, it was cloudy. The temperature was 60 degrees Fahrenheit or 16 degrees Celsius, the dew point 57 and the relative humidity 89%. The wind was west at 12 miles an hour. The pressure was 29.91 inches and rising. Repeating at Rochester, it was cloudy, temperature 60 degrees. Around the region at noon at Binghamton, fog was reported, with a temperature of 55. At Niagara Falls, it was mostly sunny, with a temperature of 65. At Buffalo, it was partly sunny, with a temperature of 63. It was cloudy, with a temperature of 64 at Toronto, 60 at Syracuse, 62 at Elmira, and 58 at Watertown. At Oswego, winds were west at 9 knots, with a temperature of 59 degrees. The Central Lake Ontario buoy winds were west at 12 knots, with a temperature of 60 degrees, and the waves were 1 foot. The forecast for the Genesee Valley and Northern Finger Lakes, including Rochester, Geneseo, Canandaigua, Newark, and Fairhaven. Rest of today, mostly cloudy. Patchy drizzle late this morning. Highs in the upper 60s. West winds 10 miles an hour or less. Tonight, mostly cloudy in the evening, then partly cloudy with a chance of showers overnight. Lows in the upper 50s. Light winds, becoming south 5 to 10 miles an hour. Chance of rain 40%. Tuesday, showers likely in the morning, then showers likely with a chance of thunderstorms in the afternoon. Warm with highs ranging from the mid-70s on the hilltops to the upper 70s across the lower elevations. Southwest winds 5 to 10 miles an hour, increasing to 10 to 15 miles an hour. Chance of rain 70%. Tuesday night, showers likely with a chance of thunderstorms in the evening, then a chance of showers overnight. Mild with lows in the upper 50s. Southwest winds 10 to 15 miles an hour, becoming west 5 to 10 miles an hour. Chance of rain 70%. Wednesday, mostly cloudy. A chance of showers in the afternoon. Cooler with highs in the mid-60s. Northwest winds 10 miles an hour or less. Chance of rain 40%. The forecast for the Southern Finger Lakes, including Pinyan, Seneca Falls, and Auburn. Rest of today, mostly cloudy. Patchy fog through early afternoon. Patchy drizzle through early afternoon. Highs in the upper 60s. Light northwest winds. Tonight, partly to mostly cloudy. Lows in the mid-50s. Light south winds. Tuesday, showers likely in the morning, then showers likely with a chance of thunderstorms in the afternoon. Warm with highs in the mid-70s. South winds 5 to 10 miles an hour,

becoming southwest. Chance of rain 70%. Tuesday night, showers likely with a chance of thunderstorms in the evening, then showers likely overnight. Mild with lows in the upper 50s. Southwest winds 5 to 10 miles an hour, becoming light. Chance of rain 70%. Wednesday, mostly cloudy. A chance of showers in the afternoon. Cooler with highs in the mid-60s. Light winds. Chance of rain 30%. And now the extended forecast. Thursday, mostly cloudy. Showers. Highs in the upper 50s. Lows in the upper 40s. Chance of rain 80%. Friday, rain showers. Highs in the lower 60s. Lows in the upper 40s. Chance of rain 90%. Saturday, partly cloudy. A 50% chance of rain and snow showers. Highs in the mid-40s. Lows in the mid-30s. Sunday, mainly clear. Highs in the mid-50s. Lows in the lower 30s. 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KHA-53 operates on a frequency of 162.40 MHz. The noon weather at Rochester, it was cloudy. The temperature was 60 degrees Fahrenheit or 16 degrees Celsius, the dew point 57 and the relative humidity 89%. The wind was west at 12 miles an hour. The pressure was 29.91 inches and rising. Repeating at Rochester, it was cloudy, temperature 60 degrees. Around the region at noon at Binghamton, fog was reported, with a temperature of 55. At Niagara Falls, it was mostly sunny, with a temperature of 65. At Buffalo, it was partly sunny, with a temperature of 63. It was cloudy, with a temperature of 64 at Toronto, 60 at Syracuse, 62 at Elmira, and 58 at Watertown. At Oswego, winds were west at 9 knots, with a temperature of 59 degrees. The Central Lake Ontario buoy winds were west at 12 knots, with a temperature of 60 degrees, and the waves were 1 foot. The forecast for the Genesee Valley and Northern Finger Lakes, including Rochester, Geneseo, Canandaigua, Newark, and Fairhaven. Rest of today, mostly cloudy. Patchy drizzle late this morning. Highs in the upper 60s. West winds 10 miles an hour or less. Tonight, mostly cloudy in the evening, then partly cloudy with a chance of showers overnight. Lows in the upper 50s. Light winds, becoming south 5 to 10 miles an hour. Chance of rain 40%. Tuesday, showers likely in the morning, then showers likely with a chance of thunderstorms in the afternoon. Warm with highs ranging from the mid-70s on the hilltops to the upper 70s across the lower elevations. Southwest winds 5 to 10 miles an hour, increasing to 10 to 15 miles an hour. Chance of rain 70%. Tuesday night, showers likely with a chance of thunderstorms in the evening, then a chance of showers overnight. Mild with lows in the upper 50s. Southwest winds 10 to 15 miles an hour, becoming west 5 to 10 miles an hour. Chance of rain 70%. Wednesday, mostly cloudy. A chance of showers in the afternoon. Cooler with highs in the mid-60s. Northwest winds 10 miles an hour or less. Chance of rain 40%. The forecast for the Southern Finger Lakes, including Penyan, Seneca Falls, and Auburn. Rest of today, mostly cloudy. Patchy fog through early afternoon. Patchy drizzle through early afternoon. Highs in the upper 60s. Light northwest winds. Tonight, partly to mostly cloudy. Lows in the mid-50s. Light south winds. Tuesday, showers likely in the morning, then showers likely with a chance of thunderstorms in the afternoon. Warm with highs in the mid-70s. South winds 5 to 10 miles an hour, becoming southwest. Chance of rain 70%. Tuesday night, showers likely with a chance of thunderstorms in the evening, then showers likely overnight. Mild with lows in the upper 50s. Southwest winds 5 to 10 miles an hour, becoming light. Chance of rain 70%. Wednesday, mostly cloudy. A chance of showers in the afternoon. Cooler with highs in the mid-60s. Light winds. Chance of rain 30%.

And now the extended forecast. Thursday, mostly cloudy. Showers. Highs in the upper 50s. Lows in the upper 40s. Chance of rain 80%. Friday, rain showers. Highs in the lower 60s. Lows in the upper 40s. Chance of rain 90%. Saturday, partly cloudy. A 50% chance of rain and snow showers. Highs in the mid 40s. Lows in the mid 30s. Sunday, mainly clear. Highs in the mid 50s. Lows in the lower 30s. 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Your source for official weather information across the Western Finger Lakes and the Genesee Valley. KHA 53 operates on a frequency of 162.40 MHz. The noon weather at Rochester, it was cloudy. The temperature was 60 degrees Fahrenheit or 16 degrees Celsius, the dew point 57 and the relative humidity 89%. The wind was west at 12 miles an hour. The pressure was 29.91 inches and rising. Repeating at Rochester, it was cloudy, temperature 60 degrees. Around the region at noon at Binghamton, fog was reported, with a temperature of 55. At Niagara Falls, it was mostly sunny, with a temperature of 65. At Buffalo, it was partly sunny, with a temperature of 63. It was cloudy, with a temperature of 64 at Toronto, 60 at Syracuse, 62 at Elmira, and 58 at Watertown. At Oswego, winds were west at 9 knots, with a temperature of 59 degrees. The Central Lake Ontario buoy winds were west at 12 knots, with a temperature of 60 degrees, and the waves were 1 foot. The forecast for the Genesee Valley and Northern Finger Lakes, including Rochester, Geneseo, Canandaigua, Newark, and Fairhaven. Rest of today, mostly cloudy. Patchy drizzle late this morning. Highs in the upper 60s. West winds 10 miles an hour or less. Tonight, mostly cloudy in the evening, then partly cloudy with a chance of showers overnight. Lows in the upper 50s. Light winds, becoming south 5 to 10 miles an hour. Chance of rain 40%. Tuesday, showers likely in the morning, then showers likely with a chance of thunderstorms in the afternoon. Warm with highs ranging from the mid-70s on the hilltops to the upper 70s across the lower elevations. Southwest winds 5 to 10 miles an hour, increasing to 10 to 15 miles an hour. Chance of rain 70%. Tuesday night, showers likely with a chance of thunderstorms in the evening, then a chance of showers overnight. Mild with lows in the upper 50s. Southwest winds 10 to 15 miles an hour, becoming west 5 to 10 miles an hour. Chance of rain 70%. Wednesday, mostly cloudy. A chance of showers in the afternoon. Cooler with highs in the mid-60s. Northwest winds 10 miles an hour or less. Chance of rain 40%. The forecast for the Southern Finger Lakes, including Tinian, Seneca Falls, and Auburn. Rest of today, mostly cloudy. Patchy fog through early afternoon. Patchy drizzle through early afternoon. Highs in the upper 60s. Light northwest winds. Tonight, partly to mostly cloudy. Lows in the mid-50s. Light south winds. Tuesday, showers likely in the morning, then showers likely with a chance of thunderstorms in the afternoon. Warm with highs in the mid-70s. South winds 5 to 10 miles an hour, becoming southwest. Chance of rain 70%. Tuesday night, showers likely with a chance of thunderstorms in the evening, then showers likely overnight. Mild with lows in the upper 50s. Southwest winds 5 to 10 miles an hour, becoming light. Chance of rain 70%. Wednesday, mostly cloudy. A chance of showers in the afternoon. Cooler with highs in the mid-60s. Light winds. Chance of rain 30%. And now the extended forecast. Thursday, mostly cloudy. Showers. Highs in the upper 50s. Lows in the upper 40s. Chance of rain 80%. Friday, rain showers. Highs in the lower 60s. Lows in the upper 40s. Chance of rain 90%. Saturday, partly cloudy. A 50% chance of rain and snow showers. Highs in the mid 40s.

lows in the mid-30s. Sunday, mainly clear. Highs in the mid-50s. Lows in the lower 30s. 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KHA 53 operates on a frequency of 162.40 MHz. The noon weather at Rochester, it was cloudy. The temperature was 60 degrees Fahrenheit or 16 degrees Celsius, the dew point 57 and the relative humidity 89%. The wind was west at 12 miles an hour. The pressure was 29.91 inches and rising. Repeating at Rochester, it was cloudy, temperature 60 degrees. Around the region at noon at Binghamton, fog was reported, with a temperature of 55. At Niagara Falls, it was mostly sunny, with a temperature of 65. At Buffalo, it was partly sunny, with a temperature of 63. It was cloudy, with a temperature of 64 at Toronto, 60 at Syracuse, 62 at Elmira, and 58 at Watertown. At Oswego, winds were west at 9 knots, with a temperature of 59 degrees. The Central Lake Ontario buoy winds were west at 12 knots, with a temperature of 60 degrees, and the waves were 1 foot. The forecast for the Genesee Valley and Northern Finger Lakes, including Rochester, Geneseo, Canandaigua, Newark, and Fairhaven. Rest of today, mostly cloudy. Patchy drizzle late this morning. Highs in the upper 60s. West winds 10 miles an hour or less. Tonight, mostly cloudy in the evening, then partly cloudy with a chance of showers overnight. Lows in the upper 50s. Light winds, becoming south 5 to 10 miles an hour. Chance of rain 40%. Tuesday, showers likely in the morning, then showers likely with a chance of thunderstorms in the afternoon. Warm with highs ranging from the mid-70s on the hilltops to the upper 70s across the lower elevations. Southwest winds 5 to 10 miles an hour, increasing to 10 to 15 miles an hour. Chance of rain 70%. Tuesday night, showers likely with a chance of thunderstorms in the evening, then a chance of showers overnight. Mild with lows in the upper 50s. Southwest winds 10 to 15 miles an hour, becoming west 5 to 10 miles an hour. Chance of rain 70%. Wednesday, mostly cloudy. A chance of showers in the afternoon. Cooler with highs in the mid-60s. Northwest winds 10 miles an hour or less. Chance of rain 40%. The forecast for the Southern Finger Lakes, including Pinyan, Seneca Falls, and Auburn. Rest of today, mostly cloudy. Patchy fog through early afternoon. Patchy drizzle through early afternoon. Highs in the upper 60s. Light northwest winds. Tonight, partly to mostly cloudy. Lows in the mid-50s. Light south winds. Tuesday, showers likely in the morning, then showers likely with a chance of thunderstorms in the afternoon. Warm with highs in the mid-70s. South winds 5 to 10 miles an hour, becoming southwest. Chance of rain 70%. Tuesday night, showers likely with a chance of thunderstorms in the evening, then showers likely overnight. Mild with lows in the upper 50s. Southwest winds 5 to 10 miles an hour, becoming light. Chance of rain 70%. Wednesday, mostly cloudy. A chance of showers in the afternoon. Cooler with highs in the mid-60s. Light winds. Chance of rain 30%. And now the extended forecast. Thursday, mostly cloudy. Showers. Highs in the upper 50s. Lows in the upper 40s. Chance of rain 80%. Friday, rain showers. Highs in the lower 60s. Lows in the upper 40s. Chance of rain 90%. Saturday, partly cloudy. A 50% chance of rain and snow showers. Highs in the mid-40s. Lows in the mid-30s. Sunday, mainly clear. Highs in the mid-50s. Lows in the lower 30s. 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KHA 53 operates on a frequency of 162.40 MHz. The noon weather at Rochester, it was cloudy. The temperature was 60 degrees Fahrenheit

or 16 degrees Celsius, the dew point 57 and the relative humidity 89%. The wind was west at 12 miles an hour. The pressure was 29.91 inches and rising. Repeating at Rochester, it was cloudy, temperature 60 degrees. Around the region at noon at Binghamton, fog was reported, with a temperature of 55. At Niagara Falls, it was mostly sunny, with a temperature of 65. At Buffalo, it was partly sunny, with a temperature of 63. It was cloudy, with a temperature of 64 at Toronto, 60 at Syracuse, 62 at Elmira, and 58 at Watertown. At Oswego, winds were west at 9 knots, with a temperature of 59 degrees. The Central Lake Ontario buoy winds were west at 12 knots, with a temperature of 60 degrees, and the waves were 1 foot. The forecast for the Genesee Valley and Northern Finger Lakes, including Rochester, Geneseo, Canandaigua, Newark, and Fairhaven. Rest of today, mostly cloudy. Patchy drizzle late this morning. Highs in the upper 60s. West winds 10 miles an hour or less. Tonight, mostly cloudy in the evening, then partly cloudy with a chance of showers overnight. Lows in the upper 50s. Light winds, becoming south 5 to 10 miles an hour. Chance of rain 40%. Tuesday, showers likely in the morning, then showers likely with a chance of thunderstorms in the afternoon. Warm with highs ranging from the mid-70s on the hilltops to the upper 70s across the lower elevations. Southwest winds 5 to 10 miles an hour, increasing to 10 to 15 miles an hour. Chance of rain 70%. Tuesday night, showers likely with a chance of thunderstorms in the evening, then a chance of showers overnight. Mild with lows in the upper 50s. Southwest winds 10 to 15 miles an hour, becoming west 5 to 10 miles an hour. Chance of rain 70%. Wednesday, mostly cloudy. A chance of showers in the afternoon. Cooler with highs in the mid-60s. Northwest winds 10 miles an hour or less. Chance of rain 40%. The forecast for the Southern Finger Lakes, including Tinian, Seneca Falls, and Auburn. Rest of today, mostly cloudy. Patchy fog through early afternoon. Patchy drizzle through early afternoon. Highs in the upper 60s. Light northwest winds. Tonight, partly to mostly cloudy. Lows in the mid-50s. Light south winds. Tuesday, showers likely in the morning, then showers likely with a chance of thunderstorms in the afternoon. Warm with highs in the mid-70s. South winds 5 to 10 miles an hour, becoming southwest. Chance of rain 70%. Tuesday night, showers likely with a chance of thunderstorms in the evening, then showers likely overnight. Mild with lows in the upper 50s. Southwest winds 5 to 10 miles an hour, becoming light. Chance of rain 70%. Wednesday, mostly cloudy. A chance of showers in the afternoon. Cooler with highs in the mid-60s. Light winds. Chance of rain 30%. And now the extended forecast. Thursday, mostly cloudy. Showers. Highs in the upper 50s. Lows in the upper 40s. Chance of rain 80%. Friday, rain showers. Highs in the lower 60s. Lows in the upper 40s. Chance of rain 90%. Saturday, partly cloudy. A 50% chance of rain and snow showers. Highs in the mid-40s. Lows in the mid-30s. Sunday, mainly clear. Highs in the mid-50s. Lows in the lower 30s. Open Lake Forecast, 4, the Niagara River to Hamlin Beach beyond 5 miles from shore. This afternoon, west winds 5 to 10 knots becoming southwest. Waves 1 to 2 feet. Tonight, southwest winds 5 to 15 knots. A chance of showers and thunderstorms late. Waves 2 feet or less. Tuesday, southwest winds 10 to 15 knots increasing to 15 to 20 knots. Showers likely with a chance of thunderstorms. Waves 1 to 3 feet building to 2 to 4 feet. Tuesday night, southwest winds 15 to 20 knots becoming northwest 10 to 15 knots. Showers likely with a chance of thunderstorms in the evening, then a chance of showers overnight. Waves 2 to 4 feet subsiding to 1 to 3 feet. Wednesday, northwest winds 5 to 15.

Knots be coming north. Waves 2 feet or less. Thursday, northeast winds 10 to 15 knots be coming east. Showers Thursday night. Waves 1 to 3 feet. Friday, northwest winds 15 to 20 knots increasing to 30 knots. Showers. Waves 1 to 3 feet building to 7 to 10 feet. Waves occasionally around 13 feet. Winds and waves higher in and near thunderstorms. Open lake forecast, 4, Heron Beach to Mexico Bay beyond 5 miles from shore. This afternoon, west winds 5 to 10 knots. Patchy drizzle. Waves 1 foot or less. Tonight, southwest winds 5 to 10 knots becoming south. A chance of showers after midnight. Showers likely late. Waves 1 foot or less. Tuesday, south winds 10 to 15 knots becoming southwest. Showers likely in the morning, then showers with a chance of thunderstorms in the afternoon. Waves 2 feet or less. Tuesday night, southwest winds 10 to 15 knots becoming northwest. Showers with a chance of thunderstorms in the evening, then a chance of showers overnight. Waves 1 to 3 feet. Wednesday, northwest winds 5 to 15 knots becoming north. Waves 1 to 3 feet. Thursday, northeast winds 5 to 15 knots becoming southeast. Showers Thursday night. Waves 1 to 3 feet. Friday, southwest winds 15 to 25 knots becoming northwest to 30 knots. Showers. Waves 2 to 4 feet building to 8 to 11 feet. Waves occasionally around 14 feet. Winds and waves higher in and near thunderstorms. This is the NOAA Weather Radio KHA-53 in Rochester. Your source for official weather information across the Western Finger Lakes and the Genesee Valley. KHA-53 operates on a frequency of 162.40 MHz. The 1 p.m. weather at Rochester, it was cloudy. The temperature was 62 degrees Fahrenheit or 17 degrees Celsius, the dew point 58 and the relative humidity 86%. The wind was west at 8 miles an hour. The pressure was 29.90 inches and falling. Repeating at Rochester, it was cloudy, temperature 62 degrees. This is the NOAA Weather Radio KHA-53 in Rochester. Your source for official weather information across the Western Finger Lakes and the Genesee Valley. KHA-53 operates on a frequency of 162.40 MHz. The 1 p.m. weather at Rochester, it was cloudy. The temperature was 62 degrees Fahrenheit or 17 degrees Celsius, the dew point 58 and the relative humidity 86%. The wind was west at 8 miles an hour. The pressure was 29.90 inches and falling. Repeating at Rochester, it was cloudy, temperature 62 degrees. Around the region at 1 p.m. at Niagara Falls, it was mostly sunny, with a temperature of 68. At Erie, it was partly sunny, with a temperature of 68. It was cloudy, with a temperature of 64 at Buffalo, 61 at Syracuse, 63 at Elmira, 56 at Binghamton, and 60 at Watertown. At Oswego, winds were west at 10 knots, with a temperature of 60 degrees. The Central Lake Ontario buoy winds were from the southwest at 16 knots. The forecast for the Genesee Valley and Northern Finger Lakes, including Rochester, Geneseo, Canandaigua, Newark, and Fairhaven. Rest of today, mostly cloudy. Patchy drizzle late this morning. Highs in the upper 60s. West winds 10 miles an hour or less. Tonight, mostly cloudy in the evening, then partly cloudy with a chance of showers overnight. Lows in the upper 50s. Light winds, becoming south 5 to 10 miles an hour. Chance of rain 40%. Tuesday, showers likely in the morning, then showers likely with a chance of thunderstorms in the afternoon. Warm with highs ranging from the mid-70s on the hilltops to the upper 70s across the lower elevations. Southwest winds 5 to 10 miles an hour, increasing to 10 to 15 miles an hour. Chance of rain 70%. Tuesday night, showers likely with a chance of thunderstorms in the evening, then a chance of showers overnight. Mild with lows in the upper 50s. Southwest winds 10 to 15 miles an hour, becoming west 5 to 10 miles an hour. Chance of rain 70%. Wednesday, mostly cloudy.
a chance of showers in the afternoon. Cooler with highs in the mid-60s. Northwest winds 10 miles an hour or less. Chance of rain 40%. The forecast for the Southern Finger Lakes, including Penang, Seneca Falls, and Auburn. Rest of today, mostly cloudy. Patchy fog through early afternoon. Patchy drizzle through early afternoon. Highs in the upper 60s. Light northwest winds. Tonight, partly to mostly cloudy. Lows in the mid-50s. Light south winds. Tuesday, showers likely in the morning, then showers likely with a chance of thunderstorms in the afternoon. Warm with highs in the mid-70s. South winds 5 to 10 miles an hour, becoming southwest. Chance of rain 70%. Tuesday night, showers likely with a chance of thunderstorms in the evening, then showers likely overnight. Mild with lows in the upper 50s. Southwest winds 5 to 10 miles an hour, becoming light. Chance of rain 70%. Wednesday, mostly cloudy. A chance of showers in the afternoon. Cooler with highs in the mid-60s. Light winds. Chance of rain 30%. And now the extended forecast. Thursday, mostly cloudy. Showers. Highs in the upper 50s. Lows in the upper 40s. Chance of rain 80%. Friday, rain showers. Highs in the lower 60s. Lows in the upper 40s. Chance of rain 90%. Saturday, partly cloudy. A 50% chance of rain and snow showers. Highs in the mid-40s. Lows in the mid-30s. Sunday, mainly clear. Highs in the mid-50s. Lows in the lower 30s. 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Your source for official weather information across the Western Finger Lakes and the Genesee Valley. KHA 53 operates on a frequency of 162.40 MHz. The 1 p.m. weather at Rochester, it was cloudy. The temperature was 62 degrees Fahrenheit or 17 degrees Celsius, the dew point 58 and the relative humidity 86%. The wind was west at 8 miles an hour. The pressure was 29.90 inches and falling. Repeating at Rochester, it was cloudy, temperature 62 degrees. Around the region at 1 p.m. at Niagara Falls, it was mostly sunny, with a temperature of 68. At Erie, it was partly sunny, with a temperature of 68. It was cloudy, with a temperature of 64 at Buffalo, 61 at Syracuse, 63 at Elmira, 56 at Binghamton, and 60 at Watertown. At Oswego, winds were west at 10 knots, with a temperature of 60 degrees. The Central Lake Ontario buoy winds were from the southwest at 60 knots. The forecast for the Genesee Valley and Northern Finger Lakes, including Rochester, Geneseo, Canandaigua, Newark, and Fairhaven. Rest of today, mostly cloudy. Patchy drizzle late this morning. Highs in the upper 60s. West winds 10 miles an hour or less. Tonight, mostly cloudy in the evening, then partly cloudy with a chance of showers overnight. Lows in the upper 50s. Light winds, becoming south 5 to 10 miles an hour. Chance of rain 40%. Tuesday, showers likely in the morning, then showers likely with a chance of thunderstorms in the afternoon. Warm with highs ranging from the mid-70s on the hilltops to the upper 70s across the lower elevations. Southwest winds 5 to 10 miles an hour, increasing to 10 to 15 miles an hour. Chance of rain 70%. Tuesday night, showers likely with a chance of thunderstorms in the evening, then a chance of showers overnight. Mild with lows in the upper 50s. Southwest winds 10 to 15 miles an hour, becoming west 5 to 10 miles an hour. Chance of rain 70%. Wednesday, mostly cloudy. A chance of showers in the afternoon. Cooler with highs in the mid-60s. Northwest winds 10 miles an hour or less. Chance of rain 40%. The forecast for the Southern Finger Lakes, including Penang, Seneca Falls, and Auburn. Rest of today, mostly cloudy. Patchy fog through early afternoon. Patchy drizzle through early afternoon. Highs in the upper 60s. Light northwest winds. Tonight, partly to mostly cloudy. Lows in the mid-50s. Light south winds.
Tuesday, showers likely in the morning.

then showers likely with a chance of thunderstorms in the afternoon. Warm with highs in the mid-70s. South winds 5 to 10 miles an hour, becoming southwest. Chance of rain 70%. Tuesday night, showers likely with a chance of thunderstorms in the evening, then showers likely overnight. Mild with lows in the upper 50s. Southwest winds 5 to 10 miles an hour, becoming light. Chance of rain 70%. Wednesday, mostly cloudy. A chance of showers in the afternoon. Cooler with highs in the mid-60s. Light winds. Chance of rain 30%. And now the extended forecast. Thursday, mostly cloudy. Showers. Highs in the upper 50s. Lows in the upper 40s. Chance of rain 80%. Friday, rain showers. Highs in the lower 60s. Lows in the upper 40s. Chance of rain 90%. Saturday, partly cloudy. A 50% chance of rain and snow showers. Highs in the mid-40s. Lows in the mid-30s. Sunday, mainly clear. Highs in the mid-50s. Lows in the lower 30s. 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Your source for official weather information across the Western Finger Lakes and the Genesee Valley. KHA 53 operates on a frequency of 162.40 MHz. The 1 p.m. weather at Rochester, it was cloudy. The temperature was 62 degrees Fahrenheit or 17 degrees Celsius, the dew point 58 and the relative humidity 86%. The wind was west at 8 miles an hour. The pressure was 29.90 inches and falling. Repeating at Rochester, it was cloudy, temperature 62 degrees. Around the region at 1 p.m. at Niagara Falls, it was mostly sunny, with a temperature of 68. At Erie, it was partly sunny, with a temperature of 68. It was cloudy, with a temperature of 64 at Buffalo, 66 at Toronto, and 61 at Syracuse. Under cloudy skies, Elmira reported 63, Binghamton reported 56, and Watertown reported 60. At Oswego, winds were west at 10 knots, with a temperature of 60 degrees. The central Lake Ontario buoy winds were southwest at 14 knots, with a temperature of 60 degrees, and the waves were 2 feet. The forecast for the Genesee Valley and Northern Finger Lakes, including Rochester, Geneseo, Canandaigua, Newark, and Fairhaven. Rest of today, mostly cloudy. Patchy drizzle late this morning. Highs in the upper 60s. West winds 10 miles an hour or less. Tonight, mostly cloudy in the evening, then partly cloudy with a chance of showers overnight. Lows in the upper 50s. Light winds, becoming south 5 to 10 miles an hour. Chance of rain 40%. Tuesday, showers likely in the morning, then showers likely with a chance of thunderstorms in the afternoon. Warm with highs ranging from the mid-70s on the hilltops to the upper 70s across the lower elevations. Southwest winds 5 to 10 miles an hour, increasing to 10 to 15 miles an hour. Chance of rain 70%. Tuesday night, showers likely with a chance of thunderstorms in the evening, then a chance of showers overnight. Mild with lows in the upper 50s. Southwest winds 10 to 15 miles an hour, becoming west 5 to 10 miles an hour. Chance of rain 70%. Wednesday, mostly cloudy. A chance of showers in the afternoon. Cooler with highs in the mid-60s. Northwest winds 10 miles an hour or less. Chance of rain 40%. The forecast for the Southern Finger Lakes, including Tinian, Seneca Falls, and Auburn. Rest of today, mostly cloudy. Patchy fog through early afternoon. Patchy drizzle through early afternoon. Highs in the upper 60s. Light northwest winds. Tonight, partly to mostly cloudy. Lows in the mid-50s. Light south winds. Tuesday, showers likely in the morning, then showers likely with a chance of thunderstorms in the afternoon. Warm with highs in the mid-70s. South winds 5 to 10 miles an hour, becoming southwest. Chance of rain 70%. Tuesday night, showers likely with a chance of thunderstorms in the evening, then showers likely overnight. Mild with lows in the upper 50s. Southwest winds 5 to 10 miles an hour, becoming light. Chance of rain.

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KHA 53 operates on a frequency of 162.40 MHz. The 1 p.m. weather at Rochester, it was cloudy. The temperature was 62 degrees Fahrenheit or 17 degrees Celsius, the dew point 58 and the relative humidity 86%. The wind was west at 8 miles an hour. The pressure was 29.90 inches and falling. Repeating at Rochester, it was cloudy, temperature 62 degrees. Around the region at 1 p.m. at Niagara Falls, it was mostly sunny, with a temperature of 68. At Erie, it was partly sunny, with a temperature of 68. It was cloudy, with a temperature of 64 at Buffalo, 66 at Toronto, and 61 at Syracuse. Under cloudy skies, Elmira reported 63, Binghamton reported 56, and Watertown reported 60. At Oswego, winds were west at 10 knots, with a temperature of 60 degrees. The Central Lake Ontario buoy winds were southwest at 14 knots, with a temperature of 60 degrees, and the waves were 2 feet. The forecast for the Genesee Valley and Northern Finger Lakes, including Rochester, Geneseo, Canandaigua, Newark, and Fairhaven. Rest of today, mostly cloudy. Patchy drizzle late this morning. Highs in the upper 60s. West winds 10 miles an hour or less. Tonight, mostly cloudy in the evening, then partly cloudy with a chance of showers overnight. Lows in the upper 50s. Light winds, becoming south 5 to 10 miles an hour. Chance of rain 40%. Tuesday, showers likely in the morning, then showers likely with a chance of thunderstorms in the afternoon. Warm with highs ranging from the mid-70s on the hilltops to the upper 70s across the lower elevations. Southwest winds 5 to 10 miles an hour, increasing to 10 to 15 miles an hour. Chance of rain 70%. Tuesday night, showers likely with a chance of thunderstorms in the evening, then a chance of showers overnight. Mild with lows in the upper 50s. Southwest winds 10 to 15 miles an hour, becoming west 5 to 10 miles an hour. Chance of rain 70%. Wednesday, mostly cloudy. A chance of showers in the afternoon. Cooler with highs in the mid-60s. Northwest winds 10 miles an hour or less. Chance of rain 40%. The forecast for the Southern Finger Lakes, including Tinian, Seneca Falls, and Auburn. Rest of today, mostly cloudy. Patchy fog through early afternoon. Patchy drizzle through early afternoon. Highs in the upper 60s. Light northwest winds. Tonight, partly to mostly cloudy. Lows in the mid-50s. Light south winds. Tuesday, showers likely in the morning, then showers likely with a chance of thunderstorms in the afternoon. Warm with highs in the mid-70s. South winds 5 to 10 miles an hour, becoming southwest. Chance of rain 70%. Tuesday night, showers likely with a chance of thunderstorms in the evening, then showers likely overnight. Mild with lows in the upper 50s. Southwest winds 5 to 10 miles an hour, becoming light. Chance of rain 70%. Wednesday, mostly cloudy. A chance of showers in the afternoon. Cooler with highs in the mid-60s. Light winds. Chance of rain 30%. And now the extended forecast. Thursday, mostly cloudy. Showers. Highs in the upper 50s. Lows in the upper 40s. Chance of rain 80%. Friday, rain showers. Highs in the lower 60s. Lows in the upper 40s. Chance of rain 90%. Saturday, partly cloudy. A 50% chance of rain and snow showers. Highs in the mid 40s. Lows in the mid 30s. Sunday, mainly clear. Highs in the mid 50s. Lows in the lower 30s. The Nearshore Marine Forecast, for the Niagara River to Sodus Bay. Rest of today, west winds 5 to 10 knots. Mostly cloudy. Waves 1 foot or less. Tonight, southwest winds 5 to 15 knots. A chance of showers and thunderstorms overnight. Waves 2 feet or less. Tuesday, southwest winds 10 to 15 knots, increasing to 15 to 20 knots. Showers likely with a chance of thunderstorms.

Forecast 4, Sotus Bay to Mexico Bay. Rest of today, west winds 5 to 10 knots. Patchy drizzle. Waves 1 foot or less. Tonight, southwest winds 10 knots or less becoming south. Showers likely overnight. Waves 1 foot or less. Tuesday, south winds 5 to 15 knots becoming southwest. Showers with a chance of thunderstorms. Waves 2 feet or less. Tuesday night, southwest winds 10 to 15 knots becoming northwest. Showers with a chance of thunderstorms in the evening, then showers likely overnight. Waves 1 to 3 feet. Wednesday, northwest winds 5 to 15 knots becoming north. Mostly cloudy. Waves 1 to 3 feet. Thursday, northeast winds 5 to 15 knots becoming southeast. Showers Thursday night. Waves 1 to 3 feet subsiding to 1 foot or less. Friday, south winds 15 to 25 knots becoming northwest to 30 knots. Rain showers. Waves 1 to 3 feet building to 8 to 11 feet. Waves occasionally around 14 feet. Winds and waves higher in and near thunderstorms. The water temperature off Oswego is 61 degrees, and the water temperature off Cape Vincent is 58 degrees. This is the NOAA Weather Radio KHA-53 in Rochester. 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KHA-53 operates on a frequency of 162.40 MHz. The 1 p.m. weather at Rochester, it was cloudy. The temperature was 62 degrees Fahrenheit or 17 degrees Celsius, the dew point 58 and the relative humidity 86%. The wind was west at 8 miles an hour. The pressure was 29.90 inches and falling. Repeating at Rochester, it was cloudy, temperature 62 degrees. Around the region at 1 p.m. at Niagara Falls, it was mostly sunny, with a temperature of 68. At Erie, it was partly sunny, with a temperature of 68. It was cloudy, with a temperature of 64 at Buffalo, 66 at Toronto, and 61 at Syracuse. Under cloudy skies, Elmira reported 63, Binghamton reported 56, and Watertown reported 60. At Oswego, winds were west at 10 knots, with a temperature of 60 degrees. The Central Lake Ontario buoy winds were southwest at 14 knots, with a temperature of 60 degrees, and the waves were 2 feet. The forecast for the Genesee Valley and Northern Finger Lakes, including Rochester, Geneseo, Canandaigua, Newark, and Fairhaven. Rest of today, mostly cloudy. Patchy drizzle late this morning. Highs in the upper 60s. West winds 10 miles an hour or less. Tonight, mostly cloudy in the evening, then partly cloudy with a chance of showers overnight. Lows in the upper 50s. Light winds, becoming south 5 to 10 miles an hour. Chance of rain 40%. Tuesday, showers likely in the morning, then showers likely with a chance of thunderstorms in the afternoon. Warm with highs ranging from the mid-70s on the hilltops to the upper 70s across the lower elevations. Southwest winds 5 to 10 miles an hour, increasing to 10 to 15 miles an hour. Chance of rain 70%. Tuesday night, showers likely with a chance of thunderstorms in the evening, then a chance of showers overnight. Mild with lows in the upper 50s. Southwest winds 10 to 15 miles an hour, becoming west 5 to 10 miles an hour. Chance of rain 70%. Wednesday, mostly cloudy. A chance of showers in the afternoon. Cooler with highs in the mid-60s. Northwest winds 10 miles an hour or less. Chance of rain 40%. The forecast for the Southern Finger Lakes, including Tinian, Seneca Falls, and Auburn. Rest of today, mostly cloudy. Patchy fog through early afternoon. Patchy drizzle through early afternoon. Highs in the upper 60s. Light northwest winds. Tonight, partly to mostly cloudy. Lows in the mid-50s. Light south winds. Tuesday, showers likely in the morning, then showers likely with a chance of thunderstorms in the afternoon. Warm with highs in the mid-70s. South winds 5 to 10 miles an hour, becoming southwest. Chance of rain 70%. Tuesday night, showers likely with a chance of thunderstorms in the evening, then showers likely overnight. Mild with lows in the upper 50s.

southwest winds 5 to 10 miles an hour, becoming light. Chance of rain 70%. Wednesday, mostly cloudy. A chance of showers in the afternoon. Cooler with highs in the mid-60s. Light winds. Chance of rain 30%. And now the extended forecast. Thursday, mostly cloudy. Showers. Highs in the upper 50s. Lows in the upper 40s. Chance of rain 80%. Friday, rain showers. Highs in the lower 60s. Lows in the upper 40s. Chance of rain 90%. Saturday, partly cloudy. A 50% chance of rain and snow showers. Highs in the mid 40s. Lows in the mid 30s. Sunday, mainly clear. Highs in the mid 50s. Lows in the lower 30s. This is the NOAA Weather Radio KHA 53 in Rochester. Your source for official weather information across the Western Finger Lakes and the Genesee Valley. KHA 53 operates on a frequency of 162.40 MHz. The 1 p.m. weather at Rochester, it was cloudy. The temperature was 62 degrees Fahrenheit or 17 degrees Celsius, the dew point 58 and the relative humidity 86%. The wind was west at 8 miles an hour. The pressure was 29.90 inches and falling. Repeating at Rochester, it was cloudy, temperature 62 degrees. Around the region at 1 p.m. at Niagara Falls, it was mostly sunny, with a temperature of 68. At Erie, it was partly sunny, with a temperature of 68. It was cloudy, with a temperature of 64 at Buffalo, 66 at Toronto, and 61 at Syracuse. Under cloudy skies, Elmira reported 63, Binghamton reported 56, and Watertown reported 60. At Oswego, winds were west at 10 knots, with a temperature of 60 degrees. The Central Lake Ontario buoy winds were southwest at 14 knots, with a temperature of 60 degrees, and the waves were 2 feet. The forecast for the Genesee Valley and Northern Finger Lakes, including Rochester, Geneseo, Canandaigua, Newark, and Fairhaven. Rest of today, mostly cloudy. Patchy drizzle late this morning. Highs in the upper 60s. West winds 10 miles an hour or less. Tonight, mostly cloudy in the evening, then partly cloudy with a chance of showers overnight. Lows in the upper 50s. Light winds, becoming south 5 to 10 miles an hour. Chance of rain 40%. Tuesday, showers likely in the morning, then showers likely with a chance of thunderstorms in the afternoon. Warm with highs ranging from the mid-70s on the hilltops to the upper 70s across the lower elevations. Southwest winds 5 to 10 miles an hour, increasing to 10 to 15 miles an hour. Chance of rain 70%. Tuesday night, showers likely with a chance of thunderstorms in the evening, then a chance of showers overnight. Mild with lows in the upper 50s. Southwest winds 10 to 15 miles an hour, becoming west 5 to 10 miles an hour. Chance of rain 70%. Wednesday, mostly cloudy. A chance of showers in the afternoon. Cooler with highs in the mid-60s. Northwest winds 10 miles an hour or less. Chance of rain 40%. The forecast for the Southern Finger Lakes, including Tinian, Seneca Falls, and Auburn. Rest of today, mostly cloudy. Patchy fog through early afternoon. Patchy drizzle through early afternoon. Highs in the upper 60s. Light northwest winds. Tonight, partly to mostly cloudy. Lows in the mid-50s. Light south winds. Tuesday, showers likely in the morning, then showers likely with a chance of thunderstorms in the afternoon. Warm with highs in the mid-70s. South winds 5 to 10 miles an hour, becoming southwest. Chance of rain 70%. Tuesday night, showers likely with a chance of thunderstorms in the evening, then showers likely overnight. Mild with lows in the upper 50s. Southwest winds 5 to 10 miles an hour, becoming light. Chance of rain 70%. Wednesday, mostly cloudy. A chance of showers in the afternoon. Cooler with highs in the mid-60s. Light winds. Chance of rain 30%. And now the extended forecast. Thursday, mostly cloudy. Showers. Highs in the upper 50s.

lows in the upper 40s. Chance of rain 80%. Friday, rain showers. Highs in the lower 60s. Lows in the upper 40s. Chance of rain 90%. Saturday, partly cloudy. A 50% chance of rain and snow showers. Highs in the mid-40s. Lows in the mid-30s. Sunday, mainly clear. Highs in the mid-50s. Lows in the lower 30s. This is the NOAA Weather Radio KHA-53 in Rochester. Your source for official weather information across the Western Finger Lakes and the Genesee Valley. KHA-53 operates on a frequency of 162.40 MHz. The 1 p.m. weather at Rochester, it was cloudy. The temperature was 62 degrees Fahrenheit or 17 degrees Celsius, the dew point 58 and the relative humidity 86%. The wind was west at 8 miles an hour. The pressure was 29.90 inches and falling. Repeating at Rochester, it was cloudy, temperature 62 degrees. Around the region at 1 p.m. at Niagara Falls, it was mostly sunny, with a temperature of 68. At Erie, it was partly sunny, with a temperature of 68. It was cloudy, with a temperature of 64 at Buffalo, 66 at Toronto, and 61 at Syracuse. Under cloudy skies, Elmira reported 63, Binghamton reported 56, and Watertown reported 60. At Oswego, winds were west at 10 knots, with a temperature of 60 degrees. The Central Lake Ontario buoy winds were southwest at 14 knots, with a temperature of 60 degrees, and the waves were 2 feet. The forecast for the Genesee Valley and Northern Finger Lakes, including Rochester, Geneseo, Canandaigua, Newark, and Fairhaven. Rest of today, mostly cloudy. Patchy drizzle late this morning. Highs in the upper 60s. West winds 10 miles an hour or less. Tonight, mostly cloudy in the evening, then partly cloudy with a chance of showers overnight. Lows in the upper 50s. Light winds, becoming south 5 to 10 miles an hour. Chance of rain 40%. Tuesday, showers likely in the morning, then showers likely with a chance of thunderstorms in the afternoon. Warm with highs ranging from the mid-70s on the hilltops to the upper 70s across the lower elevations. Southwest winds 5 to 10 miles an hour, increasing to 10 to 15 miles an hour. Chance of rain 70%. Tuesday night, showers likely with a chance of thunderstorms in the evening, then a chance of showers overnight. Mild with lows in the upper 50s. Southwest winds 10 to 15 miles an hour, becoming west 5 to 10 miles an hour. Chance of rain 70%. Wednesday, mostly cloudy. A chance of showers in the afternoon. Cooler with highs in the mid-60s. Northwest winds 10 miles an hour or less. Chance of rain 40%. The forecast for the Southern Finger Lakes, including Tinian, Seneca Falls, and Auburn. Rest of today, mostly cloudy. Patchy fog through early afternoon. Patchy drizzle through early afternoon. Highs in the upper 60s. Light northwest winds. Tonight, partly to mostly cloudy. Lows in the mid-50s. Light south winds. Tuesday, showers likely in the morning, then showers likely with a chance of thunderstorms in the afternoon. Warm with highs in the mid-70s. South winds 5 to 10 miles an hour, becoming southwest. Chance of rain 70%. Tuesday night, showers likely with a chance of thunderstorms in the evening, then showers likely overnight. Mild with lows in the upper 50s. Southwest winds 5 to 10 miles an hour, becoming light. Chance of rain 70%. Wednesday, mostly cloudy. A chance of showers in the afternoon. Cooler with highs in the mid-60s. Light winds. Chance of rain 30%. And now the extended forecast. Thursday, mostly cloudy. Showers. Highs in the upper 50s. Lows in the upper 40s. Chance of rain 80%. Friday, rain showers. Highs in the lower 60s. Lows in the upper 40s. Chance of rain 90%. Saturday, partly cloudy. A 50% chance of rain and snow showers. Highs in the mid-40s. Lows in the mid-30s. Sunday, mainly clear. Highs in the mid-50s.

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KHA-53 operates on a frequency of 162.40 MHz. The 1 p.m. weather at Rochester, it was cloudy. The temperature was 62 degrees Fahrenheit or 17 degrees Celsius, the dew point 58 and the relative humidity 86%. The wind was west at 8 miles an hour. The pressure was 29.90 inches and falling. Repeating at Rochester, it was cloudy, temperature 62 degrees. Around the region at 1 p.m. at Niagara Falls, it was mostly sunny, with a temperature of 68. At Erie, it was partly sunny, with a temperature of 68. It was cloudy, with a temperature of 64 at Buffalo, 66 at Toronto, and 61 at Syracuse. Under cloudy skies, Elmira reported 63, Binghamton reported 56, and Watertown reported 60. At Oswego, winds were west at 10 knots, with a temperature of 60 degrees. The Central Lake Ontario buoy winds were southwest at 14 knots, with a temperature of 60 degrees, and the waves were 2 feet. The forecast for the Genesee Valley and Northern Finger Lakes, including Rochester, Geneseo, Canandaigua, Newark, and Fairhaven. Rest of today, mostly cloudy. Patchy drizzle late this morning. Highs in the upper 60s. West winds 10 miles an hour or less. Tonight, mostly cloudy in the evening, then partly cloudy with a chance of showers overnight. Lows in the upper 50s. Light winds, becoming south 5 to 10 miles an hour. Chance of rain 40%. Tuesday, showers likely in the morning, then showers likely with a chance of thunderstorms in the afternoon. Warm with highs ranging from the mid-70s on the hilltops to the upper 70s across the lower elevations. Southwest winds 5 to 10 miles an hour, increasing to 10 to 15 miles an hour. Chance of rain 70%. Tuesday night, showers likely with a chance of thunderstorms in the evening, then a chance of showers overnight. Mild with lows in the upper 50s. Southwest winds 10 to 15 miles an hour, becoming west 5 to 10 miles an hour. Chance of rain 70%. Wednesday, mostly cloudy. A chance of showers in the afternoon. Cooler with highs in the mid-60s. Northwest winds 10 miles an hour or less. Chance of rain 40%. The forecast for the Southern Finger Lakes, including Tinian, Seneca Falls, and Auburn. Rest of today, mostly cloudy. Patchy fog through early afternoon. Patchy drizzle through early afternoon. Highs in the upper 60s. Light northwest winds. Tonight, partly to mostly cloudy. Lows in the mid-50s. Light south winds. Tuesday, showers likely in the morning, then showers likely with a chance of thunderstorms in the afternoon. Warm with highs in the mid-70s. South winds 5 to 10 miles an hour, becoming southwest. Chance of rain 70%. Tuesday night, showers likely with a chance of thunderstorms in the evening, then showers likely overnight. Mild with lows in the upper 50s. Southwest winds 5 to 10 miles an hour, becoming light. Chance of rain 70%. Wednesday, mostly cloudy. A chance of showers in the afternoon. Cooler with highs in the mid-60s. Light winds. Chance of rain 30%. And now the extended forecast. Thursday, mostly cloudy. Showers. Highs in the upper 50s. Lows in the upper 40s. Chance of rain 80%. Friday, rain showers. Highs in the lower 60s. Lows in the upper 40s. Chance of rain 90%. Saturday, partly cloudy. A 50% chance of rain and snow showers. Highs in the mid 40s. Lows in the mid 30s. Sunday, mainly clear. Highs in the mid 50s. Lows in the lower 30s. 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Your source for official weather information across the Western Finger Lakes and the Genesee Valley. KHA-53 operates on a frequency of 162.40 MHz. The 1 p.m. weather at Rochester, it was cloudy. The temperature was 62 degrees Fahrenheit or 17 degrees Celsius, the dew point 50.

8 and the relative humidity 86%. The wind was west at 8 miles an hour. The pressure was 29.90 inches and falling. Repeating at Rochester, it was cloudy, temperature 62 degrees. Around the region, at 1 p.m. at Niagara Falls, it was mostly sunny, with a temperature of 68. At Erie, it was partly sunny, with a temperature of 68. It was cloudy, with a temperature of 64 at Buffalo, 66 at Toronto, and 61 at Syracuse. Under cloudy skies, Elmira reported 63, Binghamton reported 56, and Watertown reported 60. At Oswego, winds were west at 10 knots, with a temperature of 60 degrees. The Central Lake Ontario buoy winds were southwest at 14 knots, with a temperature of 60 degrees, and the waves were 2 feet. The forecast for the Genesee Valley and Northern Finger Lakes, including Rochester, Geneseo, Canandaigua, Newark, and Fairhaven. Rest of today, mostly cloudy. Patchy drizzle late this morning. Highs in the upper 60s. West winds 10 miles an hour or less. Tonight, mostly cloudy in the evening, then partly cloudy with a chance of showers overnight. Lows in the upper 50s. Light winds, becoming south 5 to 10 miles an hour. Chance of rain 40%. Tuesday, showers likely in the morning, then showers likely with a chance of thunderstorms in the afternoon. Warm with highs ranging from the mid-70s on the hilltops to the upper 70s across the lower elevations. Southwest winds 5 to 10 miles an hour, increasing to 10 to 15 miles an hour. Chance of rain 70%. Tuesday night, showers likely with a chance of thunderstorms in the evening, then a chance of showers overnight. Mild with lows in the upper 50s. Southwest winds 10 to 15 miles an hour, becoming west 5 to 10 miles an hour. Chance of rain 70%. Wednesday, mostly cloudy. A chance of showers in the afternoon. Cooler with highs in the mid-60s. Northwest winds 10 miles an hour or less. Chance of rain 40%. The forecast for the Southern Finger Lakes, including Pinyan, Seneca Falls, and Auburn. Rest of today, mostly cloudy. Patchy fog through early afternoon. Patchy drizzle through early afternoon. Highs in the upper 60s. Light northwest winds. Tonight, partly to mostly cloudy. Lows in the mid-50s. Light south winds. Tuesday, showers likely in the morning, then showers likely with a chance of thunderstorms in the afternoon. Warm with highs in the mid-70s. South winds 5 to 10 miles an hour, becoming southwest. Chance of rain 70%. Tuesday night, showers likely with a chance of thunderstorms in the evening, then showers likely overnight. Mild with lows in the upper 50s. Southwest winds 5 to 10 miles an hour, becoming light. Chance of rain 70%. Wednesday, mostly cloudy. A chance of showers in the afternoon. Cooler with highs in the mid-60s. Light winds. Chance of rain 30%. And now the extended forecast. Thursday, mostly cloudy. Showers. Highs in the upper 50s. Lows in the upper 40s. Chance of rain 80%. Friday, rain showers. Highs in the lower 60s. Lows in the upper 40s. Chance of rain 90%. Saturday, partly cloudy. A 50% chance of rain and snow showers. Highs in the mid-40s. Lows in the mid-30s. Sunday, mainly clear. Highs in the mid-50s. Lows in the lower 30s. 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Your source for official weather information across the Western Finger Lakes and the Genesee Valley. KHA 53 operates on a frequency of 162.40 MHz. The 1 p.m. weather at Rochester, it was cloudy. The temperature was 62 degrees Fahrenheit or 17 degrees Celsius, the dew point 58 and the relative humidity 86%. The wind was west at 8 miles an hour. The pressure was 29.90 inches and falling. Repeating at Rochester, it was cloudy, temperature 62 degrees. Around the region, at 1 p.m. at Niagara Falls, it was mostly sunny, with a temperature of 68. At Erie, it was partly sunny, with a temperature of 68. It was cloudy, with a temperature of 68.

4 at Buffalo, 66 at Toronto, and 61 at Syracuse. Under cloudy skies, Elmira reported 63, Binghamton reported 56, and Watertown reported 60. At Oswego, winds were west at 10 knots, with a temperature of 60 degrees. The Central Lake Ontario buoy winds were southwest at 14 knots, with a temperature of 60 degrees, and the waves were 2 feet. The forecast for the Genesee Valley and Northern Finger Lakes, including Rochester, Geneseo, Canandaigua, Newark, and Fairhaven. Rest of today, mostly cloudy. Patchy drizzle late this morning. Highs in the upper 60s. West winds 10 miles an hour or less. Tonight, mostly cloudy in the evening, then partly cloudy with a chance of showers overnight. Lows in the upper 50s. Light winds, becoming south 5 to 10 miles an hour. Chance of rain 40%. Tuesday, showers likely in the morning, then showers likely with a chance of thunderstorms in the afternoon. Warm with highs ranging from the mid-70s on the hilltops to the upper 70s across the lower elevations. Southwest winds 5 to 10 miles an hour, increasing to 10 to 15 miles an hour. Hours likely with a chance of thunderstorms in the evening, then a chance of showers overnight. Mild with lows in the upper 50s. Southwest winds 10 to 15 miles an hour, becoming west 5 to 10 miles an hour. Chance of rain 70%. Wednesday, mostly cloudy. A chance of showers in the afternoon. Cooler with highs in the mid-60s. Northwest winds 10 miles an hour or less. Chance of rain 40%. The forecast for the Southern Finger Lakes, including Pinyan, Seneca Falls, and Auburn. Rest of today, mostly cloudy. Patchy fog through early afternoon. Patchy drizzle through early afternoon. Highs in the upper 60s. Light northwest winds. Tonight, partly to mostly cloudy. Lows in the mid-50s. Light south winds. Tuesday, showers likely in the morning, then showers likely with a chance of thunderstorms in the afternoon. Warm with highs in the mid-70s. South winds 5 to 10 miles an hour, becoming southwest. Chance of rain 70%. Tuesday night, showers likely with a chance of thunderstorms in the evening, then showers likely overnight. Mild with lows in the upper 50s. Southwest winds 5 to 10 miles an hour, becoming light. Chance of rain 70%. Wednesday, mostly cloudy. A chance of showers in the afternoon. Cooler with highs in the mid-60s. Light winds. Chance of rain 30%. And now the extended forecast. Thursday, mostly cloudy. Showers. Highs in the upper 50s. Lows in the upper 40s. Chance of rain 80%. Friday, rain showers. Highs in the lower 60s. Lows in the upper 40s. Chance of rain 90%. Saturday, partly cloudy. A 50% chance of rain and snow showers. Highs in the mid-40s. Lows in the mid-30s. Sunday, mainly clear. Highs in the mid-50s. Lows in the lower 30s. Open lake forecast, 4, the Niagara River to Hamlin Beach beyond 5 miles from shore. This afternoon, west winds 5 to 10 knots becoming southwest. Waves 1 to 2 feet. Tonight, southwest winds 5 to 15 knots. A chance of showers and thunderstorms late. Waves 2 feet or less. Tuesday, southwest winds 10 to 15 knots increasing to 15 to 20 knots. Showers likely with a chance of thunderstorms. Waves 1 to 3 feet building to 2 to 4 feet. Tuesday night, southwest winds 15 to 20 knots becoming northwest 10 to 15 knots. Showers likely with a chance of thunderstorms in the evening, then a chance of showers overnight. Waves 2 to 4 feet subsiding to 1 to 3 feet. Wednesday, northwest winds 5 to 15 knots becoming north. Waves 2 feet or less. Thursday, northeast winds 10 to 15 knots becoming east. Showers Thursday night. Waves 1 to 3 feet. Friday, northwest winds 15 to 20 knots increasing to 30 knots. Showers. Waves 1 to 3 feet building to 7 to 10 feet. Waves occasionally around 13 feet. Winds and waves higher and near thunderstorms. Open Lake forecast, 4, Hamlin Beach.

Mexico Bay beyond 5 miles from shore. This afternoon, west winds 5 to 10 knots. Patchy drizzle. Waves 1 foot or less. Tonight, southwest winds 5 to 10 knots becoming south. A chance of showers after midnight. Showers likely late. Waves 1 foot or less. Tuesday, south winds 10 to 15 knots becoming southwest. Showers likely in the morning, then showers with a chance of thunderstorms in the afternoon. Waves 2 feet or less. Tuesday night, southwest winds 10 to 15 knots becoming northwest. Showers with a chance of thunderstorms in the evening, then a chance of showers overnight. Waves 1 to 3 feet. Wednesday, northwest winds 5 to 15 knots becoming north. Waves 1 to 3 feet. Thursday, northeast winds 5 to 15 knots becoming southeast. Showers Thursday night. Waves 1 to 3 feet. Friday, southwest winds 15 to 25 knots becoming northwest to 30 knots. Showers. Waves 2 to 4 feet building to 8 to 11 feet. Waves occasionally around 14 feet. Winds and waves higher in and near thunderstorms. This is the NOAA Weather Radio KHA 53 in Rochester. Your source for official weather information across the Western Finger Lakes and the Genesee Valley. KHA 53 operates on a frequency of 162.40 MHz. The 2 p.m. weather at Rochester, it was partly sunny. The temperature was 66 degrees Fahrenheit or 19 degrees Celsius, the dew point 59 and the relative humidity 78%. The wind was west at 14 miles an hour. The pressure was 29.87 inches and falling. Repeating at Rochester, it was partly sunny, temperature 66 degrees. Around the region at 2 p.m. at Syracuse, drizzle was falling, with a temperature of 61. At Niagara Falls, it was mostly sunny, with a temperature of 69. It was cloudy, with a temperature of 65 at Buffalo, 64 at Elmira, 58 at Binghamton, and 59 at Watertown. At Oswego, winds were west at 8 knots, with a temperature of 59 degrees. The Central Lake Ontario buoy winds were from the west at 12 knots. The forecast for the Genesee Valley and Northern Finger Lakes, including Rochester, Geneseo, Canandaigua, Newark, and Fairhaven. Rest of today, mostly cloudy. Patchy drizzle late this morning. Highs in the upper 60s. West winds 10 miles an hour or less. Tonight, mostly cloudy in the evening, then partly cloudy with a chance of showers overnight. Lows in the upper 50s. Light winds, becoming south 5 to 10 miles an hour. Chance of rain 40%. Tuesday, showers likely in the morning, then showers likely with a chance of thunderstorms in the afternoon. Warm with highs ranging from the mid-70s on the hilltops to the upper 70s across the lower elevations. Southwest winds 5 to 10 miles an hour, increasing to 10 to 15 miles an hour. Chance of rain 70%. Tuesday night, showers likely with a chance of thunderstorms in the evening, then a chance of showers overnight. Mild with lows in the upper 50s. Southwest winds 10 to 15 miles an hour, becoming west 5 to 10 miles an hour. Chance of rain 70%. Wednesday, mostly cloudy. A chance of showers in the afternoon. Cooler with highs in the mid-60s. Northwest winds 10 miles an hour or less. Chance of rain 40%. The forecast for the Southern Finger Lakes, including Pinyan, Seneca Falls, and Auburn. Rest of today, mostly cloudy. Patchy fog through early afternoon. Patchy drizzle through early afternoon. Highs in the upper 60s. Light northwest winds. Tonight, partly to mostly cloudy. Lows in the mid-50s. Light south winds. Tuesday, showers likely in the morning, then showers likely with a chance of thunderstorms in the afternoon. Warm with highs in the mid-70s. South winds 5 to 10 miles an hour, becoming southwest. Chance of rain 70%. Tuesday night, showers likely with a chance of thunderstorms in the evening, then showers likely overnight. Mild with lows in the upper 50s. Southwest winds 5 to 10 miles an hour, becoming light. Chance of rain 70%. Wednesday, mostly cloudy. A chance of showers in the afternoon. Cooler with highs in the mid-60s.

Light winds. Chance of rain 30%. And now the extended forecast. Thursday, mostly cloudy. Showers. Highs in the upper 50s. Lows in the upper 40s. Chance of rain 80%. Friday, rain showers. Highs in the lower 60s. Lows in the upper 40s. Chance of rain 90%. Saturday, partly cloudy. A 50% chance of rain and snow showers. Highs in the mid 40s. Lows in the mid 30s. Sunday, mainly clear. Highs in the mid 50s. Lows in the lower 30s. 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KHA-53 operates on a frequency of 162.40 MHz. The 2 p.m. weather at Rochester, it was partly sunny. The temperature was 66 degrees Fahrenheit or 19 degrees Celsius, the dew point 59 and the relative humidity 78%. The wind was west at 14 miles an hour. The pressure was 29.87 inches and falling. Repeating at Rochester, it was partly sunny, temperature 66 degrees. Around the region at 2 p.m. at Syracuse, drizzle was falling, with a temperature of 61. At Niagara Falls, it was mostly sunny, with a temperature of 69. It was cloudy, with a temperature of 65 at Buffalo, 64 at Elmira, 58 at Binghamton, and 59 at Watertown. At Oswego, winds were west at 8 knots, with a temperature of 59 degrees. The Central Lake Ontario buoy winds were from the west at 12 knots. The forecast for the Genesee Valley and Northern Finger Lakes, including Rochester, Geneseo, Canandaigua, Newark, and Fairhaven. Rest of today, mostly cloudy. Patchy drizzle late this morning. Highs in the upper 60s. West winds 10 miles an hour or less. Tonight, mostly cloudy in the evening, then partly cloudy with a chance of showers overnight. Lows in the upper 50s. Light winds, becoming south 5 to 10 miles an hour. Chance of rain 40%. Tuesday, showers likely in the morning, then showers likely with a chance of thunderstorms in the afternoon. Warm with highs ranging from the mid-70s on the hilltops to the upper 70s across the lower elevations. Southwest winds 5 to 10 miles an hour, increasing to 10 to 15 miles an hour. Chance of rain 70%. Tuesday night, showers likely with a chance of thunderstorms in the evening, then a chance of showers overnight. Mild with lows in the upper 50s. Southwest winds 10 to 15 miles an hour, becoming west 5 to 10 miles an hour. Chance of rain 70%. Wednesday, mostly cloudy. A chance of showers in the afternoon. Cooler with highs in the mid-60s. Northwest winds 10 miles an hour or less. Chance of rain 40%. The forecast for the Southern Finger Lakes, including Penyan, Seneca Falls, and Auburn. Rest of today, mostly cloudy. Patchy fog through early afternoon. Patchy drizzle through early afternoon. Highs in the upper 60s. Light northwest winds. Tonight, partly to mostly cloudy. Lows in the mid-50s. Light south winds. Tuesday, showers likely in the morning, then showers likely with a chance of thunderstorms in the afternoon. Warm with highs in the mid-70s. South winds 5 to 10 miles an hour, becoming southwest. Chance of rain 70%. Tuesday night, showers likely with a chance of thunderstorms in the evening, then showers likely overnight. Mild with lows in the upper 50s. Southwest winds 5 to 10 miles an hour, becoming light. Chance of rain 70%. Wednesday, mostly cloudy. A chance of showers in the afternoon. Cooler with highs in the mid-60s. Light winds. Chance of rain 30%. And now the extended forecast. Thursday, mostly cloudy. Showers. Highs in the upper 50s. Lows in the upper 40s. Chance of rain 80%. Friday, rain showers. Highs in the lower 60s. Lows in the upper 40s. Chance of rain 90%. Saturday, partly cloudy. A 50% chance of rain and snow showers. Highs in the mid 40s. Lows in the mid 30s. Sunday, mainly

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Highs in the mid-50s. Lows in the lower 30s. 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KHA53 operates on a frequency of 162.40 MHz. The 2 p.m. weather at Rochester, it was partly sunny. The temperature was 66 degrees Fahrenheit or 19 degrees Celsius, the dew point 59 and the relative humidity 78%. The wind was west at 14 miles an hour. The pressure was 29.87 inches and falling. Repeating at Rochester, it was partly sunny, temperature 66 degrees. Around the region at 2 p.m. at Syracuse, drizzle was falling, with a temperature of 61. At Watertown, fog was reported, with a temperature of 59. At Niagara Falls, it was mostly sunny, with a temperature of 69. At Toronto, it was partly sunny, with a temperature of 70. It was cloudy, with a temperature of 65 at Buffalo, 64 at Elmira, and 58 at Binghamton. At Oswego, winds were west at 8 knots, with a temperature of 59 degrees. The Central Lake Ontario buoy winds were west at 14 knots, with a temperature of 60 degrees, and the waves were 2 feet. The forecast for the Genesee Valley and Northern Finger Lakes, including Rochester, Geneseo, Canandaigua, Newark, and Fairhaven. Rest of today, mostly cloudy. Patchy drizzle late this morning. Highs in the upper 60s. West winds 10 miles an hour or less. Tonight, mostly cloudy in the evening, then partly cloudy with a chance of showers overnight. Lows in the upper 50s. Light winds, becoming south 5 to 10 miles an hour. Chance of rain 40%. Tuesday, showers likely in the morning, then showers likely with a chance of thunderstorms in the afternoon. Warm with highs ranging from the mid-70s on the hilltops to the upper 70s across the lower elevations. Southwest winds 5 to 10 miles an hour, increasing to 10 to 15 miles an hour. Chance of rain 70%. Tuesday night, showers likely with a chance of thunderstorms in the evening, then a chance of showers overnight. Mild with lows in the upper 50s. Southwest winds 10 to 15 miles an hour, becoming west 5 to 10 miles an hour. Chance of rain 70%. Wednesday, mostly cloudy. A chance of showers in the afternoon. Cooler with highs in the mid-60s. Northwest winds 10 miles an hour or less. Chance of rain 40%. The forecast for the Southern Finger Lakes, including Tinian, Seneca Falls, and Auburn. Rest of today, mostly cloudy. Patchy fog through early afternoon. Patchy drizzle through early afternoon. Highs in the upper 60s. Light northwest winds. Tonight, partly to mostly cloudy. Lows in the mid-50s. Light south winds. Tuesday, showers likely in the morning, then showers likely with a chance of thunderstorms in the afternoon. Warm with highs in the mid-70s. South winds 5 to 10 miles an hour, becoming southwest. Chance of rain 70%. Tuesday night, showers likely with a chance of thunderstorms in the evening, then showers likely overnight. Mild with lows in the upper 50s. Southwest winds 5 to 10 miles an hour, becoming light. Chance of rain 70%. Wednesday, mostly cloudy. A chance of showers in the afternoon. Cooler with highs in the mid-60s. Light winds. Chance of rain 30%. And now the extended forecast. Thursday, mostly cloudy. Showers. Highs in the upper 50s. Lows in the upper 40s. Chance of rain 80%. Friday, rain showers. Highs in the lower 60s. Lows in the upper 40s. Chance of rain 90%. Saturday, partly cloudy. A 50% chance of rain and snow showers. Highs in the mid-40s. Lows in the mid-30s. Sunday, mainly clear. Highs in the mid-50s. Lows in the lower 30s. 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Your source for official weather information across the Western Finger Lakes and the Genesee Valley. KHA53 operates on a frequency of 162.40 MHz. The 2 p.m. weather at Rochester, it was partly sunny,

temperature of 59 degrees. The central Lake Ontario buoy winds were west at 14 knots, with a temperature of 60 degrees, and the waves were 2 feet. The forecast for the Genesee Valley and Northern Finger Lakes, including Rochester, Geneseo, Canandaigua, Newark, and Fairhaven. Rest of today, mostly cloudy. Patchy drizzle late this morning. Highs in the upper 60s. West winds 10 miles an hour or less. Tonight, mostly cloudy in the evening, then partly cloudy with a chance of showers overnight. Lows in the upper 50s. Light winds, becoming south 5 to 10 miles an hour. Chance of rain 40%. Tuesday, showers likely in the morning, then showers likely with a chance of thunderstorms in the afternoon. Warm with highs ranging from the mid-70s on the hilltops to the upper 70s across the lower elevations. Southwest winds 5 to 10 miles an hour, increasing to 10 to 15 miles an hour. Chance of rain 70%. Tuesday night, showers likely with a chance of thunderstorms in the evening, then a chance of showers overnight. Mild with lows in the upper 50s. Southwest winds 10 to 15 miles an hour, becoming west 5 to 10 miles an hour. Chance of rain 70%. Wednesday, mostly cloudy. A chance of showers in the afternoon. Cooler with highs in the mid-60s. Northwest winds 10 miles an hour or less. Chance of rain 40%. The forecast for the Southern Finger Lakes, including Tinian, Seneca Falls, and Auburn. Rest of today, mostly cloudy. Patchy fog through early afternoon. Patchy drizzle through early afternoon. Highs in the upper 60s. Light northwest winds. Tonight, partly to mostly cloudy. Lows in the mid-50s. Light south winds. Tuesday, showers likely in the morning, then showers likely with a chance of thunderstorms in the afternoon. Warm with highs in the mid-70s. South winds 5 to 10 miles an hour, becoming southwest. Chance of rain 70%. Tuesday night, showers likely with a chance of thunderstorms in the evening, then showers likely overnight. Mild with lows in the upper 50s. Southwest winds 5 to 10 miles an hour, becoming light. Chance of rain 70%. Wednesday, mostly cloudy. A chance of showers in the afternoon. Cooler with highs in the mid-60s. Light winds. Chance of rain 30%. And now the extended forecast. Thursday, mostly cloudy. Showers. Highs in the upper 50s. Lows in the upper 40s. Chance of rain 80%. Friday, rain showers. Highs in the lower 60s. Lows in the upper 40s. Chance of rain 90%. Saturday, partly cloudy. A 50% chance of rain and snow showers. Highs in the mid 40s. Lows in the mid 30s. Sunday, mainly clear. Highs in the mid 50s. Lows in the lower 30s. The Nearshore Marine Forecast, for the Niagara River to Sodus Bay. Rest of today, west winds 5 to 10 knots. Mostly cloudy. Waves 1 foot or less. Tonight, southwest winds 5 to 15 knots. A chance of showers and thunderstorms overnight. Waves 2 feet or less. Tuesday, southwest winds 10 to 15 knots, increasing to 15 to 20 knots. Showers likely with a chance of thunderstorms. Waves 1 to 3 feet. Tuesday night, southwest winds 15 to 20 knots, becoming northwest 10 to 15 knots. Showers likely with a chance of thunderstorms in the evening, then a chance of showers overnight. Waves 1 to 3 feet. Wednesday, northwest winds 5 to 15 knots, becoming north. Mostly cloudy. Waves 1 to 3 feet. Thursday, northeast winds 5 to 15 knots, becoming southeast. Showers Thursday night. Waves 1 to 3 feet. Friday, southwest winds 15 to 20 knots, becoming northwest and increasing to 15 knots, becoming southeast. Showers Thursday night. Waves 1 to 3 feet. Friday, southwest winds 15 to 20 knots, becoming northwest and increasing to 30 knots. Showers. Waves 1 to 3 feet, building to 8 to 11 feet. Waves occasionally around 14 feet. Winds and waves higher and near thunderstorms. The water temperature off Rochester is 61.

5 to 15 knots becoming southeast. Showers Thursday night. Waves 1 to 3 feet subsiding to 1 foot or less. Friday, south winds 15 to 25 knots becoming northwest to 30 knots. Rain showers. Waves 1 to 3 feet building to 8 to 11 feet. Waves occasionally around 14 feet. Winds and waves higher in and near thunderstorms. The water temperature off Oswego is 61 degrees, and the water temperature off Cape Vincent is 58 degrees. The forecast for the Genesee Valley and Northern Finger Lakes, including Rochester, Geneseo, Canandaigua, Newark, and Fairhaven. This afternoon, mostly sunny. Highs ranging from the mid-60s on the hilltops to around 70 across the lower elevations. West winds 5 to 10 miles an hour. Tonight, partly cloudy. A chance of showers overnight. Lows in the upper 50s. Light winds, becoming south 5 to 10 miles an hour. Chance of rain 50%. Tuesday, showers likely with a chance of thunderstorms. Warm with highs ranging from the mid-70s on the hilltops to the upper 70s across the lower elevations. South winds 5 to 10 miles an hour, becoming southwest 10 to 15 miles an hour. Chance of rain 70%. Tuesday night, mostly cloudy. Showers likely with a chance of thunderstorms in the evening, then a chance of showers overnight. Mild with lows in the upper 50s. West winds 10 to 15 miles an hour, diminishing to 5 to 10 miles an hour. Chance of rain 70%. Wednesday, mostly cloudy. A chance of showers in the afternoon. Cooler with highs in the mid-60s. West winds 5 to 10 miles an hour, becoming northwest. Chance of rain 30%. The forecast for the Southern Finger Lakes, including Pinyan, Seneca Falls, and Auburn. This afternoon, mostly cloudy early, then becoming partly sunny. Highs in the upper 60s. Light northwest winds. Tonight, partly cloudy. Lows in the upper 50s. Light winds, becoming south 5 to 10 miles an hour. Tuesday, showers likely with a chance of thunderstorms. Warm with highs in the upper 70s. South winds 5 to 10 miles an hour, becoming southwest. Chance of rain 70%. Tuesday night, mostly cloudy. Showers likely with a chance of thunderstorms in the evening, then a chance of showers overnight. Mild with lows in the upper 50s. Southwest winds 5 to 10 miles an hour, becoming light. Chance of rain 70%. Wednesday, mostly cloudy. A chance of showers in the afternoon. Cooler with highs in the mid-60s. Light winds, becoming northwest around 10 miles an hour. Chance of rain 30%. And now the extended forecast. Thursday, mostly cloudy. Showers likely. Highs in the upper 50s. Lows in the mid-40s. Chance of rain 70%. Friday, breezy. Rain showers. Highs in the lower 60s. Lows in the mid-40s. Chance of rain 90%. Saturday, breezy. Partly cloudy. A 50% chance of rain and snow showers. Highs in the upper 40s. Lows in the mid-30s. Sunday, partly cloudy. Highs in the mid-50s. Lows in the lower 30s. 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Your source for official weather information across the Western Finger Lakes and the Genesee Valley. KHA 53 operates on a frequency of 162.40 MHz. The 2 p.m. weather at Rochester, it was partly sunny. The temperature was 66 degrees Fahrenheit or 19 degrees Celsius, the dew point 59 and the relative humidity 78%. The wind was west at 14 miles an hour. The pressure was 29.87 inches and falling. Repeating at Rochester, it was partly sunny, temperature 66 degrees. Around the region at 2 p.m. at Syracuse, drizzle was falling, with a temperature of 61. At Watertown, fog was reported, with a temperature of 59. At Niagara Falls, it was mostly sunny, with a temperature of 69. At Toronto, it was partly sunny, with a temperature of 70. It was cloudy, with a temperature of 65 at Buffalo, 64 at Elmira, and 58 at Binghamton. At Oswego, winds were west at 8 knots,

with a temperature of 59 degrees. The Central Lake Ontario buoy winds were west at 14 knots, with a temperature of 60 degrees, and the waves were 2 feet. The forecast for the Genesee Valley and Northern Finger Lakes, including Rochester, Geneseo, Canandaigua, Newark, and Fairhaven. This afternoon, mostly sunny. Highs ranging from the mid-60s on the hilltops to around 70 across the lower elevations. West winds 5 to 10 miles an hour. Tonight, partly cloudy. A chance of showers overnight. Lows in the upper 50s. Light winds, becoming south 5 to 10 miles an hour. Chance of rain 50%. Tuesday, showers likely with a chance of thunderstorms. Warm with highs ranging from the mid-70s on the hilltops to the upper 70s across the lower elevations. South winds 5 to 10 miles an hour, becoming southwest 10 to 15 miles an hour. Chance of rain 70%. Tuesday night, mostly cloudy. Showers likely with a chance of thunderstorms in the evening, then a chance of showers overnight. Mild with lows in the upper 50s. West winds 10 to 15 miles an hour, diminishing to 5 to 10 miles an hour. Chance of rain 70%. Wednesday, mostly cloudy. A chance of showers in the afternoon. Cooler with highs in the mid-60s. West winds 5 to 10 miles an hour, becoming northwest. Chance of rain 30%. The forecast for the Southern Finger Lakes, including Tinian, Seneca Falls, and Auburn. This afternoon, mostly cloudy early, then becoming partly sunny. Highs in the upper 60s. Light northwest winds. Tonight, partly cloudy. Lows in the upper 50s. Light winds, becoming south 5 to 10 miles an hour. Tuesday, showers likely with a chance of thunderstorms. Warm with highs in the upper 70s. South winds 5 to 10 miles an hour, becoming southwest. Chance of rain 70%. Tuesday night, mostly cloudy. Showers likely with a chance of thunderstorms in the evening, then a chance of showers overnight. Mild with lows in the upper 50s. Southwest winds 5 to 10 miles an hour, becoming light. Chance of rain 70%. Wednesday, mostly cloudy. A chance of showers in the afternoon. Cooler with highs in the mid-60s. Light winds, becoming northwest around 10 miles an hour. Chance of rain 30%. And now the extended forecast. Thursday, mostly cloudy. Showers likely. Highs in the upper 50s. Lows in the mid-40s. Chance of rain 70%. Friday, breezy. Rain showers. Highs in the lower 60s. Lows in the mid-40s. Chance of rain 90%. Saturday, breezy. Partly cloudy. A 50% chance of rain and snow showers. Highs in the upper 40s. Lows in the mid-30s. Sunday, partly cloudy. Highs in the mid-50s. Lows in the lower 30s. 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Your source for official weather information across the Western Finger Lakes and the Genesee Valley. KHA 53 operates on a frequency of 162.40 MHz. The 2 p.m. weather at Rochester, it was partly sunny. The temperature was 66 degrees Fahrenheit or 19 degrees Celsius, the dew point 59 and the relative humidity 78%. The wind was west at 14 miles an hour. The pressure was 29.87 inches and falling. Repeating at Rochester, it was partly sunny, temperature 66 degrees. Around the region at 2 p.m. at Syracuse, drizzle was falling, with a temperature of 61. At Watertown, fog was reported, with a temperature of 59. At Niagara Falls, it was mostly sunny, with a temperature of 69. At Toronto, it was partly sunny, with a temperature of 70. It was cloudy, with a temperature of 65 at Buffalo, 64 at Elmira, and 58 at Binghamton. At Oswego, winds were west at 8 knots, with a temperature of 59 degrees. The Central Lake Ontario buoy winds were west at 14 knots, with a temperature of 60 degrees, and the waves were 2 feet. The forecast for the Genesee Valley and Northern Finger Lakes, including Rochester, Geneseo, Canandaigua, Newark, and Fairhaven. This afternoon, mostly sunny. Highs ranging from

the mid-60s on the hilltops to around 70 across the lower elevations. West winds 5 to 10 miles an hour. Tonight, partly cloudy. A chance of showers overnight. Lows in the upper 50s. Light winds, becoming south 5 to 10 miles an hour. Chance of rain 50%. Tuesday, showers likely with a chance of thunderstorms. Warm with highs ranging from the mid-70s on the hilltops to the upper 70s across the lower elevations. South winds 5 to 10 miles an hour, becoming southwest 10 to 15 miles an hour. Chance of rain 70%. Tuesday night, mostly cloudy. Showers likely with a chance of thunderstorms in the evening, then a chance of showers overnight. Mild with lows in the upper 50s. West winds 10 to 15 miles an hour, diminishing to 5 to 10 miles an hour. Chance of rain 70%. Wednesday, mostly cloudy. A chance of showers in the afternoon. Cooler with highs in the mid-60s. West winds 5 to 10 miles an hour, becoming northwest. Chance of rain 30%. The forecast for the Southern Finger Lakes, including Tinian, Seneca Falls, and Auburn. This afternoon, mostly cloudy early, then becoming partly sunny. Highs in the upper 60s. Light northwest winds. Tonight, partly cloudy. Lows in the upper 50s. Light winds, becoming south 5 to 10 miles an hour. Tuesday, showers likely with a chance of thunderstorms. Warm with highs in the upper 70s. South winds 5 to 10 miles an hour, becoming southwest. Chance of rain 70%. Tuesday night, mostly cloudy. Showers likely with a chance of thunderstorms in the evening, then a chance of showers overnight. Mild with lows in the upper 50s. Southwest winds 5 to 10 miles an hour, becoming light. Chance of rain 70%. Wednesday, mostly cloudy. A chance of showers in the afternoon. Cooler with highs in the mid-60s. Light winds, becoming northwest around 10 miles an hour. Chance of rain 30%. And now the extended forecast. Thursday, mostly cloudy. Showers likely. Highs in the upper 50s. Lows in the mid-40s. Chance of rain 70%. Friday, breezy. Rain showers. Highs in the lower 60s. Lows in the mid-40s. Chance of rain 90%. Saturday, breezy. Partly cloudy. A 50% chance of rain and snow showers. Highs in the upper 40s. Lows in the mid-30s. Sunday, partly cloudy. Highs in the mid-50s. Lows in the lower 30s. 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Your source for official weather information across the Western Finger Lakes and the Genesee Valley. KHA 53 operates on a frequency of 162.40 MHz. The 2 p.m. weather at Rochester, it was partly sunny. The temperature was 66 degrees Fahrenheit or 19 degrees Celsius, the dew point 59 and the relative humidity 78%. The wind was west at 14 miles an hour. The pressure was 29.87 inches and falling. Repeating at Rochester, it was partly sunny, temperature 66 degrees. Around the region at 2 p.m. at Syracuse, drizzle was falling, with a temperature of 61. At Watertown, fog was reported, with a temperature of 59. At Niagara Falls, it was mostly sunny, with a temperature of 69. At Toronto, it was partly sunny, with a temperature of 70. It was cloudy, with a temperature of 65 at Buffalo, 64 at Elmira, and 58 at Binghamton. At Oswego, winds were west at 8 knots, with a temperature of 59 degrees. The Central Lake Ontario buoy winds were west at 14 knots, with a temperature of 60 degrees, and the waves were 2 feet. The forecast for the Genesee Valley and Northern Finger Lakes, including Rochester, Geneseo, Canandaigua, Newark, and Fairhaven. This afternoon, mostly sunny. Highs ranging from the mid-60s on the hilltops to around 70 across the lower elevations. West winds 5 to 10 miles an hour. Tonight, partly cloudy. A chance of showers overnight. Lows in the upper 50s. Light winds, becoming south 5 to 10 miles an hour. Chance of rain 50%. Tuesday, showers likely with a chance

thunderstorms. Warm with highs ranging from the mid-70s on the hilltops to the upper 70s across the lower elevations. South winds 5 to 10 miles an hour, becoming southwest 10 to 15 miles an hour. Chance of rain 70%. Tuesday night, mostly cloudy. Showers likely with a chance of thunderstorms in the evening, then a chance of showers overnight. Mild with lows in the upper 50s. West winds 10 to 15 miles an hour, diminishing to 5 to 10 miles an hour. Chance of rain 70%. Wednesday, mostly cloudy. A chance of showers in the afternoon. Cooler with highs in the mid-60s. West winds 5 to 10 miles an hour, becoming northwest. Chance of rain 30%. The forecast for the Southern Finger Lakes, including Tinian, Seneca Falls, and Auburn. This afternoon, mostly cloudy early, then becoming partly sunny. Highs in the upper 60s. Light northwest winds. Tonight, partly cloudy. Lows in the upper 50s. Light winds, becoming south 5 to 10 miles an hour. Tuesday, showers likely with a chance of thunderstorms. Warm with highs in the upper 70s. South winds 5 to 10 miles an hour, becoming southwest. Chance of rain 70%. Tuesday night, mostly cloudy. Showers likely with a chance of thunderstorms in the evening, then a chance of showers overnight. Mild with lows in the upper 50s. Southwest winds 5 to 10 miles an hour, becoming light. Chance of rain 70%. Wednesday, mostly cloudy. A chance of showers in the afternoon. Cooler with highs in the mid-60s. Light winds, becoming northwest around 10 miles an hour. Chance of rain 30%. And now the extended forecast. Thursday, mostly cloudy. Showers likely. Highs in the upper 50s. Lows in the mid-40s. Chance of rain 70%. Friday, breezy. Rain showers. Highs in the lower 60s. Lows in the mid-40s. Chance of rain 90%. Saturday, breezy. Partly cloudy. A 50% chance of rain and snow showers. Highs in the upper 40s. Lows in the mid-30s. Sunday, partly cloudy. Highs in the mid-50s. Lows in the lower 30s. 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Your source for official weather information across the Western Finger Lakes and the Genesee Valley. KHA 53 operates on a frequency of 162.40 MHz. The 2 p.m. weather at Rochester, it was partly sunny. The temperature was 66 degrees Fahrenheit or 19 degrees Celsius, the dew point 59 and the relative humidity 78%. The wind was west at 14 miles an hour. The pressure was 29.87 inches and falling. Repeating at Rochester, it was partly sunny, temperature 66 degrees. Around the region at 2 p.m. at Syracuse, drizzle was falling, with a temperature of 61. At Watertown, fog was reported, with a temperature of 59. At Niagara Falls, it was mostly sunny, with a temperature of 69. At Toronto, it was partly sunny, with a temperature of 70. It was cloudy, with a temperature of 65 at Buffalo, 64 at Elmira, and 58 at Binghamton. At Oswego, winds were west at 8 knots, with a temperature of 59 degrees. The Central Lake Ontario buoy winds were west at 14 knots, with a temperature of 60 degrees, and the waves were 2 feet. The forecast for the Genesee Valley and Northern Finger Lakes, including Rochester, Geneseo, Canandaigua, Newark, and Fairhaven. This afternoon, mostly sunny. Highs ranging from the mid-60s on the hilltops to around 70 across the lower elevations. West winds 5 to 10 miles an hour. Tonight, partly cloudy. A chance of showers overnight. Lows in the upper 50s. Light winds, becoming south 5 to 10 miles an hour. Chance of rain 50%. Tuesday, showers likely with a chance of thunderstorms. Warm with highs ranging from the mid-70s on the hilltops to the upper 70s across the lower elevations. South winds 5 to 10 miles an hour, becoming southwest 10 to 15 miles an hour. Chance of rain 70%. Tuesday night, mostly cloudy. Showers likely with a chance of thunderstorms in the evening, then a chance of

hours overnight. Mild with lows in the upper 50s. West winds 10 to 15 miles an hour, diminishing to 5 to 10 miles an hour. Chance of rain 70%. Wednesday, mostly cloudy. A chance of showers in the afternoon. Cooler with highs in the mid-60s. West winds 5 to 10 miles an hour, becoming northwest. Chance of rain 30%. The forecast for the Southern Finger Lakes, including Tinian, Seneca Falls, and Auburn. This afternoon, mostly cloudy early, then becoming partly sunny. Highs in the upper 60s. Light northwest winds. Tonight, partly cloudy. Lows in the upper 50s. Light winds, becoming south 5 to 10 miles an hour. Tuesday, showers likely with a chance of thunderstorms. Warm with highs in the upper 70s. South winds 5 to 10 miles an hour, becoming southwest. Chance of rain 70%. Tuesday night, mostly cloudy. Showers likely with a chance of thunderstorms in the evening, then a chance of showers overnight. Mild with lows in the upper 50s. Southwest winds 5 to 10 miles an hour, becoming light. Chance of rain 70%. Wednesday, mostly cloudy. A chance of showers in the afternoon. Cooler with highs in the mid-60s. Light winds, becoming northwest around 10 miles an hour. Chance of rain 30%. And now the extended forecast. Thursday, mostly cloudy. Showers likely. Highs in the upper 50s. Lows in the mid-40s. Chance of rain 70%. Friday, breezy. Rain showers. Highs in the lower 60s. Lows in the mid-40s. Chance of rain 90%. Saturday, breezy. Partly cloudy. A 50% chance of rain and snow showers. Highs in the upper 40s. Lows in the mid-30s. Sunday, partly cloudy. Highs in the mid-50s. Lows in the lower 30s. 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Your source for official weather information across the Western Finger Lakes and the Genesee Valley. KHA 53 operates on a frequency of 162.40 MHz. The 2 p.m. weather at Rochester, it was partly sunny. The temperature was 66 degrees Fahrenheit or 19 degrees Celsius, the dew point 59 and the relative humidity 78%. The wind was west at 14 miles an hour. The pressure was 29.87 inches and falling. Repeating at Rochester, it was partly sunny, temperature 66 degrees. Around the region at 2 p.m. at Syracuse, drizzle was falling, with a temperature of 61. At Watertown, fog was reported, with a temperature of 59. At Niagara Falls, it was mostly sunny, with a temperature of 69. At Toronto, it was partly sunny, with a temperature of 70. It was cloudy, with a temperature of 65 at Buffalo, 64 at Elmira, and 58 at Binghamton. At Oswego, winds were west at 8 knots, with a temperature of 59 degrees. The Central Lake Ontario buoy winds were west at 14 knots, with a temperature of 60 degrees, and the waves were 2 feet. The forecast for the Genesee Valley and Northern Finger Lakes, including Rochester, Geneseo, Canandaigua, Newark, and Fairhaven. This afternoon, mostly sunny. Highs ranging from the mid-60s on the hilltops to around 70 across the lower elevations. West winds 5 to 10 miles an hour. Tonight, partly cloudy. A chance of showers overnight. Lows in the upper 50s. Light winds, becoming south 5 to 10 miles an hour. Chance of rain 50%. Tuesday, showers likely with a chance of thunderstorms. Warm with highs ranging from the mid-70s on the hilltops to the upper 70s across the lower elevations. South winds 5 to 10 miles an hour, becoming southwest 10 to 15 miles an hour. Chance of rain 70%. Tuesday night, mostly cloudy. Showers likely with a chance of thunderstorms in the evening, then a chance of showers overnight. Mild with lows in the upper 50s. West winds 10 to 15 miles an hour, diminishing to 5 to 10 miles an hour. Chance of rain 70%. Wednesday, mostly cloudy. A chance of showers in the afternoon. Cooler with highs in the mid-60s. West winds 5 to 10 miles an hour, becoming northwest.

chance of rain 30%. The forecast for the southern Finger Lakes, including Tinian, Seneca Falls, and Auburn. This afternoon, mostly cloudy early, then becoming partly sunny. Highs in the upper 60s. Light northwest winds. Tonight, partly cloudy. Lows in the upper 50s. Light winds, becoming south 5 to 10 miles an hour. Tuesday, showers likely with a chance of thunderstorms. Warm with highs in the upper 70s. South winds 5 to 10 miles an hour, becoming southwest. Chance of rain 70%. Tuesday night, mostly cloudy. Showers likely with a chance of thunderstorms in the evening, then a chance of showers overnight. Mild with lows in the upper 50s. Southwest winds 5 to 10 miles an hour, becoming light. Chance of rain 70%. Wednesday, mostly cloudy. A chance of showers in the afternoon. Cooler with highs in the mid-60s. Light winds, becoming northwest around 10 miles an hour. Chance of rain 30%. And now the extended forecast. Thursday, mostly cloudy. Showers likely. Highs in the upper 50s. Lows in the mid-40s. Chance of rain 70%. Friday, breezy. Rain showers. Highs in the lower 60s. Lows in the mid-40s. Chance of rain 90%. Saturday, breezy. Partly cloudy. A 50% chance of rain and snow showers. Highs in the upper 40s. Lows in the mid-30s. Sunday, partly cloudy. Highs in the mid-50s. Lows in the lower 30s. Open Lake Forecast, 4, the Niagara River to Hamlin Beach beyond 5 miles from shore. This afternoon, west winds 5 to 10 knots becoming southwest. Waves 1 to 2 feet. Tonight, southwest winds 5 to 15 knots. A chance of showers and thunderstorms late. Waves 2 feet or less. Tuesday, southwest winds 10 to 15 knots increasing to 15 to 20 knots. Showers likely with a chance of thunderstorms. Waves 1 to 3 feet building to 2 to 4 feet. Tuesday night, southwest winds 15 to 20 knots becoming northwest 10 to 15 knots. Showers likely with a chance of thunderstorms in the evening, then a chance of showers overnight. Waves 2 to 4 feet subsiding to 1 to 3 feet. Wednesday, northwest winds 5 to 15 knots becoming north. Waves 2 feet or less. Thursday, northeast winds 10 to 15 knots becoming east. Showers Thursday night. Waves 1 to 3 feet. Friday, northwest winds 15 to 20 knots increasing to 30 knots. Showers. Waves 1 to 3 feet building to 7 to 10 feet. Waves occasionally around 13 feet. Winds and waves higher and near thunderstorms. Open Lake Forecast, 4, Hamlin Beach to Mexico Bay beyond 5 miles from shore. This afternoon, west winds 5 to 10 knots. Patchy drizzle. Waves 1 foot or less. Tonight, southwest winds 5 to 10 knots becoming south. A chance of showers after midnight. Showers likely late. Waves 1 foot or less. Tuesday, south winds 10 to 15 knots becoming southwest. Showers likely in the morning, then showers with a chance of thunderstorms in the afternoon. Waves 2 feet or less. Tuesday night, southwest winds 10 to 15 knots becoming northwest. Showers with a chance of thunderstorms in the evening, then a chance of showers overnight. Waves 1 to 3 feet. Wednesday, northwest winds 5 to 15 knots becoming north. Waves 1 to 3 feet. Thursday, northeast winds 5 to 15 knots becoming southeast. Showers Thursday night. Waves 1 to 3 feet. Friday, southwest winds 15 to 25 knots becoming northwest to 30 knots. Showers. Waves 2 to 4 feet building to 8 to 11 feet. Waves occasionally around 14 feet. Winds and waves higher and near thunderstorms. This is the NOAA Weather Radio KHA 53 in Rochester. Your source for official weather information across the Western Finger Lakes and the Genesee Valley. KHA 53 operates on a frequency of 162.40 MHz. The 3 p.m. weather at Rochester, it was partly sunny. The temperature

was 70 degrees Fahrenheit or 21 degrees Celsius. The dew point 58 and the relative humidity 65%. The wind was west at 12 miles an hour, gusting to 22. The pressure was 29.85 inches and falling. Repeating at Rochester, it was partly sunny, temperature 70 degrees. Around the region at 2 p.m. at Syracuse, drizzle was falling, with a temperature of 61. At Watertown, fog was reported, with a temperature of 59. At Niagara Falls, it was mostly sunny, with a temperature of 69. At Toronto, it was partly sunny, with a temperature of 70. It was cloudy, with a temperature of 65 at Buffalo, 64 at Elmira, and 58 at Binghamton. At Oswego, winds were west at 8 knots, with a temperature of 59 degrees. The Central Lake Ontario buoy winds were west at 14 knots, with a temperature of 60 degrees, and the waves were 2 feet. Around the region at 3 p.m. at Watertown, rain was falling, with a temperature of 59. At Erie, it was sunny, with a temperature of 73. At Niagara Falls, it was mostly sunny, with a temperature of 66. At Elmira, it was partly sunny, with a temperature of 66. It was cloudy, with a temperature of 64 at Buffalo, and 59 at Binghamton. At Syracuse, drizzle and fog were reported, with a temperature of 61. At Oswego, winds were west at 12 knots, with a temperature of 59 degrees. The Central Lake Ontario buoy winds were west at 12 knots, with a temperature of 61 degrees, and the waves were 2 feet. The forecast for the Genesee Valley and Northern Finger Lakes, including Rochester, Geneseo, Canandaigua, Newark, and Fairhaven. This afternoon, mostly sunny. Highs ranging from the mid-60s on the hilltops to around 70 across the lower elevations. West winds 5 to 10 miles an hour. Tonight, partly cloudy. A chance of showers overnight. Lows in the upper 50s. Light winds, becoming south 5 to 10 miles an hour. Chance of rain 50%. Tuesday, showers likely with a chance of thunderstorms. Warm with highs ranging from the mid-70s on the hilltops to the upper 70s across the lower elevations. South winds 5 to 10 miles an hour, becoming southwest 10 to 15 miles an hour. Chance of rain 70%. Tuesday night, mostly cloudy. Showers likely with a chance of thunderstorms in the evening, then a chance of showers overnight. Mild with lows in the upper 50s. West winds 10 to 15 miles an hour, diminishing to 5 to 10 miles an hour. Chance of rain 70%. Wednesday, mostly cloudy. A chance of showers in the afternoon. Cooler with highs in the mid-60s. West winds 5 to 10 miles an hour, becoming northwest. Chance of rain 30%. The forecast for the Southern Finger Lakes, including Pinyan, Seneca Falls, and Auburn. This afternoon, mostly cloudy early, then becoming partly sunny. Highs in the upper 60s. Light northwest winds. Tonight, partly cloudy. Lows in the upper 50s. Light winds, becoming south 5 to 10 miles an hour. Tuesday, showers likely with a chance of thunderstorms. Warm with highs in the upper 70s. South winds 5 to 10 miles an hour, becoming southwest. Chance of rain 70%. Tuesday night, mostly cloudy. Showers likely with a chance of thunderstorms in the evening, then a chance of showers overnight. Mild with lows in the upper 50s. Southwest winds 5 to 10 miles an hour, becoming light. Chance of rain 70%. Wednesday, mostly cloudy. A chance of showers in the afternoon. Cooler with highs in the mid-60s. Light winds, becoming northwest around 10 miles an hour. Chance of rain 30%. And now the extended forecast. Thursday, mostly cloudy. Showers likely. Highs in the upper 50s. Lows in the mid-40s. Chance of rain 70%. Friday, breezy. Rain showers. Highs in the lower 60s. Lows in the mid-40s. Chance of rain 90%. Saturday, breezy. Partly cloudy. A 50% chance of rain and snow showers. Highs in the upper 40s. Lows in the mid-30s. Sunday, partly cloudy. Highs in the mid-50s. Lows in the lower 30s.

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KHA 53 operates on a frequency of 162.40 MHz. The 3 p.m. weather at Rochester, it was partly sunny. The temperature was 70 degrees Fahrenheit or 21 degrees Celsius, the dew point 58 and the relative humidity 65%. The wind was west at 12 miles an hour gusting to 22. The pressure was 29.85 inches and falling. Repeating at Rochester, it was partly sunny, temperature 70 degrees. Around the region at 3 p.m. at Watertown, rain was falling, with a temperature of 59. At Erie, it was sunny, with a temperature of 73. At Niagara Falls, it was mostly sunny, with a temperature of 66. At Elmira, it was partly sunny, with a temperature of 66. It was cloudy, with a temperature of 64 at Buffalo, and 59 at Binghamton. At Syracuse, drizzle and fog were reported, with a temperature of 61. At Oswego, winds were west at 12 knots, with a temperature of 59 degrees. The Central Lake Ontario buoy winds were west at 12 knots, with a temperature of 61 degrees, and the waves were 2 feet. The forecast for the Genesee Valley and Northern Finger Lakes, including Rochester, Geneseo, Canandaigua, Newark, and Fairhaven. This afternoon, mostly sunny. Highs ranging from the mid-60s on the hilltops to around 70 across the lower elevations. West winds 5 to 10 miles an hour. Tonight, partly cloudy. A chance of showers overnight. Lows in the upper 50s. Light winds, becoming south 5 to 10 miles an hour. Chance of rain 50%. Tuesday, showers likely with a chance of thunderstorms. Warm with highs ranging from the mid-70s on the hilltops to the upper 70s across the lower elevations. South winds 5 to 10 miles an hour, becoming southwest 10 to 15 miles an hour. Chance of rain 70%. Tuesday night, mostly cloudy. Showers likely with a chance of thunderstorms in the evening, then a chance of showers overnight. Mild with lows in the upper 50s. West winds 10 to 15 miles an hour, diminishing to 5 to 10 miles an hour. Chance of rain 70%. Wednesday, mostly cloudy. A chance of showers in the afternoon. Cooler with highs in the mid-60s. West winds 5 to 10 miles an hour, becoming northwest. Chance of rain 30%. The forecast for the Southern Finger Lakes, including Tinian, Seneca Falls, and Auburn. This afternoon, mostly cloudy early, then becoming partly sunny. Highs in the upper 60s. Light northwest winds. Tonight, partly cloudy. Lows in the upper 50s. Light winds, becoming south 5 to 10 miles an hour. Tuesday, showers likely with a chance of thunderstorms. Warm with highs in the upper 70s. South winds 5 to 10 miles an hour, becoming southwest. Chance of rain 70%. Tuesday night, mostly cloudy. Showers likely with a chance of thunderstorms in the evening, then a chance of showers overnight. Mild with lows in the upper 50s. Southwest winds 5 to 10 miles an hour, becoming light. Chance of rain 70%. Wednesday, mostly cloudy. A chance of showers in the afternoon. Cooler with highs in the mid-60s. Light winds, becoming northwest around 10 miles an hour. Chance of rain 30%. And now the extended forecast. Thursday, mostly cloudy. Showers likely. Highs in the upper 50s. Lows in the mid-40s. Chance of rain 70%. Friday, breezy. Rain showers. Highs in the lower 60s. Lows in the mid-40s. Chance of rain 90%. Saturday, breezy. Partly cloudy. A 50% chance of rain and snow showers. Highs in the upper 40s. Lows in the mid-30s. Sunday, partly cloudy. Highs in the mid-50s. Lows in the lower 30s. 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KHA 53 operates on a frequency of 162.40 MHz. The 3 p.m. weather at Rochester.

was mostly sunny, with a temperature of 66. It was partly sunny, with a temperature of 72 at Toronto, and 66 at Elmira. It was cloudy, with a temperature of 64 at Buffalo, and 59 at Binghamton. At Syracuse, drizzle and fog were reported, with a temperature of 61. At Oswego, winds were west at 12 knots, with a temperature of 59 degrees. The Central Lake Ontario buoy winds were west at 12 knots, with a temperature of 61 degrees, and the waves were 2 feet. The forecast for the Genesee Valley and Northern Finger Lakes, including Rochester, Geneseo, Canandaigua, Newark, and Fairhaven. This afternoon, mostly sunny. Highs ranging from the mid-60s on the hilltops to around 70 across the lower elevations. West winds 5 to 10 miles an hour. Tonight, partly cloudy. A chance of showers overnight. Lows in the upper 50s. Light winds, becoming south 5 to 10 miles an hour. Chance of rain 50%. Tuesday, showers likely with a chance of thunderstorms. Warm with highs ranging from the mid-70s on the hilltops to the upper 70s across the lower elevations. South winds 5 to 10 miles an hour, becoming southwest 10 to 15 miles an hour. Chance of rain 70%. Tuesday night, mostly cloudy. Showers likely with a chance of thunderstorms in the evening, then a chance of showers overnight. Mild with lows in the upper 50s. West winds 10 to 15 miles an hour, diminishing to 5 to 10 miles an hour. Chance of rain 70%. Wednesday, mostly cloudy. A chance of showers in the afternoon. Cooler with highs in the mid-60s. West winds 5 to 10 miles an hour, becoming northwest. Chance of rain 30%. The forecast for the Southern Finger Lakes, including Pinyan, Seneca Falls, and Auburn. This afternoon, mostly cloudy early, then becoming partly sunny. Highs in the upper 60s. Light northwest winds. Tonight, partly cloudy. Lows in the upper 50s. Light winds, becoming south 5 to 10 miles an hour. Tuesday, showers likely with a chance of thunderstorms. Warm with highs in the upper 70s. South winds 5 to 10 miles an hour, becoming southwest. Chance of rain 70%. Tuesday night, mostly cloudy. Showers likely with a chance of thunderstorms in the evening, then a chance of showers overnight. Mild with lows in the upper 50s. Southwest winds 5 to 10 miles an hour, becoming light. Chance of rain 70%. Wednesday, mostly cloudy. A chance of showers in the afternoon. Cooler with highs in the mid-60s. Light winds, becoming northwest around 10 miles an hour. Chance of rain 30%. And now the extended forecast. Thursday, mostly cloudy. Showers likely. Highs in the upper 50s. Lows in the mid-40s. Chance of rain 70%. Friday, breezy. Rain showers. Highs in the lower 60s. Lows in the mid-40s. Chance of rain 90%. Saturday, breezy. Partly cloudy. A 50% chance of rain and snow showers. Highs in the upper 40s. Lows in the mid-30s. Sunday, partly cloudy. Highs in the mid-50s. Lows in the lower 30s. 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Your source for official weather information across the Western Finger Lakes and the Genesee Valley. KHA 53 operates on a frequency of 162.40 MHz. The 3 p.m. weather at Rochester, it was partly sunny. The temperature was 70 degrees Fahrenheit or 21 degrees Celsius, the dew point 58 and the relative humidity 65%. The wind was west at 12 miles an hour gusting to 22. The pressure was 29.85 inches and falling. Repeating at Rochester, it was partly sunny, temperature 70 degrees. Around the region at 3 p.m. at Watertown, rain was falling, with a temperature of 59. At Erie, it was sunny, with a temperature of 73. At Niagara Falls, it was mostly sunny, with a temperature of 66. It was partly sunny, with a temperature of 72 at Toronto, and 66 at Elmira. It was cloudy, with a temperature of 64 at Buffalo, and 59 at Binghamton.
at Syracuse, drizzle and fog.

reported, with a temperature of 61. At Oswego, winds were west at 12 knots, with a temperature of 59 degrees. The Central Lake Ontario buoy winds were west at 12 knots, with a temperature of 61 degrees, and the waves were 2 feet. The forecast for the Genesee Valley and Northern Finger Lakes, including Rochester, Geneseo, Canandaigua, Newark, and Fairhaven. This afternoon, mostly sunny. Highs ranging from the mid-60s on the hilltops to around 70 across the lower elevations. West winds 5 to 10 miles an hour. Tonight, partly cloudy. A chance of showers overnight. Lows in the upper 50s. Light winds, becoming south 5 to 10 miles an hour. Chance of rain 50%. Tuesday, showers likely with a chance of thunderstorms. Warm with highs ranging from the mid-70s on the hilltops to the upper 70s across the lower elevations. South winds 5 to 10 miles an hour, becoming southwest 10 to 15 miles an hour. Chance of rain 70%. Tuesday night, mostly cloudy. Showers likely with a chance of thunderstorms in the evening, then a chance of showers overnight. Mild with lows in the upper 50s. West winds 10 to 15 miles an hour, diminishing to 5 to 10 miles an hour. Chance of rain 70%. Wednesday, mostly cloudy. A chance of showers in the afternoon. Cooler with highs in the mid-60s. West winds 5 to 10 miles an hour, becoming northwest. Chance of rain 30%. The forecast for the Southern Finger Lakes, including Pinyan, Seneca Falls, and Auburn. This afternoon, mostly cloudy early, then becoming partly sunny. Highs in the upper 60s. Light northwest winds. Tonight, partly cloudy. Lows in the upper 50s. Light winds, becoming south 5 to 10 miles an hour. Tuesday, showers likely with a chance of thunderstorms. Warm with highs in the upper 70s. South winds 5 to 10 miles an hour, becoming southwest. Chance of rain 70%. Tuesday night, mostly cloudy. Showers likely with a chance of thunderstorms in the evening, then a chance of showers overnight. Mild with lows in the upper 50s. Southwest winds 5 to 10 miles an hour, becoming light. Chance of rain 70%. Wednesday, mostly cloudy. A chance of showers in the afternoon. Cooler with highs in the mid-60s. Light winds, becoming northwest around 10 miles an hour. Chance of rain 30%. And now the extended forecast. Thursday, mostly cloudy. Showers likely. Highs in the upper 50s. Lows in the mid-40s. Chance of rain 70%. Friday, breezy. Rain showers. Highs in the lower 60s. Lows in the mid-40s. Chance of rain 90%. Saturday, breezy. Partly cloudy. A 50% chance of rain and snow showers. Highs in the upper 40s. Lows in the mid-30s. Sunday, partly cloudy. Highs in the mid-50s. Lows in the lower 30s. The Nearshore Marine Forecast, for the Niagara River to Sodus Bay. Rest of today, west winds 5 to 10 knots. Mostly cloudy. Waves 1 foot or... The Nearshore Marine Forecast, for the Niagara River to Sodus Bay. Rest of today, west winds 5 to 10 knots. Mostly cloudy. Waves 1 foot or less. Tonight, southwest winds 5 to 15 knots. A chance of showers and thunderstorms overnight. Waves 2 feet or less. Tuesday, southwest winds 10 to 15 knots, increasing to 15 to 20 knots. Showers likely with a chance of thunderstorms. Waves 1 to 3 feet. Tuesday night, southwest winds 15 to 20 knots, becoming northwest 10 to 15 knots. Showers likely with a chance of thunderstorms in the evening, then a chance of showers overnight. Waves 1 to 3 feet. Wednesday, northwest winds 5 to 15 knots, becoming north. Mostly cloudy. Waves 1 to 3 feet. Thursday, northeast winds 5 to 15 knots, becoming southeast. Showers Thursday night. Waves 1 to 3 feet. Friday, southwest winds 15 to 20 knots, becoming northwest and increasing to 30 knots. Showers. Waves 1 to 3 feet, building to 8 to 11 feet.

3 feet. Wednesday, northwest winds 5 to 15 knots becoming north. Mostly cloudy. Waves 1 to 3 feet. Thursday, northeast winds 5 to 15 knots becoming southeast. Showers Thursday night. Waves 1 to 3 feet subsiding to 1 foot or less. Friday, south winds 15 to 25 knots becoming northwest to 30 knots. Rain showers. Waves 1 to 3 feet building to 8 to 11 feet. Waves occasionally around 14 feet. Winds and waves higher in and near thunderstorms. The water temperature off Oswego is 61 degrees, and the water temperature off Cape Vincent is 58 degrees. This is the NOAA Weather Radio KHA 53 in Rochester. Your source for official weather information across the Western Finger Lakes and the Genesee Valley. KHA 53 operates on a frequency of 162.40 MHz. The 3 p.m. weather at Rochester, it was partly sunny. The temperature was 70 degrees Fahrenheit or 21 degrees Celsius, the dew point 58 and the relative humidity 65%. The wind was west at 12 miles an hour gusting to 22. The pressure was 29.85 inches and falling. Repeating at Rochester, it was partly sunny, temperature 70 degrees. Around the region at 3 p.m. at Watertown, rain was falling, with a temperature of 59. At Erie, it was sunny, with a temperature of 73. At Niagara Falls, it was mostly sunny, with a temperature of 66. It was partly sunny, with a temperature of 72 at Toronto, and 66 at Elmira. It was cloudy, with a temperature of 64 at Buffalo, and 59 at Binghamton. At Syracuse, drizzle and fog were reported, with a temperature of 61. At Oswego, winds were west at 12 knots, with a temperature of 59 degrees. The Central Lake Ontario buoy winds were west at 12 knots, with a temperature of 61 degrees, and the waves were 2 feet. The forecast for the Genesee Valley and Northern Finger Lakes, including Rochester, Geneseo, Canandaigua, Newark, and Fairhaven. This afternoon, mostly sunny. Highs ranging from the mid-60s on the hilltops to around 70 across the lower elevations. West winds 5 to 10 miles an hour. Tonight, partly cloudy. A chance of showers overnight. Lows in the upper 50s. Light winds, becoming south 5 to 10 miles an hour. Chance of rain 50%. Tuesday, showers likely with a chance of thunderstorms. Warm with highs ranging from the mid-70s on the hilltops to the upper 70s across the lower elevations. South winds 5 to 10 miles an hour, becoming southwest 10 to 15 miles an hour. Chance of rain 70%. Tuesday night, mostly cloudy. Showers likely with a chance of thunderstorms in the evening, then a chance of showers overnight. Mild with lows in the upper 50s. West winds 10 to 15 miles an hour, diminishing to 5 to 10 miles an hour. Chance of rain 70%. Wednesday, mostly cloudy. A chance of showers in the afternoon. Cooler with highs in the mid-60s. West winds 5 to 10 miles an hour, becoming northwest. Chance of rain 30%. The forecast for the Southern Finger Lakes, including Tinian, Seneca Falls, and Auburn. This afternoon, mostly cloudy early, then becoming partly sunny. Highs in the upper 60s. Light northwest winds. Tonight, partly cloudy. Lows in the upper 50s. Light winds, becoming south 5 to 10 miles an hour. Tuesday, showers likely with a chance of thunderstorms. Warm with highs in the upper 70s. South winds 5 to 10 miles an hour, becoming southwest. Chance of rain 70%. Tuesday night, mostly cloudy. Showers likely with a chance of thunderstorms in the evening, then a chance of showers overnight. Mild with lows in the upper 50s. Southwest winds 5 to 10 miles an hour, becoming light. Chance of rain 70%. Wednesday, mostly cloudy. A chance of showers in the afternoon. Cooler with highs in the mid-60s. Light winds, becoming northwest around 10 miles an hour. Chance of rain 30%. And now the extended forecast. Thursday, mostly cloudy. Showers likely. Highs in the upper 50s. Lows in the mid-40s. Chance of rain 70%. Friday.

breezy. Rain showers. Highs in the lower 60s. Lows in the mid 40s. Chance of rain 90%. Saturday, breezy. Partly cloudy. A 50% chance of rain and snow showers. Highs in the upper 40s. Lows in the mid 30s. Sunday, partly cloudy. Highs in the mid 50s. Lows in the lower 30s. 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KHA-53 operates on a frequency of 162.40 MHz. The 3 p.m. weather at Rochester, it was partly sunny. The temperature was 70 degrees Fahrenheit or 21 degrees Celsius, the dew point 58 and the relative humidity 65%. The wind was west at 12 miles an hour gusting to 22. The pressure was 29.85 inches and falling. Repeating at Rochester, it was partly sunny, temperature 70 degrees. Around the region at 3 p.m. at Watertown, rain was falling, with a temperature of 59. At Erie, it was sunny, with a temperature of 73. At Niagara Falls, it was mostly sunny, with a temperature of 66. It was partly sunny, with a temperature of 72 at Toronto, and 66 at Elmira. It was cloudy, with a temperature of 64 at Buffalo, and 59 at Binghamton. At Syracuse, drizzle and fog were reported, with a temperature of 61. At Oswego, winds were west at 12 knots, with a temperature of 59 degrees. The Central Lake Ontario buoy winds were west at 12 knots, with a temperature of 61 degrees, and the waves were 2 feet. The forecast for the Genesee Valley and Northern Finger Lakes, including Rochester, Geneseo, Canandaigua, Newark, and Fairhaven. This afternoon, mostly sunny. Highs ranging from the mid-60s on the hilltops to around 70 across the lower elevations. West winds 5 to 10 miles an hour. Tonight, partly cloudy. A chance of showers overnight. Lows in the upper 50s. Light winds, becoming south 5 to 10 miles an hour. Chance of rain 50%. Tuesday, showers likely with a chance of thunderstorms. Warm with highs ranging from the mid-70s on the hilltops to the upper 70s across the lower elevations. South winds 5 to 10 miles an hour, becoming southwest 10 to 15 miles an hour. Chance of rain 70%. Tuesday night, mostly cloudy. Showers likely with a chance of thunderstorms in the evening, then a chance of showers overnight. Mild with lows in the upper 50s. West winds 10 to 15 miles an hour, diminishing to 5 to 10 miles an hour. Chance of rain 70%. Wednesday, mostly cloudy. A chance of showers in the afternoon. Cooler with highs in the mid-60s. West winds 5 to 10 miles an hour, becoming northwest. Chance of rain 30%. The forecast for the Southern Finger Lakes, including Pinyan, Seneca Falls, and Auburn. This afternoon, mostly cloudy early, then becoming partly sunny. Highs in the upper 60s. Light northwest winds. Tonight, partly cloudy. Lows in the upper 50s. Light winds, becoming south 5 to 10 miles an hour. Tuesday, showers likely with a chance of thunderstorms. Warm with highs in the upper 70s. South winds 5 to 10 miles an hour, becoming southwest. Chance of rain 70%. Tuesday night, mostly cloudy. Showers likely with a chance of thunderstorms in the evening, then a chance of showers overnight. Mild with lows in the upper 50s. Southwest winds 5 to 10 miles an hour, becoming light. Chance of rain 70%. Wednesday, mostly cloudy. A chance of showers in the afternoon. Cooler with highs in the mid-60s. Light winds, becoming northwest around 10 miles an hour. Chance of rain 30%. And now the extended forecast. Thursday, mostly cloudy. Showers likely. Highs in the upper 50s. Lows in the mid-40s. Chance of rain 70%. Friday, breezy. Rain showers. Highs in the lower 60s. Lows in the mid-40s. Chance of rain 90%. Saturday, breezy. Partly cloudy. A 50% chance of rain and snow showers. Highs in the upper

40s. Lows in the mid-30s. Sunday, partly cloudy. Highs in the mid-50s. Lows in the lower 30s. 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Your source for official weather information across the Western Finger Lakes and the Genesee Valley. KHA 53 operates on a frequency of 162.40 MHz. The 3 p.m. weather at Rochester, it was partly sunny. The temperature was 70 degrees Fahrenheit or 21 degrees Celsius, the dew point 58 and the relative humidity 65%. The wind was west at 12 miles an hour gusting to 22. The pressure was 29.85 inches and falling. Repeating at Rochester, it was partly sunny, temperature 70 degrees. Around the region at 3 p.m. at Watertown, rain was falling, with a temperature of 59. At Erie, it was sunny, with a temperature of 73. At Niagara Falls, it was mostly sunny, with a temperature of 66. It was partly sunny, with a temperature of 72 at Toronto, and 66 at Elmira. It was cloudy, with a temperature of 64 at Buffalo, and 59 at Binghamton. At Syracuse, drizzle and fog were reported, with a temperature of 61. At Oswego, winds were west at 12 knots, with a temperature of 59 degrees. The Central Lake Ontario buoy winds were west at 12 knots, with a temperature of 61 degrees, and the waves were 2 feet. The forecast for the Genesee Valley and Northern Finger Lakes, including Rochester, Geneseo, Canandaigua, Newark, and Fairhaven. This afternoon, mostly sunny. Highs ranging from the mid-60s on the hilltops to around 70 across the lower elevations. West winds 5 to 10 miles an hour. Tonight, partly cloudy. A chance of showers overnight. Lows in the upper 50s. Light winds, becoming south 5 to 10 miles an hour. Chance of rain 50%. Tuesday, showers likely with a chance of thunderstorms. Warm with highs ranging from the mid-70s on the hilltops to the upper 70s across the lower elevations. South winds 5 to 10 miles an hour, becoming southwest 10 to 15 miles an hour. Chance of rain 70%. Tuesday night, mostly cloudy. Showers likely with a chance of thunderstorms in the evening, then a chance of showers overnight. Mild with lows in the upper 50s. West winds 10 to 15 miles an hour, diminishing to 5 to 10 miles an hour. Chance of rain 70%. Wednesday, mostly cloudy. A chance of showers in the afternoon. Cooler with highs in the mid-60s. West winds 5 to 10 miles an hour, becoming northwest. Chance of rain 30%. The forecast for the Southern Finger Lakes, including Tinian, Seneca Falls, and Auburn. This afternoon, mostly cloudy early, then becoming partly sunny. Highs in the upper 60s. Light northwest winds. Tonight, partly cloudy. Lows in the upper 50s. Light winds, becoming south 5 to 10 miles an hour. Tuesday, showers likely with a chance of thunderstorms. Warm with highs in the upper 70s. South winds 5 to 10 miles an hour, becoming southwest. Chance of rain 70%. Tuesday night, mostly cloudy. Showers likely with a chance of thunderstorms in the evening, then a chance of showers overnight. Mild with lows in the upper 50s. Southwest winds 5 to 10 miles an hour, becoming light. Chance of rain 70%. Wednesday, mostly cloudy. A chance of showers in the afternoon. Cooler with highs in the mid-60s. Light winds, becoming northwest around 10 miles an hour. Chance of rain 30%. And now the extended forecast. Thursday, mostly cloudy. Showers likely. Highs in the upper 50s. Lows in the mid-40s. Chance of rain 70%. Friday, breezy. Rain showers. Highs in the lower 60s. Lows in the mid-40s. Chance of rain 90%. Saturday, breezy. Partly cloudy. A 50% chance of rain and snow showers. Highs in the upper 40s. Lows in the mid-30s. Sunday, partly cloudy. Highs in the mid-50s. Lows in the lower 30s. This is the NOAA Weather Radio KHA 53 in Rochester. Your source for official weather information across the

western Finger Lakes in the Genesee Valley. KHA-53 operates on a frequency of 162.40 MHz. The 3 p.m. weather at Rochester, it was partly sunny. The temperature was 70 degrees Fahrenheit or 21 degrees Celsius, the dew point 58 and the relative humidity 65%. The wind was west at 12 miles an hour gusting to 22. The pressure was 29.85 inches and falling. Repeating at Rochester, it was partly sunny, temperature 70 degrees. Around the region at 3 p.m. at Watertown, rain was falling, with a temperature of 59. At Erie, it was sunny, with a temperature of 73. At Niagara Falls, it was mostly sunny, with a temperature of 66. It was partly sunny, with a temperature of 72 at Toronto, and 66 at Elmira. It was cloudy, with a temperature of 64 at Buffalo, and 59 at Binghamton. At Syracuse, drizzle and fog were reported, with a temperature of 61. At Oswego, winds were west at 12 knots, with a temperature of 59 degrees. The Central Lake Ontario buoy winds were west at 12 knots, with a temperature of 61 degrees, and the waves were 2 feet. The forecast for the Genesee Valley and Northern Finger Lakes, including Rochester, Geneseo, Canandaigua, Newark, and Fairhaven. This afternoon, mostly sunny. Highs ranging from the mid-60s on the hilltops to around 70 across the lower elevations. West winds 5 to 10 miles an hour. Tonight, partly cloudy. A chance of showers overnight. Lows in the upper 50s. Light winds, becoming south 5 to 10 miles an hour. Chance of rain 50%. Tuesday, showers likely with a chance of thunderstorms. Warm with highs ranging from the mid-70s on the hilltops to the upper 70s across the lower elevations. South winds 5 to 10 miles an hour, becoming southwest 10 to 15 miles an hour. Chance of rain 70%. Tuesday night, mostly cloudy. Showers likely with a chance of thunderstorms in the evening, then a chance of showers overnight. Mild with lows in the upper 50s. West winds 10 to 15 miles an hour, diminishing to 5 to 10 miles an hour. Chance of rain 70%. Wednesday, mostly cloudy. A chance of showers in the afternoon. Cooler with highs in the mid-60s. West winds 5 to 10 miles an hour, becoming northwest. Chance of rain 30%. The forecast for the Southern Finger Lakes, including Pinyan, Seneca Falls, and Auburn. This afternoon, mostly cloudy early, then becoming partly sunny. Highs in the upper 60s. Light northwest winds. Tonight, partly cloudy. Lows in the upper 50s. Light winds, becoming south 5 to 10 miles an hour. Tuesday, showers likely with a chance of thunderstorms. Warm with highs in the upper 70s. South winds 5 to 10 miles an hour, becoming southwest. Chance of rain 70%. Tuesday night, mostly cloudy. Showers likely with a chance of thunderstorms in the evening, then a chance of showers overnight. Mild with lows in the upper 50s. Southwest winds 5 to 10 miles an hour, becoming light. Chance of rain 70%. Wednesday, mostly cloudy. A chance of showers in the afternoon. Cooler with highs in the mid-60s. Light winds, becoming northwest around 10 miles an hour. Chance of rain 30%. And now the extended forecast. Thursday, mostly cloudy. Showers likely. Highs in the upper 50s. Lows in the mid-40s. Chance of rain 70%. Friday, breezy. Rain showers. Highs in the lower 60s. Lows in the mid-40s. Chance of rain 90%. Saturday, breezy. Partly cloudy. A 50% chance of rain and snow showers. Highs in the upper 40s. Lows in the mid-30s. Sunday, partly cloudy. Highs in the mid-50s. Lows in the lower 30s. 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KHA-53 operates on a frequency of 162.40 MHz. The 3 p.m. weather at Rochester, it was partly sunny. The temperature was 70 degrees Fahrenheit or 21 degrees Celsius,

the dew point 58 and the relative humidity 65%. The wind was west at 12 miles an hour, gusting to 22. The pressure was 29.85 inches and falling. Repeating at Rochester, it was partly sunny, temperature 70 degrees. Around the region at 3 p.m. at Watertown, rain was falling, with a temperature of 59. At Erie, it was sunny, with a temperature of 73. At Niagara Falls, it was mostly sunny, with a temperature of 66. It was partly sunny, with a temperature of 72 at Toronto, and 66 at Elmira. It was cloudy, with a temperature of 64 at Buffalo, and 59 at Binghamton. At Syracuse, drizzle and fog were reported, with a temperature of 61. At Oswego, winds were west at 12 knots, with a temperature of 59 degrees. The Central Lake Ontario buoy winds were west at 12 knots, with a temperature of 61 degrees, and the waves were 2 feet. The forecast for the Genesee Valley and Northern Finger Lakes, including Rochester, Geneseo, Canandaigua, Newark, and Fairhaven. This afternoon, mostly sunny. Highs ranging from the mid-60s on the hilltops to around 70 across the lower elevations. West winds 5 to 10 miles an hour. Tonight, partly cloudy. A chance of showers overnight. Lows in the upper 50s. Light winds, becoming south 5 to 10 miles an hour. Chance of rain 50%. Tuesday, showers likely with a chance of thunderstorms. Warm with highs ranging from the mid-70s on the hilltops to the upper 70s across the lower elevations. South winds 5 to 10 miles an hour, becoming southwest 10 to 15 miles an hour. Chance of rain 70%. Tuesday night, mostly cloudy. Showers likely with a chance of thunderstorms in the evening, then a chance of showers overnight. Mild with lows in the upper 50s. West winds 10 to 15 miles an hour, diminishing to 5 to 10 miles an hour. Chance of rain 70%. Wednesday, mostly cloudy. A chance of showers in the afternoon. Cooler with highs in the mid-60s. West winds 5 to 10 miles an hour, becoming northwest. Chance of rain 30%. The forecast for the Southern Finger Lakes, including Tinian, Seneca Falls, and Auburn. This afternoon, mostly cloudy early, then becoming partly sunny. Highs in the upper 60s. Light northwest winds. Tonight, partly cloudy. Lows in the upper 50s. Light winds, becoming south 5 to 10 miles an hour. Tuesday, showers likely with a chance of thunderstorms. Warm with highs in the upper 70s. South winds 5 to 10 miles an hour, becoming southwest. Chance of rain 70%. Tuesday night, mostly cloudy. Showers likely with a chance of thunderstorms in the evening, then a chance of showers overnight. Mild with lows in the upper 50s. Southwest winds 5 to 10 miles an hour, becoming light. Chance of rain 70%. Wednesday, mostly cloudy. A chance of showers in the afternoon. Cooler with highs in the mid-60s. Light winds, becoming northwest around 10 miles an hour. Chance of rain 30%. And now the extended forecast. Thursday, mostly cloudy. Showers likely. Highs in the upper 50s. Lows in the mid-40s. Chance of rain 70%. Friday, breezy. Rain showers. Highs in the lower 60s. Lows in the mid-40s. Chance of rain 90%. Saturday, breezy. Partly cloudy. A 50% chance of rain and snow showers. Highs in the upper 40s. Lows in the mid-30s. Sunday, partly cloudy. Highs in the mid-50s. Lows in the lower 30s. 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Your source for official weather information across the Western Finger Lakes and the Genesee Valley. KHA 53 operates on a frequency of 162.40 MHz. The 3 p.m. weather at Rochester, it was partly sunny. The temperature was 70 degrees Fahrenheit or 21 degrees Celsius, the dew point 58 and the relative humidity 65%. The wind was west at 12 miles an hour, gusting to 22. The pressure was 29.85 inches and falling. Repeating at Rochester, it was partly sunny, temperature 70 degrees.

open lake forecast. 4. The Niagara River to Hamlin Beach beyond 5 miles from shore. This afternoon, west winds 5 to 10 knots becoming southwest. Waves 1 to 2 feet. Tonight, southwest winds 5 to 15 knots. A chance of showers and thunderstorms late. Waves 2 feet or less. Tuesday, southwest winds 10 to 15 knots increasing to 15 to 20 knots. Showers likely with a chance of thunderstorms. Waves 1 to 3 feet building to 2 to 4 feet. Tuesday night, southwest winds 15 to 20 knots becoming northwest 10 to 15 knots. Showers likely with a chance of thunderstorms in the evening, then a chance of showers overnight. Waves 2 to 4 feet subsiding to 1 to 3 feet. Wednesday, northwest winds 5 to 15 knots becoming north. Waves 2 feet or less. Thursday, northeast winds 10 to 15 knots becoming east. Showers Thursday night. Waves 1 to 3 feet. Friday, northwest winds 15 to 20 knots increasing to 30 knots. Showers. Waves 1 to 3 feet building to 7 to 10 feet. Waves occasionally around 13 feet. Winds and waves higher in and near thunderstorms. Open lake forecast. 4. Hamlin Beach to Mexico Bay beyond 5 miles from shore. This afternoon, west winds 5 to 10 knots. Patchy drizzle. Waves 1 foot or less. Tonight, southwest winds 5 to 10 knots becoming south. A chance of showers after midnight. Showers likely late. Waves 1 foot or less. Tuesday, south winds 10 to 15 knots becoming southwest. Showers likely in the morning, then showers with a chance of thunderstorms in the afternoon. Waves 2 feet or less. Tuesday night, southwest winds 10 to 15 knots becoming northwest. Showers with a chance of thunderstorms in the evening, then a chance of showers overnight. Waves 1 to 3 feet. Wednesday, northwest winds 5 to 15 knots becoming north. Waves 1 to 3 feet. Thursday, northeast winds 5 to 15 knots becoming southeast. Showers Thursday night. Waves 1 to 3 feet. Friday, southwest winds 15 to 25 knots becoming northwest to 30 knots. Showers. Waves 2 to 4 feet building to 8 to 11 feet. Waves occasionally around 14 feet. Winds and waves higher in and near thunderstorms. This is the NOAA Weather Radio KHA 53 in Rochester. Your source for official weather information across the Western Finger Lakes and the Genesee Valley. KHA 53 operates on a frequency of 162.40 MHz. The 4 p.m. weather at Rochester, it was partly sunny. The temperature was 70 degrees Fahrenheit or 21 degrees Celsius, the dew point 59 and the relative humidity 68%. The wind was west at 14 miles an hour. The pressure was 29.86 inches and rising. Repeating at Rochester, it was partly sunny, temperature 70 degrees. Around the region at 3 p.m. at Watertown, rain was falling, with a temperature of 59. At Erie, it was sunny, with a temperature of 73. At Niagara Falls, it was mostly sunny, with a temperature of 66. It was partly sunny, with a temperature of 72 at Toronto, and 66 at Elmira. It was cloudy, with a temperature of 64 at Buffalo, and 59 at Binghamton. At Syracuse, drizzle and fog were reported, with a temperature of 61. At Oswego, winds were west at 12 knots, with a temperature of 59 degrees. The Central Lake Ontario buoy winds were west at 12 knots, with a temperature of 61 degrees, and the waves were 2 feet. The forecast for the Genesee Valley and Northern Finger Lakes, including Rochester, Geneseo, Canandaigua, Newark, and Fairhaven. Tonight, partly cloudy. A chance of showers late. Lows in the upper 50s. Light winds, becoming south 5 to 10 miles an hour. Chance of rain 50%. Tuesday, showers likely with a chance of thunderstorms. Highs ranging from the mid-70s on the hilltops to the upper 70s across the lower elevations. South winds 5 to 10 miles an hour, becoming southwest 10 to 15 miles an hour. Chance of rain 70%. Tuesday night, mostly cloudy. Showers likely with a chance of thunderstorms in the evening, then a chance of showers overnight. Mild with low.

in the upper 50s. West winds 10 to 15 miles an hour, becoming northwest 5 to 10 miles an hour. Chance of rain 70%. Wednesday, mostly cloudy. A chance of showers in the afternoon. Cooler with highs in the mid-60s. West winds 5 to 10 miles an hour, becoming northwest. Chance of rain 30%. Wednesday night, mostly cloudy. A chance of showers in the evening. Cooler with lows in the mid-40s. Northwest winds 5 to 10 miles an hour, becoming light. Chance of rain 30%. The forecast for the Southern Finger Lakes, including Tinian, Seneca Falls, and Auburn. Tonight, partly cloudy. Lows in the upper 50s. Light winds, becoming south 5 to 10 miles an hour. Tuesday, showers likely with a chance of thunderstorms. Highs in the upper 70s. South winds 5 to 10 miles an hour, becoming southwest. Chance of rain 70%. Tuesday night, mostly cloudy. Showers likely with a chance of thunderstorms in the evening, then a chance of showers overnight. Mild with lows in the upper 50s. Southwest winds 5 to 10 miles an hour, becoming light. Chance of rain 70%. Wednesday, mostly cloudy. A chance of showers in the afternoon. Cooler with highs in the mid-60s. Light winds, becoming northwest around 10 miles an hour. Chance of rain 30%. Wednesday night, mostly cloudy. A chance of showers in the evening. Cooler with lows in the mid-40s. Northwest winds 5 to 10 miles an hour. Chance of rain 30%. And now the extended forecast. Thursday, mostly cloudy. Showers likely. Highs in the upper 50s. Chance of rain 70%. Friday, breezy. Rain showers. Highs in the lower 60s. Lows in the mid-40s. Chance of rain 90%. Saturday, breezy. Partly cloudy. A 50% chance of rain and snow showers. Highs in the upper 40s. Lows in the mid-30s. Sunday, partly cloudy. Highs in the mid-50s. Lows in the lower 30s. Monday, partly cloudy. Highs in the lower 60s. Lows around 40. Open Lake Forecast, 4, the Niagara River to Hamlin Beach beyond 5 miles from shore. Tonight, southwest winds 5 to 15 knots becoming south. Showers likely with a chance of thunderstorms late. Waves 2 feet or less. Tuesday, south winds 5 to 15 knots becoming southwest 15 to 20 knots. Showers likely with a chance of thunderstorms. Waves 2 feet or less building to 2 to 4 feet. Tuesday night, southwest winds 15 to 20 knots becoming northwest 10 to 15 knots. A chance of showers and thunderstorms in the evening. Waves 2 to 4 feet subsiding to 1 to 2 feet. Wednesday, west winds 10 to 15 knots becoming northwest. Waves 1 to 2 feet. Wednesday night, northwest winds 15 to 20 knots becoming north 10 to 15 knots. Waves 1 to 3 feet. Thursday, northeast winds 5 to 15 knots becoming southeast. Showers Thursday night. Waves 1 to 2 feet. Friday, southwest winds 15 to 20 knots becoming northwest and increasing to 30 knots. Showers during the day, then showers likely Friday night. Waves 1 to 3 feet building to 7 to 11 feet. Waves occasionally around 14 feet. Saturday, northwest winds to 30 knots becoming west and diminishing to 15 to 20 knots. Waves 6 to 10 feet subsiding to 3 to 6 feet. Waves occasionally around 13 feet. Winds and waves higher in and near thunderstorms. Open Lake Forecast, 4, Hamlin Beach to Mexico Bay beyond 5 miles from shore. Tonight, south winds 5 to 15 knots. Showers likely with a chance of thunderstorms late. Waves 2 feet or less. Tuesday, south winds 5 to 15 knots. Showers with a chance of thunderstorms. Waves 2 feet or less. Tuesday night, southwest winds 10 to 15 knots becoming northwest. Showers likely with a chance of thunderstorms in the evening, then a chance of showers overnight. Waves 1 to 3 feet. Wednesday, northwest winds 10 to 15 knots becoming west. Waves 1 to 3 feet.

Wednesday night, northwest winds 10 to 15 knots becoming north 15 to 20 knots. Waves 1 to 3 feet building to 2 to 4 feet. Thursday, northeast winds 15 to 20 knots becoming southeast. Showers likely Thursday night. Waves 1 to 3 feet. Friday, south winds 15 to 20 knots becoming northwest and increasing to 35 knot gales. Showers. Waves 3 to 5 feet building to 10 to 13 feet. Waves occasionally around 16 feet. Saturday, northwest winds to 30 knots becoming west. A chance of showers during the day. Waves 8 to 12 feet subsiding to 5 to 8 feet. Waves occasionally around 15 feet. Winds and waves higher and near thunderstorms. This is the NOAA Weather Radio KHA 53 in Rochester. Your source for official weather information across the Western Finger Lakes and the Genesee Valley. KHA 53 operates on a frequency of 162.40 MHz. The 4 p.m. weather at Rochester, it was partly sunny. The temperature was 70 degrees Fahrenheit or 21 degrees Celsius, the dew point 59 and the relative humidity 68%. The wind was west at 14 miles an hour. The pressure was 29.86 inches and rising. Repeating at Rochester, it was partly sunny, temperature 70 degrees. Around the region at 4 p.m. at Syracuse, drizzle was falling, with a temperature of 61. At Erie, it was sunny, with a temperature of 57. At Elmira, it was mostly sunny, with a temperature of 69. It was partly sunny, with a temperature of 65 at Buffalo, and 67 at Niagara Falls. It was cloudy, with a temperature of 59 at Binghamton, and 59 at Watertown. At Oswego, winds were west at 12 knots, with a temperature of 59 degrees. The Central Lake Ontario buoy winds were west at 8 knots, with a temperature of 61 degrees, and the waves were 2 feet. The forecast for the Genesee Valley and Northern Finger Lakes, including Rochester, Geneseo, Canandaigua, Newark, and Fairhaven. Tonight, partly cloudy. A chance of showers late. Lows in the upper 50s. Light winds, becoming south 5 to 10 miles an hour. Chance of rain 50%. Tuesday, showers likely with a chance of thunderstorms. Highs ranging from the mid-70s on the hilltops to the upper 70s across the lower elevations. South winds 5 to 10 miles an hour, becoming southwest 10 to 15 miles an hour. Chance of rain 70%. Tuesday night, mostly cloudy. Showers likely with a chance of thunderstorms in the evening, then a chance of showers overnight. Mild with lows in the upper 50s. West winds 10 to 15 miles an hour, becoming northwest 5 to 10 miles an hour. Chance of rain 70%. Wednesday, mostly cloudy. A chance of showers in the afternoon. Cooler with highs in the mid-60s. West winds 5 to 10 miles an hour, becoming northwest. Chance of rain 30%. Wednesday night, mostly cloudy. A chance of showers in the evening. Cooler with lows in the mid-40s. Northwest winds 5 to 10 miles an hour, becoming light. Chance of rain 30%. The forecast for the Southern Finger Lakes, including Pinyan, Seneca Falls, and Auburn. Tonight, partly cloudy. Lows in the upper 50s. Light winds, becoming south 5 to 10 miles an hour. Tuesday, showers likely with a chance of thunderstorms. Highs in the upper 70s. South winds 5 to 10 miles an hour, becoming southwest. Chance of rain 70%. Tuesday night, mostly cloudy. Showers likely with a chance of thunderstorms in the evening, then a chance of showers overnight. Mild with lows in the upper 50s. Southwest winds 5 to 10 miles an hour, becoming light. Chance of rain 70%. Wednesday, mostly cloudy. A chance of showers in the afternoon. Cooler with highs in the mid-60s. Light winds, becoming northwest around 10 miles an hour. Chance of rain 30%. Wednesday night, mostly cloudy. A chance of showers in the evening. Cooler with lows in the mid-40s. Northwest winds 5 to 10 miles an hour. Chance of rain 30%. And now the extended forecast. Thursday, mostly cloudy. Showers likely. Highs in the upper 50s.

chance of rain 70%. Friday, breezy. Rain showers. Highs in the lower 60s. Lows in the mid 40s. Chance of rain 90%. Saturday, breezy. Partly cloudy. A 50% chance of rain and snow showers. Highs in the upper 40s. Lows in the mid 30s. Sunday, partly cloudy. Highs in the mid 50s. Lows in the lower 30s. Monday, partly cloudy. Highs in the lower 60s. Lows around 40. 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Your source for official weather information across the Western Finger Lakes and the Genesee Valley. KHA 53 operates on a frequency of 162.40 MHz. The 4 p.m. weather at Rochester, it was partly sunny. The temperature was 70 degrees Fahrenheit or 21 degrees Celsius, the dew point 59 and the relative humidity 68%. The wind was west at 14 miles an hour. The pressure was 29.86 inches and rising. Repeating at Rochester, it was partly sunny, temperature 70 degrees. Around the region at 4 p.m. at Syracuse, drizzle was falling, with a temperature of 61. At Erie, it was sunny, with a temperature of 57. At Elmira, it was mostly sunny, with a temperature of 69. It was partly sunny, with a temperature of 65 at Buffalo, 67 at Niagara Falls, and 70 at Toronto. It was cloudy, with a temperature of 59 at Binghamton, and 59 at Watertown. At Oswego, winds were west at 12 knots, with a temperature of 59 degrees. The Central Lake Ontario buoy winds were west at 8 knots, with a temperature of 61 degrees, and the waves were 2 feet. The forecast for the Genesee Valley and Northern Finger Lakes, including Rochester, Geneseo, Canandaigua, Newark, and Fairhaven. Tonight, partly cloudy. A chance of showers late. Lows in the upper 50s. Light winds, becoming south 5 to 10 miles an hour. Chance of rain 50%. Tuesday, showers likely with a chance of thunderstorms. Highs ranging from the mid-70s on the hilltops to the upper 70s across the lower elevations. South winds 5 to 10 miles an hour, becoming southwest 10 to 15 miles an hour. Chance of rain 70%. Tuesday night, mostly cloudy. Showers likely with a chance of thunderstorms in the evening, then a chance of showers overnight. Mild with lows in the upper 50s. West winds 10 to 15 miles an hour, becoming northwest 5 to 10 miles an hour. Chance of rain 70%. Wednesday, mostly cloudy. A chance of showers in the afternoon. Cooler with highs in the mid-60s. West winds 5 to 10 miles an hour, becoming northwest. Chance of rain 30%. Wednesday night, mostly cloudy. A chance of showers in the evening. Cooler with lows in the mid-40s. Northwest winds 5 to 10 miles an hour, becoming light. Chance of rain 30%. The forecast for the Southern Finger Lakes, including Pinyan, Seneca Falls, and Auburn. Tonight, partly cloudy. Lows in the upper 50s. Light winds, becoming south 5 to 10 miles an hour. Tuesday, showers likely with a chance of thunderstorms. Highs in the upper 70s. South winds 5 to 10 miles an hour, becoming southwest. Chance of rain 70%. Tuesday night, mostly cloudy. Showers likely with a chance of thunderstorms in the evening, then a chance of showers overnight. Mild with lows in the upper 50s. Southwest winds 5 to 10 miles an hour, becoming light. Chance of rain 70%. Wednesday, mostly cloudy. A chance of showers in the afternoon. Cooler with highs in the mid-60s. Light winds, becoming northwest around 10 miles an hour. Chance of rain 30%. Wednesday night, mostly cloudy. A chance of showers in the evening. Cooler with lows in the mid-40s. Northwest winds 5 to 10 miles an hour. Chance of rain 30%. And now the extended forecast. Thursday, mostly cloudy. Showers likely. Highs in the upper 50s. Chance of rain 70%. Friday, breezy. Rain showers. Highs in the lower 60s. Lows in the mid 40s. Chance of rain 90%.

the Nearshore Marine Forecast for the Niagara River to Sodus Bay. Tonight, south winds 5 to 15 knots. A chance of showers and thunderstorms late. Waves 1 foot or less. Tuesday, south winds 5 to 15 knots becoming southwest 15 to 20 knots. Showers likely with a chance of thunderstorms. Waves 1 to 3 feet building to 2 to 4 feet. Tuesday night, southwest winds 15 to 20 knots becoming northwest 5 to 15 knots. Showers likely with a chance of thunderstorms in the evening, then a chance of showers overnight. Waves 2 to 4 feet subsiding to 1 to 3 feet. Wednesday, west winds 10 to 15 knots becoming northwest. Mostly cloudy in the morning, then becoming partly sunny. Waves 1 to 3 feet. Wednesday night, northwest winds 10 to 15 knots becoming north. Mostly cloudy. Waves 1 to 3 feet building to 2 to 4 feet. Thursday, northeast winds 5 to 15 knots becoming southeast. Showers Thursday night. Waves 1 to 3 feet. Friday, southwest winds 15 to 20 knots becoming northwest and increasing to 30 knots. Showers. Waves 1 to 3 feet building to 10 to 13 feet. Waves occasionally around 16 feet. Saturday, northwest winds to 30 knots becoming west 15 to 25 knots. A chance of showers during the day. Waves 8 to 12 feet subsiding to 5 to 8 feet. Waves occasionally around 15 feet. Winds and waves higher and near thunderstorms. The water temperature off Rochester is 61 degrees, and the water temperature at the Central Lake Buoy is 59 degrees. The Nearshore Marine Forecast, for Sodus Bay to Mexico Bay. Tonight, southwest winds 5 to 15 knots becoming southeast. A chance of showers. Showers likely with a chance of thunderstorms late. Waves 1 foot or less. Tuesday, southeast winds 5 to 15 knots. Showers with a chance of thunderstorms. Waves 1 foot or less. Tuesday night, southwest winds 5 to 15 knots becoming northwest. Showers with a chance of thunderstorms in the evening, then a chance of showers overnight. Waves 1 to 3 feet. Wednesday, northwest winds 5 to 15 knots becoming west. Mostly cloudy. Waves 1 to 3 feet. Wednesday night, northwest winds 10 to 15 knots becoming north 15 to 20 knots. Mostly cloudy. Waves 1 to 3 feet building to 2 to 4 feet. Thursday, north winds 15 to 20 knots becoming north 15 to 20 knots. Mostly cloudy. Waves 1 to 3 feet building to 2 to 4 feet. Thursday, north winds 15 to 20 knots becoming southeast. Showers likely Thursday night. Waves 1 to 3 feet. Friday, south winds 15 to 20 knots becoming northwest and increasing to 35 knot gales. Rain showers. Waves 2 to 4 feet building to 10 to 13 feet. Waves occasionally around 16 feet. Saturday, northwest winds to 30 knots becoming west. A chance of rain showers during the day. Waves 8 to 12 feet subsiding to 5 to 8 feet. Waves occasionally around 15 feet. Winds and waves higher and near thunderstorms. The water temperature off Oswego is 61 degrees, and the water temperature off Cape Vincent is 58 degrees. This is the NOAA Weather Radio KHA 53 in Rochester. Your source for official weather information across the Western Finger Lakes and the Genesee Valley. KHA 53 operates on a frequency of 162.40 MHz. The 4 p.m. weather at Rochester, it was partly sunny. The temperature was 70 degrees Fahrenheit or 21 degrees Celsius, the dew point 59 and the relative humidity 68%. The wind was west at 14 miles an hour. The pressure was 29.86 inches and rising. Repeating at Rochester, it was partly sunny, temperature 70 degrees. Around the region at 4 p.m. at Syracuse, drizzle was falling, with a temperature of 61. At Erie, it was sunny, with a temperature of 57. At Elmira, it was mostly sunny, with a temperature of 69. It was partly sunny, with a temperature of 65 at Buffalo, 67 at Niagara Falls, and 70 at Toronto. It was cloudy, with a temperature of 59 at Binghamton, and 59 at Watertown,

then a chance of showers overnight. Mild with lows in the upper 50s. West winds 10 to 15 miles an hour, becoming northwest 5 to 10 miles an hour. Chance of rain 70%. Wednesday, mostly cloudy. A chance of showers in the afternoon. Cooler with highs in the mid-60s. West winds 5 to 10 miles an hour, becoming northwest. Chance of rain 30%. Wednesday night, mostly cloudy. A chance of showers in the evening. Cooler with lows in the mid-40s. Northwest winds 5 to 10 miles an hour, becoming light. Chance of rain 30%. The forecast for the Southern Finger Lakes, including Pinyan, Seneca Falls, and Auburn. Tonight, partly cloudy. Lows in the upper 50s. Light winds, becoming south 5 to 10 miles an hour. Tuesday, showers likely with a chance of thunderstorms. Highs in the upper 70s. South winds 5 to 10 miles an hour, becoming southwest. Chance of rain 70%. Tuesday night, mostly cloudy. Showers likely with a chance of thunderstorms in the evening, then a chance of showers overnight. Mild with lows in the upper 50s. Southwest winds 5 to 10 miles an hour, becoming light. Chance of rain 70%. Wednesday, mostly cloudy. A chance of showers in the afternoon. Cooler with highs in the mid-60s. Light winds, becoming northwest around 10 miles an hour. Chance of rain 30%. Wednesday night, mostly cloudy. A chance of showers in the evening. Cooler with lows in the mid-40s. Northwest winds 5 to 10 miles an hour. Chance of rain 30%. And now the extended forecast. Thursday, mostly cloudy. Showers likely. Highs in the upper 50s. Chance of rain 70%. Friday, breezy. Rain showers. Highs in the lower 60s. Lows in the mid-40s. Chance of rain 90%. Saturday, breezy. Partly cloudy. A 50% chance of rain and snow showers. Highs in the upper 40s. Lows in the mid-30s. Sunday, partly cloudy. Highs in the mid-50s. Lows in the lower 30s. Monday, partly cloudy. Highs in the lower 60s. Lows around 40. This is the NOAA Weather Radio KHA 53 in Rochester. Your source for official weather information across the Western Finger Lakes and the Genesee Valley. KHA 53 operates on a frequency of 162.40 MHz. The 4 p.m. weather at Rochester, it was partly sunny. The temperature was 70 degrees Fahrenheit or 21 degrees Celsius, the dew point 59 and the relative humidity 68%. The wind was west at 14 miles an hour. The pressure was 29.86 inches and rising. Repeating at Rochester, it was partly sunny, temperature 70 degrees. Around the region at 4 p.m. at Syracuse, drizzle was falling, with a temperature of 61. At Erie, it was sunny, with a temperature of 57. At Elmira, it was mostly sunny, with a temperature of 69. It was partly sunny, with a temperature of 65 at Buffalo, 67 at Niagara Falls, and 70 at Toronto. It was cloudy, with a temperature of 59 at Binghamton, and 59 at Watertown. At Oswego, winds were west at 12 knots, with a temperature of 59 degrees. The Central Lake Ontario buoy winds were west at 8 knots, with a temperature of 61 degrees, and the waves were 2 feet. The forecast for the Genesee Valley and Northern Finger Lakes, including Rochester, Geneseo, Canandaigua, Newark, and Fairhaven. Tonight, partly cloudy. A chance of showers late. Lows in the upper 50s. Light winds, becoming south 5 to 10 miles an hour. Chance of rain 50%. Tuesday, showers likely with a chance of thunderstorms. Highs ranging from the mid-70s on the hilltops to the upper 70s across the lower elevations. South winds 5 to 10 miles an hour, becoming southwest 10 to 15 miles an hour. Chance of rain 70%. Tuesday night, mostly cloudy. Showers likely with a chance of thunderstorms in the evening, then a chance of showers overnight. Mild with lows in the upper 50s. West winds 10 to 15 miles an hour, becoming northwest 5 to 10 miles an hour. Chance of rain 7.

20%. Wednesday, mostly cloudy. A chance of showers in the afternoon. Cooler with highs in the mid-60s. West winds 5 to 10 miles an hour, becoming northwest. Chance of rain 30%. Wednesday night, mostly cloudy. A chance of showers in the evening. Cooler with lows in the mid-40s. Northwest winds 5 to 10 miles an hour, becoming light. Chance of rain 30%. The forecast for the Southern Finger Lakes, including Tinian, Seneca Falls, and Auburn. Tonight, partly cloudy. Lows in the upper 50s. Light winds, becoming south 5 to 10 miles an hour. Tuesday, showers likely with a chance of thunderstorms. Highs in the upper 70s. South winds 5 to 10 miles an hour, becoming southwest. Chance of rain 70%. Tuesday night, mostly cloudy. Showers likely with a chance of thunderstorms in the evening, then a chance of showers overnight. Mild with lows in the upper 50s. Southwest winds 5 to 10 miles an hour, becoming light. Chance of rain 70%. Wednesday, mostly cloudy. A chance of showers in the afternoon. Cooler with highs in the mid-60s. Light winds, becoming northwest around 10 miles an hour. Chance of rain 30%. Wednesday night, mostly cloudy. A chance of showers in the evening. Cooler with lows in the mid-40s. Northwest winds 5 to 10 miles an hour. Chance of rain 30%. And now the extended forecast. Thursday, mostly cloudy. Showers likely. Highs in the upper 50s. Chance of rain 70%. Friday, breezy. Rain showers. Highs in the lower 60s. Lows in the mid-40s. Chance of rain 90%. Saturday, breezy. Partly cloudy. A 50% chance of rain and snow showers. Highs in the upper 40s. Lows in the mid-30s. Sunday, partly cloudy. Highs in the mid-50s. Lows in the lower 30s. Monday, partly cloudy. Highs in the lower 60s. Lows around 40. This is the NOAA Weather Radio KHA 53 in Rochester. Your source for official weather information across the Western Finger Lakes and the Genesee Valley. KHA 53 operates on a frequency of 162.40 MHz. The 4 p.m. weather at Rochester, it was partly sunny. The temperature was 70 degrees Fahrenheit or 21 degrees Celsius, the dew point 59 and the relative humidity 68%. The wind was west at 14 miles an hour. The pressure was 29.86 inches and rising. Repeating at Rochester, it was partly sunny, temperature 70 degrees. Around the region at 4 p.m. at Syracuse, drizzle was falling, with a temperature of 61. At Erie, it was sunny, with a temperature of 57. At Elmira, it was mostly sunny, with a temperature of 69. It was partly sunny, with a temperature of 65 at Buffalo, 67 at Niagara Falls, and 70 at Toronto. It was cloudy, with a temperature of 59 at Binghamton, and 59 at Watertown. At Oswego, winds were west at 12 knots, with a temperature of 59 degrees. The Central Lake Ontario buoy winds were west at 8 knots, with a temperature of 61 degrees, and the waves were 2 feet. The forecast for the Genesee Valley and Northern Finger Lakes, including Rochester, Geneseo, Canandaigua, Newark, and Fairhaven. Tonight, partly cloudy. A chance of showers late. Lows in the upper 50s. Light winds, becoming south 5 to 10 miles an hour. Chance of rain 50%. Tuesday, showers likely with a chance of thunderstorms. Highs ranging from the mid-70s on the hilltops to the upper 70s across the lower elevations. South winds 5 to 10 miles an hour, becoming southwest 10 to 15 miles an hour. Chance of rain 70%. Tuesday night, mostly cloudy. Showers likely with a chance of thunderstorms in the evening, then a chance of showers overnight. Mild with lows in the upper 50s. West winds 10 to 15 miles an hour, becoming northwest 5 to 10 miles an hour. Chance of rain 70%. Wednesday, mostly cloudy. A chance of showers in the afternoon. Cooler with highs in the mid-60s. West winds 5 to 10 miles an hour, becoming northwest.

chance of rain 30%. Wednesday night, mostly cloudy. A chance of showers in the evening. Cooler with lows in the mid-40s. Northwest winds 5 to 10 miles an hour, becoming light. Chance of rain 30%. The forecast for the Southern Finger Lakes, including Pinyan, Seneca Falls, and Auburn. Tonight, partly cloudy. Lows in the upper 50s. Light winds, becoming south 5 to 10 miles an hour. Tuesday, showers likely with a chance of thunderstorms. Highs in the upper 70s. South winds 5 to 10 miles an hour, becoming southwest. Chance of rain 70%. Tuesday night, mostly cloudy. Showers likely with a chance of thunderstorms in the evening, then a chance of showers overnight. Mild with lows in the upper 50s. Southwest winds 5 to 10 miles an hour, becoming light. Chance of rain 70%. Wednesday, mostly cloudy. A chance of showers in the afternoon. Cooler with highs in the mid-60s. Light winds, becoming northwest around 10 miles an hour. Chance of rain 30%. Wednesday night, mostly cloudy. A chance of showers in the evening. Cooler with lows in the mid-40s. Northwest winds 5 to 10 miles an hour. Chance of rain 30%. And now the extended forecast. Thursday, mostly cloudy. Showers likely. Highs in the upper 50s. Chance of rain 70%. Friday, breezy. Rain showers. Highs in the lower 60s. Lows in the mid-40s. Chance of rain 90%. Saturday, breezy. Partly cloudy. A 50% chance of rain and snow showers. Highs in the upper 40s. Lows in the mid-30s. Sunday, partly cloudy. Highs in the mid-50s. Lows in the lower 30s. Monday, partly cloudy. Highs in the lower 60s. Lows around 40. This is the NOAA Weather Radio KHA 53 in Rochester. Your source for official weather information across the Western Finger Lakes and the Genesee Valley. KHA 53 operates on a frequency of 162.40 MHz. The 4 p.m. weather at Rochester, it was partly sunny. The temperature was 70 degrees Fahrenheit or 21 degrees Celsius, the dew point 59 and the relative humidity 68%. The wind was west at 14 miles an hour. The pressure was 29.86 inches and rising. Repeating at Rochester, it was partly sunny, temperature 70 degrees. Around the region at 4 p.m. at Syracuse, drizzle was falling, with a temperature of 61. At Erie, it was sunny, with a temperature of 57. At Elmira, it was mostly sunny, with a temperature of 69. It was partly sunny, with a temperature of 65 at Buffalo, 67 at Niagara Falls, and 70 at Toronto. It was cloudy, with a temperature of 59 at Binghamton, and 59 at Watertown. At Oswego, winds were west at 12 knots, with a temperature of 59 degrees. The Central Lake Ontario buoy winds were west at 8 knots, with a temperature of 61 degrees, and the waves were 2 feet. The forecast for the Genesee Valley and Northern Finger Lakes, including Rochester, Geneseo, Canandaigua, Newark, and Fairhaven. Tonight, partly cloudy. A chance of showers late. Lows in the upper 50s. Light winds, becoming south 5 to 10 miles an hour. Chance of rain 50%. Tuesday, showers likely with a chance of thunderstorms. Highs ranging from the mid-70s on the hilltops to the upper 70s across the lower elevations. South winds 5 to 10 miles an hour, becoming southwest 10 to 15 miles an hour. Chance of rain 70%. Tuesday night, mostly cloudy. Showers likely with a chance of thunderstorms in the evening, then a chance of showers overnight. Mild with lows in the upper 50s. West winds 10 to 15 miles an hour, becoming northwest 5 to 10 miles an hour. Chance of rain 70%. Wednesday, mostly cloudy. A chance of showers in the afternoon. Cooler with highs in the mid-60s. West winds 5 to 10 miles an hour, becoming northwest. Chance of rain 30%. Wednesday night, mostly cloudy. A chance of showers in the evening. Cooler with lows in the mid-40s. Northwest winds 5 to 10 miles.

an hour, becoming light. Chance of rain 30%. The forecast for the Southern Finger Lakes, including Tinian, Seneca Falls, and Auburn. Tonight, partly cloudy. Lows in the upper 50s. Light winds, becoming south 5 to 10 miles an hour. Tuesday, showers likely with a chance of thunderstorms. Highs in the upper 70s. South winds 5 to 10 miles an hour, becoming southwest. Chance of rain 70%. Tuesday night, mostly cloudy. Showers likely with a chance of thunderstorms in the evening, then a chance of showers overnight. Mild with lows in the upper 50s. Southwest winds 5 to 10 miles an hour, becoming light. Chance of rain 70%. Wednesday, mostly cloudy. A chance of showers in the afternoon. Cooler with highs in the mid-60s. Light winds, becoming northwest around 10 miles an hour. Chance of rain 30%. Wednesday night, mostly cloudy. A chance of showers in the evening. Cooler with lows in the mid-40s. Northwest winds 5 to 10 miles an hour. Chance of rain 30%. And now the extended forecast. Thursday, mostly cloudy. Showers likely. Highs in the upper 50s. Chance of rain 70%. Friday, breezy. Rain showers. Highs in the lower 60s. Lows in the mid-40s. Chance of rain 90%. Saturday, breezy. Partly cloudy. A 50% chance of rain and snow showers. Highs in the upper 40s. Lows in the mid-30s. Sunday, partly cloudy. Highs in the mid-50s. Lows in the lower 30s. Monday, partly cloudy. Highs in the lower 60s. Lows around 40. This is the NOAA Weather Radio KHA 53 in Rochester. Your source for official weather information across the Western Finger Lakes and the Genesee Valley. KHA 53 operates on a frequency of 162.40 MHz. The 4 p.m. weather at Rochester, it was partly sunny. The temperature was 70 degrees Fahrenheit or 21 degrees Celsius, the dew point 59 and the relative humidity 68%. The wind was west at 14 miles an hour. The pressure was 29.86 inches and rising. Repeating at Rochester, it was partly sunny, temperature 70 degrees. Around the region at 4 p.m. at Syracuse, drizzle was falling, with a temperature of 61. At Erie, it was sunny, with a temperature of 57. At Elmira, it was mostly sunny, with a temperature of 69. It was partly sunny, with a temperature of 65 at Buffalo, 67 at Niagara Falls, and 70 at Toronto. It was cloudy, with a temperature of 59 at Binghamton, and 59 at Watertown. At Oswego, winds were west at 12 knots, with a temperature of 59 degrees. The Central Lake Ontario buoy winds were west at 8 knots, with a temperature of 61 degrees, and the waves were 2 feet. The forecast for the Genesee Valley and Northern Finger Lakes, including Rochester, Geneseo, Canandaigua, Newark, and Fairhaven. Tonight, partly cloudy. A chance of showers late. Lows in the upper 50s. Light winds, becoming south 5 to 10 miles an hour. Chance of rain 50%. Tuesday, showers likely with a chance of thunderstorms. Highs ranging from the mid-70s on the hilltops to the upper 70s across the lower elevations. South winds 5 to 10 miles an hour, becoming southwest 10 to 15 miles an hour. Chance of rain 70%. Tuesday night, mostly cloudy. Showers likely with a chance of thunderstorms in the evening, then a chance of showers overnight. Mild with lows in the upper 50s. West winds 10 to 15 miles an hour, becoming northwest 5 to 10 miles an hour. Chance of rain 70%. Wednesday, mostly cloudy. A chance of showers in the afternoon. Cooler with highs in the mid-60s. West winds 5 to 10 miles an hour, becoming northwest. Chance of rain 30%. Wednesday night, mostly cloudy. A chance of showers in the evening. Cooler with lows in the mid-40s. Northwest winds 5 to 10 miles an hour, becoming light. Chance of rain 30%. The forecast for the Southern Finger Lakes, including Tinian, Seneca Falls, and Auburn. Tonight, partly cloudy.

lows in the upper 50s. Light winds, becoming south 5 to 10 miles an hour. Tuesday, showers likely with a chance of thunderstorms. Highs in the upper 70s. South winds 5 to 10 miles an hour, becoming southwest. Chance of rain 70%. Tuesday night, mostly cloudy. Showers likely with a chance of thunderstorms in the evening, then a chance of showers overnight. Mild with lows in the upper 50s. Southwest winds 5 to 10 miles an hour, becoming light. Chance of rain 70%. Wednesday, mostly cloudy. A chance of showers in the afternoon. Cooler with highs in the mid-60s. Light winds, becoming northwest around 10 miles an hour. Chance of rain 30%. Wednesday night, mostly cloudy. A chance of showers in the evening. Cooler with lows in the mid-40s. Northwest winds 5 to 10 miles an hour. Chance of rain 30%. And now the extended forecast. Thursday, mostly cloudy. Showers likely. Highs in the upper 50s. Chance of rain 70%. Friday, breezy. Rain showers. Highs in the lower 60s. Lows in the mid 40s. Chance of rain 90%. Saturday, breezy. Partly cloudy. A 50% chance of rain and snow showers. Highs in the upper 40s. Lows in the mid 30s. Sunday, partly cloudy. Highs in the mid 50s. Lows in the lower 30s. Monday, partly cloudy. Highs in the lower 60s. Lows around 40. This is the NOAA Weather Radio KHA 53 in Rochester. Your source for official weather information across the Western Finger Lakes and the Genesee Valley. KHA 53 operates on a frequency of 162.40 MHz. The 4 p.m. weather at Rochester, it was partly sunny. The temperature was 70 degrees Fahrenheit or 21 degrees Celsius, the dew point 59 and the relative humidity 68%. The wind was west at 14 miles an hour. The pressure was 29.86 inches and rising. Repeating at Rochester, it was partly sunny, temperature 70 degrees. Around the region at 4 p.m. at Syracuse, drizzle was falling, with a temperature of 61. At Erie, it was sunny, with a temperature of 57. At Elmira, it was mostly sunny, with a temperature of 69. It was partly sunny, with a temperature of 65 at Buffalo, 67 at Niagara Falls, and 70 at Toronto. It was cloudy, with a temperature of 59 at Binghamton, and 59 at Watertown. At Oswego, winds were west at 12 knots, with a temperature of 59 degrees. The Central Lake Ontario buoy winds were west at 8 knots, with a temperature of 61 degrees, and the waves were 2 feet. The forecast for the Genesee Valley and Northern Finger Lakes, including Rochester, Geneseo, Canandaigua, Newark, and Fairhaven. Tonight, partly cloudy. A chance of showers late. Lows in the upper 50s. Light winds, becoming south 5 to 10 miles an hour. Chance of rain 50%. Tuesday, showers likely with a chance of thunderstorms. Highs ranging from the mid-70s on the hilltops to the upper 70s across the lower elevations. South winds 5 to 10 miles an hour, becoming southwest 10 to 15 miles an hour. Chance of rain 70%. Tuesday night, mostly cloudy. Showers likely with a chance of thunderstorms in the evening, then a chance of showers overnight. Mild with lows in the upper 50s. West winds 10 to 15 miles an hour, becoming northwest 5 to 10 miles an hour. Chance of rain 70%. Wednesday, mostly cloudy. A chance of showers in the afternoon. Cooler with highs in the mid-60s. West winds 5 to 10 miles an hour, becoming northwest. Chance of rain 30%. Wednesday night, mostly cloudy. A chance of showers in the evening. Cooler with lows in the mid-40s. Northwest winds 5 to 10 miles an hour, becoming light. Chance of rain 30%. The forecast for the Southern Finger Lakes, including Tinian, Seneca Falls, and Auburn. Tonight, partly cloudy. Lows in the upper 50s. Light winds, becoming south 5 to 10 miles an hour. Tuesday, showers likely with a chance of thunderstorms. Highs in the upper 70s.

south winds 5 to 10 miles an hour, becoming southwest. Chance of rain 70%. Tuesday night, mostly cloudy. Showers likely with a chance of thunderstorms in the evening, then a chance of showers overnight. Mild with lows in the upper 50s. Southwest winds 5 to 10 miles an hour, becoming light. Chance of rain 70%. Wednesday, mostly cloudy. A chance of showers in the afternoon. Cooler with highs in the mid-60s. Light winds, becoming northwest around 10 miles an hour. Chance of rain 30%. Wednesday night, mostly cloudy. A chance of showers in the evening. Cooler with lows in the mid-40s. Northwest winds 5 to 10 miles an hour. Chance of rain 30%. And now the extended forecast. Thursday, mostly cloudy. Showers likely. Highs in the upper 50s. Chance of rain 70%. Friday, breezy. Rain showers. Highs in the lower 60s. Lows in the mid-40s. Chance of rain 90%. Saturday, breezy. Partly cloudy. A 50% chance of rain and snow showers. Highs in the upper 40s. Lows in the mid-30s. Sunday, partly cloudy. Highs in the mid-50s. Lows in the lower 30s. Monday, partly cloudy. Highs in the lower 60s. Lows around 40. Open Lake Forecast, 4, the Niagara River to Hamlin Beach beyond 5 miles from shore. Tonight, southwest winds 5 to 15 knots becoming south. Showers likely with a chance of thunderstorms late. Waves 2 feet or less. Tuesday, south winds 5 to 15 knots becoming southwest 15 to 20 knots. Showers likely with a chance of thunderstorms. Waves 2 feet or less building to 2 to 4 feet. Tuesday night, southwest winds 15 to 20 knots becoming northwest 10 to 15 knots. A chance of showers and thunderstorms in the evening. Waves 2 to 4 feet subsiding to 1 to 2 feet. Wednesday, west winds 10 to 15 knots becoming northwest. Waves 1 to 2 feet. Wednesday night, northwest winds 15 to 20 knots becoming north 10 to 15 knots. Waves 1 to 3 feet. Thursday, northeast winds 5 to 15 knots becoming southeast. Showers Thursday night. Waves 1 to 2 feet. Friday, southwest winds 15 to 20 knots becoming northwest and increasing to 30 knots. Showers during the day, then showers likely Friday night. Waves 1 to 3 feet building to 7 to 11 feet. Waves occasionally around 14 feet. Saturday, northwest winds to 30 knots becoming west and diminishing to 15 to 20 knots. Waves 6 to 10 feet subsiding to 3 to 6 feet. Waves occasionally around 13 feet. Winds and waves higher in and near thunderstorms. Open Lake Forecast, 4, Hamlin Beach to Mexico Bay beyond 5 miles from shore. Tonight, south winds 5 to 15 knots. Showers likely with a chance of thunderstorms late. Waves 2 feet or less. Tuesday, south winds 5 to 15 knots. Showers with a chance of thunderstorms. Waves 2 feet or less. Tuesday night, southwest winds 10 to 15 knots becoming northwest. Showers likely with a chance of thunderstorms in the evening, then a chance of showers overnight. Waves 1 to 3 feet. Wednesday, northwest winds 10 to 15 knots becoming west. Waves 1 to 3 feet. Wednesday night, northwest winds 10 to 15 knots becoming north 15 to 20 knots. Waves 1 to 3 feet building to 2 to 4 feet. Thursday, northeast winds 15 to 20 knots becoming southeast. Showers likely Thursday night. Waves 1 to 3 feet. Friday, south winds 15 to 20 knots becoming northwest and increasing to 35 knot gales. Showers. Waves 3 to 5 feet building to 10 to 13 feet. Waves occasionally around 16 feet. Saturday, northwest winds to 30 knots becoming west. A chance of showers during the day. Waves 8 to 12 feet subsiding to 5 to 8 feet. Waves occasionally around 15 feet. Winds and waves higher in and near thunderstorms. This is the NOAA Weather Radio KHA 53 in Rochester. Your source for official weather information across

the Western Finger Lakes and the Genesee Valley. KHA-53 operates on a frequency of 162.40 MHz. The 5 p.m. weather at Rochester, it was partly sunny. The temperature was 68 degrees Fahrenheit or 20 degrees Celsius, the dew point 59 and the relative humidity 73%. The wind was west at 10 miles an hour. The pressure was 29.85 inches and falling. Repeating at Rochester, it was partly sunny, temperature 68 degrees. Around the region at 5 p.m. at Erie, it was sunny, with a temperature of 75. At Niagara Falls, it was mostly sunny, with a temperature of 67. It was partly sunny, with a temperature of 65 at Buffalo, and 68 at Elmira. It was cloudy, with a temperature of 61 at Syracuse, 60 at Binghamton, and 59 at Watertown. At Oswego, winds were west at 5 knots, with a temperature of 61 degrees. The Central Lake Ontario buoy winds were west at 4 knots, with a temperature of 61 degrees, and the waves were 1 foot. The Rochester, New York climate summary for this evening, as of 4 p.m., October 12, 2026. Today's high temperature was 71 degrees. The normal high is 63. Today's low temperature was 53 degrees. The normal low is 45. A trace of precipitation fell today. No snow fell today. Sunset tonight is at 6:33 p.m. Sunrise tomorrow is at 7:22 a.m. The forecast for the Genesee Valley and Northern Finger Lakes, including Rochester, Geneseo, Canandaigua, Newark, and Fairhaven. Tonight, partly cloudy. A chance of showers late. Lows in the upper 50s. Light winds, becoming south 5 to 10 miles an hour. Chance of rain 50%. Tuesday, showers likely with a chance of thunderstorms. Highs ranging from the mid-70s on the hilltops to the upper 70s across the lower elevations. South winds 5 to 10 miles an hour, becoming southwest 10 to 15 miles an hour. Chance of rain 70%. Tuesday night, mostly cloudy. Showers likely with a chance of thunderstorms in the evening, then a chance of showers overnight. Mild with lows in the upper 50s. West winds 10 to 15 miles an hour, becoming northwest 5 to 10 miles an hour. Chance of rain 70%. Wednesday, mostly cloudy. A chance of showers in the afternoon. Cooler with highs in the mid-60s. West winds 5 to 10 miles an hour, becoming northwest. Chance of rain 30%. Wednesday night, mostly cloudy. A chance of showers in the evening. Cooler with lows in the mid-40s. Northwest winds 5 to 10 miles an hour, becoming light. Chance of rain 30%. The forecast for the Southern Finger Lakes, including Tinian, Seneca Falls, and Auburn. Tonight, partly cloudy. Lows in the upper 50s. Light winds, becoming south 5 to 10 miles an hour. Tuesday, showers likely with a chance of thunderstorms. Highs in the upper 70s. South winds 5 to 10 miles an hour, becoming southwest. Chance of rain 70%. Tuesday night, mostly cloudy. Showers likely with a chance of thunderstorms in the evening, then a chance of showers overnight. Mild with lows in the upper 50s. Southwest winds 5 to 10 miles an hour, becoming light. Chance of rain 70%. Wednesday, mostly cloudy. A chance of showers in the afternoon. Cooler with highs in the mid-60s. Light winds, becoming northwest around 10 miles an hour. Chance of rain 30%. Wednesday night, mostly cloudy. A chance of showers in the evening. Cooler with lows in the mid-40s. Northwest winds 5 to 10 miles an hour. Chance of rain 30%. And now the extended forecast. Thursday, mostly cloudy. Showers likely. Highs in the upper 50s. Chance of rain 70%. Friday, breezy. Rain showers. Highs in the lower 60s. Lows in the mid-40s. Chance of rain 90%. Saturday, breezy. Partly cloudy. A 50% chance of rain and snow showers. Highs in the upper 40s. Lows in the mid-30s. Sunday, partly cloudy. Highs in the mid-50s. Lows in the lower 30s.

Day, partly cloudy. Highs in the lower 60s. Lows around 40. This is the NOAA Weather Radio KHA 53 in Rochester. Your source for official weather information across the Western Finger Lakes and the Genesee Valley. KHA 53 operates on a frequency of 162.40 MHz. The 5 p.m. weather at Rochester, it was partly sunny. The temperature was 68 degrees Fahrenheit or 20 degrees Celsius, the dew point 59 and the relative humidity 73%. The wind was west at 10 miles an hour. The pressure was 29.85 inches and falling. Repeating at Rochester, it was partly sunny, temperature 68 degrees. Around the region at 5 p.m. at Erie, it was sunny, with a temperature of 75. At Niagara Falls, it was mostly sunny, with a temperature of 67. It was partly sunny, with a temperature of 65 at Buffalo, and 68 at Elmira. It was cloudy, with a temperature of 61 at Syracuse, 60 at Binghamton, and 59 at Watertown. At Oswego, winds were west at 5 knots, with a temperature of 61 degrees. The Central Lake Ontario buoy winds were west at 4 knots, with a temperature of 61 degrees, and the waves were 1 foot. The forecast for the Genesee Valley and Northern Finger Lakes, including Rochester, Geneseo, Canandaigua, Newark, and Fairhaven. Tonight, partly cloudy. A chance of showers late. Lows in the upper 50s. Light winds, becoming south 5 to 10 miles an hour. Chance of rain 50%. Tuesday, showers likely with a chance of thunderstorms. Highs ranging from the mid-70s on the hilltops to the upper 70s across the lower elevations. South winds 5 to 10 miles an hour, becoming southwest 10 to 15 miles an hour. Chance of rain 70%. Tuesday night, mostly cloudy. Showers likely with a chance of thunderstorms in the evening, then a chance of showers overnight. Mild with lows in the upper 50s. West winds 10 to 15 miles an hour, becoming northwest 5 to 10 miles an hour. Chance of rain 70%. Wednesday, mostly cloudy. A chance of showers in the afternoon. Cooler with highs in the mid-60s. West winds 5 to 10 miles an hour, becoming northwest. Chance of rain 30%. Wednesday night, mostly cloudy. A chance of showers in the evening. Cooler with lows in the mid-40s. Northwest winds 5 to 10 miles an hour, becoming light. Chance of rain 30%. The forecast for the Southern Finger Lakes, including Tinian, Seneca Falls, and Auburn. Tonight, partly cloudy. Lows in the upper 50s. Light winds, becoming south 5 to 10 miles an hour. Tuesday, showers likely with a chance of thunderstorms. Highs in the upper 70s. South winds 5 to 10 miles an hour, becoming southwest. Chance of rain 70%. Tuesday night, mostly cloudy. Showers likely with a chance of thunderstorms in the evening, then a chance of showers overnight. Mild with lows in the upper 50s. Southwest winds 5 to 10 miles an hour, becoming light. Chance of rain 70%. Wednesday, mostly cloudy. A chance of showers in the afternoon. Cooler with highs in the mid-60s. Light winds, becoming northwest around 10 miles an hour. Chance of rain 30%. Wednesday night, mostly cloudy. A chance of showers in the evening. Cooler with lows in the mid-40s. Northwest winds 5 to 10 miles an hour. Chance of rain 30%. And now the extended forecast. Thursday, mostly cloudy. Showers likely. Highs in the upper 50s. Chance of rain 70%. Friday, breezy. Rain showers. Highs in the lower 60s. Lows in the mid-40s. Chance of rain 90%. Saturday, breezy. Partly cloudy. A 50% chance of rain and snow showers. Highs in the upper 40s. Lows in the mid-30s. Sunday, partly cloudy. Highs in the mid-50s. Lows in the lower 30s. Monday, partly cloudy. Highs in the lower 60s. Lows around 40. This is the NOAA Weather Radio KHA 53 in Rochester. Your source for official weather information across the Western Finger Lakes and the Genesee Valley.

HA53 operates on a frequency of 162.40 MHz. The 5 p.m. weather at Rochester, it was partly sunny. The temperature was 68 degrees Fahrenheit or 20 degrees Celsius, the dew point 59 and the relative humidity 73%. The wind was west at 10 miles an hour. The pressure was 29.85 inches and falling. Repeating at Rochester, it was partly sunny, temperature 68 degrees. Around the region at 5 p.m. at Erie, it was sunny, with a temperature of 75. At Niagara Falls, it was mostly sunny, with a temperature of 67. It was partly sunny, with a temperature of 65 at Buffalo, 70 at Toronto, and 68 at Elmira. It was cloudy, with a temperature of 61 at Syracuse, 60 at Binghamton, and 59 at Watertown. At Oswego, winds were west at 5 knots, with a temperature of 61 degrees. The Central Lake Ontario buoy winds were west at 4 knots, with a temperature of 61 degrees, and the waves were 1 foot. The forecast for the Genesee Valley and Northern Finger Lakes, including Rochester, Geneseo, Canandaigua, Newark, and Fairhaven. Tonight, partly cloudy. A chance of showers late. Lows in the upper 50s. Light winds, becoming south 5 to 10 miles an hour. Chance of rain 50%. Tuesday, showers likely with a chance of thunderstorms. Highs ranging from the mid-70s on the hilltops to the upper 70s across the lower elevations. South winds 5 to 10 miles an hour, becoming southwest 10 to 15 miles an hour. Chance of rain 70%. Tuesday night, mostly cloudy. Showers likely with a chance of thunderstorms in the evening, then a chance of showers overnight. Mild with lows in the upper 50s. West winds 10 to 15 miles an hour, becoming northwest 5 to 10 miles an hour. Chance of rain 70%. Wednesday, mostly cloudy. A chance of showers in the afternoon. Cooler with highs in the mid-60s. West winds 5 to 10 miles an hour, becoming northwest. Chance of rain 30%. Wednesday night, mostly cloudy. A chance of showers in the evening. Cooler with lows in the mid-40s. Northwest winds 5 to 10 miles an hour, becoming light. Chance of rain 30%. The forecast for the Southern Finger Lakes, including Pinyan, Seneca Falls, and Auburn. Tonight, partly cloudy. Lows in the upper 50s. Light winds, becoming south 5 to 10 miles an hour. Tuesday, showers likely with a chance of thunderstorms. Highs in the upper 70s. South winds 5 to 10 miles an hour, becoming southwest. Chance of rain 70%. Tuesday night, mostly cloudy. Showers likely with a chance of thunderstorms in the evening, then a chance of showers overnight. Mild with lows in the upper 50s. Southwest winds 5 to 10 miles an hour, becoming light. Chance of rain 70%. Wednesday, mostly cloudy. A chance of showers in the afternoon. Cooler with highs in the mid-60s. Light winds, becoming northwest around 10 miles an hour. Chance of rain 30%. Wednesday night, mostly cloudy. A chance of showers in the evening. Cooler with lows in the mid-40s. Northwest winds 5 to 10 miles an hour. Chance of rain 30%. And now the extended forecast. Thursday, mostly cloudy. Showers likely. Highs in the upper 50s. Chance of rain 70%. Friday, breezy. Rain showers. Highs in the lower 60s. Lows in the mid-40s. Chance of rain 90%. Saturday, breezy. Partly cloudy. A 50% chance of rain and snow showers. Highs in the upper 40s. Lows in the mid-30s. Sunday, partly cloudy. Highs in the mid-50s. Lows in the lower 30s. Monday, partly cloudy. Highs in the lower 60s. Lows around 40. 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The 5 p.m. weather at Rochester, it was partly sunny. The temperature was 68 degrees Fahrenheit or 20 degrees Celsius, the dew point 59.

Tuesday night, southwest winds 15 to 20 knots, becoming northwest 5 to 15 knots. Showers likely with a chance of thunderstorms in the evening, then a chance of showers overnight. Waves 2 to 4 feet subsiding to 1 to 3 feet. Wednesday, west winds 10 to 15 knots, becoming northwest. Mostly cloudy in the morning, then becoming partly sunny. Waves 1 to 3 feet. Wednesday night, northwest winds 10 to 15 knots, becoming north. Mostly cloudy. Waves 1 to 3 feet, building to 2 to 4 feet. Thursday, northeast winds 5 to 15 knots, becoming southeast. Showers Thursday night. Waves 1 to 3 feet. Friday, southwest winds 15 to 20 knots, becoming northwest and increasing to 30 knots. Showers. Waves 1 to 3 feet, building to 10 to 13 feet. Waves occasionally around 16 feet. Saturday, northwest winds to 30 knots, becoming west 15 to 25 knots. A chance of showers during the day. Waves 8 to 12 feet, subsiding to 5 to 8 feet. Waves occasionally around 15 feet. Winds and waves higher in and near thunderstorms. The water temperature off Rochester is 61 degrees, and the water temperature at the Central Lake Buoy is 59 degrees. The Nearshore Marine Forecast, 4, Sotus Bay to Mexico Bay. Tonight, southwest winds 5 to 15 knots, becoming southeast. A chance of showers. Showers likely with a chance of thunderstorms late. Waves 1 foot or less. Tuesday, southeast winds 5 to 15 knots. Showers with a chance of thunderstorms. Waves 1 foot or less. Tuesday night, southwest winds 5 to 15 knots, becoming northwest. Showers with a chance of thunderstorms in the evening, then a chance of showers overnight. Waves 1 to 3 feet. Wednesday, northwest winds 5 to 15 knots, becoming west. Chance of showers overnight. Waves 1 to 3 feet. Wednesday, northwest winds 5 to 15 knots, becoming west. Mostly cloudy. Waves 1 to 3 feet. Wednesday night, northwest winds 10 to 15 knots, becoming north 15 to 20 knots. Mostly cloudy. Waves 1 to 3 feet, building to 2 to 4 feet. Thursday, north winds 15 to 20 knots, becoming southeast. Showers likely Thursday night. Waves 1 to 3 feet. Friday, south winds 15 to 20 knots, becoming northwest and increasing to 35 knot gales. Rain showers. Waves 2 to 4 feet, building to 10 to 13 feet. Waves occasionally around 16 feet. Saturday, northwest winds to 30 knots, becoming west. A chance of rain showers during the day. Waves 8 to 12 feet, subsiding to 5 to 8 feet. Waves occasionally around 15 feet. Winds and waves higher in and near thunderstorms. The water temperature off Oswego is 61 degrees, and the water temperature off Cape Vincent is 58 degrees. This is the NOAA Weather Radio KHA 53 in Rochester. Your source for official weather information across the Western Finger Lakes and the Genesee Valley. KHA 53 operates on a frequency of 162.40 MHz. The 5 p.m. weather at Rochester, it was partly sunny. The temperature was 68 degrees Fahrenheit or 20 degrees Celsius, the dew point 59 and the relative humidity 73%. The wind was west at 10 miles an hour. The pressure was 29.85 inches and falling. Repeating at Rochester, it was partly sunny, temperature 68 degrees. Around the region at 5 p.m. at Erie, it was sunny, with a temperature of 75. At Niagara Falls, it was mostly sunny, with a temperature of 67. It was partly sunny, with a temperature of 65 at Buffalo, 70 at Toronto, and 68 at Elmira. It was cloudy, with a temperature of 61 at Syracuse, 60 at Binghamton, and 59 at Watertown. At Oswego, winds were west at 5 knots, with a temperature of 61 degrees. The Central Lake Ontario buoy winds were west at 4 knots, with a temperature of 61 degrees, and the waves were 1 foot. The forecast for the Genesee Valley and Northern Finger Lakes, including Rochester, Geneseo, Canandaigua, Newark, and Fairhaven. Tonight, partly cloudy. A chance of showers late. Lows in the upper 50s. Light winds, becoming south 5 to 10 miles an hour.

cooler with lows in the mid-40s. Northwest winds 5 to 10 miles an hour, becoming light. Chance of rain 30%. The forecast for the Southern Finger Lakes, including Tinian, Seneca Falls, and Auburn. Tonight, partly cloudy. Lows in the upper 50s. Light winds, becoming south 5 to 10 miles an hour. Tuesday, showers likely with a chance of thunderstorms. Highs in the upper 70s. South winds 5 to 10 miles an hour, becoming southwest. Chance of rain 70%. Tuesday night, mostly cloudy. Showers likely with a chance of thunderstorms in the evening, then a chance of showers overnight. Mild with lows in the upper 50s. Southwest winds 5 to 10 miles an hour, becoming light. Chance of rain 70%. Wednesday, mostly cloudy. A chance of showers in the afternoon. Cooler with highs in the mid-60s. Light winds, becoming northwest around 10 miles an hour. Chance of rain 30%. Wednesday night, mostly cloudy. A chance of showers in the evening. Cooler with lows in the mid-40s. Northwest winds 5 to 10 miles an hour. Chance of rain 30%. And now the extended forecast. Thursday, mostly cloudy. Showers likely. Highs in the upper 50s. Chance of rain 70%. Friday, breezy. Rain showers. Highs in the lower 60s. Lows in the mid-40s. Chance of rain 90%. Saturday, breezy. Partly cloudy. A 50% chance of rain and snow showers. Highs in the upper 40s. Lows in the mid-30s. Sunday, partly cloudy. Highs in the mid-50s. Lows in the lower 30s. Monday, partly cloudy. Highs in the lower 60s. Lows around 40. This is the NOAA Weather Radio KHA 53 in Rochester. Your source for official weather information across the Western Finger Lakes and the Genesee Valley. KHA 53 operates on a frequency of 162.40 MHz. The 5 p.m. weather at Rochester, it was partly sunny. The temperature was 68 degrees Fahrenheit or 20 degrees Celsius, the dew point 59 and the relative humidity 73%. The wind was west at 10 miles an hour. The pressure was 29.85 inches and falling. Repeating at Rochester, it was partly sunny, temperature 68 degrees. Around the region at 5 p.m. at Erie, it was sunny, with a temperature of 75. At Niagara Falls, it was mostly sunny, with a temperature of 67. It was partly sunny, with a temperature of 65 at Buffalo, 70 at Toronto, and 68 at Elmira. It was cloudy, with a temperature of 61 at Syracuse, 60 at Binghamton, and 59 at Watertown. At Oswego, winds were west at 5 knots, with a temperature of 61 degrees. The Central Lake Ontario buoy winds were west at 4 knots, with a temperature of 61 degrees, and the waves were 1 foot. The forecast for the Genesee Valley and Northern Finger Lakes, including Rochester, Geneseo, Canandaigua, Newark, and Fairhaven. Tonight, partly cloudy. A chance of showers late. Lows in the upper 50s. Light winds, becoming south 5 to 10 miles an hour. Chance of rain 50%. Tuesday, showers likely with a chance of thunderstorms. Highs ranging from the mid-70s on the hilltops to the upper 70s across the lower elevations. South winds 5 to 10 miles an hour, becoming southwest 10 to 15 miles an hour. Chance of rain 70%. Tuesday night, mostly cloudy. Showers likely with a chance of thunderstorms in the evening, then a chance of showers overnight. Mild with lows in the upper 50s. West winds 10 to 15 miles an hour, becoming northwest 5 to 10 miles an hour. Chance of rain 70%. Wednesday, mostly cloudy. A chance of showers in the afternoon. Cooler with highs in the mid-60s. West winds 5 to 10 miles an hour, becoming northwest. Chance of rain 30%. Wednesday night, mostly cloudy. A chance of showers in the evening. Cooler with lows in the mid-40s. Northwest winds 5 to 10 miles an hour, becoming light. Chance of rain 30%. The forecast for the Southern Finger Lakes, including Tinian, Seneca Falls, and Auburn.

Tonight, partly cloudy. Lows in the upper 50s. Light winds, becoming south 5 to 10 miles an hour. Tuesday, showers likely with a chance of thunderstorms. Highs in the upper 70s. South winds 5 to 10 miles an hour, becoming southwest. Chance of rain 70%. Tuesday night, mostly cloudy. Showers likely with a chance of thunderstorms in the evening, then a chance of showers overnight. Mild with lows in the upper 50s. Southwest winds 5 to 10 miles an hour, becoming light. Chance of rain 70%. Wednesday, mostly cloudy. A chance of showers in the afternoon. Cooler with highs in the mid-60s. Light winds, becoming northwest around 10 miles an hour. Chance of rain 30%. Wednesday night, mostly cloudy. A chance of showers in the evening. Cooler with lows in the mid-40s. Northwest winds 5 to 10 miles an hour. Chance of rain 30%. And now the extended forecast. Thursday, mostly cloudy. Showers likely. Highs in the upper 50s. Chance of rain 70%. Friday, breezy. Rain showers. Highs in the lower 60s. Lows in the mid-40s. Chance of rain 90%. Saturday, breezy. Partly cloudy. A 50% chance of rain and snow showers. Highs in the upper 40s. Lows in the mid-30s. Sunday, partly cloudy. Highs in the mid-50s. Lows in the lower 30s. Monday, partly cloudy. Highs in the lower 60s. Lows around 40. This is the NOAA Weather Radio KHA 53 in Rochester. Your source for official weather information across the Western Finger Lakes and the Genesee Valley. KHA 53 operates on a frequency of 162.40 MHz. The 5 p.m. weather at Rochester, it was partly sunny. The temperature was 68 degrees Fahrenheit or 20 degrees Celsius, the dew point 59 and the relative humidity 73%. The wind was west at 10 miles an hour. The pressure was 29.85 inches and falling. Repeating at Rochester, it was partly sunny, temperature 68 degrees. Around the region at 5 p.m. at Erie, it was sunny, with a temperature of 75. At Niagara Falls, it was mostly sunny, with a temperature of 67. It was partly sunny, with a temperature of 65 at Buffalo, 70 at Toronto, and 68 at Elmira. It was cloudy, with a temperature of 61 at Syracuse, 60 at Binghamton, and 59 at Watertown. At Oswego, winds were west at 5 knots, with a temperature of 61 degrees. The Central Lake Ontario buoy winds were west at 4 knots, with a temperature of 61 degrees, and the waves were 1 foot. The forecast for the Genesee Valley and Northern Finger Lakes, including Rochester, Geneseo, Canandaigua, Newark, and Fairhaven. Tonight, partly cloudy. A chance of showers late. Lows in the upper 50s. Light winds, becoming south 5 to 10 miles an hour. Chance of rain 50%. Tuesday, showers likely with a chance of thunderstorms. Highs ranging from the mid-70s on the hilltops to the upper 70s across the lower elevations. South winds 5 to 10 miles an hour, becoming southwest 10 to 15 miles an hour. Chance of rain 70%. Tuesday night, mostly cloudy. Showers likely with a chance of thunderstorms in the evening, then a chance of showers overnight. Mild with lows in the upper 50s. West winds 10 to 15 miles an hour, becoming northwest 5 to 10 miles an hour. Chance of rain 70%. Wednesday, mostly cloudy. A chance of showers in the afternoon. Cooler with highs in the mid-60s. West winds 5 to 10 miles an hour, becoming northwest. Chance of rain 30%. Wednesday night, mostly cloudy. A chance of showers in the evening. Cooler with lows in the mid-40s. Northwest winds 5 to 10 miles an hour, becoming light. Chance of rain 30%. The forecast for the Southern Finger Lakes, including Pinyan, Seneca Falls, and Auburn. Tonight, partly cloudy. Lows in the upper 50s. Light winds, becoming south 5 to 10 miles an hour. Tuesday, showers likely with a chance of thunderstorms. Highs in the upper 70s.

south winds 5 to 10 miles an hour, becoming southwest. Chance of rain 70%. Tuesday night, mostly cloudy. Showers likely with a chance of thunderstorms in the evening, then a chance of showers overnight. Mild with lows in the upper 50s. Southwest winds 5 to 10 miles an hour, becoming light. Chance of rain 70%. Wednesday, mostly cloudy. A chance of showers in the afternoon. Cooler with highs in the mid-60s. Light winds, becoming northwest around 10 miles an hour. Chance of rain 30%. Wednesday night, mostly cloudy. A chance of showers in the evening. Cooler with lows in the mid-40s. Northwest winds 5 to 10 miles an hour. Chance of rain 30%. And now the extended forecast. Thursday, mostly cloudy. Showers likely. Highs in the upper 50s. Chance of rain 70%. Friday, breezy. Rain showers. Highs in the lower 60s. Lows in the mid-40s. Chance of rain 90%. Saturday, breezy. Partly cloudy. A 50% chance of rain and snow showers. Highs in the upper 40s. Mid-30s. Sunday, partly cloudy. Highs in the mid-50s. Lows in the lower 30s. Monday, partly cloudy. Highs in the lower 60s. Lows around 40. This is the NOAA Weather Radio KHA 53 in Rochester. Your source for official weather information across the Western Finger Lakes and the Genesee Valley. KHA 53 operates on a frequency of 162.40 MHz. The 5 p.m. weather at Rochester, it was partly sunny. The temperature was 68 degrees Fahrenheit or 20 degrees Celsius, the dew point 59 and the relative humidity 73%. The wind was west at 10 miles an hour. The pressure was 29.85 inches and falling. Repeating at Rochester, it was partly sunny, temperature 68 degrees. Around the region at 5 p.m. at Erie, it was sunny, with a temperature of 75. At Niagara Falls, it was mostly sunny, with a temperature of 67. It was partly sunny, with a temperature of 65 at Buffalo, 70 at Toronto, and 68 at Elmira. It was cloudy, with a temperature of 61 at Syracuse, 60 at Binghamton, and 59 at Watertown. At Oswego, winds were west at 5 knots, with a temperature of 61 degrees. The Central Lake Ontario buoy winds were west at 4 knots, with a temperature of 61 degrees, and the waves were 1 foot. The forecast for the Genesee Valley and Northern Finger Lakes, including Rochester, Geneseo, Canandaigua, Newark, and Fairhaven. Tonight, partly cloudy. A chance of showers late. Lows in the upper 50s. Light winds, becoming south 5 to 10 miles an hour. Chance of rain 50%. Tuesday, showers likely with a chance of thunderstorms. Highs ranging from the mid-70s on the hilltops to the upper 70s across the lower elevations. South winds 5 to 10 miles an hour, becoming southwest 10 to 15 miles an hour. Chance of rain 70%. Tuesday night, mostly cloudy. Showers likely with a chance of thunderstorms in the evening, then a chance of showers overnight. Mild with lows in the upper 50s. West winds 10 to 15 miles an hour, becoming northwest 5 to 10 miles an hour. Chance of rain 70%. Wednesday, mostly cloudy. A chance of showers in the afternoon. Cooler with highs in the mid-60s. West winds 5 to 10 miles an hour, becoming northwest. Chance of rain 30%. Wednesday night, mostly cloudy. A chance of showers in the evening. Cooler with lows in the mid-40s. Northwest winds 5 to 10 miles an hour, becoming light. Chance of rain 30%. The forecast for the Southern Finger Lakes, including Pinyan, Seneca Falls, and Auburn. Tonight, partly cloudy. Lows in the upper 50s. Light winds, becoming south 5 to 10 miles an hour. Tuesday, showers likely with a chance of thunderstorms. Highs in the upper 70s. South winds 5 to 10 miles an hour, becoming southwest. Chance of rain 70%. Tuesday night, mostly cloudy. Showers likely with a chance of thunderstorms in the evening, then a chance of showers overnight.

mild with lows in the upper 50s. Southwest winds 5 to 10 miles an hour, becoming light. Chance of rain 70%. Wednesday, mostly cloudy. A chance of showers in the afternoon. Cooler with highs in the mid-60s. Light winds, becoming northwest around 10 miles an hour. Chance of rain 30%. Wednesday night, mostly cloudy. A chance of showers in the evening. Cooler with lows in the mid-40s. Northwest winds 5 to 10 miles an hour. Chance of rain 30%. And now the extended forecast. Thursday, mostly cloudy. Showers likely. Highs in the upper 50s. Chance of rain 70%. Friday, breezy. Rain showers. Highs in the lower 60s. Lows in the mid-40s. Chance of rain 90%. Saturday, breezy. Partly cloudy. A 50% chance of rain and snow showers. Highs in the upper 40s. Lows in the mid-30s. Sunday, partly cloudy. Highs in the mid-50s. Lows in the lower 30s. Monday, partly cloudy. Highs in the lower 60s. Lows around 40. 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Your source for official weather information across the Western Finger Lakes and the Genesee Valley. KHA 53 operates on a frequency of 162.40 MHz. The 5 p.m. weather at Rochester, it was partly sunny. The temperature was 68 degrees Fahrenheit or 20 degrees Celsius, the dew point 59 and the relative humidity 73%. The wind was west at 10 miles an hour. The pressure was 29.85 inches and falling. Repeating at Rochester, it was partly sunny, temperature 68 degrees. Around the region at 5 p.m. at Erie, it was sunny, with a temperature of 75. At Niagara Falls, it was mostly sunny, with a temperature of 67. It was partly sunny, with a temperature of 65 at Buffalo, 70 at Toronto, and 68 at Elmira. It was cloudy, with a temperature of 61 at Syracuse, 60 at Binghamton, and 59 at Watertown. At Oswego, winds were west at 5 knots, with a temperature of 61 degrees. The Central Lake Ontario buoy winds were west at 4 knots, with a temperature of 61 degrees, and the waves were 1 foot. The forecast for the Genesee Valley and Northern Finger Lakes, including Rochester, Geneseo, Canandaigua, Newark, and Fairhaven. Tonight, partly cloudy. A chance of showers late. Lows in the upper 50s. Light winds, becoming south 5 to 10 miles an hour. Chance of rain 50%. Tuesday, showers likely with a chance of thunderstorms. Highs ranging from the mid-70s on the hilltops to the upper 70s across the lower elevations. South winds 5 to 10 miles an hour, becoming southwest 10 to 15 miles an hour. Chance of rain 70%. Tuesday night, mostly cloudy. Showers likely with a chance of thunderstorms in the evening, then a chance of showers overnight. Mild with lows in the upper 50s. West winds 10 to 15 miles an hour, becoming northwest 5 to 10 miles an hour. Chance of rain 70%. Wednesday, mostly cloudy. A chance of showers in the afternoon. Cooler with highs in the mid-60s. West winds 5 to 10 miles an hour, becoming northwest. Chance of rain 30%. Wednesday night, mostly cloudy. A chance of showers in the evening. Cooler with lows in the mid-40s. Northwest winds 5 to 10 miles an hour, becoming light. Chance of rain 30%. The forecast for the Southern Finger Lakes, including Tinian, Seneca Falls, and Auburn. Tonight, partly cloudy. Lows in the upper 50s. Light winds, becoming south 5 to 10 miles an hour. Tuesday, showers likely with a chance of thunderstorms. Highs in the upper 70s. South winds 5 to 10 miles an hour, becoming southwest. Chance of rain 70%. Tuesday night, mostly cloudy. Showers likely with a chance of thunderstorms in the evening, then a chance of showers overnight. Mild with lows in the upper 50s. Southwest winds 5 to 10 miles an hour, becoming light. Chance of rain 70%. Wednesday, mostly cloudy. A chance of showers in the afternoon. Cooler with highs in

mid-60s. Light winds, becoming northwest around 10 miles an hour. Chance of rain 30%. Wednesday night, mostly cloudy. A chance of showers in the evening. Cooler with lows in the mid-40s. Northwest winds 5 to 10 miles an hour. Chance of rain 30%. And now the extended forecast. Thursday, mostly cloudy. Showers likely. Highs in the upper 50s. Chance of rain 70%. Friday, breezy. Rain showers. Highs in the lower 60s. Lows in the mid-40s. Chance of rain 90%. Saturday, breezy. Partly cloudy. A 50% chance of rain and snow showers. Highs in the upper 40s. Lows in the mid-30s. Sunday, partly cloudy. Highs in the mid-50s. Lows in the lower 30s. Monday, partly cloudy. Highs in the lower 60s. Lows around 40. This is the NOAA Weather Radio KHA 53 in Rochester. Your source for official weather information across the Western Finger Lakes and the Genesee Valley. KHA 53 operates on a frequency of 162.40 MHz. The 5 p.m. weather at Rochester, it was partly sunny. The temperature was 68 degrees Fahrenheit or 20 degrees Celsius, the dew point 59 and the relative humidity 73%. The wind was west at 10 miles an hour. The pressure was 29.85 inches and falling. Repeating at Rochester, it was partly sunny, temperature 68 degrees. Around the region at 5 p.m. at Erie, it was sunny, with a temperature of 75. At Niagara Falls, it was mostly sunny, with a temperature of 67. It was partly sunny, with a temperature of 65 at Buffalo, 70 at Toronto, and 68 at Elmira. It was cloudy, with a temperature of 61 at Syracuse, 60 at Binghamton, and 59 at Watertown. At Oswego, winds were west at 5 knots, with a temperature of 61 degrees. The Central Lake Ontario buoy winds were west at 4 knots, with a temperature of 61 degrees, and the waves were 1 foot. The forecast for the Genesee Valley and Northern Finger Lakes, including Rochester, Geneseo, Canandaigua, Newark, and Fairhaven. Tonight, partly cloudy. A chance of showers late. Lows in the upper 50s. Light winds, becoming south 5 to 10 miles an hour. Chance of rain 50%. Tuesday, showers likely with a chance of thunderstorms. Highs ranging from the mid-70s on the hilltops to the upper 70s across the lower elevations. South winds 5 to 10 miles an hour, becoming southwest 10 to 15 miles an hour. Chance of rain 70%. Tuesday night, mostly cloudy. Showers likely with a chance of thunderstorms in the evening, then a chance of showers overnight. Mild with lows in the upper 50s. West winds 10 to 15 miles an hour, becoming northwest 5 to 10 miles an hour. Chance of rain 70%. Wednesday, mostly cloudy. A chance of showers in the afternoon. Cooler with highs in the mid-60s. West winds 5 to 10 miles an hour, becoming northwest. Chance of rain 30%. Wednesday night, mostly cloudy. A chance of showers in the evening. Cooler with lows in the mid-40s. Northwest winds 5 to 10 miles an hour, becoming light. Chance of rain 30%. The forecast for the Southern Finger Lakes, including Pinyan, Seneca Falls, and Auburn. Tonight, partly cloudy. Lows in the upper 50s. Light winds, becoming south 5 to 10 miles an hour. Tuesday, showers likely with a chance of thunderstorms. Highs in the upper 70s. South winds 5 to 10 miles an hour, becoming southwest. Chance of rain 70%. Tuesday night, mostly cloudy. Showers likely with a chance of thunderstorms in the evening, then a chance of showers overnight. Mild with lows in the upper 50s. Southwest winds 5 to 10 miles an hour, becoming light. Chance of rain 70%. Wednesday, mostly cloudy. A chance of showers in the afternoon. Cooler with highs in the mid-60s. Light winds, becoming northwest around 10 miles an hour. Chance of rain 30%. Wednesday night, mostly cloudy. A chance of showers in the evening. Cooler with lows in the mid-40s.

Northwest winds 5 to 10 miles an hour. Chance of rain 30%. And now the extended forecast. Thursday, mostly cloudy. Showers likely. Highs in the upper 50s. Chance of rain 70%. Friday, breezy. Rain showers. Highs in the lower 60s. Lows in the mid 40s. Chance of rain 90%. Saturday, breezy. Partly cloudy. A 50% chance of rain and snow showers. Highs in the upper 40s. Lows in the mid 30s. Sunday, partly cloudy. Highs in the mid 50s. Lows in the lower 30s. Monday, partly cloudy. Highs in the lower 60s. Lows around 40. The Rochester, New York climate summary for this evening, as of 4 p.m., October 12, 2026. Today's high temperature was 71 degrees. The normal high is 63. Today's low temperature was 53 degrees. The normal low is 45. A trace of precipitation fell today. No snow fell today. Sunset tonight is at 6:33 p.m. Sunrise tomorrow is at 7:22 a.m. Open lake forecast, 4, the Niagara River to Hamlin Beach beyond 5 miles from shore. Tonight, southwest winds 5 to 15 knots becoming south. Showers likely with a chance of thunderstorms late. Waves 2 feet or less. Tuesday, south winds 5 to 15 knots becoming southwest 15 to 20 knots. Showers likely with a chance of thunderstorms. Waves 2 feet or less building to 2 to 4 feet. Tuesday night, southwest winds 15 to 20 knots becoming northwest 10 to 15 knots. A chance of showers and thunderstorms in the evening. Waves 2 to 4 feet subsiding to 1 to 2 feet. Wednesday, west winds 10 to 15 knots becoming northwest. Waves 1 to 2 feet. Wednesday night, northwest winds 15 to 20 knots becoming north 10 to 15 knots. Waves 1 to 3 feet. Thursday, northeast winds 5 to 15 knots becoming southeast. Showers Thursday night. Waves 1 to 2 feet. Friday, southwest winds 15 to 20 knots becoming northwest and increasing to 30 knots. Showers during the day, then showers likely Friday night. Waves 1 to 3 feet building to 7 to 11 feet. Waves occasionally around 14 feet. Saturday, northwest winds to 30 knots becoming west and diminishing to 15 to 20 knots. Waves 6 to 10 feet subsiding to 3 to 6 feet. Waves occasionally around 13 feet. Winds and waves higher in and near thunderstorms. Open lake forecast, 4, Hamlin Beach to Mexico Bay beyond 5 miles from shore. Tonight, south winds 5 to 15 knots. Showers likely with a chance of thunderstorms late. Waves 2 feet or less. Tuesday, south winds 5 to 15 knots. Showers with a chance of thunderstorms. Waves 2 feet or less. Tuesday night, southwest winds 10 to 15 knots becoming northwest. Showers likely with a chance of thunderstorms in the evening, then a chance of showers overnight. Waves 1 to 3 feet. Wednesday, northwest winds 10 to 15 knots becoming west. Waves 1 to 3 feet. Wednesday night, northwest winds 10 to 15 knots becoming north 15 to 20 knots. Waves 1 to 3 feet building to 2 to 4 feet. Thursday, northeast winds 15 to 20 knots becoming southeast. Showers likely Thursday night. Waves 1 to 3 feet. Friday, south winds 15 to 20 knots becoming northwest and increasing to 35 knot gales. Showers. Waves 3 to 5 feet building to 10 to 13 feet. Waves occasionally around 16 feet. Saturday, northwest winds to 30 knots becoming west. A chance of showers during the day. Waves 8 to 12 feet subsiding to 5 to 8 feet. Waves occasionally around 15 feet. Winds and waves higher in and near thunderstorms. This is the NOAA Weather Radio KHA 53 in Rochester. Your source for official weather information across the Western Finger Lakes and the Genesee Valley. KHA 53 operates on a frequency of 162.40 MHz. The 6 p.m. weather at Rochester, it was mostly cloudy. The temperature was 67 degrees Fahrenheit or 19.

18 degrees Celsius, the dew point 58 and the relative humidity 72%. The wind was west at 8 miles an hour. The pressure was 29.84 inches and falling. Repeating at Rochester, it was mostly cloudy, temperature 67 degrees. Around the region at 6 p.m. at Erie, it was clear, with a temperature of 72. It was partly cloudy, with a temperature of 65 at Buffalo, and 67 at Niagara Falls. At Binghamton, it was mostly cloudy, with a temperature of 59. It was cloudy, with a temperature of 61 at Syracuse, 65 at Elmira, and 59 at Watertown. At Oswego, winds were calm, with a temperature of 61 degrees. The Central Lake Ontario buoy winds were from the southwest at 4 knots. The forecast for the Genesee Valley and Northern Finger Lakes, including Rochester, Geneseo, Canandaigua, Newark, and Fairhaven. Tonight, partly cloudy. A chance of showers late. Lows in the upper 50s. Light winds, becoming south 5 to 10 miles an hour. Chance of rain 50%. Tuesday, showers likely with a chance of thunderstorms. Highs ranging from the mid-70s on the hilltops to the upper 70s across the lower elevations. South winds 5 to 10 miles an hour, becoming southwest 10 to 15 miles an hour. Chance of rain 70%. Tuesday night, mostly cloudy. Showers likely with a chance of thunderstorms in the evening, then a chance of showers overnight. Mild with lows in the upper 50s. West winds 10 to 15 miles an hour, becoming northwest 5 to 10 miles an hour. Chance of rain 70%. Wednesday, mostly cloudy. A chance of showers in the afternoon. Cooler with highs in the mid-60s. West winds 5 to 10 miles an hour, becoming northwest. Chance of rain 30%. Wednesday night, mostly cloudy. A chance of showers in the evening. Cooler with lows in the mid-40s. Northwest winds 5 to 10 miles an hour, becoming light. Chance of rain 30%. The forecast for the Southern Finger Lakes, including Tinian, Seneca Falls, and Auburn. Tonight, partly cloudy. Lows in the upper 50s. Light winds, becoming south 5 to 10 miles an hour. Tuesday, showers likely with a chance of thunderstorms. Highs in the upper 70s. South winds 5 to 10 miles an hour, becoming southwest. Chance of rain 70%. Tuesday night, mostly cloudy. Showers likely with a chance of thunderstorms in the evening, then a chance of showers overnight. Mild with lows in the upper 50s. Southwest winds 5 to 10 miles an hour, becoming light. Chance of rain 70%. Wednesday, mostly cloudy. A chance of showers in the afternoon. Cooler with highs in the mid-60s. Light winds, becoming northwest around 10 miles an hour. Chance of rain 30%. Wednesday night, mostly cloudy. A chance of showers in the evening. Cooler with lows in the mid-40s. Northwest winds 5 to 10 miles an hour. Chance of rain 30%. And now the extended forecast. Thursday, mostly cloudy. Showers likely. Highs in the upper 50s. Chance of rain 70%. Friday, breezy. Rain showers. Highs in the lower 60s. Lows in the mid-40s. Chance of rain 90%. Saturday, breezy. Partly cloudy. A 50% chance of rain and snow showers. Highs in the upper 40s. Lows in the mid-30s. Sunday, partly cloudy. Highs in the mid-50s. Lows in the lower 30s. Monday, partly cloudy. Highs in the lower 60s. Lows around 40. This is the NOAA Weather Radio KHA 53 in Rochester. Your source for official weather information across the Western Finger Lakes and the Genesee Valley. KHA 53 operates on a frequency of 162.40 MHz. The 6 p.m. weather at Rochester, it was mostly cloudy. The temperature was 67 degrees Fahrenheit or 19 degrees Celsius, the dew point 58 and the relative humidity 72%. The wind was west at 8 miles an hour. The pressure was 29.84 inches and falling. Repeating at Rochester, it was mostly cloudy, temperature 67 degrees. Around the region at 6 p.m. at

was clear, with a temperature of 72. It was partly cloudy, with a temperature of 65 at Buffalo, and 67 at Niagara Falls. At Binghamton, it was mostly cloudy, with a temperature of 59. It was cloudy, with a temperature of 61 at Syracuse, 65 at Elmira, and 59 at Watertown. At Oswego, winds were calm, with a temperature of 61 degrees. The Central Lake Ontario buoy winds were from the southwest at 4 knots. The forecast for the Genesee Valley and Northern Finger Lakes, including Rochester, Geneseo, Canandaigua, Newark, and Fairhaven. Tonight, partly cloudy. A chance of showers late. Lows in the upper 50s. Light winds, becoming south 5 to 10 miles an hour. Chance of rain 50%. Tuesday, showers likely with a chance of thunderstorms. Highs ranging from the mid-70s on the hilltops to the upper 70s across the lower elevations. South winds 5 to 10 miles an hour, becoming southwest 10 to 15 miles an hour. Chance of rain 70%. Tuesday night, mostly cloudy. Showers likely with a chance of thunderstorms in the evening, then a chance of showers overnight. Mild with lows in the upper 50s. West winds 10 to 15 miles an hour, becoming northwest 5 to 10 miles an hour. Chance of rain 70%. Wednesday, mostly cloudy. A chance of showers in the afternoon. Cooler with highs in the mid-60s. West winds 5 to 10 miles an hour, becoming northwest. Chance of rain 30%. Wednesday night, mostly cloudy. A chance of showers in the evening. Cooler with lows in the mid-40s. Northwest winds 5 to 10 miles an hour, becoming light. Chance of rain 30%. The forecast for the Southern Finger Lakes, including Pinyan, Seneca Falls, and Auburn. Tonight, partly cloudy. Lows in the upper 50s. Light winds, becoming south 5 to 10 miles an hour. Tuesday, showers likely with a chance of thunderstorms. Highs in the upper 70s. South winds 5 to 10 miles an hour, becoming southwest. Chance of rain 70%. Tuesday night, mostly cloudy. Showers likely with a chance of thunderstorms in the evening, then a chance of showers overnight. Mild with lows in the upper 50s. Southwest winds 5 to 10 miles an hour, becoming light. Chance of rain 70%. Wednesday, mostly cloudy. A chance of showers in the afternoon. Cooler with highs in the mid-60s. Light winds, becoming northwest around 10 miles an hour. Chance of rain 30%. Wednesday night, mostly cloudy. A chance of showers in the evening. Cooler with lows in the mid-40s. Northwest winds 5 to 10 miles an hour. Chance of rain 30%. And now the extended forecast. Thursday, mostly cloudy. Showers likely. Highs in the upper 50s. Chance of rain 70%. Friday, breezy. Rain showers. Highs in the lower 60s. Lows in the mid-40s. Chance of rain 90%. Saturday, breezy. Partly cloudy. A 50% chance of rain and snow showers. Highs in the upper 40s. Lows in the mid-30s. Sunday, partly cloudy. Highs in the mid-50s. Lows in the lower 30s. Monday, partly cloudy. Highs in the lower 60s. Lows around 40. This is the NOAA Weather Radio KHA 53 in Rochester. Your source for official weather information across the Western Finger Lakes and the Genesee Valley. KHA 53 operates on a frequency of 162.40 MHz. The 6 p.m. weather at Rochester, it was mostly cloudy. The temperature was 67 degrees Fahrenheit or 19 degrees Celsius, the dew point 58 and the relative humidity 72%. The wind was west at 8 miles an hour. The pressure was 29.84 inches and falling. Repeating at Rochester, it was mostly cloudy, temperature 67 degrees. Around the region at 6 p.m. at Erie, it was clear, with a temperature of 72. It was partly cloudy, with a temperature of 65 at Buffalo, and 67 at Niagara Falls. It was mostly cloudy, with a temperature of 70 at Toronto, and 59 at Binghamton. It was cloudy, with a temperature of 61 at Syracuse, 60.

5 at Elmira, and 59 at Watertown. At Oswego, winds were calm, with a temperature of 61 degrees. The Central Lake Ontario buoy winds were southwest at 4 knots, with a temperature of 60 degrees, and the waves were 1 foot. The forecast for the Genesee Valley and Northern Finger Lakes, including Rochester, Geneseo, Canandaigua, Newark, and Fairhaven. Tonight, partly cloudy. A chance of showers late. Lows in the upper 50s. Light winds, becoming south 5 to 10 miles an hour. Chance of rain 50%. Tuesday, showers likely with a chance of thunderstorms. Highs ranging from the mid-70s on the hilltops to the upper 70s across the lower elevations. South winds 5 to 10 miles an hour, becoming southwest 10 to 15 miles an hour. Chance of rain 70%. Tuesday night, mostly cloudy. Showers likely with a chance of thunderstorms in the evening, then a chance of showers overnight. Mild with lows in the upper 50s. West winds 10 to 15 miles an hour, becoming northwest 5 to 10 miles an hour. Chance of rain 70%. Wednesday, mostly cloudy. A chance of showers in the afternoon. Cooler with highs in the mid-60s. West winds 5 to 10 miles an hour, becoming northwest. Chance of rain 30%. Wednesday night, mostly cloudy. A chance of showers in the evening. Cooler with lows in the mid-40s. Northwest winds 5 to 10 miles an hour, becoming light. Chance of rain 30%. The forecast for the Southern Finger Lakes, including Pinyan, Seneca Falls, and Auburn. Tonight, partly cloudy. Lows in the upper 50s. Light winds, becoming south 5 to 10 miles an hour. Tuesday, showers likely with a chance of thunderstorms. Highs in the upper 70s. South winds 5 to 10 miles an hour, becoming southwest. Chance of rain 70%. Tuesday night, mostly cloudy. Showers likely with a chance of thunderstorms in the evening, then a chance of showers overnight. Mild with lows in the upper 50s. Southwest winds 5 to 10 miles an hour, becoming light. Chance of rain 70%. Wednesday, mostly cloudy. A chance of showers in the afternoon. Cooler with highs in the mid-60s. Light winds, becoming northwest around 10 miles an hour. Chance of rain 30%. Wednesday night, mostly cloudy. A chance of showers in the evening. Cooler with lows in the mid-40s. Northwest winds 5 to 10 miles an hour. Chance of rain 30%. And now the extended forecast. Thursday, mostly cloudy. Showers likely. Highs in the upper 50s. Chance of rain 70%. Friday, breezy. Rain showers. Highs in the lower 60s. Lows in the mid-40s. Chance of rain 90%. Saturday, breezy. Partly cloudy. A 50% chance of rain and snow showers. Highs in the upper 40s. Lows in the mid-30s. Sunday, partly cloudy. Highs in the mid-50s. Lows in the lower 30s. Monday, partly cloudy. Highs in the lower 60s. Lows around 40. This is the NOAA Weather Radio KHA 53 in Rochester. Your source for official weather information across the Western Finger Lakes and the Genesee Valley. KHA 53 operates on a frequency of 162.40 MHz. The 6 p.m. weather at Rochester, it was mostly cloudy. The temperature was 67 degrees Fahrenheit or 19 degrees Celsius, the dew point 58 and the relative humidity 72%. The wind was west at 8 miles an hour. The pressure was 29.84 inches and falling. Repeating at Rochester, it was mostly cloudy, temperature 67 degrees. Around the region at 6 p.m. at Erie, it was clear, with a temperature of 72. It was partly cloudy, with a temperature of 65 at Buffalo, and 67 at Niagara Falls. It was mostly cloudy, with a temperature of 70 at Toronto, and 59 at Binghamton. It was cloudy, with a temperature of 61 at Syracuse, 65 at Elmira, and 59 at Watertown. At Oswego, winds were calm, with a temperature of 61 degrees. The Central Lake Ontario buoy winds were southwest at 4 knots, with a temperature of 60 degrees, and the waves were 1 foot.

The forecast for the Genesee Valley and Northern Finger Lakes, including Rochester, Geneseo, Canandaigua, Newark, and Fairhaven. Tonight, partly cloudy. A chance of showers late. Lows in the upper 50s. Light winds, becoming south 5 to 10 miles an hour. Chance of rain 50%. Tuesday, showers likely with a chance of thunderstorms. Highs ranging from the mid-70s on the hilltops to the upper 70s across the lower elevations. South winds 5 to 10 miles an hour, becoming southwest 10 to 15 miles an hour. Chance of rain 70%. Tuesday night, mostly cloudy. Showers likely with a chance of thunderstorms in the evening, then a chance of showers overnight. Mild with lows in the upper 50s. West winds 10 to 15 miles an hour, becoming northwest 5 to 10 miles an hour. Chance of rain 70%. Wednesday, mostly cloudy. A chance of showers in the afternoon. Cooler with highs in the mid-60s. West winds 5 to 10 miles an hour, becoming northwest. Chance of rain 30%. Wednesday night, mostly cloudy. A chance of showers in the evening. Cooler with lows in the mid-40s. Northwest winds 5 to 10 miles an hour, becoming light. Chance of rain 30%. The forecast for the Southern Finger Lakes, including Tinian, Seneca Falls, and Auburn. Tonight, partly cloudy. Lows in the upper 50s. Light winds, becoming south 5 to 10 miles an hour. Tuesday, showers likely with a chance of thunderstorms. Highs in the upper 70s. South winds 5 to 10 miles an hour, becoming southwest. Chance of rain 70%. Tuesday night, mostly cloudy. Showers likely with a chance of thunderstorms in the evening, then a chance of showers overnight. Mild with lows in the upper 50s. Southwest winds 5 to 10 miles an hour, becoming light. Chance of rain 70%. Wednesday, mostly cloudy. A chance of showers in the afternoon. Cooler with highs in the mid-60s. Light winds, becoming northwest around 10 miles an hour. Chance of rain 30%. Wednesday night, mostly cloudy. A chance of showers in the evening. Cooler with lows in the mid-40s. Northwest winds 5 to 10 miles an hour. Chance of rain 30%. And now the extended forecast. Thursday, mostly cloudy. Showers likely. Highs in the upper 50s. Chance of rain 70%. Friday, breezy. Rain showers. Highs in the lower 60s. Lows in the mid-40s. Chance of rain 90%. Saturday, breezy. Partly cloudy. A 50% chance of rain and snow showers. Highs in the upper 40s. Lows in the mid-30s. Sunday, partly cloudy. Highs in the mid-50s. Lows in the lower 30s. Monday, partly cloudy. Highs in the lower 60s. Lows around 40. This is the NOAA Weather Radio KHA 53 in Rochester. Your source for official weather information across the Western Finger Lakes and the Genesee Valley. KHA 53 operates on a frequency of 162.40 MHz. The 6 p.m. weather at Rochester, it was mostly cloudy. The temperature was 67 degrees Fahrenheit or 19 degrees Celsius, the dew point 58 and the relative humidity 72%. The wind was west at 8 miles an hour. The pressure was 29.84 inches and falling. Repeating at Rochester, it was mostly cloudy, temperature 67 degrees. Around the region at 6 p.m. at Erie, it was clear, with a temperature of 72. It was partly cloudy, with a temperature of 65 at Buffalo, and 67 at Niagara Falls. It was mostly cloudy, the temperature of 70 at Toronto, and 59 at Binghamton. It was cloudy, with a temperature of 61 at Syracuse, 65 at Elmira, and 59 at Watertown. At Oswego, winds were calm, with a temperature of 61 degrees. The Central Lake Ontario buoy winds were southwest at 4 knots, with a temperature of 60 degrees, and the waves were 1 foot. The forecast for the Genesee Valley and Northern Finger Lakes, including Rochester, Geneseo, Canandaigua, Newark, and Fairhaven. Tonight, partly cloudy. A chance of showers late. Lows in the upper 50s.
light winds, becoming south 5 to 10 miles an hour. Chance of rain 50%. Tuesday, showers likely with a chance of thunderstorms. Highs ranging from the mid-70s on the hilltops to the upper 70s across the lower elevations. South winds 5 to 10 miles an hour, becoming southwest 10 to 15 miles an hour. Chance of rain 70%. Tuesday night, mostly cloudy. Showers likely with a chance of thunderstorms in the evening, then a chance of showers overnight. Mild with lows in the upper 50s. West winds 10 to 15 miles an hour, becoming northwest 5 to 10 miles an hour. Chance of rain 70%. Wednesday, mostly cloudy. A chance of showers in the afternoon. Cooler with highs in the mid-60s. West winds 5 to 10 miles an hour, becoming northwest. Chance of rain 30%. Wednesday night, mostly cloudy. A chance of showers in the evening. Cooler with lows in the mid-40s. Northwest winds 5 to 10 miles an hour, becoming light. Chance of rain 30%. The forecast for the Southern Finger Lakes, including Pinyan, Seneca Falls, and Auburn. Tonight, partly cloudy. Lows in the upper 50s. Light winds, becoming south 5 to 10 miles an hour. Tuesday, showers likely with a chance of thunderstorms. Highs in the upper 70s. South winds 5 to 10 miles an hour, becoming southwest. Chance of rain 70%. Tuesday night, mostly cloudy. Showers likely with a chance of thunderstorms in the evening, then a chance of showers overnight. Mild with lows in the upper 50s. Southwest winds 5 to 10 miles an hour, becoming light. Chance of rain 70%. Wednesday, mostly cloudy. A chance of showers in the afternoon. Cooler with highs in the mid-60s. Light winds, becoming northwest around 10 miles an hour. Chance of rain 30%. Wednesday night, mostly cloudy. A chance of showers in the evening. Cooler with lows in the mid-40s. Northwest winds 5 to 10 miles an hour. Chance of rain 30%. And now the extended forecast. Thursday, mostly cloudy. Showers likely. Highs in the upper 50s. Chance of rain 70%. Friday, breezy. Rain showers. Highs in the lower 60s. Lows in the mid-40s. Chance of rain 90%. Saturday, breezy. Partly cloudy. A 50% chance of rain and snow showers. Highs in the upper 40s. Lows in the mid-30s. Sunday, partly cloudy. Highs in the mid-50s. Lows in the lower 30s. Monday, partly cloudy. Highs in the lower 60s. Lows around 40. The Rochester, New York climate summary for this evening, as of 4 p.m., October 12, 2026. Today's high temperature was 71 degrees. The normal high is 63. Today's low temperature was 53 degrees. The normal low is 45. A trace of precipitation fell today. No snow fell today. Sunset tonight is at 6:33 p.m. Sunrise tomorrow is at 7:22 a.m. The Nearshore Marine Forecast, for the Niagara River to Sodus Bay. Tonight, south winds 5 to 15 knots. A chance of showers and thunderstorms late. Waves 1 foot or less. Tuesday, south winds 5 to 15 knots, becoming southwest 15 to 20 knots. Showers likely with a chance of thunderstorms. Waves 1 to 3 feet, building to 2 to 4 feet. Tuesday night, southwest winds 15 to 20 knots, becoming northwest 5 to 15 knots. Showers likely with a chance of thunderstorms in the evening, then a chance of showers overnight. Waves 2 to 4 feet, subsiding to 1 to 3 feet. Wednesday, west winds 10 to 15 knots, becoming northwest. Mostly cloudy in the morning, then becoming partly sunny. Waves 1 to 3 feet. Wednesday night, northwest winds 10 to 15 knots, becoming north. Mostly cloudy. Waves 1 to 3 feet, building to 2 to 4 feet. Thursday, northeast winds 5 to 15 knots, becoming southeast. Showers Thursday night. Waves 1 to 3 feet. Friday, southwest winds 15 to 20 knots, becoming northwest and increasing to 30 knots. Showers.

1 to 3 feet building to 10 to 13 feet. Waves occasionally around 16 feet. Saturday, northwest winds to 30 knots becoming west 15 to 25 knots. A chance of showers during the day. Waves 8 to 12 feet subsiding to 5 to 8 feet. Waves occasionally around 15 feet. Winds and waves higher and near thunderstorms. The water temperature off Rochester is 61 degrees, and the water temperature at the Central Lake Buoy is 59 degrees. The nearshore marine forecast, 4, Sodus Bay to Mexico Bay. Tonight, southwest winds 5 to 15 knots becoming southeast. A chance of showers. Showers likely with a chance of thunderstorms late. Waves 1 foot or less. Tuesday, southeast winds 5 to 15 knots. Showers with a chance of thunderstorms. Waves 1 foot or less. Tuesday night, southwest winds 5 to 15 knots becoming northwest. Showers with a chance of thunderstorms in the evening, then a chance of showers overnight. Waves 1 to 3 feet. Wednesday, northwest winds 5 to 15 knots becoming west. Mostly cloudy. Waves 1 to 3 feet. 1 to 3 feet. Wednesday, northwest winds 5 to 15 knots becoming west. Mostly cloudy. Waves 1 to 3 feet. Wednesday night, northwest winds 10 to 15 knots becoming north 15 to 20 knots. Mostly cloudy. Waves 1 to 3 feet building to 2 to 4 feet. Thursday, north winds 15 to 20 knots becoming southeast. Showers likely Thursday night. Waves 1 to 3 feet. Friday, south winds 15 to 20 knots becoming northwest and increasing to 35 knot gales. Rain showers. Waves 2 to 4 feet building to 10 to 13 feet. Waves occasionally around 16 feet. Saturday, northwest winds to 30 knots becoming west. A chance of rain showers during the day. Waves 8 to 12 feet subsiding to 5 to 8 feet. Waves occasionally around 15 feet. Winds and waves higher and near thunderstorms. The water temperature off Oswego is 61 degrees, and the water temperature off Cape Vincent is 58 degrees. This is the NOAA Weather Radio KHA 53 in Rochester. Your source for official weather information across the Western Finger Lakes and the Genesee Valley. KHA 53 operates on a frequency of 162.40 MHz. The 6 p.m. weather at Rochester, it was mostly cloudy. The temperature was 67 degrees Fahrenheit or 19 degrees Celsius, the dew point 58 and the relative humidity 72%. The wind was west at 8 miles an hour. The pressure was 29.84 inches and falling. Repeating at Rochester, it was mostly cloudy, temperature 67 degrees. Around the region at 6 p.m. at Erie, it was clear, with a temperature of 72. It was partly cloudy, with a temperature of 65 at Buffalo, and 67 at Niagara Falls. It was mostly cloudy, with a temperature of 70 at Toronto, and 59 at Binghamton. It was cloudy, with a temperature of 61 at Syracuse, 65 at Elmira, and 59 at Watertown. At Oswego, winds were calm, with a temperature of 61 degrees. The Central Lake Ontario buoy winds were southwest at 4 knots, with a temperature of 60 degrees, and the waves were 1 foot. The forecast for the Genesee Valley and Northern Finger Lakes, including Rochester, Geneseo, Canandaigua, Newark, and Fairhaven. Tonight, partly cloudy. A chance of showers late. Lows in the upper 50s. Light winds, becoming south 5 to 10 miles an hour. Chance of rain 50%. Tuesday, showers likely with a chance of thunderstorms. Highs ranging from the mid-70s on the hilltops to the upper 70s across the lower elevations. South winds 5 to 10 miles an hour, becoming southwest 10 to 15 miles an hour. Chance of rain 70%. Tuesday night, mostly cloudy. Showers likely with a chance of thunderstorms in the evening, then a chance of showers overnight. Mild with lows in the upper 50s. West winds 10 to 15 miles an hour, becoming northwest 5 to 10 miles an hour. Chance of rain 70%. Wednesday, mostly cloudy. A chance of showers in the afternoon. Cooler with highs in the mid-60s. West winds 5 to 10 miles an hour, becoming northwest

upper 50s. Southwest winds 5 to 10 miles an hour, becoming light. Chance of rain 70%. Wednesday, mostly cloudy. A chance of showers in the afternoon. Cooler with highs in the mid-60s. Light winds, becoming northwest around 10 miles an hour. Chance of rain 30%. Wednesday night, mostly cloudy. A chance of showers in the evening. Cooler with lows in the mid-40s. Northwest winds 5 to 10 miles an hour. Chance of rain 30%. And now the extended forecast. Thursday, mostly cloudy. Showers likely. Highs in the upper 50s. Chance of rain 70%. Friday, breezy. Rain showers. Highs in the lower 60s. Lows in the mid-40s. Chance of rain 90%. Saturday, breezy. Partly cloudy. A 50% chance of rain and snow showers. Highs in the upper 40s. Lows in the mid-30s. Sunday, partly cloudy. Highs in the mid-50s. Lows in the lower 30s. Monday, partly cloudy. Highs in the lower 60s. Lows around 40. This is the NOAA Weather Radio KHA 53 in Rochester. Your source for official weather information across the Western Finger Lakes and the Genesee Valley. KHA 53 operates on a frequency of 162.40 MHz. The 6 p.m. weather at Rochester, it was mostly cloudy. The temperature was 67 degrees Fahrenheit or 19 degrees Celsius, the dew point 58 and the relative humidity 72%. The wind was west at 8 miles an hour. The pressure was 29.84 inches and falling. Repeating at Rochester, it was mostly cloudy, temperature 67 degrees. Around the region at 6 p.m. at Erie, it was clear, with a temperature of 72. It was partly cloudy, with a temperature of 65 at Buffalo, and 67 at Niagara Falls. It was mostly cloudy, with a temperature of 70 at Toronto, and 59 at Binghamton. It was cloudy, with a temperature of 61 at Syracuse, 65 at Elmira, and 59 at Watertown. At Oswego, winds were calm, with a temperature of 61 degrees. The Central Lake Ontario buoy winds were southwest at 4 knots, with a temperature of 60 degrees, and the waves were 1 foot. The forecast for the Genesee Valley and Northern Finger Lakes, including Rochester, Geneseo, Canandaigua, Newark, and Fairhaven. Tonight, partly cloudy. A chance of showers late. Lows in the upper 50s. Light winds, becoming south 5 to 10 miles an hour. Chance of rain 50%. Tuesday, showers likely with a chance of thunderstorms. Highs ranging from the mid-70s on the hilltops to the upper 70s across the lower elevations. South winds 5 to 10 miles an hour, becoming southwest 10 to 15 miles an hour. Chance of rain 70%. Tuesday night, mostly cloudy. Showers likely with a chance of thunderstorms in the evening, then a chance of showers overnight. Mild with lows in the upper 50s. West winds 10 to 15 miles an hour, becoming northwest 5 to 10 miles an hour. Chance of rain 70%. Wednesday, mostly cloudy. A chance of showers in the afternoon. Cooler with highs in the mid-60s. West winds 5 to 10 miles an hour, becoming northwest. Chance of rain 30%. Wednesday night, mostly cloudy. A chance of showers in the evening. Cooler with lows in the mid-40s. Northwest winds 5 to 10 miles an hour, becoming light. Chance of rain 30%. The forecast for the Southern Finger Lakes, including Tinian, Seneca Falls, and Auburn. Tonight, partly cloudy. Lows in the upper 50s. Light winds, becoming south 5 to 10 miles an hour. Tuesday, showers likely with a chance of thunderstorms. Highs in the upper 70s. South winds 5 to 10 miles an hour, becoming southwest. Chance of rain 70%. Tuesday night, mostly cloudy. Showers likely with a chance of thunderstorms in the evening, then a chance of showers overnight. Mild with lows in the upper 50s. Southwest winds 5 to 10 miles an hour, becoming light. Chance of rain 70%. Wednesday, mostly cloudy. A chance of showers in the afternoon. Cooler with highs in the mid-60s.

Light winds, becoming northwest around 10 miles an hour. Chance of rain 30%. Wednesday night, mostly cloudy. A chance of showers in the evening. Cooler with lows in the mid-40s. Northwest winds 5 to 10 miles an hour. Chance of rain 30%. And now the extended forecast. Thursday, mostly cloudy. Showers likely. Highs in the upper 50s. Chance of rain 70%. Friday, breezy. Rain showers. Highs in the lower 60s. Lows in the mid-40s. Chance of rain 90%. Saturday, breezy. Partly cloudy. A 50% chance of rain and snow showers. Highs in the upper 40s. Lows in the mid-30s. Sunday, partly cloudy. Highs in the mid-50s. Lows in the lower 30s. Monday, partly cloudy. Highs in the lower 60s. Lows around 40. This is the NOAA Weather Radio KHA 53 in Rochester. Your source for official weather information across the Western Finger Lakes and the Genesee Valley. KHA 53 operates on a frequency of 162.40 MHz. The 6 p.m. weather at Rochester, it was mostly cloudy. The temperature was 67 degrees Fahrenheit or 19 degrees Celsius, the dew point 58 and the relative humidity 72%. The wind was west at 8 miles an hour. The pressure was 29.84 inches and falling. Repeating at Rochester, it was mostly cloudy, temperature 67 degrees. Around the region at 6 p.m. at Erie, it was clear, with a temperature of 72. It was partly cloudy, with a temperature of 65 at Buffalo, and 67 at Niagara Falls. It was mostly cloudy, with a temperature of 70 at Toronto, and 59 at Binghamton. It was cloudy, with a temperature of 61 at Syracuse, 65 at Elmira, and 59 at Watertown. At Oswego, winds were calm, with a temperature of 61 degrees. The Central Lake Ontario buoy winds were southwest at 4 knots, with a temperature of 60 degrees, and the waves were 1 foot. The forecast for the Genesee Valley and Northern Finger Lakes, including Rochester, Geneseo, Canandaigua, Newark, and Fairhaven. Tonight, partly cloudy. A chance of showers late. Lows in the upper 50s. Light winds, becoming south 5 to 10 miles an hour. Chance of rain 50%. Tuesday, showers likely with a chance of thunderstorms. Highs ranging from the mid-70s on the hilltops to the upper 70s across the lower elevations. South winds 5 to 10 miles an hour, becoming southwest 10 to 15 miles an hour. Chance of rain 70%. Tuesday night, mostly cloudy. Showers likely with a chance of thunderstorms in the evening, then a chance of showers overnight. Mild with lows in the upper 50s. West winds 10 to 15 miles an hour, becoming northwest 5 to 10 miles an hour. Chance of rain 70%. Wednesday, mostly cloudy. A chance of showers in the afternoon. Cooler with highs in the mid-60s. West winds 5 to 10 miles an hour, becoming northwest. Chance of rain 30%. Wednesday night, mostly cloudy. A chance of showers in the evening. Cooler with lows in the mid-40s. Northwest winds 5 to 10 miles an hour, becoming light. Chance of rain 30%. The forecast for the Southern Finger Lakes, including Pinyan, Seneca Falls, and Auburn. Tonight, partly cloudy. Lows in the upper 50s. Light winds, becoming south 5 to 10 miles an hour. Tuesday, showers likely with a chance of thunderstorms. Highs in the upper 70s. South winds 5 to 10 miles an hour, becoming southwest. Chance of rain 70%. Tuesday night, mostly cloudy. Showers likely with a chance of thunderstorms in the evening, then a chance of showers overnight. Mild with lows in the upper 50s. Southwest winds 5 to 10 miles an hour, becoming light. Chance of rain 70%. Wednesday, mostly cloudy. A chance of showers in the afternoon. Cooler with highs in the mid-60s. Light winds, becoming northwest around 10 miles an hour. Chance of rain 30%. Wednesday night, mostly cloudy. A chance of showers in the evening. Cooler with lows in the mid-40s. Northwest winds 5 to 10.

miles an hour. Chance of rain 30%. And now the extended forecast. Thursday, mostly cloudy. Showers likely. Highs in the upper 50s. Chance of rain 70%. Friday, breezy. Rain showers. Highs in the lower 60s. Lows in the mid 40s. Chance of rain 90%. Saturday, breezy. Partly cloudy. A 50% chance of rain and snow showers. Highs in the upper 40s. Lows in the mid 30s. Sunday, partly cloudy. Highs in the mid 50s. Lows in the lower 30s. Monday, partly cloudy. Highs in the lower 60s. Lows around 40. This is the NOAA Weather Radio KHA 53 in Rochester. Your source for official weather information across the Western Finger Lakes and the Genesee Valley. KHA 53 operates on a frequency of 162.40 MHz. The 6 p.m. weather at Rochester, it was mostly cloudy. The temperature was 67 degrees Fahrenheit or 19 degrees Celsius, the dew point 58 and the relative humidity 72%. The wind was west at 8 miles an hour. The pressure was 29.84 inches and falling. Repeating at Rochester, it was mostly cloudy, temperature 67 degrees. Around the region at 6 p.m. at Erie, it was clear, with a temperature of 72. It was partly cloudy, with a temperature of 65 at Buffalo, and 67 at Niagara Falls. It was mostly cloudy, with a temperature of 70 at Toronto, and 59 at Binghamton. It was cloudy, with a temperature of 61 at Syracuse, 65 at Elmira, and 59 at Watertown. At Oswego, winds were calm, with a temperature of 61 degrees. The Central Lake Ontario buoy winds were southwest at 4 knots, with a temperature of 60 degrees, and the waves were 1 foot. The forecast for the Genesee Valley and Northern Finger Lakes, including Rochester, Geneseo, Canandaigua, Newark, and Fairhaven. Tonight, partly cloudy. A chance of showers late. Lows in the upper 50s. Light winds, becoming south 5 to 10 miles an hour. Chance of rain 50%. Tuesday, showers likely with a chance of thunderstorms. Highs ranging from the mid-70s on the hilltops to the upper 70s across the lower elevations. South winds 5 to 10 miles an hour, becoming southwest 10 to 15 miles an hour. Chance of rain 70%. Tuesday night, mostly cloudy. Showers likely with a chance of thunderstorms in the evening, then a chance of showers overnight. Mild with lows in the upper 50s. West winds 10 to 15 miles an hour, becoming northwest 5 to 10 miles an hour. Chance of rain 70%. Wednesday, mostly cloudy. A chance of showers in the afternoon. Cooler with highs in the mid 60s. West winds 5 to 10 miles an hour, becoming northwest. Chance of rain 30%. Wednesday night, mostly cloudy. A chance of showers in the evening. Cooler with lows in the mid-40s. Northwest winds 5 to 10 miles an hour, becoming light. Chance of rain 30%. The forecast for the Southern Finger Lakes, including Pinyan, Seneca Falls, and Auburn. Tonight, partly cloudy. Lows in the upper 50s. Light winds, becoming south 5 to 10 miles an hour. Tuesday, showers likely with a chance of thunderstorms. Highs in the upper 70s. South winds 5 to 10 miles an hour, becoming southwest. Chance of rain 70%. Tuesday night, mostly cloudy. Showers likely with a chance of thunderstorms in the evening, then a chance of showers overnight. Mild with lows in the upper 50s. Southwest winds 5 to 10 miles an hour, becoming light. Chance of rain 70%. Wednesday, mostly cloudy. A chance of showers in the afternoon. Cooler with highs in the mid-60s. Light winds, becoming northwest around 10 miles an hour. Chance of rain 30%. Wednesday night, mostly cloudy. A chance of showers in the evening. Cooler with lows in the mid-40s. Northwest winds 5 to 10 miles an hour. Chance of rain 30%. And now the extended forecast. Thursday, mostly cloudy. Showers likely. Highs in the upper 50s. Chance of rain 70%.

Friday, breezy. Rain showers. Highs in the lower 60s. Lows in the mid 40s. Chance of rain 90%. Saturday, breezy. Partly cloudy. A 50% chance of rain and snow showers. Highs in the upper 40s. Lows in the mid 30s. Sunday, partly cloudy. Highs in the mid 50s. Lows in the lower 30s. Monday, partly cloudy. Highs in the lower 60s. Lows around 40. This is the NOAA Weather Radio KHA 53 in Rochester. Your source for official weather information across the Western Finger Lakes and the Genesee Valley. KHA 53 operates on a frequency of 162.40 MHz. The 6 p.m. weather at Rochester, it was mostly cloudy. The temperature was 67 degrees Fahrenheit or 19 degrees Celsius, the dew point 58 and the relative humidity 72%. The wind was west at 8 miles an hour. The pressure was 29.84 inches and falling. Repeating at Rochester, it was mostly cloudy, temperature 67 degrees. Around the region at 6 p.m. at Erie, it was clear, with a temperature of 72. It was partly cloudy, with a temperature of 65 at Buffalo, and 67 at Niagara Falls. It was mostly cloudy, with a temperature of 70 at Toronto, and 59 at Binghamton. It was cloudy, with a temperature of 61 at Syracuse, 65 at Elmira, and 59 at Watertown. At Oswego, winds were calm, with a temperature of 61 degrees. The Central Lake Ontario buoy winds were southwest at 4 knots, with a temperature of 60 degrees, and the waves were 1 foot. The forecast for the Genesee Valley and Northern Finger Lakes, including Rochester, Geneseo, Canandaigua, Newark, and Fairhaven. Tonight, partly cloudy. A chance of showers late. Lows in the upper 50s. Light winds, becoming south 5 to 10 miles an hour. Chance of rain 50%. Tuesday, showers likely with a chance of thunderstorms. Highs ranging from the mid-70s on the hilltops to the upper 70s across the lower elevations. South winds 5 to 10 miles an hour, becoming southwest 10 to 15 miles an hour. Chance of rain 70%. Tuesday night, mostly cloudy. Showers likely with a chance of thunderstorms in the evening, then a chance of showers overnight. Mild with lows in the upper 50s. West winds 10 to 15 miles an hour, becoming northwest 5 to 10 miles an hour. Chance of rain 70%. Wednesday, mostly cloudy. A chance of showers in the afternoon. Cooler with highs in the mid 60s. West winds 5 to 10 miles an hour, becoming northwest. Chance of rain 30%. Wednesday night, mostly cloudy. A chance of showers in the evening. Cooler with lows in the mid 40s. Northwest winds 5 to 10 miles an hour, becoming light. Chance of rain 30%. The forecast for the Southern Finger Lakes, including Tinian, Seneca Falls, and Auburn. Tonight, partly cloudy. Lows in the upper 50s. Light winds, becoming south 5 to 10 miles an hour. Tuesday, showers likely with a chance of thunderstorms. Highs in the upper 70s. South winds 5 to 10 miles an hour, becoming southwest. Chance of rain 70%. Tuesday night, mostly cloudy. Showers likely with a chance of thunderstorms in the evening, then a chance of showers overnight. Mild with lows in the upper 50s. Southwest winds 5 to 10 miles an hour, becoming light. Chance of rain 70%. Wednesday, mostly cloudy. A chance of showers in the afternoon. Cooler with highs in the mid-60s. Light winds, becoming northwest around 10 miles an hour. Chance of rain 30%. Wednesday night, mostly cloudy. A chance of showers in the evening. Cooler with lows in the mid-40s. Northwest winds 5 to 10 miles an hour. Chance of rain 30%. And now the extended forecast. Thursday, mostly cloudy. Showers likely. Highs in the upper 50s. Chance of rain 70%. Friday, breezy. Rain showers. Highs in the lower 60s. Lows in the mid 40s. Chance of rain 90%. Saturday, breezy. Partly cloudy. A 50% chance of rain and snow.

showers. Highs in the upper 40s. Lows in the mid 30s. Sunday, partly cloudy. Highs in the mid 50s. Lows in the lower 30s. Monday, partly cloudy. Highs in the lower 60s. Lows around 40. 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Your source for official weather information across the Western Finger Lakes and the Genesee Valley. KHA53 operates on a frequency of 162.40 MHz. The 6 p.m. weather at Rochester, it was mostly cloudy. The temperature was 67 degrees Fahrenheit or 19 degrees Celsius, the dew point 58 and the relative humidity 72%. The wind was west at 8 miles an hour. The pressure was 29.84 inches and falling. Repeating at Rochester, it was mostly cloudy, temperature 67 degrees. Around the region at 6 p.m. at Erie, it was clear, with a temperature of 72. It was partly cloudy, with a temperature of 65 at Buffalo, and 67 at Niagara Falls. It was mostly cloudy, with a temperature of 70 at Toronto, and 59 at Binghamton. It was cloudy, with a temperature of 61 at Syracuse, 65 at Elmira, and 59 at Watertown. At Oswego, winds were calm, with a temperature of 61 degrees. The Central Lake Ontario buoy winds were southwest at 4 knots, with a temperature of 60 degrees, and the waves were 1 foot. The forecast for the Genesee Valley and Northern Finger Lakes, including Rochester, Geneseo, Canandaigua, Newark, and Fairhaven. Tonight, partly cloudy. A chance of showers late. Lows in the upper 50s. Light winds, becoming south 5 to 10 miles an hour. Chance of rain 50%. Tuesday, showers likely with a chance of thunderstorms. Highs ranging from the mid-70s on the hilltops to the upper 70s across the lower elevations. South winds 5 to 10 miles an hour, becoming southwest 10 to 15 miles an hour. Chance of rain 70%. Tuesday night, mostly cloudy. Showers likely with a chance of thunderstorms in the evening, then a chance of showers overnight. Mild with lows in the upper 50s. West winds 10 to 15 miles an hour, becoming northwest 5 to 10 miles an hour. Chance of rain 70%. Wednesday, mostly cloudy. A chance of showers in the afternoon. Cooler with highs in the mid 60s. West winds 5 to 10 miles an hour, becoming northwest. Chance of rain 30%. Wednesday night, mostly cloudy. A chance of showers in the evening. Cooler with lows in the mid 40s. Northwest winds 5 to 10 miles an hour, becoming light. Chance of rain 30%. The forecast for the Southern Finger Lakes, including Tinian, Seneca Falls, and Auburn. Tonight, partly cloudy. Lows in the upper 50s. Light winds, becoming south 5 to 10 miles an hour. Tuesday, showers likely with a chance of thunderstorms. Highs in the upper 70s. South winds 5 to 10 miles an hour, becoming southwest. Chance of rain 70%. Tuesday night, mostly cloudy. Showers likely with a chance of thunderstorms in the evening, then a chance of showers overnight. Mild with lows in the upper 50s. Southwest winds 5 to 10 miles an hour, becoming light. Chance of rain 70%. Wednesday, mostly cloudy. A chance of showers in the afternoon. Cooler with highs in the mid-60s. Light winds, becoming northwest around 10 miles an hour. Chance of rain 30%. Wednesday night, mostly cloudy. A chance of showers in the evening. Cooler with lows in the mid-40s. Northwest winds 5 to 10 miles an hour. Chance of rain 30%. And now the extended forecast. Thursday, mostly cloudy. Showers likely. Highs in the upper 50s. Chance of rain 70%. Friday, breezy. Rain showers. Highs in the lower 60s. Lows in the mid 40s. Chance of rain 90%. Saturday, breezy. Partly cloudy. A 50% chance of rain and snow showers. Highs in the upper 40s. Lows in the mid 30s. Sunday, partly cloudy. Highs in the mid 50s. Lows in the lower 30s. Monday, partly cloudy. Highs in the lower 60s.

Lows around 40. The Rochester, New York climate summary for this evening, as of 4 p.m., October 12, 2026. Today's high temperature was 71 degrees. The normal high is 63. Today's low temperature was 53 degrees. The normal low is 45. A trace of precipitation fell today. No snow fell today. Sunset tonight is at 6:33 p.m. Sunrise tomorrow is at 7:22 a.m. Open lake forecast, 4, the Niagara River to Hamlin Beach beyond 5 miles from shore. Tonight, southwest winds 5 to 15 knots becoming south. Showers likely with a chance of thunderstorms late. Waves 2 feet or less. Tuesday, south winds 5 to 15 knots becoming southwest 15 to 20 knots. Showers likely with a chance of thunderstorms. Waves 2 feet or less building to 2 to 4 feet. Tuesday night, southwest winds 15 to 20 knots becoming northwest 10 to 15 knots. A chance of showers and thunderstorms in the evening. Waves 2 to 4 feet subsiding to 1 to 2 feet. Wednesday, west winds 10 to 15 knots becoming northwest. Waves 1 to 2 feet. Wednesday night, northwest winds 15 to 20 knots becoming north 10 to 15 knots. Waves 1 to 3 feet. Thursday, northeast winds 5 to 15 knots becoming southeast. Showers Thursday night. Waves 1 to 2 feet. Friday, southwest winds 15 to 20 knots becoming northwest and increasing to 30 knots. Showers during the day, then showers likely Friday night. Waves 1 to 3 feet building to 7 to 11 feet. Waves occasionally around 14 feet. Saturday, northwest winds to 30 knots becoming west and diminishing to 15 to 20 knots. Waves 6 to 10 feet subsiding to 3 to 6 feet. Waves occasionally around 13 feet. Winds and waves higher and near thunderstorms. Open lake forecast, 4, Hamlin Beach to Mexico Bay beyond 5 miles from shore. Tonight, south winds 5 to 15 knots. Showers likely with a chance of thunderstorms late. Waves 2 feet or less. Tuesday, south winds 5 to 15 knots. Showers with a chance of thunderstorms. Waves 2 feet or less. Tuesday night, southwest winds 10 to 15 knots becoming northwest. Showers likely with a chance of thunderstorms in the evening, then a chance of showers overnight. Waves 1 to 3 feet. Wednesday, northwest winds 10 to 15 knots becoming west. Waves 1 to 3 feet. Wednesday night, northwest winds 10 to 15 knots becoming north 15 to 20 knots. Waves 1 to 3 feet building to 2 to 4 feet. Thursday, northeast winds 15 to 20 knots becoming southeast. Showers likely Thursday night. Waves 1 to 3 feet. Friday, south winds 15 to 20 knots becoming northwest and increasing to 35 knot gales. Showers. Waves 3 to 5 feet building to 10 to 13 feet. Waves occasionally around 16 feet. Saturday, northwest winds to 30 knots becoming west. A chance of showers during the day. Waves 8 to 12 feet subsiding to 5 to 8 feet. Waves occasionally around 15 feet. Winds and waves higher and near thunderstorms. This is the NOAA Weather Radio KHA 53 in Rochester. Your source for official weather information across the Western Finger Lakes and the Genesee Valley. KHA 53 operates on a frequency of 162.40 MHz. The 7 p.m. weather at Rochester, it was partly cloudy. The temperature was 64 degrees Fahrenheit or 18 degrees Celsius, the dew point 58 and the relative humidity 80%. The wind was calm. The pressure was 29.85 inches and rising. Repeating at Rochester, it was partly cloudy, temperature 64 degrees. Around the region at 7 p.m. it was partly cloudy, with a temperature of 66 at Niagara Falls and 57 at Binghamton. It was mostly cloudy, with a temperature of 63 at Buffalo, 59 at Syracuse, and 61 at Elmira. At Watertown, it was cloudy, with a temperature of 58. At Oswego, winds were calm, with a temperature of 61 degrees. The Central Lake Ontario buoy winds were from the northeast at 2 knots. The forecast for the Genesee Valley and Northern Finger

Lakes, including Rochester, Geneseo, Canandaigua, Newark, and Fairhaven. Tonight, partly cloudy. A chance of showers late. Lows in the upper 50s. Light winds, becoming south 5 to 10 miles an hour. Chance of rain 50%. Tuesday, showers likely with a chance of thunderstorms. Highs ranging from the mid-70s on the hilltops to the upper 70s across the lower elevations. South winds 5 to 10 miles an hour, becoming southwest 10 to 15 miles an hour. Chance of rain 70%. Tuesday night, mostly cloudy. Showers likely with a chance of thunderstorms in the evening, then a chance of showers overnight. Mild with lows in the upper 50s. West winds 10 to 15 miles an hour, becoming northwest 5 to 10 miles an hour. Chance of rain 70%. Wednesday, mostly cloudy. A chance of showers in the afternoon. Cooler with highs in the mid-60s. West winds 5 to 10 miles an hour, becoming northwest. Chance of rain 30%. Wednesday night, mostly cloudy. A chance of showers in the evening. Cooler with lows in the mid-40s. Northwest winds 5 to 10 miles an hour, becoming light. Chance of rain 30%. The forecast for the Southern Finger Lakes, including Tinian, Seneca Falls, and Auburn. Tonight, partly cloudy. Lows in the upper 50s. Light winds, becoming south 5 to 10 miles an hour. Tuesday, showers likely with a chance of thunderstorms. Highs in the upper 70s. South winds 5 to 10 miles an hour, becoming southwest. Chance of rain 70%. Tuesday night, mostly cloudy. Showers likely with a chance of thunderstorms in the evening, then a chance of showers overnight. Mild with lows in the upper 50s. Southwest winds 5 to 10 miles an hour, becoming light. Chance of rain 70%. Wednesday, mostly cloudy. A chance of showers in the afternoon. Cooler with highs in the mid-60s. Light winds, becoming northwest around 10 miles an hour. Chance of rain 30%. Wednesday night, mostly cloudy. A chance of showers in the evening. Cooler with lows in the mid-40s. Northwest winds 5 to 10 miles an hour. Chance of rain 30%. And now the extended forecast. Thursday, mostly cloudy. Showers likely. Highs in the upper 50s. Chance of rain 70%. Friday, breezy. Rain showers. Highs in the lower 60s. Lows in the mid-40s. Chance of rain 90%. Saturday, breezy. Partly cloudy. A 50% chance of rain and snow showers. Highs in the upper 40s. Lows in the mid-30s. Sunday, partly cloudy. Highs in the mid-50s. Lows in the lower 30s. Monday, partly cloudy. Highs in the lower 60s. Lows around 40. This is the NOAA Weather Radio KHA 53 in Rochester. Your source for official weather information across the Western Finger Lakes and the Genesee Valley. KHA 53 operates on a frequency of 162.40 MHz. The 7 p.m. weather at Rochester, it was partly cloudy. The temperature was 64 degrees Fahrenheit or 18 degrees Celsius, the dew point 58 and the relative humidity 80%. The wind was calm. The pressure was 29.85 inches and rising. Repeating at Rochester, it was partly cloudy, temperature 64 degrees. Around the region at 7 p.m. it was partly cloudy, with a temperature of 66 at Niagara Falls and 57 at Binghamton. It was mostly cloudy, with a temperature of 63 at Buffalo, 59 at Syracuse, and 61 at Elmira. At Watertown, it was cloudy, with a temperature of 58. At Oswego, winds were calm, with a temperature of 61 degrees. The Central Lake Ontario buoy winds were from the northeast at 2 knots. The forecast for the Genesee Valley and Northern Finger Lakes, including Rochester, Geneseo, Canandaigua, Newark, and Fairhaven. Tonight, partly cloudy. A chance of showers late. Lows in the upper 50s. Light winds, becoming south 5 to 10 miles an hour. Chance of rain 50%. Tuesday, showers likely with a chance of thunderstorms. Highs ranging from the mid-70s on the hill.

tops to the upper 70s across the lower elevations. South winds 5 to 10 miles an hour, becoming southwest 10 to 15 miles an hour. Chance of rain 70%. Tuesday night, mostly cloudy. Showers likely with a chance of thunderstorms in the evening, then a chance of showers overnight. Mild with lows in the upper 50s. West winds 10 to 15 miles an hour, becoming northwest 5 to 10 miles an hour. Chance of rain 70%. Wednesday, mostly cloudy. A chance of showers in the afternoon. Cooler with highs in the mid-60s. West winds 5 to 10 miles an hour, becoming northwest. Chance of rain 30%. Wednesday night, mostly cloudy. A chance of showers in the evening. Cooler with lows in the mid-40s. Northwest winds 5 to 10 miles an hour, becoming light. Chance of rain 30%. The forecast for the Southern Finger Lakes, including Tinian, Seneca Falls, and Auburn. Tonight, partly cloudy. Lows in the upper 50s. Light winds, becoming south 5 to 10 miles an hour. Tuesday, showers likely with a chance of thunderstorms. Highs in the upper 70s. South winds 5 to 10 miles an hour, becoming southwest. Chance of rain 70%. Tuesday night, mostly cloudy. Showers likely with a chance of thunderstorms in the evening, then a chance of showers overnight. Mild with lows in the upper 50s. Southwest winds 5 to 10 miles an hour, becoming light. Chance of rain 70%. Wednesday, mostly cloudy. A chance of showers in the afternoon. Cooler with highs in the mid-60s. Light winds, becoming northwest around 10 miles an hour. Chance of rain 30%. Wednesday night, mostly cloudy. A chance of showers in the evening. Cooler with lows in the mid-40s. Northwest winds 5 to 10 miles an hour. Chance of rain 30%. And now the extended forecast. Thursday, mostly cloudy. Showers likely. Highs in the upper 50s. Chance of rain 70%. Friday, breezy. Rain showers. Highs in the lower 60s. Lows in the mid-40s. Chance of rain 90%. Saturday, breezy. Partly cloudy. A 50% chance of rain and snow showers. Highs in the upper 40s. Lows in the mid-30s. Sunday, partly cloudy. Highs in the mid-50s. Lows in the lower 30s. Monday, partly cloudy. Highs in the lower 60s. Lows around 40. This is the NOAA Weather Radio KHA 53 in Rochester. Your source for official weather information across the Western Finger Lakes and the Genesee Valley. KHA 53 operates on a frequency of 162.40 MHz. The 7 p.m. weather at Rochester, it was partly cloudy. The temperature was 64 degrees Fahrenheit or 18 degrees Celsius, the dew point 58 and the relative humidity 80%. The wind was calm. The pressure was 29.85 inches and rising. Repeating at Rochester, it was partly cloudy, temperature 64 degrees. Around the region at 7 p.m. it was partly cloudy, with a temperature of 66 at Niagara Falls and 57 at Binghamton. It was mostly cloudy, with a temperature of 63 at Buffalo, 70 at Toronto, 59 at Syracuse, and 61 at Elmira. At Watertown, it was cloudy, with a temperature of 58. At Oswego, winds were calm, with a temperature of 61 degrees. The Central Lake Ontario buoy winds were east at 2 knots, with a temperature of 59 degrees, and the waves were 1 foot. The forecast for the Genesee Valley and Northern Finger Lakes, including Rochester, Geneseo, Canandaigua, Newark, and Fairhaven. Tonight, partly cloudy. A chance of showers late. Lows in the upper 50s. Light winds, becoming south 5 to 10 miles an hour. Chance of rain 50%. Tuesday, showers likely with a chance of thunderstorms. Highs ranging from the mid-70s on the hilltops to the upper 70s across the lower elevations. South winds 5 to 10 miles an hour, becoming southwest 10 to 15 miles an hour. Chance of rain 70%. Tuesday night, mostly cloudy. Showers likely with a chance of thunderstorms in the evening, then a chance of showers overnight. Mild with

lows in the upper 50s. West winds 10 to 15 miles an hour, becoming northwest 5 to 10 miles an hour. Chance of rain 70%. Wednesday, mostly cloudy. A chance of showers in the afternoon. Cooler with highs in the mid-60s. West winds 5 to 10 miles an hour, becoming northwest. Chance of rain 30%. Wednesday night, mostly cloudy. A chance of showers in the evening. Cooler with lows in the mid-40s. Northwest winds 5 to 10 miles an hour, becoming light. Chance of rain 30%. The forecast for the Southern Finger Lakes, including Pinyan, Seneca Falls, and Auburn. Tonight, partly cloudy. Lows in the upper 50s. Light winds, becoming south 5 to 10 miles an hour. Tuesday, showers likely with a chance of thunderstorms. Highs in the upper 70s. South winds 5 to 10 miles an hour, becoming southwest. Chance of rain 70%. Tuesday night, mostly cloudy. Showers likely with a chance of thunderstorms in the evening, then a chance of showers overnight. Mild with lows in the upper 50s. Southwest winds 5 to 10 miles an hour, becoming light. Chance of rain 70%. Wednesday, mostly cloudy. A chance of showers in the afternoon. Cooler with highs in the mid-60s. Light winds, becoming northwest around 10 miles an hour. Chance of rain 30%. Wednesday night, mostly cloudy. A chance of showers in the evening. Cooler with lows in the mid-40s. Northwest winds 5 to 10 miles an hour. Chance of rain 30%. And now the extended forecast. Thursday, mostly cloudy. Showers likely. Highs in the upper 50s. Chance of rain 70%. Friday, breezy. Rain showers. Highs in the lower 60s. Lows in the mid-40s. Chance of rain 90%. Saturday, breezy. Partly cloudy. A 50% chance of rain and snow showers. Highs in the upper 40s. Lows in the mid-30s. Sunday, partly cloudy. Highs in the mid-50s. Lows in the lower 30s. Monday, partly cloudy. Highs in the lower 60s. Lows around 40. This is the NOAA Weather Radio KHA 53 in Rochester. Your source for official weather information across the Western Finger Lakes and the Genesee Valley. KHA 53 operates on a frequency of 162.40 MHz. The 7 p.m. weather at Rochester, it was partly cloudy. The temperature was 64 degrees Fahrenheit or 18 degrees Celsius, the dew point 58 and the relative humidity 80%. The wind was calm. The pressure was 29.85 inches and rising. Repeating at Rochester, it was partly cloudy, temperature 64 degrees. Around the region at 7 p.m. it was partly cloudy, with a temperature of 66 at Niagara Falls and 57 at Binghamton. It was mostly cloudy, with a temperature of 63 at Buffalo, 70 at Toronto, 59 at Syracuse, and 61 at Elmira. At Watertown, it was cloudy, with a temperature of 58. At Oswego, winds were calm, with a temperature of 61 degrees. The Central Lake Ontario buoy winds were east at 2 knots, with a temperature of 59 degrees, and the waves were 1 foot. The forecast for the Genesee Valley and Northern Finger Lakes, including Rochester, Geneseo, Canandaigua, Newark, and Fairhaven. Tonight, partly cloudy. A chance of showers late. Lows in the upper 50s. Light winds, becoming south 5 to 10 miles an hour. Chance of rain 50%. Tuesday, showers likely with a chance of thunderstorms. Highs ranging from the mid-70s on the hilltops to the upper 70s across the lower elevations. South winds 5 to 10 miles an hour, becoming southwest 10 to 15 miles an hour. Chance of rain 70%. Tuesday night, mostly cloudy. Showers likely with a chance of thunderstorms in the evening, then a chance of showers overnight. Mild with lows in the upper 50s. West winds 10 to 15 miles an hour, becoming northwest 5 to 10 miles an hour. Chance of rain 70%. Wednesday, mostly cloudy. A chance of showers in the afternoon. Cooler with highs in the mid-60s. West winds 5 to 10 miles an hour, becoming

southwest. Chance of rain 30%. Wednesday night, mostly cloudy. A chance of showers in the evening. Cooler with lows in the mid-40s. Northwest winds 5 to 10 miles an hour, becoming light. Chance of rain 30%. The forecast for the Southern Finger Lakes, including Pinyan, Seneca Falls, and Auburn. Tonight, partly cloudy. Lows in the upper 50s. Light winds, becoming south 5 to 10 miles an hour. Tuesday, showers likely with a chance of thunderstorms. Highs in the upper 70s. South winds 5 to 10 miles an hour, becoming southwest. Chance of rain 70%. Tuesday night, mostly cloudy. Showers likely with a chance of thunderstorms in the evening, then a chance of showers overnight. Mild with lows in the upper 50s. Southwest winds 5 to 10 miles an hour, becoming light. Chance of rain 70%. Wednesday, mostly cloudy. A chance of showers in the afternoon. Cooler with highs in the mid-60s. Light winds, becoming northwest around 10 miles an hour. Chance of rain 30%. Wednesday night, mostly cloudy. A chance of showers in the evening. Cooler with lows in the mid-40s. Northwest winds 5 to 10 miles an hour. Chance of rain 30%. And now the extended forecast. Thursday, mostly cloudy. Showers likely. Highs in the upper 50s. Chance of rain 70%. Friday, breezy. Rain showers. Highs in the lower 60s. Lows in the mid-40s. Chance of rain 90%. Saturday, breezy. Partly cloudy. A 50% chance of rain and snow showers. Highs in the upper 40s. Lows in the mid-30s. Sunday, partly cloudy. Highs in the mid-50s. Lows in the lower 30s. Monday, partly cloudy. Highs in the lower 60s. Lows around 40. This is the NOAA Weather Radio KHA-53 in Rochester. 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KHA-53 operates on a frequency of 162.40 MHz. The 7 p.m. weather at Rochester, it was partly cloudy. The temperature was 64 degrees Fahrenheit or 18 degrees Celsius, the dew point 58 and the relative humidity 80%. The wind was calm. The pressure was 29.85 inches and rising. Repeating at Rochester, it was partly cloudy, temperature 64 degrees. Around the region at 7 p.m. it was partly cloudy, with a temperature of 66 at Niagara Falls and 57 at Binghamton. It was mostly cloudy, with a temperature of 63 at Buffalo, 70 at Toronto, 59 at Syracuse, and 61 at Elmira. At Watertown, it was cloudy, with a temperature of 58. At Oswego, winds were calm, with a temperature of 61 degrees. The Central Lake Ontario buoy winds were east at 2 knots, with a temperature of 59 degrees, and the waves were 1 foot. The forecast for the Genesee Valley and Northern Finger Lakes, including Rochester, Geneseo, Canandaigua, Newark, and Fairhaven. Tonight, partly cloudy. A chance of showers late. Lows in the upper 50s. Light winds, becoming south 5 to 10 miles an hour. Chance of rain 50%. Tuesday, showers likely with a chance of thunderstorms. Highs ranging from the mid-70s on the hilltops to the upper 70s across the lower elevations. South winds 5 to 10 miles an hour, becoming southwest 10 to 15 miles an hour. Chance of rain 70%. Tuesday night, mostly cloudy. Showers likely with a chance of thunderstorms in the evening, then a chance of showers overnight. Mild with lows in the upper 50s. West winds 10 to 15 miles an hour, becoming northwest 5 to 10 miles an hour. Chance of rain 70%. Wednesday, mostly cloudy. A chance of showers in the afternoon. Cooler with highs in the mid-60s. West winds 5 to 10 miles an hour, becoming northwest. Chance of rain 30%. Wednesday night, mostly cloudy. A chance of showers in the evening. Cooler with lows in the mid-40s. Northwest winds 5 to 10 miles an hour, becoming light. Chance of rain 30%. The forecast for the Southern Finger Lakes,
including Pinyan, Seneca Falls, and Auburn. Tonight, partly cloudy. Lows in the upper 50s. Light winds, becoming south 5 to 10 miles an hour. Tuesday, showers likely with a chance of thunderstorms. Highs in the upper 70s. South winds 5 to 10 miles an hour, becoming southwest. Chance of rain 70%. Tuesday night, mostly cloudy. Showers likely with a chance of thunderstorms in the evening, then a chance of showers overnight. Mild with lows in the upper 50s. Southwest winds 5 to 10 miles an hour, becoming light. Chance of rain 70%. Wednesday, mostly cloudy. A chance of showers in the afternoon. Cooler with highs in the mid-60s. Light winds, becoming northwest around 10 miles an hour. Chance of rain 30%. Wednesday night, mostly cloudy. A chance of showers in the evening. Cooler with lows in the mid-40s. Northwest winds 5 to 10 miles an hour. Chance of rain 30%. And now the extended forecast. Thursday, mostly cloudy. Showers likely. Highs in the upper 50s. Chance of rain 70%. Friday, breezy. Rain showers. Highs in the lower 60s. Lows in the mid-40s. Chance of rain 90%. Saturday, breezy. Partly cloudy. A 50% chance of rain and snow showers. Highs in the upper 40s. Lows in the mid-30s. Sunday, partly cloudy. Highs in the mid-50s. Lows in the lower 30s. Monday, partly cloudy. Highs in the lower 60s. Lows around 40. This is the NOAA Weather Radio KHA-53 in Rochester. 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KHA-53 operates on a frequency of 162.40 MHz. The 7 p.m. weather at Rochester, it was partly cloudy. The temperature was 64 degrees Fahrenheit or 18 degrees Celsius, the dew point 58 and the relative humidity 80%. The wind was calm. The pressure was 29.85 inches and rising. Repeating at Rochester, it was partly cloudy, temperature 64 degrees. The Rochester, New York climate summary for this evening, as of 4 p.m., October 12, 2026. Today's high temperature was 71 degrees. The normal high is 63. Today's low temperature was 53 degrees. The normal low is 45. A trace of precipitation fell today. No snow fell today. Sunset tonight is at 6:33 p.m. Sunrise tomorrow is at 7:22 a.m. The Nearshore Marine Forecast, for the Niagara River to Sodus Bay. Tonight, south winds 5 to 15 knots. A chance of showers and thunderstorms late. Waves 1 foot or less. Tuesday, south winds 5 to 15 knots, becoming southwest 15 to 20 knots. Showers likely with a chance of thunderstorms. Waves 1 to 3 feet, building to 2 to 4 feet. Tuesday night, southwest winds 15 to 20 knots, becoming northwest 5 to 15 knots. Showers likely with a chance of thunderstorms in the evening, then a chance of showers overnight. Waves 2 to 4 feet, subsiding to 1 to 3 feet. Wednesday, west winds 10 to 15 knots, becoming northwest. Mostly cloudy in the morning, then becoming partly sunny. Waves 1 to 3 feet. Wednesday night, northwest winds 10 to 15 knots, becoming north. Mostly cloudy. Waves 1 to 3 feet, building to 2 to 4 feet. Thursday, northeast winds 5 to 15 knots, becoming southeast. Showers Thursday night. Waves 1 to 3 feet. Friday, southwest winds 15 to 20 knots, becoming northwest and increasing to 30 knots. Showers. Waves 1 to 3 feet, building to 10 to 13 feet. Waves occasionally around 16 feet. Saturday, northwest winds to 30 knots, becoming west 15 to 25 knots. A chance of showers during the day. Waves 8 to 12 feet, subsiding to 5 to 8 feet. Waves occasionally around 15 feet. Winds and waves higher and near thunderstorms. The water temperature off Rochester is 61 degrees, and the water temperature at the Central Lake Buoy is 59 degrees.
The Nearshore Marine Forecast, 4.

Sotus Bay to Mexico Bay. Tonight, southwest winds 5 to 15 knots becoming southeast. A chance of showers. Showers likely with a chance of thunderstorms late. Waves 1 foot or less. Tuesday, southeast winds 5 to 15 knots. Showers with a chance of thunderstorms. Waves 1 foot or less. Tuesday night, southwest winds 5 to 15 knots becoming northwest. Showers with a chance of thunderstorms in the evening, then a chance of showers overnight. Waves 1 to 3. Tuesday night, southwest winds 5 to 15 knots becoming northwest. Showers with a chance of thunderstorms in the evening, then a chance of showers overnight. Waves 1 to 3 feet. Wednesday, northwest winds 5 to 15 knots becoming west. Mostly cloudy. Waves 1 to 3 feet. Wednesday night, northwest winds 10 to 15 knots becoming north 15 to 20 knots. Mostly cloudy. Waves 1 to 3 feet building to 2 to 4 feet. Thursday, north winds 15 to 20 knots becoming southeast. Showers likely Thursday night. Waves 1 to 3 feet. Friday, south winds 15 to 20 knots becoming northwest and increasing to 35 knot gales. Rain showers. Waves 2 to 4 feet building to 10 to 13 feet. Waves occasionally around 16 feet. Saturday, northwest winds to 30 knots becoming west. A chance of rain showers during the day. Waves 8 to 12 feet subsiding to 5 to 8 feet. Waves occasionally around 15 feet. Winds and waves higher and near thunderstorms. The water temperature off Oswego is 61 degrees, and the water temperature off Cape Vincent is 58 degrees. Around the region at 7 p.m. it was partly cloudy, with a temperature of 66 at Niagara Falls, and 57 at Binghamton. It was mostly cloudy, with a temperature of 63 at Buffalo, 70 at Toronto, 59 at Syracuse, and 61 at Elmira. At Watertown, it was cloudy, with a temperature of 58. At Oswego, winds were calm, with a temperature of 61 degrees. The Central Lake Ontario buoy winds were east at 2 knots, with a temperature of 59 degrees, and the waves were 1 foot. The forecast for the Genesee Valley and Northern Finger Lakes, including Rochester, Geneseo, Canandaigua, Newark, and Fairhaven. Tonight, partly cloudy. A chance of showers late. Lows in the upper 50s. Light winds, becoming south 5 to 10 miles an hour. Chance of rain 50%. Tuesday, showers likely with a chance of thunderstorms. Highs ranging from the mid-70s on the hilltops to the upper 70s across the lower elevations. South winds 5 to 10 miles an hour, becoming southwest 10 to 15 miles an hour. Chance of rain 70%. Tuesday night, mostly cloudy. Showers likely with a chance of thunderstorms in the evening, then a chance of showers overnight. Mild with lows in the upper 50s. West winds 10 to 15 miles an hour, becoming northwest 5 to 10 miles an hour. Chance of rain 70%. Wednesday, mostly cloudy. A chance of showers in the afternoon. Cooler with highs in the mid-60s. West winds 5 to 10 miles an hour, becoming northwest. Chance of rain 30%. Wednesday night, mostly cloudy. A chance of showers in the evening. Cooler with lows in the mid-40s. Northwest winds 5 to 10 miles an hour, becoming light. Chance of rain 30%. The forecast for the Southern Finger Lakes, including Pinyan, Seneca Falls, and Auburn. Tonight, partly cloudy. Lows in the upper 50s. Light winds, becoming south 5 to 10 miles an hour. Tuesday, showers likely with a chance of thunderstorms. Highs in the upper 70s. South winds 5 to 10 miles an hour, becoming southwest. Chance of rain 70%. Tuesday night, mostly cloudy. Showers likely with a chance of thunderstorms in the evening, then a chance of showers overnight. Mild with lows in the upper 50s. Southwest winds 5 to 10 miles an hour, becoming light. Chance of rain 70%. Wednesday, mostly cloudy. A chance of showers in the afternoon. Cooler with highs in the mid-60s. Light winds, becoming northwest around 10 miles an hour. Chance of rain 30%. Wednesday night, mostly cloudy.

weather information across the Western Finger Lakes in the Genesee Valley. 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The 7 p.m. weather at Rochester, it was partly cloudy. The temperature was 64 degrees Fahrenheit or 18 degrees Celsius, the dew point 58 and the relative humidity 80%. The wind was calm. The pressure was 29.85 inches and rising. Repeating at Rochester, it was partly cloudy, temperature 64 degrees. Around the region at 7 p.m. it was partly cloudy, with a temperature of 66 at Niagara Falls and 57 at Binghamton. It was mostly cloudy, with a temperature of 63 at Buffalo, 70 at Toronto, 59 at Syracuse, and 61 at Elmira. At Watertown, it was cloudy, with a temperature of 58. At Oswego, winds were calm, with a temperature of 61 degrees. The Central Lake Ontario buoy winds were east at 2 knots, with a temperature of 59 degrees, and the waves were 1 foot. The forecast for the Genesee Valley and Northern Finger Lakes, including Rochester, Geneseo, Canandaigua, Newark, and Fairhaven. Tonight, partly cloudy. A chance of showers late. Lows in the upper 50s. Light winds, becoming south 5 to 10 miles an hour. Chance of rain 50%. Tuesday, showers likely with a chance of thunderstorms. Highs ranging from the mid-70s on the hilltops to the upper 70s across the lower elevations. South winds 5 to 10 miles an hour, becoming southwest 10 to 15 miles an hour. Chance of rain 70%. Tuesday night, mostly cloudy. Showers likely with a chance of thunderstorms in the evening, then a chance of showers overnight. Mild with lows in the upper 50s. West winds 10 to 15 miles an hour, becoming northwest 5 to 10 miles an hour. Chance of rain 70%. Wednesday, mostly cloudy. A chance of showers in the afternoon. Cooler with highs in the mid-60s. West winds 5 to 10 miles an hour, becoming northwest. Chance of rain 30%. Wednesday night, mostly cloudy. A chance of showers in the evening. Cooler with lows in the mid-40s. Northwest winds 5 to 10 miles an hour, becoming light. Chance of rain 30%. The forecast for the Southern Finger Lakes, including Pinyan, Seneca Falls, and Auburn. Tonight, partly cloudy. Lows in the upper 50s. Light winds, becoming south 5 to 10 miles an hour. Tuesday, showers likely with a chance of thunderstorms. Highs in the upper 70s. South winds 5 to 10 miles an hour, becoming southwest. Chance of rain 70%. Tuesday night, mostly cloudy. Showers likely with a chance of thunderstorms in the evening, then a chance of showers overnight. Mild with lows in the upper 50s. Southwest winds 5 to 10 miles an hour, becoming light. Chance of rain 70%. Wednesday, mostly cloudy. A chance of showers in the afternoon. Cooler with highs in the mid-60s. Light winds, becoming northwest around 10 miles an hour. Chance of rain 30%. Wednesday night, mostly cloudy. A chance of showers in the evening. Cooler with lows in the mid-40s. Northwest winds 5 to 10 miles an hour. Chance of rain 30%. And now the extended forecast. Thursday, mostly cloudy. Showers likely. Highs in the upper 50s. Chance of rain 70%. Friday, breezy. Rain showers. Highs in the lower 60s. Lows in the mid-40s. Chance of rain 90%. Saturday, breezy. Partly cloudy. A 50% chance of rain and snow showers. Highs in the upper 40s. Lows in the mid-30s. Sunday, partly cloudy. Highs in the mid-50s. Lows in the lower 30s. Monday, partly cloudy. Highs in the lower 60s. Lows around 40. This is the NOAA Weather Radio KHA 53 in Rochester. Your source for official weather information across the Western Finger Lakes and the Genesee Valley. KHA 53 operates on a frequency of 162.40 MHz. The 7 p.m. weather at Rochester, it was partly cloudy. The temperature was 64 degrees Fahrenheit or 18 degrees Celsius, the dew point 58 and the relative

relative humidity 80%. The wind was calm. The pressure was 29.85 inches and rising. Repeating at Rochester, it was partly cloudy, temperature 64 degrees. Around the region at 7 p.m. it was partly cloudy, with a temperature of 66 at Niagara Falls and 57 at Binghamton. It was mostly cloudy, with a temperature of 63 at Buffalo, 70 at Toronto, 59 at Syracuse, and 61 at Elmira. At Watertown, it was cloudy, with a temperature of 58. At Oswego, winds were calm, with a temperature of 61 degrees. The Central Lake Ontario buoy winds were east at 2 knots, with a temperature of 59 degrees, and the waves were 1 foot. The forecast for the Genesee Valley and Northern Finger Lakes, including Rochester, Geneseo, Canandaigua, Newark, and Fairhaven. Tonight, partly cloudy. A chance of showers late. Lows in the upper 50s. Light winds, becoming south 5 to 10 miles an hour. Chance of rain 50%. Tuesday, showers likely with a chance of thunderstorms. Highs ranging from the mid-70s on the hilltops to the upper 70s across the lower elevations. South winds 5 to 10 miles an hour, becoming southwest 10 to 15 miles an hour. Chance of rain 70%. Tuesday night, mostly cloudy. Showers likely with a chance of thunderstorms in the evening, then a chance of showers overnight. Mild with lows in the upper 50s. West winds 10 to 15 miles an hour, becoming northwest 5 to 10 miles an hour. Chance of rain 70%. Wednesday, mostly cloudy. A chance of showers in the afternoon. Cooler with highs in the mid-60s. West winds 5 to 10 miles an hour, becoming northwest. Chance of rain 30%. Wednesday night, mostly cloudy. A chance of showers in the evening. Cooler with lows in the mid-40s. Northwest winds 5 to 10 miles an hour, becoming light. Chance of rain 30%. The forecast for the Southern Finger Lakes, including Pinyan, Seneca Falls, and Auburn. Tonight, partly cloudy. Lows in the upper 50s. Light winds, becoming south 5 to 10 miles an hour. Tuesday, showers likely with a chance of thunderstorms. Highs in the upper 70s. South winds 5 to 10 miles an hour, becoming southwest. Chance of rain 70%. Tuesday night, mostly cloudy. Showers likely with a chance of thunderstorms in the evening, then a chance of showers overnight. Mild with lows in the upper 50s. Southwest winds 5 to 10 miles an hour, becoming light. Chance of rain 70%. Wednesday, mostly cloudy. A chance of showers in the afternoon. Cooler with highs in the mid-60s. Light winds, becoming northwest around 10 miles an hour. Chance of rain 30%. Wednesday night, mostly cloudy. A chance of showers in the evening. Cooler with lows in the mid-40s. Northwest winds 5 to 10 miles an hour. Chance of rain 30%. And now the extended forecast. Thursday, mostly cloudy. Showers likely. Highs in the upper 50s. Chance of rain 70%. Friday, breezy. Rain showers. Highs in the lower 60s. Lows in the mid-40s. Chance of rain 90%. Saturday, breezy. Partly cloudy. A 50% chance of rain and snow showers. Highs in the upper 40s. Lows in the mid-30s. Sunday, partly cloudy. Highs in the mid-50s. Lows in the lower 30s. Monday, partly cloudy. Highs in the lower 60s. Lows around 40. This is the NOAA Weather Radio KHA 53 in Rochester. Your source for official weather information across the Western Finger Lakes and the Genesee Valley. KHA 53 operates on a frequency of 162.40 MHz. The 7 p.m. weather at Rochester, it was partly cloudy. The temperature was 64 degrees Fahrenheit or 18 degrees Celsius, the dew point 58 and the relative humidity 80%. The wind was calm. The pressure was 29.85 inches and rising. Repeating at Rochester, it was partly cloudy, temperature 64 degrees. Around the region at 7 p.m. it was partly cloudy, with a temperature of 66 at Niagara Falls and 57 at Binghamton.

It was mostly cloudy, with a temperature of 63 at Buffalo, 70 at Toronto, 59 at Syracuse, and 61 at Elmira. At Watertown, it was cloudy, with a temperature of 58. At Oswego, winds were calm, with a temperature of 61 degrees. The Central Lake Ontario buoy winds were east at 2 knots, with a temperature of 59 degrees, and the waves were 1 foot. The forecast for the Genesee Valley and Northern Finger Lakes, including Rochester, Geneseo, Canandaigua, Newark, and Fairhaven. Tonight, partly cloudy. A chance of showers late. Lows in the upper 50s. Light winds, becoming south 5 to 10 miles an hour. Chance of rain 50%. Tuesday, showers likely with a chance of thunderstorms. Highs ranging from the mid-70s on the hilltops to the upper 70s across the lower elevations. South winds 5 to 10 miles an hour, becoming southwest 10 to 15 miles an hour. Chance of rain 70%. Tuesday night, mostly cloudy. Showers likely with a chance of thunderstorms in the evening, then a chance of showers overnight. Mild with lows in the upper 50s. West winds 10 to 15 miles an hour, becoming northwest 5 to 10 miles an hour. Chance of rain 70%. Wednesday, mostly cloudy. A chance of showers in the afternoon. Cooler with highs in the mid-60s. West winds 5 to 10 miles an hour, becoming northwest. Chance of rain 30%. Wednesday night, mostly cloudy. A chance of showers in the evening. Cooler with lows in the mid-40s. Northwest winds 5 to 10 miles an hour, becoming light. Chance of rain 30%. The forecast for the Southern Finger Lakes, including Tinian, Seneca Falls, and Auburn. Tonight, partly cloudy. Lows in the upper 50s. Light winds, becoming south 5 to 10 miles an hour. Tuesday, showers likely with a chance of thunderstorms. Highs in the upper 70s. South winds 5 to 10 miles an hour, becoming southwest. Chance of rain 70%. Tuesday night, mostly cloudy. Showers likely with a chance of thunderstorms in the evening, then a chance of showers overnight. Mild with lows in the upper 50s. Southwest winds 5 to 10 miles an hour, becoming light. Chance of rain 70%. Wednesday, mostly cloudy. A chance of showers in the afternoon. Cooler with highs in the mid-60s. Light winds, becoming northwest around 10 miles an hour. Chance of rain 30%. Wednesday night, mostly cloudy. A chance of showers in the evening. Cooler with lows in the mid-40s. Northwest winds 5 to 10 miles an hour. Chance of rain 30%. And now the extended forecast. Thursday, mostly cloudy. Showers likely. Highs in the upper 50s. Chance of rain 70%. Friday, breezy. Rain showers. Highs in the lower 60s. Lows in the mid-40s. Chance of rain 90%. Saturday, breezy. Partly cloudy. A 50% chance of rain and snow showers. Highs in the upper 40s. Lows in the mid-30s. Sunday, partly cloudy. Highs in the mid-50s. Lows in the lower 30s. Monday, partly cloudy. Highs in the lower 60s. Lows around 40. This is the NOAA Weather Radio KHA 53 in Rochester. Your source for official weather information across the Western Finger Lakes and the Genesee Valley. KHA 53 operates on a frequency of 162.40 MHz. The 7 p.m. weather at Rochester, it was partly cloudy. The temperature was 64 degrees Fahrenheit or 18 degrees Celsius, the dew point 58 and the relative humidity 80%. The wind was calm. The pressure was 29.85 inches and rising. Repeating at Rochester, it was partly cloudy, temperature 64 degrees. Around the region at 7 p.m. it was partly cloudy, with a temperature of 66 at Niagara Falls and 57 at Binghamton. It was mostly cloudy, with a temperature of 63 at Buffalo, 70 at Toronto, 59 at Syracuse, and 61 at Elmira. At Watertown, it was cloudy, with a temperature of 58. At Oswego, winds were calm, with a temperature of 61 degrees. The Central Lake Ontario buoy winds were

at 2 knots, with a temperature of 59 degrees, and the waves were 1 foot. The forecast for the Genesee Valley and Northern Finger Lakes, including Rochester, Geneseo, Canandaigua, Newark, and Fairhaven. Tonight, partly cloudy. A chance of showers late. Lows in the upper 50s. Light winds, becoming south 5 to 10 miles an hour. Chance of rain 50%. Tuesday, showers likely with a chance of thunderstorms. Highs ranging from the mid-70s on the hilltops to the upper 70s across the lower elevations. South winds 5 to 10 miles an hour, becoming southwest 10 to 15 miles an hour. Chance of rain 70%. Tuesday night, mostly cloudy. Showers likely with a chance of thunderstorms in the evening, then a chance of showers overnight. Mild with lows in the upper 50s. West winds 10 to 15 miles an hour, becoming northwest 5 to 10 miles an hour. Chance of rain 70%. Wednesday, mostly cloudy. A chance of showers in the afternoon. Cooler with highs in the mid-60s. West winds 5 to 10 miles an hour, becoming northwest. Chance of rain 30%. Wednesday night, mostly cloudy. A chance of showers in the evening. Cooler with lows in the mid-40s. Northwest winds 5 to 10 miles an hour, becoming light. Chance of rain 30%. The forecast for the Southern Finger Lakes, including Tinian, Seneca Falls, and Auburn. Tonight, partly cloudy. Lows in the upper 50s. Light winds, becoming south 5 to 10 miles an hour. Tuesday, showers likely with a chance of thunderstorms. Highs in the upper 70s. South winds 5 to 10 miles an hour, becoming southwest. Chance of rain 70%. Tuesday night, mostly cloudy. Showers likely with a chance of thunderstorms in the evening, then a chance of showers overnight. Mild with lows in the upper 50s. Southwest winds 5 to 10 miles an hour, becoming light. Chance of rain 70%. Wednesday, mostly cloudy. A chance of showers in the afternoon. Cooler with highs in the mid-60s. Light winds, becoming northwest around 10 miles an hour. Chance of rain 30%. Wednesday night, mostly cloudy. A chance of showers in the evening. Cooler with lows in the mid-40s. Northwest winds 5 to 10 miles an hour. Chance of rain 30%. And now the extended forecast. Thursday, mostly cloudy. Showers likely. Highs in the upper 50s. Chance of rain 70%. Friday, breezy. Rain showers. Highs in the lower 60s. Lows in the mid-40s. Chance of rain 90%. Saturday, breezy. Partly cloudy. A 50% chance of rain and snow showers. Highs in the upper 40s. Lows in the mid-30s. Sunday, partly cloudy. Highs in the mid-50s. Lows in the lower 30s. Monday, partly cloudy. Highs in the lower 60s. Lows around 40. This is the NOAA Weather Radio KHA 53 in Rochester. Your source for official weather information across the Western Finger Lakes and the Genesee Valley. KHA 53 operates on a frequency of 162.40 MHz. The 7 p.m. weather at Rochester, it was partly cloudy. The temperature was 64 degrees Fahrenheit or 18 degrees Celsius, the dew point 58 and the relative humidity 80%. The wind was calm. The pressure was 29.85 inches and rising. Repeating at Rochester, it was partly cloudy, temperature 64 degrees. Around the region at 7 p.m. it was partly cloudy, with a temperature of 66 at Niagara Falls and 57 at Binghamton. It was mostly cloudy, with a temperature of 63 at Buffalo, 70 at Toronto, 59 at Syracuse, and 61 at Elmira. At Watertown, it was cloudy, with a temperature of 58. At Oswego, winds were calm, with a temperature of 61 degrees. The Central Lake Ontario buoy winds were east at 2 knots, with a temperature of 59 degrees, and the waves were 1 foot. The forecast for the Genesee Valley and Northern Finger Lakes, including Rochester, Geneseo, Canandaigua, Newark, and Fairhaven. Tonight, partly cloudy. A chance of showers late. Lows in the upper 50s.
light winds, becoming south 5 to 10 miles an hour. Chance of rain 50%. Tuesday, showers likely with a chance of thunderstorms. Highs ranging from the mid-70s on the hilltops to the upper 70s across the lower elevations. South winds 5 to 10 miles an hour, becoming southwest 10 to 15 miles an hour. Chance of rain 70%. Tuesday night, mostly cloudy. Showers likely with a chance of thunderstorms in the evening, then a chance of showers overnight. Mild with lows in the upper 50s. West winds 10 to 15 miles an hour, becoming northwest 5 to 10 miles an hour. Chance of rain 70%. Wednesday, mostly cloudy. A chance of showers in the afternoon. Cooler with highs in the mid-60s. West winds 5 to 10 miles an hour, becoming northwest. Chance of rain 30%. Wednesday night, mostly cloudy. A chance of showers in the evening. Cooler with lows in the mid-40s. Northwest winds 5 to 10 miles an hour, becoming light. Chance of rain 30%. The forecast for the Southern Finger Lakes, including Pinyan, Seneca Falls, and Auburn. Tonight, partly cloudy. Lows in the upper 50s. Light winds, becoming south 5 to 10 miles an hour. Tuesday, showers likely with a chance of thunderstorms. Highs in the upper 70s. South winds 5 to 10 miles an hour, becoming southwest. Chance of rain 70%. Tuesday night, mostly cloudy. Showers likely with a chance of thunderstorms in the evening, then a chance of showers overnight. Mild with lows in the upper 50s. Southwest winds 5 to 10 miles an hour, becoming light. Chance of rain 70%. Wednesday, mostly cloudy. A chance of showers in the afternoon. Cooler with highs in the mid-60s. Light winds, becoming northwest around 10 miles an hour. Chance of rain 30%. Wednesday night, mostly cloudy. A chance of showers in the evening. Cooler with lows in the mid-40s. Northwest winds 5 to 10 miles an hour. Chance of rain 30%. And now the extended forecast. Thursday, mostly cloudy. Showers likely. Highs in the upper 50s. Chance of rain 70%. Friday, breezy. Rain showers. Highs in the lower 60s. Lows in the mid-40s. Chance of rain 90%. Saturday, breezy. Partly cloudy. A 50% chance of rain and snow showers. Highs in the upper 40s. Lows in the mid-30s. Sunday, partly cloudy. Highs in the mid-50s. Lows in the lower 30s. Monday, partly cloudy. Highs in the lower 60s. Lows around 40. Open Lake Forecast, 4, the Niagara River to Hamlin Beach beyond 5 miles from shore. Tonight, southwest winds 5 to 15 knots becoming south. Showers likely with a chance of thunderstorms late. Waves 2 feet or less. Tuesday, south winds 5 to 15 knots becoming southwest 15 to 20 knots. Showers likely with a chance of thunderstorms. Waves 2 feet or less building to 2 to 4 feet. Tuesday night, southwest winds 15 to 20 knots becoming northwest 10 to 15 knots. A chance of showers and thunderstorms in the evening. Waves 2 to 4 feet subsiding to 1 to 2 feet. Wednesday, west winds 10 to 15 knots becoming northwest. Waves 1 to 2 feet. Wednesday night, northwest winds 15 to 20 knots becoming north 10 to 15 knots. Waves 1 to 3 feet. Thursday, northeast winds 5 to 15 knots becoming southeast. Showers Thursday night. Waves 1 to 2 feet. Friday, southwest winds 15 to 20 knots becoming northwest and increasing to 30 knots. Showers during the day, then showers likely Friday night. Waves 1 to 3 feet building to 7 to 11 feet. Waves occasionally around 14 feet. Saturday, northwest winds to 30 knots becoming west and diminishing to 15 to 20 knots. Waves 6 to 10 feet subsiding to 3 to 6 feet. Waves occasionally around 13 feet. Winds and waves higher in and near thunderstorms. Open Lake Forecast, 4, Hamlin Beach to Mexico Bay beyond 5 miles from shore. Tonight, south winds 5 to 15 knots,